Thursday, mostly cloudy with a slight chance of thunderstorms. A chance of showers, mainly in the morning. Humid with highs in the mid-70s. Northeast winds 5 to 10 miles an hour. Chance of rain 50%. Thursday night, mostly cloudy with a chance of thunderstorms. A chance of showers in the evening, then showers likely after midnight. Humid with lows in the mid-60s. East winds 10 to 15 miles an hour with gusts up to 25 miles an hour. Chance of rain 60%. Friday, mostly cloudy in the morning, then becoming mostly sunny. A chance of showers. A slight chance of thunderstorms in the morning, then a chance of thunderstorms in the afternoon. Highs in the lower 80s. Chance of rain 50%. Friday night, partly cloudy in the evening, then becoming mostly cloudy. A chance of thunderstorms in the evening. A chance of showers. Lows in the mid-60s. Chance of rain 50%. Saturday, mostly cloudy. Not as warm with highs in the lower 70s. Saturday night, mostly cloudy. A chance of showers in the evening. Lows in the upper 50s. Chance of rain 40%. Sunday, mostly cloudy. Highs in the upper 60s. Sunday night, mostly cloudy. Lows in the mid-50s. Monday, mostly cloudy in the morning, then becoming partly sunny. Highs in the upper 60s. Monday night, partly cloudy. Lows in the lower 50s. Tuesday, partly sunny. Highs in the upper 60s. At 7 p.m., in Sioux City, the temperature was 68, and the dew point 52. The relative humidity was 56%. Wind was calm. The pressure was 30.17 inches and steady. Elsewhere in northwest Iowa, Morris was mostly cloudy, and 68. Sheldon was mostly cloudy, and 68. Spencer was cloudy and 69. Storm Lake was cloudy and 64. Other conditions across the northern plains, farther east in Iowa, it was cloudy, and temperatures were between 64 and 66 degrees. In eastern Nebraska, temperatures were between 61 and 66 degrees. At Lincoln, rain was falling. It was mostly cloudy at Omaha and Norfolk. In eastern South Dakota, skies ranged from clear to partly cloudy, and temperatures were between 69 and 71 degrees. And in southern Minnesota, at Marshall, it was clear, with a temperature of 70. It was partly cloudy, with a temperature of 68 at Worthington, 67 at Mankato, and 69 at Minneapolis. At Rochester, it was mostly cloudy, with a temperature of 62. Once again, at 7 p.m. Sioux City had a temperature of 68. The Sioux City, Iowa climate summary for this evening, as of 4 p.m., September 15, 2026. Today's high temperature was 71 degrees. The normal high is 77. Today's low temperature was 61 degrees. The normal low is 52. A trace of precipitation fell today, which brings the monthly total to 1.59 inches. This is 0.11 inches above the normal amount of 1.48 inches for September. The total precipitation for the year now stands at 18.54 inches, which is 4.91 inches below normal. There were no heating degree days today, which is 4 below normal. The yearly total since July 1st is 8, which is 42 below normal. There was one cooling degree day today, which is 2 below normal. The yearly total since January 1st is 1,118, which is 291 above normal. The normal high temperature for tomorrow is 77 degrees, and the normal low is 51. The record high for tomorrow is 97, which occurred in 1955, and the record low is 33, which occurred in 1903. Sunset tonight is at 7:35 p.m. Sunrise tomorrow is at 7:07 a.m. The current time is 7:05 p.m. Central Daylight Time. Operating on a frequency of 162.475 MHz, this is NOAA Weather Radio Station WXL62, broadcasting from a transmitter near Lawton, Iowa. Our program originates from the National Weather Service in Sioux Falls,
and served Sioux City and the surrounding Siouxland area. This hazardous weather outlook is for northwest Iowa, west central Iowa, southwest Minnesota, northeast Nebraska, central South Dakota, east central South Dakota, south central South Dakota, and southeast South Dakota. For today and tonight, no hazardous weather is expected at this time. For Wednesday through Monday, thunderstorm risks return late Thursday into Friday. While the risk for severe weather remains low, areas along or north of Interstate 90 have increased risks for excessive rainfall. Spotter activation is not expected at this time. Your National Weather Service forecast for Siouxland. Tonight, mostly cloudy. Lows in the mid-50s. Northeast winds around 5 miles an hour. Wednesday, partly sunny in the morning, then mostly cloudy with a chance of showers in the afternoon. Highs in the upper 60s. East winds 5 to 10 miles an hour. Chance of rain 40%. Wednesday night, cloudy with a slight chance of thunderstorms. A slight chance of showers in the evening, then a chance of showers after midnight. Humid. Near steady temperature in the mid-60s. Southeast winds around 5 miles an hour. Chance of rain 40%. Thursday, mostly cloudy with a slight chance of thunderstorms. A chance of showers, mainly in the morning. Humid with highs in the mid-70s. Northeast winds 5 to 10 miles an hour. Chance of rain 50%. Thursday night, mostly cloudy with a chance of thunderstorms. A chance of showers in the evening, then showers likely after midnight. Humid with lows in the mid-60s. East winds 10 to 15 miles an hour with gusts up to 25 miles an hour. Chance of rain 60%. Friday, mostly cloudy in the morning, then becoming mostly sunny. A chance of showers. A slight chance of thunderstorms in the morning, then a chance of thunderstorms in the afternoon. Highs in the lower 80s. Chance of rain 50%. Friday night, partly cloudy in the evening, then becoming mostly cloudy. A chance of thunderstorms in the evening. A chance of showers. Lows in the mid-60s. Chance of rain 50%. Saturday, mostly cloudy. Not as warm with highs in the lower 70s. Saturday night, mostly cloudy. A chance of showers in the evening. Lows in the upper 50s. Chance of rain 40%. Sunday, mostly cloudy. Highs in the upper 60s. Sunday night, mostly cloudy. Lows in the mid-50s. Monday, mostly cloudy in the morning, then becoming partly sunny. Highs in the upper 60s. Monday night, partly cloudy. Lows in the lower 50s. Tuesday, partly sunny. Highs in the upper 60s. At 7 p.m., in Sioux City, the temperature was 68, and the dew point 52. The relative humidity was 56%. Wind was calm. The pressure was 30.17 inches and steady. Elsewhere in northwest Iowa, Morris was mostly cloudy, and 68. Sheldon was mostly cloudy, and 68. Spencer was cloudy and 69. Storm Lake was cloudy and 64. Other conditions across the northern plains, farther east in Iowa, it was cloudy, and temperatures were between 64 and 66 degrees. In eastern Nebraska, temperatures were between 61 and 66 degrees. At Lincoln, rain was falling. It was mostly cloudy at Omaha and Norfolk. In eastern South Dakota, skies ranged from clear to partly cloudy, and temperatures were between 69 and 71 degrees. And in southern Minnesota, at Marshall, it was clear, with a temperature of 70. It was partly cloudy, with a temperature of 68 at Worthington, 67 at Mankato, and 69 at Minneapolis. At Rochester, it was mostly cloudy, with a temperature of 62. Once again, at 7 p.m. Sioux City had a temperature of 68. At 7 p.m., in Sioux City, the temperature was 68, and the dew point 52. The relative humidity was 56%. Wind was calm. The pressure was 30.17 inches and steady. Elsewhere in northwest Iowa, Morris was

mostly cloudy, 1068. Sheldon was mostly cloudy, 1068. Cherokee was mostly cloudy, 1066. Spencer was cloudy, 1069. Storm Lake was cloudy, 1064. Other conditions across the northern plains, farther east in Iowa, it was cloudy, and temperatures were between 64 and 66 degrees. In eastern Nebraska, temperatures were between 61 and 66 degrees. At Lincoln, rain was falling. It was mostly cloudy at Omaha and Norfolk. In eastern South Dakota, skies ranged from clear to partly cloudy, and temperatures were between 69 and 71 degrees. And in southern Minnesota, at Marshall, it was clear, with a temperature of 70. It was partly cloudy, with a temperature of 68 at Worthington, 67 at Mankato, and 69 at Minneapolis. At Rochester, it was mostly cloudy, with a temperature of 62. Once again, at 7 p.m. Sioux City had a temperature of 68. The Sioux City, Iowa climate summary for this evening, as of 4 p.m., September 15, 2026. Today's high temperature was 71 degrees. The normal high is 77. Today's low temperature was 61 degrees. The normal low is 52. A trace of precipitation fell today, which brings the monthly total to 1.59 inches. This is 0.11 inches above the normal amount of 1.48 inches for September. The total precipitation for the year now stands at 18.54 inches, which is 4.91 inches below normal. There were no heating degree days today, which is 4 below normal. The yearly total since July 1st is 8, which is 42 below normal. There was one cooling degree day today, which is 2 below normal. The yearly total since January 1st is 1,118, which is 291 above normal. The normal high temperature for tomorrow is 77 degrees, and the normal low is 51. The record high for tomorrow is 97, which occurred in 1955, and the record low is 33, which occurred in 1903. Sunset tonight is at 7:35 p.m. Sunrise tomorrow is at 7:07 a.m. The current time is 7:13 p.m. Central Daylight Time. Operating on a frequency of 162.475 MHz, this is NOAA Weather Radio Station WXL62, broadcasting from a transmitter near Lawton, Iowa. Our program originates from the National Weather Service in Sioux Falls and serves Sioux City and the surrounding Siouxland area. This hazardous weather outlook is for northwest Iowa, west central Iowa, southwest Minnesota, northeast Nebraska, central South Dakota, east central South Dakota, south central South Dakota, and southeast South Dakota. For today and tonight, no hazardous weather is expected at this time. For Wednesday through Monday, thunderstorm risks return late Thursday into Friday. While the risk for severe weather remains low, areas along or north of Interstate 90 have increased risks for excessive rainfall. Spotter activation is not expected at this time. Your National Weather Service forecast for Siouxland. Tonight, mostly cloudy. Lows in the mid-50s. Northeast winds around 5 miles an hour. Wednesday, partly sunny in the morning, then mostly cloudy with a chance of showers in the afternoon. Highs in the upper 60s. East winds 5 to 10 miles an hour. Chance of rain 40%. Wednesday night, cloudy with a slight chance of thunderstorms. A slight chance of showers in the evening, then a chance of showers after midnight. Humid. Near steady temperature in the mid-60s. Southeast winds around 5 miles an hour. Chance of rain 40%. Thursday, mostly cloudy with a slight chance of thunderstorms. A chance of showers, mainly in the morning. Humid with highs in the mid-70s. Northeast winds 5 to 10 miles an hour. Chance of rain 50%. Thursday night, mostly cloudy with a chance of thunderstorms. A chance of showers in the evening, then showers likely after midnight. Humid with lows in the mid-60s. East winds 10 to 15 miles an hour with gusts up to 25 miles an hour. Chance of rain 60%. Friday, mostly cloudy in the

night, mostly cloudy. Lows in the mid-50s. Monday, mostly cloudy in the morning, then becoming partly sunny. Highs in the upper 60s. Monday night, partly cloudy. Lows in the lower 50s. Tuesday, partly sunny. Highs in the upper 60s. At 7 p.m., in Sioux City, the temperature was 68, and the dew point 52. The relative humidity was 56%. Wind was calm. The pressure was 30.17 inches and steady. Elsewhere in northwest Iowa, Morris was mostly cloudy, and 68. Sheldon was mostly cloudy, and 68. Cherokee was mostly cloudy, and 66. Spencer was cloudy and 69. Storm Lake was cloudy and 64. Other conditions across the northern plains, farther east in Iowa, it was cloudy, and temperatures were between 64 and 66 degrees. In eastern Nebraska, temperatures were between 61 and 66 degrees. At Lincoln, rain was falling. It was mostly cloudy at Omaha and North Fork. In eastern South Dakota, skies ranged from clear to partly cloudy, and temperatures were between 69 and 71 degrees. And in southern Minnesota, at Marshall, it was clear, with a temperature of 70. It was partly cloudy, with a temperature of 68 at Worthington, 67 at Mankato, and 69 at Minneapolis. At Rochester, it was mostly cloudy, with a temperature of 62. Once again, at 7 p.m. Sioux City had a temperature of 68. The Sioux City, Iowa climate summary for this evening, as of 4 p.m., September 15, 2026. Today's high temperature was 71 degrees. The normal high is 77. Today's low temperature was 61 degrees. The normal low is 52. A trace of precipitation fell today, which brings the monthly total to 1.59 inches. This is 0.11 inches above the normal amount of 1.48 inches for September. The total precipitation for the year now stands at 18.54 inches, which is 4.91 inches below normal. There were no heating degree days today, which is 4 below normal. The yearly total since July 1st is 8, which is 42 below normal. There was one cooling degree day today, which is 2 below normal. The yearly total since January 1st is 1,118, which is 291 above normal. The normal high temperature for tomorrow is 77 degrees, and the normal low is 51. The record high for tomorrow is 97, which occurred in 1955, and the record low is 33, which occurred in 1903. Sunset tonight is at 7:35 p.m. Sunrise tomorrow is at 7:07 a.m. The current time is 7:19 p.m. Central Daylight Time. Operating on a frequency of 162.475 MHz, this is NOAA Weather Radio Station WXL62, broadcasting from a transmitter near Lawton, Iowa. Our program originates from the National Weather Service in Sioux Falls and serves Sioux City and the surrounding Siouxland area. This hazardous weather outlook is for northwest Iowa, west central Iowa, southwest Minnesota, northeast Nebraska, central South Dakota, east central South Dakota, south central South Dakota, and southeast South Dakota. For today and tonight, no hazardous weather is expected at this time. For Wednesday through Monday, thunderstorm risks return late Thursday into Friday. While the risk for severe weather remains low, areas along or north of Interstate 90 have increased risks for excessive rainfall. Spotter activation is not expected at this time. Your National Weather Service forecast for Siouxland. Tonight, mostly cloudy. Lows in the mid-50s. Northeast winds around 5 miles an hour. Wednesday, partly sunny in the morning, then mostly cloudy with a chance of showers in the afternoon. Highs in the upper 60s. East winds 5 to 10 miles an hour. Chance of rain 40%. Wednesday night, cloudy with a slight chance of thunderstorms. A slight chance of showers in the evening, then a chance of showers after midnight. Humid. Near steady temperature in the mid-60s. Southeast winds around 5 miles an hour.

rain 40%. Thursday, mostly cloudy with a slight chance of thunderstorms. A chance of showers, mainly in the morning. Humid with highs in the mid-70s. Northeast winds 5 to 10 miles an hour. Chance of rain 50%. Thursday night, mostly cloudy with a chance of thunderstorms. A chance of showers in the evening, then showers likely after midnight. Humid with lows in the mid-60s. East winds 10 to 15 miles an hour with gusts up to 25 miles an hour. Chance of rain 60%. Friday, mostly cloudy in the morning, then becoming mostly sunny. A chance of showers. A slight chance of thunderstorms in the morning, then a chance of thunderstorms in the afternoon. Highs in the lower 80s. Chance of rain 50%. Friday night, partly cloudy in the evening, then becoming mostly cloudy. A chance of thunderstorms in the evening. A chance of showers. Lows in the mid-60s. Chance of rain 50%. Saturday, mostly cloudy. Not as warm with highs in the lower 70s. Saturday night, mostly cloudy. A chance of showers in the evening. Lows in the upper 50s. Chance of rain 40%. Sunday, mostly cloudy. Highs in the upper 60s. Sunday night, mostly cloudy. Lows in the mid-50s. Monday, mostly cloudy in the morning, then becoming partly sunny. Highs in the upper 60s. Monday night, partly cloudy. Lows in the lower 50s. Tuesday, partly sunny. Highs in the upper 60s. At 7 p.m., in Sioux City, the temperature was 68, and the dew point 52. The relative humidity was 56%. Wind was calm. The pressure was 30.17 inches and steady. Elsewhere in northwest Iowa, Mars was mostly cloudy, and 68. Sheldon was mostly cloudy, and 68. Cherokee was mostly cloudy, and 66. Spencer was cloudy and 69. Storm Lake was cloudy and 64. Other conditions across the northern plains, farther east in Iowa, it was cloudy, and temperatures were between 64 and 66 degrees. In eastern Nebraska, temperatures were between 61 and 66 degrees. At Lincoln, rain was falling. It was mostly cloudy at Omaha and Norfolk. In eastern South Dakota, skies ranged from clear to partly cloudy, and temperatures were between 69 and 71 degrees. And in southern Minnesota, at Marshall, it was clear, with a temperature of 70. It was partly cloudy, with a temperature of 68 at Worthington, 67 at Mankato, and 69 at Minneapolis. At Rochester, it was mostly cloudy, with a temperature of 62. Once again, at 7 p.m. Sioux City had a temperature of 68. The Sioux City, Iowa climate summary for this evening, as of 4 p.m., September 15, 2026. Today's high temperature was 71 degrees. The normal high is 77. Today's low temperature was 61 degrees. The normal low is 52. A trace of precipitation fell today, which brings the monthly total to 1.59 inches. This is 0.11 inches above the normal amount of 1.48 inches for September. The total precipitation for the year now stands at 18.54 inches, which is 4.91 inches below normal. There were no heating degree days today, which is 4 below normal. The yearly total since July 1st is 8, which is 42 below normal. There was one cooling degree day today, which is 2 below normal. The yearly total since January 1st is 1,118, which is 291 above normal. The normal high temperature for tomorrow is 77 degrees, and the normal low is 51. The record high for tomorrow is 97, which occurred in 1955, and the record low is 33, which occurred in 1903. Sunset tonight is at 7:35 p.m. Sunrise tomorrow is at 7:07 a.m. The current time is 7:26 p.m. Central Daylight Time.
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Our program originates from the National Weather Service in Sioux Falls and serves Sioux City and the surrounding Siouxland area. This hazardous weather outlook is for northwest Iowa, west central Iowa, southwest Minnesota, northeast Nebraska, central South Dakota, east central South Dakota, south central South Dakota, and southeast South Dakota. For today and tonight, no hazardous weather is expected at this time. For Wednesday through Monday, thunderstorm risks return late Thursday into Friday. While the risk for severe weather remains low, areas along or north of Interstate 90 have increased risks for excessive rainfall. Spotter activation is not expected at this time. Your National Weather Service forecast for Siouxland. Tonight, mostly cloudy. Lows in the mid-50s. Northeast winds around 5 miles an hour. Wednesday, partly sunny in the morning, then mostly cloudy with a chance of showers in the afternoon. Highs in the upper 60s. East winds 5 to 10 miles an hour. Chance of rain 40%. Wednesday night, cloudy with a slight chance of thunderstorms. A slight chance of showers in the evening, then a chance of showers after midnight. Humid. Near steady temperature in the mid-60s. Southeast winds around 5 miles an hour. Chance of rain 40%. Thursday, mostly cloudy with a slight chance of thunderstorms. A chance of showers, mainly in the morning. Humid with highs in the mid-70s. Northeast winds 5 to 10 miles an hour. Chance of rain 50%. Thursday night, mostly cloudy with a chance of thunderstorms. A chance of showers in the evening, then showers likely after midnight. Humid with lows in the mid-60s. East winds 10 to 15 miles an hour with gusts up to 25 miles an hour. Chance of rain 60%. Friday, mostly cloudy in the morning, then becoming mostly sunny. A chance of showers. A slight chance of thunderstorms in the morning, then a chance of thunderstorms in the afternoon. Highs in the lower 80s. Chance of rain 50%. Friday night, partly cloudy in the evening, then becoming mostly cloudy. A chance of thunderstorms in the evening. A chance of showers. Lows in the mid-60s. Chance of rain 50%. Saturday, mostly cloudy. Not as warm with highs in the lower 70s. Saturday night, mostly cloudy. A chance of showers in the evening. Lows in the upper 50s. Chance of rain 40%. Sunday, mostly cloudy. Highs in the upper 60s. Sunday night, mostly cloudy. Lows in the mid-50s. Monday, mostly cloudy in the morning, then becoming partly sunny. Highs in the upper 60s. Monday night, partly cloudy. Lows in the lower 50s. Tuesday, partly sunny. Highs in the upper 60s. At 7 p.m. in Sioux City, the temperature was 68 and the dew point 52. The relative humidity was 56%. Wind was calm. The pressure was 30.17 inches and steady. Elsewhere in northwest Iowa, Morris was mostly cloudy and 68. Sheldon was mostly cloudy and 68. Cherokee was mostly cloudy and 66. Spencer was cloudy and 69. Storm Lake was cloudy and 64. Other conditions across the northern plains, farther east in Iowa, it was cloudy, and temperatures were between 64 and 66 degrees. In eastern Nebraska, temperatures were between 61 and 66 degrees. At Lincoln, rain was falling. It was mostly cloudy at Omaha and Norfolk. In eastern South Dakota, skies ranged from clear to partly cloudy, and temperatures were between 69 and 71 degrees. And in southern Minnesota, at Marshall, it was clear, with a temperature of 70. It was partly cloudy, with a temperature of 68 at Worthington, 67 at Mankato, and 69 at Minneapolis. At Rochester, it was mostly cloudy, with a temperature of 62.
Once again, at 7 p.m. Sioux City had a temperature of 68. The Sioux City, Iowa climate summary for this evening, as of 4 p.m., September 15th, 2026. Today's

High temperature was 71 degrees. The normal high is 77. Today's low temperature was 61 degrees. The normal low is 52. A trace of precipitation fell today, which brings the monthly total to 1.59 inches. This is 0.11 inches above the normal amount of 1.48 inches for September. The total precipitation for the year now stands at 18.54 inches, which is 4.91 inches below normal. There were no heating degree days today, which is 4 below normal. The yearly total since July 1st is 8, which is 42 below normal. There was one cooling degree day today, which is 2 below normal. The yearly total since January 1st is 1,118, which is 291 above normal. The normal high temperature for tomorrow is 77 degrees, and the normal low is 51. The record high for tomorrow is 97, which occurred in 1955, and the record low is 33, which occurred in 1903. Sunset tonight is at 7:35 p.m. Sunrise tomorrow is at 7:07 a.m. The current time is 7:33 p.m. Central Daylight Time. 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Our program originates from the National Weather Service in Sioux Falls and serves Sioux City and the surrounding Siouxland area. This hazardous weather outlook is for northwest Iowa, west central Iowa, southwest Minnesota, northeast Nebraska, central South Dakota, east central South Dakota, south central South Dakota, and southeast South Dakota. For today and tonight, no hazardous weather is expected at this time. For Wednesday through Monday, thunderstorm risks return late Thursday into Friday. While the risk for severe weather remains low, areas along or north of Interstate 90 have increased risks for excessive rainfall. Spotter activation is not expected at this time. Your National Weather Service forecast for Siouxland. Tonight, mostly cloudy. Lows in the mid-50s. Northeast winds around 5 miles an hour. Wednesday, partly sunny in the morning, then mostly cloudy with a chance of showers in the afternoon. Highs in the upper 60s. East winds 5 to 10 miles an hour. Chance of rain 40%. Wednesday night, cloudy with a slight chance of thunderstorms. A slight chance of showers in the evening, then a chance of showers after midnight. Humid. Near steady temperature in the mid-60s. Southeast winds around 5 miles an hour. Chance of rain 40%. Thursday, mostly cloudy with a slight chance of thunderstorms. A chance of showers, mainly in the morning. Humid with highs in the mid-70s. Northeast winds 5 to 10 miles an hour. Chance of rain 50%. Thursday night, mostly cloudy with a chance of thunderstorms. A chance of showers in the evening, then showers likely after midnight. Humid with lows in the mid-60s. East winds 10 to 15 miles an hour with gusts up to 25 miles an hour. Chance of rain 60%. Friday, mostly cloudy in the morning, then becoming mostly sunny. A chance of showers. A slight chance of thunderstorms in the morning, then a chance of thunderstorms in the afternoon. Highs in the lower 80s. Chance of rain 50%. Friday night, partly cloudy in the evening, then becoming mostly cloudy. A chance of thunderstorms in the evening. A chance of showers. Lows in the mid-60s. Chance of rain 50%. Saturday, mostly cloudy. Not as warm with highs in the lower 70s. Saturday night, mostly cloudy. A chance of showers in the evening. Lows in the upper 50s. Chance of rain 40%. Sunday, mostly cloudy. Highs in the upper 60s. Sunday night, mostly cloudy. Lows in the mid-50s. Monday, mostly cloudy in the morning, then becoming partly sunny. Highs in the upper 60s. Monday night, partly cloudy. Lows in the lower 50s.

Tuesday, partly sunny. Highs in the upper 60s. At 7 p.m. in Sioux City, the temperature was 68 and the dew point 52. The relative humidity was 56%. Wind was calm. The pressure was 30.17 inches and steady. Elsewhere in northwest Iowa, Morris was mostly cloudy, and 68. Sheldon was mostly cloudy, and 68. Cherokee was mostly cloudy, and 66. Spencer was cloudy and 69. Storm Lake was cloudy and 64. Other conditions across the northern plains, farther east in Iowa, it was cloudy, and temperatures were between 64 and 66 degrees. In eastern Nebraska, temperatures were between 61 and 66 degrees. At Lincoln, rain was falling. It was mostly cloudy at Omaha and Norfolk. In eastern South Dakota, skies ranged from clear to partly cloudy, and temperatures were between 69 and 71 degrees. And in southern Minnesota, at Marshall, it was clear, with a temperature of 70. It was partly cloudy, with a temperature of 68 at Worthington, 67 at Mankato, and 69 at Minneapolis. At Rochester, it was mostly cloudy, with a temperature of 62. Once again, at 7 p.m. Sioux City had a temperature of 68. The Sioux City, Iowa climate summary for this evening, as of 4 p.m., September 15, 2026. Today's high temperature was 71 degrees. The normal high is 77. Today's low temperature was 61 degrees. The normal low is 52. A trace of precipitation fell today, which brings the monthly total to 1.59 inches. This is 0.11 inches above the normal amount of 1.48 inches for September. The total precipitation for the year now stands at 18.54 inches, which is 4.91 inches below normal. There were no heating degree days today, which is 4 below normal. The yearly total since July 1st is 8, which is 42 below normal. There was one cooling degree day today, which is 2 below normal. The yearly total since January 1st is 1,118, which is 291 above normal. The normal high temperature for tomorrow is 77 degrees, and the normal low is 51. The record high for tomorrow is 97, which occurred in 1955, and the record low is 33, which occurred in 1903. Sunset tonight is at 7:35 p.m. Sunrise tomorrow is at 7:07 a.m. The current time is 7:39 p.m. Central Daylight Time. Operating on a frequency of 162.475 MHz, this is NOAA Weather Radio Station WXL62, broadcasting from a transmitter near Lawton, Iowa. Our program originates from the National Weather Service in Sioux Falls and serves Sioux City and the surrounding Siouxland area. This hazardous weather outlook is for northwest Iowa, west central Iowa, southwest Minnesota, northeast Nebraska, central South Dakota, east central South Dakota, south central South Dakota, and southeast South Dakota. For today and tonight, no hazardous weather is expected at this time. For Wednesday through Monday, thunderstorm risks return late Thursday into Friday. While the risk for severe weather remains low, areas along or north of Interstate 90 have increased risks for excessive rainfall. Spotter activation is not expected at this time. Your National Weather Service forecast for Siouxland. Tonight, mostly cloudy. Lows in the mid-50s. Northeast winds around 5 miles an hour. Wednesday, partly sunny in the morning, then mostly cloudy with a chance of showers in the afternoon. Highs in the upper 60s. East winds 5 to 10 miles an hour. Chance of rain 40%. Wednesday night, cloudy with a slight chance of thunderstorms. A slight chance of showers in the evening, then a chance of showers after midnight. Humid. Near steady temperature in the mid-60s. Southeast winds around 5 miles an hour. Chance of rain 40%. Thursday, mostly cloudy with a slight chance of thunderstorms. A chance of showers, mainly in the morning. Humid with highs in the mid-70s. Northeast winds 5 to 10 miles an hour.

rain 50%. Thursday night, mostly cloudy with a chance of thunderstorms. A chance of showers in the evening, then showers likely after midnight. Humid with lows in the mid-60s. East winds 10 to 15 miles an hour with gusts up to 25 miles an hour. Chance of rain 60%. Friday, mostly cloudy in the morning, then becoming mostly sunny. A chance of showers. A slight chance of thunderstorms in the morning, then a chance of thunderstorms in the afternoon. Highs in the lower 80s. Chance of rain 50%. Friday night, partly cloudy in the evening, then becoming mostly cloudy. A chance of thunderstorms in the evening. A chance of showers. Lows in the mid-60s. Chance of rain 50%. Saturday, mostly cloudy. Not as warm with highs in the lower 70s. Saturday night, mostly cloudy. A chance of showers in the evening. Lows in the upper 50s. Chance of rain 40%. Sunday, mostly cloudy. Highs in the upper 60s. Sunday night, mostly cloudy. Lows in the mid-50s. Monday, mostly cloudy in the morning, then becoming partly sunny. Highs in the upper 60s. Monday night, partly cloudy. Lows in the lower 50s. Tuesday, partly sunny. Highs in the upper 60s. At 7 p.m., in Sioux City, the temperature was 68, and the dew point 52. The relative humidity was 56%. Wind was calm. The pressure was 30.17 inches and steady. Elsewhere in northwest Iowa, Morris was mostly cloudy, and 68. Sheldon was mostly cloudy, and 68. Cherokee was mostly cloudy, and 66. Spencer was cloudy and 69. Storm Lake was cloudy and 64. Other conditions across the northern plains, farther east in Iowa, it was cloudy, and temperatures were between 64 and 66 degrees. In eastern Nebraska, temperatures were between 61 and 66 degrees. At Lincoln, rain was falling. It was mostly cloudy at Omaha and Norfolk. In eastern South Dakota, skies ranged from clear to partly cloudy, and temperatures were between 69 and 71 degrees. And in southern Minnesota, at Marshall, it was clear, with a temperature of 70. It was partly cloudy, with a temperature of 68 at Worthington, 67 at Mankato, and 69 at Minneapolis. At Rochester, it was mostly cloudy, with a temperature of 62. Once again, at 7 p.m. Sioux City had a temperature of 68. The Sioux City, Iowa climate summary for this evening, as of 4 p.m., September 15, 2026. Today's high temperature was 71 degrees. The normal high is 77. Today's low temperature was 61 degrees. The normal low is 52. A trace of precipitation fell today, which brings the monthly total to 1.59 inches. This is 0.11 inches above the normal amount of 1.48 inches for September. The total precipitation for the year now stands at 18.54 inches, which is 4.91 inches below normal. There were no heating degree days today, which is 4 below normal. The yearly total since July 1st is 8, which is 42 below normal. There was one cooling degree day today, which is 2 below normal. The yearly total since January 1st is 1,118, which is 291 above normal. The normal high temperature for tomorrow is 77 degrees, and the normal low is 51. The record high for tomorrow is 97, which occurred in 1955, and the record low is 33, which occurred in 1903. Sunset tonight is at 7:35 p.m. Sunrise tomorrow is at 7:07 a.m. The current time is 7:46 p.m. Central Daylight Time. Operating on a frequency of 162.475 MHz, this is NOAA Weather Radio Station WXL62, broadcasting from a transmitter near Lawton, Iowa. Our program originates from the National Weather Service in Sioux Falls and serves Sioux City and the surrounding Siouxland area. This hazardous weather outlook is for northwest Iowa, west central Iowa,
southwest Minnesota, northeast Nebraska, central South Dakota, east central South Dakota, south central South Dakota, and southeast South Dakota. For today and tonight, no hazardous weather is expected at this time. For Wednesday through Monday, thunderstorm risks return late Thursday into Friday. While the risk for severe weather remains low, areas along or north of Interstate 90 have increased risks for excessive rainfall. Spotter activation is not expected at this time. Your National Weather Service forecast for Siouxland. Tonight, mostly cloudy. A slight chance of sprinkles after midnight. Lows in the mid-50s. Northeast winds around 5 miles an hour. Wednesday, partly sunny in the morning, then mostly cloudy with a chance of showers in the afternoon. Highs in the upper 60s. East winds 5 to 10 miles an hour. Chance of rain 40%. Wednesday night, cloudy with a slight chance of thunderstorms. A slight chance of showers in the evening, then a chance of showers after midnight. Humid. Near steady temperature in the mid-60s. Southeast winds around 5 miles an hour. Chance of rain 40%. Thursday, mostly cloudy with a slight chance of thunderstorms. A chance of showers, mainly in the morning. Humid with highs in the mid-70s. Northeast winds 5 to 10 miles an hour. Chance of rain 50%. Thursday night, mostly cloudy with a chance of thunderstorms. A chance of showers in the evening, then showers likely after midnight. Humid with lows in the mid-60s. East winds 10 to 15 miles an hour with gusts up to 25 miles an hour. Chance of rain 60%. Friday, mostly cloudy in the morning, then becoming mostly sunny. A chance of showers. A slight chance of thunderstorms in the morning, then a chance of thunderstorms in the afternoon. Highs in the lower 80s. Chance of rain 50%. Friday night, partly cloudy in the evening, then becoming mostly cloudy. A chance of thunderstorms in the evening. A chance of showers. Lows in the mid-60s. Chance of rain 50%. Saturday, mostly cloudy. Not as warm with highs in the lower 70s. Saturday night, mostly cloudy. A chance of showers in the evening. Lows in the upper 50s. Chance of rain 40%. Sunday, mostly cloudy. Highs in the upper 60s. Sunday night, mostly cloudy. Lows in the mid-50s. Monday, mostly cloudy in the morning, then becoming partly sunny. Highs in the upper 60s. Monday night, partly cloudy. Lows in the lower 50s. Tuesday, partly sunny. Highs in the upper 60s. At 7 p.m., in Sioux City, the temperature was 68, and the dew point 52. The relative humidity was 56%. Wind was calm. The pressure was 30.17 inches and steady. Elsewhere in northwest Iowa, Mars was mostly cloudy, and 68. Sheldon was mostly cloudy, and 68. Cherokee was mostly cloudy, and 66. Spencer was cloudy and 69. Storm Lake was cloudy and 64. Other conditions across the northern plains, farther east in Iowa, it was cloudy, and temperatures were between 64 and 66 degrees. In eastern Nebraska, temperatures were between 61 and 66 degrees. At Lincoln, rain was falling. It was mostly cloudy at Omaha and Norfolk. In eastern South Dakota, skies ranged from clear to partly cloudy, and temperatures were between 69 and 71 degrees. And in southern Minnesota, at Marshall, it was clear, with a temperature of 70. It was partly cloudy, with a temperature of 68 at Worthington, 67 at Mankato, and 69 at Minneapolis. At Rochester, it was mostly cloudy, with a temperature of 62. Once again, at 7 p.m. Sioux City had a temperature of 68. The Sioux City, Iowa climate summary for this evening, as of 4 p.m., September 15, 2026. Today's high temperature was 71 degrees. The normal high is 77. Today's low temperature was 61 degrees. The normal low is 52.
a trace of precipitation.

fell today, which brings the monthly total to 1.59 inches. This is 0.11 inches above the normal amount of 1.48 inches for September. The total precipitation for the year now stands at 18.54 inches, which is 4.91 inches below normal. There were no heating degree days today, which is 4 below normal. The yearly total since July 1st is 8, which is 42 below normal. There was one cooling degree day today, which is 2 below normal. The yearly total since January 1st is 1,118, which is 291 above normal. The normal high temperature for tomorrow is 77 degrees, and the normal low is 51. The record high for tomorrow is 97, which occurred in 1955, and the record low is 33, which occurred in 1903. Sunset tonight is at 7:35 p.m. Sunrise tomorrow is at 7:07 a.m. The current time is 7:52 p.m. Central Daylight Time. Operating on a frequency of 162.475 MHz, this is NOAA Weather Radio Station WXL62, broadcasting from a transmitter near Lawton, Iowa. Our program originates from the National Weather Service in Sioux Falls and serves Sioux City and the surrounding Siouxland area. This hazardous weather outlook is for northwest Iowa, west central Iowa, southwest Minnesota, northeast Nebraska, central South Dakota, east central South Dakota, south central South Dakota, and southeast South Dakota. For today and tonight, no hazardous weather is expected at this time. For Wednesday through Monday, thunderstorm risks return late Thursday into Friday. While the risk for severe weather remains low, areas along or north of Interstate 90 have increased risks for excessive rainfall. Spotter activation is not expected at this time. Your National Weather Service forecast for Siouxland. Tonight, mostly cloudy. A slight chance of sprinkles after midnight. Lows in the mid-50s. Northeast winds around 5 miles an hour. Wednesday, partly sunny in the morning, then mostly cloudy with a chance of showers in the afternoon. Highs in the upper 60s. East winds 5 to 10 miles an hour. Chance of rain 40%. Wednesday night, cloudy with a slight chance of thunderstorms. A slight chance of showers in the evening, then a chance of showers after midnight. Humid. Near steady temperature in the mid-60s. Southeast winds around 5 miles an hour. Chance of rain 40%. Thursday, mostly cloudy with a slight chance of thunderstorms. A chance of showers, mainly in the morning. Humid with highs in the mid-70s. Northeast winds 5 to 10 miles an hour. Chance of rain 50%. Thursday night, mostly cloudy with a chance of thunderstorms. A chance of showers in the evening, then showers likely after midnight. Humid with lows in the mid-60s. East winds 10 to 15 miles an hour with gusts up to 25 miles an hour. Chance of rain 60%. Friday, mostly cloudy in the morning, then becoming mostly sunny. A chance of showers. A slight chance of thunderstorms in the morning, then a chance of thunderstorms in the afternoon. Highs in the lower 80s. Chance of rain 50%. Friday night, partly cloudy in the evening, then becoming mostly cloudy. A chance of thunderstorms in the evening. A chance of showers. Lows in the mid-60s. Chance of rain 50%. Saturday, mostly cloudy. Not as warm with highs in the lower 70s. Saturday night, mostly cloudy. A chance of showers in the evening. Lows in the upper 50s. Chance of rain 40%. Sunday, mostly cloudy. Highs in the upper 60s. Sunday night, mostly cloudy. Lows in the mid-50s. Monday, mostly cloudy in the morning, then becoming partly sunny. Highs in the upper 60s. Monday night, partly cloudy. Lows in the lower 50s. Tuesday, partly sunny. Highs in the upper 60s. At 7 p.m. in Sioux City, the temperature was 68 and the dew point 52. The relative humidity was 56%. Wind was calm. The pressure was 30.17 inches and steady.

elsewhere in northwest Iowa, Morris was mostly cloudy. N68. Sheldon was mostly cloudy. N68. Cherokee was mostly cloudy. N66. Spencer was cloudy N69. Storm Lake was cloudy N64. Other conditions across the northern plains, farther east in Iowa, it was cloudy, and temperatures were between 64 and 66 degrees. In eastern Nebraska, temperatures were between 61 and 66 degrees. At Lincoln, rain was falling. It was mostly cloudy at Omaha and Norfolk. In eastern South Dakota, skies ranged from clear to partly cloudy, and temperatures were between 69 and 71 degrees. And in southern Minnesota, at Marshall, it was clear, with a temperature of 70. It was partly cloudy, with a temperature of 68 at Worthington, 67 at Mankato, and 69 at Minneapolis. At Rochester, it was mostly cloudy, with a temperature of 62. Once again, at 7 p.m. Sioux City had a temperature of 68. The Sioux City, Iowa climate summary for this evening, as of 4 p.m., September 15, 2026. Today's high temperature was 71 degrees. The normal high is 77. Today's low temperature was 61 degrees. The normal low is 52. A trace of precipitation fell today, which brings the monthly total to 1.59 inches. This is 0.11 inches above the normal amount of 1.48 inches for September. The total precipitation for the year now stands at 18.54 inches, which is 4.91 inches below normal. There were no heating degree days today, which is 4 below normal. The yearly total since July 1st is 8, which is 42 below normal. There was one cooling degree day today, which is 2 below normal. The yearly total since January 1st is 1,118, which is 291 above normal. The normal high temperature for tomorrow is 77 degrees, and the normal low is 51. The record high for tomorrow is 97, which occurred in 1955, and the record low is 33, which occurred in 1903. Sunset tonight is at 7:35 p.m. Sunrise tomorrow is at 7:07 a.m. The current time is 7:59 p.m. Central Daylight Time. Operating on a frequency of 162.475 MHz, this is NOAA Weather Radio Station WXL62, broadcasting from a transmitter near Lawton, Iowa. Our program originates from the National Weather Service in Sioux Falls and serves Sioux City and the surrounding Siouxland area. This hazardous weather outlook is for northwest Iowa, west central Iowa, southwest Minnesota, northeast Nebraska, central South Dakota, east central South Dakota, south central South Dakota, and southeast South Dakota. For today and tonight, no hazardous weather is expected at this time. For Wednesday through Monday, thunderstorm risks return late Thursday into Friday. While the risk for severe weather remains low, areas along or north of Interstate 90 have increased risks for excessive rainfall. Spotter activation is not expected at this time. Your National Weather Service forecast for Siouxland. Tonight, mostly cloudy. A slight chance of sprinkles after midnight. Lows in the mid-50s. Northeast winds around 5 miles an hour. Wednesday, partly sunny in the morning, then mostly cloudy with a chance of showers in the afternoon. Highs in the upper 60s. East winds 5 to 10 miles an hour. Chance of rain 40%. Wednesday night, cloudy with a slight chance of thunderstorms. A slight chance of showers in the evening, then a chance of showers after midnight. Humid. Near steady temperature in the mid-60s. Southeast winds around 5 miles an hour. Chance of rain 40%. Thursday, mostly cloudy with a slight chance of thunderstorms. A chance of showers, mainly in the morning. Humid with highs in the mid-70s. Northeast winds 5 to 10 miles an hour. Chance of rain 50%. Thursday night, mostly cloudy with a chance of thunderstorms. A chance of showers in the evening, then showers likely after midnight. Humid with lows in the mid-60s. East winds 10 to 15 miles an hour with gusts up to 25.

miles an hour. Chance of rain 60%. Friday, mostly cloudy in the morning, then becoming mostly sunny. A chance of showers. A slight chance of thunderstorms in the morning, then a chance of thunderstorms in the afternoon. Highs in the lower 80s. Chance of rain 50%. Friday night, partly cloudy in the evening, then becoming mostly cloudy. A chance of thunderstorms in the evening. A chance of showers. Lows in the mid-60s. Chance of rain 50%. Saturday, mostly cloudy. Not as warm with highs in the lower 70s. Saturday night, mostly cloudy. A chance of showers in the evening. Lows in the upper 50s. Chance of rain 40%. Sunday, mostly cloudy. Highs in the upper 60s. Sunday night, mostly cloudy. Lows in the mid-50s. Monday, mostly cloudy in the morning, then becoming partly sunny. Highs in the upper 60s. Monday night, partly cloudy. Lows in the lower 50s. Tuesday, partly sunny. Highs in the upper 60s. At 8 p.m., in Sioux City, the temperature was 62 and the dew point 57. The relative humidity was 83%. Wind was calm. The pressure was 30.17 inches and steady. Elsewhere in northwest Iowa, Morris was mostly cloudy and 66. Sheldon was partly cloudy and 61. Spencer was mostly cloudy and 64. Storm Lake was partly cloudy and 61. Other conditions across the northern plains, farther east in Iowa, skies ranged from mostly cloudy to cloudy, and temperatures were between 63 and 66 degrees. In eastern Nebraska, skies ranged from mostly cloudy to cloudy, and temperatures were between 61 and 64 degrees. In eastern South Dakota, temperatures were between 64 and 67 degrees. At Mitchell, it was clear. At Sioux Falls, it was partly cloudy. At Yankton, it was mostly cloudy. And in southern Minnesota, at Marshall, it was clear, with a temperature of 66. It was partly cloudy, with a temperature of 64 at Worthington, 62 at Mankato, and 65 at Minneapolis. At Rochester, it was cloudy, with a temperature of 60. Once again, at 8 p.m. Sioux City had a temperature of 62. The Sioux City, Iowa climate summary for this evening, as of 4 p.m., September 15, 2026. Today's high temperature was 71 degrees. The normal high is 77. Today's low temperature was 61 degrees. The normal low is 52. A trace of precipitation fell today, which brings the monthly total to 1.59 inches. This is 0.11 inches above the normal amount of 1.48 inches for September. The total precipitation for the year now stands at 18.54 inches, which is 4.91 inches below normal. There were no heating degree days today, which is 4 below normal. The yearly total since July 1st is 8, which is 42 below normal. There was one cooling degree day today, which is 2 below normal. The yearly total since January 1st is 1,118, which is 291 above normal. The normal high temperature for tomorrow is 77 degrees, and the normal low is 51. The record high for tomorrow is 97, which occurred in 1955, and the record low is 33, which occurred in 1903. Sunset tonight is at 7:35 p.m. Sunrise tomorrow is at 7:07 a.m. The current time is 8:05 p.m. Central Daylight Time. Operating on a frequency of 162.475 MHz, this is NOAA Weather Radio Station WXL62, broadcasting from a transmitter near Lawton, Iowa. Our program originates from the National Weather Service in Sioux Falls and serves Sioux City and the surrounding Siouxland area. This hazardous weather outlook is for northwest Iowa, west central Iowa, southwest Minnesota, northeast Nebraska, central South Dakota, east central South Dakota, south central South Dakota, and southeast South Dakota. For today and tonight, no hazardous weather is expected at this time. For Wednesday through Monday,
Thunderstorm risks return late Thursday into Friday. While the risk for severe weather remains low, areas along or north of Interstate 90 have increased risks for excessive rainfall. Spotter activation is not expected at this time. Your National Weather Service forecast for Siouxland. Tonight, mostly cloudy. A slight chance of sprinkles after midnight. Lows in the mid-50s. Northeast winds around 5 miles an hour. Wednesday, partly sunny in the morning, then mostly cloudy with a chance of showers in the afternoon. Highs in the upper 60s. East winds 5 to 10 miles an hour. Chance of rain 40%. Wednesday night, cloudy with a slight chance of thunderstorms. A slight chance of showers in the evening, then a chance of showers after midnight. Humid. Near steady temperature in the mid-60s. Southeast winds around 5 miles an hour. Chance of rain 40%. Thursday, mostly cloudy with a slight chance of thunderstorms. A chance of showers, mainly in the morning. Humid with highs in the mid-70s. Northeast winds 5 to 10 miles an hour. Chance of rain 50%. Thursday night, mostly cloudy with a chance of thunderstorms. A chance of showers in the evening, then showers likely after midnight. Humid with lows in the mid-60s. East winds 10 to 15 miles an hour with gusts up to 25 miles an hour. Chance of rain 60%. Friday, mostly cloudy in the morning, then becoming mostly sunny. A chance of showers. A slight chance of thunderstorms in the morning, then a chance of thunderstorms in the afternoon. Highs in the lower 80s. Chance of rain 50%. Friday night, partly cloudy in the evening, then becoming mostly cloudy. A chance of thunderstorms in the evening. A chance of showers. Lows in the mid-60s. Chance of rain 50%. Saturday, mostly cloudy. Not as warm with highs in the lower 70s. Saturday night, mostly cloudy. A chance of showers in the evening. Lows in the upper 50s. Chance of rain 40%. Sunday, mostly cloudy. Highs in the upper 60s. Sunday night, mostly cloudy. Lows in the mid-50s. Monday, mostly cloudy in the morning, then becoming partly sunny. Highs in the upper 60s. Monday night, partly cloudy. Lows in the lower 50s. Tuesday, partly sunny. Highs in the upper 60s. At 8 p.m., in Sioux City, the temperature was 62 and the dew point 57. The relative humidity was 83%. Wind was calm. The pressure was 30.17 inches and steady. Elsewhere in northwest Iowa, Morris was mostly cloudy and 66. Sheldon was partly cloudy and 61. Spencer was mostly cloudy and 64. Storm Lake was partly cloudy and 61. Other conditions across the northern plains, farther east in Iowa, skies ranged from mostly cloudy to cloudy, and temperatures were between 63 and 66 degrees. In eastern Nebraska, skies ranged from mostly cloudy to cloudy, and temperatures were between 61 and 64 degrees. In eastern South Dakota, temperatures were between 64 and 67 degrees. At Mitchell, it was clear. At Sioux Falls, it was partly cloudy. At Yankton, it was mostly cloudy. And in southern Minnesota, at Marshall, it was clear, with a temperature of 66. It was partly cloudy, with a temperature of 64 at Worthington, 62 at Mankato, and 65 at Minneapolis. At Rochester, it was cloudy, with a temperature of 60. Once again, at 8 p.m. Sioux City had a temperature of 62. At 8 p.m., in Sioux City, the temperature was 62 and the dew point 57. The relative humidity was 83%. Wind was calm. The pressure was 30.17 inches and steady. Elsewhere in northwest Iowa, Morris was mostly cloudy and 66. Sheldon was partly cloudy and 61. Cherokee had light rain and 61. Spencer was mostly cloudy and 64. Storm Lake was partly cloudy
and 61.

Other conditions across the northern plains, farther east in Iowa, skies ranged from mostly cloudy to cloudy, and temperatures were between 63 and 66 degrees. In eastern Nebraska, skies ranged from mostly cloudy to cloudy, and temperatures were between 61 and 64 degrees. In eastern South Dakota, temperatures were between 64 and 67 degrees. At Mitchell, it was clear. At Sioux Falls, it was partly cloudy. At Yankton, it was mostly cloudy. And in southern Minnesota, at Marshall, it was clear, with a temperature of 66. It was partly cloudy, with a temperature of 64 at Worthington, 62 at Mankato, and 65 at Minneapolis. At Rochester, it was cloudy, with a temperature of 60. Once again, at 8 p.m. Sioux City had a temperature of 62. The Sioux City, Iowa climate summary for this evening, as of 4 p.m., September 15, 2026. Today's high temperature was 71 degrees. The normal high is 77. Today's low temperature was 61 degrees. The normal low is 52. A trace of precipitation fell today, which brings the monthly total to 1.59 inches. This is 0.11 inches above the normal amount of 1.48 inches for September. The total precipitation for the year now stands at 18.54 inches, which is 4.91 inches below normal. There were no heating degree days today, which is 4 below normal. The yearly total since July 1st is 8, which is 42 below normal. There was one cooling degree day today, which is 2 below normal. The yearly total since January 1st is 1,118, which is 291 above normal. The normal high temperature for tomorrow is 77 degrees, and the normal low is 51. The record high for tomorrow is 97, which occurred in 1955, and the record low is 33, which occurred in 1903. Sunset tonight is at 7:35 p.m. Sunrise tomorrow is at 7:07 a.m. The current time is 8:13 p.m. Central Daylight Time. Operating on a frequency of 162.475 MHz, this is NOAA Weather Radio Station WXL62, broadcasting from a transmitter near Lawton, Iowa. Our program originates from the National Weather Service in Sioux Falls and serves Sioux City and the surrounding Siouxland area. This hazardous weather outlook is for northwest Iowa, west central Iowa, southwest Minnesota, northeast Nebraska, central South Dakota, east central South Dakota, south central South Dakota, and southeast South Dakota. For today and tonight, no hazardous weather is expected at this time. For Wednesday through Monday, thunderstorm risks return late Thursday into Friday. While the risk for severe weather remains low, areas along or north of Interstate 90 have increased risks for excessive rainfall. Spotter activation is not expected at this time. Your National Weather Service forecast for Siouxland. Tonight, mostly cloudy. A slight chance of sprinkles after midnight. Lows in the mid-50s. Northeast winds around 5 miles an hour. Wednesday, partly sunny in the morning, then mostly cloudy with a chance of showers in the afternoon. Highs in the upper 60s. East winds 5 to 10 miles an hour. Chance of rain 40%. Wednesday night, cloudy with a slight chance of thunderstorms. A slight chance of showers in the evening, then a chance of showers after midnight. Humid. Near steady temperature in the mid-60s. Southeast winds around 5 miles an hour. Chance of rain 40%. Thursday, mostly cloudy with a slight chance of thunderstorms. A chance of showers, mainly in the morning. Humid with highs in the mid-70s. Northeast winds 5 to 10 miles an hour. Chance of rain 50%. Thursday night, mostly cloudy with a chance of thunderstorms. A chance of showers in the evening, then showers likely after midnight. Humid with lows in the mid-60s. East winds 10 to 15 miles an hour with gusts up to 25 miles an hour. Chance of rain 60%. Friday, mostly cloudy in the morning, then becoming mostly sunny. A chance of showers. A slight chance of thunderstorms in the morning, then a chance of thunderstorms in the afternoon.

mostly cloudy in the morning, then becoming partly sunny. Highs in the upper 60s. Monday night, partly cloudy. Lows in the lower 50s. Tuesday, partly sunny. Highs in the upper 60s. At 8 p.m., in Sioux City, the temperature was 62 and the dew point 57. The relative humidity was 83%. Wind was calm. The pressure was 30.17 inches and steady. Elsewhere in northwest Iowa, Morris was mostly cloudy and 66. Sheldon was partly cloudy and 61. Cherokee had light rain and 61. Spencer was mostly cloudy and 64. Storm Lake was partly cloudy and 61. Other conditions across the northern plains, farther east in Iowa, skies ranged from mostly cloudy to cloudy, and temperatures were between 63 and 66 degrees. In eastern Nebraska, skies ranged from mostly cloudy to cloudy, and temperatures were between 61 and 64 degrees. In eastern South Dakota, temperatures were between 64 and 67 degrees. At Mitchell, it was clear. At Sioux Falls, it was partly cloudy. At Yankton, it was mostly cloudy. And in southern Minnesota, at Marshall, it was clear, with a temperature of 66. It was partly cloudy, with a temperature of 64 at Worthington, 62 at Mankato, and 65 at Minneapolis. At Rochester, it was cloudy, with a temperature of 60. Once again, at 8 p.m. Sioux City had a temperature of 62. The Sioux City, Iowa climate summary for this evening, as of 4 p.m., September 15, 2026. Today's high temperature was 71 degrees. The normal high is 77. Today's low temperature was 61 degrees. The normal low is 52. A trace of precipitation fell today, which brings the monthly total to 1.59 inches. This is 0.11 inches above the normal amount of 1.48 inches for September. The total precipitation for the year now stands at 18.54 inches, which is 4.91 inches below normal. There were no heating degree days today, which is 4 below normal. The yearly total since July 1st is 8, which is 42 below normal. There was one cooling degree day today, which is 2 below normal. The yearly total since January 1st is 1,118, which is 291 above normal. The normal high temperature for tomorrow is 77 degrees, and the normal low is 51. The record high for tomorrow is 97, which occurred in 1955, and the record low is 33, which occurred in 1903. Sunset tonight is at 7:35 p.m. Sunrise tomorrow is at 7:07 a.m. The current time is 8:20 p.m. Central Daylight Time. Operating on a frequency of 162.475 MHz, this is NOAA Weather Radio Station WXL62, broadcasting from a transmitter near Lawton, Iowa. Our program originates from the National Weather Service in Sioux Falls and serves Sioux City and the surrounding Siouxland area. This hazardous weather outlook is for northwest Iowa, west central Iowa, southwest Minnesota, northeast Nebraska, central South Dakota, east central South Dakota, south central South Dakota, and southeast South Dakota. For today and tonight, no hazardous weather is expected at this time. For Wednesday through Monday, thunderstorm risks return late Thursday into Friday. While the risk for severe weather remains low, areas along or north of Interstate 90 have increased risks for excessive rainfall. Spotter activation is not expected at this time. Your National Weather Service forecast for Siouxland. Tonight, mostly cloudy. A slight chance of sprinkles after midnight. Lows in the mid-50s. Northeast winds around 5 miles an hour. Wednesday, partly sunny in the morning, then mostly cloudy with a chance of showers in the afternoon. Highs in the upper 60s. East winds 5 to 10 miles an hour. Chance of rain 40%. Wednesday night, cloudy with a slight chance of thunderstorms. A slight chance of showers in the evening, then a chance of showers after midnight. Humid. Near steady temperature in the mid-60s. Southeast winds surround.

5 miles an hour. Chance of rain 40%. Thursday, mostly cloudy with a slight chance of thunderstorms. A chance of showers, mainly in the morning. Humid with highs in the mid-70s. Northeast winds 5 to 10 miles an hour. Chance of rain 50%. Thursday night, mostly cloudy with a chance of thunderstorms. A chance of showers in the evening, then showers likely after midnight. Humid with lows in the mid-60s. East winds 10 to 15 miles an hour with gusts up to 25 miles an hour. Chance of rain 60%. Friday, mostly cloudy in the morning, then becoming mostly sunny. A chance of showers. A slight chance of thunderstorms in the morning, then a chance of thunderstorms in the afternoon. Highs in the lower 80s. Chance of rain 50%. Friday night, partly cloudy in the evening, then becoming mostly cloudy. A chance of thunderstorms in the evening. A chance of showers. Lows in the mid-60s. Chance of rain 50%. Saturday, mostly cloudy. Not as warm with highs in the lower 70s. Saturday night, mostly cloudy. A chance of showers in the evening. Lows in the upper 50s. Chance of rain 40%. Sunday, mostly cloudy. Highs in the upper 60s. Sunday night, mostly cloudy. Lows in the mid-50s. Monday, mostly cloudy in the morning, then becoming partly sunny. Highs in the upper 60s. Monday night, partly cloudy. Lows in the lower 50s. Tuesday, partly sunny. Highs in the upper 60s. At 8 p.m., in Sioux City, the temperature was 62 and the dew point 57. The relative humidity was 83%. Wind was calm. The pressure was 30.17 inches and steady. Elsewhere in northwest Iowa, Morris was mostly cloudy and 66. Sheldon was partly cloudy and 61. Cherokee had light rain and 61. Spencer was mostly cloudy and 64. Storm Lake was partly cloudy and 61. Other conditions across the northern plains, farther east in Iowa, skies ranged from mostly cloudy to cloudy, and temperatures were between 63 and 66 degrees. In eastern Nebraska, skies ranged from mostly cloudy to cloudy, and temperatures were between 61 and 64 degrees. In eastern South Dakota, temperatures were between 64 and 67 degrees. At Mitchell, it was clear. At Sioux Falls, it was partly cloudy. At Yankton, it was mostly cloudy. And in southern Minnesota, at Marshall, it was clear, with a temperature of 66. It was partly cloudy, with a temperature of 64 at Worthington, 62 at Mankato, and 65 at Minneapolis. At Rochester, it was cloudy, with a temperature of 60. Once again, at 8 p.m., Sioux City had a temperature of 62. The Sioux City, Iowa climate summary for this evening, as of 4 p.m., September 15, 2026. Today's high temperature was 71 degrees. The normal high is 77. Today's low temperature was 61 degrees. The normal low is 52. A trace of precipitation fell today, which brings the monthly total to 1.59 inches. This is 0.11 inches above the normal amount of 1.48 inches for September. The total precipitation for the year now stands at 18.54 inches, which is 4.91 inches below normal. There were no heating degree days today, which is 4 below normal. The yearly total since July 1st is 8, which is 42 below normal. There was one cooling degree day today, which is 2 below normal. The yearly total since January 1st is 1,118, which is 291 above normal. The normal high temperature for tomorrow is 77 degrees, and the normal low is 51. The record high for tomorrow is 97, which occurred in 1955, and the record low is 33, which occurred in 1903. Sunset tonight is at 7:35 p.m. Sunrise tomorrow is at 7:07 a.m. The current time is 8:27 p.m. Central Daylight Time. Operating on a frequency of 162.

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Our program originates from the National Weather Service in Sioux Falls and serves Sioux City and the surrounding Siouxland area. This hazardous weather outlook is for northwest Iowa, west central Iowa, southwest Minnesota, northeast Nebraska, central South Dakota, east central South Dakota, south central South Dakota, and southeast South Dakota. For today and tonight, no hazardous weather is expected at this time. For Wednesday through Monday, thunderstorm risks return late Thursday into Friday. While the risk for severe weather remains low, areas along or north of Interstate 90 have increased risks for excessive rainfall. Spotter activation is not expected at this time. Your National Weather Service forecast for Siouxland. Tonight, mostly cloudy. A slight chance of sprinkles after midnight. Lows in the mid-50s. Northeast winds around 5 miles an hour. Wednesday, partly sunny in the morning, then mostly cloudy with a chance of showers in the afternoon. Highs in the upper 60s. East winds 5 to 10 miles an hour. Chance of rain 40%. Wednesday night, cloudy with a slight chance of thunderstorms. A slight chance of showers in the evening, then a chance of showers after midnight. Humid. Near steady temperature in the mid-60s. Southeast winds around 5 miles an hour. Chance of rain 40%. Thursday, mostly cloudy with a slight chance of thunderstorms. A chance of showers, mainly in the morning. Humid with highs in the mid-70s. Northeast winds 5 to 10 miles an hour. Chance of rain 50%. Thursday night, mostly cloudy with a chance of thunderstorms. A chance of showers in the evening, then showers likely after midnight. Humid with lows in the mid-60s. East winds 10 to 15 miles an hour with gusts up to 25 miles an hour. Chance of rain 60%. Friday, mostly cloudy in the morning, then becoming mostly sunny. A chance of showers. A slight chance of thunderstorms in the morning, then a chance of thunderstorms in the afternoon. Highs in the lower 80s. Chance of rain 50%. Friday night, partly cloudy in the evening, then becoming mostly cloudy. A chance of thunderstorms in the evening. A chance of showers. Lows in the mid-60s. Chance of rain 50%. Saturday, mostly cloudy. Not as warm with highs in the lower 70s. Saturday night, mostly cloudy. A chance of showers in the evening. Lows in the upper 50s. Chance of rain 40%. Sunday, mostly cloudy. Highs in the upper 60s. Sunday night, mostly cloudy. Lows in the mid-50s. Monday, mostly cloudy in the morning, then becoming partly sunny. Highs in the upper 60s. Monday night, partly cloudy. Lows in the lower 50s. Tuesday, partly sunny. Highs in the upper 60s. At 8 p.m., in Sioux City, the temperature was 62 and the dew point 57. The relative humidity was 83%. Wind was calm. The pressure was 30.17 inches and steady. Elsewhere in northwest Iowa, Morris was mostly cloudy and 66. Sheldon was partly cloudy and 61. Cherokee had light rain and 61. Spencer was mostly cloudy and 64. Storm Lake was partly cloudy and 61. Other conditions across the northern plains, farther east in Iowa, skies ranged from mostly cloudy to cloudy, and temperatures were between 63 and 66 degrees. In eastern Nebraska, skies ranged from mostly cloudy to cloudy, and temperatures were between 61 and 64 degrees. In eastern South Dakota, temperatures were between 64 and 67 degrees. At Mitchell, it was clear. At Sioux Falls, it was partly cloudy. At Yankton, it was mostly cloudy. And in southern Minnesota, at Marshall, it was clear, with a temperature of 66. It was partly cloudy, with a temperature of 64 at Worthington, 62 at Mankato, and 65 at Minneapolis. At Rochester, it was cloudy, with a temperature

of 60. Once again, at 8 p.m. Sioux City had a temperature of 62. The current time is 8:32 p.m. Central Daylight Time. Operating on a frequency of 162.475 MHz, this is NOAA Weather Radio Station WXL62, broadcasting from a transmitter near Lawton, Iowa. Our program originates from the National Weather Service in Sioux Falls and serves Sioux City and the surrounding Siouxland area. This hazardous weather outlook is for northwest Iowa, west central Iowa, southwest Minnesota, northeast Nebraska, central South Dakota, east central South Dakota, south central South Dakota, and southeast South Dakota. For today and tonight, no hazardous weather is expected at this time. For Wednesday through North Dakota. For today and tonight, no hazardous weather is expected at this time. For Wednesday through Monday, thunderstorm risks return late Thursday into Friday. While the risk for severe weather remains low, areas along or north of Interstate 90 have increased risks for excessive rainfall. Spotter activation is not expected at this time. Your National Weather Service forecast for Siouxland. Tonight, mostly cloudy. A slight chance of sprinkles after midnight. Lows in the mid-50s. Northeast winds around 5 miles an hour. Wednesday, partly sunny in the morning, then mostly cloudy with a chance of showers in the afternoon. Highs in the upper 60s. East winds 5 to 10 miles an hour. Chance of rain 40%. Wednesday night, cloudy with a slight chance of thunderstorms. A slight chance of showers in the evening, then a chance of showers after midnight. Humid. Near steady temperature in the mid-60s. Southeast winds around 5 miles an hour. Chance of rain 40%. Thursday, mostly cloudy with a slight chance of thunderstorms. A chance of showers, mainly in the morning. Humid with highs in the mid-70s. Northeast winds 5 to 10 miles an hour. Chance of rain 50%. Thursday night, mostly cloudy with a chance of thunderstorms. A chance of showers in the evening, then showers likely after midnight. Humid with lows in the mid-60s. East winds 10 to 15 miles an hour with gusts up to 25 miles an hour. Chance of rain 60%. Friday, mostly cloudy in the morning, then becoming mostly sunny. A chance of showers. A slight chance of thunderstorms in the morning, then a chance of thunderstorms in the afternoon. Highs in the lower 80s. Chance of rain 50%. Friday night, partly cloudy in the evening, then becoming mostly cloudy. A chance of thunderstorms in the evening. A chance of showers. Lows in the mid-60s. Chance of rain 50%. Saturday, mostly cloudy. Not as warm with highs in the lower 70s. Saturday night, mostly cloudy. A chance of showers in the evening. Lows in the upper 50s. Chance of rain 40%. Sunday, mostly cloudy. Highs in the upper 60s. Sunday night, mostly cloudy. Lows in the mid-50s. Monday, mostly cloudy in the morning, then becoming partly sunny. Highs in the upper 60s. Monday night, partly cloudy. Lows in the lower 50s. Tuesday, partly sunny. Highs in the upper 60s. At 8 p.m., in Sioux City, the temperature was 62 and the dew point 57. The relative humidity was 83%. Wind was calm. The pressure was 30.17 inches and steady. Elsewhere in northwest Iowa, Morris was mostly cloudy and 66. Sheldon was partly cloudy and 61. Cherokee had light rain and 61. Spencer was mostly cloudy and 64. Storm Lake was partly cloudy and 61. Other conditions across the northern plains, farther east in Iowa, skies ranged from mostly cloudy to cloudy, and temperatures were between 63 and 66 degrees. In eastern Nebraska, skies ranged from mostly cloudy to cloudy, and temperatures were between 61 and 64 degrees. In eastern South Dakota, temperatures were between 64 and 67 degrees. At Mitchell, it was clear. At Sioux Falls,

partly cloudy. At Yankton, it was mostly cloudy. And in southern Minnesota, at Marshall, it was clear, with a temperature of 66. It was partly cloudy, with a temperature of 64 at Worthington, 62 at Mankato, and 65 at Minneapolis. At Rochester, it was cloudy, with a temperature of 60. Once again, at 8 p.m. Sioux City had a temperature of 62. The current time is 8:37 p.m. Central Daylight Time. Operating on a frequency of 162.475 MHz, this is NOAA Weather Radio Station WXL62, broadcasting from a transmitter near Lawton, Iowa. Our program originates from the National Weather Service in Sioux Falls and serves Sioux City and the surrounding Siouxland area. This hazardous weather outlook is for northwest Iowa, west central Iowa, southwest Minnesota, northeast Nebraska, central South Dakota, east central South Dakota, south central South Dakota, and southeast South Dakota. For today and tonight, no hazardous weather is expected at this time. For Wednesday through Monday, thunderstorm risks return late Thursday into Friday. While the risk for severe weather remains low, areas along or north of Interstate 90 have increased risk for excessive rainfall. Spotter activation is not expected at this time. Your National Weather Service forecast for Siouxland. Tonight, mostly cloudy. A slight chance of sprinkles after midnight. Lows in the mid-50s. Northeast winds around 5 miles an hour. Wednesday, partly sunny in the morning, then mostly cloudy with a chance of showers in the afternoon. Highs in the upper 60s. East winds 5 to 10 miles an hour. Chance of rain 40%. Wednesday night, cloudy with a slight chance of thunderstorms. A slight chance of showers in the evening, then a chance of showers after midnight. Humid. Near steady temperature in the mid-60s. Southeast winds around 5 miles an hour. Chance of rain 40%. Thursday, mostly cloudy with a slight chance of thunderstorms. A chance of showers, mainly in the morning. Humid with highs in the mid-70s. Northeast winds 5 to 10 miles an hour. Chance of rain 50%. Thursday night, mostly cloudy with a chance of thunderstorms. A chance of showers in the evening, then showers likely after midnight. Humid with lows in the mid-60s. East winds 10 to 15 miles an hour with gusts up to 25 miles an hour. Chance of rain 60%. Friday, mostly cloudy in the morning, then becoming mostly sunny. A chance of showers. A slight chance of thunderstorms in the morning, then a chance of thunderstorms in the afternoon. Highs in the lower 80s. Chance of rain 50%. Friday night, partly cloudy in the evening, then becoming mostly cloudy. A chance of thunderstorms in the evening. A chance of showers. Lows in the mid-60s. Chance of rain 50%. Saturday, mostly cloudy. Not as warm with highs in the lower 70s. Saturday night, mostly cloudy. A chance of showers in the evening. Lows in the upper 50s. Chance of rain 40%. Sunday, mostly cloudy. Highs in the upper 60s. Sunday night, mostly cloudy. Lows in the mid-50s. Monday, mostly cloudy in the morning, then becoming partly sunny. Highs in the upper 60s. Monday night, partly cloudy. Lows in the lower 50s. Tuesday, partly sunny. Highs in the upper 60s. At 8 p.m., in Sioux City, the temperature was 62 and the dew point 57. The relative humidity was 83%. Wind was calm. The pressure was 30.17 inches and steady. Elsewhere in northwest Iowa, Morris was mostly cloudy and 66. Sheldon was partly cloudy and 61. Cherokee had light rain and 61. Spencer was mostly cloudy and 64. Storm Lake was partly cloudy and 61. Other conditions across the northern plains, farther east in Iowa, skies ranged from mostly cloudy to cloudy, and temperatures were between 63 and 66 degrees. In eastern Nebraska, skies ranged from mostly cloudy

Partly to cloudy, and temperatures were between 61 and 64 degrees. In eastern South Dakota, temperatures were between 64 and 67 degrees. At Mitchell, it was clear. At Sioux Falls, it was partly cloudy. At Yankton, it was mostly cloudy. And in southern Minnesota, at Marshall, it was clear, with a temperature of 66. It was partly cloudy, with a temperature of 64 at Worthington, 62 at Mankato, and 65 at Minneapolis. At Rochester, it was cloudy, with a temperature of 60. Once again, at 8 p.m. Sioux City had a temperature of 62. The current time is 8:42 p.m. Central Daylight Time. Operating on a frequency of 162.475 MHz, this is NOAA Weather Radio Station WXL62, broadcasting from a transmitter near Lawton, Iowa. Our program originates from the National Weather Service in Sioux Falls and serves Sioux City and the surrounding Siouxland area. This hazardous weather outlook is for northwest Iowa, west central Iowa, southwest Minnesota, northeast Nebraska, central South Dakota, east central South Dakota, south central South Dakota, and southeast South Dakota. For today and tonight, no hazardous weather is expected at this time. For Wednesday through Monday, thunderstorm risks return late Thursday into Friday. While the risk for severe weather remains low, areas along or north of Interstate 90 have increased risks for excessive rainfall. Spotter activation is not expected at this time. Your National Weather Service forecast for Siouxland. Tonight, mostly cloudy. A slight chance of sprinkles after midnight. Lows in the mid-50s. Northeast winds around 5 miles an hour. Wednesday, partly sunny in the morning, then mostly cloudy with a chance of showers in the afternoon. Highs in the upper 60s. East winds 5 to 10 miles an hour. Chance of rain 40%. Wednesday night, cloudy with a slight chance of thunderstorms. A slight chance of showers in the evening, then a chance of showers after midnight. Humid. Near steady temperature in the mid-60s. Southeast winds around 5 miles an hour. Chance of rain 40%. Thursday, mostly cloudy with a slight chance of thunderstorms. A chance of showers, mainly in the morning. Humid with highs in the mid-70s. Northeast winds 5 to 10 miles an hour. Chance of rain 50%. Thursday night, mostly cloudy with a chance of thunderstorms. A chance of showers in the evening, then showers likely after midnight. Humid with lows in the mid-60s. East winds 10 to 15 miles an hour with gusts up to 25 miles an hour. Chance of rain 60%. Friday, mostly cloudy in the morning, then becoming mostly sunny. A chance of showers. A slight chance of thunderstorms in the morning, then a chance of thunderstorms in the afternoon. Highs in the lower 80s. Chance of rain 50%. Friday night, partly cloudy in the evening, then becoming mostly cloudy. A chance of thunderstorms in the evening. A chance of showers. Lows in the mid-60s. Chance of rain 50%. Saturday, mostly cloudy. Not as warm with highs in the lower 70s. Saturday night, mostly cloudy. A chance of showers in the evening. Lows in the upper 50s. Chance of rain 40%. Sunday, mostly cloudy. Highs in the upper 60s. Sunday night, mostly cloudy. Lows in the mid-50s. Monday, mostly cloudy in the morning, then becoming partly sunny. Highs in the upper 60s. Monday night, partly cloudy. Lows in the lower 50s. Tuesday, partly sunny. Highs in the upper 60s. At 8 p.m., in Sioux City, the temperature was 62 and the dew point 57. The relative humidity was 83%. Wind was calm. The pressure was 30.17 inches and steady. Elsewhere in northwest Iowa, Mars was mostly cloudy and 66. Sheldon was partly cloudy and 61. Cherokee had light rain and 61. Spencer was mostly cloudy and 64. Storm Lake was partly cloudy and 61.

other conditions across the northern plains, farther east in Iowa, skies ranged from mostly cloudy to cloudy, and temperatures were between 63 and 66 degrees. In eastern Nebraska, skies ranged from mostly cloudy to cloudy, and temperatures were between 61 and 64 degrees. In eastern South Dakota, temperatures were between 64 and 67 degrees. At Mitchell, it was clear. At Sioux Falls, it was partly cloudy. At Yankton, it was mostly cloudy. And in southern Minnesota, at Marshall, it was clear, with a temperature of 66. It was partly cloudy, with a temperature of 64 at Worthington, 62 at Mankato, and 65 at Minneapolis. At Rochester, it was cloudy, with a temperature of 60. Once again, at 8 p.m. Sioux City had a temperature of 62. The current time is 8:48 p.m. Central Daylight Time. Operating on a frequency of 162.475 MHz, this is NOAA Weather Radio Station WXL62, broadcasting from a transmitter near Lawton, Iowa. Our program originates from the National Weather Service in Sioux Falls and serves Sioux City and the surrounding Siouxland area. This hazardous weather outlook is for northwest Iowa, west central Iowa, southwest Minnesota, northeast Nebraska, central South Dakota, east central South Dakota, south central South Dakota, and southeast South Dakota. For today and tonight, no hazardous weather is expected at this time. For Wednesday through Monday, thunderstorm risks return late Thursday into Friday. While the risk for severe weather remains low, areas along or north of Interstate 90 have increased risks for excessive rainfall. Spotter activation is not expected at this time. Your National Weather Service forecast for Siouxland. Tonight, mostly cloudy. A slight chance of sprinkles after midnight. Lows in the mid-50s. Northeast winds around 5 miles an hour. Wednesday, partly sunny in the morning, then mostly cloudy with a chance of showers in the afternoon. Highs in the upper 60s. East winds 5 to 10 miles an hour. Chance of rain 40%. Wednesday night, cloudy with a slight chance of thunderstorms. A slight chance of showers in the evening, then a chance of showers after midnight. Humid. Near steady temperature in the mid-60s. Southeast winds around 5 miles an hour. Chance of rain 40%. Thursday, mostly cloudy with a slight chance of thunderstorms. A chance of showers, mainly in the morning. Humid with highs in the mid-70s. Northeast winds 5 to 10 miles an hour. Chance of rain 50%. Thursday night, mostly cloudy with a chance of thunderstorms. A chance of showers in the evening, then showers likely after midnight. Humid with lows in the mid-60s. East winds 10 to 15 miles an hour with gusts up to 25 miles an hour. Chance of rain 60%. Friday, mostly cloudy in the morning, then becoming mostly sunny. A chance of showers. A slight chance of thunderstorms in the morning, then a chance of thunderstorms in the afternoon. Highs in the lower 80s. Chance of rain 50%. Friday night, partly cloudy in the evening, then becoming mostly cloudy. A chance of thunderstorms in the evening. A chance of showers. Lows in the mid-60s. Chance of rain 50%. Saturday, mostly cloudy. Not as warm with highs in the lower 70s. Saturday night, mostly cloudy. A chance of showers in the evening. Lows in the upper 50s. Chance of rain 40%. Sunday, mostly cloudy. Highs in the upper 60s. Sunday night, mostly cloudy. Lows in the mid-50s. Monday, mostly cloudy in the morning, then becoming partly sunny. Highs in the upper 60s. Monday night, partly cloudy. Lows in the lower 50s. Tuesday, partly sunny. Highs in the upper 60s. At 8 p.m., in Sioux City, the temperature was 62 and the dew point 57. The relative humidity was 83%. Wind was calm. The pressure was 30.17 inches and steady. Elsewhere in northwest Iowa, Morris was mostly cloudy and 66.
Sheldon was partly cloudy, and 61. Cherokee had light rain and 61. Spencer was mostly cloudy, and 64. Storm Lake was partly cloudy, and 61. Other conditions across the northern plains, farther east in Iowa, skies ranged from mostly cloudy to cloudy, and temperatures were between 63 and 66 degrees. In eastern Nebraska, skies ranged from mostly cloudy to cloudy, and temperatures were between 61 and 64 degrees. In eastern South Dakota, temperatures were between 64 and 67 degrees. At Mitchell, it was clear. At Sioux Falls, it was partly cloudy. At Yankton, it was mostly cloudy. And in southern Minnesota, at Marshall, it was clear, with a temperature of 66. It was partly cloudy, with a temperature of 64 at Worthington, 62 at Mankato, and 65 at Minneapolis. At Rochester, it was cloudy, with a temperature of 60. Once again, at 8 p.m. Sioux City had a temperature of 62. The current time is 8:53 p.m. Central Daylight Time. Operating on a frequency of 162.475 MHz, this is NOAA Weather Radio Station WXL62, broadcasting from a transmitter near Lawton, Iowa. Our program originates from the National Weather Service in Sioux Falls and serves Sioux City and the surrounding Siouxland area. This hazardous weather outlook is for northwest Iowa, west central Iowa, southwest Minnesota, northeast Nebraska, central South Dakota, east central South Dakota, south central South Dakota, and southeast South Dakota. For today and tonight, no hazardous weather is expected at this time. For Wednesday through Monday, thunderstorm risks return late Thursday into Friday. While the risk for severe weather remains low, areas along or north of Interstate 90 have increased risks for excessive rainfall. Spotter activation is not expected at this time. Your National Weather Service forecast for Siouxland. Tonight, mostly cloudy. A slight chance of sprinkles after midnight. Lows in the mid-50s. Northeast winds around 5 miles an hour. Wednesday, partly sunny in the morning, then mostly cloudy with a chance of showers in the afternoon. Highs in the upper 60s. East winds 5 to 10 miles an hour. Chance of rain 40%. Wednesday night, cloudy with a slight chance of thunderstorms. A slight chance of showers in the evening, then a chance of showers after midnight. Humid. Near steady temperature in the mid-60s. Southeast winds around 5 miles an hour. Chance of rain 40%. Thursday, mostly cloudy with a slight chance of thunderstorms. A chance of showers, mainly in the morning. Humid with highs in the mid-70s. Northeast winds 5 to 10 miles an hour. Chance of rain 50%. Thursday night, mostly cloudy with a chance of thunderstorms. A chance of showers in the evening, then showers likely after midnight. Humid with lows in the mid-60s. East winds 10 to 15 miles an hour with gusts up to 25 miles an hour. Chance of rain 60%. Friday, mostly cloudy in the morning, then becoming mostly sunny. A chance of showers. A slight chance of thunderstorms in the morning, then a chance of thunderstorms in the afternoon. Highs in the lower 80s. Chance of rain 50%. Friday night, partly cloudy in the evening, then becoming mostly cloudy. A chance of thunderstorms in the evening. A chance of showers. Lows in the mid-60s. Chance of rain 50%. Saturday, mostly cloudy. Not as warm with highs in the lower 70s. Saturday night, mostly cloudy. A chance of showers in the evening. Lows in the upper 50s. Chance of rain 40%. Sunday, mostly cloudy. Highs in the upper 60s. Sunday night, mostly cloudy. Lows in the mid-50s. Monday, mostly cloudy in the morning, then becoming partly sunny. Highs in the upper 60s. Monday night, partly cloudy. Lows in the lower 50s. Tuesday, partly sunny. Highs in the upper 60s. At 8 p.m., in Sioux City, the temperature was 62, and the dew point 57.

The relative humidity was 83%. Wind was calm. The pressure was 30.17 inches and steady. Elsewhere in northwest Iowa, Morris was mostly cloudy and 66. Sheldon was partly cloudy and 61. Cherokee had light rain and 61. Spencer was mostly cloudy and 64. Storm Lake was partly cloudy and 61. Other conditions across the northern plains, farther east in Iowa, skies ranged from mostly cloudy to cloudy, and temperatures were between 63 and 66 degrees. In eastern Nebraska, skies ranged from mostly cloudy to cloudy, and temperatures were between 61 and 64 degrees. In eastern South Dakota, temperatures were between 64 and 67 degrees. At Mitchell, it was clear. At Sioux Falls, it was partly cloudy. At Yankton, it was mostly cloudy. And in southern Minnesota, at Marshall, it was clear, with a temperature of 66. It was partly cloudy, with a temperature of 64 at Worthington, 62 at Mankato, and 65 at Minneapolis. At Rochester, it was cloudy, with a temperature of 60. Once again, at 8 p.m. Sioux City had a temperature of 62. The current time is 8:58 p.m. Central Daylight Time. Operating on a frequency of 162.475 MHz, this is NOAA Weather Radio Station WXL62, broadcasting from a transmitter near Lawton, Iowa. Our program originates from the National Weather Service in Sioux Falls and serves Sioux City and the surrounding Siouxland area. This hazardous weather outlook is for northwest Iowa, west central Iowa, southwest Minnesota, northeast Nebraska, central South Dakota, east central South Dakota, south central South Dakota, and southeast South Dakota. For today and tonight, no hazardous weather is expected at this time. For Wednesday through Monday, thunderstorm risks return late Thursday into Friday. While the risk for severe weather remains low, areas along or north of Interstate 90 have increased risks for excessive rainfall. Spotter activation is not expected at this time. Your National Weather Service forecast for Siouxland. Tonight, mostly cloudy. A slight chance of sprinkles after midnight. Lows in the mid-50s. Northeast winds around 5 miles an hour. Wednesday, partly sunny in the morning, then mostly cloudy with a chance of showers in the afternoon. Highs in the upper 60s. East winds 5 to 10 miles an hour. Chance of rain 40%. Wednesday night, cloudy with a slight chance of thunderstorms. A slight chance of showers in the evening, then a chance of showers after midnight. Humid. Near steady temperature in the mid-60s. Southeast winds around 5 miles an hour. Chance of rain 40%. Thursday, mostly cloudy with a slight chance of thunderstorms. A chance of showers, mainly in the morning. Humid with highs in the mid-70s. Northeast winds 5 to 10 miles an hour. Chance of rain 50%. Thursday night, mostly cloudy with a chance of thunderstorms. A chance of showers in the evening, then showers likely after midnight. Humid with lows in the mid-60s. East winds 10 to 15 miles an hour with gusts up to 25 miles an hour. Chance of rain 60%. Friday, mostly cloudy in the morning, then becoming mostly sunny. A chance of showers. A slight chance of thunderstorms in the morning, then a chance of thunderstorms in the afternoon. Highs in the lower 80s. Chance of rain 50%. Friday night, partly cloudy in the evening, then becoming mostly cloudy. A chance of thunderstorms in the evening. A chance of showers. Lows in the mid-60s. Chance of rain 50%. Saturday, mostly cloudy. Not as warm with highs in the lower 70s. Saturday night, mostly cloudy. A chance of showers in the evening. Lows in the upper 50s. Chance of rain 40%. Sunday, mostly cloudy. Highs in the upper 60s. Sunday night, mostly cloudy. Lows in the mid-50s. Monday, mostly cloudy in the morning, then becoming partly sunny. Highs in the upper 60s. Monday night.

partly cloudy. Lows in the lower 50s. Tuesday, partly sunny. Highs in the upper 60s. At 9 p.m., in Sioux City, the temperature was 62 and the dew point 56. The relative humidity was 80%. Wind was calm. The pressure was 30.19 inches and rising. Elsewhere in northwest Iowa, Morris was mostly cloudy, and 64. Sheldon was mostly cloudy, and 59. Spencer was mostly cloudy, and 60. Other conditions across the northern plains, farther east in Iowa, it was mostly cloudy, and temperatures were between 61 and 65 degrees. In eastern Nebraska, skies ranged from mostly cloudy to cloudy, and temperatures were between 62 and 63 degrees. In eastern South Dakota, skies ranged from clear to partly cloudy, and temperatures were between 57 and 61 degrees. And in southern Minnesota, it was clear, with a temperature of 61 at Marshall, and 60 at Mankato. It was partly cloudy, with a temperature of 57 at Worthington, and 64 at Minneapolis. At Rochester, it was cloudy, with a temperature of 59. Once again, at 9 p.m. Sioux City had a temperature of 62. The current time is 9:03 p.m. Central Daylight Time. Operating on a frequency of 162.475 MHz, this is NOAA Weather Radio Station WXL62, broadcasting from a transmitter near Lawton, Iowa. Our program originates from the National Weather Service in Sioux Falls and serves Sioux City and the surrounding Siouxland area. This hazardous weather outlook is for northwest Iowa, west central Iowa, southwest Minnesota, northeast Nebraska, central South Dakota, east central South Dakota, south central South Dakota, and southeast South Dakota. For today and tonight, no hazardous weather is expected at this time. For Wednesday through Monday, thunderstorm risks return late Thursday into Friday. While the risk for severe weather remains low, areas along or north of Interstate 90 have increased risks for excessive rainfall. Spotter activation is not expected at this time. Your National Weather Service forecast for Siouxland. Tonight, mostly cloudy. A slight chance of sprinkles after midnight. Lows in the mid-50s. Northeast winds around 5 miles an hour. Wednesday, partly sunny in the morning, then mostly cloudy with a chance of showers in the afternoon. Highs in the upper 60s. East winds 5 to 10 miles an hour. Chance of rain 40%. Wednesday night, cloudy with a slight chance of thunderstorms. A slight chance of showers in the evening, then a chance of showers after midnight. Humid. Near steady temperature in the mid-60s. Southeast winds around 5 miles an hour. Chance of rain 40%. Thursday, mostly cloudy with a slight chance of thunderstorms. A chance of showers, mainly in the morning. Humid with highs in the mid-70s. Northeast winds 5 to 10 miles an hour. Chance of rain 50%. Thursday night, mostly cloudy with a chance of thunderstorms. A chance of showers in the evening, then showers likely after midnight. Humid with lows in the mid-60s. East winds 10 to 15 miles an hour with gusts up to 25 miles an hour. Chance of rain 60%. Friday, mostly cloudy in the morning, then becoming mostly sunny. A chance of showers. A slight chance of thunderstorms in the morning, then a chance of thunderstorms in the afternoon. Highs in the lower 80s. Chance of rain 50%. Friday night, partly cloudy in the evening, then becoming mostly cloudy. A chance of thunderstorms in the evening. A chance of showers. Lows in the mid-60s. Chance of rain 50%. Saturday, mostly cloudy. Not as warm with highs in the lower 70s. Saturday night, mostly cloudy. A chance of showers in the evening. Lows in the upper 50s. Chance of rain 40%. Sunday, mostly cloudy. Highs in the upper 60s. Sunday night, mostly cloudy. Lows in the mid-50s. Monday, mostly cloudy in the morning, then becoming partly sunny. Highs in the upper 60s. Monday night,

cloudy. Lows in the lower 50s. Tuesday, partly sunny. Highs in the upper 60s. At 9 p.m., in Sioux City, the temperature was 62 and the dew point 56. The relative humidity was 80%. Wind was calm. The pressure was 30.19 inches and rising. Elsewhere in northwest Iowa, Morris was mostly cloudy and 64. Sheldon was mostly cloudy and 59. Spencer was mostly cloudy and 60. Other conditions across the northern plains, farther east in Iowa, it was mostly cloudy, and temperatures were between 61 and 65 degrees. In eastern Nebraska, skies ranged from mostly cloudy to cloudy, and temperatures were between 62 and 63 degrees. In eastern South Dakota, skies ranged from clear to partly cloudy, and temperatures were between 57 and 61 degrees. And in southern Minnesota, it was clear, with a temperature of 61 at Marshall and 60 at Mankato. It was partly cloudy, with a temperature of 57 at Worthington and 64 at Minneapolis. At Rochester, it was cloudy, with a temperature of 59. Once again, at 9 p.m. Sioux City had a temperature of 62. The current time is 9:08 p.m. Central Daylight Time. Operating on a frequency of 162.475 MHz, this is NOAA Weather Radio Station WXL62, broadcasting from a transmitter near Lawton, Iowa. Our program originates from the National Weather Service in Sioux Falls and serves Sioux City and the surrounding Siouxland area. This hazardous weather outlook is for northwest Iowa, west central Iowa, southwest Minnesota, northeast Nebraska, central South Dakota, east central South Dakota, south central South Dakota, and southeast South Dakota. For today and tonight, no hazardous weather is expected at this time. For Wednesday through Monday, thunderstorm risks return late Thursday into Friday. While the risk for severe weather remains low, areas along or north of Interstate 90 have increased risks for excessive rainfall. Spotter activation is not expected at this time. Your National Weather Service forecast for Siouxland. Tonight, mostly cloudy. A slight chance of sprinkles after midnight. Lows in the mid-50s. Northeast winds around 5 miles an hour. Wednesday, partly sunny in the morning, then mostly cloudy with a chance of showers in the afternoon. Highs in the upper 60s. East winds 5 to 10 miles an hour. Chance of rain 40%. Wednesday night, cloudy with a slight chance of thunderstorms. A slight chance of showers in the evening, then a chance of showers after midnight. Humid. Near steady temperature in the mid-60s. Southeast winds around 5 miles an hour. Chance of rain 40%. Thursday, mostly cloudy with a slight chance of thunderstorms. A chance of showers, mainly in the morning. Humid with highs in the mid-70s. Northeast winds 5 to 10 miles an hour. Chance of rain 50%. Thursday night, mostly cloudy with a chance of thunderstorms. A chance of showers in the evening, then showers likely after midnight. Humid with lows in the mid-60s. East winds 10 to 15 miles an hour with gusts up to 25 miles an hour. Chance of rain 60%. Friday, mostly cloudy in the morning, then becoming mostly sunny. A chance of showers. A slight chance of thunderstorms in the morning, then a chance of thunderstorms in the afternoon. Highs in the lower 80s. Chance of rain 50%. Friday night, partly cloudy in the evening, then becoming mostly cloudy. A chance of thunderstorms in the evening. A chance of showers. Lows in the mid-60s. Chance of rain 50%. Saturday, mostly cloudy. Not as warm with highs in the lower 70s. Saturday night, mostly cloudy. A chance of showers in the evening. Lows in the upper 50s. Chance of rain 40%. Sunday, mostly cloudy. Highs in the upper 60s. Sunday night, mostly cloudy. Lows in the mid-50s. Monday, mostly cloudy in the morning, then becoming partly sunny. Highs in the upper 60s. Monday night, partly cloudy.

cloudy. Lows in the lower 50s. Tuesday, partly sunny. Highs in the upper 60s. At 9 p.m. in Sioux City, the temperature was 62 and the dew point 56. The relative humidity was 80%. Wind was calm. The pressure was 30.19 inches and rising. Elsewhere in northwest Iowa, Morris was mostly cloudy and 64. Sheldon was mostly cloudy and 59. Cherokee was mostly cloudy and 59. Spencer was mostly cloudy and 60. Storm Lake was partly cloudy and 61. Other conditions across the northern plains, farther east in Iowa, it was mostly cloudy, and temperatures were between 61 and 65 degrees. In eastern Nebraska, skies ranged from mostly cloudy to cloudy, and temperatures were between 62 and 63 degrees. In eastern South Dakota, skies ranged from clear to partly cloudy, and temperatures were between 57 and 61 degrees. And in southern Minnesota, it was clear, with a temperature of 61 at Marshall and 60 at Mankato. It was partly cloudy, with a temperature of 57 at Worthington and 64 at Minneapolis. At Rochester, it was cloudy, with a temperature of 59. Once again, at 9 p.m. Sioux City had a temperature of 62. The current time is 9:13 p.m. Central Daylight Time. Operating on a frequency of 162.475 MHz, this is NOAA Weather Radio Station WXL62, broadcasting from a transmitter near Lawton, Iowa. Our program originates from the National Weather Service in Sioux Falls and serves Sioux City and the surrounding Siouxland area. This hazardous weather outlook is for northwest Iowa, west central Iowa, southwest Minnesota, northeast Nebraska, central South Dakota, east central South Dakota, south central South Dakota, and southeast South Dakota. For today and tonight, no hazardous weather is expected at this time. For Wednesday through Monday, thunderstorm risks return late Thursday into Friday. While the risk for severe weather remains low, areas along or north of Interstate 90 have increased risks for excessive rainfall. Spotter activation is not expected at this time. Your National Weather Service forecast for Siouxland. Tonight, mostly cloudy. A slight chance of sprinkles after midnight. Lows in the mid-50s. Northeast winds around 5 miles an hour. Wednesday, partly sunny in the morning, then mostly cloudy with a chance of showers in the afternoon. Highs in the upper 60s. East winds 5 to 10 miles an hour. Chance of rain 40%. Wednesday night, cloudy with a slight chance of thunderstorms. A slight chance of showers in the evening, then a chance of showers after midnight. Humid. Near steady temperature in the mid-60s. Southeast winds around 5 miles an hour. Chance of rain 40%. Thursday, mostly cloudy with a slight chance of thunderstorms. A chance of showers, mainly in the morning. Humid with highs in the mid-70s. Northeast winds 5 to 10 miles an hour. Chance of rain 50%. Thursday night, mostly cloudy with a chance of thunderstorms. A chance of showers in the evening, then showers likely after midnight. Humid with lows in the mid-60s. East winds 10 to 15 miles an hour with gusts up to 25 miles an hour. Chance of rain 60%. Friday, mostly cloudy in the morning, then becoming mostly sunny. A chance of showers. A slight chance of thunderstorms in the morning, then a chance of thunderstorms in the afternoon. Highs in the lower 80s. Chance of rain 50%. Friday night, partly cloudy in the evening, then becoming mostly cloudy. A chance of thunderstorms in the evening. A chance of showers. Lows in the mid-60s. Chance of rain 50%. Saturday, mostly cloudy. Not as warm with highs in the lower 70s. Saturday night, mostly cloudy. A chance of showers in the evening. Lows in the upper 50s. Chance of rain 40%. Sunday, mostly cloudy. Highs in the upper 60s. Sunday night, mostly cloudy. Lows in the mid-50s. Monday.

The current time is 9:18 p.m. Central Daylight Time. Operating on a frequency of 162.475 MHz, this is NOAA Weather Radio Station WXL62, broadcasting from a transmitter near Lawton, Iowa. Our program originates from the National Weather Service in Sioux Falls and serves Sioux City and the surrounding Siouxland area. This hazardous weather outlook is for northwest Iowa, west central Iowa, southwest Minnesota, northeast Nebraska, central South Dakota, east central South Dakota, south central South Dakota, and southeast South Dakota. For today and tonight, no hazardous weather is expected at this time. For Wednesday through Monday, thunderstorm risks return late Thursday into Friday. While the risk for severe weather remains low, areas along or north of Interstate 90 have increased risks for excessive rainfall. Spotter activation is not expected at this time. Your National Weather Service forecast for Siouxland. Tonight, mostly cloudy. A slight chance of sprinkles after midnight. Lows in the mid-50s. Northeast winds around 5 miles an hour. Wednesday, partly sunny in the morning, then mostly cloudy with a chance of showers in the afternoon. Highs in the upper 60s. East winds 5 to 10 miles an hour. Chance of rain 40%. Wednesday night, cloudy with a slight chance of thunderstorms. A slight chance of showers in the evening, then a chance of showers after midnight. Humid. Near steady temperature in the mid-60s. Southeast winds around 5 miles an hour. Chance of rain 40%. Thursday, mostly cloudy with a slight chance of thunderstorms. A chance of showers, mainly in the morning. Humid with highs in the mid-70s. Northeast winds 5 to 10 miles an hour. Chance of rain 50%. Thursday night, mostly cloudy with a chance of thunderstorms. A chance of showers in the evening, then showers likely after midnight. Humid with lows in the mid-60s. East winds 10 to 15 miles an hour with gusts up to 25 miles an hour. Chance of rain 60%. Friday, mostly cloudy in the morning, then becoming mostly sunny. A chance of showers. A slight chance of thunderstorms in the morning, then a chance of thunderstorms in the afternoon. Highs in the lower 80s. Chance of rain 50%. Friday night, partly cloudy in the evening, then becoming mostly cloudy. A chance of thunderstorms in the evening. A chance of showers. Lows in the mid-60s. Chance of rain 50%. Saturday, mostly cloudy. Not as warm with highs in the lower 70s. Saturday night, mostly cloudy. A chance of showers in the evening. Lows in the upper 50s. Chance of rain 40%. Sunday, mostly cloudy. Highs in the upper 60s. Sunday night, mostly cloudy. Lows in the mid-50s. Monday, mostly cloudy in the morning, then becoming partly sunny. Highs in the upper 60s. Monday night, partly cloudy. Lows in the lower 50s. Tuesday, partly sunny. Highs in the upper 60s. At 9 p.m., in Sioux City, the temperature was 62 and the dew point 56. The relative humidity was 80%. Wind was calm. The pressure was 30.19 inches and rising. Elsewhere in northwest Iowa, Morris was mostly cloudy and 64. Sheldon was mostly cloudy and 59. Cherokee was mostly cloudy and 59. Spencer was mostly cloudy and 60. Storm Lake was partly cloudy and 61. Other conditions across the northern plains, farther east in Iowa, it was mostly cloudy and temperatures were between 61 and 65 degrees. In eastern Nebraska, skies ranged from mostly cloudy to cloudy and temperatures were between 62 and 63 degrees. In eastern South Dakota, skies ranged from clear to partly cloudy, and temperatures were between 57 and 61 degrees. And in southern Minnesota, it was clear, with a temperature of 61 at Marshall and 60 at Mankato. It was partly cloudy, with a temperature of 57 at Worthington and 64 at Minneapolis. At Rochester, it was cloudy.

with a temperature of 59. Once again, at 9 p.m. Sioux City had a temperature of 62. The current time is 9:24 p.m. Central Daylight Time. Operating on a frequency of 162.475 MHz, this is NOAA Weather Radio Station WXL62, broadcasting from a transmitter near Lawton, Iowa. Our program originates from the National Weather Service in Sioux Falls and serves Sioux City and the surrounding Siouxland area. This hazardous weather outlook is for northwest Iowa, west central Iowa, southwest Minnesota, northeast Nebraska, central South Dakota, east central South Dakota, south central South Dakota, and southeast South Dakota. For today and tonight, no hazardous weather is expected at this time. For Wednesday through Monday, thunderstorm risks return late Thursday into Friday. While the risk for severe weather remains low, areas along or north of Interstate 90 have increased risks for excessive rainfall. Spotter activation is not expected at this time. Your National Weather Service forecast for Siouxland. Tonight, mostly cloudy. A slight chance of sprinkles after midnight. Lows in the mid-50s. Northeast winds around 5 miles an hour. Wednesday, partly sunny in the morning, then mostly cloudy with a chance of showers in the afternoon. Highs in the upper 60s. East winds 5 to 10 miles an hour. Chance of rain 40%. Wednesday night, cloudy with a slight chance of thunderstorms. A slight chance of showers in the evening, then a chance of showers after midnight. Humid. Near steady temperature in the mid-60s. Southeast winds around 5 miles an hour. Chance of rain 40%. Thursday, mostly cloudy with a slight chance of thunderstorms. A chance of showers, mainly in the morning. Humid with highs in the mid-70s. Northeast winds 5 to 10 miles an hour. Chance of rain 50%. Thursday night, mostly cloudy with a chance of thunderstorms. A chance of showers in the evening, then showers likely after midnight. Humid with lows in the mid-60s. East winds 10 to 15 miles an hour with gusts up to 25 miles an hour. Chance of rain 60%. Friday, mostly cloudy in the morning, then becoming mostly sunny. A chance of showers. A slight chance of thunderstorms in the morning, then a chance of thunderstorms in the afternoon. Highs in the lower 80s. Chance of rain 50%. Friday night, partly cloudy in the evening, then becoming mostly cloudy. A chance of thunderstorms in the evening. A chance of showers. Lows in the mid-60s. Chance of rain 50%. Saturday, mostly cloudy. Not as warm with highs in the lower 70s. Saturday night, mostly cloudy. A chance of showers in the evening. Lows in the upper 50s. Chance of rain 40%. Sunday, mostly cloudy. Highs in the upper 60s. Sunday night, mostly cloudy. Lows in the mid-50s. Monday, mostly cloudy in the morning, then becoming partly sunny. Highs in the upper 60s. Monday night, partly cloudy. Lows in the lower 50s. Tuesday, partly sunny. Highs in the upper 60s. At 9 p.m., in Sioux City, the temperature was 62 and the dew point 56. The relative humidity was 80%. Wind was calm. The pressure was 30.19 inches and rising. Elsewhere in northwest Iowa, Morris was mostly cloudy, and 64. Sheldon was mostly cloudy, and 59. Cherokee was mostly cloudy, and 59. Spencer was mostly cloudy, and 60. Storm Lake was partly cloudy, and 61. Other conditions across the northern plains, farther east in Iowa, it was mostly cloudy, and temperatures were between 61 and 65 degrees. In eastern Nebraska, skies ranged from mostly cloudy to cloudy, and temperatures were between 62 and 63 degrees. In eastern South Dakota, skies ranged from clear to partly cloudy, and temperatures were between 57 and 61 degrees. And in southern Minnesota, it was clear, with a temperature of 61 at Marshall and 60 at Mankato.

partly cloudy, with a temperature of 57 at Worthington and 64 at Minneapolis. At Rochester, it was cloudy, with a temperature of 59. Once again, at 9 p.m. Sioux City had a temperature of 62. The current time is 9:29 p.m. Central Daylight Time. Operating on a frequency of 162.475 MHz, this is NOAA Weather Radio Station WXL62, broadcasting from a transmitter near Lawton, Iowa. Our program originates from the National Weather Service in Sioux Falls and serves Sioux City and the surrounding Siouxland area. This hazardous weather outlook is for northwest Iowa, west central Iowa, southwest Minnesota, northeast Nebraska, central South Dakota, east central South Dakota, south central South Dakota, and southeast South Dakota. For today and tonight, no hazardous weather is expected at this time. For Wednesday through Monday, thunderstorm risks return late Thursday into Friday. While the risk for severe weather remains low, areas along or north of Interstate 90 have increased risk for excessive rainfall. Spotter activation is not expected at this time. Your National Weather Service forecast for Siouxland. Tonight, mostly cloudy. A slight chance of sprinkles after midnight. Lows in the mid-50s. Northeast winds around 5 miles an hour. Wednesday, partly sunny in the morning, then mostly cloudy with a chance of showers in the afternoon. Highs in the upper 60s. East winds 5 to 10 miles an hour. Chance of rain 40%. Wednesday night, cloudy with a slight chance of thunderstorms. A slight chance of showers in the evening, then a chance of showers after midnight. Humid. Near steady temperature in the mid-60s. Southeast winds around 5 miles an hour. Chance of rain 40%. Thursday, mostly cloudy with a slight chance of thunderstorms. A chance of showers, mainly in the morning. Humid with highs in the mid-70s. Northeast winds 5 to 10 miles an hour. Chance of rain 50%. Thursday night, mostly cloudy with a chance of thunderstorms. A chance of showers in the evening, then showers likely after midnight. Humid with lows in the mid-60s. East winds 10 to 15 miles an hour with gusts up to 25 miles an hour. Chance of rain 60%. Friday, mostly cloudy in the morning, then becoming mostly sunny. A chance of showers. A slight chance of thunderstorms in the morning, then a chance of thunderstorms in the afternoon. Highs in the lower 80s. Chance of rain 50%. Friday night, partly cloudy in the evening, then becoming mostly cloudy. A chance of thunderstorms in the evening. A chance of showers. Lows in the mid-60s. Chance of rain 50%. Saturday, mostly cloudy. Not as warm with highs in the lower 70s. Saturday night, mostly cloudy. A chance of showers in the evening. Lows in the upper 50s. Chance of rain 40%. Sunday, mostly cloudy. Highs in the upper 60s. Sunday night, mostly cloudy. Lows in the mid-50s. Monday, mostly cloudy in the morning, then becoming partly sunny. Highs in the upper 60s. Monday night, partly cloudy. Lows in the lower 50s. Tuesday, partly sunny. Highs in the upper 60s. At 9 p.m., in Sioux City, the temperature was 62 and the dew point 56. The relative humidity was 80%. Wind was calm. The pressure was 30.19 inches and rising. Elsewhere in northwest Iowa, Morris was mostly cloudy. M64. Sheldon was mostly cloudy. M59. 9 inches and rising. Elsewhere in northwest Iowa, Morris was mostly cloudy. M64. Sheldon was mostly cloudy. M59. Cherokee was mostly cloudy. M59. Spencer was mostly cloudy. M60. Storm Lake was partly cloudy. M61. Other conditions across the northern plains, farther east in Iowa, it was mostly cloudy, and temperatures were between 61 and 65 degrees. In eastern Nebraska, skies ranged from mostly cloudy to cloudy.

temperatures were between 62 and 63 degrees. In eastern South Dakota, skies ranged from clear to partly cloudy, and temperatures were between 57 and 61 degrees. And in southern Minnesota, it was clear, with a temperature of 61 at Marshall and 60 at Mankato. It was partly cloudy, with a temperature of 57 at Worthington and 64 at Minneapolis. At Rochester, it was cloudy, with a temperature of 59. Once again, at 9 p.m. Sioux City had a temperature of 62. The current time is 9:34 p.m. Central Daylight Time. Operating on a frequency of 162.475 MHz, this is NOAA Weather Radio Station WXL62, broadcasting from a transmitter near Lawton, Iowa. Our program originates from the National Weather Service in Sioux Falls and serves Sioux City and the surrounding Siouxland area. This hazardous weather outlook is for northwest Iowa, west central Iowa, southwest Minnesota, northeast Nebraska, central South Dakota, east central South Dakota, south central South Dakota, and southeast South Dakota. For today and tonight, no hazardous weather is expected at this time. For Wednesday through Monday, thunderstorm risks return late Thursday into Friday. While the risk for severe weather remains low, areas along or north of Interstate 90 have increased risks for excessive rainfall. Spotter activation is not expected at this time. Your National Weather Service forecast for Siouxland. Tonight, mostly cloudy. A slight chance of sprinkles after midnight. Lows in the mid-50s. Northeast winds around 5 miles an hour. Wednesday, partly sunny in the morning, then mostly cloudy with a chance of showers in the afternoon. Highs in the upper 60s. East winds 5 to 10 miles an hour. Chance of rain 40%. Wednesday night, cloudy with a slight chance of thunderstorms. A slight chance of showers in the evening, then a chance of showers after midnight. Humid. Near steady temperature in the mid-60s. Southeast winds around 5 miles an hour. Chance of rain 40%. Thursday, mostly cloudy with a slight chance of thunderstorms. A chance of showers, mainly in the morning. Humid with highs in the mid-70s. Northeast winds 5 to 10 miles an hour. Chance of rain 50%. Thursday night, mostly cloudy with a chance of thunderstorms. A chance of showers in the evening, then showers likely after midnight. Humid with lows in the mid-60s. East winds 10 to 15 miles an hour with gusts up to 25 miles an hour. Chance of rain 60%. Friday, mostly cloudy in the morning, then becoming mostly sunny. A chance of showers. A slight chance of thunderstorms in the morning, then a chance of thunderstorms in the afternoon. Highs in the lower 80s. Chance of rain 50%. Friday night, partly cloudy in the evening, then becoming mostly cloudy. A chance of thunderstorms in the evening. A chance of showers. Lows in the mid-60s. Chance of rain 50%. Saturday, mostly cloudy. Not as warm with highs in the lower 70s. Saturday night, mostly cloudy. A chance of showers in the evening. Lows in the upper 50s. Chance of rain 40%. Sunday, mostly cloudy. Highs in the upper 60s. Sunday night, mostly cloudy. Lows in the mid-50s. Monday, mostly cloudy in the morning, then becoming partly sunny. Highs in the upper 60s. Monday night, partly cloudy. Lows in the lower 50s. Tuesday, partly sunny. Highs in the upper 60s. At 9 p.m., in Sioux City, the temperature was 62 and the dew point 56. The relative humidity was 80%. Wind was calm. The pressure was 30.19 inches and rising. Elsewhere in northwest Iowa, Morris was mostly cloudy and 64. Sheldon was mostly cloudy and 59. Cherokee was mostly cloudy and 59. Spencer was mostly cloudy and 60. Storm Lake was partly cloudy and 61. Other conditions across the northern plains, farther east in Iowa, it was mostly cloudy
and temperatures were between 61 and 65 degrees. In eastern Nebraska, skies ranged from mostly cloudy to cloudy, and temperatures were between 62 and 63 degrees. In eastern South Dakota, skies ranged from clear to partly cloudy, and temperatures were between 57 and 61 degrees. And in southern Minnesota, it was clear, with a temperature of 61 at Marshall, and 60 at Mankato. It was partly cloudy, with a temperature of 57 at Worthington, and 64 at Minneapolis. At Rochester, it was cloudy, with a temperature of 59. Once again, at 9 p.m. Sioux City had a temperature of 62. The current time is 9:39 p.m. Central Daylight Time. Operating on a frequency of 162.475 MHz, this is NOAA Weather Radio Station WXL62, broadcasting from a transmitter near Lawton, Iowa. Our program originates from the National Weather Service in Sioux Falls and serves Sioux City and the surrounding Siouxland area. This hazardous weather outlook is for northwest Iowa, west central Iowa, southwest Minnesota, northeast Nebraska, central South Dakota, east central South Dakota, south central South Dakota, and southeast South Dakota. For today and tonight, no hazardous weather is expected at this time. For Wednesday through Monday, thunderstorm risks return late Thursday into Friday. While the risk for severe weather remains low, areas along or north of Interstate 90 have increased risks for excessive rainfall. Spotter activation is not expected at this time. Your National Weather Service forecast for Siouxland. Tonight, mostly cloudy. A slight chance of sprinkles after midnight. Lows in the mid-50s. Northeast winds around 5 miles an hour. Wednesday, partly sunny in the morning, then mostly cloudy with a chance of showers in the afternoon. Highs in the upper 60s. East winds 5 to 10 miles an hour. Chance of rain 40%. Wednesday night, cloudy with a slight chance of thunderstorms. A slight chance of showers in the evening, then a chance of showers after midnight. Humid. Near steady temperature in the mid-60s. Southeast winds around 5 miles an hour. Chance of rain 40%. Thursday, mostly cloudy with a slight chance of thunderstorms. A chance of showers, mainly in the morning. Humid with highs in the mid-70s. Northeast winds 5 to 10 miles an hour. Chance of rain 50%. Thursday night, mostly cloudy with a chance of thunderstorms. A chance of showers in the evening, then showers likely after midnight. Humid with lows in the mid-60s. East winds 10 to 15 miles an hour with gusts up to 25 miles an hour. Chance of rain 60%. Friday, mostly cloudy in the morning, then becoming mostly sunny. A chance of showers. A slight chance of thunderstorms in the morning, then a chance of thunderstorms in the afternoon. Highs in the lower 80s. Chance of rain 50%. Friday night, partly cloudy in the evening, then becoming mostly cloudy. A chance of thunderstorms in the evening. A chance of showers. Lows in the mid-60s. Chance of rain 50%. Saturday, mostly cloudy. Not as warm with highs in the lower 70s. Saturday night, mostly cloudy. A chance of showers in the evening. Lows in the upper 50s. Chance of rain 40%. Sunday, mostly cloudy. Highs in the upper 60s. Sunday night, mostly cloudy. Lows in the mid-50s. Monday, mostly cloudy in the morning, then becoming partly sunny. Highs in the upper 60s. Monday night, partly cloudy. Lows in the lower 50s. Tuesday, partly sunny. Highs in the upper 60s. At 9 p.m., in Sioux City, the temperature was 62 and the dew point 56. The relative humidity was 80%. Wind was calm. The pressure was 30.19 inches and rising. Elsewhere in northwest Iowa, Morris was mostly cloudy. And 64. Sheldon was mostly cloudy. And 59. Cherokee was mostly cloudy. And 59. Spencer was mostly cloudy. And 60. Storm Lake was partly cloudy.

and 61. Other conditions across the northern plains, farther east in Iowa, it was mostly cloudy, and temperatures were between 61 and 65 degrees. In eastern Nebraska, skies ranged from mostly cloudy to cloudy, and temperatures were between 62 and 63 degrees. In eastern South Dakota, skies ranged from clear to partly cloudy, and temperatures were between 57 and 61 degrees. And in southern Minnesota, it was clear, with a temperature of 61 at Marshall and 60 at Mankato. It was partly cloudy, with a temperature of 57 at Worthington and 64 at Minneapolis. At Rochester, it was cloudy, with a temperature of 59. Once again, at 9 p.m. Sioux City had a temperature of 62. The current time is 9:44 p.m. Central Daylight Time. Operating on a frequency of 162.475 MHz, this is NOAA Weather Radio Station WXL62, broadcasting from a transmitter near Lawton, Iowa. Our program originates from the National Weather Service in Sioux Falls and serves Sioux City and the surrounding Siouxland area. This hazardous weather outlook is for northwest Iowa, west central Iowa, southwest Minnesota, northeast Nebraska, central South Dakota, east central South Dakota, south central South Dakota, and southeast South Dakota. For today and tonight, no hazardous weather is expected at this time. For Wednesday through Monday, thunderstorm risks return late Thursday into Friday. While the risk for severe weather remains low, areas along or north of Interstate 90 have increased risks for excessive rainfall. Spotter activation is not expected at this time. Your National Weather Service forecast for Siouxland. Tonight, mostly cloudy. A slight chance of sprinkles after midnight. Lows in the mid-50s. Northeast winds around 5 miles an hour. Wednesday, partly sunny in the morning, then mostly cloudy with a chance of showers in the afternoon. Highs in the upper 60s. East winds 5 to 10 miles an hour. Chance of rain 40%. Wednesday night, cloudy with a slight chance of thunderstorms. A slight chance of showers in the evening, then a chance of showers after midnight. Humid. Near steady temperature in the mid-60s. Southeast winds around 5 miles an hour. Chance of rain 40%. Thursday, mostly cloudy with a slight chance of thunderstorms. A chance of showers, mainly in the morning. Humid with highs in the mid-70s. Northeast winds 5 to 10 miles an hour. Chance of rain 50%. Thursday night, mostly cloudy with a chance of thunderstorms. A chance of showers in the evening, then showers likely after midnight. Humid with lows in the mid-60s. East winds 10 to 15 miles an hour with gusts up to 25 miles an hour. Chance of rain 60%. Friday, mostly cloudy in the morning, then becoming mostly sunny. A chance of showers. A slight chance of thunderstorms in the morning, then a chance of thunderstorms in the afternoon. Highs in the lower 80s. Chance of rain 50%. Friday night, partly cloudy in the evening, then becoming mostly cloudy. A chance of thunderstorms in the evening. A chance of showers. Lows in the mid-60s. Chance of rain 50%. Saturday, mostly cloudy. Not as warm with highs in the lower 70s. Saturday night, mostly cloudy. A chance of showers in the evening. Lows in the upper 50s. Chance of rain 40%. Sunday, mostly cloudy. Highs in the upper 60s. Sunday night, mostly cloudy. Lows in the mid-50s. Monday, mostly cloudy in the morning, then becoming partly sunny. Highs in the upper 60s. Monday night, partly cloudy. Lows in the lower 50s. Tuesday, partly sunny. Highs in the upper 60s. At 9 p.m., in Sioux City, the temperature was 62 and the dew point 56. The relative humidity was 80%. Wind was calm. The pressure was 30.19 inches and rising. Elsewhere in northwest Iowa, Morris was mostly cloudy. And 64. Sheldon was mostly cloudy. And 59.
Cherokee was mostly cloudy. And 59. Spencer was mostly cloudy. And 60. Storm Lake was partly cloudy. And 61. Other conditions across the northern plains, farther east in Iowa, it was mostly cloudy, and temperatures were between 61 and 65 degrees. In eastern Nebraska, skies ranged from mostly cloudy to cloudy, and temperatures were between 62 and 63 degrees. In eastern South Dakota, skies ranged from clear to partly cloudy, and temperatures were between 57 and 61 degrees. And in southern Minnesota, it was clear, with a temperature of 61 at Marshall and 60 at Mankato. It was partly cloudy, with a temperature of 57 at Worthington and 64 at Minneapolis. At Rochester, it was cloudy, with a temperature of 59. Once again, at 9 p.m. Sioux City had a temperature of 62. The current time is 9:49 p.m. Central Daylight Time. Operating on a frequency of 162.475 MHz, this is NOAA Weather Radio Station WXL62, broadcasting from a transmitter near Lawton, Iowa. Our program originates from the National Weather Service in Sioux Falls and serves Sioux City and the surrounding Siouxland area. This hazardous weather outlook is for northwest Iowa, west central Iowa, southwest Minnesota, northeast Nebraska, central South Dakota, east central South Dakota, south central South Dakota, and southeast South Dakota. For today and tonight, no hazardous weather is expected at this time. For Wednesday through Monday, thunderstorm risks return late Thursday into Friday. While the risk for severe weather remains low, areas along or north of Interstate 90 have increased risks for excessive rainfall. Spotter activation is not expected at this time. Your National Weather Service forecast for Siouxland. Tonight, mostly cloudy. A slight chance of sprinkles after midnight. Lows in the mid-50s. Northeast winds around 5 miles an hour. Wednesday, partly sunny in the morning, then mostly cloudy with a chance of showers in the afternoon. Highs in the upper 60s. East winds 5 to 10 miles an hour. Chance of rain 40%. Wednesday night, cloudy with a slight chance of thunderstorms. A slight chance of showers in the evening, then a chance of showers after midnight. Humid. Near steady temperature in the mid-60s. Southeast winds around 5 miles an hour. Chance of rain 40%. Thursday, mostly cloudy with a slight chance of thunderstorms. A chance of showers, mainly in the morning. Humid with highs in the mid-70s. Northeast winds 5 to 10 miles an hour. Chance of rain 50%. Thursday night, mostly cloudy with a chance of thunderstorms. A chance of showers in the evening, then showers likely after midnight. Humid with lows in the mid-60s. East winds 10 to 15 miles an hour with gusts up to 25 miles an hour. Chance of rain 60%. Friday, mostly cloudy in the morning, then becoming mostly sunny. A chance of showers. A slight chance of thunderstorms in the morning, then a chance of thunderstorms in the afternoon. Highs in the lower 80s. Chance of rain 50%. Friday night, partly cloudy in the evening, then becoming mostly cloudy. A chance of thunderstorms in the evening. A chance of showers. Lows in the mid-60s. Chance of rain 50%. Saturday, mostly cloudy. Not as warm with highs in the lower 70s. Saturday night, mostly cloudy. A chance of showers in the evening. Lows in the upper 50s. Chance of rain 40%. Sunday, mostly cloudy. Highs in the upper 60s. Sunday night, mostly cloudy. Lows in the mid-50s. Monday, mostly cloudy in the morning, then becoming partly sunny. Highs in the upper 60s. Monday night, partly cloudy. Lows in the lower 50s. Tuesday, partly sunny. Highs in the upper 60s. At 9 p.m., in Sioux City, the temperature was 62 and the dew point 56. The relative humidity was 80%. Wind was calm. The pressure was 30.19 inches and rising.
Elsewhere in northwest Iowa, Morris was mostly cloudy. And 64. Sheldon was mostly cloudy. And 59. Cherokee was mostly cloudy. And 59. Spencer was mostly cloudy. And 60. Storm Lake was partly cloudy. And 61. Other conditions across the northern plains, farther east in Iowa, it was mostly cloudy, and temperatures were between 61 and 65 degrees. In eastern Nebraska, skies ranged from mostly cloudy to cloudy, and temperatures were between 62 and 63 degrees. In eastern South Dakota, skies ranged from clear to partly cloudy, and temperatures were between 57 and 61 degrees. And in southern Minnesota, it was clear, with a temperature of 61 at Marshall, and 60 at Mankato. It was partly cloudy, with a temperature of 57 at Worthington, and 64 at Minneapolis. At Rochester, it was cloudy, with a temperature of 59. Once again, at 9 p.m. Sioux City had a temperature of 62. The current time is 9:54 p.m. Central Daylight Time. Operating on a frequency of 162.475 MHz, this is NOAA Weather Radio Station WXL62, broadcasting from a transmitter near Lawton, Iowa. Our program originates from the National Weather Service in Sioux Falls and serves Sioux City and the surrounding Siouxland area. This hazardous weather outlook is for northwest Iowa, west central Iowa, southwest Minnesota, northeast Nebraska, central South Dakota, east central South Dakota, south central South Dakota, and southeast South Dakota. For today and tonight, no hazardous weather is expected at this time. For Wednesday through Monday, thunderstorm risks return late Thursday into Friday. While the risk for severe weather remains low, areas along or north of Interstate 90 have increased risks for excessive rainfall. Spotter activation is not expected at this time. Your National Weather Service forecast for Siouxland. Tonight, mostly cloudy. A slight chance of sprinkles after midnight. Lows in the mid-50s. Northeast winds around 5 miles an hour. Wednesday, partly sunny in the morning, then mostly cloudy with a chance of showers in the afternoon. Highs in the upper 60s. East winds 5 to 10 miles an hour. Chance of rain 40%. Wednesday night, cloudy with a slight chance of thunderstorms. A slight chance of showers in the evening, then a chance of showers after midnight. Humid. Near steady temperature in the mid-60s. Southeast winds around 5 miles an hour. Chance of rain 40%. Thursday, mostly cloudy with a slight chance of thunderstorms. A chance of showers, mainly in the morning. Humid with highs in the mid-70s. Northeast winds 5 to 10 miles an hour. Chance of rain 50%. Thursday night, mostly cloudy with a chance of thunderstorms. A chance of showers in the evening, then showers likely after midnight. Humid with lows in the mid-60s. East winds 10 to 15 miles an hour with gusts up to 25 miles an hour. Chance of rain 60%. Friday, mostly cloudy in the morning, then becoming mostly sunny. A chance of showers. A slight chance of thunderstorms in the morning, then a chance of thunderstorms in the afternoon. Highs in the lower 80s. Chance of rain 50%. Friday night, partly cloudy in the evening, then becoming mostly cloudy. A chance of thunderstorms in the evening. A chance of showers. Lows in the mid-60s. Chance of rain 50%. Saturday, mostly cloudy. Not as warm with highs in the lower 70s. Saturday night, mostly cloudy. A chance of showers in the evening. Lows in the upper 50s. Chance of rain 40%. Sunday, mostly cloudy. Highs in the upper 60s. Sunday night, mostly cloudy. Lows in the mid-50s. Monday, mostly cloudy in the morning, then becoming partly sunny. Highs in the upper 60s. Monday night, partly cloudy. Lows in the lower 50s. Tuesday, partly sunny. Highs in the upper 60s. At 9 p.m., in Sioux City, the temperature was 62, and the dew point 56.
the relative humidity was 80%.

The pressure was 30.19 inches and rising. Elsewhere in northwest Iowa, Morris was mostly cloudy, and 64. Sheldon was mostly cloudy, and 59. Cherokee was mostly cloudy, and 59. Spencer was mostly cloudy, and 60. Storm Lake was partly cloudy, and 61. Other conditions across the northern plains, farther east in Iowa, it was mostly cloudy, and temperatures were between 61 and 65 degrees. In eastern Nebraska, skies ranged from mostly cloudy to cloudy, and temperatures were between 62 and 63 degrees. In eastern South Dakota, skies ranged from clear to partly cloudy, and temperatures were between 57 and 61 degrees. And in southern Minnesota, it was clear, with a temperature of 61 at Marshall, and 60 at Mankato. It was partly cloudy, with a temperature of 57 at Worthington, and 64 at Minneapolis. At Rochester, it was cloudy, with a temperature of 59. Once again, at 9 p.m. Sioux City had a temperature of 62. The current time is 10 p.m. Central Daylight Time. Operating on a frequency of 162.475 MHz, this is NOAA Weather Radio Station WXL62, broadcasting from a transmitter near Lawton, Iowa. Our program originates from the National Weather Service in Sioux Falls and serves Sioux City and the surrounding Siouxland area. This hazardous weather outlook is for northwest Iowa, west central Iowa, southwest Minnesota, northeast Nebraska, central South Dakota, east central South Dakota, south central South Dakota, and southeast South Dakota. For today and tonight, no hazardous weather is expected at this time. For Wednesday through Monday, thunderstorm risks return late Thursday into Friday. While the risk for severe weather remains low, areas along or north of Interstate 90 have increased risks for excessive rainfall. Spotter activation is not expected at this time. Your National Weather Service forecast for Siouxland. Tonight, mostly cloudy. A slight chance of sprinkles after midnight. Lows in the mid-50s. Northeast winds around 5 miles an hour. Wednesday, partly sunny in the morning, then mostly cloudy with a chance of showers in the afternoon. Highs in the upper 60s. East winds 5 to 10 miles an hour. Chance of rain 40%. Wednesday night, cloudy with a slight chance of thunderstorms. A slight chance of showers in the evening, then a chance of showers after midnight. Humid. Near steady temperature in the mid-60s. Southeast winds around 5 miles an hour. Chance of rain 40%. Thursday, mostly cloudy with a slight chance of thunderstorms. A chance of showers, mainly in the morning. Humid with highs in the mid-70s. Northeast winds 5 to 10 miles an hour. Chance of rain 50%. Thursday night, mostly cloudy with a chance of thunderstorms. A chance of showers in the evening, then showers likely after midnight. Humid with lows in the mid-60s. East winds 10 to 15 miles an hour with gusts up to 25 miles an hour. Chance of rain 60%. Friday, mostly cloudy in the morning, then becoming mostly sunny. A chance of showers. A slight chance of thunderstorms in the morning, then a chance of thunderstorms in the afternoon. Highs in the lower 80s. Chance of rain 50%. Friday night, partly cloudy in the evening, then becoming mostly cloudy. A chance of thunderstorms in the evening. A chance of showers. Lows in the mid-60s. Chance of rain 50%. Saturday, mostly cloudy. Not as warm with highs in the lower 70s. Saturday night, mostly cloudy. A chance of showers in the evening. Lows in the upper 50s. Chance of rain 40%. Sunday, mostly cloudy. Highs in the upper 60s. Sunday night, mostly cloudy. Lows in the mid-50s. Monday, mostly cloudy in the morning, then becoming partly sunny. Highs in the upper 60s. Monday night, partly cloudy. Lows in the lower 50s. Tuesday, partly sunny. Highs in the upper 60s. At 10 p.m., in Sioux City, the temperature

was 58, and the dew point 56. The relative humidity was 93%. Wind was northwest at 3 miles an hour. The pressure was 30.19 inches and steady. Elsewhere in northwest Iowa, Morris was mostly cloudy, and 61. Sheldon was mostly cloudy, and 57. Spencer was partly cloudy, and 59. Storm Lake was mostly cloudy, and 59. Other conditions across the northern plains, farther east in Iowa, it was mostly cloudy. It was 63 at Des Moines, 66 at Cedar Rapids, and 58 at Waterloo. In eastern Nebraska, skies ranged from mostly cloudy to cloudy, and temperatures were between 60 and 62 degrees. In eastern South Dakota, skies ranged from clear to partly cloudy, and temperatures were between 56 and 60 degrees. And in southern Minnesota, it was clear, with a temperature of 54 at Marshall, and 63 at Minneapolis. It was partly cloudy, with a temperature of 55 at Worthington, and 60 at Mankato. In Rochester, it was mostly cloudy, with a temperature of 57. Once again, at 10 p.m. Sioux City had a temperature of 58. The current time is 10:05 p.m. Central Daylight Time. Operating on a frequency of 162.475 MHz, this is NOAA Weather Radio Station WXL62, broadcasting from a transmitter near Lawton, Iowa. Our program originates from the National Weather Service in Sioux Falls and serves Sioux City and the surrounding Siouxland area. This hazardous weather outlook is for northwest Iowa, west central Iowa, southwest Minnesota, northeast Nebraska, central South Dakota, east central South Dakota, south central South Dakota, and southeast South Dakota. For today and tonight, no hazardous weather is expected at this time. For Wednesday through Monday, thunderstorm risks return late Thursday into Friday. While the risk for severe weather remains low, areas along or north of Interstate 90 have increased risks for excessive rainfall. Spotter activation is not expected at this time. Your National Weather Service forecast for Siouxland. Tonight, mostly cloudy. A slight chance of sprinkles after midnight. Lows in the mid-50s. Northeast winds around 5 miles an hour. Wednesday, partly sunny in the morning, then mostly cloudy with a chance of showers in the afternoon. Highs in the upper 60s. East winds 5 to 10 miles an hour. Chance of rain 40%. Wednesday night, cloudy with a slight chance of thunderstorms. A slight chance of showers in the evening, then a chance of showers after midnight. Humid. Near steady temperature in the mid-60s. Southeast winds around 5 miles an hour. Chance of rain 40%. Thursday, mostly cloudy with a slight chance of thunderstorms. A chance of showers, mainly in the morning. Humid with highs in the mid-70s. Northeast winds 5 to 10 miles an hour. Chance of rain 50%. Thursday night, mostly cloudy with a chance of thunderstorms. A chance of showers in the evening, then showers likely after midnight. Humid with lows in the mid-60s. East winds 10 to 15 miles an hour with gusts up to 25 miles an hour. Chance of rain 60%. Friday, mostly cloudy in the morning, then becoming mostly sunny. A chance of showers. A slight chance of thunderstorms in the morning, then a chance of thunderstorms in the afternoon. Highs in the lower 80s. Chance of rain 50%. Friday night, partly cloudy in the evening, then becoming mostly cloudy. A chance of thunderstorms in the evening. A chance of showers. Lows in the mid-60s. Chance of rain 50%. Saturday, mostly cloudy. Not as warm with highs in the lower 70s. Saturday night, mostly cloudy. A chance of showers in the evening. Lows in the upper 50s. Chance of rain 40%. Sunday, mostly cloudy. Highs in the upper 60s. Sunday night, mostly cloudy. Lows in the mid-50s. Monday, mostly cloudy in the morning, then becoming partly sunny. Highs in the upper 60s. Monday night, partly cloudy. Lows in the lower 50s.
Tuesday, partly sunny. Highs in the upper 60s. At 10 p.m., in Sioux City, the temperature was 58 and the dew point 56. The relative humidity was 93%. Wind was northwest at 3 miles an hour. The pressure was 30.19 inches and steady. Elsewhere in northwest Iowa, Morris was mostly cloudy and 61. Sheldon was mostly cloudy and 57. Spencer was partly cloudy and 59. Storm Lake was mostly cloudy and 59. Other conditions across the northern plains, farther east in Iowa, it was mostly cloudy. It was 63 at Des Moines, 66 at Cedar Rapids, and 58 at Waterloo. In eastern Nebraska, skies ranged from mostly cloudy to cloudy, and temperatures were between 60 and 62 degrees. In eastern South Dakota, skies ranged from clear to partly cloudy, and temperatures were between 56 and 60 degrees. And in southern Minnesota, it was clear, with a temperature of 54 at Marshall and 63 at Minneapolis. It was partly cloudy, with a temperature of 55 at Worthington and 60 at Mankato. At Rochester, it was mostly cloudy, with a temperature of 57. Once again, at 10 p.m., Sioux City had a temperature of 58. The current time is 10:10 p.m. Central Daylight Time. Operating on a frequency of 162.475 MHz, this is NOAA Weather Radio Station WXL62, broadcasting from a transmitter near Lawton, Iowa. Our program originates from the National Weather Service in Sioux Falls and serves Sioux City and the surrounding Siouxland area. This hazardous weather outlook is for northwest Iowa, west central Iowa, southwest Minnesota, northeast Nebraska, central South Dakota, east central South Dakota, south central South Dakota, and southeast South Dakota. For today and tonight, no hazardous weather is expected at this time. For Wednesday through Monday, thunderstorm risks return late Thursday into Friday. While the risk for severe weather remains low, areas along or north of Interstate 90 have increased risks for excessive rainfall. Spotter activation is not expected at this time. Your National Weather Service forecast for Siouxland. Tonight, mostly cloudy. A slight chance of sprinkles after midnight. Lows in the mid-50s. Northeast winds around 5 miles an hour. Wednesday, partly sunny in the morning, then mostly cloudy with a chance of showers in the afternoon. Highs in the upper 60s. East winds 5 to 10 miles an hour. Chance of rain 40%. Wednesday night, cloudy with a slight chance of thunderstorms. A slight chance of showers in the evening, then a chance of showers after midnight. Humid. Near steady temperature in the mid-60s. Southeast winds around 5 miles an hour. Chance of rain 40%. Thursday, mostly cloudy with a slight chance of thunderstorms. A chance of showers, mainly in the morning. Humid with highs in the mid-70s. Northeast winds 5 to 10 miles an hour. Chance of rain 50%. Thursday night, mostly cloudy with a chance of thunderstorms. A chance of showers in the evening, then showers likely after midnight. Humid with lows in the mid-60s. East winds 10 to 15 miles an hour with gusts up to 25 miles an hour. Chance of rain 60%. Friday, mostly cloudy in the morning, then becoming mostly sunny. A chance of showers. A slight chance of thunderstorms in the morning, then a chance of thunderstorms in the afternoon. Highs in the lower 80s. Chance of rain 50%. Friday night, partly cloudy in the evening, then becoming mostly cloudy. A chance of thunderstorms in the evening. A chance of showers. Lows in the mid-60s. Chance of rain 50%. Saturday, mostly cloudy. Not as warm with highs in the lower 70s. Saturday night, mostly cloudy. A chance of showers in the evening. Lows in the upper 50s. Chance of rain 40%. Sunday, mostly cloudy. Highs in the upper 60s. Sunday night, mostly cloudy. Lows in the mid-50s. Monday, mostly cloudy in the morning, then becoming partly sunny.

in the upper 60s. Monday night, partly cloudy. Lows in the lower 50s. Tuesday, partly sunny. Highs in the upper 60s. At 10 p.m., in Sioux City, the temperature was 58 and the dew point 56. The relative humidity was 93%. Wind was northwest at 3 miles an hour. The pressure was 30.19 inches and steady. Elsewhere in northwest Iowa, Morris was mostly cloudy and 61. Sheldon was mostly cloudy and 57. Cherokee was mostly cloudy and 59. Spencer was partly cloudy and 59. Storm Lake was mostly cloudy and 59. Other conditions across the northern plains, farther east in Iowa, it was mostly cloudy. It was 63 at Des Moines, 66 at Cedar Rapids, and 58 at Waterloo. In eastern Nebraska, skies ranged from mostly cloudy to cloudy, and temperatures were between 60 and 62 degrees. In eastern South Dakota, skies ranged from clear to partly cloudy, and temperatures were between 56 and 60 degrees. And in southern Minnesota, it was clear, with a temperature of 54 at Marshall and 63 at Minneapolis. It was partly cloudy, with a temperature of 55 at Worthington and 60 at Mankato. At Rochester, it was mostly cloudy, with a temperature of 57. Once again, at 10 p.m. Sioux City had a temperature of 58. The current time is 10:15 p.m. Central Daylight Time. Operating on a frequency of 162.475 MHz, this is NOAA Weather Radio Station WXL62, broadcasting from a transmitter near Lawton, Iowa. Our program originates from the National Weather Service in Sioux Falls and serves Sioux City and the surrounding Siouxland area. This hazardous weather outlook is for northwest Iowa, west central Iowa, southwest Minnesota, northeast Nebraska, central South Dakota, east central South Dakota, south central South Dakota, and southeast South Dakota. For today and tonight, no hazardous weather is expected at this time. For Wednesday through Monday, thunderstorm risks return late Thursday into Friday. While the risk for severe weather remains low, areas along or north of Interstate 90 have increased risks for excessive rainfall. Spotter activation is not expected at this time. Your National Weather Service forecast for Siouxland. Tonight, mostly cloudy. A slight chance of sprinkles after midnight. Lows in the mid-50s. Northeast winds around 5 miles an hour. Wednesday, partly sunny in the morning, then mostly cloudy with a chance of showers in the afternoon. Highs in the upper 60s. East winds 5 to 10 miles an hour. Chance of rain 40%. Wednesday night, cloudy with a slight chance of thunderstorms. A slight chance of showers in the evening, then a chance of showers after midnight. Humid. Near steady temperature in the mid-60s. Southeast winds around 5 miles an hour. Chance of rain 40%. Thursday, mostly cloudy with a slight chance of thunderstorms. A chance of showers, mainly in the morning. Humid with highs in the mid-70s. Northeast winds 5 to 10 miles an hour. Chance of rain 50%. Thursday night, mostly cloudy with a chance of thunderstorms. A chance of showers in the evening, then showers likely after midnight. Humid with lows in the mid-60s. East winds 10 to 15 miles an hour with gusts up to 25 miles an hour. Chance of rain 60%. Friday, mostly cloudy in the morning, then becoming mostly sunny. A chance of showers. A slight chance of thunderstorms in the morning, then a chance of thunderstorms in the afternoon. Highs in the lower 80s. Chance of rain 50%. Friday night, partly cloudy in the evening, then becoming mostly cloudy. A chance of thunderstorms in the evening. A chance of showers. Lows in the mid-60s. Chance of rain 50%. Saturday, mostly cloudy. Not as warm with highs in the lower 70s. Saturday night, mostly cloudy. A chance of showers in the evening. Lows in the upper 50s. Chance of rain 40%. Sunday, mostly cloudy. Highs in the

in 57. Cherokee was mostly cloudy in 59. Spencer was partly cloudy in 59. Storm Lake was mostly cloudy in 59. Other conditions across the northern plains, farther east in Iowa, it was mostly cloudy. It was 63 at Des Moines, 66 at Cedar Rapids, and 58 at Waterloo. In eastern Nebraska, skies ranged from mostly cloudy to cloudy, and temperatures were between 60 and 62 degrees. In eastern South Dakota, skies ranged from clear to partly cloudy, and temperatures were between 56 and 60 degrees. And in southern Minnesota, it was clear, with a temperature of 54 at Marshall, and 63 at Minneapolis. It was partly cloudy, with a temperature of 55 at Worthington, and 60 at Mankato. At Rochester, it was mostly cloudy, with a temperature of 57. Once again, at 10 p.m. Sioux City had a temperature of 58. The current time is 10:20 p.m. Central Daylight Time. Operating on a frequency of 162.475 MHz, this is NOAA Weather Radio Station WXL62, broadcasting from a transmitter near Lawton, Iowa. Our program originates from the National Weather Service in Sioux Falls and serves Sioux City and the surrounding Siouxland area. This hazardous weather outlook is for northwest Iowa, west central Iowa, southwest Minnesota, northeast Nebraska, central South Dakota, east central South Dakota, south central South Dakota, and southeast South Dakota. For today and tonight, no hazardous weather is expected at this time. For Wednesday through Monday, thunderstorm risks return late Thursday into Friday. While the risk for severe weather remains low, areas along or north of Interstate 90 have increased risk for excessive rainfall. Spotter activation is not expected at this time. Your National Weather Service forecast for Siouxland. Tonight, mostly cloudy. A slight chance of sprinkles after midnight. Lows in the mid-50s. Northeast winds around 5 miles an hour. Wednesday, partly sunny in the morning, then mostly cloudy with a chance of showers in the afternoon. Highs in the upper 60s. East winds 5 to 10 miles an hour. Chance of rain 40%. Wednesday night, cloudy with a slight chance of thunderstorms. A slight chance of showers in the evening, then a chance of showers after midnight. Humid. Near steady temperature in the mid-60s. Southeast winds around 5 miles an hour. Chance of rain 40%. Thursday, mostly cloudy with a slight chance of thunderstorms. A chance of showers, mainly in the morning. Humid with highs in the mid-70s. Northeast winds 5 to 10 miles an hour. Chance of rain 50%. Thursday night, mostly cloudy with a chance of thunderstorms. A chance of showers in the evening, then showers likely after midnight. Humid with lows in the mid-60s. East winds 10 to 15 miles an hour with gusts up to 25 miles an hour. Chance of rain 60%. Friday, mostly cloudy in the morning, then becoming mostly sunny. A chance of showers. A slight chance of thunderstorms in the morning, then a chance of thunderstorms in the afternoon. Highs in the lower 80s. Chance of rain 50%. Friday night, partly cloudy in the evening, then becoming mostly cloudy. A chance of thunderstorms in the evening. A chance of showers. Lows in the mid-60s. Chance of rain 50%. Saturday, mostly cloudy. Not as warm with highs in the lower 70s. Saturday night, mostly cloudy. A chance of showers in the evening. Lows in the upper 50s. Chance of rain 40%. Sunday, mostly cloudy. Highs in the upper 60s. Sunday night, mostly cloudy. Lows in the mid-50s. Monday, mostly cloudy in the morning, then becoming partly sunny. Highs in the upper 60s. Monday night, partly cloudy. Lows in the lower 50s. Tuesday, partly sunny. Highs in the upper 60s. At 10 p.m., in Sioux City, the temperature was 58 and the dew point 56. The relative humidity was 93%. Wind was northwest at 3 miles an hour.

The pressure was 30.19 inches and steady. Elsewhere in northwest Iowa, Morris was mostly cloudy and 61. Sheldon was mostly cloudy and 57. Cherokee was mostly cloudy and 59. Spencer was partly cloudy and 59. Storm Lake was mostly cloudy and 59. Other conditions across the northern plains, farther east in Iowa, it was mostly cloudy. It was 63 at Des Moines, 66 at Cedar Rapids, and 58 at Waterloo. In eastern Nebraska, skies ranged from mostly cloudy to cloudy, and temperatures were between 60 and 62 degrees. In eastern South Dakota, skies ranged from clear to partly cloudy, and temperatures were between 56 and 60 degrees. And in southern Minnesota, it was clear, with a temperature of 54 at Marshall and 63 at Minneapolis. It was partly cloudy, with a temperature of 55 at Worthington and 60 at Mankato. At Rochester, it was mostly cloudy, with a temperature of 57. Once again, at 10 p.m. Sioux City had a temperature of 58. The current time is 10:25 p.m. Central Daylight Time. Operating on a frequency of 162.475 MHz, this is NOAA Weather Radio Station WXL62, broadcasting from a transmitter near Lawton, Iowa. Our program originates from the National Weather Service in Sioux Falls and serves Sioux City and the surrounding Siouxland area. This hazardous weather outlook is for northwest Iowa, west central Iowa, southwest Minnesota, northeast Nebraska, central South Dakota, east central South Dakota, south central South Dakota, and southeast South Dakota. For today and tonight, no hazardous weather is expected at this time. For Wednesday through Monday, thunderstorm risks return late Thursday into Friday. While the risk for severe weather remains low, areas along or north of Interstate 90 have increased risks for excessive rainfall. Spotter activation is not expected at this time. Your National Weather Service forecast for Siouxland. Tonight, mostly cloudy. A slight chance of sprinkles after midnight. Lows in the mid-50s. Northeast winds around 5 miles an hour. Wednesday, partly sunny in the morning, then mostly cloudy with a chance of showers in the afternoon. Highs in the upper 60s. East winds 5 to 10 miles an hour. Chance of rain 40%. Wednesday night, cloudy with a slight chance of thunderstorms. A slight chance of showers in the evening, then a chance of showers after midnight. Humid. Near steady temperature in the mid-60s. Southeast winds around 5 miles an hour. Chance of rain 40%. Thursday, mostly cloudy with a slight chance of thunderstorms. A chance of showers, mainly in the morning. Humid with highs in the mid-70s. Northeast winds 5 to 10 miles an hour. Chance of rain 50%. Thursday night, mostly cloudy with a chance of thunderstorms. A chance of showers in the evening, then showers likely after midnight. Humid with lows in the mid-60s. East winds 10 to 15 miles an hour with gusts up to 25 miles an hour. Chance of rain 60%. Friday, mostly cloudy in the morning, then becoming mostly sunny. A chance of showers. A slight chance of thunderstorms in the morning, then a chance of thunderstorms in the afternoon. Highs in the lower 80s. Chance of rain 50%. Friday night, partly cloudy in the evening, then becoming mostly cloudy. A chance of thunderstorms in the evening. A chance of showers. Lows in the mid-60s. Chance of rain 50%. Saturday, mostly cloudy. Not as warm with highs in the lower 70s. Saturday night, mostly cloudy. A chance of showers in the evening. Lows in the upper 50s. Chance of rain 40%. Sunday, mostly cloudy. Highs in the upper 60s. Sunday night, mostly cloudy. Lows in the mid-50s. Monday, mostly cloudy in the morning, then becoming partly sunny. Highs in the upper 60s. Monday night, partly cloudy. Lows in the lower 50s. Tuesday, partly sunny. Highs in the upper 60s.

Sioux City, the temperature was 58 and the dew point 56. The relative humidity was 93%. Wind was northwest at 3 miles an hour. The pressure was 30.19 inches and steady. Elsewhere in northwest Iowa, Morris was mostly cloudy and 61. Sheldon was mostly cloudy and 57. Cherokee was mostly cloudy and 59. Spencer was partly cloudy and 59. Storm Lake was mostly cloudy and 59. Other conditions across the northern plains, farther east in Iowa, it was mostly cloudy. It was 63 at Des Moines, 66 at Cedar Rapids, and 58 at Waterloo. In eastern Nebraska, skies ranged from mostly cloudy to cloudy, and temperatures were between 60 and 62 degrees. In eastern South Dakota, skies ranged from clear to partly cloudy, and temperatures were between 56 and 60 degrees. And in southern Minnesota, it was clear, with a temperature of 54 at Marshall and 63 at Minneapolis. It was partly cloudy, with a temperature of 55 at Worthington and 60 at Mankato. At Rochester, it was mostly cloudy, with a temperature of 57. Once again, at 10 p.m., Sioux City had a temperature of 58. The current time is 10:31 p.m. Central Daylight Time. Operating on a frequency of 162.475 MHz, this is NOAA Weather Radio Station WXL62, broadcasting from a transmitter near Lawton, Iowa. Our program originates from the National Weather Service in Sioux Falls and serves Sioux City and the surrounding Siouxland area. This hazardous weather outlook is for northwest Iowa, west central Iowa, southwest Minnesota, northeast Nebraska, central South Dakota, east central South Dakota, south central South Dakota, and southeast South Dakota. For today and tonight, no hazardous weather is expected at this time. For Wednesday through Monday, thunderstorm risks return late Thursday into Friday. While the risk for severe weather remains low, areas along or north of Interstate 90 have increased risks for excessive rainfall. Spotter activation is not expected at this time. Your National Weather Service forecast for Siouxland. Overnight, mostly cloudy with a slight chance of sprinkles. Lows in the mid-50s. Northeast winds around 5 miles an hour. Wednesday, partly sunny in the morning, then mostly cloudy with a chance of showers in the afternoon. Highs in the upper 60s. East winds 5 to 10 miles an hour. Chance of rain 40%. Wednesday night, cloudy with a slight chance of thunderstorms. A slight chance of showers in the evening, then a chance of showers after midnight. Humid. Near steady temperature in the mid-60s. Southeast winds around 5 miles an hour. Chance of rain 40%. Thursday, mostly cloudy with a slight chance of thunderstorms. A chance of showers, mainly in the morning. Humid with highs in the mid-70s. Northeast winds 5 to 10 miles an hour. Chance of rain 50%. Thursday night, mostly cloudy with a chance of thunderstorms. A chance of showers in the evening, percent. Thursday night, mostly cloudy with a chance of thunderstorms. A chance of showers in the evening, then showers likely after midnight. Humid with lows in the mid-60s. East winds 10 to 15 miles an hour with gusts up to 25 miles an hour. Chance of rain 60%. Friday, mostly cloudy in the morning, then becoming mostly sunny. A chance of showers. A slight chance of thunderstorms in the morning, then a chance of thunderstorms in the afternoon. Highs in the lower 80s. Chance of rain 50%. Friday night, partly cloudy in the evening, then becoming mostly cloudy. A chance of thunderstorms in the evening. A chance of showers. Lows in the mid-60s. Chance of rain 50%. Saturday, mostly cloudy. Not as warm with highs in the lower 70s. Saturday night, mostly cloudy. A chance of showers in the evening. Lows in the upper 50s. Chance of rain 40%. Sunday, mostly cloudy. Highs in the upper 60s. Sunday night, mostly cloudy. Lows in the mid-50s.

Sunday, mostly cloudy in the morning, then becoming partly sunny. Highs in the upper 60s. Monday night, partly cloudy. Lows in the lower 50s. Tuesday, partly sunny. Highs in the upper 60s. At 10 p.m., in Sioux City, the temperature was 58, and the dew point 56. The relative humidity was 93%. Wind was northwest at 3 miles an hour. The pressure was 30.19 inches and steady. Elsewhere in northwest Iowa, Morris was mostly cloudy. And 61. Sheldon was mostly cloudy. And 57. Cherokee was mostly cloudy. And 59. Spencer was partly cloudy. And 59. Storm Lake was mostly cloudy. And 59. Other conditions across the northern plains, farther east in Iowa, it was mostly cloudy. It was 63 at Des Moines, 66 at Cedar Rapids, and 58 at Waterloo. In eastern Nebraska, skies ranged from mostly cloudy to cloudy, and temperatures were between 60 and 62 degrees. In eastern South Dakota, skies ranged from clear to partly cloudy, and temperatures were between 56 and 60 degrees. And in southern Minnesota, it was clear, with a temperature of 54 at Marshall, and 63 at Minneapolis. It was partly cloudy, with a temperature of 55 at Worthington, and 60 at Mankato. At Rochester, it was mostly cloudy, with a temperature of 57. Once again, at 10 p.m. Sioux City had a temperature of 58. The current time is 10:36 p.m. Central Daylight Time. Operating on a frequency of 162.475 MHz, this is NOAA Weather Radio Station WXL62, broadcasting from a transmitter near Lawton, Iowa. Our program originates from the National Weather Service in Sioux Falls and serves Sioux City and the surrounding Siouxland area. This hazardous weather outlook is for northwest Iowa, west-central Iowa, southwest Minnesota, northeast Nebraska, central South Dakota, east-central South Dakota, south-central South Dakota, and southeast South Dakota. For today and tonight, no hazardous weather is expected at this time. For Wednesday through Monday, thunderstorm risks return late Thursday into Friday. While the risk for severe weather remains low, areas along or north of Interstate 90 have increased risk for excessive rainfall. Spotter activation is not expected at this time. Your National Weather Service forecast for Siouxland. Overnight, mostly cloudy with a slight chance of sprinkles. Lows in the mid-50s. Northeast winds around 5 miles an hour. Wednesday, partly sunny in the morning, then mostly cloudy with a chance of showers in the afternoon. Highs in the upper 60s. East winds 5 to 10 miles an hour. Chance of rain 40%. Wednesday night, cloudy with a slight chance of thunderstorms. A slight chance of showers in the evening, then a chance of showers after midnight. Humid. Near steady temperature in the mid-60s. Southeast winds around 5 miles an hour. Chance of rain 40%. Thursday, mostly cloudy with a slight chance of thunderstorms. A chance of showers, mainly in the morning. Humid with highs in the mid-70s. Northeast winds 5 to 10 miles an hour. Chance of rain 50%. Thursday night, mostly cloudy with a chance of thunderstorms. A chance of showers in the evening, then showers likely after midnight. Humid with lows in the mid-60s. East winds 10 to 15 miles an hour with gusts up to 25 miles an hour. Chance of rain 60%. Friday, mostly cloudy in the morning, then becoming mostly sunny. A chance of showers. A slight chance of thunderstorms in the morning, then a chance of thunderstorms in the afternoon. Highs in the lower 80s. Chance of rain 50%. Friday night, partly cloudy in the evening, then becoming mostly cloudy. A chance of thunderstorms in the evening. A chance of showers. Lows in the mid-60s. Chance of rain 50%. Saturday, mostly cloudy. Not as warm with highs in the lower 70s. Saturday night, mostly cloudy. A chance of showers in the evening. Lows in the upper 50s. Chance of rain 40%.

Sunday, mostly cloudy. Highs in the upper 60s. Sunday night, mostly cloudy. Lows in the mid-50s. Monday, mostly cloudy in the morning, then becoming partly sunny. Highs in the upper 60s. Monday night, partly cloudy. Lows in the lower 50s. Tuesday, partly sunny. Highs in the upper 60s. At 10 p.m., in Sioux City, the temperature was 58 and the dew point 56. The relative humidity was 93%. Wind was northwest at 3 miles an hour. The pressure was 30.19 inches and steady. Elsewhere in northwest Iowa, Morris was mostly cloudy and 61. Sheldon was mostly cloudy and 57. Cherokee was mostly cloudy and 59. Spencer was partly cloudy and 59. Storm Lake was mostly cloudy and 59. Other conditions across the northern plains, farther east in Iowa, it was mostly cloudy. It was 63 at Des Moines, 66 at Cedar Rapids, and 58 at Waterloo. In eastern Nebraska, skies ranged from mostly cloudy to cloudy, and temperatures were between 60 and 62 degrees. In eastern South Dakota, skies ranged from clear to partly cloudy, and temperatures were between 56 and 60 degrees. And in southern Minnesota, it was clear, with a temperature of 54 at Marshall and 63 at Minneapolis. It was partly cloudy, with a temperature of 55 at Worthington and 60 at Mankato. At Rochester, it was mostly cloudy, with a temperature of 57. Once again, at 10 p.m., Sioux City had a temperature of 58. The current time is 10:41 p.m. Central Daylight Time. Operating on a frequency of 162.475 MHz, this is NOAA Weather Radio Station WXL62, broadcasting from a transmitter near Lawton, Iowa. Our program originates from the National Weather Service in Sioux Falls and serves Sioux City and the surrounding Siouxland area. This hazardous weather outlook is for northwest Iowa, west central Iowa, southwest Minnesota, northeast Nebraska, central South Dakota, east central South Dakota, south central South Dakota, and southeast South Dakota. For today and tonight, no hazardous weather is expected at this time. For Wednesday through Monday, thunderstorm risks return late Thursday into Friday. While the risk for severe weather remains low, areas along or north of Interstate 90 have increased risk for excessive rainfall. Spotter activation is not expected at this time. Your National Weather Service forecast for Siouxland. Overnight, mostly cloudy with a slight chance of sprinkles. Lows in the mid-50s. Northeast winds around 5 miles an hour. Wednesday, partly sunny in the morning, then mostly cloudy with a chance of showers in the afternoon. Highs in the upper 60s. East winds 5 to 10 miles an hour. Chance of rain 40%. Wednesday night, cloudy with a slight chance of thunderstorms. A slight chance of showers in the evening, then a chance of showers after midnight. Humid. Near steady temperature in the mid-60s. Southeast winds around 5 miles an hour. Chance of rain 40%. Thursday, mostly cloudy with a slight chance of thunderstorms. A chance of showers, mainly in the morning. Humid with highs in the mid-70s. Northeast winds 5 to 10 miles an hour. Chance of rain 50%. Thursday night, mostly cloudy with a chance of thunderstorms. A chance of showers in the evening, then showers likely after midnight. Humid with lows in the mid-60s. East winds 10 to 15 miles an hour with gusts up to 25 miles an hour. Chance of rain 60%. Friday, mostly cloudy in the morning, then becoming mostly sunny. A chance of showers. A slight chance of thunderstorms in the morning, then a chance of thunderstorms in the afternoon. Highs in the lower 80s. Chance of rain 50%. Friday night, partly cloudy in the evening, then becoming mostly cloudy. A chance of thunderstorms in the evening. A chance of showers. Lows in the mid-60s. Chance of rain 50%. Saturday, mostly cloudy. Not as warm with highs in the lower 70s.

a slight chance of thunderstorms in the morning, then a chance of thunderstorms in the afternoon. Highs in the lower 80s. Chance of rain 50%. Friday night, partly cloudy in the evening, then becoming mostly cloudy. A chance of thunderstorms in the evening. A chance of showers. Lows in the mid-60s. Chance of rain 50%. Saturday, mostly cloudy. Not as warm with highs in the lower 70s. Saturday night, mostly cloudy. A chance of showers in the evening. Lows in the upper 50s. Chance of rain 40%. Sunday, mostly cloudy. Highs in the upper 60s. Sunday night, mostly cloudy. Lows in the mid-50s. Monday, mostly cloudy in the morning, then becoming partly sunny. Highs in the upper 60s. Monday night, partly cloudy. Lows in the lower 50s. Tuesday, partly sunny. Highs in the upper 60s. At 10 p.m., in Sioux City, the temperature was 58 and the dew point 56. The relative humidity was 93%. Wind was northwest at 3 miles an hour. The pressure was 30.19 inches and steady. Elsewhere in northwest Iowa, Morris was mostly cloudy and 61. Sheldon was mostly cloudy and 57. Cherokee was mostly cloudy and 59. Spencer was partly cloudy and 59. Storm Lake was mostly cloudy and 59. Other conditions across the northern plains, farther east in Iowa, it was mostly cloudy. It was 63 at Des Moines, 66 at Cedar Rapids, and 58 at Waterloo. In eastern Nebraska, skies ranged from mostly cloudy to cloudy, and temperatures were between 60 and 62 degrees. In eastern South Dakota, skies ranged from clear to partly cloudy, and temperatures were between 56 and 60 degrees. And in southern Minnesota, it was clear, with a temperature of 54 at Marshall and 63 at Minneapolis. It was partly cloudy, with a temperature of 55 at Worthington and 60 at Mankato. At Rochester, it was mostly cloudy, with a temperature of 57. Once again, at 10 p.m., Sioux City had a temperature of 58. At 11 p.m., in Sioux City, the temperature was 57 and the dew point 55. The relative humidity was 93%. Wind was south at 5 miles an hour. The pressure was 30.21 inches and rising. Elsewhere in northwest Iowa, Morris was mostly cloudy and 57. Sheldon was mostly cloudy and 55. Spencer was mostly cloudy and 56. Storm Lake was mostly cloudy and 59. Other conditions across the northern plains, farther east in Iowa, skies ranged from partly cloudy to mostly cloudy. It was 62 at Des Moines, 64 at Cedar Rapids, and 57 at Waterloo. In eastern Nebraska, temperatures were between 61 and 62 degrees. Rain was falling at Lincoln and Omaha. At Norfolk, it was mostly cloudy. In eastern South Dakota, skies ranged from clear to partly cloudy, and temperatures were between 55 and 60 degrees. And in southern Minnesota, skies ranged from clear to partly cloudy. It was 54 at Worthington, 52 at Marshall, 58 at Mankato, 60 at Minneapolis, and 56 at Rochester. Once again, at 11 p.m., Sioux City had a temperature of 57. The current time is 11:03 p.m. Central Daylight Time. Operating on a frequency of 162.475 MHz, this is NOAA Weather Radio Station WXL62, broadcasting from a transmitter near Lawton, Iowa. Our program originates from the National Weather Service in Sioux Falls and serves Sioux City and the surrounding Siouxland area. This hazardous weather outlook is for northwest Iowa, west central Iowa, southwest Minnesota, northeast Nebraska, central South Dakota, east central South Dakota, south central South Dakota, and southeast South Dakota. For today and tonight, no hazardous weather is expected at this time. For Wednesday through Monday, thunderstorm risks return late Thursday into Friday. While the risk for severe weather remains low, areas along or north of Interstate
90 have increased risks for excessive rainfall. Spotter activation is not expected at this time. Your National Weather Service forecast for Siouxland. Overnight, mostly cloudy with a slight chance of sprinkles. Lows in the mid-50s. Northeast winds around 5 miles an hour. Wednesday, partly sunny in the morning, then mostly cloudy with a chance of showers in the afternoon. Highs in the upper 60s. East winds 5 to 10 miles an hour. Chance of rain 40%. Wednesday night, cloudy with a slight chance of thunderstorms. A slight chance of showers in the evening, then a chance of showers after midnight. Humid. Near steady temperature in the mid-60s. Southeast winds around 5 miles an hour. Chance of rain 40%. Thursday, mostly cloudy with a slight chance of thunderstorms. A chance of showers, mainly in the morning. Humid with highs in the mid-70s. Northeast winds 5 to 10 miles an hour. Chance of rain 50%. Thursday night, mostly cloudy with a chance of thunderstorms. A chance of showers in the evening, then showers likely after midnight. Humid with lows in the mid-60s. East winds 10 to 15 miles an hour with gusts up to 25 miles an hour. Chance of rain 60%. Friday, mostly cloudy in the morning, then becoming mostly sunny. A chance of showers. A slight chance of thunderstorms in the morning, then a chance of thunderstorms in the afternoon. Highs in the lower 80s. Chance of rain 50%. Friday night, partly cloudy in the evening, then becoming mostly cloudy. A chance of thunderstorms in the evening. A chance of showers. Lows in the mid-60s. Chance of rain 50%. Saturday, mostly cloudy. Not as warm with highs in the lower 70s. Saturday night, mostly cloudy. A chance of showers in the evening. Lows in the upper 50s. Chance of rain 40%. Sunday, mostly cloudy. Highs in the upper 60s. Sunday night, mostly cloudy. Lows in the mid-50s. Monday, mostly cloudy in the morning, then becoming partly sunny. Highs in the upper 60s. Monday night, partly cloudy. Lows in the lower 50s. Tuesday, partly sunny. Highs in the upper 60s. At 11 p.m., in Sioux City, the temperature was 57 and the dew point 55. The relative humidity was 93%. Wind was south at 5 miles an hour. The pressure was 30.21 inches and rising. Elsewhere in northwest Iowa, Morris was mostly cloudy and 57. Sheldon was mostly cloudy and 55. Spencer was mostly cloudy and 56. Storm Lake was mostly cloudy and 59. Other conditions across the northern plains, farther east in Iowa, skies ranged from partly cloudy to mostly cloudy. It was 62 at Des Moines, 64 at Cedar Rapids, and 57 at Waterloo. In eastern Nebraska, temperatures were between 61 and 62 degrees. Rain was falling at Lincoln and Omaha. At Norfolk, it was mostly cloudy. In eastern South Dakota, skies ranged from clear to partly cloudy, and temperatures were between 55 and 60 degrees. And in southern Minnesota, skies ranged from clear to partly cloudy. It was 54 at Worthington, 52 at Marshall, 58 at Mankato, 60 at Minneapolis, and 56 at Rochester. Once again, at 11 p.m. Sioux City had a temperature of 57. The current time is 11:08 p.m. Central Daylight Time. Operating on a frequency of 162.475 MHz, this is NOAA Weather Radio Station WXL62, broadcasting from a transmitter near Lawton, Iowa. Our program originates from the National Weather Service in Sioux Falls and serves Sioux City and the surrounding Siouxland area. This hazardous weather outlook is for northwest Iowa, west central Iowa, southwest Minnesota, northeast Nebraska, central South Dakota, east central South Dakota, south central South Dakota, and southeast South Dakota. For today and tonight, no hazardous weather is expected at this time. For Wednesday through Monday, thunderstorm risks return later.

Thursday into Friday. While the risk for severe weather remains low, areas along or north of Interstate 90 have increased risks for excessive rainfall. Spotter activation is not expected at this time. Your National Weather Service forecast for Siouxland. Overnight, mostly cloudy with a slight chance of sprinkles. Lows in the mid-50s. Northeast winds around 5 miles an hour. Wednesday, partly sunny in the morning, then mostly cloudy with a chance of showers in the afternoon. Highs in the upper 60s. East winds 5 to 10 miles an hour. Chance of rain 40%. Wednesday night, cloudy with a slight chance of thunderstorms. A slight chance of showers in the evening, then a chance of showers after midnight. Humid. Near steady temperature in the mid-60s. Southeast winds around 5 miles an hour. Chance of rain 40%. Thursday, mostly cloudy with a slight chance of thunderstorms. A chance of showers, mainly in the morning. Humid with highs in the mid-70s. Northeast winds 5 to 10 miles an hour. Chance of rain 50%. Thursday night, mostly cloudy with a chance of thunderstorms. A chance of showers in the evening, then showers likely after midnight. Humid with lows in the mid-60s. East winds 10 to 15 miles an hour with gusts up to 25 miles an hour. Chance of rain 60%. Friday, mostly cloudy in the morning, then becoming mostly sunny. A chance of showers. A slight chance of thunderstorms in the morning, then a chance of thunderstorms in the afternoon. Highs in the lower 80s. Chance of rain 50%. Friday night, partly cloudy in the evening, then becoming mostly cloudy. A chance of thunderstorms in the evening. A chance of showers. Lows in the mid-60s. Chance of rain 50%. Saturday, mostly cloudy. Not as warm with highs in the lower 70s. Saturday night, mostly cloudy. A chance of showers in the evening. Lows in the upper 50s. Chance of rain 40%. Sunday, mostly cloudy. Highs in the upper 60s. Sunday night, mostly cloudy. Lows in the mid-50s. Monday, mostly cloudy in the morning, then becoming partly sunny. Highs in the upper 60s. Monday night, partly cloudy. Lows in the lower 50s. Tuesday, partly sunny. Highs in the upper 60s. At 11 p.m., in Sioux City, the temperature was 57 and the dew point 55. The relative humidity was 93%. Wind was south at 5 miles an hour. The pressure was 30.21 inches and rising. Elsewhere in northwest Iowa, Morris was mostly cloudy and 57. Sheldon was mostly cloudy and 55. Cherokee was mostly cloudy and 59. Spencer was mostly cloudy and 56. Storm Lake was mostly cloudy and 59. Other conditions across the northern plains, farther east in Iowa, skies ranged from partly cloudy to mostly cloudy. It was 62 at Des Moines, 64 at Cedar Rapids, and 57 at Waterloo. In eastern Nebraska, temperatures were between 61 and 62 degrees. Rain was falling at Lincoln and Omaha. At Norfolk, it was mostly cloudy. In eastern South Dakota, skies ranged from clear to partly cloudy, and temperatures were between 55 and 60 degrees. And in southern Minnesota, skies ranged from clear to partly cloudy. It was 54 at Worthington, 52 at Marshall, 58 at Mankato, 60 at Minneapolis, and 56 at Rochester. Once again, at 11 p.m. Sioux City had a temperature of 57. The current time is 11:13 p.m. Central Daylight Time. Operating on a frequency of 162.475 MHz, this is NOAA Weather Radio Station WXL62, broadcasting from a transmitter near Lawton, Iowa. Our program originates from the National Weather Service in Sioux Falls and serves Sioux City and the surrounding Siouxland area. This hazardous weather outlook is for northwest Iowa, west central Iowa, southwest Minnesota, northeast Nebraska, central South Dakota, east central South Dakota, south central

South Dakota and southeast South Dakota. For today and tonight, no hazardous weather is expected at this time. For Wednesday through Monday, thunderstorm risks return late Thursday into Friday. While the risk for severe weather remains low, areas along or north of Interstate 90 have increased risks for excessive rainfall. Spotter activation is not expected at this time. Your National Weather Service forecast for Siouxland. Overnight, mostly cloudy with a slight chance of sprinkles. Lows in the mid-50s. Northeast winds around 5 miles an hour. Wednesday, partly sunny in the morning, then mostly cloudy with a chance of showers in the afternoon. Highs in the upper 60s. East winds 5 to 10 miles an hour. Chance of rain 40%. Wednesday night, cloudy with a slight chance of thunderstorms. A slight chance of showers in the evening, then a chance of showers after midnight. Humid. Near steady temperature in the mid-60s. Southeast winds around 5 miles an hour. Chance of rain 40%. Thursday, mostly cloudy with a slight chance of thunderstorms. A chance of showers, mainly in the morning. Humid with highs in the mid-70s. Northeast winds 5 to 10 miles an hour. Chance of rain 50%. Thursday night, mostly cloudy with a chance of thunderstorms. A chance of showers in the evening, then showers likely after midnight. Humid with lows in the mid-60s. East winds 10 to 15 miles an hour with gusts up to 25 miles an hour. Chance of rain 60%. Friday, mostly cloudy in the morning, then becoming mostly sunny. A chance of showers. A slight chance of thunderstorms in the morning, then a chance of thunderstorms in the afternoon. Highs in the lower 80s. Chance of rain 50%. Friday night, partly cloudy in the evening, then becoming mostly cloudy. A chance of thunderstorms in the evening. A chance of showers. Lows in the mid-60s. Chance of rain 50%. Saturday, mostly cloudy. Not as warm with highs in the lower 70s. Saturday night, mostly cloudy. A chance of showers in the evening. Lows in the upper 50s. Chance of rain 40%. Sunday, mostly cloudy. Highs in the upper 60s. Sunday night, mostly cloudy. Lows in the mid-50s. Monday, mostly cloudy in the morning, then becoming partly sunny. Highs in the upper 60s. Monday night, partly cloudy. Lows in the lower 50s. Tuesday, partly sunny. Highs in the upper 60s. At 11 p.m., in Sioux City, the temperature was 57 and the dew point 55. The relative humidity was 93%. Wind was south at 5 miles an hour. The pressure was 30.21 inches and rising. Elsewhere in northwest Iowa, Morris was mostly cloudy and 57. Sheldon was mostly cloudy and 55. Cherokee was mostly cloudy and 59. Spencer was mostly cloudy and 56. Storm Lake was mostly cloudy and 59. Other conditions across the northern plains, farther east in Iowa, skies ranged from partly cloudy to mostly cloudy. It was 62 at Des Moines, 64 at Cedar Rapids, and 57 at Waterloo. In eastern Nebraska, temperatures were between 61 and 62 degrees. Rain was falling at Lincoln and Omaha. At North Fork, it was mostly cloudy. In eastern South Dakota, skies ranged from clear to partly cloudy, and temperatures were between 55 and 60 degrees. And in southern Minnesota, skies ranged from clear to partly cloudy. It was 54 at Worthington, 52 at Marshall, 58 at Mankato, 60 at Minneapolis, and 56 at Rochester. Once again, at 11 p.m. Sioux City had a temperature of 57. The current time is 11:18 p.m. Central Daylight Time. Operating on a frequency of 162.475 MHz, this is NOAA Weather Radio Station WXL62, broadcasting from a transmitter near Lawton, Iowa. Our program originates from the National Weather Service in Sioux Falls and serves Sioux City and the surrounding Siouxland area. This has a

of sprinkles. Lows in the mid-50s. Northeast winds around 5 miles an hour. Wednesday, partly sunny in the morning, then mostly cloudy with a chance of showers in the afternoon. Highs in the upper 60s. East winds 5 to 10 miles an hour. Chance of rain 40%. Wednesday night, cloudy with a slight chance of thunderstorms. A slight chance of showers in the evening, then a chance of showers after midnight. Humid. Near steady temperature in the mid-60s. Southeast winds around 5 miles an hour. Chance of rain 40%. Thursday, mostly cloudy with a slight chance of thunderstorms. A chance of showers, mainly in the morning. Humid with highs in the mid-70s. Northeast winds 5 to 10 miles an hour. Chance of rain 50%. Thursday night, mostly cloudy with a chance of thunderstorms. A chance of showers in the evening, then showers likely after midnight. Humid with lows in the mid-60s. East winds 10 to 15 miles an hour with gusts up to 25 miles an hour. Chance of rain 60%. Friday, mostly cloudy in the morning, then becoming mostly sunny. A chance of showers. A slight chance of thunderstorms in the morning, then a chance of thunderstorms in the afternoon. Highs in the lower 80s. Chance of rain 50%. Friday night, partly cloudy in the evening, then becoming mostly cloudy. A chance of thunderstorms in the evening. A chance of showers. Lows in the mid-60s. Chance of rain 50%. Saturday, mostly cloudy. Not as warm with highs in the lower 70s. Saturday night, mostly cloudy. A chance of showers in the evening. Lows in the upper 50s. Chance of rain 40%. Sunday, mostly cloudy. Highs in the upper 60s. Sunday night, mostly cloudy. Lows in the mid-50s. Monday, mostly cloudy in the morning, then becoming partly sunny. Highs in the upper 60s. Monday night, partly cloudy. Lows in the lower 50s. Tuesday, partly sunny. Highs in the upper 60s. At 11 p.m., in Sioux City, the temperature was 57 and the dew point 55. The relative humidity was 93%. Wind was south at 5 miles an hour. The pressure was 30.21 inches and rising. Elsewhere in northwest Iowa, Morris was mostly cloudy and 57. Sheldon was mostly cloudy and 55. Cherokee was mostly cloudy and 59. Spencer was mostly cloudy and 56. Storm Lake was mostly cloudy and 59. Other conditions across the northern plains, farther east in Iowa, skies ranged from partly cloudy to mostly cloudy. It was 62 at Des Moines, 64 at Cedar Rapids, and 57 at Waterloo. In eastern Nebraska, temperatures were between 61 and 62 degrees. Rain was falling at Lincoln and Omaha. At Norfolk, it was mostly cloudy. In eastern South Dakota, skies ranged from clear to partly cloudy, and temperatures were between 55 and 60 degrees. And in southern Minnesota, skies ranged from clear to partly cloudy. It was 54 at Worthington, 52 at Marshall, 58 at Mankato, 60 at Minneapolis, and 56 at Rochester. Once again, at 11 p.m., Sioux City had a temperature of 57. The current time is 11:24 p.m. Central Daylight Time. Operating on a frequency of 162.475 MHz, this is NOAA Weather Radio Station WXL62, broadcasting from a transmitter near Lawton, Iowa. Our program originates from the National Weather Service in Sioux Falls and serves Sioux City and the surrounding Siouxland area. This hazardous weather outlook is for northwest Iowa, west central Iowa, southwest Minnesota, northeast Nebraska, central South Dakota, east central South Dakota, south central South Dakota, and southeast South Dakota. For today and tonight, no hazardous weather is expected at this time. For Wednesday through Monday, thunderstorm risks return late Thursday into Friday. While the risk for severe weather remains low, areas along or north of Interstate 90 have increased risks for excessive rainfall.

water activation is not expected at this time. Your National Weather Service forecast for Siouxland. Overnight, mostly cloudy with a slight chance of sprinkles. Lows in the mid-50s. Northeast winds around 5 miles an hour. Wednesday, partly sunny in the morning, then mostly cloudy with a chance of showers in the afternoon. Highs in the upper 60s. East winds 5 to 10 miles an hour. Chance of rain 40%. Wednesday night, cloudy with a slight chance of thunderstorms. A slight chance of showers in the evening, then a chance of showers after midnight. Humid. Near steady temperature in the mid-60s. Southeast winds around 5 miles an hour. Chance of rain 40%. Thursday, mostly cloudy with a slight chance of thunderstorms. A chance of showers, mainly in the morning. Humid with highs in the mid-70s. Northeast winds 5 to 10 miles an hour. Chance of rain 50%. Thursday night, mostly cloudy with a chance of thunderstorms. A chance of showers in the evening, then showers likely after midnight. Humid with lows in the mid-60s. East winds 10 to 15 miles an hour with gusts up to 25 miles an hour. Chance of rain 60%. Friday, mostly cloudy in the morning, then becoming mostly sunny. A chance of showers. A slight chance of thunderstorms in the morning, then a chance of thunderstorms in the afternoon. Highs in the lower 80s. Chance of rain 50%. Friday night, partly cloudy in the evening, then becoming mostly cloudy. A chance of thunderstorms in the evening. A chance of showers. Lows in the mid-60s. Chance of rain 50%. Saturday, mostly cloudy. Not as warm with highs in the lower 70s. Saturday night, mostly cloudy. A chance of showers in the evening. Lows in the upper 50s. Chance of rain 40%. Sunday, mostly cloudy. Highs in the upper 60s. Sunday night, mostly cloudy. Lows in the mid-50s. Monday, mostly cloudy in the morning, then becoming partly sunny. Highs in the upper 60s. Monday night, partly cloudy. Lows in the lower 50s. Tuesday, partly sunny. Highs in the upper 60s. At 11 p.m., in Sioux City, the temperature was 57 and the dew point 55. The relative humidity was 93%. Wind was south at 5 miles an hour. The pressure was 30.21 inches and rising. Elsewhere in northwest Iowa, Morris was mostly cloudy and 57. Sheldon was mostly cloudy and 55. Cherokee was mostly cloudy and 59. Spencer was mostly cloudy and 56. Storm Lake was mostly cloudy and 59. Other conditions across the northern plains, farther east in Iowa, skies ranged from partly cloudy to mostly cloudy. It was 62 in Des Moines, 64 at Cedar Rapids, and 57 in Waterloo. In eastern Nebraska, temperatures were between 61 and 62 degrees. Rain was falling at Lincoln and Omaha. At North Fork, it was mostly cloudy. In eastern South Dakota, skies ranged from clear to partly cloudy, and temperatures were between 55 and 60 degrees. And in southern Minnesota, skies ranged from clear to partly cloudy. It was 54 at Worthington, 52 at Marshall, 58 at Mankato, 60 at Minneapolis, and 56 at Rochester. Once again, at 11 p.m. Sioux City had a temperature of 57. The current time is 11:29 p.m. Central Daylight Time. Operating on a frequency of 162.475 MHz, this is NOAA Weather Radio Station WXL62, broadcasting from a transmitter near Lawton, Iowa. Our program originates from the National Weather Service in Sioux Falls and serves Sioux City and the surrounding Siouxland area. This hazardous weather outlook is for northwest Iowa, west central Iowa, southwest Minnesota, northeast Nebraska, central South Dakota, east central South Dakota, south central South Dakota, and southeast South Dakota. For today and tonight, no hazardous weather is expected at this time. For Wednesday through Monday, thunderstorm risk.

return late Thursday into Friday. While the risk for severe weather remains low, areas along or north of Interstate 90 have increased risks for excessive rainfall. Spotter activation is not expected at this time. Your National Weather Service forecast for Siouxland. Overnight, mostly cloudy with a slight chance of sprinkles. Lows in the mid-50s. Northeast winds around 5 miles an hour. Wednesday, partly sunny in the morning, then mostly cloudy with a chance of showers in the afternoon. Highs in the upper 60s. East winds 5 to 10 miles an hour. Chance of rain 40%. Wednesday night, cloudy with a slight chance of thunderstorms. A slight chance of showers in the evening, then a chance of showers after midnight. Humid. Near steady temperature in the mid-60s. Southeast winds around 5 miles an hour. Chance of rain 40%. Thursday, mostly cloudy with a slight chance of thunderstorms. A chance of showers, mainly in the morning. Humid with highs in the mid-70s. Northeast winds 5 to 10 miles an hour. Chance of rain 50%. Thursday night, mostly cloudy with a chance of thunderstorms. A chance of showers in the evening, then showers likely after midnight. Humid with lows in the mid-60s. East winds 10 to 15 miles an hour with gusts up to 25 miles an hour. Chance of rain 60%. Friday, mostly cloudy in the morning, then becoming mostly sunny. A chance of showers. A slight chance of thunderstorms in the morning, then a chance of thunderstorms in the afternoon. Highs in the lower 80s. Chance of rain 50%. Friday night, partly cloudy in the evening, then becoming mostly cloudy. A chance of thunderstorms in the evening. A chance of showers. Lows in the mid-60s. Chance of rain 50%. Saturday, mostly cloudy. Not as warm with highs in the lower 70s. Saturday night, mostly cloudy. A chance of showers in the evening. Lows in the upper 50s. Chance of rain 40%. Sunday, mostly cloudy. Highs in the upper 60s. Sunday night, mostly cloudy. Lows in the mid-50s. Monday, mostly cloudy in the morning, then becoming partly sunny. Highs in the upper 60s. Monday night, partly cloudy. Lows in the lower 50s. Tuesday, partly sunny. Highs in the upper 60s. At 11 p.m., in Sioux City, the temperature was 57, and the dew point 55. The relative humidity was 93%. Wind was south at 5 miles an hour. The pressure was 30.21 inches and rising. 55. The relative humidity was 93%. Wind was south at 5 miles an hour. The pressure was 30.21 inches and rising. Elsewhere in northwest Iowa, Morris was mostly cloudy and 57. Sheldon was mostly cloudy and 55. Cherokee was mostly cloudy and 59. Spencer was mostly cloudy and 56. Storm Lake was mostly cloudy and 59. Other conditions across the northern plains, farther east in Iowa, skies ranged from partly cloudy to mostly cloudy. It was 62 at Des Moines, 64 at Cedar Rapids, and 57 at Waterloo. In eastern Nebraska, temperatures were between 61 and 62 degrees. Rain was falling at Lincoln and Omaha. At Norfolk, it was mostly cloudy. In eastern South Dakota, skies ranged from clear to partly cloudy, and temperatures were between 55 and 60 degrees. And in southern Minnesota, skies ranged from clear to partly cloudy. It was 54 at Worthington, 52 at Marshall, 58 at Mankato, 60 at Minneapolis, and 56 at Rochester. Once again, at 11 p.m. Sioux City had a temperature of 57. The current time is 11:34 p.m. Central Daylight Time. Operating on a frequency of 162.475 MHz, this is NOAA Weather Radio Station WXL62, broadcasting from a transmitter near Lawton, Iowa. Our program originates from the National Weather Service in Sioux Falls and serves Sioux City and the surrounding Siouxland area.

This hazardous weather outlook is for northwest Iowa, west central Iowa, southwest Minnesota, northeast Nebraska, central South Dakota, east central South Dakota, south central South Dakota, and southeast South Dakota. For today and tonight, no hazardous weather is expected at this time. For Wednesday through Monday, thunderstorm risks return late Thursday into Friday. While the risk for severe weather remains low, areas along or north of Interstate 90 have increased risks for excessive rainfall. Spotter activation is not expected at this time. Your National Weather Service forecast for Siouxland. Overnight, mostly cloudy with a slight chance of sprinkles. Lows in the mid-50s. Northeast winds around 5 miles an hour. Wednesday, mostly cloudy. A slight chance of showers in the morning, then a chance of showers with a slight chance of thunderstorms in the afternoon. Highs in the upper 60s. East winds 5 to 10 miles an hour. Chance of rain 30%. Wednesday night, mostly cloudy with a slight chance of showers and thunderstorms. Lows in the lower 60s. Southeast winds around 5 miles an hour in the evening, becoming light and variable. Chance of rain 20%. Thursday, mostly cloudy. A chance of showers in the morning, then a slight chance of showers and thunderstorms in the afternoon. Humid with highs in the mid-70s. Northeast winds 5 to 10 miles an hour. Chance of rain 50%. Thursday night, mostly cloudy with a chance of thunderstorms. A chance of showers in the evening, then showers likely after midnight. Humid with lows in the mid-60s. East winds 10 to 15 miles an hour with gusts up to 25 miles an hour. Chance of rain 60%. Friday, mostly cloudy in the morning, then becoming mostly sunny. A chance of showers. A slight chance of thunderstorms in the morning, then a chance of thunderstorms in the afternoon. Highs in the lower 80s. Chance of rain 50%. Friday night, partly cloudy in the evening, then becoming mostly cloudy. A chance of thunderstorms in the evening. A chance of showers. Lows in the mid-60s. Chance of rain 50%. Saturday, mostly cloudy. Not as warm with highs in the lower 70s. Saturday night, mostly cloudy. A chance of showers in the evening. Lows in the upper 50s. Chance of rain 40%. Sunday, mostly cloudy. Highs in the upper 60s. Sunday night, mostly cloudy. Lows in the mid-50s. Monday, mostly cloudy in the morning, then becoming partly sunny. Highs in the upper 60s. Monday night, partly cloudy. Lows in the lower 50s. Tuesday, partly sunny. Highs in the upper 60s. At 11 p.m., in Sioux City, the temperature was 57 and the dew point 55. The relative humidity was 93%. Wind was south at 5 miles an hour. The pressure was 30.21 inches and rising. Elsewhere in northwest Iowa, Morris was mostly cloudy and 57. Sheldon was mostly cloudy and 55. Cherokee was mostly cloudy and 59. Spencer was mostly cloudy and 56. Storm Lake was mostly cloudy and 59. Other conditions across the northern plains, farther east in Iowa, skies ranged from partly cloudy to mostly cloudy. It was 62 at Des Moines, 64 at Cedar Rapids, and 57 at Waterloo. In eastern Nebraska, temperatures were between 61 and 62 degrees. Rain was falling at Lincoln and Omaha. At Norfolk, it was mostly cloudy. In eastern South Dakota, skies ranged from clear to partly cloudy, and temperatures were between 55 and 60 degrees. And in southern Minnesota, skies ranged from clear to partly cloudy. It was 54 at Worthington, 52 at Marshall, 58 at Mankato, 60 at Minneapolis, and 56 at Rochester. Once again, at 11 p.m. Sioux City had a temperature of 57. The current time is 11:39 p.m. Central Daylight Time. Operating on a frequency of 162.475 MHz, this is NOAA Weather Radio Station WXL6.

T2 broadcasting from a transmitter near Lawton, Iowa. Our program originates from the National Weather Service in Sioux Falls and serves Sioux City and the surrounding Siouxland area. This hazardous weather outlook is for northwest Iowa, west central Iowa, southwest Minnesota, northeast Nebraska, central South Dakota, east central South Dakota, south central South Dakota, and southeast South Dakota. For today and tonight, no hazardous weather is expected at this time. For Wednesday through Monday, thunderstorm risks return late Thursday into Friday. While the risk for severe weather remains low, areas along or north of Interstate 90 have increased risks for excessive rainfall. Spotter activation is not expected at this time. Your National Weather Service forecast for Siouxland. Overnight, mostly cloudy with a slight chance of sprinkles. Lows in the mid-50s. Northeast winds around 5 miles an hour. Wednesday, mostly cloudy. A slight chance of showers in the morning, then a chance of showers with a slight chance of thunderstorms in the afternoon. Highs in the upper 60s. East winds 5 to 10 miles an hour. Chance of rain 30%. Wednesday night, mostly cloudy with a slight chance of showers and thunderstorms. Lows in the lower 60s. Southeast winds around 5 miles an hour in the evening, becoming light and variable. Chance of rain 20%. Thursday, mostly cloudy. A chance of showers in the morning, then a slight chance of showers and thunderstorms in the afternoon. Humid with highs in the mid-70s. Northeast winds 5 to 10 miles an hour. Chance of rain 50%. Thursday night, mostly cloudy with a chance of thunderstorms. A chance of showers in the evening, then showers likely after midnight. Humid with lows in the mid-60s. East winds 10 to 15 miles an hour with gusts up to 25 miles an hour. Chance of rain 60%. Friday, mostly cloudy in the morning, then becoming mostly sunny. A chance of showers. A slight chance of thunderstorms in the morning, then a chance of thunderstorms in the afternoon. Highs in the lower 80s. Chance of rain 50%. Friday night, partly cloudy in the evening, then becoming mostly cloudy. A chance of thunderstorms in the evening. A chance of showers. Lows in the mid-60s. Chance of rain 50%. Saturday, mostly cloudy. Not as warm with highs in the lower 70s. Saturday night, mostly cloudy. A chance of showers in the evening. Lows in the upper 50s. Chance of rain 40%. Sunday, mostly cloudy. Highs in the upper 60s. Sunday night, mostly cloudy. Lows in the mid-50s. Monday, mostly cloudy in the morning, then becoming partly sunny. Highs in the upper 60s. Monday night, partly cloudy. Lows in the lower 50s. Tuesday, partly sunny. Highs in the upper 60s. At 11 p.m., in Sioux City, the temperature was 57 and the dew point 55. The relative humidity was 93%. Wind was south at 5 miles an hour. The pressure was 30.21 inches and rising. Elsewhere in northwest Iowa, Morris was mostly cloudy and 57. Sheldon was mostly cloudy and 55. Cherokee was mostly cloudy and 59. Spencer was mostly cloudy and 56. Storm Lake was mostly cloudy and 59. Other conditions across the northern plains, farther east in Iowa, skies ranged from partly cloudy to mostly cloudy. It was 62 at Des Moines, 64 at Cedar Rapids, and 57 at Waterloo. In eastern Nebraska, temperatures were between 61 and 62 degrees. Rain was falling at Lincoln and Omaha. At Norfolk, it was mostly cloudy. In eastern South Dakota, skies ranged from clear to partly cloudy, and temperatures were between 55 and 60 degrees. And in southern Minnesota, skies ranged from clear to partly cloudy. It was 54 at Worthington, 52 at Marshall, 58 at Mankato, 60 at Minneapolis, and 56 at Rochester. Once again, at 11 p.m. Sioux City had a temperature of 57. The current time is

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Our program originates from the National Weather Service in Sioux Falls and serves Sioux City and the surrounding Siouxland area. This hazardous weather outlook is for northwest Iowa, west central Iowa, southwest Minnesota, northeast Nebraska, central South Dakota, east central South Dakota, south central South Dakota, and southeast South Dakota. For today and tonight, no hazardous weather is expected at this time. For Wednesday through Monday, thunderstorm risks return late Thursday into Friday. While the risk for severe weather remains low, areas along or north of Interstate 90 have increased risks for excessive rainfall. Spotter activation is not expected at this time. Your National Weather Service forecast for Siouxland. Overnight, mostly cloudy with a slight chance of sprinkles. Lows in the mid-50s. Northeast winds around 5 miles an hour. Wednesday, mostly cloudy. A slight chance of showers in the morning, then a chance of showers with a slight chance of thunderstorms in the afternoon. Highs in the upper 60s. East winds 5 to 10 miles an hour. Chance of rain 30%. Wednesday night, mostly cloudy with a slight chance of showers and thunderstorms. Lows in the lower 60s. Southeast winds around 5 miles an hour in the evening, becoming light and variable. Chance of rain 20%. Thursday, mostly cloudy. A chance of showers in the morning, then a slight chance of showers and thunderstorms in the afternoon. Humid with highs in the mid-70s. Northeast winds 5 to 10 miles an hour. Chance of rain 50%. Thursday night, mostly cloudy with a chance of thunderstorms. A chance of showers in the evening, then showers likely after midnight. Humid with lows in the mid-60s. East winds 10 to 15 miles an hour with gusts up to 25 miles an hour. Chance of rain 60%. Friday, mostly cloudy in the morning, then becoming mostly sunny. A chance of showers. A slight chance of thunderstorms in the morning, then a chance of thunderstorms in the afternoon. Highs in the lower 80s. Chance of rain 50%. Friday night, partly cloudy in the evening, then becoming mostly cloudy. A chance of thunderstorms in the evening. A chance of showers. Lows in the mid-60s. Chance of rain 50%. Saturday, mostly cloudy. Not as warm with highs in the lower 70s. Saturday night, mostly cloudy. A chance of showers in the evening. Lows in the upper 50s. Chance of rain 40%. Sunday, mostly cloudy. Highs in the upper 60s. Sunday night, mostly cloudy. Lows in the mid-50s. Monday, mostly cloudy in the morning, then becoming partly sunny. Highs in the upper 60s. Monday night, partly cloudy. Lows in the lower 50s. Tuesday, partly sunny. Highs in the upper 60s. At 11 p.m. in Sioux City, the temperature was 57 and the dew point 55. The relative humidity was 93%. Wind was south at 5 miles an hour. The pressure was 30.21 inches and rising. Elsewhere in northwest Iowa, Morris was mostly cloudy and 57. Sheldon was mostly cloudy and 55. Cherokee was mostly cloudy and 59. Spencer was mostly cloudy and 56. Storm Lake was mostly cloudy and 59. Other conditions across the northern plains, farther east in Iowa, skies ranged from partly cloudy to mostly cloudy. It was 62 at Des Moines, 64 at Cedar Rapids, and 57 at Waterloo. In eastern Nebraska, temperatures were between 61 and 62 degrees. Rain was falling at Lincoln and Omaha. At Norfolk, it was mostly cloudy. In eastern South Dakota, skies ranged from clear to partly cloudy, and temperatures were between 55 and 60 degrees. And in southern Minnesota, skies ranged from clear to partly cloudy. It was 54 at Worthington, 52 at Marshall, 58
at Mankato, 60 at Minneapolis, and 56 at Rochester. Once again, at 11 p.m. Sioux City had a temperature of 57. The current time is 11:50 p.m. Central Daylight Time. Operating on a frequency of 162.475 MHz, this is NOAA Weather Radio Station WXL62, broadcasting from a transmitter near Lawton, Iowa. Our program originates from the National Weather Service in Sioux Falls and serves Sioux City and the surrounding Siouxland area. This hazardous weather outlook is for northwest Iowa, west central Iowa, southwest Minnesota, northeast Nebraska, central South Dakota, east central South Dakota, south central South Dakota, and southeast South Dakota. For today and tonight, no hazardous weather is expected at this time. For Wednesday through Monday, thunderstorm risks return late Thursday into Friday. While the risk for severe weather remains low, areas along or north of Interstate 90 have increased risks for excessive rainfall. Spotter activation is not expected at this time. Your National Weather Service forecast for Siouxland. Overnight, mostly cloudy with a slight chance of sprinkles. Lows in the mid-50s. Northeast winds around 5 miles an hour. Wednesday, mostly cloudy. A slight chance of showers in the morning, then a chance of showers with a slight chance of thunderstorms in the afternoon. Highs in the upper 60s. East winds 5 to 10 miles an hour. Chance of rain 30%. Wednesday night, mostly cloudy with a slight chance of showers and thunderstorms. Lows in the lower 60s. Southeast winds around 5 miles an hour in the evening, becoming light and variable. Chance of rain 20%. Thursday, mostly cloudy. A chance of showers in the morning, then a slight chance of showers and thunderstorms in the afternoon. Humid with highs in the mid-70s. Northeast winds 5 to 10 miles an hour. Chance of rain 50%. Thursday night, mostly cloudy with a chance of thunderstorms. A chance of showers in the evening, then showers likely after midnight. Humid with lows in the mid-60s. East winds 10 to 15 miles an hour with gusts up to 25 miles an hour. Chance of rain 60%. Friday, mostly cloudy in the morning, then becoming mostly sunny. A chance of showers. A slight chance of thunderstorms in the morning, then a chance of thunderstorms in the afternoon. Highs in the lower 80s. Chance of rain 50%. Friday night, partly cloudy in the evening, then becoming mostly cloudy. A chance of thunderstorms in the evening. A chance of showers. Lows in the mid-60s. Chance of rain 50%. Saturday, mostly cloudy. Not as warm with highs in the lower 70s. Saturday night, mostly cloudy. A chance of showers in the evening. Lows in the upper 50s. Chance of rain 40%. Sunday, mostly cloudy. Highs in the upper 60s. Sunday night, mostly cloudy. Lows in the mid-50s. Monday, mostly cloudy in the morning, then becoming partly sunny. Highs in the upper 60s. Monday night, partly cloudy. Lows in the lower 50s. Tuesday, partly sunny. Highs in the upper 60s. At 11 p.m. in Sioux City, the temperature was 57 and the dew point 55. The relative humidity was 93%. Wind was south at 5 miles an hour. The pressure was 30.21 inches and rising. Elsewhere in northwest Iowa, Morris was mostly cloudy and 57. Sheldon was mostly cloudy and 55. Cherokee was mostly cloudy and 59. Spencer was mostly cloudy and 56. Storm Lake was mostly cloudy and 59. Other conditions across the northern plains, farther east in Iowa, skies ranged from partly cloudy to mostly cloudy. It was 62 at Des Moines, 64 at Cedar Rapids, and 57 at Waterloo. In eastern Nebraska, temperatures were between 61 and 62 degrees. Rain was falling at Lincoln and Omaha. At Norfolk, it was mostly cloudy. In eastern South Dakota, skies ranged from clear to partly cloudy, and temperatures were

between 55 and 60 degrees. And in southern Minnesota, skies ranged from clear to partly cloudy. It was 54 at Worthington, 52 at Marshall, 58 at Mankato, 60 at Minneapolis, and 56 at Rochester. Once again, at 11 p.m. Sioux City had a temperature of 57. The current time is 11:55 p.m. Central Daylight Time. Operating on a frequency of 162.475 MHz, this is NOAA Weather Radio Station WXL62, broadcasting from a transmitter near Lawton, Iowa. Our program originates from the National Weather Service in Sioux Falls and serves Sioux City and the surrounding Siouxland area. This hazardous weather outlook is for northwest Iowa, west central Iowa, southwest Minnesota, northeast Nebraska, central South Dakota, east central South Dakota, south central South Dakota, and southeast South Dakota. For today and tonight, no hazardous weather is expected at this time. For Wednesday through Monday, thunderstorm risks return late Thursday into Friday. While the risk for severe weather remains low, areas along or north of Interstate 90 have increased risks for excessive rainfall. Spotter activation is not expected at this time. Your National Weather Service forecast for Siouxland. Overnight, mostly cloudy with a slight chance of sprinkles. Lows in the mid-50s. Northeast winds around 5 miles an hour. Wednesday, mostly cloudy. A slight chance of showers in the morning, then a chance of showers with a slight chance of thunderstorms in the afternoon. Highs in the upper 60s. East winds 5 to 10 miles an hour. Chance of rain 30%. Wednesday night, mostly cloudy with a slight chance of showers and thunderstorms. Lows in the lower 60s. Southeast winds around 5 miles an hour in the evening, becoming light and variable. Chance of rain 20%. Thursday, mostly cloudy. A chance of showers in the morning, then a slight chance of showers and thunderstorms in the afternoon. Humid with highs in the mid-70s. Northeast winds 5 to 10 miles an hour. Chance of rain 50%. Thursday night, mostly cloudy with a chance of thunderstorms. A chance of showers in the evening, then showers likely after midnight. Humid with lows in the mid-60s. East winds 10 to 15 miles an hour with gusts up to 25 miles an hour. Chance of rain 60%. Friday, mostly cloudy in the morning, then becoming mostly sunny. A chance of showers. A slight chance of thunderstorms in the morning, then a chance of thunderstorms in the afternoon. Highs in the lower 80s. Chance of rain 50%. Friday night, partly cloudy in the evening, then becoming mostly cloudy. A chance of thunderstorms in the evening. A chance of showers. Lows in the mid-60s. Chance of rain 50%. Saturday, mostly cloudy. Not as warm with highs in the lower 70s. Saturday night, mostly cloudy. A chance of showers in the evening. Lows in the upper 50s. Chance of rain 40%. Sunday, mostly cloudy. Highs in the upper 60s. Sunday night, mostly cloudy. Lows in the mid-50s. Monday, mostly cloudy in the morning, then becoming partly sunny. Highs in the upper 60s. Monday night, partly cloudy. Lows in the lower 50s. Tuesday, partly sunny. Highs in the upper 60s. At 11 p.m., in Sioux City, the temperature was 57 and the dew point 55. The relative humidity was 93%. Wind was south at 5 miles an hour. The pressure was 30.21 inches and rising. Elsewhere in northwest Iowa, Morris was mostly cloudy and 57. Sheldon was mostly cloudy and 55. Cherokee was mostly cloudy and 59. Spencer was mostly cloudy and 56. Storm Lake was mostly cloudy and 59. Other conditions across the northern plains, farther east in Iowa, skies ranged from partly cloudy to mostly cloudy. It was 62 at Des Moines, 64 at Cedar Rapids, and 57 at Waterloo. In eastern Nebraska, temperatures were between 61 and 62 degrees.

rain was falling at Lincoln and Omaha. At Norfolk, it was mostly cloudy. In eastern South Dakota, skies ranged from clear to partly cloudy, and temperatures were between 55 and 60 degrees. And in southern Minnesota, skies ranged from clear to partly cloudy. It was 54 at Worthington, 52 at Marshall, 58 at Mankato, 60 at Minneapolis, and 56 at Rochester. Once again, at 11 p.m. Sioux City had a temperature of 57. The current time is 12 a.m. Central Daylight Time. Operating on a frequency of 162.475 MHz, this is NOAA Weather Radio Station WXL62, broadcasting from a transmitter near Lawton, Iowa. Our program originates from the National Weather Service in Sioux Falls and serves Sioux City and the surrounding Siouxland area. This hazardous weather outlook is for northwest Iowa, west central Iowa, southwest Minnesota, northeast Nebraska, central South Dakota, east central South Dakota, south central South Dakota, and southeast South Dakota. For today and tonight, no hazardous weather is expected at this time. For Wednesday through Monday, thunderstorm risks return late Thursday into Friday. While the risk for severe weather remains low, areas along or north of Interstate 90 have increased risks for excessive rainfall. Spotter activation is not expected at this time. Your National Weather Service forecast for Siouxland. Overnight, mostly cloudy with a slight chance of sprinkles. Lows in the mid-50s. Northeast winds around 5 miles an hour. Wednesday, mostly cloudy. A slight chance of showers in the morning, then a chance of showers with a slight chance of thunderstorms in the afternoon. Highs in the upper 60s. East winds 5 to 10 miles an hour. Chance of rain 30%. Wednesday night, mostly cloudy with a slight chance of showers and thunderstorms. Lows in the lower 60s. Southeast winds around 5 miles an hour in the evening, becoming light and variable. Chance of rain 20%. Thursday, mostly cloudy. A chance of showers in the morning, then a slight chance of showers and thunderstorms in the afternoon. Humid with highs in the mid-70s. Northeast winds 5 to 10 miles an hour. Chance of rain 50%. Thursday night, mostly cloudy with a chance of thunderstorms. A chance of showers in the evening, then showers likely after midnight. Humid with lows in the mid-60s. East winds 10 to 15 miles an hour with gusts up to 25 miles an hour. Chance of rain 60%. Friday, mostly cloudy in the morning, then becoming mostly sunny. A chance of showers. A slight chance of thunderstorms in the morning, then a chance of thunderstorms in the afternoon. Highs in the lower 80s. Chance of rain 50%. Friday night, partly cloudy in the evening, then becoming mostly cloudy. A chance of thunderstorms in the evening. A chance of showers. Lows in the mid-60s. Chance of rain 50%. Saturday, mostly cloudy. Not as warm with highs in the lower 70s. Saturday night, mostly cloudy. A chance of showers in the evening. Lows in the upper 50s. Chance of rain 40%. Sunday, mostly cloudy. Highs in the upper 60s. Sunday night, mostly cloudy. Lows in the mid-50s. Monday, mostly cloudy in the morning, then becoming partly sunny. Highs in the upper 60s. Monday night, partly cloudy. Lows in the lower 50s. Tuesday, partly sunny. Highs in the upper 60s. At midnight, in Sioux City, the temperature was 57 and the dew point 56. The relative humidity was 96%. Wind was calm. The pressure was 30.22 inches and rising. Elsewhere in northwest Iowa, Morris was mostly cloudy and 59. Sheldon was mostly cloudy and 55. Cherokee was mostly cloudy and 57. Spencer was mostly cloudy and 55. Storm Lake was mostly cloudy and 59. Other conditions across the northern plains, farther east in Iowa, at Waterloo, it was clear, with a temperature of 56.

Cedar Rapids, it was mostly cloudy, with a temperature of 64. At Des Moines, it was cloudy, with a temperature of 63. In eastern Nebraska, temperatures were between 61 and 62 degrees. At Omaha, a thunderstorm was reported. It was cloudy at Lincoln and Norfolk. In eastern South Dakota, skies ranged from clear to partly cloudy, and temperatures were between 53 and 58 degrees. And in southern Minnesota, skies ranged from clear to partly cloudy. It was 51 at Worthington, 51 at Marshall, 54 at Mankato, 61 at Minneapolis, and 56 at Rochester. Once again, at midnight, Sioux City had a temperature of 57. The current time is 12:05 a.m. Central Daylight Time. Operating on a frequency of 162.475 MHz, this is NOAA Weather Radio Station WXL62, broadcasting from a transmitter near Lawton, Iowa. Our program originates from the National Weather Service in Sioux Falls and serves Sioux City and the surrounding Siouxland area. This hazardous weather outlook is for northwest Iowa, west central Iowa, southwest Minnesota, northeast Nebraska, central South Dakota, east central South Dakota, south central South Dakota, and southeast South Dakota. For today and tonight, no hazardous weather is expected at this time. For Wednesday through Monday, thunderstorm risks return late Thursday into Friday. While the risk for severe weather remains low, areas along or north of Interstate 90 have increased risks for excessive rainfall. Spotter activation is not expected at this time. Your National Weather Service forecast for Siouxland. Overnight, mostly cloudy with a slight chance of sprinkles. Lows in the mid-50s. Northeast winds around 5 miles an hour. Wednesday, mostly cloudy. A slight chance of showers in the morning, then a chance of showers with a slight chance of thunderstorms in the afternoon. Highs in the upper 60s. East winds 5 to 10 miles an hour. Chance of rain 30%. Wednesday night, mostly cloudy with a slight chance of showers and thunderstorms. Lows in the lower 60s. Southeast winds around 5 miles an hour in the evening, becoming light and variable. Chance of rain 20%. Thursday, mostly cloudy. A chance of showers in the morning, then a slight chance of showers and thunderstorms in the afternoon. Humid with highs in the mid-70s. Northeast winds 5 to 10 miles an hour. Chance of rain 50%. Thursday night, mostly cloudy with a chance of thunderstorms. A chance of showers in the evening, then showers likely after midnight. Humid with lows in the mid-60s. East winds 10 to 15 miles an hour with gusts up to 25 miles an hour. Chance of rain 60%. Friday, mostly cloudy in the morning, then becoming mostly sunny. A chance of showers. A slight chance of thunderstorms in the morning, then a chance of thunderstorms in the afternoon. Highs in the lower 80s. Chance of rain 50%. Friday night, partly cloudy in the evening, then becoming mostly cloudy. A chance of thunderstorms in the evening. A chance of showers. Lows in the mid-60s. Chance of rain 50%. Saturday, mostly cloudy. Not as warm with highs in the lower 70s. Saturday night, mostly cloudy. A chance of showers in the evening. Lows in the upper 50s. Chance of rain 40%. Sunday, mostly cloudy. Highs in the upper 60s. Sunday night, mostly cloudy. Lows in the mid-50s. Monday, mostly cloudy in the morning, then becoming partly sunny. Highs in the upper 60s. Monday night, partly cloudy. Lows in the lower 50s. Tuesday, partly sunny. Highs in the upper 60s. At midnight, in Sioux City, the temperature was 57 and the dew point 56. The relative humidity was 96%. Wind was calm. The pressure was 30.22 inches and rising. Elsewhere in northwest Iowa, Morris was mostly cloudy and 59. Sheldon was mostly cloudy and 55. Cherokee was mostly cloudy and 57. Spencer was mostly cloudy.
55. Storm Lake was mostly cloudy. And 59. Other conditions across the northern plains, farther east in Iowa, at Waterloo, it was clear, with a temperature of 56. At Cedar Rapids, it was mostly cloudy, with a temperature of 64. At Des Moines, it was cloudy, with a temperature of 63. In eastern Nebraska, temperatures were between 61 and 62 degrees. At Omaha, a thunderstorm was reported. It was cloudy at Lincoln and Norfolk. In eastern South Dakota, skies ranged from clear to partly cloudy, and temperatures were between 53 and 58 degrees. And in southern Minnesota, skies ranged from clear to partly cloudy. It was 51 at Worthington, 51 at Marshall, 54 at Mankato, 61 at Minneapolis, and 56 at Rochester. Once again, at midnight, Sioux City had a temperature of 57. At midnight, in Sioux City, the temperature was 57, and the dew point 56. The relative humidity was 96%. Wind was calm. The pressure was 30.22 inches and rising. Elsewhere in northwest Iowa, Morris was mostly cloudy, and 59. Sheldon was mostly cloudy, and 55. Cherokee was mostly cloudy, and 57. Spencer was mostly cloudy, and 55. Storm Lake was mostly cloudy, and 59. Other conditions across the northern plains, farther east in Iowa, at Waterloo, it was clear, with a temperature of 56. At Cedar Rapids, it was mostly cloudy, with a temperature of 64. At Des Moines, it was cloudy, with a temperature of 63. In eastern Nebraska, temperatures were between 61 and 62 degrees. At Omaha, a thunderstorm was reported. It was cloudy at Lincoln and Norfolk. In eastern South Dakota, skies ranged from clear to partly cloudy, and temperatures were between 53 and 58 degrees. And in southern Minnesota, skies ranged from clear to partly cloudy. It was 51 at Worthington, 51 at Marshall, 54 at Mankato, 61 at Minneapolis, and 56 at Rochester. Once again, at midnight, Sioux City had a temperature of 57. The current time is 12:12 a.m. Central Daylight Time. Operating on a frequency of 162.475 MHz, this is NOAA Weather Radio Station WXL62, broadcasting from a transmitter near Lawton, Iowa. Our program originates from the National Weather Service in Sioux Falls and serves Sioux City and the surrounding Siouxland area. This hazardous weather outlook is for northwest Iowa, west central Iowa, southwest Minnesota, northeast Nebraska, central South Dakota, east central South Dakota, south central South Dakota, and southeast South Dakota. For today and tonight, no hazardous weather is expected at this time. For Wednesday through Monday, thunderstorm risks return late Thursday into Friday. While the risk for severe weather remains low, areas along or north of Interstate 90 have increased risks for excessive rainfall. Spotter activation is not expected at this time. Your National Weather Service forecast for Siouxland. Overnight, mostly cloudy with a slight chance of sprinkles. Lows in the mid-50s. Northeast winds around 5 miles an hour. Wednesday, mostly cloudy. A slight chance of showers in the morning, then a chance of showers with a slight chance of thunderstorms in the afternoon. Highs in the upper 60s. East winds 5 to 10 miles an hour. Chance of rain 30%. Wednesday night, mostly cloudy with a slight chance of showers and thunderstorms. Lows in the lower 60s. Southeast winds around 5 miles an hour in the evening, becoming light and variable. Chance of rain 20%. Thursday, mostly cloudy. A chance of showers in the morning, then a slight chance of showers and thunderstorms in the afternoon. Humid with highs in the mid-70s. Northeast winds 5 to 10 miles an hour. Chance of rain 50%. Thursday night, mostly cloudy with a chance of thunderstorms. A chance of showers in the evening, then showers likely after midnight. Humid with lows in the mid-60s. East winds 10 to 15 miles an hour with gusts up to 25 miles an hour.

60%. Friday, mostly cloudy in the morning, then becoming mostly sunny. A chance of showers. A slight chance of thunderstorms in the morning, then a chance of thunderstorms in the afternoon. Highs in the lower 80s. Chance of rain 50%. Friday night, partly cloudy in the evening, then becoming mostly cloudy. A chance of thunderstorms in the evening. A chance of showers. Lows in the mid-60s. Chance of rain 50%. Saturday, mostly cloudy. Not as warm with highs in the lower 70s. Saturday night, mostly cloudy. A chance of showers in the evening. Lows in the upper 50s. Chance of rain 40%. Sunday, mostly cloudy. Highs in the upper 60s. Sunday night, mostly cloudy. Lows in the mid-50s. Monday, mostly cloudy in the morning, then becoming partly sunny. Highs in the upper 60s. Monday night, partly cloudy. Lows in the lower 50s. Tuesday, partly sunny. Highs in the upper 60s. At midnight, in Sioux City, the temperature was 57 and the dew point 56. The relative humidity was 96%. Wind was calm. The pressure was 30.22 inches and rising. Elsewhere in northwest Iowa, Morris was mostly cloudy and 59. Sheldon was mostly cloudy and 55. Cherokee was mostly cloudy and 57. Spencer was mostly cloudy and 55. Storm Lake was mostly cloudy and 59. Other conditions across the northern plains, farther east in Iowa, at Waterloo, it was clear, with a temperature of 56. At Cedar Rapids, it was mostly cloudy, with a temperature of 64. At Des Moines, it was cloudy, with a temperature of 63. In eastern Nebraska, temperatures were between 61 and 62 degrees. At Omaha, a thunderstorm was reported. It was cloudy at Lincoln and Norfolk. In eastern South Dakota, skies ranged from clear to partly cloudy, and temperatures were between 53 and 58 degrees. And in southern Minnesota, skies ranged from clear to partly cloudy. It was 51 at Worthington, 51 at Marshall, 54 at Mankato, 61 at Minneapolis, and 56 at Rochester. Once again, at midnight, Sioux City had a temperature of 57. The current time is 12:17 a.m. Central Daylight Time. Operating on a frequency of 162.475 MHz, this is NOAA Weather Radio Station WXL62, broadcasting from a transmitter near Lawton, Iowa. Our program originates from the National Weather Service in Sioux Falls and serves Sioux City and the surrounding Siouxland area. This hazardous weather outlook is for northwest Iowa, west central Iowa, southwest Minnesota, northeast Nebraska, central South Dakota, east central South Dakota, south central South Dakota, and southeast South Dakota. For today and tonight, no hazardous weather is expected at this time. For Wednesday through Monday, thunderstorm risks return late Thursday into Friday. While the risk for severe weather remains low, areas along or north of Interstate 90 have increased risks for excessive rainfall. Spotter activation is not expected at this time. Your National Weather Service forecast for Siouxland. Overnight, mostly cloudy with a slight chance of sprinkles. Lows in the mid-50s. Northeast winds around 5 miles an hour. Wednesday, mostly cloudy. A slight chance of showers in the morning, then a chance of showers with a slight chance of thunderstorms in the afternoon. Highs in the upper 60s. East winds 5 to 10 miles an hour. Chance of rain 30%. Wednesday night, mostly cloudy with a slight chance of showers and thunderstorms. Lows in the lower 60s. Southeast winds around 5 miles an hour in the evening, becoming light and variable. Chance of rain 20%. Thursday, mostly cloudy. A chance of showers in the morning, then a slight chance of showers and thunderstorms in the afternoon. Humid with highs in the mid-70s. Northeast winds 5 to 10 miles an hour. Chance of rain 50%. Thursday night, mostly cloudy with a chance of thunderstorms.

morning, in the coming cosmic sun. Highs in the upper 60s. Monday night, partly cloudy. Lows in the lower 50s. Tuesday, partly sunny. Highs in the upper 60s. At midnight, in Sioux City, the temperature was 57 and the dew point 56. The relative humidity was 96%. Wind was calm. The pressure was 30.22 inches and rising. Elsewhere in northwest Iowa, Morris was mostly cloudy. And 59. Sheldon was mostly cloudy. And 55. Cherokee was mostly cloudy. And 57. Spencer was mostly cloudy. And 55. Storm Lake was mostly cloudy. And 59. Other conditions across the northern plains, farther east in Iowa, at Waterloo, it was clear with a temperature of 56. At Cedar Rapids, it was mostly cloudy with a temperature of 64. At Des Moines, it was cloudy with a temperature of 63. In eastern Nebraska, temperatures were between 61 and 62 degrees. At Omaha, a thunderstorm was reported. It was cloudy at Lincoln and Norfolk. In eastern South Dakota, skies ranged from clear to partly cloudy, and temperatures were between 53 and 58 degrees. And in southern Minnesota, skies ranged from clear to partly cloudy. It was 51 at Worthington, 51 at Marshall, 54 at Mankato, 61 at Minneapolis, and 56 at Rochester. Once again, at midnight, Sioux City had a temperature of 57. The current time is 12:23 a.m. Central Daylight Time. Operating on a frequency of 162.475 megahertz, this is NOAA Weather Radio Station WXL62, broadcasting from a transmitter near Lawton, Iowa. Our program originates from the National Weather Service in Sioux Falls and serves Sioux City and the surrounding Siouxland area. This hazardous weather outlook is for northwest Iowa, west central Iowa, southwest Minnesota, northeast Nebraska, central South Dakota, east central South Dakota, south central South Dakota, and southeast South Dakota. For today and tonight, no hazardous weather is expected at this time. For Wednesday through Monday, thunderstorm risks return late Thursday into Friday. While the risk for severe weather remains low, areas along or north of Interstate 90 have increased risks for excessive rainfall. Spotter activation is not expected at this time. Your National Weather Service forecast for Siouxland. Overnight, mostly cloudy with a slight chance of sprinkles. Lows in the mid-50s. Northeast winds around 5 miles an hour. Wednesday, mostly cloudy. A slight chance of showers in the morning, then a chance of showers with a slight chance of thunderstorms in the afternoon. Highs in the upper 60s. East winds 5 to 10 miles an hour. Chance of rain 30%. Wednesday night, mostly cloudy with a slight chance of showers and thunderstorms. Lows in the lower 60s. Southeast winds around 5 miles an hour in the evening, becoming light and variable. Chance of rain 20%. Thursday, mostly cloudy. A chance of showers in the morning, then a slight chance of showers and thunderstorms in the afternoon. Humid with highs in the mid-70s. Northeast winds 5 to 10 miles an hour. Chance of rain 50%. Thursday night, mostly cloudy with a chance of thunderstorms. A chance of showers in the evening, then showers likely after midnight. Humid with lows in the mid-60s. East winds 10 to 15 miles an hour with gusts up to 25 miles an hour. Chance of rain 60%. Friday, mostly cloudy in the morning, then becoming mostly sunny. A chance of showers. A slight chance of thunderstorms in the morning, then a chance of thunderstorms in the afternoon. Highs in the lower 80s.

chance of rain 50%. Friday night, partly cloudy in the evening, then becoming mostly cloudy. A chance of thunderstorms in the evening. A chance of showers. Lows in the mid-60s. Chance of rain 50%. Saturday, mostly cloudy. Not as warm with highs in the lower 70s. Saturday night, mostly cloudy. A chance of showers in the evening. Lows in the upper 50s. Chance of rain 40%. Sunday, mostly cloudy. Highs in the upper 60s. Sunday night, mostly cloudy. Lows in the mid-50s. Monday, mostly cloudy in the morning, then becoming partly sunny. Highs in the upper 60s. Monday night, partly cloudy. Lows in the lower 50s. Tuesday, partly sunny. Highs in the upper 60s. At midnight, in Sioux City, the temperature was 57 and the dew point 56. The relative humidity was 96%. Wind was calm. The pressure was 30.22 inches and rising. Elsewhere in northwest Iowa, Morris was mostly cloudy and 59. Sheldon was mostly cloudy and 55. Cherokee was mostly cloudy and 57. Spencer was mostly cloudy and 55. Storm Lake was mostly cloudy and 59. Other conditions across the northern plains, farther east in Iowa, at Waterloo, it was clear, with a temperature of 56. At Cedar Rapids, it was mostly cloudy, with a temperature of 64. At Des Moines, it was cloudy, with a temperature of 63. In eastern Nebraska, temperatures were between 61 and 62 degrees. At Omaha, a thunderstorm was reported. It was cloudy at Lincoln and North Fork. In eastern South Dakota, skies ranged from clear to partly cloudy, and temperatures were between 53 and 58 degrees. And in southern Minnesota, skies ranged from clear to partly cloudy. It was 51 at Worthington, 61 at Marshall, 54 at Mankato, 61 at Minneapolis, and 56 at Rochester. Once again, at midnight, Sioux City had a temperature of 57. The current time is 12:48 a.m. Central Daylight Time. Operating on a frequency of 162.475 MHz, this is No Weather Radio Station WXL62, broadcasting from a transmitter near London, Iowa. Our program originates from the National Weather Service in Sioux Falls and serves Sioux City and the surrounding Siouxland area. This hazardous weather outlook is for northwest Iowa, west central Iowa, southwest Minnesota, northeast Nebraska, central South Dakota, east central South Dakota, south central South Dakota, and southeast South Dakota. For today and tonight, no hazardous weather is expected at this time. For Wednesday through Monday, thunderstorm risks return late Thursday into Friday. While the risk for severe weather remains low, areas along or north of Interstate 90 have increased risk for excessive rainfall. Spotter activation is not expected at this time. Your National Weather Service forecast for Siouxland. Overnight, mostly cloudy with a slight chance of sprinkles. Lows in the mid-50s. Northeast winds around 5 miles an hour. Wednesday, mostly cloudy. A slight chance of showers in the morning, then a chance of showers with a slight chance of thunderstorms in the afternoon. Highs in the upper 60s. East winds 5 to 10 miles an hour. Chance of rain 30%. Wednesday night, mostly cloudy with a slight chance of showers and thunderstorms. Lows in the lower 60s. Southeast winds around 5 miles an hour in the evening, becoming light and variable. Chance of rain 20%. Thursday, mostly cloudy. A chance of showers in the morning, then a slight chance of showers and thunderstorms in the afternoon. Humid with highs in the mid-70s. Northeast winds 5 to 10 miles an hour. Chance of rain 50%. Thursday night, mostly cloudy with a chance of thunderstorms. A chance of showers in the evening, then showers likely after midnight. Humid with lows in the mid-60s. East winds 10 to 15 miles an hour with gusts up to 25 miles an hour. Chance of rain 60%. Friday.
Friday, mostly cloudy in the morning, then becoming mostly sunny. A chance of showers. A slight chance of thunderstorms in the morning, then a chance of thunderstorms in the afternoon. Highs in the lower 80s. Chance of rain 50%. Friday night, partly cloudy in the evening, then becoming mostly cloudy. A chance of thunderstorms in the evening. A chance of showers. Lows in the mid-60s.

central daylight time. Operating on a frequency of 162.475 megahertz, this is NOAA Weather Radio Station WXL62, broadcasting from a transmitter near London, Iowa. Our program originates from the National Weather Service in Sioux Falls and serves Sioux City and the surrounding Siouxland area. This hazardous weather outlook is for northwest Iowa, west central Iowa, southwest Minnesota, northeast Nebraska, central South Dakota, east central South Dakota, south central South Dakota, and southeast South Dakota. For today and tonight, no hazardous weather is expected at this time. For Wednesday through Monday, thunderstorm risks return late Thursday into Friday. While the risk for severe weather remains low, areas along or north of Interstate 90 have increased risks for excessive rainfall. Spotter activation is not expected at this time. Your National Weather Service forecast for Siouxland. Overnight, mostly cloudy with a slight chance of sprinkles. Lows in the mid-50s. Northeast winds around 5 miles an hour. Wednesday, mostly cloudy. A slight chance of showers in the morning, then a chance of showers with a slight chance of thunderstorms in the afternoon. Highs in the upper 60s. East winds 5 to 10 miles an hour. Chance of rain 30%. Wednesday night, mostly cloudy with a slight chance of showers and thunderstorms. Lows in the lower 60s. Southeast winds around 5 miles an hour in the evening, becoming light and variable. Chance of rain 20%. Thursday, mostly cloudy. A chance of showers in the morning, then a slight chance of showers and thunderstorms in the afternoon. Humid with highs in the mid-70s. Northeast winds 5.

to 10 miles an hour. Chance of rain 50%. Thursday night, mostly cloudy with a chance of thunderstorms. A chance of showers in the evening, then showers likely after midnight. Humid with lows in the mid-60s. East winds 10 to 15 miles an hour with gusts up to 25 miles an hour. Chance of rain 60%. Friday, mostly cloudy in the morning, then becoming mostly sunny. A chance of showers. A slight chance of thunderstorms in the morning, then a chance of thunderstorms in the afternoon. Highs in the lower 80s. Chance of rain 50%. Friday night, partly cloudy in the evening, then becoming mostly cloudy. A chance of thunderstorms in the evening. A chance of showers. Lows in the mid-60s. Chance of rain 50%. Saturday, mostly cloudy. Not as warm with highs in the lower 70s. Saturday night, mostly cloudy. A chance of showers in the evening. Lows in the upper 50s. Chance of rain 40%. Sunday, mostly cloudy. Highs in the upper 60s. Sunday night, mostly cloudy. Lows in the mid-50s. Monday, mostly cloudy in the morning, then becoming partly sunny. Highs in the upper 60s. Monday night, partly cloudy. Lows in the lower 50s. Tuesday, partly sunny. Highs in the upper 60s. At midnight, in Sioux City, the temperature was 57 and the dew point 56. The relative humidity was 96%. Wind was calm. The pressure was 30.22 inches and rising. Elsewhere in northwest Iowa, Morris was mostly cloudy and 59. Sheldon was mostly cloudy and 55. Cherokee was mostly cloudy and 57. Spencer was mostly cloudy and 55. Storm Lake was mostly cloudy and 59. Other conditions across the northern plains, farther east in Iowa, at Waterloo, it was clear, with a temperature of 56. At Cedar Rapids, it was mostly cloudy, with a temperature of 64. At Des Moines, it was cloudy, with a temperature of 63. In eastern Nebraska, temperatures were between 61 and 62 degrees. At Omaha, a thunderstorm was reported. It was cloudy at Lincoln and Norfolk. In eastern South Dakota, skies ranged from clear to partly cloudy, and temperatures were between 53 and 58 degrees. And in southern Minnesota, skies ranged from clear to partly cloudy. It was 51 at Worthington, 51 at Marshall, 54 at Mankato, 61 at Minneapolis, and 56 at Rochester. Once again, at midnight, Sioux City had a temperature of 57. The current time is 12:38 a.m. Central Daylight Time. Operating on a frequency of 162.475 MHz, this is NOAA Weather Radio Station WXL62, broadcasting from a transmitter near Lawton, Iowa. Our program originates from the National Weather Service in Sioux Falls and serves Sioux City and the surrounding Siouxland area. This hazardous weather outlook is for northwest Iowa, west central Iowa, southwest Minnesota, northeast Nebraska, central South Dakota, east central South Dakota, south central South Dakota, and southeast South Dakota. For today and tonight, no hazardous weather is expected at this time. For Wednesday through Monday, thunderstorm risks return late Thursday into Friday. While the risk for severe weather remains low, areas along or north of Interstate 90 have increased risks for excessive rainfall. Spotter activation is not expected at this time. Your National Weather Service forecast for Siouxland. Overnight, mostly cloudy with a slight chance of sprinkles. Lows in the mid-50s. Northeast winds around 5 miles an hour. Wednesday, mostly cloudy. A slight chance of showers in the morning, then a chance of showers with a slight chance of thunderstorms in the afternoon. Highs in the upper 60s. East winds 5 to 10 miles an hour. Chance of rain 30%. Wednesday night, mostly cloudy with a slight chance of showers and thunderstorms. Lows in the lower 60s. Southeast winds around 5 miles an hour in the evening, becoming light and variable. Chance of rain.
50%. Thursday, mostly cloudy. A chance of showers in the morning, then a slight chance of showers and thunderstorms in the afternoon. Humid with highs in the mid-70s. Northeast winds 5 to 10 miles an hour. Chance of rain 50%. Thursday night, mostly cloudy with a chance of thunderstorms. A chance of showers in the evening, then showers likely after midnight. Humid with lows in the mid-60s. East winds 10 to 15 miles an hour with gusts up to 25 miles an hour. Chance of rain 60%. Friday, mostly cloudy in the morning, then becoming mostly sunny. A chance of showers. A slight chance of thunderstorms in the morning, then a chance of thunderstorms in the afternoon. Highs in the lower 80s. Chance of rain 50%. Friday night, partly cloudy in the evening, then becoming mostly cloudy. A chance of thunderstorms in the evening. A chance of showers. Lows in the mid-60s. Chance of rain 50%. Saturday, mostly cloudy. Not as warm with highs in the lower 70s. Saturday night, mostly cloudy. A chance of showers in the evening. Lows in the upper 60s. Chance of rain 40%. Sunday, mostly cloudy. Highs in the upper 60s. Sunday night, mostly cloudy. Lows in the mid-50s. Monday, mostly cloudy in the morning, then becoming partly sunny. Highs in the upper 60s. Monday night, partly cloudy. Lows in the lower 60s. Tuesday, partly sunny. Highs in the upper 60s. Midnight, in Sioux City, the temperature was 67. The relative humidity was 96%. Wind was calm. The pressure was 30.32 inches in rising. Elsewhere in northwest Iowa, Morris was mostly cloudy. And 59. Sheldon was mostly cloudy. And 55. Cherokee was mostly cloudy. And 57. Spencer was mostly cloudy. And 55. Storm Lake was mostly cloudy. And 59. Other conditions across the northern plains, farther east of Iowa, Waterloo, it was clear with a temperature of 56. The Cedar Rapids was mostly cloudy with a temperature of 64. In Des Moines, it was cloudy with a temperature of 63. Eastern Nebraska temperatures were between 61 and 62 degrees. In Omaha, a thunderstorm was reported. It was cloudy at Lincoln and Milford. In eastern South Dakota, skies ranged from clear to partly cloudy, and temperatures were between 53 and 58 degrees. And in southern Minnesota, skies ranged from clear to partly cloudy. It was 51 at Worthington, 51 at Marshall, 54 at Mankato, 61 at Minneapolis, and 56 at Rochester. Once again, at midnight, Sioux City had a temperature of 57. The current time is 12:43 a.m. Central Daylight Time. Operating on a frequency of 162.475 MHz, this is NOAA Weather Radio Station WXL62, broadcasting from a transmitter near Lawton, Iowa. Our program originates from the National Weather Service in Sioux Falls and serves Sioux City and the surrounding Siouxland area. This hazardous weather outlook is for northwest Iowa, west central Iowa, southwest Minnesota, northeast Nebraska, central South Dakota, east central South Dakota, south central South Dakota, and southeast South Dakota. For today and tonight, no hazardous weather is expected at this time. For Wednesday through Monday, thunderstorm risks return late Thursday into Friday. While the risk for severe weather remains low, areas along or north of Interstate 90 have increased risks for excessive rainfall. Spotter activation is not expected at this time. Your National Weather Service forecast for Siouxland. Overnight, mostly cloudy with a slight chance of sprinkles. Lows in the mid-50s. Northeast winds around 5 miles an hour. Wednesday, mostly cloudy. A slight chance of showers in the morning, then a chance of showers with a slight chance of thunderstorms in the afternoon. Highs in the upper 60s. East winds 5 to 10 miles an hour. Chance of rain 30%. Wednesday night.

mostly cloudy with a slight chance of showers and thunderstorms. Lows in the lower 60s. Southeast winds around 5 miles an hour in the evening, becoming light and variable. Chance of rain 20%. Thursday, mostly cloudy. A chance of showers in the morning, then a slight chance of showers and thunderstorms in the afternoon. Humid with highs in the mid-70s. Northeast winds 5 to 10 miles an hour. Chance of rain 50%. Thursday night, mostly cloudy with a chance of thunderstorms. A chance of showers in the evening, then showers likely after midnight. Humid with lows in the mid-60s. East winds 10 to 15 miles an hour with gusts up to 25 miles an hour. Chance of rain 60%. Friday, mostly cloudy in the morning, then becoming mostly sunny. A chance of showers. A slight chance of thunderstorms in the morning, then a chance of thunderstorms in the afternoon. Highs in the lower 80s. Chance of rain 50%. Friday night, partly cloudy in the evening, then becoming mostly cloudy. A chance of thunderstorms in the evening. A chance of showers. Lows in the mid-60s. Chance of rain 50%. Saturday, mostly cloudy. Not as warm with highs in the lower 70s. Saturday night, mostly cloudy. A chance of showers in the evening. Lows in the upper 50s. Chance of rain 40%. Sunday, mostly cloudy. Highs in the upper 60s. Sunday night, mostly cloudy. Lows in the mid-50s. Monday, mostly cloudy in the morning, then becoming partly sunny. Highs in the upper 60s. Monday night, partly cloudy. Lows in the lower 50s. Tuesday, partly sunny. Highs in the upper 60s. At midnight, in Sioux City, the temperature was 57, and the dew point 56. The relative humidity was 96%. Wind was calm. The pressure was 30.22 inches and rising. Elsewhere in northwest Iowa, Morris was mostly cloudy, and 59. Sheldon was mostly cloudy, and 55. Cherokee was mostly cloudy, and 57. Spencer was mostly cloudy, and 55. Storm Lake was mostly cloudy, and 59. Other conditions across the northern plains, farther east in Iowa, at Waterloo, it was clear, with a temperature of 56. At Cedar Rapids, it was mostly cloudy, with a temperature of 64. At Des Moines, it was cloudy, with a temperature of 63. In eastern Nebraska, temperatures were between 61 and 62 degrees. At Omaha, a thunderstorm was reported. It was cloudy at Lincoln and Norfolk. In eastern South Dakota, skies ranged from clear to partly cloudy, and temperatures were between 53 and 58 degrees. And in southern Minnesota, skies ranged from clear to partly cloudy. It was 51 at Worthington, 51 at Marshall, 54 at Mankato, 61 at Minneapolis, and 56 at Rochester. Once again, at midnight, Sioux City had a temperature of 57. The current time is 12:49 a.m. Central Daylight Time. Operating on a frequency of 162.475 MHz, this is NOAA Weather Radio Station WXL62, broadcasting from a transmitter near Lawton, Iowa. Our program originates from the National Weather Service in Sioux Falls and serves Sioux City and the surrounding Siouxland area. This hazardous weather outlook is for northwest Iowa, west central Iowa, southwest Minnesota, northeast Nebraska, central South Dakota, east central South Dakota, south central South Dakota, and southeast South Dakota. For today and tonight, no hazardous weather is expected at this time. For Wednesday through Monday, thunderstorm risks return late Thursday into Friday. While the risk for severe weather remains low, areas along or north of Interstate 90 have increased risks for excessive rainfall. Spotter activation is not expected at this time. Your National Weather Service forecast for Siouxland. Overnight, mostly cloudy with a slight chance of sprinkles. Lows in the mid-50s. Northeast winds around 5 miles an hour. Wednesday, mostly cloudy. A slight chance.
chance of showers in the morning, then a chance of showers with a slight chance of thunderstorms in the afternoon. Highs in the upper 60s. East winds 5 to 10 miles an hour. Chance of rain 30%. Wednesday night, mostly cloudy with a slight chance of showers and thunderstorms. Lows in the lower 60s. Southeast winds around 5 miles an hour in the evening, becoming light and variable. Chance of rain 20%. Thursday, mostly cloudy. A chance of showers in the morning, then a slight chance of showers and thunderstorms in the afternoon. Humid with highs in the mid-70s. Northeast winds 5 to 10 miles an hour. Chance of rain 50%. Thursday night, mostly cloudy with a chance of thunderstorms. A chance of showers in the evening, then showers likely after midnight. Humid with lows in the mid-60s. East winds 10 to 15 miles an hour with gusts up to 25 miles an hour. Chance of rain 60%. Friday, mostly cloudy in the morning, then becoming mostly sunny. A chance of showers. A slight chance of thunderstorms in the morning, then a chance of thunderstorms in the afternoon. Highs in the lower 80s. Chance of rain 50%. Friday night, partly cloudy in the evening, then becoming mostly cloudy. A chance of thunderstorms in the evening. A chance of showers. Lows in the mid-60s. Chance of rain 50%. Saturday, mostly cloudy. Not as warm with highs in the lower 70s. Saturday night, mostly cloudy. A chance of showers in the evening. Lows in the upper 50s. Chance of rain 40%. Sunday, mostly cloudy. Highs in the upper 60s. Sunday night, mostly cloudy. Lows in the mid-50s. Monday, mostly cloudy in the morning, then becoming partly sunny. Highs in the upper 60s. Monday night, partly cloudy. Lows in the lower 50s. Tuesday, partly sunny. Highs in the upper 60s. At midnight, in Sioux City, the temperature was 57 and the dew point 56. The relative humidity was 96%. Wind was calm. The pressure was 30.22 inches and rising. Elsewhere in northwest Iowa, Morris was mostly cloudy and 59. Sheldon was mostly cloudy and 55. Cherokee was mostly cloudy and 57. Spencer was mostly cloudy and 55. Storm Lake was mostly cloudy and 59. Other conditions across the northern plains, farther east in Iowa, at Waterloo, it was clear with a temperature of 56. At Cedar Rapids, it was mostly cloudy with a temperature of 64. At Des Moines, it was cloudy with a temperature of 63. In eastern Nebraska, temperatures were between 61 and 62 degrees. At Omaha, a thunderstorm was reported. It was cloudy at Lincoln and North Fork. In eastern South Dakota, skies ranged from clear to partly cloudy, and temperatures were between 53 and 58 degrees. And in southern Minnesota, skies ranged from clear to partly cloudy. It was 51 at Worthington, 51 at Marshall, 54 at Mankato, 61 at Minneapolis, and 56 at Rochester. Once again, at midnight, Sioux City had a temperature of 57. The current time is 12:54 a.m. Central Daylight Time. Operating on a frequency of 162.475 MHz, this is NOAA Weather Radio Station WXL62, broadcasting from a transmitter near Lawton, Iowa. Our program originates from the National Weather Service in Sioux Falls and serves Sioux City and the surrounding Siouxland area. This hazardous weather outlook is for northwest Iowa, west central Iowa, southwest Minnesota, northeast Nebraska, central South Dakota, east central South Dakota, south central South Dakota, and southeast South Dakota. For today and tonight, no hazardous weather is expected at this time. For Wednesday through Monday, thunderstorm risks return late Thursday into Friday. While the risk for severe weather remains low, areas along or north of Interstate 90 have increased risks for excessive rainfall. Spotter activation is not expected at this time. Your National Weather Service forecast for

Overnight, mostly cloudy with a slight chance of sprinkles. Lows in the mid-50s. Northeast winds around 5 miles an hour. Wednesday, mostly cloudy. A slight chance of showers in the morning, then a chance of showers with a slight chance of thunderstorms in the afternoon. Highs in the upper 60s. East winds 5 to 10 miles an hour. Chance of rain 30%. Wednesday night, mostly cloudy with a slight chance of showers and thunderstorms. Lows in the lower 60s. Southeast winds around 5 miles an hour in the evening, becoming light and variable. Chance of rain 20%. Thursday, mostly cloudy. A chance of showers in the morning, then a slight chance of showers and thunderstorms in the afternoon. Humid with highs in the mid-70s. Northeast winds 5 to 10 miles an hour. Chance of rain 50%. Thursday night, mostly cloudy with a chance of thunderstorms. A chance of showers in the evening, then showers likely after midnight. Humid with lows in the mid-60s. East winds 10 to 15 miles an hour with gusts up to 25 miles an hour. Chance of rain 60%. Friday, mostly cloudy in the morning, then becoming mostly sunny. A chance of showers. A slight chance of thunderstorms in the morning, then a chance of thunderstorms in the afternoon. Highs in the lower 80s. Chance of rain 50%. Friday night, partly cloudy in the evening, then becoming mostly cloudy. A chance of thunderstorms in the evening. A chance of showers. Lows in the mid-60s. Chance of rain 50%. Saturday, mostly cloudy. Not as warm with highs in the lower 70s. Saturday night, mostly cloudy. A chance of showers in the evening. Lows in the upper 50s. Chance of rain 40%. Sunday, mostly cloudy. Highs in the upper 60s. Sunday night, mostly cloudy. Lows in the mid-50s. Monday, mostly cloudy in the morning, then becoming partly sunny. Highs in the upper 60s. Monday night, partly cloudy. Lows in the lower 50s. Tuesday, partly sunny. Highs in the upper 60s. At midnight, in Sioux City, the temperature was 57 and the dew point 56. The relative humidity was 96%. Wind was calm. The pressure was 30.22 inches and rising. Elsewhere in northwest Iowa, Morris was mostly cloudy and 59. Sheldon was mostly cloudy and 55. Cherokee was mostly cloudy and 57. Spencer was mostly cloudy and 55. Storm Lake was mostly cloudy and 59. Other conditions across the northern plains, farther east in Iowa, at Waterloo, it was clear, with a temperature of 56. At Cedar Rapids, it was mostly cloudy, with a temperature of 64. At Des Moines, it was cloudy, with a temperature of 63. In eastern Nebraska, temperatures were between 61 and 62 degrees. At Omaha, a thunderstorm was reported. It was cloudy at Lincoln and Norfolk. In eastern South Dakota, skies ranged from clear to partly cloudy, and temperatures were between 53 and 58 degrees. And in southern Minnesota, skies ranged from clear to partly cloudy. It was 51 at Worthington, 51 at Marshall, 54 at Mankato, 61 at Minneapolis, and 56 at Rochester. Once again, at midnight, Sioux City had a temperature of 57. The current time is 12:59 a.m. Central Daylight Time. Operating on a frequency of 162.475 MHz, this is NOAA Weather Radio Station WXL62, broadcasting from a transmitter near Lawton, Iowa. Our program originates from the National Weather Service in Sioux Falls and serves Sioux City and the surrounding Siouxland area. This hazardous weather outlook is for northwest Iowa, west central Iowa, southwest Minnesota, northeast Nebraska, central South Dakota, east central South Dakota, south central South Dakota, and southeast South Dakota. For today and tonight, no hazardous weather is expected at this time. For Wednesday through Monday, thunderstorm risks return late Thursday into Friday. While the risk

severe weather remains low. Areas along or north of Interstate 90 have increased risks for excessive rainfall. Spotter activation is not expected at this time. Your National Weather Service forecast for Siouxland. Overnight, mostly cloudy with a slight chance of sprinkles. Lows in the mid-50s. Northeast winds around 5 miles an hour. Wednesday, mostly cloudy. A slight chance of showers in the morning, then a chance of showers with a slight chance of thunderstorms in the afternoon. Highs in the upper 60s. East winds 5 to 10 miles an hour. Chance of rain 30%. Wednesday night, mostly cloudy with a slight chance of showers and thunderstorms. Lows in the lower 60s. Southeast winds around 5 miles an hour in the evening, becoming light and variable. Chance of rain 20%. Thursday, mostly cloudy. A chance of showers in the morning, then a slight chance of showers and thunderstorms in the afternoon. Humid with highs in the mid-70s. Northeast winds 5 to 10 miles an hour. Chance of rain 50%. Thursday night, mostly cloudy with a chance of thunderstorms. A chance of showers in the evening, then showers likely after midnight. Humid with lows in the mid-60s. East winds 10 to 15 miles an hour with gusts up to 25 miles an hour. Chance of rain 60%. Friday, mostly cloudy in the morning, then becoming mostly sunny. A chance of showers. A slight chance of thunderstorms in the morning, then a chance of thunderstorms in the afternoon. Highs in the lower 80s. Chance of rain 50%. Friday night, partly cloudy in the evening, then becoming mostly cloudy. A chance of thunderstorms in the evening. A chance of showers. Lows in the mid-60s. Chance of rain 50%. Saturday, mostly cloudy. Not as warm with highs in the lower 70s. Saturday night, mostly cloudy. A chance of showers in the evening. Lows in the upper 50s. Chance of rain 40%. Sunday, mostly cloudy. Highs in the upper 60s. Sunday night, mostly cloudy. Lows in the mid-50s. Monday, mostly cloudy in the morning, then becoming partly sunny. Highs in the upper 60s. Monday night, partly cloudy. Lows in the lower 50s. Tuesday, partly sunny. Highs in the upper 60s. At 1 a.m., in Sioux City, the temperature was 58 and the dew point 56. The relative humidity was 93%. Wind was calm. The pressure was 30.23 inches and rising. Elsewhere in northwest Iowa, Morris was partly cloudy and 57. Sheldon was partly cloudy and 55. Spencer was partly cloudy and 55. Storm Lake was mostly cloudy and 59. Other conditions across the northern plains, farther east in Iowa, at Waterloo, it was partly cloudy with a temperature of 55. At Cedar Rapids, it was mostly cloudy with a temperature of 62. At Des Moines, it was cloudy with a temperature of 63. In eastern Nebraska, temperatures were between 60 and 61 degrees. Rain was falling at Lincoln and Omaha. At Norfolk, it was cloudy. In eastern South Dakota, it was clear, with a temperature of 53 at Mitchell and 52 at Sioux Falls. At Yankton, it was cloudy, with a temperature of 58. And in southern Minnesota, skies ranged from clear to partly cloudy. It was 50 at Worthington, 50 at Marshall, 54 at Mankato, 57 at Minneapolis, and 55 at Rochester. Once again, at 1 a.m. Sioux City had a temperature of 58. The current time is 1:04 a.m. Central Daylight Time. Operating on a frequency of 162.475 MHz, this is NOAA Weather Radio Station WXL62, broadcasting from a transmitter near Lawton, Iowa. Our program originates from the National Weather Service in Sioux Falls and serves Sioux City and the surrounding Siouxland area. This hazardous weather outlook is for northwest Iowa, west central Iowa, southwest Minnesota, northeast Nebraska, central South Dakota, east central South Dakota, south central South Dakota, and southeast South Dakota.

for today and tonight. No hazardous weather is expected at this time. For Wednesday through Monday, thunderstorm risks return late Thursday into Friday. While the risk for severe weather remains low, areas along or north of Interstate 90 have increased risks for excessive rainfall. Spotter activation is not expected at this time. Your National Weather Service forecast for Siouxland. Overnight, mostly cloudy with a slight chance of sprinkles. Lows in the mid-50s. Northeast winds around 5 miles an hour. Wednesday, mostly cloudy. A slight chance of showers in the morning, then a chance of showers with a slight chance of thunderstorms in the afternoon. Highs in the upper 60s. East winds 5 to 10 miles an hour. Chance of rain 30%. Wednesday night, mostly cloudy with a slight chance of showers and thunderstorms. Lows in the lower 60s. Southeast winds around 5 miles an hour in the evening, becoming light and variable. Chance of rain 20%. Thursday, mostly cloudy. A chance of showers in the morning, then a slight chance of showers and thunderstorms in the afternoon. Humid with highs in the mid-70s. Northeast winds 5 to 10 miles an hour. Chance of rain 50%. Thursday night, mostly cloudy with a chance of thunderstorms. A chance of showers in the evening, then showers likely after midnight. Humid with lows in the mid-60s. East winds 10 to 15 miles an hour with gusts up to 25 miles an hour. Chance of rain 60%. Friday, mostly cloudy in the morning, then becoming mostly sunny. A chance of showers. A slight chance of thunderstorms in the morning, then a chance of thunderstorms in the afternoon. Highs in the lower 80s. Chance of rain 50%. Friday night, partly cloudy in the evening, then becoming mostly cloudy. A chance of thunderstorms in the evening. A chance of showers. Lows in the mid-60s. Chance of rain 50%. Saturday, mostly cloudy. Not as warm with highs in the lower 70s. Saturday night, mostly cloudy. A chance of showers in the evening. Lows in the upper 50s. Chance of rain 40%. Sunday, mostly cloudy. Highs in the upper 60s. Sunday night, mostly cloudy. Lows in the mid-50s. Monday, mostly cloudy in the morning, then becoming partly sunny. Highs in the upper 60s. Monday night, partly cloudy. Lows in the lower 50s. Tuesday, partly sunny. Highs in the upper 60s. At 1 a.m., in Sioux City, the temperature was 58, and the dew point 56. The relative humidity was 93%. Wind was calm. The pressure was 30.23 inches and rising. Elsewhere in northwest Iowa, Morris was partly cloudy, and 57. Sheldon was partly cloudy, and 55. Spencer was partly cloudy, and 55. Storm Lake was mostly cloudy, and 59. Other conditions across the northern plains, farther east in Iowa, at Waterloo, it was partly cloudy, with a temperature of 55. At Cedar Rapids, it was mostly cloudy, with a temperature of 62. At Des Moines, it was cloudy, with a temperature of 63. In eastern Nebraska, temperatures were between 60 and 61 degrees. Rain was falling at Lincoln and Omaha. At Norfolk, it was cloudy. In eastern South Dakota, it was clear, with a temperature of 53 at Mitchell and 52 at Sioux Falls. At Yankton, it was cloudy, with a temperature of 58. And in southern Minnesota, skies ranged from clear to partly cloudy. It was 50 at Worthington, 50 at Marshall, 54 at Mankato, 57 at Minneapolis, and 55 at Rochester. Once again, at 1 a.m. Sioux City had a temperature of 58. The current time is 1:10 a.m. Central Daylight Time. Operating on a frequency of 162.475 MHz, this is NOAA Weather Radio Station WXL62, broadcasting from a transmitter near Lawton, Iowa. Our program originates from the National Weather Service in Sioux Falls and serves Sioux City and the surrounding Siouxland area. This hazardous weather outlook is for Northwest.
Northwest Iowa, West Central Iowa, Southwest Minnesota, Northeast Nebraska, Central South Dakota, East Central South Dakota, South Central South Dakota, and Southeast South Dakota. For today and tonight, no hazardous weather is expected at this time. For Wednesday through Monday, thunderstorm risks return late Thursday into Friday. While the risk for severe weather remains low, areas along or north of Interstate 90 have increased risks for excessive rainfall. Spotter activation is not expected at this time. Your National Weather Service forecast for Siouxland. Overnight, mostly cloudy with a slight chance of sprinkles. Lows in the mid-50s. Northeast winds around 5 miles an hour. Wednesday, mostly cloudy. A slight chance of showers in the morning, then a chance of showers with a slight chance of thunderstorms in the afternoon. Highs in the upper 60s. East winds 5 to 10 miles an hour. Chance of rain 30%. Wednesday night, mostly cloudy with a slight chance of showers and thunderstorms. Lows in the lower 60s. Southeast winds around 5 miles an hour in the evening, becoming light and variable. Chance of rain 20%. Thursday, mostly cloudy. A chance of showers in the morning, then a slight chance of showers and thunderstorms in the afternoon. Humid with highs in the mid-70s. Northeast winds 5 to 10 miles an hour. Chance of rain 50%. Thursday night, mostly cloudy with a chance of thunderstorms. A chance of showers in the evening, then showers likely after midnight. Humid with lows in the mid-60s. East winds 10 to 15 miles an hour with gusts up to 25 miles an hour. Chance of rain 60%. Friday, mostly cloudy in the morning, then becoming mostly sunny. A chance of showers. A slight chance of thunderstorms in the morning, then a chance of thunderstorms in the afternoon. Highs in the lower 80s. Chance of rain 50%. Friday night, partly cloudy in the evening, then becoming mostly cloudy. A chance of thunderstorms in the evening. A chance of showers. Lows in the mid-60s. Chance of rain 50%. Saturday, mostly cloudy. Not as warm with highs in the lower 70s. Saturday night, mostly cloudy. A chance of showers in the evening. Lows in the upper 50s. Chance of rain 40%. Sunday, mostly cloudy. Highs in the upper 60s. Sunday night, mostly cloudy. Lows in the mid-50s. Monday, mostly cloudy in the morning, then becoming partly sunny. Highs in the upper 60s. Monday night, partly cloudy. Lows in the lower 50s. Tuesday, partly sunny. Highs in the upper 60s. At 1 a.m., in Sioux City, the temperature was 58, and the dew point 56. The relative humidity was 93%. Wind was calm. The pressure was 30.23 inches and rising. Elsewhere in northwest Iowa, Morris was partly cloudy, and 57. Sheldon was partly cloudy, and 55. Cherokee was partly cloudy, and 57. Spencer was partly cloudy, and 55. Storm Lake was mostly cloudy, and 59. Other conditions across the northern plains, farther east in Iowa, at Waterloo, it was partly cloudy, with a temperature of 55. At Cedar Rapids, it was mostly cloudy, with a temperature of 62. At Des Moines, it was cloudy, with a temperature of 63. In eastern Nebraska, temperatures were between 60 and 61 degrees. Rain was falling at Lincoln and Omaha. At Norfolk, it was cloudy. In eastern South Dakota, it was clear, with a temperature of 53 at Mitchell and 52 at Sioux Falls. At Yankton, it was cloudy, with a temperature of 58. And in southern Minnesota, skies ranged from clear to partly cloudy. It was 50 at Worthington, 50 at Marshall, 54 at Mankato, 57 at Minneapolis, and 55 at Rochester. Once again, at 1 a.m. Sioux City had a temperature of 58. The current time is 1:15 a.m. Central Daylight Time. Operating on a frequency of 162.475 MHz, this is NOAA Weather Radio Station.

WXL62, broadcasting from a transmitter near Lawton, Iowa. Our program originates from the National Weather Service in Sioux Falls and serves Sioux City and the surrounding Siouxland area. This hazardous weather outlook is for northwest Iowa, west central Iowa, southwest Minnesota, northeast Nebraska, central South Dakota, east central South Dakota, south central South Dakota, and southeast South Dakota. For today and tonight, no hazardous weather is expected at this time. For Wednesday through Monday, thunderstorm risks return late Thursday into Friday. While the risk for severe weather remains low, areas along or north of Interstate 90 have increased risks for excessive rainfall. Spotter activation is not expected at this time. Your National Weather Service forecast for Siouxland. Overnight, mostly cloudy with a slight chance of sprinkles. Lows in the mid-50s. Northeast winds around 5 miles an hour. Wednesday, mostly cloudy. A slight chance of showers in the morning, then a chance of showers with a slight chance of thunderstorms in the afternoon. Highs in the upper 60s. East winds 5 to 10 miles an hour. Chance of rain 30%. Wednesday night, mostly cloudy with a slight chance of showers and thunderstorms. Lows in the lower 60s. Southeast winds around 5 miles an hour in the evening, becoming light and variable. Chance of rain 20%. Thursday, mostly cloudy. A chance of showers in the morning, then a slight chance of showers and thunderstorms in the afternoon. Humid with highs in the mid-70s. Northeast winds 5 to 10 miles an hour. Chance of rain 50%. Thursday night, mostly cloudy with a chance of thunderstorms. A chance of showers in the evening, then showers likely after midnight. Humid with lows in the mid-60s. East winds 10 to 15 miles an hour with gusts up to 25 miles an hour. Chance of rain 60%. Friday, mostly cloudy in the morning, then becoming mostly sunny. A chance of showers. A slight chance of thunderstorms in the morning, then a chance of thunderstorms in the afternoon. Highs in the lower 80s. Chance of rain 50%. Friday night, partly cloudy in the evening, then becoming mostly cloudy. A chance of thunderstorms in the evening. A chance of showers. Lows in the mid-60s. Chance of rain 50%. Saturday, mostly cloudy. Not as warm with highs in the lower 70s. Saturday night, mostly cloudy. A chance of showers in the evening. Lows in the upper 50s. Chance of rain 40%. Sunday, mostly cloudy. Highs in the upper 60s. Sunday night, mostly cloudy. Lows in the mid-50s. Monday, mostly cloudy in the morning, then becoming partly sunny. Highs in the upper 60s. Monday night, partly cloudy. Lows in the lower 50s. Tuesday, partly sunny. Highs in the upper 60s. At 1 a.m., in Sioux City, the temperature was 58, and the dew point 56. The relative humidity was 93%. Wind was calm. The pressure was 30.23 inches and rising. Elsewhere in northwest Iowa, Morris was partly cloudy, and 57. Sheldon was partly cloudy, and 55. Cherokee was partly cloudy, and 57. Spencer was partly cloudy, and 55. Storm Lake was mostly cloudy, and 59. Other conditions across the northern plains, farther east in Iowa, at Waterloo, it was partly cloudy, with a temperature of 55. At Cedar Rapids, it was mostly cloudy, with a temperature of 62. At Des Moines, it was cloudy, with a temperature of 63. In eastern Nebraska, temperatures were between 60 and 61 degrees. Rain was falling at Lincoln and Omaha. At Norfolk, it was cloudy. In eastern South Dakota, it was clear, with a temperature of 53 at Mitchell and 52 at Sioux Falls. At Yankton, it was cloudy, with a temperature of 58. And in southern Minnesota, skies ranged from clear to partly cloudy. It was 50 at Worthington, 50 at Marshall, 54 at Mankato, 57 at Minneapolis, and 55 at Rochester. Once again, at 1 a.m.

this time. For Wednesday through Monday, thunderstorm risks return late Thursday into Friday. While the risk for severe weather remains low, areas along or north of Interstate 90 have increased risks for excessive rainfall. Spotter activation is not expected at this time. Your National Weather Service forecast for Siouxland. Overnight, mostly cloudy with a slight chance of sprinkles. Lows in the mid-50s. Northeast winds around 5 miles an hour. Wednesday, mostly cloudy. A slight chance of showers in the morning, then a chance of showers with a slight chance of thunderstorms in the afternoon. Highs in the upper 60s. East winds 5 to 10 miles an hour. Chance of rain 30%. Wednesday night, mostly cloudy with a slight chance of showers and thunderstorms. Lows in the lower 60s. Southeast winds around 5 miles an hour in the evening, becoming light and variable. Chance of rain 20%. Thursday, mostly cloudy. A chance of showers in the morning, then a slight chance of showers and thunderstorms in the afternoon. Humid with highs in the mid-70s. Northeast winds 5 to 10 miles an hour. Chance of rain 50%. Thursday night, mostly cloudy with a chance of thunderstorms. A chance of showers in the evening, then showers likely after midnight. Humid with lows in the mid-60s. East winds 10 to 15 miles an hour with gusts up to 25 miles an hour. Chance of rain 60%. Friday, mostly cloudy in the morning, then becoming mostly sunny. A chance of showers. A slight chance of thunderstorms in the morning, then a chance of thunderstorms in the afternoon. Highs in the lower 80s. Chance of rain 50%. Friday night, partly cloudy in the evening, then becoming mostly cloudy. A chance of thunderstorms in the evening. A chance of showers. Lows in the mid-60s. Chance of rain 50%. Saturday, mostly cloudy. Not as warm with highs in the lower 70s. Saturday night, mostly cloudy. A chance of showers in the evening. Lows in the upper 50s. Chance of rain 40%. Sunday, mostly cloudy. Highs in the upper 60s. Sunday night, mostly cloudy. Lows in the mid-50s. Monday, mostly cloudy in the morning, then becoming partly sunny. Highs in the upper 60s. Monday night, partly cloudy. Lows in the lower 50s. Tuesday, partly sunny. Highs in the upper 60s. At 1 a.m., in Sioux City, the temperature was 58 and the dew point 56. The relative humidity was 93%. Wind was calm. The pressure was 30.23 inches and rising. Elsewhere in northwest Iowa, Morris was partly cloudy and 57. Sheldon was partly cloudy and 55. Cherokee was partly cloudy and 57. Spencer was partly cloudy and 55. Storm Lake was mostly cloudy and 59. Other conditions across the northern plains, farther east in Iowa, at Waterloo, it was partly cloudy, with a temperature of 55. At Cedar Rapids, it was mostly cloudy, with a temperature of 62. At Des Moines, it was cloudy, with a temperature of 63. In eastern Nebraska, temperatures were between 60 and 61 degrees. Rain was falling at Lincoln and Omaha. At Norfolk, it was cloudy. In eastern South Dakota, it was clear, with a temperature of 53 at Mitchell and 52 at Sioux Falls. At Yankton, it was cloudy, with a temperature of 58. And in southern Minnesota, skies ranged from clear to partly cloudy. It was 50 at Worthington, 50 at Marshall, 54 at Mankato, 57 at Minneapolis, and 55 at Rochester. Once again, at 1 a.m. Sioux City had a temperature of 58. The current time is 1:25 a.m. Central Daylight Time. Operating on a frequency of 162.475 MHz, this is NOAA Weather Radio Station WXL62, broadcasting from a transmitter near Lawton, Iowa. Our program originates from the National Weather Service in Sioux Falls and serves Sioux City and the surrounding Siouxland area. This hazardous weather outlook is from

Southwest Iowa, West Central Iowa, Southwest Minnesota, Northeast Nebraska, Central South Dakota, East Central South Dakota, South Central South Dakota, and Southeast South Dakota. For today and tonight, no hazardous weather is expected at this time. For Wednesday through Monday, thunderstorm risks return late Thursday into Friday. While the risk for severe weather remains low, areas along or north of Interstate 90 have increased risks for excessive rainfall. Spotter activation is not expected at this time. Your National Weather Service forecast for Siouxland. Overnight, mostly cloudy with a slight chance of sprinkles. Lows in the mid-50s. Northeast winds around 5 miles an hour. Wednesday, mostly cloudy. A slight chance of showers in the morning, then a chance of showers with a slight chance of thunderstorms in the afternoon. Highs in the upper 60s. East winds 5 to 10 miles an hour. Chance of rain 30%. Wednesday night, mostly cloudy with a slight chance of showers and thunderstorms. Lows in the lower 60s. Southeast winds around 5 miles an hour in the evening, becoming light and variable. Chance of rain 20%. Thursday, mostly cloudy. A chance of showers in the morning, then a slight chance of showers and thunderstorms in the afternoon. Humid with highs in the mid-70s. Northeast winds 5 to 10 miles an hour. Chance of rain 50%. Thursday night, mostly cloudy with a chance of thunderstorms. A chance of showers in the evening, then showers likely after midnight. Humid with lows in the mid-60s. East winds 10 to 15 miles an hour with gusts up to 25 miles an hour. Chance of rain 60%. Friday, mostly cloudy in the morning, then becoming mostly sunny. A chance of showers. A slight chance of thunderstorms in the morning, then a chance of thunderstorms in the afternoon. Highs in the lower 80s. Chance of rain 50%. Friday night, partly cloudy in the evening, then becoming mostly cloudy. A chance of thunderstorms in the evening. A chance of showers. Lows in the mid-60s. Chance of rain 50%. Saturday, mostly cloudy. Not as warm with highs in the lower 70s. Saturday night, mostly cloudy. A chance of showers in the evening. Lows in the upper 50s. Chance of rain 40%. Sunday, mostly cloudy. Highs in the upper 60s. Sunday night, mostly cloudy. Lows in the mid-50s. Monday, mostly cloudy in the morning, then becoming partly sunny. Highs in the upper 60s. Monday night, partly cloudy. Lows in the lower 50s. Tuesday, partly sunny. Highs in the upper 60s. At 1 a.m., in Sioux City, the temperature was 58, and the dew point 56. The relative humidity was 93%. Wind was calm. The pressure was 30.23 inches and rising. Elsewhere in northwest Iowa, Morris was partly cloudy, and 57. Sheldon was partly cloudy, and 55. Cherokee was partly cloudy, and 57. Spencer was partly cloudy, and 55. Storm Lake was mostly cloudy, and 59. Other conditions across the northern plains, farther east in Iowa, at Waterloo, it was partly cloudy, with a temperature of 55. At Cedar Rapids, it was mostly cloudy, with a temperature of 62. At Des Moines, it was cloudy, with a temperature of 63. In eastern Nebraska, temperatures were between 60 and 61 degrees. Rain was falling at Lincoln and Omaha. At Norfolk, it was cloudy. In eastern South Dakota, it was clear, with a temperature of 53 at Mitchell and 52 at Sioux Falls. At Yankton, it was cloudy, with a temperature of 58. And in southern Minnesota, skies ranged from clear to partly cloudy. It was 50 at Worthington, 50 at Marshall, 54 at Mankato, 57 at Minneapolis, and 55 at Rochester. Once again, at 1 a.m. Sioux City had a temperature of 58. The current time is 1:31 a.m. Central Daylight Time. Operating on a frequency of 162.475 megahertz, this is NOAA Weather Radio Station.

station WXL62, broadcasting from a transmitter near Lawton, Iowa. Our program originates from the National Weather Service in Sioux Falls and serves Sioux City and the surrounding Siouxland area. This hazardous weather outlook is for northwest Iowa, west central Iowa, southwest Minnesota, northeast Nebraska, central South Dakota, east central South Dakota, south central South Dakota, and southeast South Dakota. For today and tonight, no hazardous weather is expected at this time. For Wednesday through Monday, thunderstorm risks return late Thursday into Friday. While the risk for severe weather remains low, areas along or north of Interstate 90 have increased risks for excessive rainfall. Spotter activation is not expected at this time. Your National Weather Service forecast for Siouxland. Overnight, mostly cloudy with a slight chance of sprinkles. Lows in the mid-50s. Northeast winds around 5 miles an hour. Wednesday, mostly cloudy. A slight chance of showers in the morning, then a chance of showers with a slight chance of thunderstorms in the afternoon. Highs in the upper 60s. East winds 5 to 10 miles an hour. Chance of rain 30%. Wednesday night, mostly cloudy with a slight chance of showers and thunderstorms. Lows in the lower 60s. Southeast winds around 5 miles an hour in the evening, becoming light and variable. Chance of rain 20%. Thursday, mostly cloudy. A chance of showers in the morning, then a slight chance of showers and thunderstorms in the afternoon. Humid with highs in the mid-70s. Northeast winds 5 to 10 miles an hour. Chance of rain 50%. Thursday with highs in the mid-70s. Northeast winds 5 to 10 miles an hour. Chance of rain 50%. Thursday night, mostly cloudy with a chance of thunderstorms. A chance of showers in the evening, then showers likely after midnight. Humid with lows in the mid-60s. East winds 10 to 15 miles an hour with gusts up to 25 miles an hour. Chance of rain 60%. Friday, mostly cloudy in the morning, then becoming mostly sunny. A chance of showers. A slight chance of thunderstorms in the morning, then a chance of thunderstorms in the afternoon. Highs in the lower 80s. Chance of rain 50%. Friday night, partly cloudy in the evening, then becoming mostly cloudy. A chance of thunderstorms in the evening. A chance of showers. Lows in the mid-60s. Chance of rain 50%. Saturday, mostly cloudy. Not as warm with highs in the lower 70s. Saturday night, mostly cloudy. A chance of showers in the evening. Lows in the upper 50s. Chance of rain 40%. Sunday, mostly cloudy. Highs in the upper 60s. Sunday night, mostly cloudy. Lows in the mid-50s. Monday, mostly cloudy in the morning, then becoming partly sunny. Highs in the upper 60s. Monday night, partly cloudy. Lows in the lower 50s. Tuesday, partly sunny. Highs in the upper 60s. Your National Weather Service forecast for Siouxland. Rest of tonight, mostly cloudy with a slight chance of sprinkles. Near steady temperature in the mid-50s. East winds around 5 miles an hour. Wednesday, mostly cloudy. A slight chance of sprinkles in the morning, then a chance of showers with a slight chance of thunderstorms in the afternoon. Highs in the upper 60s. East winds 5 to 10 miles an hour. Chance of rain 30%. Wednesday night, mostly cloudy with a chance of showers with a slight chance of thunderstorms. Lows in the lower 60s. Southeast winds around 5 miles an hour in the evening, becoming light and variable. Chance of rain 40%. Thursday, mostly cloudy. A slight chance of showers in the morning. Humid with highs in the mid-70s. North winds around 5 miles an hour, becoming east around 5 miles an hour in the afternoon. Chance of rain 20%. Thursday night, mostly cloudy. A chance of showers with a slight chance of thunderstorms in the evening, then a chance of showers and thunderstorms after midnight. Humid with lows in the mid-60s. East winds 10 to 15 miles an hour. Chance of rain 30%.

Friday, mostly cloudy in the morning, then becoming partly sunny. A chance of showers. A slight chance of thunderstorms in the morning, then a chance of thunderstorms in the afternoon. Highs in the mid-80s. Chance of rain 50%. Friday night, showers likely with a chance of thunderstorms in the evening, then mostly cloudy with a chance of showers after midnight. Lows in the lower 60s. Chance of rain 60%. Saturday, mostly cloudy. Not as warm with highs in the lower 70s. Saturday night, mostly cloudy. A chance of showers after midnight. Lows in the upper 50s. Chance of rain 30%. Sunday, mostly cloudy with a chance of showers. Highs in the upper 60s. Chance of rain 50%. Sunday night, mostly cloudy. Lows in the mid-50s. Monday, mostly cloudy in the morning, then becoming partly sunny. Highs in the upper 60s. Monday night, partly cloudy. Lows in the lower 50s. Tuesday, partly sunny. Highs in the lower 70s. At 1 a.m., in Sioux City, the temperature was 58, and the dew point 56. The relative humidity was 93%. Wind was calm. The pressure was 30.23 inches and rising. Elsewhere in northwest Iowa, Morris was partly cloudy, and 57. Sheldon was partly cloudy, and 55. Cherokee was partly cloudy, and 57. Spencer was partly cloudy, and 55. Storm Lake was mostly cloudy, and 59. Other conditions across the northern plains, farther east in Iowa, at Waterloo, it was partly cloudy, with a temperature of 55. At Cedar Rapids, it was mostly cloudy, with a temperature of 62. At Des Moines, it was cloudy, with a temperature of 63. In eastern Nebraska, temperatures were between 60 and 61 degrees. Rain was falling at Lincoln and Omaha. At Norfolk, it was cloudy. In eastern South Dakota, it was clear, with a temperature of 53 at Mitchell and 52 at Sioux Falls. At Yankton, it was cloudy, with a temperature of 58. And in southern Minnesota, skies ranged from clear to partly cloudy. It was 50 at Worthington, 50 at Marshall, 54 at Mankato, 57 at Minneapolis, and 55 at Rochester. Once again, at 1 a.m. Sioux City had a temperature of 58. The current time is 1:39 a.m. Central Daylight Time. Operating on a frequency of 162.475 megahertz, this is NOAA Weather Radio Station WXL62, broadcasting from a transmitter near Lawton, Iowa. Our program originates from the National Weather Service in Sioux Falls and serves Sioux City and the surrounding Siouxland area. This hazardous weather outlook is for northwest Iowa, west central Iowa, southwest Minnesota, northeast Nebraska, central South Dakota, east central South Dakota, south central South Dakota, and southeast South Dakota. For today and tonight, no hazardous weather is expected at this time. For Wednesday through Monday, thunderstorm risks return late Thursday into Friday. While the risk for severe weather remains low, areas along or north of Interstate 90 have increased risks for excessive rainfall. Spotter activation is not expected at this time. Your National Weather Service forecast for Siouxland. Rest of tonight, mostly cloudy with a slight chance of sprinkles. Near steady temperature in the mid-50s. East winds around 5 miles an hour. Wednesday, mostly cloudy. A slight chance of sprinkles in the morning, then a chance of showers with a slight chance of thunderstorms in the afternoon. Highs in the upper 60s. East winds 5 to 10 miles an hour. Chance of rain 30%. Wednesday night, mostly cloudy with a chance of showers with a slight chance of thunderstorms. Lows in the lower 60s. Southeast winds around 5 miles an hour in the evening, becoming light and variable. Chance of rain 40%. Thursday, mostly cloudy. A slight chance of showers in the morning. Humid with highs in the mid-70s. North winds around 5 miles an hour, becoming east around 5 miles an hour in the afternoon. Chance of rain 20%. Thursday night.
Tonight, mostly cloudy. A chance of showers with a slight chance of thunderstorms in the evening, then a chance of showers and thunderstorms after midnight. Humid with lows in the mid-60s. East winds 10 to 15 miles an hour. Chance of rain 30%. Friday, mostly cloudy in the morning, then becoming partly sunny. A chance of showers. A slight chance of thunderstorms in the morning, then a chance of thunderstorms in the afternoon. Highs in the mid-80s. Chance of rain 50%. Friday night, showers likely with a chance of thunderstorms in the evening, then mostly cloudy with a chance of showers after midnight. Lows in the lower 60s. Chance of rain 60%. Saturday, mostly cloudy. Not as warm with highs in the lower 70s. Saturday night, mostly cloudy. A chance of showers after midnight. Lows in the upper 50s. Chance of rain 30%. Sunday, mostly cloudy with a chance of showers. Highs in the upper 60s. Chance of rain 50%. Sunday night, mostly cloudy. Lows in the mid-50s. Monday, mostly cloudy in the morning, then becoming partly sunny. Highs in the upper 60s. Monday night, partly cloudy. Lows in the lower 50s. Tuesday, partly sunny. Highs in the lower 70s. At 1 a.m., in Sioux City, the temperature was 58, and the dew point 56. The relative humidity was 93%. Wind was calm. The pressure was 30.23 inches and rising. Elsewhere in northwest Iowa, Morris was partly cloudy, and 57. Sheldon was partly cloudy, and 55. Cherokee was partly cloudy, and 57. Spencer was partly cloudy, and 55. Storm Lake was mostly cloudy, and 59. Other conditions across the northern plains, farther east in Iowa, at Waterloo, it was partly cloudy, with a temperature of 55. At Cedar Rapids, it was mostly cloudy, with a temperature of 62. At Des Moines, it was cloudy, with a temperature of 63. In eastern Nebraska, temperatures were between 60 and 61 degrees. Rain was falling at Lincoln and Omaha. At Norfolk, it was cloudy. In eastern South Dakota, it was clear, with a temperature of 53 at Mitchell and 52 at Sioux Falls. At Yankton, it was cloudy, with a temperature of 58. And in southern Minnesota, skies ranged from clear to partly cloudy. It was 50 at Worthington, 50 at Marshall, 54 at Mankato, 57 at Minneapolis, and 55 at Rochester. Once again, at 1 a.m. Sioux City had a temperature of 58. The current time is 1:44 a.m. Central Daylight Time. Operating on a frequency of 162.475 MHz, this is NOAA Weather Radio Station WXL62, broadcasting from a transmitter near Lawton, Iowa. Our program originates from the National Weather Service in Sioux Falls and serves Sioux City and the surrounding Siouxland area. This hazardous weather outlook is for northwest Iowa, west central Iowa, southwest Minnesota, northeast Nebraska, central South Dakota, east central South Dakota, south central South Dakota, and southeast South Dakota. For today and tonight, no hazardous weather is expected at this time. For Wednesday through Monday, thunderstorm risks return late Thursday into Friday. While the risk for severe weather remains low, areas along or north of Interstate 90 have increased risks for excessive rainfall. Spotter activation is not expected at this time. Your National Weather Service forecast for Siouxland. Rest of tonight, mostly cloudy with a slight chance of sprinkles. Near steady temperature in the mid-50s. East winds around 5 miles an hour. Wednesday, mostly cloudy. A slight chance of sprinkles in the morning, then a chance of showers with a slight chance of thunderstorms in the afternoon. Highs in the upper 60s. East winds 5 to 10 miles an hour. Chance of rain 30%. Wednesday night, mostly cloudy with a chance of showers with a slight chance of thunderstorms. Lows in the lower 60s. Southeast winds around 5 miles an hour in the evening, becoming light and variable. Chance of rain 40%.

Thursday, mostly cloudy. A slight chance of showers in the morning. Humid with highs in the mid-70s. North winds around 5 miles an hour, becoming east around 5 miles an hour in the afternoon. Chance of rain 20%. Thursday night, mostly cloudy. A chance of showers with a slight chance of thunderstorms in the evening, then a chance of showers and thunderstorms after midnight. Humid with lows in the mid-60s. East winds 10 to 15 miles an hour. Chance of rain 30%. Friday, mostly cloudy in the morning, then becoming partly sunny. A chance of showers. A slight chance of thunderstorms in the morning, then a chance of thunderstorms in the afternoon. Highs in the mid-80s. Chance of rain 50%. Friday night, showers likely with a chance of thunderstorms in the evening, then mostly cloudy with a chance of showers after midnight. Lows in the lower 60s. Chance of rain 60%. Saturday, mostly cloudy. Not as warm with highs in the lower 70s. Saturday night, mostly cloudy. A chance of showers after midnight. Lows in the upper 50s. Chance of rain 30%. Sunday, mostly cloudy with a chance of showers. Highs in the upper 60s. Chance of rain 50%. Sunday night, mostly cloudy. Lows in the mid-50s. Monday, mostly cloudy in the morning, then becoming partly sunny. Highs in the upper 60s. Monday night, partly cloudy. Lows in the lower 50s. Tuesday, partly sunny. Highs in the lower 70s. At 1 a.m., in Sioux City, the temperature was 58, and the dew point 56. The relative humidity was 93%. Wind was calm. The pressure was 30.23 inches and rising. Elsewhere in northwest Iowa, Morris was partly cloudy, and 57. Sheldon was partly cloudy, and 55. Cherokee was partly cloudy, and 57. Spencer was partly cloudy, and 55. Storm Lake was mostly cloudy, and 59. Other conditions across the northern plains, farther east in Iowa, at Waterloo, it was partly cloudy, with a temperature of 55. At Cedar Rapids, it was mostly cloudy, with a temperature of 62. At Des Moines, it was cloudy, with a temperature of 63. In eastern Nebraska, temperatures were between 60 and 61 degrees. Rain was falling at Lincoln and Omaha. At Norfolk, it was cloudy. In eastern South Dakota, it was clear, with a temperature of 53 at Mitchell and 52 at Sioux Falls. At Yankton, it was cloudy, with a temperature of 58. And in southern Minnesota, skies ranged from clear to partly cloudy. It was 50 at Worthington, 50 at Marshall, 54 at Mankato, 57 at Minneapolis, and 55 at Rochester. Once again, at 1 a.m. Sioux City had a temperature of 58. The current time is 1:49 a.m. Central Daylight Time. Operating on a frequency of 162.475 megahertz, this is NOAA Weather Radio Station WXL62, broadcasting from a transmitter near Lawton, Iowa. Our program originates from the National Weather Service in Sioux Falls and serves Sioux City and the surrounding Siouxland area. This hazardous weather outlook is for northwest Iowa, west central Iowa, southwest Minnesota, northeast Nebraska, central South Dakota, east central South Dakota, south central South Dakota, and southeast South Dakota. For today and tonight, no hazardous weather is expected at this time. For Wednesday through Monday, thunderstorm risks return late Thursday into Friday. While the risk for severe weather remains low, areas along or north of Interstate 90 have increased risks for excessive rainfall. Spotter activation is not expected at this time. Your National Weather Service forecast for Siouxland. Rest of tonight, mostly cloudy with a slight chance of sprinkles. Near steady temperature in the mid-50s. East winds around 5 miles an hour. Wednesday, mostly cloudy. A slight chance of sprinkles in the morning, then a chance of showers with a slight chance of thunderstorms in the afternoon. Highs in the upper 60s. East winds 5 to 10 miles an hour. Chance of rain 30%.

that. Wednesday night, mostly cloudy with a chance of showers with a slight chance of thunderstorms. Lows in the lower 60s. Southeast winds around 5 miles an hour in the evening, becoming light and variable. Chance of rain 40%. Thursday, mostly cloudy. A slight chance of showers in the morning. Humid with highs in the mid-70s. North winds around 5 miles an hour, becoming east around 5 miles an hour in the afternoon. Chance of rain 20%. Thursday night, mostly cloudy. A chance of showers with a slight chance of thunderstorms in the evening, then a chance of showers and thunderstorms after midnight. Humid with lows in the mid-60s. East winds 10 to 15 miles an hour. Chance of rain 30%. Friday, mostly cloudy in the morning, then becoming partly sunny. A chance of showers. A slight chance of thunderstorms in the morning, then a chance of thunderstorms in the afternoon. Highs in the mid-80s. Chance of rain 50%. Friday night, showers likely with a chance of thunderstorms in the evening, then mostly cloudy with a chance of showers after midnight. Lows in the lower 60s. Chance of rain 60%. Saturday, mostly cloudy. Not as warm with highs in the lower 70s. Saturday night, mostly cloudy. A chance of showers after midnight. Lows in the upper 50s. Chance of rain 30%. Sunday, mostly cloudy with a chance of showers. Highs in the upper 60s. Chance of rain 50%. Sunday night, mostly cloudy. Lows in the mid-50s. Monday, mostly cloudy in the morning, then becoming partly sunny. Highs in the upper 60s. Monday night, partly cloudy. Lows in the lower 50s. Tuesday, partly sunny. Highs in the lower 70s. At 1 a.m., in Sioux City, the temperature was 58 and the dew point 56. The relative humidity was 93%. Wind was calm. The pressure was 30.23 inches and rising. Elsewhere in northwest Iowa, Morris was partly cloudy and 57. Sheldon was partly cloudy and 55. Cherokee was partly cloudy and 57. Spencer was partly cloudy and 55. Storm Lake was mostly cloudy and 59. Other conditions across the northern plains, farther east in Iowa, at Waterloo, it was partly cloudy, with a temperature of 55. At Cedar Rapids, it was mostly cloudy, with a temperature of 62. At Des Moines, it was cloudy, with a temperature of 63. In eastern Nebraska, temperatures were between 60 and 61 degrees. Rain was falling at Lincoln and Omaha. At Norfolk, it was cloudy. In eastern South Dakota, it was clear, with a temperature of 53 at Mitchell and 52 at Sioux Falls. At Yankton, it was cloudy, with a temperature of 58. And in southern Minnesota, skies ranged from clear to partly cloudy. It was 50 at Worthington, 50 at Marshall, 54 at Mankato, 57 at Minneapolis, and 55 at Rochester. Once again, at 1 a.m. Sioux City had a temperature of 58. The current time is 1:54 a.m. Central Daylight Time. Operating on a frequency of 162.475 MHz, this is NOAA Weather Radio Station WXL62, broadcasting from a transmitter near Lawton, Iowa. Our program originates from the National Weather Service in Sioux Falls and serves Sioux City and the surrounding Siouxland area. This hazardous weather outlook is for northwest Iowa, west central Iowa, southwest Minnesota, northeast Nebraska, central South Dakota, east central South Dakota, south central South Dakota, and southeast South Dakota. For today and tonight, no hazardous weather is expected at this time. For Wednesday through Monday, thunderstorm risks return late Thursday into Friday. While the risk for severe weather remains low, areas along or north of Interstate 90 have increased risks for excessive rainfall. Spotter activation is not expected at this time. Your National Weather Service forecast for Siouxland. Rest of tonight, mostly cloudy with a slight chance of sprinkles. Near steady temperature in the mid-50s. East winds around 5 miles an hour.

Wednesday, mostly cloudy. A slight chance of sprinkles in the morning, then a chance of showers with a slight chance of thunderstorms in the afternoon. Highs in the upper 60s. East winds 5 to 10 miles an hour. Chance of rain 30%. Wednesday night, mostly cloudy with a chance of showers with a slight chance of thunderstorms. Lows in the lower 60s. Southeast winds around 5 miles an hour in the evening, becoming light and variable. Chance of rain 40%. Thursday, mostly cloudy. A slight chance of showers in the morning. Humid with highs in the mid-70s. North winds around 5 miles an hour, becoming east around 5 miles an hour in the afternoon. Chance of rain 20%. Thursday night, mostly cloudy. A chance of showers with a slight chance of thunderstorms in the evening, then showers likely with a chance of thunderstorms after midnight. Humid with lows in the mid-60s. East winds 10 to 15 miles an hour. Chance of rain 70%. Friday, mostly cloudy in the morning, then becoming partly sunny. A slight chance of thunderstorms. A chance of showers, mainly in the morning. Highs in the mid-80s. Chance of rain 50%. Friday night, showers likely with a chance of thunderstorms in the evening, then mostly cloudy with a chance of showers after midnight. Lows in the lower 60s. Chance of rain 60%. Saturday, mostly cloudy. Not as warm with highs in the lower 70s. Saturday night, mostly cloudy. A chance of showers after midnight. Lows in the upper 50s. Chance of rain 30%. Sunday, mostly cloudy with a chance of showers. Highs in the upper 60s. Chance of rain 50%. Sunday night, mostly cloudy. Lows in the mid-50s. Monday, mostly cloudy in the morning, then becoming partly sunny. Highs in the upper 60s. Monday night, partly cloudy. Lows in the lower 50s. Tuesday, partly sunny. Highs in the lower 70s. At 1 a.m., in Sioux City, the temperature was 58, and the dew point 56. The relative humidity was 93%. Wind was calm. The pressure was 30.23 inches and rising. Elsewhere in northwest Iowa, Morris was partly cloudy, and 57. Sheldon was partly cloudy, and 55. Cherokee was partly cloudy, and 57. Spencer was partly cloudy, and 55. Storm Lake was mostly cloudy, and 59. Other conditions across the northern plains, farther east in Iowa, at Waterloo, it was partly cloudy, with a temperature of 55. At Cedar Rapids, it was mostly cloudy, with a temperature of 62. At Des Moines, it was cloudy, with a temperature of 63. In eastern Nebraska, temperatures were between 60 and 61 degrees. Rain was falling at Lincoln and Omaha. At Norfolk, it was cloudy. In eastern South Dakota, it was clear, with a temperature of 53 at Mitchell and 52 at Sioux Falls. At Yankton, it was cloudy, with a temperature of 58. And in southern Minnesota, skies ranged from clear to partly cloudy. It was 50 at Worthington, 50 at Marshall, 54 at Mankato, 57 at Minneapolis, and 55 at Rochester. Once again, at 1 a.m. Sioux City had a temperature of 58. The current time is 2 a.m. Central Daylight Time. Operating on a frequency of 162.475 MHz, this is NOAA Weather Radio Station WXL62, broadcasting from a transmitter near Lawton, Iowa. Our program originates from the National Weather Service in Sioux Falls and serves Sioux City and the surrounding Siouxland area. This hazardous weather outlook is for northwest Iowa, west-central Iowa, southwest Minnesota, northeast Nebraska, central South Dakota, east-central South Dakota, south-central South Dakota, and southeast South Dakota. For today and tonight, no hazardous weather is expected at this time. For Wednesday through Monday, thunderstorm risks return late Thursday into Friday. While the risk for severe weather remains low, areas along or north of Interstate 90 have increased risks for excessive rainfall. Spotter activation is not expected at this time.

your National Weather Service forecast for Siouxland. Rest of tonight, mostly cloudy with a slight chance of sprinkles. Near steady temperature in the mid-50s. East winds around 5 miles an hour. Wednesday, mostly cloudy. A slight chance of sprinkles in the morning, then a chance of showers with a slight chance of thunderstorms in the afternoon. Highs in the upper 60s. East winds 5 to 10 miles an hour. Chance of rain 30%. Wednesday night, mostly cloudy with a chance of showers with a slight chance of thunderstorms. Lows in the lower 60s. Southeast winds around 5 miles an hour in the evening, becoming light and variable. Chance of rain 40%. Thursday, mostly cloudy. A slight chance of showers in the morning. Humid with highs in the mid-70s. North winds around 5 miles an hour, becoming east around 5 miles an hour in the afternoon. Chance of rain 20%. Thursday night, mostly cloudy. A chance of showers with a slight chance of thunderstorms in the evening, then showers likely with a chance of thunderstorms after midnight. Humid with lows in the mid-60s. East winds 10 to 15 miles an hour. Chance of rain 70%. Friday, mostly cloudy in the morning, then becoming partly sunny. A slight chance of thunderstorms. A chance of showers, mainly in the morning. Highs in the mid-80s. Chance of rain 50%. Friday night, showers likely with a chance of thunderstorms in the evening, then mostly cloudy with a chance of showers after midnight. Lows in the lower 60s. Chance of rain 60%. Saturday, mostly cloudy. Not as warm with highs in the lower 70s. Saturday night, mostly cloudy. A chance of showers after midnight. Lows in the upper 50s. Chance of rain 30%. Sunday, mostly cloudy with a chance of showers. Highs in the upper 60s. Chance of rain 50%. Sunday night, mostly cloudy. Lows in the mid-50s. Monday, mostly cloudy in the morning, then becoming partly sunny. Highs in the upper 60s. Monday night, partly cloudy. Lows in the lower 50s. Tuesday, partly sunny. Highs in the lower 70s. At 2 a.m., in Sioux City, the temperature was 60 and the dew point 55. The relative humidity was 83%. Wind was east at 6 miles an hour. The pressure was 30.24 inches and rising. Elsewhere in northwest Iowa, Morris was partly cloudy and 57. Sheldon was partly cloudy and 54. Spencer was mostly cloudy and 52. Storm Lake was mostly cloudy and 57. Other conditions across the northern plains, farther east in Iowa, at Waterloo, it was partly cloudy with a temperature of 54. At Cedar Rapids, it was mostly cloudy with a temperature of 63. At Des Moines, it was cloudy with a temperature of 62. In eastern Nebraska, temperatures were between 60 and 62 degrees. At Omaha, rain was falling. It was cloudy at Lincoln and Norfolk. In eastern South Dakota, skies ranged from clear to partly cloudy. It was 52 at Mitchell, 57 at Yankton, and 51 at Sioux Falls. And in southern Minnesota, skies ranged from clear to partly cloudy. It was 48 at Worthington, 50 at Marshall, 56 at Mankato, 57 at Minneapolis, and 54 at Rochester. Once again, at 2 a.m. Sioux City had a temperature of 60. The current time is 2:05 a.m. Central Daylight Time. Operating on a frequency of 162.475 MHz, this is NOAA Weather Radio Station WXL62, broadcasting from a transmitter near Lawton, Iowa. Our program originates from the National Weather Service in Sioux Falls and serves Sioux City and the surrounding Siouxland area. This hazardous weather outlook is for northwest Iowa, west central Iowa, southwest Minnesota, northeast Nebraska, central South Dakota, east central South Dakota, south central South Dakota, and southeast South Dakota. For today and tonight, no hazardous weather is expected at this time. For Wednesday through Monday, thunderstorm risks return late Thursday into Friday.
While the risk for severe weather remains low, areas along or north of Interstate 90 have increased risks for excessive rainfall. Spotter activation is not expected at this time. Your National Weather Service forecast for Siouxland. Rest of tonight, mostly cloudy with a slight chance of sprinkles. Near steady temperature in the mid-50s. East winds around 5 miles an hour. Wednesday, mostly cloudy. A slight chance of sprinkles in the morning, then a chance of showers with a slight chance of thunderstorms in the afternoon. Highs in the upper 60s. East winds 5 to 10 miles an hour. Chance of rain 30%. Wednesday night, mostly cloudy with a chance of showers with a slight chance of thunderstorms. Lows in the lower 60s. Southeast winds around 5 miles an hour in the evening, becoming light and variable. Chance of rain 40%. Thursday, mostly cloudy. A slight chance of showers in the morning. Humid with highs in the mid-70s. North winds around 5 miles an hour, becoming east around 5 miles an hour in the afternoon. Chance of rain 20%. Thursday night, mostly cloudy. A chance of showers with a slight chance of thunderstorms in the evening, then showers likely with a chance of thunderstorms after midnight. Humid with lows in the mid-60s. East winds 10 to 15 miles an hour. Chance of rain 70%. Friday, mostly cloudy in the morning, then becoming partly sunny. A slight chance of thunderstorms. A chance of showers, mainly in the morning. Highs in the mid-80s. Chance of rain 50%. Friday night, showers likely with a chance of thunderstorms in the evening, then mostly cloudy with a chance of showers after midnight. Lows in the lower 60s. Chance of rain 60%. Saturday, mostly cloudy. Not as warm with highs in the lower 70s. Saturday night, mostly cloudy. A chance of showers after midnight. Lows in the upper 50s. Chance of rain 30%. Sunday, mostly cloudy with a chance of showers. Highs in the upper 60s. Chance of rain 50%. Sunday night, mostly cloudy. Lows in the mid-50s. Monday, mostly cloudy in the morning, then becoming partly sunny. Highs in the upper 60s. Monday night, partly cloudy. Lows in the lower 50s. Tuesday, partly sunny. Highs in the lower 70s. At 2 a.m., in Sioux City, the temperature was 60 and the dew point 55. The relative humidity was 83%. Wind was east at 6 miles an hour. The pressure was 30.24 inches and rising. Elsewhere in northwest Iowa, Morris was partly cloudy and 57. Sheldon was partly cloudy and 54. Spencer was mostly cloudy and 52. Storm Lake was mostly cloudy and 57. Other conditions across the northern plains, farther east in Iowa, at Waterloo, it was partly cloudy, with a temperature of 54. At Cedar Rapids, it was mostly cloudy, with a temperature of 63. At Des Moines, it was cloudy, with a temperature of 62. In eastern Nebraska, temperatures were between 60 and 62 degrees. At Omaha, rain was falling. It was cloudy at Lincoln and Norfolk. In eastern South Dakota, skies ranged from clear to partly cloudy. It was 52 at Mitchell, 57 at Yankton, and 51 at Sioux Falls. And in southern Minnesota, skies ranged from clear to partly cloudy. It was 48 at Worthington, 50 at Marshall, 56 at Mankato, 57 at Minneapolis, and 54 at Rochester. Once again, at 2 a.m. Sioux City had a temperature of 60. At 2 a.m., in Sioux City, the temperature was 60 and the dew point 55. The relative humidity was 83%. Wind was east at 6 miles an hour. The pressure was 30.24 inches and rising. Elsewhere in northwest Iowa, Morris was partly cloudy and 57. Sheldon was partly cloudy and 54. Cherokee was mostly cloudy and 55. Spencer was mostly cloudy and 52. Storm Lake was mostly cloudy and 57.

other conditions across the northern plains, farther east in Iowa, at Waterloo, it was partly cloudy, with a temperature of 54. At Cedar Rapids, it was mostly cloudy, with a temperature of 63. At Des Moines, it was cloudy, with a temperature of 62. In eastern Nebraska, temperatures were between 60 and 62 degrees. At Omaha, rain was falling. It was cloudy at Lincoln and Norfolk. In eastern South Dakota, skies ranged from clear to partly cloudy. It was 52 at Mitchell, 57 at Yankton, and 51 at Sioux Falls. And in southern Minnesota, skies ranged from clear to partly cloudy. It was 48 at Worthington, 50 at Marshall, 56 at Mankato, 57 at Minneapolis, and 54 at Rochester. Once again, at 2 a.m. Sioux City had a temperature of 60. The current time is 2:12 a.m. Central Daylight Time. Operating on a frequency of 162.475 MHz, this is NOAA Weather Radio Station WXL62, broadcasting from a transmitter near Lawton, Iowa. Our program originates from the National Weather Service in Sioux Falls and serves Sioux City and the surrounding Siouxland area. This hazardous weather outlook is for northwest Iowa, west central Iowa, southwest Minnesota, northeast Nebraska, central South Dakota, east central South Dakota, south central South Dakota, and southeast South Dakota. For today and tonight, no hazardous weather is expected at this time. For Wednesday through Monday, thunderstorm risks return late Thursday into Friday. While the risk for severe weather remains low, areas along or north of Interstate 90 have increased risks for excessive rainfall. Spotter activation is not expected at this time. Your National Weather Service forecast for Siouxland. Rest of tonight, mostly cloudy with a slight chance of sprinkles. Near steady temperature in the mid-50s. East winds around 5 miles an hour. Wednesday, mostly cloudy. A slight chance of sprinkles in the morning, then a chance of showers with a slight chance of thunderstorms in the afternoon. Highs in the upper 60s. East winds 5 to 10 miles an hour. Chance of rain 30%. Wednesday night, mostly cloudy with a chance of showers with a slight chance of thunderstorms. Lows in the lower 60s. Southeast winds around 5 miles an hour in the evening, becoming light and variable. Chance of rain 40%. Thursday, mostly cloudy. A slight chance of showers in the morning. Humid with highs in the mid-70s. North winds around 5 miles an hour, becoming east around 5 miles an hour in the afternoon. Chance of rain 20%. Thursday night, mostly cloudy. A chance of showers with a slight chance of thunderstorms in the evening, then showers likely with a chance of thunderstorms after midnight. Humid with lows in the mid-60s. East winds 10 to 15 miles an hour. Chance of rain 70%. Friday, mostly cloudy in the morning, then becoming partly sunny. A slight chance of thunderstorms. A chance of showers, mainly in the morning. Highs in the mid-80s. Chance of rain 50%. Friday night, showers likely with a chance of thunderstorms in the evening, then mostly cloudy with a chance of showers after midnight. Lows in the lower 60s. Chance of rain 60%. Saturday, mostly cloudy. Not as warm with highs in the lower 70s. Saturday night, mostly cloudy. A chance of showers after midnight. Lows in the upper 50s. Chance of rain 30%. Sunday, mostly cloudy with a chance of showers. Highs in the upper 60s. Chance of rain 50%. Sunday night, mostly cloudy. Lows in the mid-50s. Monday, mostly cloudy in the morning, then becoming partly sunny. Highs in the upper 60s. Monday night, partly cloudy. Lows in the lower 50s. Tuesday, partly sunny. Highs in the lower 70s. At 2 a.m., in Sioux City, the temperature was 60 and the dew point 55. The relative humidity was 83%. Wind was east at 6 miles an hour. The pressure was 30.24 inches and rising. Elsewhere in northwest Iowa, Morris was partly cloudy,

57. Sheldon was partly cloudy. And 54. Cherokee was mostly cloudy. And 55. Spencer was mostly cloudy. And 52. Storm Lake was mostly cloudy. And 57. Other conditions across the northern plains, farther east in Iowa, at Waterloo, it was partly cloudy, with a temperature of 54. At Cedar Rapids, it was mostly cloudy, with a temperature of 63. At Des Moines, it was cloudy, with a temperature of 62. In eastern Nebraska, temperatures were between 60 and 62 degrees. At Omaha, rain was falling. It was cloudy at Lincoln and Norfolk. In eastern South Dakota, skies ranged from clear to partly cloudy. It was 52 at Mitchell, 57 at Yankton, and 51 at Sioux Falls. And in southern Minnesota, skies ranged from clear to partly cloudy. It was 48 at Worthington, 50 at Marshall, 56 at Mankato, 57 at Minneapolis, and 54 at Rochester. Once again, at 2 a.m. Sioux City had a temperature of 60. The current time is 2:17 a.m. Central Daylight Time. Operating on a frequency of 162.475 MHz, this is NOAA Weather Radio Station WXL62, broadcasting from a transmitter near Lawton, Iowa. Our program originates from the National Weather Service in Sioux Falls and serves Sioux City and the surrounding Siouxland area. This hazardous weather outlook is for northwest Iowa, west central Iowa, southwest Minnesota, northeast Nebraska, central South Dakota, east central South Dakota, south central South Dakota, and southeast South Dakota. For today and tonight, no hazardous weather is expected at this time. For Wednesday through Monday, thunderstorm risks return late Thursday into Friday. While the risk for severe weather remains low, areas along or north of Interstate 90 have increased risks for excessive rainfall. Spotter activation is not expected at this time. Your National Weather Service forecast for Siouxland. Rest of tonight, mostly cloudy with a slight chance of sprinkles. Near steady temperature in the mid-50s. East winds around 5 miles an hour. Wednesday, mostly cloudy. A slight chance of sprinkles in the morning, then a chance of showers with a slight chance of thunderstorms in the afternoon. Highs in the upper 60s. East winds 5 to 10 miles an hour. Chance of rain 30%. Wednesday night, mostly cloudy with a chance of showers with a slight chance of thunderstorms. Lows in the lower 60s. Southeast winds around 5 miles an hour in the evening, becoming light and variable. Chance of rain 40%. Thursday, mostly cloudy. A slight chance of showers in the morning. Humid with highs in the mid-70s. North winds around 5 miles an hour, becoming east around 5 miles an hour in the afternoon. Chance of rain 20%. Thursday night, mostly cloudy. A chance of showers with a slight chance of thunderstorms in the evening, then showers likely with a chance of thunderstorms after midnight. Humid with lows in the mid-60s. East winds 10 to 15 miles an hour. Chance of rain 70%. Friday, mostly cloudy in the morning, then becoming partly sunny. A slight chance of thunderstorms. A chance of showers, mainly in the morning. Highs in the mid-80s. Chance of rain 50%. Friday night, showers likely with a chance of thunderstorms in the evening, then mostly cloudy with a chance of showers after midnight. Lows in the lower 60s. Chance of rain 60%. Saturday, mostly cloudy. Not as warm with highs in the lower 70s. Saturday night, mostly cloudy. A chance of showers after midnight. Lows in the upper 50s. Chance of rain 30%. Sunday, mostly cloudy with a chance of showers. Highs in the upper 60s. Chance of rain 50%. Sunday night, mostly cloudy. Lows in the mid-50s. Monday, mostly cloudy in the morning, then becoming partly sunny. Highs in the upper 60s. Monday night, partly cloudy. Lows in the lower 50s. Tuesday, partly sunny. Highs in the lower 70s. At 2 a.m., in Sioux City, the temperature was

was mostly cloudy, with a temperature of 63. At Des Moines, it was cloudy, with a temperature of 62. In eastern Nebraska, temperatures were between 60 and 62 degrees. At Omaha, rain was falling. It was cloudy at Lincoln and Norfolk. In eastern South Dakota, skies ranged from clear to partly cloudy. It was 52 at Mitchell, 57 at Yankton, and 51 at Sioux Falls. And in southern Minnesota, skies ranged from clear to partly cloudy. It was 48 at Worthington, 50 at Marshall, 56 at Mankato, 57 at Minneapolis, and 54 at Rochester. Once again, at 2 a.m. Sioux City had a temperature of 60. The current time is 2:22 a.m. Central Daylight Time. Operating on a frequency of 162.475 MHz, this is NOAA Weather Radio Station WXL62, broadcasting from a transmitter near Lawton, Iowa. Our program originates from the National Weather Service in Sioux Falls and serves Sioux City and the surrounding Siouxland area. This hazardous weather outlook is for northwest Iowa, west central Iowa, southwest Minnesota, northeast Nebraska, central South Dakota, east central South Dakota, south central South Dakota, and southeast South Dakota. For today and tonight, no hazardous weather is expected at this time. For Wednesday through Monday, thunderstorm risks return late Thursday into Friday. While the risk for severe weather remains low, areas along or north of Interstate 90 have increased risks for excessive rainfall. Spotter activation is not expected at this time. Your National Weather Service forecast for Siouxland. West of tonight, mostly cloudy with a slight chance of sprinkles. Near steady temperature in the mid-50s. East winds around 5 miles an hour. Wednesday, mostly cloudy. A slight chance of sprinkles in the morning, then a chance of showers with a slight chance of thunderstorms in the afternoon. Highs in the upper 60s. East winds 5 to 10 miles an hour. Chance of rain 30%. Wednesday night, mostly cloudy with a chance of showers with a slight chance of thunderstorms. Lows in the lower 60s. Southeast winds around 5 miles an hour in the evening, becoming light and variable. Chance of rain 40%. Thursday, mostly cloudy. A slight chance of showers in the morning. Humid with highs in the mid-70s. North winds around 5 miles an hour, becoming east around 5 miles an hour in the afternoon. Chance of rain 20%. Thursday night, mostly cloudy. A chance of showers with a slight chance of thunderstorms in the evening, then showers likely with a chance of thunderstorms after midnight. Humid with lows in the mid-60s. East winds 10 to 15 miles an hour. Chance of rain 70%. Friday, mostly cloudy in the morning, then becoming partly sunny. A slight chance of thunderstorms. A chance of showers, mainly in the morning. Highs in the mid-80s. Chance of rain 50%. Friday night, showers likely with a chance of thunderstorms in the evening, then mostly cloudy with a chance of showers after midnight. Lows in the lower 60s. Chance of rain 60%. Saturday, mostly cloudy. Not as warm with highs in the lower 70s. Saturday night, mostly cloudy. A chance of showers after midnight. Lows in the upper 50s. Chance of rain 30%. Sunday, mostly cloudy with a chance of showers. Highs in the upper 60s. Chance of rain 50%. Sunday night, mostly cloudy. Lows in the mid-50s. Monday, mostly cloudy in the morning, then becoming partly sunny. Highs in the upper 60s. Monday night, partly cloudy. Lows in the lower 50s. Tuesday, partly sunny. Highs in the lower 70s. At 2 a.m., in Sioux City, the temperature was 60 and the dew point 55. The relative humidity was 83%. Wind was east at 6 miles an hour. The pressure was 30.24 inches and rising. Elsewhere in northwest Iowa, Morris was partly cloudy and 57. Sheldon was partly cloudy and 54. Cherokee was mostly cloudy and 55. Spencer was mostly cloudy.

In 52, Storm Lake was mostly cloudy. In 57, other conditions across the northern plains, farther east in Iowa, at Waterloo, it was partly cloudy, with a temperature of 54. At Cedar Rapids, it was mostly cloudy, with a temperature of 63. At Des Moines, it was cloudy, with a temperature of 62. In eastern Nebraska, temperatures were between 60 and 62 degrees. At Omaha, rain was falling. It was cloudy at Lincoln and Norfolk. In eastern South Dakota, skies ranged from clear to partly cloudy. It was 52 at Mitchell, 57 at Yankton, and 51 at Sioux Falls. And in southern Minnesota, skies ranged from clear to partly cloudy. It was 48 at Worthington, 50 at Marshall, 56 at Mankato, 57 at Minneapolis, and 54 at Rochester. Once again, at 2 a.m. Sioux City had a temperature of 60. The current time is 2:28 a.m. Central Daylight Time. Operating on a frequency of 162.475 MHz, this is NOAA Weather Radio Station WXL62, broadcasting from a transmitter near Lawton, Iowa. Our program originates from the National Weather Service in Sioux Falls and serves Sioux City and the surrounding Siouxland area. This hazardous weather outlook is for northwest Iowa, west central Iowa, southwest Minnesota, northeast Nebraska, central South Dakota, east central South Dakota, south central South Dakota, and southeast South Dakota. For today and tonight, no hazardous weather is expected at this time. For Wednesday through Monday, thunderstorm risks return late Thursday into Friday. While the risk for severe weather remains low, areas along or north of Interstate 90 have increased risks for excessive rainfall. Spotter activation is not expected at this time. Your National Weather Service forecast for Siouxland. Rest of tonight, mostly cloudy with a slight chance of sprinkles. Near steady temperature in the mid-50s. East winds around 5 miles an hour. Wednesday, mostly cloudy. A slight chance of sprinkles in the morning, then a chance of showers with a slight chance of thunderstorms in the afternoon. Highs in the upper 60s. East winds 5 to 10 miles an hour. Chance of rain 30%. Wednesday night, mostly cloudy with a chance of showers with a slight chance of thunderstorms. Lows in the lower 60s. Southeast winds around 5 miles an hour in the evening, becoming light and variable. Chance of rain 40%. Thursday, mostly cloudy. A slight chance of showers in the morning. Humid with highs in the mid-70s. North winds around 5 miles an hour, becoming east around 5 miles an hour in the afternoon. Chance of rain 20%. Thursday night, mostly cloudy. A chance of showers with a slight chance of thunderstorms in the evening, then showers likely with a chance of thunderstorms after midnight. Humid with lows in the mid-60s. East winds 10 to 15 miles an hour. Chance of rain 70%. Friday, mostly cloudy in the morning, then becoming partly sunny. A slight chance of thunderstorms. A chance of showers, mainly in the morning. Highs in the mid-80s. Chance of rain 50%. Friday night, showers likely with a chance of thunderstorms in the evening, then mostly cloudy with a chance of showers after midnight. Lows in the lower 60s. Chance of rain 60%. Saturday, mostly cloudy. Not as warm with highs in the lower 70s. Saturday night, mostly cloudy. A chance of showers after midnight. Lows in the upper 50s. Chance of rain 30%. Sunday, mostly cloudy with a chance of showers. Highs in the upper 60s. Chance of rain 50%. Sunday night, mostly cloudy. Lows in the mid-50s. Monday, mostly cloudy in the morning, then becoming partly sunny. Highs in the upper 60s. Monday night, partly cloudy. Lows in the lower 50s. Tuesday, partly sunny. Highs in the lower 70s. At 2 a.m., in Sioux City, the temperature was 60 and the dew point 55. The relative humidity was 83%. Wind was east at 6 miles an hour.
The pressure was 30.24 inches and rising. Elsewhere in northwest Iowa, Morris was partly cloudy and 57. Sheldon was partly cloudy and 54. Cherokee was mostly cloudy and 55. Spencer was mostly cloudy and 52. Storm Lake was mostly cloudy and 57. Other conditions across the northern plains, farther east in Iowa, at Waterloo, it was partly cloudy, with a temperature of 54. At Cedar Rapids, it was mostly cloudy, with a temperature of 63. At Des Moines, it was cloudy, with a temperature of 62. In eastern Nebraska, temperatures were between 60 and 62 degrees. At Omaha, rain was falling. It was cloudy at Lincoln and Norfolk. In eastern South Dakota, skies ranged from clear to partly cloudy. It was 52 at Mitchell, 57 at Yankton, and 51 at Sioux Falls. And in southern Minnesota, skies ranged from clear to partly cloudy. It was 48 at Worthington, 50 at Marshall, 56 at Mankato, 57 at Minneapolis, and 54 at Rochester. Once again, at 2 at Worthington, 50 at Marshall, 56 at Mankato, 57 at Minneapolis, and 54 at Rochester. Once again, at 2 a.m. Sioux City had a temperature of 60. The current time is 2:33 a.m. Central Daylight Time. Operating on a frequency of 162.475 MHz, this is NOAA Weather Radio Station WXL62, broadcasting from a transmitter near Lawton, Iowa. Our program originates from the National Weather Service in Sioux Falls and serves Sioux City and the surrounding Siouxland area. This hazardous weather outlook is for northwest Iowa, west central Iowa, southwest Minnesota, northeast Nebraska, central South Dakota, east central South Dakota, south central South Dakota, and southeast South Dakota. For today and tonight, no hazardous weather is expected at this time. For Wednesday through Monday, thunderstorm risks return late Thursday into Friday. While the risk for severe weather remains low, areas along or north of Interstate 90 have increased risk for excessive rainfall. Spotter activation is not expected at this time. Your National Weather Service forecast for Siouxland. West of tonight, mostly cloudy with a slight chance of sprinkles. Near steady temperature in the mid-50s. East winds around 5 miles an hour. Wednesday, mostly cloudy. A slight chance of sprinkles in the morning, then a chance of showers with a slight chance of thunderstorms in the afternoon. Highs in the upper 60s. East winds 5 to 10 miles an hour. Chance of rain 30%. Wednesday night, mostly cloudy with a chance of showers with a slight chance of thunderstorms. Lows in the lower 60s. Southeast winds around 5 miles an hour in the evening, becoming light and variable. Chance of rain 40%. Thursday, mostly cloudy. A slight chance of showers in the morning. Humid with highs in the mid-70s. North winds around 5 miles an hour, becoming east around 5 miles an hour in the afternoon. Chance of rain 20%. Thursday night, mostly cloudy. A chance of showers with a slight chance of thunderstorms in the evening, then showers likely with a chance of thunderstorms after midnight. Humid with lows in the mid-60s. East winds 10 to 15 miles an hour. Chance of rain 70%. Friday, mostly cloudy in the morning, then becoming partly sunny. A slight chance of thunderstorms. A chance of showers, mainly in the morning. Highs in the mid-80s. Chance of rain 50%. Friday night, showers likely with a chance of thunderstorms in the evening, then mostly cloudy with a chance of showers after midnight. Lows in the lower 60s. Chance of rain 60%. Saturday, mostly cloudy. Not as warm with highs in the lower 70s. Saturday night, mostly cloudy. A chance of showers after midnight. Lows in the upper 50s. Chance of rain 30%. Sunday, mostly cloudy with a chance of showers. Highs in the upper 60s. Chance of rain 50%. Sunday night, mostly cloudy. Lows in the mid-50s.
Monday, mostly cloudy in the morning, then becoming partly sunny.

in the upper 60s. Monday night, partly cloudy. Lows in the lower 50s. Tuesday, partly sunny. Highs in the lower 70s. At 2 a.m., in Sioux City, the temperature was 60 and the dew point 55. The relative humidity was 83%. Wind was east at 6 miles an hour. The pressure was 30.24 inches and rising. Elsewhere in northwest Iowa, Morris was partly cloudy and 57. Sheldon was partly cloudy and 54. Cherokee was mostly cloudy and 55. Spencer was mostly cloudy and 52. Storm Lake was mostly cloudy and 57. Other conditions across the northern plains, farther east in Iowa, at Waterloo, it was partly cloudy with a temperature of 54. At Cedar Rapids, it was mostly cloudy with a temperature of 63. At Des Moines, it was cloudy with a temperature of 62. In eastern Nebraska, temperatures were between 60 and 62 degrees. At Omaha, rain was falling. It was cloudy at Lincoln and Norfolk. In eastern South Dakota, skies ranged from clear to partly cloudy. It was 52 at Mitchell, 57 at Yankton, and 51 at Sioux Falls. And in southern Minnesota, skies ranged from clear to partly cloudy. It was 48 at Worthington, 50 at Marshall, 56 at Mankato, 57 at Minneapolis, and 54 at Rochester. Once again, at 2 a.m. Sioux City had a temperature of 60. The current time is 2:38 a.m. Central Daylight Time. Operating on a frequency of 162.475 MHz, this is NOAA Weather Radio Station WXL62, broadcasting from a transmitter near Lawton, Iowa. Our program originates from the National Weather Service in Sioux Falls and serves Sioux City and the surrounding Siouxland area. This hazardous weather outlook is for northwest Iowa, west central Iowa, southwest Minnesota, northeast Nebraska, central South Dakota, east central South Dakota, south central South Dakota, and southeast South Dakota. For today and tonight, no hazardous weather is expected at this time. For Wednesday through Monday, thunderstorm risks return late Thursday into Friday. While the risk for severe weather remains low, areas along or north of Interstate 90 have increased risks for excessive rainfall. Spotter activation is not expected at this time. Your National Weather Service forecast for Siouxland. Rest of tonight, mostly cloudy with a slight chance of sprinkles. Near steady temperature in the mid-50s. East winds around 5 miles an hour. Wednesday, mostly cloudy. A slight chance of sprinkles in the morning, then a chance of showers with a slight chance of thunderstorms in the afternoon. Highs in the upper 60s. East winds 5 to 10 miles an hour. Chance of rain 30%. Wednesday night, mostly cloudy with a chance of showers with a slight chance of thunderstorms. Lows in the lower 60s. Southeast winds around 5 miles an hour in the evening, becoming light and variable. Chance of rain 40%. Thursday, mostly cloudy. A slight chance of showers in the morning. Humid with highs in the mid-70s. North winds around 5 miles an hour, becoming east around 5 miles an hour in the afternoon. Chance of rain 20%. Thursday night, mostly cloudy. A chance of showers with a slight chance of thunderstorms in the evening, then showers likely with a chance of thunderstorms after midnight. Humid with lows in the mid-60s. East winds 10 to 15 miles an hour. Chance of rain 70%. Friday, mostly cloudy in the morning, then becoming partly sunny. A slight chance of thunderstorms. A chance of showers, mainly in the morning. Highs in the mid-80s. Chance of rain 50%. Friday night, showers likely with a chance of thunderstorms in the evening, then mostly cloudy with a chance of showers after midnight. Lows in the lower 60s. Chance of rain 60%. Saturday, mostly cloudy. Not as warm with highs in the lower 70s. Saturday night, mostly cloudy. A chance of showers after midnight. Lows in the upper 50s. Chance of rain 30%. Sunday, mostly cloudy.

chance of showers. Highs in the upper 60s. Chance of rain 50%. Sunday night, mostly cloudy. Lows in the mid-50s. Monday, mostly cloudy in the morning, then becoming partly sunny. Highs in the upper 60s. Monday night, partly cloudy. Lows in the lower 50s. Tuesday, partly sunny. Highs in the lower 70s. Your National Weather Service forecast for Siouxland. Today, mostly cloudy. A slight chance of sprinkles this morning, then a chance of showers with a slight chance of thunderstorms this afternoon. Highs in the upper 60s. East winds 5 to 10 miles an hour. Chance of rain 30%. Tonight, mostly cloudy with a chance of showers with a slight chance of thunderstorms. Lows in the lower 60s. Southeast winds around 5 miles an hour in the evening, becoming light and variable. Chance of rain 40%. Thursday, mostly cloudy. A slight chance of showers in the morning. Humid with highs in the mid-70s. North winds around 5 miles an hour, becoming east around 5 miles an hour in the afternoon. Chance of rain 20%. Thursday night, mostly cloudy. A chance of showers with a slight chance of thunderstorms in the evening, then showers likely with a chance of thunderstorms after midnight. Humid with lows in the mid-60s. East winds 10 to 15 miles an hour. Chance of rain 70%. Friday, mostly cloudy in the morning, then becoming partly sunny. A slight chance of thunderstorms. A chance of showers, mainly in the morning. Humid with highs in the mid-80s. South winds 10 to 15 miles an hour with gusts up to 25 miles an hour. Chance of rain 50%. Friday night, showers likely with a chance of thunderstorms in the evening, then mostly cloudy with a chance of showers with a slight chance of thunderstorms after midnight. Lows in the lower 60s. Chance of rain 60%. Saturday, mostly cloudy. Not as warm with highs in the lower 70s. Saturday night, mostly cloudy. A chance of showers after midnight. Lows in the upper 50s. Chance of rain 30%. Sunday, mostly cloudy with a chance of showers. Highs in the upper 60s. Chance of rain 50%. Sunday night, mostly cloudy. Lows in the mid-50s. Monday, mostly cloudy in the morning, then becoming partly sunny. Highs in the upper 60s. Monday night, partly cloudy. Lows in the lower 50s. Tuesday, partly sunny. Highs in the lower 70s. At 2 a.m., in Sioux City, the temperature was 60 and the dew point 55. The relative humidity was 83%. Wind was east at 6 miles an hour. The pressure was 30.24 inches and rising. Elsewhere in northwest Iowa, Morris was partly cloudy in 57. Sheldon was partly cloudy in 54. Cherokee was mostly cloudy and 55. Spencer was mostly cloudy in 52. Storm Lake was mostly cloudy in 57. Other conditions across the northern plains, farther east in Iowa, at Waterloo, it was partly cloudy with a temperature of 54. At Cedar Rapids, it was mostly cloudy with a temperature of 63. At Des Moines, it was cloudy with a temperature of 62. In eastern Nebraska, temperatures were between 60 and 62 degrees. At Omaha, rain was falling. It was cloudy at Lincoln and North Fork. In eastern South Dakota, skies ranged from clear to partly cloudy. It was 52 at Mitchell, 57 at Yankton, and 51 at Sioux Falls. And in southern Minnesota, skies ranged from clear to partly cloudy. It was 48 at Worthington, 50 at Marshall, 56 at Mankato, 57 at Minneapolis, and 54 at Rochester. Once again, at 2 a.m. Sioux City had a temperature of 60. The current time is 2:46 a.m. Central Daylight Time. Operating on a frequency of 162.475 MHz, this is NOAA Weather Radio Station WXL62, broadcasting from a transmitter near Lawton, Iowa. 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

Sioux Falls and serves Sioux City and the surrounding Sioux Land area. This hazardous weather outlook is for northwest Iowa, west central Iowa, southwest Minnesota, northeast Nebraska, central South Dakota, east central South Dakota, south central South Dakota, and southeast South Dakota. For today and tonight, no hazardous weather is expected at this time. For Wednesday through Monday, thunderstorm risks return late Thursday into Friday. While the risk for severe weather remains low, areas along or north of Interstate 90 have increased risks for excessive rainfall. Spotter activation is not expected at this time. Your National Weather Service forecast for Sioux Land. Today, mostly cloudy. A slight chance of sprinkles this morning, then a chance of showers with a slight chance of thunderstorms this afternoon. Highs in the upper 60s. East winds 5 to 10 miles an hour. Chance of rain 30%. Tonight, mostly cloudy with a chance of showers with a slight chance of thunderstorms. Lows in the lower 60s. Southeast winds around 5 miles an hour in the evening, becoming light and variable. Chance of rain 40%. Thursday, mostly cloudy. A slight chance of showers in the morning. Humid with highs in the mid-70s. North winds around 5 miles an hour, becoming east around 5 miles an hour in the afternoon. Chance of rain 20%. Thursday night, mostly cloudy. A chance of showers with a slight chance of thunderstorms in the evening, then showers likely with a chance of thunderstorms after midnight. Humid with lows in the mid-60s. East winds 10 to 15 miles an hour. Chance of rain 70%. Friday, mostly cloudy in the morning, then becoming partly sunny. A slight chance of thunderstorms. A chance of showers, mainly in the morning. Humid with highs in the mid-80s. South winds 10 to 15 miles an hour with gusts up to 25 miles an hour. Chance of rain 50%. Friday night, showers likely with a chance of thunderstorms in the evening, then mostly cloudy with a chance of showers with a slight chance of thunderstorms after midnight. Lows in the lower 60s. Chance of rain 60%. Saturday, mostly cloudy. Not as warm with highs in the lower 70s. Saturday night, mostly cloudy. A chance of showers after midnight. Lows in the upper 50s. Chance of rain 30%. Sunday, mostly cloudy with a chance of showers. Highs in the upper 60s. Chance of rain 50%. Sunday night, mostly cloudy. Lows in the mid-50s. Monday, mostly cloudy in the morning, then becoming partly sunny. Highs in the upper 60s. Monday night, partly cloudy. Lows in the lower 50s. Tuesday, partly sunny. Highs in the lower 70s. At 2 a.m., in Sioux City, the temperature was 60 and the dew point 55. The relative humidity was 83%. Wind was east at 6 miles an hour. The pressure was 30.24 inches and rising. Elsewhere in northwest Iowa, Morris was partly cloudy and 57. Sheldon was partly cloudy and 54. Cherokee was mostly cloudy and 55. Spencer was mostly cloudy and 52. Storm Lake was mostly cloudy and 57. Other conditions across the northern plains, farther east in Iowa, at Waterloo, it was partly cloudy with a temperature of 54. At Cedar Rapids, it was mostly cloudy with a temperature of 63. At Des Moines, it was cloudy with a temperature of 62. In eastern Nebraska, temperatures were between 60 and 62 degrees. At Omaha, rain was falling. It was cloudy at Lincoln and North Fork. In eastern South Dakota, skies ranged from clear to partly cloudy. It was 52 at Mitchell, 57 at Yankton, and 51 at Sioux Falls. And in southern Minnesota, skies ranged from clear to partly cloudy. It was 48 at Worthington, 50 at Marshall, 56 at Mankato, 57 at Minneapolis, and 54 at Rochester. Once again, at 2 a.m. Sioux City had a temperature of 60. The current time is 2:51 a.m. Central Daylight Time. Operating on a

frequency of 162.475 megahertz. This is NOAA Weather Radio Station WXL62, broadcasting from a transmitter near Lawton, Iowa. Our program originates from the National Weather Service in Sioux Falls and serves Sioux City and the surrounding Siouxland area. This hazardous weather outlook is for northwest Iowa, west central Iowa, southwest Minnesota, northeast Nebraska, central South Dakota, east central South Dakota, south central South Dakota, and southeast South Dakota. For today and tonight, no hazardous weather is expected at this time. For Wednesday through Monday, thunderstorm risks return late Thursday into Friday. While the risk for severe weather remains low, areas along or north of Interstate 90 have increased risks for excessive rainfall. Spotter activation is not expected at this time. Your National Weather Service forecast for Siouxland. Today, mostly cloudy. A slight chance of sprinkles this morning, then a chance of showers with a slight chance of thunderstorms this afternoon. Highs in the upper 60s. East winds 5 to 10 miles an hour. Chance of rain 30%. Tonight, mostly cloudy with a chance of showers with a slight chance of thunderstorms. Lows in the lower 60s. Southeast winds around 5 miles an hour in the evening, becoming light and variable. Chance of rain 40%. Thursday, mostly cloudy. A slight chance of showers in the morning. Humid with highs in the mid-70s. North winds around 5 miles an hour, becoming east around 5 miles an hour in the afternoon. Chance of rain 20%. Thursday night, mostly cloudy. A chance of showers with a slight chance of thunderstorms in the evening, then showers likely with a chance of thunderstorms after midnight. Humid with lows in the mid-60s. East winds 10 to 15 miles an hour. Chance of rain 70%. Friday, mostly cloudy in the morning, then becoming partly sunny. A slight chance of thunderstorms. A chance of showers, mainly in the morning. Humid with highs in the mid-80s. South winds 10 to 15 miles an hour with gusts up to 25 miles an hour. Chance of rain 50%. Friday night, showers likely with a chance of thunderstorms in the evening, then mostly cloudy with a chance of showers with a slight chance of thunderstorms after midnight. Lows in the lower 60s. Chance of rain 60%. Saturday, mostly cloudy. Not as warm with highs in the lower 70s. Saturday night, mostly cloudy. A chance of showers after midnight. Lows in the upper 50s. Chance of rain 30%. Sunday, mostly cloudy with a chance of showers. Highs in the upper 60s. Chance of rain 50%. Sunday night, mostly cloudy. Lows in the mid-50s. Monday, mostly cloudy in the morning, then becoming partly sunny. Highs in the upper 60s. Monday night, partly cloudy. Lows in the lower 50s. Tuesday, partly sunny. Highs in the lower 70s. At 2 a.m., in Sioux City, the temperature was 60 and the dew point 55. The relative humidity was 83%. Wind was east at 6 miles an hour. The pressure was 30.24 inches and rising. Elsewhere in northwest Iowa, Morris was partly cloudy and 57. Sheldon was partly cloudy and 54. Cherokee was mostly cloudy and 55. Spencer was mostly cloudy and 52. Storm Lake was mostly cloudy and 57. Other conditions across the northern plains, farther east in Iowa, at Waterloo, it was partly cloudy with a temperature of 54. At Cedar Rapids, it was mostly cloudy with a temperature of 63. At Des Moines, it was cloudy with a temperature of 62. In eastern Nebraska, temperatures were between 60 and 62 degrees. At Omaha, rain was falling. It was cloudy at Lincoln and Norfolk. In eastern South Dakota, skies ranged from clear to partly cloudy. It was 52 at Mitchell, 57 at Yankton, and 51 at Sioux Falls. And in southern Minnesota, skies ranged from clear to partly cloudy. It was 48 at Worthington, 50 at Marshall, 56 at Mankato, 57 at Minneapolis, and
54 at Rochester. Once again, at 2 a.m. Sioux City had a temperature of 60. The current time is 2:56 a.m. Central Daylight Time. Operating on a frequency of 162.475 MHz, this is NOAA Weather Radio Station WXL62, broadcasting from a transmitter near Lawton, Iowa. Our program originates from the National Weather Service in Sioux Falls and serves Sioux City and the surrounding Siouxland area. This hazardous weather outlook is for northwest Iowa, west central Iowa, southwest Minnesota, northeast Nebraska, central South Dakota, east central South Dakota, south central South Dakota, and southeast South Dakota. For today and tonight, no hazardous weather is expected at this time. For Wednesday through Monday, thunderstorm risks return late Thursday into Friday. While the risk for severe weather remains low, areas along or north of Interstate 90 have increased risks for excessive rainfall. Spotter activation is not expected at this time. Your National Weather Service forecast for Siouxland. Today, mostly cloudy. A slight chance of sprinkles this morning, then a chance of showers with a slight chance of thunderstorms this afternoon. Highs in the upper 60s. East winds 5 to 10 miles an hour. Chance of rain 30%. Tonight, mostly cloudy with a chance of showers with a slight chance of thunderstorms. Lows in the lower 60s. Southeast winds around 5 miles an hour in the evening, becoming light and variable. Chance of rain 40%. Thursday, mostly cloudy. A slight chance of showers in the morning. Humid with highs in the mid-70s. North winds around 5 miles an hour, becoming east around 5 miles an hour in the afternoon. Chance of rain 20%. Thursday night, mostly cloudy. A chance of showers with a slight chance of thunderstorms in the evening, then showers likely with a chance of thunderstorms after midnight. Humid with lows in the mid-60s. East winds 10 to 15 miles an hour. Chance of rain 70%. Friday, mostly cloudy in the morning, then becoming partly sunny. A slight chance of thunderstorms. A chance of showers, mainly in the morning. Humid with highs in the mid-80s. South winds 10 to 15 miles an hour with gusts up to 25 miles an hour. Chance of rain 50%. Friday night, showers likely with a chance of thunderstorms in the evening, then mostly cloudy with a chance of showers with a slight chance of thunderstorms after midnight. Lows in the lower 60s. Chance of rain 60%. Saturday, mostly cloudy. Not as warm with highs in the lower 70s. Saturday night, mostly cloudy. A chance of showers after midnight. Lows in the upper 50s. Chance of rain 30%. Sunday, mostly cloudy with a chance of showers. Highs in the upper 60s. Chance of rain 50%. Sunday night, mostly cloudy. Lows in the mid-50s. Monday, mostly cloudy in the morning, then becoming partly sunny. Highs in the upper 60s. Monday night, partly cloudy. Lows in the lower 50s. Tuesday, partly sunny. Highs in the lower 70s. At 2 a.m., in Sioux City, the temperature was 60 and the dew point 55. The relative humidity was 83%. Wind was east at 6 miles an hour. The pressure was 30.24 inches and rising. Elsewhere in northwest Iowa, Morris was partly cloudy and 57. Sheldon was partly cloudy and 54. Cherokee was mostly cloudy and 55. Spencer was mostly cloudy and 52. Storm Lake was mostly cloudy and 57. Other conditions across the northern plains, farther east in Iowa, at Waterloo, it was partly cloudy with a temperature of 54. At Cedar Rapids, it was mostly cloudy with a temperature of 63. At Des Moines, it was cloudy with a temperature of 62. In eastern Nebraska, temperatures were between 60 and 62 degrees. At Omaha, rain was falling. It was cloudy at Lincoln and North Fork. In eastern South Dakota, skies ranged from clear to partly cloudy. It was 52 at Mitchell, 57 at Yankton, and 50.

The one at Sioux Falls. And in southern Minnesota, skies ranged from clear to partly cloudy. It was 48 at Worthington, 50 at Marshall, 56 at Mankato, 57 at Minneapolis, and 54 at Rochester. Once again, at 2 a.m. Sioux City had a temperature of 60. At 3 a.m. in Sioux City, the temperature was 59 and the dew point 56. The relative humidity was 89%. Wind was southeast at 3 miles an hour. The pressure was 30.26 inches and rising. Elsewhere in northwest Iowa, Morris was cloudy and 59. Sheldon was mostly cloudy and 52. Spencer was partly cloudy and 51. Storm Lake was mostly cloudy and 57. Other conditions across the northern plains, farther east in Iowa, skies ranged from mostly cloudy to cloudy. It was 62 at Des Moines, 62 at Cedar Rapids, and 54 at Waterloo. In eastern Nebraska, temperatures were between 60 and 61 degrees. At Omaha, rain was falling. It was cloudy at Lincoln and Norfolk. In eastern South Dakota, skies ranged from clear to partly cloudy. It was 51 at Mitchell, 56 at Yankton, and 50 at Sioux Falls. And in southern Minnesota, skies ranged from clear to partly cloudy. It was 50 at Worthington, 50 at Marshall, 57 at Mankato, 54 at Minneapolis, and 54 at Rochester. Once again, at 3 a.m. Sioux City had a temperature of 59. The current time is 3:03 a.m. Central Daylight Time. Operating on a frequency of 162.475 MHz, this is NOAA Weather Radio Station WXL62, broadcasting from a transmitter near Lawton, Iowa. Our program originates from the National Weather Service in Sioux Falls and serves Sioux City and the surrounding Siouxland area. This hazardous weather outlook is for northwest Iowa, west central Iowa, southwest Minnesota, northeast Nebraska, central South Dakota, east central South Dakota, south central South Dakota, and southeast South Dakota. For today and tonight, no hazardous weather is expected at this time. For Wednesday through Monday, thunderstorm risks return late Thursday into Friday. While the risk for severe weather remains low, areas along or north of Interstate 90 have increased risks for excessive rainfall. Spotter activation is not expected at this time. Your National Weather Service forecast for Siouxland. Today, mostly cloudy. A slight chance of sprinkles this morning, then a chance of showers with a slight chance of thunderstorms this afternoon. Highs in the upper 60s. East winds 5 to 10 miles an hour. Chance of rain 30%. Tonight, mostly cloudy with a chance of showers with a slight chance of thunderstorms. Lows in the lower 60s. Southeast winds around 5 miles an hour in the evening, becoming light and variable. Chance of rain 40%. Thursday, mostly cloudy. A slight chance of showers in the morning. Humid with highs in the mid-70s. North winds around 5 miles an hour, becoming east around 5 miles an hour in the afternoon. Chance of rain 20%. Thursday night, mostly cloudy. A chance of showers with a slight chance of thunderstorms in the evening, then showers likely with a chance of thunderstorms after midnight. Humid with lows in the mid-60s. East winds 10 to 15 miles an hour. Chance of rain 70%. Friday, mostly cloudy in the morning, then becoming partly sunny. A slight chance of thunderstorms. A chance of showers, mainly in the morning. Humid with highs in the mid-80s. South winds 10 to 15 miles an hour with gusts up to 25 miles an hour. Chance of rain 50%. Friday night, showers likely with a chance of thunderstorms in the evening, then mostly cloudy with a chance of showers with a slight chance of thunderstorms after midnight. Lows in the lower 60s. Chance of rain 60%. Saturday, mostly cloudy. Not as warm with highs in the lower 70s. Saturday night, mostly cloudy. A chance of showers after midnight. Lows in the upper 50s. Chance of rain 30%. Sunday, mostly cloudy with a chance of showers. Highs in the upper 60s.
chance of rain 50%. Sunday night, mostly cloudy. Lows in the mid-50s. Monday, mostly cloudy in the morning, then becoming partly sunny. Highs in the upper 60s. Monday night, partly cloudy. Lows in the lower 50s. Tuesday, partly sunny. Highs in the lower 70s. At 3 a.m., in Sioux City, the temperature was 59 and the dew point 56. The relative humidity was 89%. Wind was southeast at 3 miles an hour. The pressure was 30.26 inches and rising. Elsewhere in northwest Iowa, Morris was cloudy and 59. Sheldon was mostly cloudy and 52. Spencer was partly cloudy and 51. Storm Lake was mostly cloudy and 57. Other conditions across the northern plains, farther east in Iowa, skies ranged from mostly cloudy to cloudy. It was 62 at Des Moines, 62 at Cedar Rapids, and 54 at Waterloo. In eastern Nebraska, temperatures were between 60 and 61 degrees. At Omaha, rain was falling. It was cloudy at Lincoln and Norfolk. In eastern South Dakota, skies ranged from clear to partly cloudy. It was 51 at Mitchell, 56 at Yankton, and 50 at Sioux Falls. And in southern Minnesota, skies ranged from clear to partly cloudy. It was 50 at Worthington, 50 at Marshall, 57 at Mankato, 54 at Minneapolis, and 54 at Rochester. Once again, at 3 a.m. Sioux City had a temperature of 59. The current time is 3:08 a.m. Central Daylight Time. Operating on a frequency of 162.475 MHz, this is NOAA Weather Radio Station WXL62, broadcasting from a transmitter near Lawton, Iowa. Our program originates from the National Weather Service in Sioux Falls and serves Sioux City and the surrounding Siouxland area. This hazardous weather outlook is for northwest Iowa, west central Iowa, southwest Minnesota, northeast Nebraska, central South Dakota, east central South Dakota, south central South Dakota, and southeast South Dakota. For today and tonight, no hazardous weather is expected at this time. For Wednesday through Monday, thunderstorm risks return late Thursday into Friday. While the risk for severe weather remains low, areas along or north of Interstate 90 have increased risks for excessive rainfall. Spotter activation is not expected at this time. Your National Weather Service forecast for Siouxland. Today, mostly cloudy. A slight chance of sprinkles this morning, then a chance of showers with a slight chance of thunderstorms this afternoon. Highs in the upper 60s. East winds 5 to 10 miles an hour. Chance of rain 30%. Tonight, mostly cloudy with a chance of showers with a slight chance of thunderstorms. Lows in the lower 60s. Southeast winds around 5 miles an hour in the evening, becoming light and variable. Chance of rain 40%. Thursday, mostly cloudy. A slight chance of showers in the morning. Humid with highs in the mid-70s. North winds around 5 miles an hour, becoming east around 5 miles an hour in the afternoon. Chance of rain 20%. Thursday night, mostly cloudy. A chance of showers with a slight chance of thunderstorms in the evening, then showers likely with a chance of thunderstorms after midnight. Humid with lows in the mid-60s. East winds 10 to 15 miles an hour. Chance of rain 70%. Friday, mostly cloudy in the morning, then becoming partly sunny. A slight chance of thunderstorms. A chance of showers, mainly in the morning. Humid with highs in the mid-80s. South winds 10 to 15 miles an hour with gusts up to 25 miles an hour. Chance of rain 50%. Friday night, showers likely with a chance of thunderstorms in the evening, then mostly cloudy with a chance of showers with a slight chance of thunderstorms after midnight. Lows in the lower 60s. Chance of rain 60%. Saturday, mostly cloudy. Not as warm with highs in the lower 70s. Saturday night, mostly cloudy. A chance of showers after midnight. Lows in the upper 50s. Chance of rain 30%. Sunday, mostly cloudy with a chance

hours. Highs in the upper 60s. Chance of rain 50%. Sunday night, mostly cloudy. Lows in the mid-50s. Monday, mostly cloudy in the morning, then becoming partly sunny. Highs in the upper 60s. Monday night, partly cloudy. Lows in the lower 50s. Tuesday, partly sunny. Highs in the lower 70s. At 3 a.m., in Sioux City, the temperature was 59 and the dew point 56. The relative humidity was 89%. Wind was southeast at 3 miles an hour. The pressure was 30.26 inches and rising. Elsewhere in northwest Iowa, Morris was cloudy and 59. Sheldon was mostly cloudy and 52. Cherokee was cloudy and 59. Spencer was partly cloudy and 51. Storm Lake was mostly cloudy and 57. Other conditions across the northern plains, farther east in Iowa, skies ranged from mostly cloudy to cloudy. It was 62 at Des Moines, 62 at Cedar Rapids, and 54 at Waterloo. In eastern Nebraska, temperatures were between 60 and 61 degrees. At Omaha, rain was falling. It was cloudy at Lincoln and Norfolk. In eastern South Dakota, skies ranged from clear to partly cloudy. It was 51 at Mitchell, 56 at Yankton, and 50 at Sioux Falls. And in southern Minnesota, skies ranged from clear to partly cloudy. It was 50 at Worthington, 50 at Marshall, 57 at Mankato, 54 at Minneapolis, and 54 at Rochester. Once again, at 3 a.m. Sioux City had a temperature of 59. The current time is 3:13 a.m. Central Daylight Time. Operating on a frequency of 162.475 MHz, this is NOAA Weather Radio Station WXL62, broadcasting from a transmitter near Lawton, Iowa. Our program originates from the National Weather Service in Sioux Falls and serves Sioux City and the surrounding Siouxland area. This hazardous weather outlook is for northwest Iowa, west central Iowa, southwest Minnesota, northeast Nebraska, central South Dakota, east central South Dakota, south central South Dakota, and southeast South Dakota. For today and tonight, no hazardous weather is expected at this time. For Wednesday through Monday, thunderstorm risks return late Thursday into Friday. While the risk for severe weather remains low, areas along or north of Interstate 90 have increased risks for excessive rainfall. Spotter activation is not expected at this time. Your National Weather Service forecast for Siouxland. Today, mostly cloudy. A slight chance of sprinkles this morning, then a chance of showers with a slight chance of thunderstorms this afternoon. Highs in the upper 60s. East winds 5 to 10 miles an hour. Chance of rain 30%. Tonight, mostly cloudy with a chance of showers with a slight chance of thunderstorms. Lows in the lower 60s. Southeast winds around 5 miles an hour in the evening, becoming light and variable. Chance of rain 40%. Thursday, mostly cloudy. A slight chance of showers in the morning. Humid with highs in the mid-70s. North winds around 5 miles an hour, becoming east around 5 miles an hour in the afternoon. Chance of rain 20%. Thursday night, mostly cloudy. A chance of showers with a slight chance of thunderstorms in the evening, then showers likely with a chance of thunderstorms after midnight. Humid with lows in the mid-60s. East winds 10 to 15 miles an hour. Chance of rain 70%. Friday, mostly cloudy in the morning, then becoming partly sunny. A slight chance of thunderstorms. A chance of showers, mainly in the morning. Humid with highs in the mid-80s. South winds 10 to 15 miles an hour with gusts up to 25 miles an hour. Chance of rain 50%. Friday night, showers likely with a chance of thunderstorms in the evening, then mostly cloudy with a chance of showers with a slight chance of thunderstorms after midnight. Lows in the lower 60s. Chance of rain 60%. Saturday, mostly cloudy. Not as warm with highs in the lower 70s. Saturday night, mostly cloudy. A chance of showers after midnight. Lows

in the upper 50s. Chance of rain 30%. Sunday, mostly cloudy with a chance of showers. Highs in the upper 60s. Chance of rain 50%. Sunday night, mostly cloudy. Lows in the mid-50s. Monday, mostly cloudy in the morning, then becoming partly sunny. Highs in the upper 60s. Monday night, partly cloudy. Lows in the lower 50s. Tuesday, partly sunny. Highs in the lower 70s. At 3 a.m., in Sioux City, the temperature was 59 and the dew point 56. The relative humidity was 89%. Wind was southeast at 3 miles an hour. The pressure was 30.26 inches and rising. Elsewhere in northwest Iowa, Morris was cloudy and 59. Sheldon was mostly cloudy and 52. Cherokee was cloudy and 59. Spencer was partly cloudy and 51. Storm Lake was mostly cloudy and 57. Other conditions across the northern plains, farther east in Iowa, skies ranged from mostly cloudy to cloudy. It was 62 in Des Moines, 62 at Cedar Rapids, and 54 at Waterloo. In eastern Nebraska, temperatures were between 60 and 61 degrees. At Omaha, rain was falling. It was cloudy at Lincoln and Norfolk. In eastern South Dakota, skies ranged from clear to partly cloudy. It was 51 at Mitchell, 56 at Yankton, and 50 at Sioux Falls. And in southern Minnesota, skies ranged from clear to partly cloudy. It was 50 at Worthington, 50 at Marshall, 57 at Mankato, 54 at Minneapolis, and 54 at Rochester. Once again, at 3 a.m. Sioux City had a temperature of 59. The current time is 3:18 a.m. Central Daylight Time. Operating on a frequency of 162.475 MHz, this is NOAA Weather Radio Station WXL62, broadcasting from a transmitter near Lawton, Iowa. Our program originates from the National Weather Service in Sioux Falls and serves Sioux City and the surrounding Siouxland area. This hazardous weather outlook is for northwest Iowa, west central Iowa, southwest Minnesota, northeast Nebraska, central South Dakota, east central South Dakota, south central South Dakota, and southeast South Dakota. For today and tonight, no hazardous weather is expected at this time. For Wednesday through Monday, thunderstorm risks return late Thursday into Friday. While the risk for severe weather remains low, areas along or north of Interstate 90 have increased risks for excessive rainfall. Spotter activation is not expected at this time. Your National Weather Service forecast for Siouxland. Today, mostly cloudy. A slight chance of sprinkles this morning, then a chance of showers with a slight chance of thunderstorms this afternoon. Highs in the upper 60s. East winds 5 to 10 miles an hour. Chance of rain 30%. Tonight, mostly cloudy with a chance of showers with a slight chance of thunderstorms. Lows in the lower 60s. Southeast winds around 5 miles an hour in the evening, becoming light and variable. Chance of rain 40%. Thursday, mostly cloudy. A slight chance of showers in the morning. Humid with highs in the mid-70s. North winds around 5 miles an hour, becoming east around 5 miles an hour in the afternoon. Chance of rain 20%. Thursday night, mostly cloudy. A chance of showers with a slight chance of thunderstorms in the evening, then showers likely with a chance of thunderstorms after midnight. Humid with lows in the mid-60s. East winds 10 to 15 miles an hour. Chance of rain 70%. Friday, mostly cloudy in the morning, then becoming partly sunny. A slight chance of thunderstorms. A chance of showers, mainly in the morning. Humid with highs in the mid-80s. South winds 10 to 15 miles an hour with gusts up to 25 miles an hour. Chance of rain 50%. Friday night, showers likely with a chance of thunderstorms in the evening, then mostly cloudy with a chance of showers with a slight chance of thunderstorms after midnight. Lows in the lower 60s. Chance of rain 60%. Saturday, mostly cloudy. Not as warm with highs in the lower 70s.

The relative humidity was 89%. Wind was southeast at 3 miles an hour. The pressure was 30.26 inches and rising. Elsewhere in northwest Iowa, Morris was cloudy and 59. Sheldon was mostly cloudy and 52. Cherokee was cloudy and 59. Spencer was partly cloudy and 51. Storm Lake was mostly cloudy and 57. Other conditions across the northern plains, farther east in Iowa, skies ranged from mostly cloudy to cloudy. It was 62 in Des Moines, 62 at Cedar Rapids, and 54 at Waterloo. In eastern Nebraska, temperatures were between 60 and 61 degrees. At Omaha, rain was falling. It was cloudy at Lincoln and Norfolk. In eastern South Dakota, skies ranged from clear to partly cloudy. It was 51 at Mitchell, 56 at Yankton, and 50 at Sioux Falls. And in southern Minnesota, skies ranged from clear to partly cloudy. It was 50 at Worthington, 50 at Marshall, 57 at Mankato, 54 at Minneapolis, and 54 at Rochester. Once again, at 3 a.m. Sioux City had a temperature of 59. The current time is 3:23 a.m. Central Daylight Time. Operating on a frequency of 162.475 MHz, this is NOAA Weather Radio Station WXL62, broadcasting from a transmitter near Lawton, Iowa. Our program originates from the National Weather Service in Sioux Falls and serves Sioux City and the surrounding Siouxland area. This hazardous weather outlook is for northwest Iowa, west central Iowa, southwest Minnesota, northeast Nebraska, central South Dakota, east central South Dakota, south central South Dakota, and southeast South Dakota. For today and tonight, no hazardous weather is expected at this time. For Wednesday through Monday, thunderstorm risks return late Thursday into Friday. While the risk for severe weather remains low, areas along or north of Interstate 90 have increased risks for excessive rainfall. Spotter activation is not expected at this time. Your National Weather Service forecast for Siouxland. Today, mostly cloudy. A slight chance of sprinkles this morning, then a chance of showers with a slight chance of thunderstorms this afternoon. Highs in the upper 60s. East winds 5 to 10 miles an hour. Chance of rain 30%. Tonight, mostly cloudy with a chance of showers with a slight chance of thunderstorms. Lows in the lower 60s. Southeast winds around 5 miles an hour in the evening, becoming light and variable. Chance of rain 40%. Thursday, mostly cloudy. A slight chance of showers in the morning. Humid with highs in the mid-70s. North winds around 5 miles an hour, becoming east around 5 miles an hour in the afternoon. Chance of rain 20%. Thursday night, mostly cloudy. A chance of showers with a slight chance of thunderstorms in the evening, then showers likely with a chance of thunderstorms after midnight. Humid with lows in the mid-60s. East winds 10 to 15 miles an hour. Chance of rain 70%. Friday, mostly cloudy in the morning, then becoming partly sunny. A slight chance of thunderstorms. A chance of showers, mainly in the morning. Humid with highs in the mid-80s. South winds 10 to 15 miles an hour with gusts up to 25 miles an hour. Chance of rain 50%. Friday night, showers likely with a chance of thunderstorms in the evening, then mostly cloudy with a chance of showers with a slight chance of thunderstorms after midnight. Lows in the lower 60s. Chance of rain 60%. Saturday, mostly cloudy. Not as warm with highs in the lower 70s. Saturday night, mostly cloudy. A chance of showers after midnight. Lows in the upper 50s. Chance of rain 30%. Sunday, mostly cloudy with a chance of showers. Highs in the upper 60s. Chance of rain 50%. Sunday night, mostly cloudy. Lows in the mid-50s. Monday, mostly cloudy in the morning, then becoming partly sunny. Highs in the upper 60s. Monday night, partly cloudy. Lows in the lower 50s. Tuesday, partly sunny. Highs in the lower 70s.

At 3 a.m. in Sioux City, the temperature was 59 and the dew point 56. The relative humidity was 89%. Wind was southeast at 3 miles an hour. The pressure was 30.26 inches and rising. Elsewhere in northwest Iowa, Morris was cloudy and 59. Sheldon was mostly cloudy and 52. Cherokee was cloudy and 59. Spencer was partly cloudy and 51. Storm Lake was mostly cloudy and 57. Other conditions across the northern plains, farther east in Iowa, skies ranged from mostly cloudy to cloudy. It was 62 at Des Moines, 62 at Cedar Rapids, and 54 at Waterloo. In eastern Nebraska, temperatures were between 60 and 61 degrees. At Omaha, rain was falling. It was cloudy at Lincoln and Norfolk. In eastern South Dakota, skies ranged from clear to partly cloudy. It was 51 at Mitchell, 56 at Yankton, and 50 at Sioux Falls. And in southern Minnesota, skies ranged from clear to partly cloudy. It was 50 at Worthington, 50 at Marshall, 57 at Mankato, 54 at Minneapolis, and 54 at Rochester. Once again, at 3 a.m. Sioux City had a temperature of 59. The current time is 3:29 a.m. Central Daylight Time. Operating on a frequency of 162.475 MHz, this is NOAA Weather Radio Station WXL62, broadcasting from a transmitter near Lawton, Iowa. Our program originates from the National Weather Service in Sioux Falls and serves Sioux City and the surrounding Siouxland area. This hazardous weather outlook is for northwest Iowa, west central Iowa, southwest Minnesota, northeast Nebraska, central South Dakota, east central South Dakota, south central South Dakota, and southeast South Dakota. For today and tonight, no hazardous weather is expected at this time. For Wednesday through Monday, thunderstorm risks return late Thursday into Friday. While the risk for severe weather remains low, areas along or north of Interstate 90 have increased risks for excessive rainfall. Spotter activation is not expected at this time. Your National Weather Service forecast for Siouxland. Today, mostly cloudy. A slight chance of sprinkles this morning, then a chance of showers with a slight chance of thunderstorms this afternoon. Highs in the upper 60s. East winds 5 to 10 miles an hour. Chance of rain 30%. Tonight, mostly cloudy with a chance of showers with a slight chance of thunderstorms. Lows in the lower 60s. Southeast winds around 5 miles an hour in the evening, becoming light and variable. Chance of rain 40%. Thursday, mostly cloudy. A slight chance of showers in the morning. Humid with highs in the mid-70s. North winds around 5 miles an hour, becoming east around 5 miles an hour in the afternoon. Chance of rain 20%. Thursday night, mostly cloudy. A chance of showers with a slight chance of thunderstorms in the evening, then showers likely with a chance of thunderstorms after midnight. Humid with lows in the mid-60s. East winds 10 to 15 miles an hour. Chance of rain 70%. Friday, mostly cloudy in the morning, then becoming partly sunny. A slight chance of thunderstorms. A chance of showers, mainly in the morning. Humid with highs in the mid-80s. South winds 10 to 15 miles an hour with gusts up to 25 miles an hour. Chance of rain 50%. Friday night, showers likely with a chance of thunderstorms in the evening, then mostly cloudy with a chance of showers with a slight chance of thunderstorms after midnight. Lows in the lower 60s. Chance of rain 60%. Saturday, mostly cloudy. Not as warm with highs in the lower 70s. Saturday night, mostly cloudy. A chance of showers after midnight. Lows in the upper 50s. Chance of rain 30%. Sunday, mostly cloudy with a chance of showers. Highs in the upper 60s. Chance of rain 50%. Sunday night, mostly cloudy. Lows in the mid-50s. Monday, mostly cloudy in the morning, then becoming partly sunny. Highs in the upper 60s. Monday night, partly cloudy.

lows in the lower 50s. Tuesday, partly sunny. Highs in the lower 70s. At 3 a.m., in Sioux City, the temperature was 59 and the dew point 56. The relative humidity was 89%. Wind was southeast at 3 miles an hour. The pressure was 30.26 inches and rising. Elsewhere in northwest Iowa, Morris was cloudy and 59. Sheldon was mostly cloudy and 52. Cherokee was cloudy and 59. Spencer was partly cloudy and 51. Storm Lake was mostly cloudy and 52. Cherokee was cloudy and 59. Spencer was partly cloudy and 51. Storm Lake was mostly cloudy and 57. Other conditions across the northern plains, farther east in Iowa, skies ranged from mostly cloudy to cloudy. It was 62 at Des Moines, 62 at Cedar Rapids, and 54 at Waterloo. In eastern Nebraska, temperatures were between 60 and 61 degrees. At Omaha, rain was falling. It was cloudy at Lincoln and Norfolk. In eastern South Dakota, skies ranged from clear to partly cloudy. It was 51 at Mitchell, 56 at Yankton, and 50 at Sioux Falls. And in southern Minnesota, skies ranged from clear to partly cloudy. It was 50 at Worthington, 50 at Marshall, 57 at Mankato, 54 at Minneapolis, and 54 at Rochester. Once again, at 3 a.m. Sioux City had a temperature of 59. The current time is 3:34 a.m. Central Daylight Time. Operating on a frequency of 162.475 megahertz, this is NOAA Weather Radio Station WXL62, broadcasting from a transmitter near Lawton, Iowa. Our program originates from the National Weather Service in Sioux Falls and serves Sioux City and the surrounding Siouxland area. This hazardous weather outlook is for northwest Iowa, west central Iowa, southwest Minnesota, northeast Nebraska, central South Dakota, east central South Dakota, south central South Dakota, and southeast South Dakota. For today and tonight, no hazardous weather is expected at this time. For Wednesday through Monday, thunderstorm risks return late Thursday into Friday. While the risk for severe weather remains low, areas along or north of Interstate 90 have increased risk for excessive rainfall. Spotter activation is not expected at this time. Your National Weather Service forecast for Siouxland. Today, mostly cloudy. A slight chance of sprinkles this morning, then a chance of showers with a slight chance of thunderstorms this afternoon. Highs in the upper 60s. East winds 5 to 10 miles an hour. Chance of rain 30%. Tonight, mostly cloudy with a chance of showers with a slight chance of thunderstorms. Lows in the lower 60s. Southeast winds around 5 miles an hour in the evening, becoming light and variable. Chance of rain 40%. Thursday, mostly cloudy. A slight chance of showers in the morning. Humid with highs in the mid-70s. North winds around 5 miles an hour, becoming east around 5 miles an hour in the afternoon. Chance of rain 20%. Thursday night, mostly cloudy. A chance of showers with a slight chance of thunderstorms in the evening, then showers likely with a chance of thunderstorms after midnight. Humid with lows 10 to 15 miles an hour. Chance of rain 70%. Friday, mostly cloudy in the morning, then becoming partly sunny. A slight chance of thunderstorms. A chance of showers, mainly in the morning. Humid with highs in the mid-80s. South winds 10 to 15 miles an hour with gusts up to 25 miles an hour. Chance of rain 50%. Friday night, showers likely with a chance of thunderstorms in the evening, then mostly cloudy with a chance of showers with a slight chance of thunderstorms after midnight. Lows in the lower 60s. Chance of rain 60%. Saturday, mostly cloudy. Not as warm with highs in the lower 70s. Saturday night, mostly cloudy. A chance of showers after midnight. Lows in the upper 50s. Chance of rain 30%. Sunday, mostly cloudy with a chance of showers. Highs in the upper 60s. Chance of

50%. Sunday night, mostly cloudy. Lows in the mid-50s. Monday, mostly cloudy in the morning, then becoming partly sunny. Highs in the upper 60s. Monday night, partly cloudy. Lows in the lower 50s. Tuesday, partly sunny. Highs in the lower 70s. At 3 a.m., in Sioux City, the temperature was 59 and the dew point 56. The relative humidity was 89%. Wind was southeast at 3 miles an hour. The pressure was 30.26 inches and rising. Elsewhere in northwest Iowa, Morris was cloudy and 59. Sheldon was mostly cloudy and 52. Cherokee was cloudy and 59. Spencer was partly cloudy and 51. Storm Lake was mostly cloudy and 57. Other conditions across the northern plains, farther east in Iowa, skies ranged from mostly cloudy to cloudy. It was 62 in Des Moines, 62 at Cedar Rapids, and 54 at Waterloo. In eastern Nebraska, temperatures were between 60 and 61 degrees. At Omaha, rain was falling. It was cloudy at Lincoln and Norfolk. In eastern South Dakota, skies ranged from clear to partly cloudy. It was 51 at Mitchell, 56 at Yankton, and 50 at Sioux Falls. And in southern Minnesota, skies ranged from clear to partly cloudy. It was 50 at Worthington, 50 at Marshall, 57 at Mankato, 54 at Minneapolis, and 54 at Rochester. Once again, at 3 a.m. Sioux City had a temperature of 59. The current time is 3:39 a.m. Central Daylight Time. Operating on a frequency of 162.475 MHz, this is NOAA Weather Radio Station WXL62, broadcasting from a transmitter near Lawton, Iowa. Our program originates from the National Weather Service in Sioux Falls and serves Sioux City and the surrounding Siouxland area. This hazardous weather outlook is for northwest Iowa, west central Iowa, southwest Minnesota, northeast Nebraska, central South Dakota, east central South Dakota, south central South Dakota, and southeast South Dakota. For today and tonight, no hazardous weather is expected at this time. For Wednesday through Monday, thunderstorm risks return late Thursday into Friday. While the risk for severe weather remains low, areas along or north of Interstate 90 have increased risks for excessive rainfall. Spotter activation is not expected at this time. Your National Weather Service forecast for Siouxland. Today, mostly cloudy. A slight chance of sprinkles this morning, then a chance of showers with a slight chance of thunderstorms this afternoon. Highs in the upper 60s. East winds 5 to 10 miles an hour. Chance of rain 30%. Tonight, mostly cloudy with a chance of showers with a slight chance of thunderstorms. Lows in the lower 60s. Southeast winds around 5 miles an hour in the evening, becoming light and variable. Chance of rain 40%. Thursday, mostly cloudy. A slight chance of showers in the morning. Humid with highs in the mid-70s. North winds around 5 miles an hour, becoming east around 5 miles an hour in the afternoon. Chance of rain 20%. Thursday night, mostly cloudy. A chance of showers with a slight chance of thunderstorms in the evening, then showers likely with a chance of thunderstorms after midnight. Humid with lows in the mid-60s. East winds 10 to 15 miles an hour. Chance of rain 70%. Friday, mostly cloudy in the morning, then becoming partly sunny. A slight chance of thunderstorms. A chance of showers, mainly in the morning. Humid with highs in the mid-80s. South winds 10 to 15 miles an hour with gusts up to 25 miles an hour. Chance of rain 50%. Friday night, showers likely with a chance of thunderstorms in the evening, then mostly cloudy with a chance of showers with a slight chance of thunderstorms after midnight. Lows in the lower 60s. Chance of rain 60%. Saturday, mostly cloudy. Not as warm with highs in the lower 70s. Saturday night, mostly cloudy. A chance of showers after midnight. Lows in the upper 50s. Chance of rain 30%.

Sunday, mostly cloudy with a chance of showers. Highs in the upper 60s. Chance of rain 50%. Sunday night, mostly cloudy. Lows in the mid-50s. Monday, mostly cloudy in the morning, then becoming partly sunny. Highs in the upper 60s. Monday night, partly cloudy. Lows in the lower 50s. Tuesday, partly sunny. Highs in the lower 70s. At 3 a.m., in Sioux City, the temperature was 59 and the dew point 56. The relative humidity was 89%. Wind was southeast at 3 miles an hour. The pressure was 30.26 inches and rising. Elsewhere in northwest Iowa, Morris was cloudy and 59. Sheldon was mostly cloudy and 52. Cherokee was cloudy and 59. Spencer was partly cloudy and 51. Storm Lake was mostly cloudy and 57. Other conditions across the northern plains, farther east in Iowa, skies ranged from mostly cloudy to cloudy. It was 62 at Des Moines, 62 at Cedar Rapids, and 54 at Waterloo. In eastern Nebraska, temperatures were between 60 and 61 degrees. At Omaha, rain was falling. It was cloudy at Lincoln and Norfolk. In eastern South Dakota, skies ranged from clear to partly cloudy. It was 51 at Mitchell, 56 at Yankton, and 50 at Sioux Falls. And in southern Minnesota, skies ranged from clear to partly cloudy. It was 50 at Worthington, 50 at Marshall, 57 at Mankato, 54 at Minneapolis, and 54 at Rochester. Once again, at 3 a.m. Sioux City had a temperature of 59. The current time is 3:44 a.m. Central Daylight Time. Operating on a frequency of 162.475 MHz, this is NOAA Weather Radio Station WXL62, broadcasting from a transmitter near Lawton, Iowa. Our program originates from the National Weather Service in Sioux Falls and serves Sioux City and the surrounding Siouxland area. This hazardous weather outlook is for northwest Iowa, west central Iowa, southwest Minnesota, northeast Nebraska, central South Dakota, east central South Dakota, south central South Dakota, and southeast South Dakota. For today and tonight, no hazardous weather is expected at this time. For Thursday through Tuesday, thunderstorm risks return late Thursday into Friday. While the risk for severe weather remains low, areas along or north of Interstate 90 have increased risks for excessive rainfall. Spotter activation is not expected at this time. Your National Weather Service forecast for Siouxland. Today, mostly cloudy. A slight chance of sprinkles this morning, then a chance of showers with a slight chance of thunderstorms this afternoon. Highs in the upper 60s. East winds 5 to 10 miles an hour. Chance of rain 30%. Tonight, mostly cloudy with a chance of showers with a slight chance of thunderstorms. Lows in the lower 60s. Southeast winds around 5 miles an hour in the evening, becoming light and variable. Chance of rain 40%. Thursday, mostly cloudy. A slight chance of showers in the morning. Humid with highs in the mid-70s. North winds around 5 miles an hour, becoming east around 5 miles an hour in the afternoon. Chance of rain 20%. Thursday night, mostly cloudy. A chance of showers with a slight chance of thunderstorms in the evening, then showers likely with a chance of thunderstorms after midnight. Humid with lows in the mid-60s. East winds 10 to 15 miles an hour. Chance of rain 70%. Friday, mostly cloudy in the morning, then becoming partly sunny. A slight chance of thunderstorms. A chance of showers, mainly in the morning. Humid with highs in the mid-80s. South winds 10 to 15 miles an hour with gusts up to 25 miles an hour. Chance of rain 50%. Friday night, showers likely with a chance of thunderstorms in the evening, then mostly cloudy with a chance of showers with a slight chance of thunderstorms after midnight. Lows in the lower 60s. Chance of rain 60%. Saturday, mostly cloudy. Not as warm with highs in the lower 70s. Saturday night, mostly cloudy.

Chance of showers after midnight. Lows in the upper 50s. Chance of rain 30%. Sunday, mostly cloudy with a chance of showers. Highs in the upper 60s. Chance of rain 50%. Sunday night, mostly cloudy. Lows in the mid-50s. Monday, mostly cloudy in the morning, then becoming partly sunny. Highs in the upper 60s. Monday night, partly cloudy. Lows in the lower 50s. Tuesday, partly sunny. Highs in the lower 70s. At 3 a.m., in Sioux City, the temperature was 59 and the dew point 56. The relative humidity was 89%. Wind was southeast at 3 miles an hour. The pressure was 30.26 inches and rising. Elsewhere in northwest Iowa, Morris was cloudy and 59. Sheldon was mostly cloudy and 52. Cherokee was cloudy and 59. Spencer was partly cloudy and 51. Storm Lake was mostly cloudy and 57. Other conditions across the northern plains, farther east in Iowa, skies ranged from mostly cloudy to cloudy. It was 62 at Des Moines, 62 at Cedar Rapids, and 54 at Waterloo. In eastern Nebraska, temperatures were between 60 and 61 degrees. At Omaha, rain was falling. It was cloudy at Lincoln and Norfolk. In eastern South Dakota, skies ranged from clear to partly cloudy. It was 51 at Mitchell, 56 at Yankton, and 50 at Sioux Falls. And in southern Minnesota, skies ranged from clear to partly cloudy. It was 50 at Worthington, 50 at Marshall, 57 at Mankato, 54 at Minneapolis, and 54 at Rochester. Once again, at 3 a.m. Sioux City had a temperature of 59. The current time is 3:49 a.m. Central Daylight Time. Operating on a frequency of 162.475 MHz, this is NOAA Weather Radio Station WXL62, broadcasting from a transmitter near Lawton, Iowa. Our program originates from the National Weather Service in Sioux Falls and serves Sioux City and the surrounding Siouxland area. This hazardous weather outlook is for northwest Iowa, west central Iowa, southwest Minnesota, northeast Nebraska, central South Dakota, east central South Dakota, south central South Dakota, and southeast South Dakota. For today and tonight, no hazardous weather is expected at this time. For Thursday through Tuesday, thunderstorm risks return late Thursday into Friday. While the risk for severe weather remains low, areas along or north of Interstate 90 have increased risks for excessive rainfall. Spotter activation is not expected at this time. Your National Weather Service forecast for Siouxland. Today, mostly cloudy. A slight chance of sprinkles this morning, then a chance of showers with a slight chance of thunderstorms this afternoon. Highs in the upper 60s. East winds 5 to 10 miles an hour. Chance of rain 30%. Tonight, mostly cloudy with a chance of showers with a slight chance of thunderstorms. Lows in the lower 60s. Southeast winds around 5 miles an hour in the evening, becoming light and variable. Chance of rain 40%. Thursday, mostly cloudy. A slight chance of showers in the morning. Humid with highs in the mid-70s. North winds around 5 miles an hour, becoming east around 5 miles an hour in the afternoon. Chance of rain 20%. Thursday night, mostly cloudy. A chance of showers with a slight chance of thunderstorms in the evening, then showers likely with a chance of thunderstorms after midnight. Humid with lows in the mid-60s. East winds 10 to 15 miles an hour. Chance of rain 70%. Friday, mostly cloudy in the morning, then becoming partly sunny. A slight chance of thunderstorms. A chance of showers, mainly in the morning. Humid with highs in the mid-80s. South winds 10 to 15 miles an hour with gusts up to 25 miles an hour. Chance of rain 50%. Friday night, showers likely with a chance of thunderstorms in the evening, then mostly cloudy with a chance of showers with a slight chance of thunderstorms after midnight. Lows in the lower 60s. Chance of rain 60%. Saturday, mostly cloudy.

not as warm with highs in the lower 70s. Saturday night, mostly cloudy. A chance of showers after midnight. Lows in the upper 50s. Chance of rain 30%. Sunday, mostly cloudy with a chance of showers. Highs in the upper 60s. Chance of rain 50%. Sunday night, mostly cloudy. Lows in the mid-50s. Monday, mostly cloudy in the morning, then becoming partly sunny. Highs in the upper 60s. Monday night, partly cloudy. Lows in the lower 50s. Tuesday, partly sunny. Highs in the lower 70s. At 3 a.m., in Sioux City, the temperature was 59 and the dew point 56. The relative humidity was 89%. Wind was southeast at 3 miles an hour. The pressure was 30.26 inches and rising. Elsewhere in northwest Iowa, Morris was cloudy and 59. Sheldon was mostly cloudy and 52. Cherokee was cloudy and 59. Spencer was partly cloudy and 51. Storm Lake was mostly cloudy and 57. Other conditions across the northern plains, farther east in Iowa, skies ranged from mostly cloudy to cloudy. It was 62 at Des Moines, 62 at Cedar Rapids, and 54 at Waterloo. In eastern Nebraska, temperatures were between 60 and 61 degrees. At Omaha, rain was falling. It was cloudy at Lincoln and Norfolk. In eastern South Dakota, skies ranged from clear to partly cloudy. It was 51 at Mitchell, 56 at Yankton, and 50 at Sioux Falls. And in southern Minnesota, skies ranged from clear to partly cloudy. It was 50 at Worthington, 50 at Marshall, 57 at Mankato, 54 at Minneapolis, and 54 at Rochester. Once again, at 3 a.m. Sioux City had a temperature of 59. The current time is 3:54 a.m. Central Daylight Time. Operating on a frequency of 162.475 MHz, this is NOAA Weather Radio Station WXL62, broadcasting from a transmitter near Lawton, Iowa. Our program originates from the National Weather Service in Sioux Falls and serves Sioux City and the surrounding Siouxland area. This hazardous weather outlook is for northwest Iowa, west-central Iowa, southwest Minnesota, northeast Nebraska, central South Dakota, east-central South Dakota, south-central South Dakota, and southeast South Dakota. For today and tonight, no hazardous weather is expected at this time. For Thursday through Tuesday, thunderstorm risks return late Thursday into Friday. While the risk for severe weather remains low, areas along or north of Interstate 90 have increased risks for excessive rainfall. Spotter activation is not expected at this time. Your National Weather Service forecast for Siouxland. Today, mostly cloudy. A slight chance of sprinkles this morning, then a chance of showers with a slight chance of thunderstorms this afternoon. Highs in the upper 60s. East winds 5 to 10 miles an hour. Chance of rain 30%. Tonight, mostly cloudy with a chance of showers with a slight chance of thunderstorms. Lows in the lower 60s. Southeast winds around 5 miles an hour in the evening, becoming light and variable. Chance of rain 40%. Thursday, mostly cloudy. A slight chance of showers in the morning. Humid with highs in the mid-70s. North winds around 5 miles an hour, becoming east around 5 miles an hour in the afternoon. Chance of rain 20%. Thursday night, mostly cloudy. A chance of showers with a slight chance of thunderstorms in the evening, then showers likely with a chance of thunderstorms after midnight. Humid with lows in the mid-60s. East winds 10 to 15 miles an hour. Chance of rain 70%. Friday, mostly cloudy in the morning, then becoming partly sunny. A slight chance of thunderstorms. A chance of showers, mainly in the morning. Humid with highs in the mid-80s. South winds 10 to 15 miles an hour with gusts up to 25 miles an hour. Chance of rain 50%. Friday night, showers likely with a chance of thunderstorms in the evening, then mostly cloudy with a chance of showers with a slight chance of thunderstorms after midnight. Lows
lows in the lower 60s. Chance of rain 60%. Saturday, mostly cloudy. Not as warm with highs in the lower 70s. Saturday night, mostly cloudy. A chance of showers after midnight. Lows in the upper 50s. Chance of rain 30%. Sunday, mostly cloudy with a chance of showers. Highs in the upper 60s. Chance of rain 50%. Sunday night, mostly cloudy. Lows in the mid-50s. Monday, mostly cloudy in the morning, then becoming partly sunny. Highs in the upper 60s. Monday night, partly cloudy. Lows in the lower 50s. Tuesday, partly sunny. Highs in the lower 70s. At 3 a.m., in Sioux City, the temperature was 59 and the dew point 56. The relative humidity was 89%. Wind was southeast at 3 miles an hour. The pressure was 30.26 inches and rising. Elsewhere in northwest Iowa, Morris was cloudy and 59. Sheldon was mostly cloudy and 52. Cherokee was cloudy and 59. Spencer was partly cloudy and 51. Storm Lake was mostly cloudy and 57. Other conditions across the northern plains, farther east in Iowa, skies ranged from mostly cloudy to cloudy. It was 62 at Des Moines, 62 at Cedar Rapids, and 54 at Waterloo. In eastern Nebraska, temperatures were between 60 and 61 degrees. At Omaha, rain was falling. It was cloudy at Lincoln and Norfolk. In eastern South Dakota, skies ranged from clear to partly cloudy. It was 51 at Mitchell, 56 at Yankton, and 50 at Sioux Falls. And in southern Minnesota, skies ranged from clear to partly cloudy. It was 50 at Worthington, 50 at Marshall, 57 at Mankato, 54 at Minneapolis, and 54 at Rochester. Once again, at 3 a.m. Sioux City had a temperature of 59. The current time is 3:59 a.m. Central Daylight Time. Operating on a frequency of 162.475 MHz, this is NOAA Weather Radio Station WXL62, broadcasting from a transmitter near Lawton, Iowa. Our program originates from the National Weather Service in Sioux Falls and serves Sioux City and the surrounding Siouxland area. This hazardous weather outlook is for northwest Iowa, west central Iowa, southwest Minnesota, northeast Nebraska, central South Dakota, east central South Dakota, south central South Dakota, and southeast South Dakota. For today and tonight, no hazardous weather is expected at this time. For Thursday through Tuesday, thunderstorm risks return late Thursday into Friday. While the risk for severe weather remains low, areas along or north of Interstate 90 have increased risks for excessive rainfall. Spotter activation is not expected at this time. Your National Weather Service forecast for Siouxland. Today, mostly cloudy. A slight chance of sprinkles this morning, then a chance of showers with a slight chance of thunderstorms this afternoon. Highs in the upper 60s. East winds 5 to 10 miles an hour. Chance of rain 30%. Tonight, mostly cloudy with a chance of showers with a slight chance of thunderstorms. Lows in the lower 60s. Southeast winds around 5 miles an hour in the evening, becoming light and variable. Chance of rain 40%. Thursday, mostly cloudy. A slight chance of showers in the morning. Humid with highs in the mid-70s. North winds around 5 miles an hour, becoming east around 5 miles an hour in the afternoon. Chance of rain 20%. Thursday night, mostly cloudy. A chance of showers with a slight chance of thunderstorms in the evening, then showers likely with a chance of thunderstorms after midnight. Humid with lows in the mid-60s. East winds 10 to 15 miles an hour. Chance of rain 70%. Friday, mostly cloudy in the morning, then becoming partly sunny. A slight chance of thunderstorms. A chance of showers, mainly in the morning. Humid with highs in the mid-80s. South winds 10 to 15 miles an hour with gusts up to 25 miles an hour. Chance of rain 50%. Friday night, showers likely with a chance of
thunderstorms in the evening, then mostly cloudy with a chance of showers with a slight chance of thunderstorms after midnight. Lows in the lower 60s. Chance of rain 60%. Saturday, mostly cloudy. Not as warm with highs in the lower 70s. Saturday night, mostly cloudy. A chance of showers after midnight. Lows in the upper 50s. Chance of rain 30%. Sunday, mostly cloudy with a chance of showers. Highs in the upper 60s. Chance of rain 50%. Sunday night, mostly cloudy. Lows in the mid-50s. Monday, mostly cloudy in the morning, then becoming partly sunny. Highs in the upper 60s. Monday night, partly cloudy. Lows in the lower 50s. Tuesday, partly sunny. Highs in the lower 70s. At 4 a.m., in Sioux City, the temperature was 59 and the dew point 56. The relative humidity was 89%. Wind was east at 6 miles an hour. The pressure was 30.26 inches and steady. Elsewhere in northwest Iowa, Morris was cloudy and 57. Sheldon was mostly cloudy and 52. Spencer was mostly cloudy and 50. Storm Lake was cloudy and 57. Other conditions across the northern plains, farther east in Iowa, it was cloudy, and temperatures were between 57 and 62 degrees. In eastern Nebraska, temperatures were between 59 and 61 degrees. At Omaha, rain was falling. It was cloudy at Lincoln and North Fork. In eastern South Dakota, temperatures were between 51 and 53 degrees. At Mitchell, it was clear. At Sioux Falls, it was partly cloudy. At Yankton, it was mostly cloudy. And in southern Minnesota, skies ranged from clear to partly cloudy. It was 47 at Worthington, 48 at Marshall, 57 at Mankato, 54 at Minneapolis, and 53 at Rochester. Once again, at 4 a.m. Sioux City had a temperature of 59. The current time is 4:04 a.m. Central Daylight Time. Operating on a frequency of 162.475 MHz, this is NOAA Weather Radio Station WXL62, broadcasting from a transmitter near Lawton, Iowa. Our program originates from the National Weather Service in Sioux Falls and serves Sioux City and the surrounding Siouxland area. This hazardous weather outlook is for northwest Iowa, west central Iowa, southwest Minnesota, northeast Nebraska, central South Dakota, east central South Dakota, south central South Dakota, and southeast South Dakota. For today and tonight, no hazardous weather is expected at this time. For Thursday through Tuesday, thunderstorm risks return late Thursday into Friday. While the risk for severe weather remains low, areas along or north of Interstate 90 have increased risks for excessive rainfall. Spotter activation is not expected at this time. Your National Weather Service forecast for Siouxland. Today, mostly cloudy. A slight chance of sprinkles this morning, then a chance of showers with a slight chance of thunderstorms this afternoon. Highs in the upper 60s. East winds 5 to 10 miles an hour. Chance of rain 30%. Tonight, mostly cloudy with a chance of showers with a slight chance of thunderstorms. Lows in the lower 60s. Southeast winds around 5 miles an hour in the evening, becoming light and variable. Chance of rain 40%. Thursday, mostly cloudy. A slight chance of showers in the morning. Humid with highs in the mid-70s. North winds around 5 miles an hour, becoming east around 5 miles an hour in the afternoon. Chance of rain 20%. Thursday night, mostly cloudy. A chance of showers with a slight chance of thunderstorms in the evening, then showers likely with a chance of thunderstorms after midnight. Humid with lows in the mid-60s. East winds 10 to 15 miles an hour. Chance of rain 70%. Friday, mostly cloudy in the morning, then becoming partly sunny. A slight chance of thunderstorms. A chance of showers, mainly in the morning. Humid with highs in the mid-80s. South winds 10 to 15 miles an hour with gusts up to 25 miles an hour. Chance of rain 50%.
Friday night, showers likely with a chance of thunderstorms in the evening, then mostly cloudy with a chance of showers with a slight chance of thunderstorms after midnight. Lows in the lower 60s. Chance of rain 60%. Saturday, mostly cloudy. Not as warm with highs in the lower 70s. Saturday night, mostly cloudy. A chance of showers after midnight. Lows in the upper 50s. Chance of rain 30%. Sunday, mostly cloudy with a chance of showers. Highs in the upper 60s. Chance of rain 50%. Sunday night, mostly cloudy. Lows in the mid-50s. Monday, mostly cloudy in the morning, then becoming partly sunny. Highs in the upper 60s. Monday night, partly cloudy. Lows in the lower 50s. Tuesday, partly sunny. Highs in the lower 70s. At 4 a.m., in Sioux City, the temperature was 59 and the dew point 56. The relative humidity was 89%. Wind was east at 6 miles an hour. The pressure was 30.26 inches and steady. Elsewhere in northwest Iowa, Morris was cloudy and 57. Sheldon was mostly cloudy and 52. Spencer was mostly cloudy and 50. Storm Lake was cloudy and 57. Other conditions across the northern plains, farther east in Iowa, it was cloudy, and temperatures were between 57 and 62 degrees. In eastern Nebraska, temperatures were between 59 and 61 degrees. At Omaha, rain was falling. It was cloudy at Lincoln and North Fork. In eastern South Dakota, temperatures were between 51 and 53 degrees. At Mitchell, it was clear. At Sioux Falls, it was partly cloudy. At Yankton, it was mostly cloudy. And in southern Minnesota, skies ranged from clear to partly cloudy. It was 47 at Worthington, 48 at Marshall, 57 at Mankato, 54 at Minneapolis, and 53 at Rochester. Once again, at 4 a.m. Sioux City had a temperature of 59. The current time is 4:09 a.m. Central Daylight Time. Operating on a frequency of 162.475 MHz, this is NOAA Weather Radio Station WXL62, broadcasting from a transmitter near Lawton, Iowa. Our program originates from the National Weather Service in Sioux Falls and serves Sioux City and the surrounding Siouxland area. This hazardous weather outlook is for northwest Iowa, west central Iowa, southwest Minnesota, northeast Nebraska, central South Dakota, east central South Dakota, south central South Dakota, and southeast South Dakota. For today and tonight, no hazardous weather is expected at this time. For Thursday through Tuesday, thunderstorm risks return late Thursday into Friday. While the risk for severe weather remains low, areas along or north of Interstate 90 have increased risks for excessive rainfall. Spotter activation is not expected at this time. Your National Weather Service forecast for Siouxland. Today, mostly cloudy. A slight chance of sprinkles this morning, then a chance of showers with a slight chance of thunderstorms this afternoon. Highs in the upper 60s. East winds 5 to 10 miles an hour. Chance of rain 30%. Tonight, mostly cloudy with a chance of showers with a slight chance of thunderstorms. Lows in the lower 60s. Southeast winds around 5 miles an hour in the evening, becoming light and variable. Chance of rain 40%. Thursday, mostly cloudy. A slight chance of showers in the morning. Humid with highs in the mid-70s. North winds around 5 miles an hour, becoming east around 5 miles an hour in the afternoon. Chance of rain 20%. Thursday night, mostly cloudy. A chance of showers with a slight chance of thunderstorms in the evening, then showers likely with a chance of thunderstorms after midnight. Humid with lows in the mid-60s. East winds 10 to 15 miles an hour. Chance of rain 70%. Friday, mostly cloudy in the morning, then becoming partly sunny. A slight chance of thunderstorms. A chance of showers, mainly in the morning. Humid with highs in the mid-80s. South winds 10 to 15 miles an hour with gusts up to 25 miles.

miles an hour. Chance of rain 50%. Friday night, showers likely with a chance of thunderstorms in the evening, then mostly cloudy with a chance of showers with a slight chance of thunderstorms after midnight. Lows in the lower 60s. Chance of rain 60%. Saturday, mostly cloudy. Not as warm with highs in the lower 70s. Saturday night, mostly cloudy. A chance of showers after midnight. Lows in the upper 50s. Chance of rain 30%. Sunday, mostly cloudy with a chance of showers. Highs in the upper 60s. Chance of rain 50%. Sunday night, mostly cloudy. Lows in the mid-50s. Monday, mostly cloudy in the morning, then becoming partly sunny. Highs in the upper 60s. Monday night, partly cloudy. Lows in the lower 50s. Tuesday, partly sunny. Highs in the lower 70s. At 4 a.m., in Sioux City, the temperature was 59 and the dew point 56. The relative humidity was 89%. Wind was east at 6 miles an hour. The pressure was 30.26 inches and steady. Elsewhere in northwest Iowa, Morris was cloudy and 57. Sheldon was mostly cloudy and 52. Cherokee was cloudy and 59. Spencer was mostly cloudy and 50. Storm Lake was cloudy and 57. Other conditions across the northern plains, farther east in Iowa, it was cloudy, and temperatures were between 57 and 62 degrees. In eastern Nebraska, temperatures were between 59 and 61 degrees. At Omaha, rain was falling. It was cloudy at Lincoln and Norfolk. In eastern South Dakota, temperatures were between 51 and 53 degrees. At Mitchell, it was clear. At Sioux Falls, it was partly cloudy. At Yankton, it was mostly cloudy. And in southern Minnesota, skies ranged from clear to partly cloudy. It was 47 at Worthington, 48 at Marshall, 57 at Mankato, 54 at Minneapolis, and 53 at Rochester. Once again, at 4 a.m. Sioux City had a temperature of 59. The current time is 4:14 a.m. Central Daylight Time. Operating on a frequency of 162.475 MHz, this is NOAA Weather Radio Station WXL62, broadcasting from a transmitter near Lawton, Iowa. Our program originates from the National Weather Service in Sioux Falls and serves Sioux City and the surrounding Siouxland area. This hazardous weather outlook is for northwest Iowa, west central Iowa, southwest Minnesota, northeast Nebraska, central South Dakota, east central South Dakota, south central South Dakota, and southeast South Dakota. For today and tonight, no hazardous weather is expected at this time. For Thursday through Tuesday, thunderstorm risks return late Thursday into Friday. While the risk for severe weather remains low, areas along or north of Interstate 90 have increased risks for excessive rainfall. Spotter activation is not expected at this time. Your National Weather Service forecast for Siouxland. Today, mostly cloudy. A slight chance of sprinkles this morning, then a chance of showers with a slight chance of thunderstorms this afternoon. Highs in the upper 60s. East winds 5 to 10 miles an hour. Chance of rain 30%. Tonight, mostly cloudy with a chance of showers with a slight chance of thunderstorms. Lows in the lower 60s. Southeast winds around 5 miles an hour in the evening, becoming light and variable. Chance of rain 40%. Thursday, mostly cloudy. A slight chance of showers in the morning. Humid with highs in the mid-70s. North winds around 5 miles an hour, becoming east around 5 miles an hour in the afternoon. Chance of rain 20%. Thursday night, mostly cloudy. A chance of showers with a slight chance of thunderstorms in the evening, then showers likely with a chance of thunderstorms after midnight. Humid with lows in the mid-60s. East winds 10 to 15 miles an hour. Chance of rain 70%. Friday, mostly cloudy in the morning, then becoming partly sunny. A slight chance of thunderstorms. A chance of showers, mainly in the morning. Humid with

Highs in the mid-80s. South winds 10 to 15 miles an hour with gusts up to 25 miles an hour. Chance of rain 50%. Friday night, showers likely with a chance of thunderstorms in the evening, then mostly cloudy with a chance of showers with a slight chance of thunderstorms after midnight. Lows in the lower 60s. Chance of rain 60%. Saturday, mostly cloudy. Not as warm with highs in the lower 70s. Saturday night, mostly cloudy. A chance of showers after midnight. Lows in the upper 50s. Chance of rain 30%. Sunday, mostly cloudy with a chance of showers. Highs in the upper 60s. Chance of rain 50%. Sunday night, mostly cloudy. Lows in the mid-50s. Monday, mostly cloudy in the morning, then becoming partly sunny. Highs in the upper 60s. Monday night, partly cloudy. Lows in the lower 50s. Tuesday, partly sunny. Highs in the lower 70s. At 4 a.m., in Sioux City, the temperature was 59 and the dew point 56. The relative humidity was 89%. Wind was east at 6 miles an hour. The pressure was 30.26 inches and steady. Elsewhere in northwest Iowa, Morris was cloudy and 57. Sheldon was mostly cloudy and 52. Cherokee was cloudy and 59. Spencer was mostly cloudy and 50. Storm Lake was cloudy and 57. Other conditions across the northern plains, farther east in Iowa, it was cloudy, and temperatures were between 57 and 62 degrees. In eastern Nebraska, temperatures were between 59 and 61 degrees. At Omaha, rain was falling. It was cloudy at Lincoln and North Fork. In eastern South Dakota, temperatures were between 51 and 53 degrees. At Mitchell, it was clear. At Sioux Falls, it was partly cloudy. At Yankton, it was mostly cloudy. And in southern Minnesota, skies ranged from clear to partly cloudy. It was 47 at Worthington, 48 at Marshall, 57 at Mankato, 54 at Minneapolis, and 53 at Rochester. Once again, at 4 a.m. Sioux City had a temperature of 59. The current time is 4:20 a.m. Central Daylight Time. Operating on a frequency of 162.475 MHz, this is NOAA Weather Radio Station WXL62, broadcasting from a transmitter near Lawton, Iowa. Our program originates from the National Weather Service in Sioux Falls and serves Sioux City and the surrounding Siouxland area. This hazardous weather outlook is for northwest Iowa, west central Iowa, southwest Minnesota, northeast Nebraska, central South Dakota, east central South Dakota, south central South Dakota, and southeast South Dakota. For today and tonight, no hazardous weather is expected at this time. For Thursday through Tuesday, thunderstorm risks return late Thursday into Friday. While the risk for severe weather remains low, areas along or north of Interstate 90 have increased risks for excessive rainfall. Spotter activation is not expected at this time. Your National Weather Service forecast for Siouxland. Today, mostly cloudy. A slight chance of sprinkles this morning, then a chance of showers with a slight chance of thunderstorms this afternoon. Highs in the upper 60s. East winds 5 to 10 miles an hour. Chance of rain 30%. Tonight, mostly cloudy with a chance of showers with a slight chance of thunderstorms. Lows in the lower 60s. Southeast winds around 5 miles an hour in the evening, becoming light and variable. Chance of rain 40%. Thursday, mostly cloudy. A slight chance of showers in the morning. Humid with highs in the mid-70s. North winds around 5 miles an hour, becoming east around 5 miles an hour in the afternoon. Chance of rain 20%. Thursday night, mostly cloudy. A chance of showers with a slight chance of thunderstorms in the evening, then showers likely with a chance of thunderstorms after midnight. Humid with lows in the mid-60s. East winds 10 to 15 miles an hour. Chance of rain 70%. Friday, mostly cloudy in the morning, then becoming partly sunny. A slight

Chance of showers. Highs in the upper 60s. Chance of rain 50%. Sunday night, mostly cloudy. Lows in the mid-50s. Monday, mostly cloudy in the morning, then becoming partly sunny. Highs in the upper 60s. Monday night, partly cloudy. Lows in the lower 50s. Tuesday, partly sunny. Highs in the lower 70s. At 4 a.m. in Sioux City, the temperature was 59 and the dew point 56. The relative humidity was 89%. Wind was east at 6 miles an hour. The pressure was 30.26 inches and steady. Elsewhere in northwest Iowa, Morris was cloudy and 57. Sheldon was mostly cloudy and 52. Cherokee was cloudy and 59. Spencer was mostly cloudy and 50. Storm Lake was cloudy and 57. Other conditions across the northern plains, farther east in Iowa, it was cloudy, and temperatures were between 57 and 62 degrees. In eastern Nebraska, temperatures were between 59 and 61 degrees. At Omaha, rain was falling. It was cloudy at Lincoln and Norfolk. In eastern South Dakota, temperatures were between 51 and 53 degrees. At Mitchell, it was clear. At Sioux Falls, it was partly cloudy. At Yankton, it was mostly cloudy. And in southern Minnesota, skies ranged from clear to partly cloudy. It was 47 at Worthington, 48 at Marshall, 57 at Mankato, 54 at Minneapolis, and 53 at Rochester. Once again, at 4 a.m. Sioux City had a temperature of 59. The current time is 4:25 a.m. Central Daylight Time. Operating on a frequency of 162.475 MHz, this is NOAA Weather Radio Station WXL62, broadcasting from a transmitter near Lawton, Iowa. Our program originates from the National Weather Service in Sioux Falls and serves Sioux City and the surrounding Siouxland area. This hazardous weather outlook is for northwest Iowa, west central Iowa, southwest Minnesota, northeast Nebraska, central South Dakota, east central South Dakota, south central South Dakota, and southeast South Dakota. For today and tonight, no hazardous weather is expected at this time. For Thursday through Tuesday, thunderstorm risks return late Thursday into Friday. While the risk for severe weather remains low, areas along or north of Interstate 90 have increased risks for excessive rainfall. Spotter activation is not expected at this time. Your National Weather Service forecast for Siouxland. Today, mostly cloudy. A slight chance of sprinkles this morning, then a chance of showers with a slight chance of thunderstorms this afternoon. Highs in the upper 60s. East winds 5 to 10 miles an hour. Chance of rain 30%. Tonight, mostly cloudy with a chance of showers with a slight chance of thunderstorms. Lows in the lower 60s. Southeast winds around 5 miles an hour in the evening, becoming light and variable. Chance of rain 40%. Thursday, mostly cloudy. A slight chance of showers in the morning. Humid with highs in the mid-70s. North winds around 5 miles an hour, becoming east around 5 miles an hour in the afternoon. Chance of rain 20%. Thursday night, mostly cloudy. A chance of showers with a slight chance of thunderstorms in the evening, then showers likely with a chance of thunderstorms after midnight. Humid with lows in the mid-60s. East winds 10 to 15 miles an hour. Chance of rain 70%. Friday, mostly cloudy in the morning, then becoming partly sunny. A slight chance of thunderstorms. A chance of showers, mainly in the morning. Humid with highs in the mid-80s. South winds 10 to 15 miles an hour with gusts up to 25 miles an hour. Chance of rain 50%. Friday night, showers likely with a chance of thunderstorms in the evening, then mostly cloudy with a chance of showers with a slight chance of thunderstorms after midnight. Lows in the lower 60s. Chance of rain 60%. Saturday, mostly cloudy. Not as warm with highs in the lower 70s. Saturday night, mostly cloudy. A chance of showers after midnight. Lows

in the upper 50s. Chance of rain 30%. Sunday, mostly cloudy with a chance of showers. Highs in the upper 60s. Chance of rain 50%. Sunday night, mostly cloudy. Lows in the mid-50s. Monday, mostly cloudy in the morning, then becoming partly sunny. Highs in the upper 60s. Monday night, partly cloudy. Lows in the lower 50s. Tuesday, partly sunny. Highs in the lower 70s. At 4 a.m., in Sioux City, the temperature was 59 and the dew point 56. The relative humidity was 89%. Wind was east at 6 miles an hour. The pressure was 30.26 inches and steady. Elsewhere in northwest Iowa, Morris was cloudy and 57. Sheldon was mostly cloudy and 52. Cherokee was cloudy and 59. Spencer was mostly cloudy and 50. Storm Lake was cloudy and 57. Other conditions across the northern plains, farther east in Iowa, it was cloudy, and temperatures were between 57 and 62 degrees. In eastern Nebraska, temperatures were between 59 and 61 degrees. At Omaha, rain was falling. It was cloudy at Lincoln and North Fork. In eastern South Dakota, temperatures were between 51 and 53 degrees. At Mitchell, it was clear. At Sioux Falls, it was partly cloudy. At Yankton, it was mostly cloudy. And in southern Minnesota, skies ranged from clear to partly cloudy. It was 47 at Worthington, 48 at Marshall, 57 at Mankato, 54 at Minneapolis, and 53 at Rochester. Once again, at 4 a.m. Sioux City had a temperature of 59. The current time is 4:30 a.m. Central Daylight Time. Operating on a frequency of 162.475 MHz, this is NOAA Weather Radio Station WXL62, broadcasting from a transmitter near Lawton, Iowa. Our program originates from the National Weather Service in Sioux Falls and serves Sioux City and the surrounding Siouxland area. This hazardous weather outlook is for northwest Iowa, west central Iowa, southwest Minnesota, northeast Nebraska, central South Dakota, east central South Dakota, south central South Dakota, and southeast South Dakota. For today and tonight, no hazardous weather is expected at this time. For Thursday through Tuesday, thunderstorm risks return late Thursday into Friday. While the risk for severe weather remains low, areas along or north of Interstate 90 have increased risks for excessive rainfall. Spotter activation is not expected at this time. Your National Weather Service forecast for Siouxland. Today, mostly cloudy. A slight chance of sprinkles this morning, then a chance of showers with a slight chance of thunderstorms this afternoon. Highs in the upper 60s. East winds 5 to 10 miles an hour. Chance of rain 30%. Tonight, mostly cloudy with a chance of showers with a slight chance of thunderstorms. Lows in the lower 60s. Southeast winds around 5 miles an hour in the evening, becoming light and variable. Chance of rain 40%. Thursday, mostly cloudy. A slight chance of showers in the morning. Humid with highs in the mid-70s. North winds around 5 miles an hour, becoming east around 5 miles an hour in the afternoon. Chance of rain 20%. Thursday night, mostly cloudy. A chance of showers with a slight chance of thunderstorms in the evening, then showers likely with a chance of thunderstorms after midnight. Humid with lows in the mid-60s. East winds 10 to 15 miles an hour. Chance of rain 70%. Friday, mostly cloudy in the morning, then becoming partly sunny. A slight chance of thunderstorms. A chance of showers, mainly in the morning. Humid with highs in the mid-80s. South winds 10 to 15 miles an hour with gusts up to 25 miles an hour. Chance of rain 50%. Friday night, showers likely with a chance of thunderstorms in the evening, then mostly cloudy with a chance of showers with a slight chance of thunderstorms after midnight. Lows in the lower 60s. Chance of rain 60%. Saturday, mostly cloudy. Not as warm with highs in the lower 70s.

Saturday night, mostly cloudy. A chance of showers after midnight. Set. Saturday, mostly cloudy. Not as warm with highs in the lower 70s. Saturday night, mostly cloudy. A chance of showers after midnight. Lows in the upper 50s. Chance of rain 30%. Sunday, mostly cloudy with a chance of showers. Highs in the upper 60s. Chance of rain 50%. Sunday night, mostly cloudy. Lows in the mid-50s. Monday, mostly cloudy in the morning, then becoming partly sunny. Highs in the upper 60s. Monday night, partly cloudy. Lows in the lower 50s. Tuesday, partly sunny. Highs in the lower 70s. At 4 a.m., in Sioux City, the temperature was 59 and the dew point 56. The relative humidity was 89%. Wind was east at 6 miles an hour. The pressure was 30.26 inches and steady. Elsewhere in northwest Iowa, Morris was cloudy and 57. Sheldon was mostly cloudy and 52. Cherokee was cloudy and 59. Spencer was mostly cloudy and 50. Storm Lake was cloudy and 57. Other conditions across the northern plains, farther east in Iowa, it was cloudy, and temperatures were between 57 and 62 degrees. In eastern Nebraska, temperatures were between 59 and 61 degrees. At Omaha, rain was falling. It was cloudy at Lincoln and Norfolk. In eastern South Dakota, temperatures were between 51 and 53 degrees. At Mitchell, it was clear. At Sioux Falls, it was partly cloudy. At Yankton, it was mostly cloudy. And in southern Minnesota, skies ranged from clear to partly cloudy. It was 47 at Worthington, 48 at Marshall, 57 at Mankato, 54 at Minneapolis, and 53 at Rochester. Once again, at 4 a.m. Sioux City had a temperature of 59. The current time is 4:35 a.m. Central Daylight Time. Operating on a frequency of 162.475 MHz, this is NOAA Weather Radio Station WXL62, broadcasting from a transmitter near Lawton, Iowa. Our program originates from the National Weather Service in Sioux Falls and serves Sioux City and the surrounding Siouxland area. This hazardous weather outlook is for northwest Iowa, west central Iowa, southwest Minnesota, northeast Nebraska, central South Dakota, east central South Dakota, south central South Dakota, and southeast South Dakota. For today and tonight, no hazardous weather is expected at this time. For Thursday through Tuesday, thunderstorm risks return late Thursday into Friday. While the risk for severe weather remains low, areas along or north of Interstate 90 have increased risks for excessive rainfall. Spotter activation is not expected at this time. Your National Weather Service forecast for Siouxland. Today, mostly cloudy. A slight chance of sprinkles this morning, then a chance of showers with a slight chance of thunderstorms this afternoon. Highs in the upper 60s. East winds 5 to 10 miles an hour. Chance of rain 30%. Tonight, mostly cloudy with a chance of showers with a slight chance of thunderstorms. Lows in the lower 60s. Southeast winds around 5 miles an hour in the evening, becoming light and variable. Chance of rain 40%. Thursday, mostly cloudy. A slight chance of showers in the morning. Humid with highs in the mid-70s. North winds around 5 miles an hour, becoming east around 5 miles an hour in the afternoon. Chance of rain 20%. Thursday night, mostly cloudy. A chance of showers with a slight chance of thunderstorms in the evening, then showers likely with a chance of thunderstorms after midnight. Humid with lows in the mid-60s. East winds 10 to 15 miles an hour. Chance of rain 70%. Friday, mostly cloudy in the morning, then becoming partly sunny. A slight chance of thunderstorms. A chance of showers, mainly in the morning. Humid with highs in the mid-80s. South winds 10 to 15 miles an hour with gusts up to 25 miles an hour. Chance of rain 50%. Friday night, showers likely with a chance

thunderstorms in the evening, then mostly cloudy with a chance of showers with a slight chance of thunderstorms after midnight. Lows in the lower 60s. Chance of rain 60%. Saturday, mostly cloudy. Not as warm with highs in the lower 70s. Saturday night, mostly cloudy. A chance of showers after midnight. Lows in the upper 50s. Chance of rain 30%. Sunday, mostly cloudy with a chance of showers. Highs in the upper 60s. Chance of rain 50%. Sunday night, mostly cloudy. Lows in the mid-50s. Monday, mostly cloudy in the morning, then becoming partly sunny. Highs in the upper 60s. Monday night, partly cloudy. Lows in the lower 50s. Tuesday, partly sunny. Highs in the lower 70s. At 4 a.m., in Sioux City, the temperature was 59 and the dew point 56. The relative humidity was 89%. Wind was east at 6 miles an hour. The pressure was 30.26 inches and steady. Elsewhere in northwest Iowa, Morris was cloudy and 57. Sheldon was mostly cloudy and 52. Cherokee was cloudy and 59. Spencer was mostly cloudy and 50. Storm Lake was cloudy and 57. Other conditions across the northern plains, farther east in Iowa, it was cloudy, and temperatures were between 57 and 62 degrees. In eastern Nebraska, temperatures were between 59 and 61 degrees. At Omaha, rain was falling. It was cloudy at Lincoln and Norfolk. In eastern South Dakota, temperatures were between 51 and 53 degrees. At Mitchell, it was clear. At Sioux Falls, it was partly cloudy. At Yankton, it was mostly cloudy. And in southern Minnesota, skies ranged from clear to partly cloudy. It was 47 at Worthington, 48 at Marshall, 57 at Mankato, 54 at Minneapolis, and 53 at Rochester. Once again, at 4 a.m. Sioux City had a temperature of 59. The current time is 4:40 a.m. Central Daylight Time. Operating on a frequency of 162.475 megahertz, this is NOAA Weather Radio Station WXL62, broadcasting from a transmitter near Lawton, Iowa. Our program originates from the National Weather Service in Sioux Falls and serves Sioux City and the surrounding Siouxland area. This hazardous weather outlook is for northwest Iowa, west-central Iowa, southwest Minnesota, northeast Nebraska, central South Dakota, east-central South Dakota, south-central South Dakota, and southeast South Dakota. For today and tonight, no hazardous weather is expected at this time. For Thursday through Tuesday, thunderstorm risks return late Thursday into Friday. While the risk for severe weather remains low, areas along or north of Interstate 90 have increased risks for excessive rainfall. Spotter activation is not expected at this time. Your National Weather Service forecast for Siouxland. Today, mostly cloudy. A slight chance of sprinkles this morning, then a chance of showers with a slight chance of thunderstorms this afternoon. Highs in the upper 60s. East winds 5 to 10 miles an hour. Chance of rain 30%. Tonight, mostly cloudy with a chance of showers with a slight chance of thunderstorms. Lows in the lower 60s. Southeast winds around 5 miles an hour in the evening, becoming light and variable. Chance of rain 40%. Thursday, mostly cloudy. A slight chance of showers in the morning. Humid with highs in the mid-70s. North winds around 5 miles an hour, becoming east around 5 miles an hour in the afternoon. Chance of rain 20%. Thursday night, mostly cloudy. A chance of showers with a slight chance of thunderstorms in the evening, then showers likely with a chance of thunderstorms after midnight. Humid with lows in the mid-60s. East winds 10 to 15 miles an hour. Chance of rain 70%. Friday, mostly cloudy in the morning, then becoming partly sunny. A slight chance of thunderstorms. A chance of showers, mainly in the morning. Humid with highs in the mid-80s. South winds 10 to 15 miles an hour with gusts up to 25 miles

hour. Chance of rain 50%. Friday night, showers likely with a chance of thunderstorms in the evening, then mostly cloudy with a chance of showers with a slight chance of thunderstorms after midnight. Lows in the lower 60s. Chance of rain 60%. Saturday, mostly cloudy. Not as warm with highs in the lower 70s. Saturday night, mostly cloudy. A chance of showers after midnight. Lows in the upper 50s. Chance of rain 30%. Sunday, mostly cloudy with a chance of showers. Highs in the upper 60s. Chance of rain 50%. Sunday night, mostly cloudy. Lows in the mid 50s. Monday, mostly cloudy in the morning, then becoming partly sunny. Highs in the upper 60s. Monday night, partly cloudy. Lows in the lower 50s. Tuesday, partly sunny. Highs in the lower 70s. At 4 a.m., in Sioux City, the temperature was 59 and the dew point 56. The relative humidity was 89%. Wind was east at 6 miles an hour. The pressure was 30.26 inches and steady. Elsewhere in northwest Iowa, Morris was cloudy and 57. Sheldon was mostly cloudy and 52. Cherokee was cloudy and 59. Spencer was mostly cloudy and 50. Storm Lake was cloudy and 57. Other conditions across the northern plains, farther east in Iowa, it was cloudy, and temperatures were between 57 and 62 degrees. In eastern Nebraska, temperatures were between 59 and 61 degrees. At Omaha, rain was falling. It was cloudy at Lincoln and Norfolk. In eastern South Dakota, temperatures were between 51 and 53 degrees. At Mitchell, it was clear. At Sioux Falls, it was partly cloudy. At Yankton, it was mostly cloudy. And in southern Minnesota, skies ranged from clear to partly cloudy. It was 47 at Worthington, 48 at Marshall, 57 at Mankato, 54 at Minneapolis, and 53 at Rochester. Once again, at 4 a.m. Sioux City had a temperature of 59. The current time is 4:45 a.m. Central Daylight Time. Operating on a frequency of 162.475 MHz, this is NOAA Weather Radio Station WXL62, broadcasting from a transmitter near Lawton, Iowa. Our program originates from the National Weather Service in Sioux Falls and serves Sioux City and the surrounding Siouxland area. This hazardous weather outlook is for northwest Iowa, west central Iowa, southwest Minnesota, northeast Nebraska, central South Dakota, east central South Dakota, south central South Dakota, and southeast South Dakota. For today and tonight, no hazardous weather is expected at this time. For Thursday through Tuesday, thunderstorm risks return late Thursday into Friday. While the risk for severe weather remains low, areas along or north of Interstate 90 have increased risks for excessive rainfall. Spotter activation is not expected at this time. Your National Weather Service forecast for Siouxland. Today, mostly cloudy. A slight chance of sprinkles this morning, then a chance of showers with a slight chance of thunderstorms this afternoon. Highs in the upper 60s. East winds 5 to 10 miles an hour. Chance of rain 30%. Tonight, mostly cloudy with a chance of showers with a slight chance of thunderstorms. Lows in the lower 60s. Southeast winds around 5 miles an hour in the evening, becoming light and variable. Chance of rain 40%. Thursday, mostly cloudy. A slight chance of showers in the morning. Humid with highs in the mid-70s. North winds around 5 miles an hour, becoming east around 5 miles an hour in the afternoon. Chance of rain 20%. Thursday night, mostly cloudy. A chance of showers with a slight chance of thunderstorms in the evening, then showers likely with a chance of thunderstorms after midnight. Humid with lows in the mid-60s. East winds 10 to 15 miles an hour. Chance of rain 70%. Friday, mostly cloudy in the morning, then becoming partly sunny. A slight chance of thunderstorms. A chance of showers, mainly in the morning. Humid with

in the mid-80s. South winds 10 to 15 miles an hour with gusts up to 25 miles an hour. Chance of rain 50%. Friday night, showers likely with a chance of thunderstorms in the evening, then mostly cloudy with a chance of showers with a slight chance of thunderstorms after midnight. Lows in the lower 60s. Chance of rain 60%. Saturday, mostly cloudy. Not as warm with highs in the lower 70s. Saturday night, mostly cloudy. A chance of showers after midnight. Lows in the upper 50s. Chance of rain 30%. Sunday, mostly cloudy with a chance of showers. Highs in the upper 60s. Chance of rain 50%. Sunday night, mostly cloudy. Lows in the mid-50s. Monday, mostly cloudy in the morning, then becoming partly sunny. Highs in the upper 60s. Monday night, partly cloudy. Lows in the lower 50s. Tuesday, partly sunny. Highs in the lower 70s. At 4 a.m., in Sioux City, the temperature was 59 and the dew point 56. The relative humidity was 89%. Wind was east at 6 miles an hour. The pressure was 30.26 inches and steady. Elsewhere in northwest Iowa, Morris was cloudy and 57. Sheldon was mostly cloudy and 52. Cherokee was cloudy and 59. Spencer was mostly cloudy and 50. Storm Lake was cloudy and 57. Other conditions across the northern plains, farther east in Iowa, it was cloudy, and temperatures were between 57 and 62 degrees. In eastern Nebraska, temperatures were between 59 and 61 degrees. At Omaha, rain was falling. It was cloudy at Lincoln and Norfolk. In eastern South Dakota, temperatures were between 51 and 53 degrees. At Mitchell, it was clear. At Sioux Falls, it was partly cloudy. At Yankton, it was mostly cloudy. And in southern Minnesota, skies ranged from clear to partly cloudy. It was 47 at Worthington, 48 at Marshall, 57 at Mankato, 54 at Minneapolis, and 53 at Rochester. Once again, at 4 a.m. Sioux City had a temperature of 59. The current time is 4:50 a.m. Central Daylight Time. Operating on a frequency of 162.475 MHz, this is NOAA Weather Radio Station WXL62, broadcasting from a transmitter near Lawton, Iowa. Our program originates from the National Weather Service in Sioux Falls and serves Sioux City and the surrounding Siouxland area. This hazardous weather outlook is for northwest Iowa, west central Iowa, southwest Minnesota, northeast Nebraska, central South Dakota, east central South Dakota, south central South Dakota, and southeast South Dakota. For today and tonight, no hazardous weather is expected at this time. For Thursday through Tuesday, thunderstorm risks return late Thursday into Friday. While the risk for severe weather remains low, areas along or north of Interstate 90 have increased risks for excessive rainfall. Spotter activation is not expected at this time. Your National Weather Service forecast for Siouxland. Today, mostly cloudy. A slight chance of sprinkles this morning, then a chance of showers with a slight chance of thunderstorms this afternoon. Highs in the upper 60s. East winds 5 to 10 miles an hour. Chance of rain 30%. Tonight, mostly cloudy with a chance of showers with a slight chance of thunderstorms. Lows in the lower 60s. Southeast winds around 5 miles an hour in the evening, becoming light and variable. Chance of rain 40%. Thursday, mostly cloudy. A slight chance of showers in the morning. Humid with highs in the mid-70s. North winds around 5 miles an hour, becoming east around 5 miles an hour in the afternoon. Chance of rain 20%. Thursday night, mostly cloudy. A chance of showers with a slight chance of thunderstorms in the evening, then showers likely with a chance of thunderstorms after midnight. Humid with lows in the mid-60s. East winds 10 to 15 miles an hour. Chance of rain 70%. Friday, mostly cloudy in the morning, then becoming partly sunny. A slight

chance of thunderstorms, a chance of showers, mainly in the morning. Humid with highs in the mid-80s. South winds 10 to 15 miles an hour with gusts up to 25 miles an hour. Chance of rain 50%. Friday night, showers likely with a chance of thunderstorms in the evening, then mostly cloudy with a chance of showers with a slight chance of thunderstorms after midnight. Lows in the lower 60s. Chance of rain 60%. Saturday, mostly cloudy. Not as warm with highs in the lower 70s. Saturday night, mostly cloudy. A chance of showers after midnight. Lows in the upper 50s. Chance of rain 30%. Sunday, mostly cloudy with a chance of showers. Highs in the upper 60s. Chance of rain 50%. Sunday night, mostly cloudy. Lows in the mid-50s. Monday, mostly cloudy in the morning, then becoming partly sunny. Highs in the upper 60s. Monday night, partly cloudy. Lows in the lower 50s. Tuesday, partly sunny. Highs in the lower 70s. At 4 a.m., in Sioux City, the temperature was 59 and the dew point 56. The relative humidity was 89%. Wind was east at 6 miles an hour. The pressure was 30.26 inches and steady. Elsewhere in northwest Iowa, Morris was cloudy and 57. Sheldon was mostly cloudy and 52. Cherokee was cloudy and 59. Spencer was mostly cloudy and 50. Storm Lake was cloudy and 57. Other conditions across the northern plains, farther east in Iowa, it was cloudy, and temperatures were between 57 and 62 degrees. In eastern Nebraska, temperatures were between 59 and 61 degrees. At Omaha, rain was falling. It was cloudy at Lincoln and Norfolk. In eastern South Dakota, temperatures were between 51 and 53 degrees. At Mitchell, it was clear. At Sioux Falls, it was partly cloudy. At Yankton, it was mostly cloudy. And in southern Minnesota, skies ranged from clear to partly cloudy. It was 47 at Worthington, 48 at Marshall, 57 at Mankato, 54 at Minneapolis, and 53 at Rochester. Once again, at 4 a.m. Sioux City had a temperature of 59. The current time is 4:55 a.m. Central Daylight Time. Operating on a frequency of 162.475 MHz, this is NOAA Weather Radio Station WXL62, broadcasting from a transmitter near Lawton, Iowa. Our program originates from the National Weather Service in Sioux Falls and serves Sioux City and the surrounding Siouxland area. This hazardous weather outlook is for northwest Iowa, west central Iowa, southwest Minnesota, northeast Nebraska, central South Dakota, east central South Dakota, south central South Dakota, and southeast South Dakota. For today and tonight, no hazardous weather is expected at this time. For Thursday through Tuesday, thunderstorm risks return late Thursday into Friday. While the risk for severe weather remains low, areas along or north of Interstate 90 have increased risks for excessive rainfall. Spotter activation is not expected at this time. Your National Weather Service forecast for Siouxland. Today, mostly cloudy. A slight chance of sprinkles this morning, then a chance of showers with a slight chance of thunderstorms this afternoon. Highs in the upper 60s. East winds 5 to 10 miles an hour. Chance of rain 30%. Tonight, mostly cloudy with a chance of showers with a slight chance of thunderstorms. Lows in the lower 60s. Southeast winds around 5 miles an hour in the evening, becoming light and variable. Chance of rain 40%. Thursday, mostly cloudy. A slight chance of showers in the morning. Humid with highs in the mid-70s. North winds around 5 miles an hour, becoming east around 5 miles an hour in the afternoon. Chance of rain 20%. Thursday night, mostly cloudy. A chance of showers with a slight chance of thunderstorms in the evening, then showers likely with a chance of thunderstorms after midnight. Humid with lows in the mid-60s. East winds 10 to 15 miles an hour.
chance of rain 70%. Friday, mostly cloudy in the morning, then becoming partly sunny. A slight chance of thunderstorms. A chance of showers, mainly in the morning. Humid with highs in the mid-80s. South winds 10 to 15 miles an hour with gusts up to 25 miles an hour. Chance of rain 50%. Friday night, showers likely with a chance of thunderstorms in the evening, then mostly cloudy with a chance of showers with a slight chance of thunderstorms after midnight. Lows in the lower 60s. Chance of rain 60%. Saturday, mostly cloudy. Not as warm with highs in the lower 70s. Saturday night, mostly cloudy. A chance of showers after midnight. Lows in the upper 50s. Chance of rain 30%. Sunday, mostly cloudy with a chance of showers. Highs in the upper 60s. Chance of rain 50%. Sunday night, mostly cloudy. Lows in the mid-50s. Monday, mostly cloudy in the morning, then becoming partly sunny. Highs in the upper 60s. Monday night, partly cloudy. Lows in the lower 50s. Tuesday, partly sunny. Highs in the lower 70s. At 4 a.m., in Sioux City, the temperature was 59 and the dew point 56. The relative humidity was 89%. Wind was east at 6 miles an hour. The pressure was 30.26 inches and steady. Elsewhere in northwest Iowa, Morris was cloudy and 57. Sheldon was mostly cloudy and 52. Cherokee was cloudy and 59. Spencer was mostly cloudy and 50. Storm Lake was cloudy and 57. Other conditions across the northern plains, farther east in Iowa, it was cloudy, and temperatures were between 57 and 62 degrees. In eastern Nebraska, temperatures were between 59 and 61 degrees. At Omaha, rain was falling. It was cloudy at Lincoln and North Fork. In eastern South Dakota, temperatures were between 51 and 53 degrees. At Mitchell, it was clear. At Sioux Falls, it was partly cloudy. At Yankton, it was mostly cloudy. And in southern Minnesota, skies ranged from clear to partly cloudy. It was 47 at Worthington, 48 at Marshall, 57 at Mankato, 54 at Minneapolis, and 53 at Rochester. Once again, at 4 a.m. Sioux City had a temperature of 59. The Sioux City, Iowa climate summary for yesterday, September 15, 2026. Yesterday's high temperature was 71 degrees. The normal high is 77. Yesterday's low temperature was 56 degrees. The normal low is 52. A trace of precipitation fell yesterday, which brings the monthly total to 1.59 inches. This is 0.11 inches above the normal amount of 1.48 inches for September. The total precipitation for the year now stands at 18.54 inches, which is 4.91 inches below normal. There was one heating degree day yesterday, which is 3 below normal. The yearly total since July 1st is 9, which is 41 below normal. There were no cooling degree days yesterday, which is 3 below normal. The yearly total since January 1st is 1,117, which is 290 above normal. The normal high temperature for today is 77 degrees, and the normal low is 51. The record high for today is 97, which occurred in 1955, and the record low is 33, which occurred in 1903. Sunrise today is at 7:07 a.m. and sunset is at 7:33 p.m. The current time is 5:02 a.m. Central Daylight Time. Operating on a frequency of 162.475 MHz, this is NOAA Weather Radio Station WXL62, broadcasting from a transmitter near Lawton, Iowa. Our program originates from the National Weather Service in Sioux Falls and serves Sioux City and the surrounding Siouxland area. This hazardous weather outlook is for northwest Iowa, west central Iowa, southwest Minnesota, northeast Nebraska, central South Dakota, east central South Dakota, south central South Dakota, and southeast South Dakota. For today and tonight, no hazardous weather is expected at this time.
for Thursday through Tuesday,

Storm risks return late Thursday into Friday. While the risk for severe weather remains low, areas along or north of Interstate 90 have increased risks for excessive rainfall. Spotter activation is not expected at this time. Your National Weather Service forecast for Siouxland. Today, mostly cloudy. A slight chance of sprinkles this morning, then a chance of showers with a slight chance of thunderstorms this afternoon. Highs in the upper 60s. East winds 5 to 10 miles an hour. Chance of rain 30%. Tonight, mostly cloudy with a chance of showers with a slight chance of thunderstorms. Lows in the lower 60s. Southeast winds around 5 miles an hour in the evening, becoming light and variable. Chance of rain 40%. Thursday, mostly cloudy. A slight chance of showers in the morning. Humid with highs in the mid-70s. North winds around 5 miles an hour, becoming east around 5 miles an hour in the afternoon. Chance of rain 20%. Thursday night, mostly cloudy. A chance of showers with a slight chance of thunderstorms in the evening, then showers likely with a chance of thunderstorms after midnight. Humid with lows in the mid-60s. East winds 10 to 15 miles an hour. Chance of rain 70%. Friday, mostly cloudy in the morning, then becoming partly sunny. A slight chance of thunderstorms. A chance of showers, mainly in the morning. Humid with highs in the mid-80s. South winds 10 to 15 miles an hour with gusts up to 25 miles an hour. Chance of rain 50%. Friday night, showers likely with a chance of thunderstorms in the evening, then mostly cloudy with a chance of showers with a slight chance of thunderstorms after midnight. Lows in the lower 60s. Chance of rain 60%. Saturday, mostly cloudy. Not as warm with highs in the lower 70s. Saturday night, mostly cloudy. A chance of showers after midnight. Lows in the upper 50s. Chance of rain 30%. Sunday, mostly cloudy with a chance of showers. Highs in the upper 60s. Chance of rain 50%. Sunday night, mostly cloudy. Lows in the mid-50s. Monday, mostly cloudy in the morning, then becoming partly sunny. Highs in the upper 60s. Monday night, partly cloudy. Lows in the lower 50s. Tuesday, partly sunny. Highs in the lower 70s. At 5 a.m., in Sioux City, the temperature was 60 and the dew point 55. The relative humidity was 83%. Wind was east at 7 miles an hour. The pressure was 30.26 inches and steady. Elsewhere in northwest Iowa, Morris was mostly cloudy and 55. Sheldon was cloudy and 54. Spencer was mostly cloudy and 53. Storm Lake was cloudy and 57. Other conditions across the northern plains, farther east in Iowa, skies ranged from mostly cloudy to cloudy. It was 62 at Des Moines, 62 at Cedar Rapids, and 56 at Waterloo. In eastern Nebraska, temperatures were between 59 and 60 degrees. At Omaha, rain was falling. It was cloudy at Lincoln and Norfolk. In eastern South Dakota, temperatures were between 49 and 54 degrees. At Mitchell, it was clear. At Sioux Falls, it was partly cloudy. At Yankton, it was cloudy. And in southern Minnesota, skies ranged from clear to partly cloudy. It was 48 at Worthington, 49 at Marshall, 54 at Mankato, 53 at Minneapolis, and 53 at Rochester. Once again, at 5 a.m. Sioux City had a temperature of 60. The Sioux City, Iowa climate summary for yesterday, September 15, 2026. Yesterday's high temperature was 71 degrees. The normal high is 77. Yesterday's low temperature was 56 degrees. The normal low is 52. A trace of precipitation fell yesterday, which brings the monthly total to 1.59 inches. This is 0.11 inches above the normal amount of 1.48 inches for September. The total precipitation for the year now stands at 18.54 inches, which is 4.91 inches below normal.

was one heating degree day yesterday, which is 3 below normal. The yearly total since July 1st is 9, which is 41 below normal. There were no cooling degree days yesterday, which is 3 below normal. The yearly total since January 1st is 1,117, which is 290 above normal. The normal high temperature for today is 77 degrees, and the normal low is 51. The record high for today is 97, which occurred in 1955, and the record low is 33, which occurred in 1903. Sunrise today is at 7:07 a.m. and sunset is at 7:33 p.m. The current time is 5:08 a.m. Central Daylight Time. Operating on a frequency of 162.475 MHz, this is NOAA Weather Radio Station WXL62, broadcasting from a transmitter near Lawton, Iowa. Our program originates from the National Weather Service in Sioux Falls and serves Sioux City and the surrounding Siouxland area. This hazardous weather outlook is for northwest Iowa, west central Iowa, southwest Minnesota, northeast Nebraska, central South Dakota, east central South Dakota, south central South Dakota, and southeast South Dakota. For today and tonight, no hazardous weather is expected at this time. For Thursday through Tuesday, thunderstorm risks return late Thursday into Friday. While the risk for severe weather remains low, areas along or north of Interstate 90 have increased risks for excessive rainfall. Spotter activation is not expected at this time. Your National Weather Service forecast for Siouxland. Today, mostly cloudy. A slight chance of sprinkles this morning, then a chance of showers with a slight chance of thunderstorms this afternoon. Highs in the upper 60s. East winds 5 to 10 miles an hour. Chance of rain 30%. Tonight, mostly cloudy with a chance of showers with a slight chance of thunderstorms. Lows in the lower 60s. Southeast winds around 5 miles an hour in the evening, becoming light and variable. Chance of rain 40%. Thursday, mostly cloudy. A slight chance of showers in the morning. Humid with highs in the mid-70s. North winds around 5 miles an hour, becoming east around 5 miles an hour in the afternoon. Chance of rain 20%. Thursday night, mostly cloudy. A chance of showers with a slight chance of thunderstorms in the evening, then showers likely with a chance of thunderstorms after midnight. Humid with lows in the mid-60s. East winds 10 to 15 miles an hour. Chance of rain 70%. Friday, mostly cloudy in the morning, then becoming partly sunny. A slight chance of thunderstorms. A chance of showers, mainly in the morning. Humid with highs in the mid-80s. South winds 10 to 15 miles an hour with gusts up to 25 miles an hour. Chance of rain 50%. Friday night, showers likely with a chance of thunderstorms in the evening, then mostly cloudy with a chance of showers with a slight chance of thunderstorms after midnight. Lows in the lower 60s. Chance of rain 60%. Saturday, mostly cloudy. Not as warm with highs in the lower 70s. Saturday night, mostly cloudy. A chance of showers after midnight. Lows in the upper 50s. Chance of rain 30%. Sunday, mostly cloudy with a chance of showers. Highs in the upper 60s. Chance of rain 50%. Sunday night, mostly cloudy. Lows in the mid-50s. Monday, mostly cloudy in the morning, then becoming partly sunny. Highs in the upper 60s. Monday night, partly cloudy. Lows in the lower 50s. Tuesday, partly sunny. Highs in the lower 70s. At 5 a.m., in Sioux City, the temperature was 60 and the dew point 55. The relative humidity was 83%. Wind was east at 7 miles an hour. The pressure was 30.26 inches and steady. Elsewhere in northwest Iowa, Morris was mostly cloudy and 55. Sheldon was cloudy and 54. Cherokee was cloudy and 59. Spencer was mostly cloudy and 53. Storm Lake was cloudy and 57.
Other conditions across the northern plains, farther east in Iowa, skies ranged from mostly cloudy to cloudy. It was 62 at Des Moines, 62 at Cedar Rapids, and 56 at Waterloo. In eastern Nebraska, temperatures were between 59 and 60 degrees. At Omaha, rain was falling. It was cloudy at Lincoln and Norfolk. In eastern South Dakota, temperatures were between 49 and 54 degrees. At Mitchell, it was clear. At Sioux Falls, it was partly cloudy. At Yankton, it was cloudy. And in southern Minnesota, skies ranged from clear to partly cloudy. It was 48 at Worthington, 49 at Marshall, 54 at Mankato, 53 at Minneapolis, and 53 at Rochester. Once again, at 5 a.m. Sioux City had a temperature of 60. The Sioux City, Iowa climate summary for yesterday, September 15, 2026. Yesterday's high temperature was 71 degrees. The normal high is 77. Yesterday's low temperature was 56 degrees. The normal low is 52. A trace of precipitation fell yesterday, which brings the monthly total to 1.59 inches. This is 0.11 inches above the normal amount of 1.48 inches for September. The total precipitation for the year now stands at 18.54 inches, which is 4.91 inches below normal. There was one heating degree day yesterday, which is 3 below normal. The yearly total since July 1st is 9, which is 41 below normal. There were no cooling degree days yesterday, which is 3 below normal. The yearly total since January 1st is 1,117, which is 290 above normal. The normal high temperature for today is 77 degrees, and the normal low is 51. The record high for today is 97, which occurred in 1955, and the record low is 33, which occurred in 1903. Sunrise today is at 7:07 a.m. and sunset is at 7:33 p.m. The current time is 5:15 a.m. Central Daylight Time. Operating on a frequency of 162.475 MHz, this is NOAA Weather Radio Station WXL62, broadcasting from a transmitter near Lawton, Iowa. Our program originates from the National Weather Service in Sioux Falls and serves Sioux City and the surrounding Siouxland area. This hazardous weather outlook is for northwest Iowa, west central Iowa, southwest Minnesota, northeast Nebraska, central South Dakota, east central South Dakota, south central South Dakota, and southeast South Dakota. For today and tonight, no hazardous weather is expected at this time. For Thursday through Tuesday, thunderstorm risks return late Thursday into Friday. While the risk for severe weather remains low, areas along or north of Interstate 90 have increased risks for excessive rainfall. Spotter activation is not expected at this time. Your National Weather Service forecast for Siouxland. Today, mostly cloudy. A slight chance of sprinkles this morning, then a chance of showers with a slight chance of thunderstorms this afternoon. Highs in the upper 60s. East winds 5 to 10 miles an hour. Chance of rain 30%. Tonight, mostly cloudy with a chance of showers with a slight chance of thunderstorms. Lows in the lower 60s. Southeast winds around 5 miles an hour in the evening, becoming light and variable. Chance of rain 40%. Thursday, mostly cloudy. A slight chance of showers in the morning. Humid with highs in the mid-70s. North winds around 5 miles an hour, becoming east around 5 miles an hour in the afternoon. Chance of rain 20%. Thursday night, mostly cloudy. A chance of showers with a slight chance of thunderstorms in the evening, then showers likely with a chance of thunderstorms after midnight. Humid with lows in the mid-60s. East winds 10 to 15 miles an hour. Chance of rain 70%. Friday, mostly cloudy in the morning, then becoming partly sunny. A slight chance of thunderstorms. A chance of showers, mainly in the morning. Humid with highs in the mid-80s. South winds 10 to 15 miles an hour with gusts up to 25 miles an hour. Chance of rain 50%. Friday night, showers likely with a chance of thunderstorms in the evening,
then mostly cloudy with a chance of showers with a slight chance of thunderstorms after midnight.

Lows in the lower 60s. Chance of rain 60%. Saturday, mostly cloudy. Not as warm with highs in the lower 70s. Saturday night, mostly cloudy. A chance of showers after midnight. Lows in the upper 50s. Chance of rain 30%. Sunday, mostly cloudy with a chance of showers. Highs in the upper 60s. Chance of rain 50%. Sunday night, mostly cloudy. Lows in the mid-50s. Monday, mostly cloudy in the morning, then becoming partly sunny. Highs in the upper 60s. Monday night, partly cloudy. Lows in the lower 50s. Tuesday, partly sunny. Highs in the lower 70s. At 5 a.m., in Sioux City, the temperature was 60 and the dew point 55. The relative humidity was 83%. Wind was east at 7 miles an hour. The pressure was 30.26 inches and steady. Elsewhere in northwest Iowa, Morris was mostly cloudy and 55. Sheldon was cloudy and 54. Cherokee was cloudy and 59. Spencer was mostly cloudy and 53. Storm Lake was cloudy and 57. Other conditions across the northern plains, farther east in Iowa, skies ranged from mostly cloudy to cloudy. It was 62 at Des Moines, 62 at Cedar Rapids, and 56 at Waterloo. In eastern Nebraska, temperatures were between 59 and 60 degrees. At Omaha, rain was falling. It was cloudy at Lincoln and Norfolk. In eastern South Dakota, temperatures were between 49 and 54 degrees. At Mitchell, it was clear. At Sioux Falls, it was partly cloudy. At Yankton, it was cloudy. And in southern Minnesota, skies ranged from clear to partly cloudy. It was 48 at Worthington, 49 at Marshall, 54 at Mankato, 53 at Minneapolis, and 53 at Rochester. Once again, at 5 a.m. Sioux City had a temperature of 60. The Sioux City, Iowa climate summary for yesterday, September 15, 2026. Yesterday's high temperature was 71 degrees. The normal high is 77. Yesterday's low temperature was 56 degrees. The normal low is 52. A trace of precipitation fell yesterday, which brings the monthly total to 1.59 inches. This is 0.11 inches above the normal amount of 1.48 inches for September. The total precipitation for the year now stands at 18.54 inches, which is 4.91 inches below normal. There was one heating degree day yesterday, which is 3 below normal. The yearly total since July 1st is 9, which is 41 below normal. There were no cooling degree days yesterday, which is 3 below normal. The yearly total since January 1st is 1,117, which is 290 above normal. The normal high temperature for today is 77 degrees, and the normal low is 51. The record high for today is 97, which occurred in 1955, and the record low is 33, which occurred in 1903. Sunrise today is at 7:07 a.m. and sunset is at 7:33 p.m. The current time is 5:21 a.m. Central Daylight Time. Operating on a frequency of 162.475 MHz, this is NOAA Weather Radio Station WXL62, broadcasting from a transmitter near Lawton, Iowa. Our program originates from the National Weather Service in Sioux Falls and serves Sioux City and the surrounding Siouxland area. This hazardous weather outlook is for northwest Iowa, west central Iowa, southwest Minnesota, northeast Nebraska, central South Dakota, east central South Dakota, south central South Dakota, and southeast South Dakota. For today and tonight, no hazardous weather is expected at this time. For Thursday through Tuesday, thunderstorm risks return late Thursday into Friday. While the risk for severe weather remains low, areas along or north of Interstate 90 have increased risks for excessive rainfall. Spotter activation is not expected at this time. Your National Weather Service forecast for Siouxland. Today, mostly cloudy. A slight chance of sprinkles this morning, then a chance of showers with a slight chance of thunderstorms.

storms in the evening, then showers likely with a chance of thunderstorms after midnight. Humid with lows in the mid-60s. East winds 10 to 15 miles an hour. Chance of rain 70%. Friday, mostly cloudy in the morning, then becoming partly sunny. A slight chance of thunderstorms. A chance of showers, mainly in the morning. Humid with highs in the mid-80s. South winds 10 to 15 miles an hour with gusts up to 25 miles an hour. Chance of rain 50%. Friday night, showers likely with a chance of thunderstorms in the evening, then mostly cloudy with a chance of showers with a slight chance of thunderstorms after midnight. Lows in the lower 60s. Chance of rain 60%. Saturday, mostly cloudy. Not as warm with highs in the lower 70s. Saturday night, mostly cloudy. A chance of showers after midnight. Lows in the upper 50s. Chance of rain 30%. Sunday, mostly cloudy with a chance of showers. Highs in the upper 60s. Chance of rain 50%. Sunday night, mostly cloudy. Lows in the mid-50s. Monday, mostly cloudy in the morning, then becoming partly sunny. Highs in the upper 60s. Monday night, partly cloudy. Lows in the lower 50s. Tuesday, partly sunny. Highs in the lower 70s. At 5 a.m., in Sioux City, the temperature was 60 and the dew point 55. The relative humidity was 83%. Wind was east at 7 miles an hour. The pressure was 30.26 inches and steady. Elsewhere in northwest Iowa, Morris was mostly cloudy and 55. Sheldon was cloudy and 54. Cherokee was cloudy and 59. Spencer was mostly cloudy and 53. Storm Lake was cloudy and 57. Other conditions across the northern plains, farther east in Iowa, skies ranged from mostly cloudy to cloudy. It was 62 at Des Moines, 62 at Cedar Rapids, and 56 at Waterloo. In eastern Nebraska, temperatures were between 59 and 60 degrees. At Omaha, rain was falling. It was cloudy at Lincoln and Norfolk. In eastern South Dakota, temperatures were between 49 and 54 degrees. At Mitchell, it was clear. At Sioux Falls, it was partly cloudy. At Yankton, it was cloudy. And in southern Minnesota, skies ranged from clear to partly cloudy. It was 48 at Worthington, 49 at Marshall, 54 at Mankato, 53 at Minneapolis, and 53 at Rochester. Once again, at 5 a.m. Sioux City had a temperature of 60. The Sioux City, Iowa climate summary for yesterday, September 15, 2026. Yesterday's high temperature was 71 degrees. The normal high is 77. Yesterday's low temperature was 56 degrees. The normal low is 52. A trace of precipitation fell yesterday, which brings the monthly total to 1.59 inches. This is 0.11 inches above the normal amount of 1.48 inches for September. The total precipitation for the year now stands at 18.54 inches, which is 4.91 inches below normal. There was one heating degree day yesterday, which is 3 below normal. The yearly total since July 1st is 9, which is 41 below normal. There were no cooling degree days yesterday, which is 3 below normal. The yearly total since January 1st is 1,117, which is 290 above normal. The normal high temperature for today is 77 degrees, and the normal low is 51. The record high for today is 97, which occurred in 1955, and the record low is 33, which occurred in 1903. Sunrise today is at 7:07 a.m. and sunset is at 7:33 p.m. The current time is 5:28 a.m. Central Daylight Time. Operating on a frequency of 162.475 MHz, this is NOAA Weather Radio Station WXL62, broadcasting from a transmitter near Lawton, Iowa. Our program originates from the National Weather Service in Sioux Falls and serves Sioux City and the surrounding Siouxland area. This hazardous weather outlook is for northwest Iowa, west central Iowa, south

West Minnesota, Northeast Nebraska, Central South Dakota, East Central South Dakota, South Central South Dakota, and Southeast South Dakota. For today and tonight, no hazardous weather is expected at this time. For Thursday through Tuesday, thunderstorm risks return late Thursday into Friday. While the risk for severe weather remains low, areas along or north of Interstate 90 have increased risks for excessive rainfall. Spotter activation is not expected at this time. Your National Weather Service forecast for Siouxland. Today, mostly cloudy. A slight chance of sprinkles this morning, then a chance of showers with a slight chance of thunderstorms this afternoon. Highs in the upper 60s. East winds 5 to 10 miles an hour. Chance of rain 30%. Tonight, mostly cloudy with a chance of showers with a slight chance of thunderstorms. Lows in the lower 60s. Southeast winds around 5 miles an hour in the evening, becoming light and variable. Chance of rain 40%. Thursday, mostly cloudy. A slight chance of showers in the morning. Humid with highs in the mid-70s. North winds around 5 miles an hour, becoming east around 5 miles an hour in the afternoon. Chance of rain 20%. Thursday night, mostly cloudy. A chance of showers with a slight chance of thunderstorms in the evening, then showers likely with a chance of thunderstorms after midnight. Humid with lows in the mid-60s. East winds 10 to 15 miles an hour. Chance of rain 70%. Friday, mostly cloudy in the morning, then becoming partly sunny. A slight chance of thunderstorms. A chance of showers, mainly in the morning. Humid with highs in the mid-80s. South winds 10 to 15 miles an hour with gusts up to 25 miles an hour. Chance of rain 50%. Friday night, showers likely with a chance of thunderstorms in the evening, then mostly cloudy with a chance of showers with a slight chance of thunderstorms after midnight. Lows in the lower 60s. Chance of rain 60%. Saturday, mostly cloudy. Not as warm with highs in the lower 70s. Saturday night, mostly cloudy. A chance of showers after midnight. Lows in the upper 50s. Chance of rain 30%. Sunday, mostly cloudy with a chance of showers. Highs in the upper 60s. Chance of rain 50%. Sunday night, mostly cloudy. Lows in the mid-50s. Monday, mostly cloudy in the morning, then becoming partly sunny. Highs in the upper 60s. Monday night, partly cloudy. Lows in the lower 50s. Tuesday, partly sunny. Highs in the lower 70s. At 5 a.m., in Sioux City, the temperature was 60, and the dew point 55. The relative humidity was 83%. Wind was east at 7 miles an hour. The pressure was 30.26 inches and steady. Elsewhere in northwest Iowa, Morris was mostly cloudy and 55. Sheldon was cloudy and 54. Cherokee was cloudy and 59. Spencer was mostly cloudy and 53. Storm Lake was cloudy and 57. Other conditions across the northern plains, farther east in Iowa, skies ranged from mostly cloudy to cloudy. It was 62 at Des Moines, 62 at Cedar Rapids, and 56 at Waterloo. In eastern Nebraska, temperatures were between 59 and 60 degrees. At Omaha, rain was falling. It was cloudy at Lincoln and Norfolk. In eastern South Dakota, temperatures were between 49 and 54 degrees. At Mitchell, it was clear. At Sioux Falls, it was partly cloudy. At Yankton, it was cloudy. And in southern Minnesota, skies ranged from clear to partly cloudy. It was 48 at Worthington, 49 at Marsh, and in southern Minnesota, skies ranged from clear to partly cloudy. It was 48 at Worthington, 49 at Marshall, 54 at Mankato, 53 at Minneapolis, and 53 at Rochester. Once again, at 5 a.m. Sioux City had a temperature of 60. The Sioux City, Iowa climate summary for yesterday, September 15, 2026. Yesterday's high temperature was 71 degrees. The normal high is 77. Yesterday

Today's low temperature was 56 degrees. The normal low is 52. A trace of precipitation fell yesterday, which brings the monthly total to 1.59 inches. This is 0.11 inches above the normal amount of 1.48 inches for September. The total precipitation for the year now stands at 18.54 inches, which is 4.91 inches below normal. There was one heating degree day yesterday, which is 3 below normal. The yearly total since July 1st is 9, which is 41 below normal. There were no cooling degree days yesterday, which is 3 below normal. The yearly total since January 1st is 1,117, which is 290 above normal. The normal high temperature for today is 77 degrees, and the normal low is 51. The record high for today is 97, which occurred in 1955, and the record low is 33, which occurred in 1903. Sunrise today is at 7:07 a.m. and sunset is at 7:33 p.m. The current time is 5:34 a.m. Central Daylight Time. Operating on a frequency of 162.475 MHz, this is NOAA Weather Radio Station WXL62, broadcasting from a transmitter near Lawton, Iowa. Our program originates from the National Weather Service in Sioux Falls and serves Sioux City and the surrounding Siouxland area. This hazardous weather outlook is for northwest Iowa, west central Iowa, southwest Minnesota, northeast Nebraska, central South Dakota, east central South Dakota, south central South Dakota, and southeast South Dakota. For today and tonight, no hazardous weather is expected at this time. For Thursday through Tuesday, thunderstorm risks return late Thursday into Friday. While the risk for severe weather remains low, areas along or north of Interstate 90 have increased risk for excessive rainfall. Spotter activation is not expected at this time. Your National Weather Service forecast for Siouxland. Today, mostly cloudy. A slight chance of sprinkles this morning, then a chance of showers with a slight chance of thunderstorms this afternoon. Highs in the upper 60s. East winds 5 to 10 miles an hour. Chance of rain 30%. Tonight, mostly cloudy with a chance of showers with a slight chance of thunderstorms. Lows in the lower 60s. Southeast winds around 5 miles an hour in the evening, becoming light and variable. Chance of rain 40%. Thursday, mostly cloudy. A slight chance of showers in the morning. Humid with highs in the mid-70s. North winds around 5 miles an hour, becoming east around 5 miles an hour in the afternoon. Chance of rain 20%. Thursday night, mostly cloudy. A chance of showers with a slight chance of thunderstorms in the evening, then showers likely with a chance of thunderstorms after midnight. Humid with lows in the mid-60s. East winds 10 to 15 miles an hour. Chance of rain 70%. Friday, mostly cloudy in the morning, then becoming partly sunny. A slight chance of thunderstorms. A chance of showers, mainly in the morning. Humid with highs in the mid-80s. South winds 10 to 15 miles an hour with gusts up to 25 miles an hour. Chance of rain 50%. Friday night, showers likely with a chance of thunderstorms in the evening, then mostly cloudy with a chance of showers with a slight chance of thunderstorms after midnight. Lows in the lower 60s. Chance of rain 60%. Saturday, mostly cloudy. Not as warm with highs in the lower 70s. Saturday night, mostly cloudy. A chance of showers after midnight. Lows in the upper 50s. Chance of rain 30%. Sunday, mostly cloudy with a chance of showers. Highs in the upper 60s. Chance of rain 50%. Sunday night, mostly cloudy. Lows in the mid-50s. Monday, mostly cloudy in the morning, then becoming partly sunny. Highs in the upper 60s. Monday night, partly cloudy. Lows in the lower 50s. Tuesday, partly sunny. Highs in the lower 70s. At 5 a.m., in Sioux City, the temperature was 60 and the dew point 55. The relative humidity was 83%. Wind was east at 7 miles an hour.

pressure was 30.26 inches and steady. Elsewhere in northwest Iowa, Morris was mostly cloudy and 55. Sheldon was cloudy and 54. Cherokee was cloudy and 59. Spencer was mostly cloudy and 53. Storm Lake was cloudy and 57. Other conditions across the northern plains, farther east in Iowa, skies ranged from mostly cloudy to cloudy. It was 62 in Des Moines, 62 at Cedar Rapids, and 56 at Waterloo. In eastern Nebraska, temperatures were between 59 and 60 degrees. At Omaha, rain was falling. It was cloudy at Lincoln and Norfolk. In eastern South Dakota, temperatures were between 49 and 54 degrees. At Mitchell, it was clear. At Sioux Falls, it was partly cloudy. At Yankton, it was cloudy. And in southern Minnesota, skies ranged from clear to partly cloudy. It was 48 at Worthington, 49 at Marshall, 54 at Mankato, 53 at Minneapolis, and 53 at Rochester. Once again, at 5 a.m. Sioux City had a temperature of 60. The Sioux City, Iowa climate summary for yesterday, September 15, 2026. Yesterday's high temperature was 71 degrees. The normal high is 77. Yesterday's low temperature was 56 degrees. The normal low is 52. A trace of precipitation fell yesterday, which brings the monthly total to 1.59 inches. This is 0.11 inches above the normal amount of 1.48 inches for September. The total precipitation for the year now stands at 18.54 inches, which is 4.91 inches below normal. There was one heating degree day yesterday, which is 3 below normal. The yearly total since July 1st is 9, which is 41 below normal. There were no cooling degree days yesterday, which is 3 below normal. The yearly total since January 1st is 1,117, which is 290 above normal. The normal high temperature for today is 77 degrees, and the normal low is 51. The record high for today is 97, which occurred in 1955, and the record low is 33, which occurred in 1903. Sunrise today is at 7:07 a.m. and sunset is at 7:33 p.m. The current time is 5:41 a.m. Central Daylight Time. Operating on a frequency of 162.475 MHz, this is NOAA Weather Radio Station WXL62, broadcasting from a transmitter near Lawton, Iowa. Our program originates from the National Weather Service in Sioux Falls and serves Sioux City and the surrounding Siouxland area. This hazardous weather outlook is for northwest Iowa, west central Iowa, southwest Minnesota, northeast Nebraska, central South Dakota, east central South Dakota, south central South Dakota, and southeast South Dakota. For today and tonight, no hazardous weather is expected at this time. For Thursday through Tuesday, thunderstorm risks return late Thursday into Friday. While the risk for severe weather remains low, areas along or north of Interstate 90 have increased risks for excessive rainfall. Spotter activation is not expected at this time. Your National Weather Service forecast for Siouxland. Today, mostly cloudy. A slight chance of sprinkles this morning, then a chance of showers with a slight chance of thunderstorms this afternoon. Highs in the upper 60s. East winds 5 to 10 miles an hour. Chance of rain 30%. Tonight, mostly cloudy with a chance of showers with a slight chance of thunderstorms. Lows in the lower 60s. Southeast winds around 5 miles an hour in the evening, becoming light and variable. Chance of rain 40%. Thursday, mostly cloudy. A slight chance of showers in the morning. Humid with highs in the mid-70s. North winds around 5 miles an hour, becoming east around 5 miles an hour in the afternoon. Chance of rain 20%. Thursday night, mostly cloudy. A chance of showers with a slight chance of thunderstorms in the evening, then showers likely with a chance of thunderstorms after midnight. Humid with lows in the mid-60s. East winds 10 to 15 miles an hour. Chance of rain 70%. Friday, mostly cloudy in the morning, then becoming partly

Sunny. A slight chance of thunderstorms. A chance of showers, mainly in the morning. Humid with highs in the mid-80s. South winds 10 to 15 miles an hour with gusts up to 25 miles an hour. Chance of rain 50%. Friday night, showers likely with a chance of thunderstorms in the evening, then mostly cloudy with a chance of showers with a slight chance of thunderstorms after midnight. Lows in the lower 60s. Chance of rain 60%. Saturday, mostly cloudy. Not as warm with highs in the lower 70s. Saturday night, mostly cloudy. A chance of showers after midnight. Lows in the upper 50s. Chance of rain 30%. Sunday, mostly cloudy with a chance of showers. Highs in the upper 60s. Chance of rain 50%. Sunday night, mostly cloudy. Lows in the mid-50s. Monday, mostly cloudy in the morning, then becoming partly sunny. Highs in the upper 60s. Monday night, partly cloudy. Lows in the lower 50s. Tuesday, partly sunny. Highs in the lower 70s. At 5 a.m., in Sioux City, the temperature was 60 and the dew point 55. The relative humidity was 83%. Wind was east at 7 miles an hour. The pressure was 30.26 inches and steady. Elsewhere in northwest Iowa, Morris was mostly cloudy and 55. Sheldon was cloudy and 54. Cherokee was cloudy and 59. Spencer was mostly cloudy and 53. Storm Lake was cloudy and 57. Other conditions across the northern plains, farther east in Iowa, skies ranged from mostly cloudy to cloudy. It was 62 at Des Moines, 62 at Cedar Rapids, and 56 at Waterloo. In eastern Nebraska, temperatures were between 59 and 60 degrees. At Omaha, rain was falling. It was cloudy at Lincoln and Norfolk. In eastern South Dakota, temperatures were between 49 and 54 degrees. At Mitchell, it was clear. At Sioux Falls, it was partly cloudy. At Yankton, it was cloudy. And in southern Minnesota, skies ranged from clear to partly cloudy. It was 48 at Worthington, 49 at Marshall, 54 at Mankato, 53 at Minneapolis, and 53 at Rochester. Once again, at 5 a.m. Sioux City had a temperature of 60. The Sioux City, Iowa climate summary for yesterday, September 15, 2026. Yesterday's high temperature was 71 degrees. The normal high is 77. Yesterday's low temperature was 56 degrees. The normal low is 52. A trace of precipitation fell yesterday, which brings the monthly total to 1.59 inches. This is 0.11 inches above the normal amount of 1.48 inches for September. The total precipitation for the year now stands at 18.54 inches, which is 4.91 inches below normal. There was one heating degree day yesterday, which is 3 below normal. The yearly total since July 1st is 9, which is 41 below normal. There were no cooling degree days yesterday, which is 3 below normal. The yearly total since January 1st is 1,117, which is 290 above normal. The normal high temperature for today is 77 degrees, and the normal low is 51. The record high for today is 97, which occurred in 1955, and the record low is 33, which occurred in 1903. Sunrise today is at 7:07 a.m. and sunset is at 7:33 p.m. The current time is 5:47 a.m. Central Daylight Time. Operating on a frequency of 162.475 MHz, this is NOAA Weather Radio Station WXL62, broadcasting from a transmitter near Lawton, Iowa. Our program originates from the National Weather Service in Sioux Falls and serves Sioux City and the surrounding Siouxland area. This hazardous weather outlook is for northwest Iowa, west central Iowa, southwest Minnesota, northeast Nebraska, central South Dakota, east central South Dakota, south central South Dakota, and southeast South Dakota. For today and tonight, no hazardous weather is expected at this time. For Thursday through Tuesday, thunderstorm risks

turn late Thursday into Friday. While the risk for severe weather remains low, areas along or north of Interstate 90 have increased risks for excessive rainfall. Spotter activation is not expected at this time. Your National Weather Service forecast for Siouxland. Today, mostly cloudy. A slight chance of sprinkles this morning, then a chance of showers with a slight chance of thunderstorms this afternoon. Highs in the upper 60s. East winds 5 to 10 miles an hour. Chance of rain 30%. Tonight, mostly cloudy with a chance of showers with a slight chance of thunderstorms. Lows in the lower 60s. Southeast winds around 5 miles an hour in the evening, becoming light and variable. Chance of rain 40%. Thursday, mostly cloudy. A slight chance of showers in the morning. Humid with highs in the mid-70s. North winds around 5 miles an hour, becoming east around 5 miles an hour in the afternoon. Chance of rain 20%. Thursday night, mostly cloudy. A chance of showers with a slight chance of thunderstorms in the evening, then showers likely with a chance of thunderstorms after midnight. Humid with lows in the mid-60s. East winds 10 to 15 miles an hour. Chance of rain 70%. Friday, mostly cloudy in the morning, then becoming partly sunny. A slight chance of thunderstorms. A chance of showers, mainly in the morning. Humid with highs in the mid-80s. South winds 10 to 15 miles an hour with gusts up to 25 miles an hour. Chance of rain 50%. Friday night, showers likely with a chance of thunderstorms in the evening, then mostly cloudy with a chance of showers with a slight chance of thunderstorms after midnight. Lows in the lower 60s. Chance of rain 60%. Saturday, mostly cloudy. Not as warm with highs in the lower 70s. Saturday night, mostly cloudy. A chance of showers after midnight. Lows in the upper 50s. Chance of rain 30%. Sunday, mostly cloudy with a chance of showers. Highs in the upper 60s. Chance of rain 50%. Sunday night, mostly cloudy. Lows in the mid-50s. Monday, mostly cloudy in the morning, then becoming partly sunny. Highs in the upper 60s. Monday night, partly cloudy. Lows in the lower 50s. Tuesday, partly sunny. Highs in the lower 70s. At 5 a.m., in Sioux City, the temperature was 60 and the dew point 55. The relative humidity was 83%. Wind was east at 7 miles an hour. The pressure was 30.26 inches and steady. Elsewhere in northwest Iowa, Morris was mostly cloudy and 55. Sheldon was cloudy and 54. Cherokee was cloudy and 59. Spencer was mostly cloudy and 53. Storm Lake was cloudy and 57. Other conditions across the northern plains, farther east in Iowa, skies ranged from mostly cloudy to cloudy. It was 62 at Des Moines, 62 at Cedar Rapids, and 56 at Waterloo. In eastern Nebraska, temperatures were between 59 and 60 degrees. At Omaha, rain was falling. It was cloudy at Lincoln and Norfolk. In eastern South Dakota, temperatures were between 49 and 54 degrees. At Mitchell, it was clear. At Sioux Falls, it was partly cloudy. At Yankton, it was cloudy. And in southern Minnesota, skies ranged from clear to partly cloudy. It was 48 at Worthington, 49 at Marshall, 54 at Mankato, 53 at Minneapolis, and 53 at Rochester. Once again, at 5 a.m. Sioux City had a temperature of 60. The Sioux City, Iowa climate summary for yesterday, September 15, 2026. Yesterday's high temperature was 71 degrees. The normal high is 77. Yesterday's low temperature was 56 degrees. The normal low is 52. A trace of precipitation fell yesterday, which brings the monthly total to 1.59 inches. This is 0.11 inches above the normal amount of 1.48 inches for September. The total precipitation for the year now stands at 18.54 inches, which is 4.91 inches below normal.

was one heating degree day yesterday, which is 3 below normal. The yearly total since July 1st is 9, which is 41 below normal. There were no cooling degree days yesterday, which is 3 below normal. The yearly total since January 1st is 1,117, which is 290 above normal. The normal high temperature for today is 77 degrees, and the normal low is 51. The record high for today is 97, which occurred in 1955, and the record low is 33, which occurred in 1903. Sunrise today is at 7:07 a.m. and sunset is at 7:33 p.m. The current time is 5:54 a.m. Central Daylight Time. Operating on a frequency of 162.475 MHz, this is NOAA Weather Radio Station WXL62, broadcasting from a transmitter near Lawton, Iowa. Our program originates from the National Weather Service in Sioux Falls and serves Sioux City and the surrounding Siouxland area. This hazardous weather outlook is for northwest Iowa, west central Iowa, southwest Minnesota, northeast Nebraska, central South Dakota, east central South Dakota, south central South Dakota, and southeast South Dakota. For today and tonight, no hazardous weather is expected at this time. For Thursday through Tuesday, thunderstorm risks return late Thursday into Friday. While the risk for severe weather remains low, areas along or north of Interstate 90 have increased risks for excessive rainfall. Spotter activation is not expected at this time. Your National Weather Service forecast for Siouxland. Today, mostly cloudy. A slight chance of sprinkles this morning, then a chance of showers with a slight chance of thunderstorms this afternoon. Highs in the upper 60s. East winds 5 to 10 miles an hour. Chance of rain 30%. Tonight, mostly cloudy with a chance of showers with a slight chance of thunderstorms. Lows in the lower 60s. Southeast winds around 5 miles an hour in the evening, becoming light and variable. Chance of rain 40%. Thursday, mostly cloudy. A slight chance of showers in the morning. Humid with highs in the mid-70s. North winds around 5 miles an hour, becoming east around 5 miles an hour in the afternoon. Chance of rain 20%. Thursday night, mostly cloudy. A chance of showers with a slight chance of thunderstorms in the evening, then showers likely with a chance of thunderstorms after midnight. Humid with lows in the mid-60s. East winds 10 to 15 miles an hour. Chance of rain 70%. Friday, mostly cloudy in the morning, then becoming partly sunny. A slight chance of thunderstorms. A chance of showers, mainly in the morning. Humid with highs in the mid-80s. South winds 10 to 15 miles an hour with gusts up to 25 miles an hour. Chance of rain 50%. Friday night, showers likely with a chance of thunderstorms in the evening, then mostly cloudy with a chance of showers with a slight chance of thunderstorms after midnight. Lows in the lower 60s. Chance of rain 60%. Saturday, mostly cloudy. Not as warm with highs in the lower 70s. Saturday night, mostly cloudy. A chance of showers after midnight. Lows in the upper 50s. Chance of rain 30%. Sunday, mostly cloudy with a chance of showers. Highs in the upper 60s. Chance of rain 50%. Sunday night, mostly cloudy. Lows in the mid-50s. Monday, mostly cloudy in the morning, then becoming partly sunny. Highs in the upper 60s. Monday night, partly cloudy. Lows in the lower 50s. Tuesday, partly sunny. Highs in the lower 70s. Your National Weather Service forecast for Siouxland. Today, partly sunny this morning, then mostly cloudy with a chance of showers this afternoon. Highs in the upper 60s. East winds 5 to 10 miles an hour. Chance of rain 40%. Tonight, cloudy. A chance of showers, mainly in the evening. Lows in the lower 60s. Southeast winds around 5 miles an hour in the evening, becoming light and variable. Chance of rain 30%. Thursday, mostly cloudy in the morning, then becoming partly sunny.
humid with highs in the mid-70s. North winds around 5 miles an hour, becoming east around 5 miles an hour in the afternoon. Thursday night, mostly cloudy with a chance of thunderstorms. A chance of showers in the evening, then showers likely after midnight. Humid with lows in the mid-60s. East winds 10 to 15 miles an hour. Chance of rain 70%. Friday, mostly cloudy in the morning, then becoming partly sunny. A slight chance of thunderstorms. A chance of showers, mainly in the morning. Humid with highs in the mid-80s. South winds 10 to 15 miles an hour with gusts up to 25 miles an hour. Chance of rain 50%. Friday night, showers likely with a chance of thunderstorms in the evening, then mostly cloudy with a chance of showers with a slight chance of thunderstorms after midnight. Lows in the lower 60s. Chance of rain 60%. Saturday, mostly cloudy. Not as warm with highs in the lower 70s. Saturday night, mostly cloudy. A chance of showers after midnight. Lows in the upper 50s. Chance of rain 30%. Sunday, mostly cloudy with a chance of showers. Highs in the upper 60s. Chance of rain 50%. Sunday night, mostly cloudy. Lows in the mid-50s. Monday, mostly cloudy in the morning, then becoming partly sunny. Highs in the upper 60s. Monday night, partly cloudy. Lows in the lower 50s. Tuesday, partly sunny. Highs in the lower 70s. At 5 a.m., in Sioux City, the temperature was 60 and the dew point 55. The relative humidity was 83%. Wind was east at 7 miles an hour. The pressure was 30.26 inches and steady. Elsewhere in northwest Iowa, Morris was mostly cloudy and 55. Sheldon was cloudy and 54. Cherokee was cloudy and 59. Spencer was mostly cloudy and 53. Storm Lake was cloudy and 57. Other conditions across the northern plains, farther east in Iowa, skies ranged from mostly cloudy to cloudy. It was 62 at Des Moines, 62 at Cedar Rapids, and 56 at Waterloo. In eastern Nebraska, temperatures were between 59 and 60 degrees. At Omaha, rain was falling. It was cloudy at Lincoln and Norfolk. In eastern South Dakota, temperatures were between 49 and 54 degrees. At Mitchell, it was clear. At Sioux Falls, it was partly cloudy. At Yankton, it was cloudy. And in southern Minnesota, skies ranged from clear to partly cloudy. It was 48 at Worthington, 49 at Marshall, 54 at Mankato, 53 at Minneapolis, and 53 at Rochester. Once again, at 5 a.m., Sioux City had a temperature of 60. At 6 a.m., in Sioux City, the temperature was 58 and the dew point 54. The relative humidity was 86%. Wind was east at 6 miles an hour. The pressure was 30.26 inches and steady. Elsewhere in northwest Iowa, Morris was mostly cloudy and 54. In Sheldon, the temperature was missing. Cherokee was cloudy and 57. Spencer was clear and 50. Storm Lake was mostly cloudy and 57. Other conditions across the northern plains, farther east in Iowa, it was cloudy and temperatures were between 57 and 62 degrees. In eastern Nebraska, it was cloudy and the temperatures were 60 degrees. In eastern South Dakota, at Mitchell, it was clear with a temperature of 49. At Sioux Falls, it was partly cloudy with a temperature of 48. At Yankton, it was cloudy with a temperature of 55. And in southern Minnesota, skies ranged from clear to partly cloudy. It was 46 at Worthington, 48 at Marshall, 54 at Mankato, 52 at Minneapolis, and 52 at Rochester. Once again, at 6 a.m., Sioux City had a temperature of 58. The Sioux City, Iowa climate summary for yesterday, September 15, 2026. Yesterday's high temperature was 71 degrees. The normal high is 77. Yesterday's low temperature was 56 degrees.

Normal low is 52. A trace of precipitation fell yesterday, which brings the monthly total to 1.59 inches. This is 0.11 inches above the normal amount of 1.48 inches for September. The total precipitation for the year now stands at 18.54 inches, which is 4.91 inches below normal. There was one heating degree day yesterday, which is 3 below normal. The yearly total since July 1st is 9, which is 41 below normal. There were no cooling degree days yesterday, which is 3 below normal. The yearly total since January 1st is 1,117, which is 290 above normal. The normal high temperature for today is 77 degrees, and the normal low is 51. The record high for today is 97, which occurred in 1955, and the record low is 33, which occurred in 1903. Sunrise today is at 7:07 a.m. and sunset is at 7:33 p.m. The current time is 6:04 a.m. Central Daylight Time. Operating on a frequency of 162.475 MHz, this is NOAA Weather Radio Station WXL62, broadcasting from a transmitter near Lawton, Iowa. Our program originates from the National Weather Service in Sioux Falls and serves Sioux City and the surrounding Siouxland area. This hazardous weather outlook is for northwest Iowa, west central Iowa, southwest Minnesota, northeast Nebraska, central South Dakota, east central South Dakota, south central South Dakota, and southeast South Dakota. For today and tonight, no hazardous weather is expected at this time. For Thursday through Tuesday, thunderstorm risks return late Thursday into Friday. While the risk for severe weather remains low, areas along or north of Interstate 90 have increased risks for excessive rainfall. Spotter activation is not expected at this time. Your National Weather Service forecast for Siouxland. Today, partly sunny this morning, then mostly cloudy with a chance of showers this afternoon. Highs in the upper 60s. East winds 5 to 10 miles an hour. Chance of rain 40%. Tonight, cloudy. A chance of showers, mainly in the evening. Lows in the lower 60s. Southeast winds around 5 miles an hour in the evening, becoming light and variable. Chance of rain 30%. Thursday, mostly cloudy in the morning, then becoming partly sunny. Humid with highs in the mid-70s. North winds around 5 miles an hour, becoming east around 5 miles an hour in the afternoon. Thursday night, mostly cloudy with a chance of thunderstorms. A chance of showers in the evening, then showers likely after midnight. Humid with lows in the mid-60s. East winds 10 to 15 miles an hour. Chance of rain 70%. Friday, mostly cloudy in the morning, then becoming partly sunny. A slight chance of thunderstorms. A chance of showers, mainly in the morning. Humid with highs in the mid-80s. South winds 10 to 15 miles an hour with gusts up to 25 miles an hour. Chance of rain 50%. Friday night, showers likely with a chance of thunderstorms in the evening, then mostly cloudy with a chance of showers with a slight chance of thunderstorms after midnight. Lows in the lower 60s. Chance of rain 60%. Saturday, mostly cloudy. Not as warm with highs in the lower 70s. Saturday night, mostly cloudy. A chance of showers after midnight. Lows in the upper 50s. Chance of rain 30%. Sunday, mostly cloudy with a chance of showers. Highs in the upper 60s. Chance of rain 50%. Sunday night, mostly cloudy. Lows in the mid-50s. Monday, mostly cloudy in the morning, then becoming partly sunny. Highs in the upper 60s. Monday night, partly cloudy. Lows in the lower 50s. Tuesday, partly sunny. Highs in the lower 70s. At 6 a.m., in Sioux City, the temperature was 58, and the dew point 54. The relative humidity was 86%. Wind was east at 6 miles an hour. The pressure was 30.26 inches and steady. Elsewhere in northwest Iowa, Mars was mostly cloudy, and 54. In Sheldon, the temperature was missing.

Cherokee was cloudy and 57. Spencer was clear and 50. Storm Lake was mostly cloudy and 57. Other conditions across the northern plains, farther east in Iowa, it was cloudy and temperatures were between 57 and 62 degrees. In eastern Nebraska, it was cloudy and the temperatures were 60 degrees. In eastern South Dakota, at Mitchell, it was clear with a temperature of 49. At Sioux Falls, it was partly cloudy with a temperature of 48. At Yankton, it was cloudy with a temperature of 55. And in southern Minnesota, skies ranged from clear to partly cloudy. It was 46 at Worthington, 48 at Marshall, 54 at Mankato, 52 at Minneapolis, and 52 at Rochester. Once again, at 6 a.m. Sioux City had a temperature of 58. The Sioux City, Iowa climate summary for yesterday, September 15, 2026. Yesterday's high temperature was 71 degrees. The normal high is 77. Yesterday's low temperature was 56 degrees. The normal low is 52. A trace of precipitation fell yesterday, which brings the monthly total to 1.59 inches. This is 0.11 inches above the normal amount of 1.48 inches for September. The total precipitation for the year now stands at 18.54 inches, which is 4.91 inches below normal. There was one heating degree day yesterday, which is 3 below normal. The yearly total since July 1st is 9, which is 41 below normal. There were no cooling degree days yesterday, which is 3 below normal. The yearly total since January 1st is 1,117, which is 290 above normal. The normal high temperature for today is 77 degrees, and the normal low is 51. The record high for today is 97, which occurred in 1955, and the record low is 33, which occurred in 1903. Sunrise today is at 7:07 a.m. and sunset is at 7:33 p.m. The current time is 6:10 a.m. Central Daylight Time. Operating on a frequency of 162.475 MHz, this is NOAA Weather Radio Station WXL62, broadcasting from a transmitter near Lawton, Iowa. Our program originates from the National Weather Service in Sioux Falls and serves Sioux City and the surrounding Siouxland area. This hazardous weather outlook is for northwest Iowa, west central Iowa, southwest Minnesota, northeast Nebraska, central South Dakota, east central South Dakota, south central South Dakota, and southeast South Dakota. For today and tonight, no hazardous weather is expected at this time. For Thursday through Tuesday, thunderstorm risks return late Thursday into Friday. While the risk for severe weather remains low, areas along or north of Interstate 90 have increased risks for excessive rainfall. Spotter activation is not expected at this time. Your National Weather Service forecast for Siouxland. Today, partly sunny this morning, then mostly cloudy with a chance of showers this afternoon. Highs in the upper 60s. East winds 5 to 10 miles an hour. Chance of rain 40%. Tonight, cloudy. A chance of showers, mainly in the evening. Lows in the lower 60s. Southeast winds around 5 miles an hour in the evening, becoming light and variable. Chance of rain 30%. Thursday, mostly cloudy in the morning, then becoming partly sunny. Humid with highs in the mid-70s. North winds around 5 miles an hour, becoming east around 5 miles an hour in the afternoon. Thursday night, mostly cloudy with a chance of thunderstorms. A chance of showers in the evening, then showers likely after midnight. Humid with lows in the mid-60s. East winds 10 to 15 miles an hour. Chance of rain 70%. Friday, mostly cloudy in the morning, then becoming partly sunny. A slight chance of thunderstorms. A chance of showers, mainly in the morning. Humid with highs in the mid-80s. South winds 10 to 15 miles an hour with gusts up to 25 miles an hour. Chance of rain 50%. Friday night, showers likely with a chance of thunderstorms in the evening, then mostly cloudy with a chance of showers with a slight chance of thunderstorms after midnight. Lows in the lower 60s.
chance of rain 60%. Saturday, mostly cloudy. Not as warm with highs in the lower 70s. Saturday night, mostly cloudy. A chance of showers after midnight. Lows in the upper 50s. Chance of rain 30%. Sunday, mostly cloudy with a chance of showers. Highs in the upper 60s. Chance of rain 50%. Sunday night, mostly cloudy. Lows in the mid-50s. Monday, mostly cloudy in the morning, then becoming partly sunny. Highs in the upper 60s. Monday night, partly cloudy. Lows in the lower 50s. Tuesday, partly sunny. Highs in the lower 70s. At 6 a.m., in Sioux City, the temperature was 58 and the dew point 54. The relative humidity was 86%. Wind was east at 6 miles an hour. The pressure was 30.26 inches and steady. Elsewhere in northwest Iowa, Morris was mostly cloudy and 54. In Sheldon, the temperature was missing. Cherokee was cloudy and 57. Spencer was clear and 50. Storm Lake was mostly cloudy and 57. Other conditions across the northern plains, farther east in Iowa, it was cloudy and temperatures were between 57 and 62 degrees. In eastern Nebraska, it was cloudy and the temperatures were 60 degrees. In eastern South Dakota, at Mitchell, it was clear with a temperature of 49. At Sioux Falls, it was partly cloudy, with a temperature of 48. At Yankton, it was cloudy, with a temperature of 55. And in southern Minnesota, skies ranged from clear to partly cloudy. It was 46 at Worthington, 48 at Marshall, 54 at Mankato, 52 at Minneapolis, and 52 at Rochester. Once again, at 6 a.m. Sioux City had a temperature of 58. The Sioux City, Iowa climate summary for yesterday, September 15, 2026. Yesterday's high temperature was 71 degrees. The normal high is 77. Yesterday's low temperature was 56 degrees. The normal low is 52. A trace of precipitation fell yesterday, which brings the monthly total to 1.59 inches. This is 0.11 inches above the normal amount of 1.48 inches for September. The total precipitation for the year now stands at 18.54 inches, which is 4.91 inches below normal. There was one heating degree day yesterday, which is 3 below normal. The yearly total since July 1st is 9, which is 41 below normal. There were no cooling degree days yesterday, which is 3 below normal. The yearly total since January 1st is 1,117, which is 290 above normal. The normal high temperature for today is 77 degrees, and the normal low is 51. The record high for today is 97, which occurred in 1955, and the record low is 33, which occurred in 1903. Sunrise today is at 7:07 a.m., and sunset is at 7:33 p.m. The current time is 6:17 a.m. Central Daylight Time. Operating on a frequency of 162.475 MHz, this is NOAA Weather Radio Station WXL62, broadcasting from a transmitter near Lawton, Iowa. Our program originates from the National Weather Service in Sioux Falls and serves Sioux City and the surrounding Siouxland area. This hazardous weather outlook is for northwest Iowa, west central Iowa, southwest Minnesota, northeast Nebraska, central South Dakota, east central South Dakota, south central South Dakota, and southeast South Dakota. For today and tonight, no hazardous weather is expected at this time. For Thursday through Tuesday, thunderstorm risks return late Thursday into Friday. While the risk for severe weather remains low, areas along or north of Interstate 90 have increased risks for excessive rainfall. Spotter activation is not expected at this time. Your National Weather Service forecast for Siouxland. Today, partly sunny this morning, then mostly cloudy with a chance of showers this afternoon. Highs in the upper 60s. East winds 5 to 10 miles an hour. Chance of rain 40%. Tonight, cloudy. A chance of showers, mainly in the evening.
lows in the lower 60s. Southeast winds around 5 miles an hour in the evening, becoming light and variable. Chance of rain 30%. Thursday, mostly cloudy in the morning, then becoming partly sunny. Humid with highs in the mid-70s. North winds around 5 miles an hour, becoming east around 5 miles an hour in the afternoon. Thursday night, mostly cloudy with a chance of thunderstorms. A chance of showers in the evening, then showers likely after midnight. Humid with lows in the mid-60s. East winds 10 to 15 miles an hour. Chance of rain 70%. Friday, mostly cloudy in the morning, then becoming partly sunny. A slight chance of thunderstorms. A chance of showers, mainly in the morning. Humid with highs in the mid-80s. South winds 10 to 15 miles an hour with gusts up to 25 miles an hour. Chance of rain 50%. Friday night, showers likely with a chance of thunderstorms in the evening, then mostly cloudy with a chance of showers with a slight chance of thunderstorms after midnight. Lows in the lower 60s. Chance of rain 60%. Saturday, mostly cloudy. Not as warm with highs in the lower 70s. Saturday night, mostly cloudy. A chance of showers after midnight. Lows in the upper 50s. Chance of rain 30%. Sunday, mostly cloudy with a chance of showers. Highs in the upper 60s. Chance of rain 50%. Sunday night, mostly cloudy. Lows in the mid-50s. Monday, mostly cloudy in the morning, then becoming partly sunny. Highs in the upper 60s. Monday night, partly cloudy. Lows in the lower 50s. Tuesday, partly sunny. Highs in the lower 70s. At 6 a.m. in Sioux City, the temperature was 58 and the dew point 54. The relative humidity was 86%. Wind was east at 6 miles an hour. The pressure was 30.26 inches and steady. Elsewhere in northwest Iowa, Morris was mostly cloudy and 54. In Sheldon, the temperature was missing. Cherokee was cloudy and 57. Spencer was clear and 50. Storm Lake was mostly cloudy and 57. Other conditions across the northern plains, farther east in Iowa, it was cloudy, and temperatures were between 57 and 62 degrees. In eastern Nebraska, it was cloudy, and the temperatures were 60 degrees. In eastern South Dakota, at Mitchell, it was clear, with a temperature of 49. At Sioux Falls, it was partly cloudy, with a temperature of 48. At Yankton, it was cloudy, with a temperature of 55. And in southern Minnesota, skies ranged from clear to partly cloudy. It was 46 at Worthington, 48 at Marshall, 54 at Mankato, 52 at Minneapolis, and 52 at Rochester. Once again, at 6 a.m. Sioux City had a temperature of 58. The Sioux City, Iowa climate summary for yesterday, September 15, 2026. Yesterday's high temperature was 71 degrees. The normal high is 77. Yesterday's low temperature was 56 degrees. The normal low is 52. A trace of precipitation fell yesterday, which brings the monthly total to 1.59 inches. This is 0.11 inches above the normal amount of 1.48 inches for September. The total precipitation for the year now stands at 18.54 inches, which is 4.91 inches below normal. There was one heating degree day yesterday, which is 3 below normal. The yearly total since July 1st is 9, which is 41 below normal. There were no cooling degree days yesterday, which is 3 below normal. The yearly total since January 1st is 1,117, which is 290 above normal. The normal high temperature for today is 77 degrees, and the normal low is 51. The record high for today is 97, which occurred in 1955, and the record low is 33, which occurred in 1903. Sunrise today is at 7:07 a.m. and sunset is at 7:33 p.m. The current time is 6:23 a.m. Central Daylight Time. Operating on a frequency of 162.47.

Interstate 90 have increased risks for excessive rainfall. Spotter activation is not expected at this time. Your National Weather Service forecast for Siouxland. Today, partly sunny this morning, then mostly cloudy with a chance of showers this afternoon. Highs in the upper 60s. East winds 5 to 10 miles an hour. Chance of rain 40%. Tonight, cloudy. A chance of showers, mainly in the evening. Lows in the lower 60s. Southeast winds around 5 miles an hour in the evening, becoming light and variable. Chance of rain 30%. Thursday, mostly cloudy in the morning, then becoming partly sunny. Humid with highs in the mid-70s. North winds around 5 miles an hour, becoming east around 5 miles an hour in the afternoon. Thursday night, mostly cloudy with a chance of thunderstorms. A chance of showers in the evening, then showers likely after midnight. Humid with lows in the mid-60s. East winds 10 to 15 miles an hour. Chance of rain 70%. Friday, mostly cloudy in the morning, then becoming partly sunny. A slight chance of thunderstorms. A chance of showers, mainly in the morning. Humid with highs in the mid-80s. South winds 10 to 15 miles an hour with gusts up to 25 miles an hour. Chance of rain 50%. Friday night, showers likely with a chance of thunderstorms in the evening, then mostly cloudy with a chance of showers with a slight chance of thunderstorms after midnight. Lows in the lower 60s. Chance of rain 60%. Saturday, mostly cloudy. Not as warm with highs in the lower 70s. Saturday night, mostly cloudy. A chance of showers after midnight. Lows in the upper 50s. Chance of rain 30%. Sunday, mostly cloudy with a chance of showers. Highs in the upper 60s. Chance of rain 50%. Sunday night, mostly cloudy. Lows in the mid-50s. Monday, mostly cloudy in the morning, then becoming partly sunny. Highs in the upper 60s. Monday night, partly cloudy. Lows in the lower 50s. Tuesday, partly sunny. Highs in the lower 70s. At 6 a.m. in Sioux City, the temperature was 58 and the dew point 54. The relative humidity was 86%. Wind was east at 6 miles an hour. The pressure was 30.26 inches and steady. Elsewhere in northwest Iowa, Morris was mostly cloudy and 54. In Sheldon, the temperature was missing. Cherokee was cloudy and 57. Spencer was clear and 50. Storm Lake was mostly cloudy and 57. Other conditions across the northern plains, farther east in Iowa, it was cloudy and temperatures were between 57 and 62 degrees. In eastern Nebraska, it was cloudy and the temperatures were 60 degrees. In eastern South Dakota, at Mitchell, it was clear with a temperature of 49. At Sioux Falls, it was partly cloudy, with a temperature of 48. At Yankton, it was cloudy, with a temperature of 55. And in southern Minnesota, skies ranged from clear to partly cloudy. It was 46 at Worthington, 48 at Marshall, 54 at Mankato, 52 at Minneapolis, and 52 at Rochester. Once again, at 6 a.m. Sioux City had a temperature of 58. The Sioux City, Iowa climate summary for yesterday, September 15, 2026. Yesterday's high temperature was 71 degrees. The normal high is 77. Yesterday's low temperature was 56 degrees. The normal low is 52. A trace of precipitation fell yesterday, which brings the monthly total to 1.59 inches. This is 0.11 inches above the normal amount of 1.48 inches for September. The total precipitation for the year now stands at 18.54 inches, which is 4.91 inches below normal. There was one heating degree day yesterday, which is 3 below normal. The yearly total since July 1st is 9, which is 41 below normal. There were no cooling degree days yesterday, which is 3 below normal. The yearly total since January 1st is 1,117, which is 290 above normal.

high temperature for today is 77 degrees, and the normal low is 51. The record high for today is 97, which occurred in 1955, and the record low is 33, which occurred in 1903. Sunrise today is at 7:07 a.m. and sunset is at 7:33 p.m. The current time is 6:29 a.m. Central Daylight Time. Operating on a frequency of 162.475 MHz, this is NOAA Weather Radio Station WXL62, broadcasting from a transmitter near Lawton, Iowa. Our program originates from the National Weather Service in Sioux Falls and serves Sioux City and the surrounding Siouxland area. This hazardous weather outlook is for northwest Iowa, west central Iowa, southwest Minnesota, northeast Nebraska, central South Dakota, east central South Dakota, south central South Dakota, and southeast South Dakota. For today and tonight, no hazardous weather is expected at this time. For Thursday through Tuesday, thunderstorm risks return late Thursday into Friday. While the risk for severe weather remains low, areas along or north of Interstate 90 have increased risks for excessive rainfall. Spotter activation is not expected at this time. Your National Weather Service forecast for Siouxland. Today, partly sunny this morning, then mostly cloudy with a chance of showers this afternoon. Highs in the upper 60s. East winds 5 to 10 miles an hour. Chance of rain 40%. Tonight, cloudy. A chance of showers, mainly in the evening. Lows in the lower 60s. Southeast winds around 5 miles an hour in the evening, becoming light and variable. Chance of rain 30%. Thursday, mostly cloudy in the morning, then becoming partly sunny. Humid with highs in the mid-70s. North winds around 5 miles an hour, becoming east around 5 miles an hour in the afternoon. Thursday night, mostly cloudy with a chance of thunderstorms. A chance of showers in the evening, then showers likely after midnight. Humid with lows in the mid-60s. East winds 10 to 15 miles an hour. Chance of rain 70%. Friday, mostly cloudy in the morning, then becoming partly sunny. A slight chance of thunderstorms. A chance of showers, mainly in the morning. Humid with highs in the mid-80s. South winds 10 to 15 miles an hour with gusts up to 25 miles an hour. Chance of rain 50%. Friday night, showers likely with a chance of thunderstorms in the evening, then mostly cloudy with a chance of showers with a slight chance of thunderstorms after midnight. Lows in the lower 60s. Chance of rain 60%. Saturday, mostly cloudy. Not as warm with highs in the lower 70s. Saturday night, mostly cloudy. A chance of showers after midnight. Lows in the upper 50s. Chance of rain 30%. Sunday, mostly cloudy with a chance of showers. Highs in the upper 60s. Chance of rain 50%. Sunday night, mostly cloudy. Lows in the mid-50s. Monday, mostly cloudy in the morning, then becoming partly sunny. Highs in the upper 60s. Monday night, partly cloudy. Lows in the lower 50s. Tuesday, partly sunny. Highs in the lower 70s. At 6 night, partly cloudy. Lows in the lower 50s. Tuesday, partly sunny. Highs in the lower 70s. At 6 a.m., in Sioux City, the temperature was 58, and the dew point 54. The relative humidity was 86%. Wind was east at 6 miles an hour. The pressure was 30.26 inches and steady. Elsewhere in northwest Iowa, Morris was mostly cloudy. In 54. In Sheldon. The temperature was missing. Cherokee was cloudy and 57. Spencer was clear and 50. Storm Lake was mostly cloudy. In 57. Other conditions across the northern plains, farther east in Iowa, it was cloudy, and temperatures were between 57 and 62 degrees. In eastern Nebraska it was cloudy, and the temperatures were 60 degrees. In eastern South Dakota, at Mitchell, it was clear, with a temperature of 49. At Sioux Falls, it was partly cloudy, with a temperature of 49.

48. At Yankton, it was cloudy with a temperature of 55. And in southern Minnesota, skies ranged from clear to partly cloudy. It was 46 at Worthington, 48 at Marshall, 54 at Mankato, 52 at Minneapolis, and 52 at Rochester. Once again, at 6 a.m., Sioux City had a temperature of 58. The Sioux City, Iowa climate summary for yesterday, September 15, 2026. Yesterday's high temperature was 71 degrees. The normal high is 77. Yesterday's low temperature was 56 degrees. The normal low is 52. A trace of precipitation fell yesterday, which brings the monthly total to 1.59 inches. This is 0.11 inches above the normal amount of 1.48 inches for September. The total precipitation for the year now stands at 18.54 inches, which is 4.91 inches below normal. There was one heating degree day yesterday, which is 3 below normal. The yearly total since July 1st is 9, which is 41 below normal. There were no cooling degree days yesterday, which is 3 below normal. The yearly total since January 1st is 1,117, which is 290 above normal. The normal high temperature for today is 77 degrees, and the normal low is 51. The record high for today is 97, which occurred in 1955, and the record low is 33, which occurred in 1903. Sunrise today is at 7:07 a.m. and sunset is at 7:33 p.m. The current time is 6:35 a.m. Central Daylight Time. Operating on a frequency of 162.475 MHz, this is NOAA Weather Radio Station WXL62, broadcasting from a transmitter near Lawton, Iowa. Our program originates from the National Weather Service in Sioux Falls and serves Sioux City and the surrounding Siouxland area. This hazardous weather outlook is for northwest Iowa, west central Iowa, southwest Minnesota, northeast Nebraska, central South Dakota, east central South Dakota, south central South Dakota, and southeast South Dakota. For today and tonight, no hazardous weather is expected at this time. For Thursday through Tuesday, thunderstorm risks return late Thursday into Friday. While the risk for severe weather remains low, areas along or north of Interstate 90 have increased risks for excessive rainfall. Spotter activation is not expected at this time. Your National Weather Service forecast for Siouxland. Today, partly sunny this morning, then mostly cloudy with a chance of showers this afternoon. Highs in the upper 60s. East winds 5 to 10 miles an hour. Chance of rain 40%. Tonight, cloudy. A chance of showers, mainly in the evening. Lows in the lower 60s. Southeast winds around 5 miles an hour in the evening, becoming light and variable. Chance of rain 30%. Thursday, mostly cloudy in the morning, then becoming partly sunny. Humid with highs in the mid-70s. North winds around 5 miles an hour, becoming east around 5 miles an hour in the afternoon. Thursday night, mostly cloudy with a chance of thunderstorms. A chance of showers in the evening, then showers likely after midnight. Humid with lows in the mid-60s. East winds 10 to 15 miles an hour. Chance of rain 70%. Friday, mostly cloudy in the morning, then becoming partly sunny. A slight chance of thunderstorms. A chance of showers, mainly in the morning. Humid with highs in the mid-80s. South winds 10 to 15 miles an hour with gusts up to 25 miles an hour. Chance of rain 50%. Friday night, showers likely with a chance of thunderstorms in the evening, then mostly cloudy with a chance of showers with a slight chance of thunderstorms after midnight. Lows in the lower 60s. Chance of rain 60%. Saturday, mostly cloudy. Not as warm with highs in the lower 70s. Saturday night, mostly cloudy. A chance of showers after midnight. Lows in the upper 50s. Chance of rain 30%. Sunday, mostly cloudy with a chance of showers. Highs in the upper 60s. Chance of rain 50%. Sunday night, mostly cloudy. Lows in the mid 50s. Monday,

partly cloudy in the morning, then becoming partly sunny. Highs in the upper 60s. Monday night, partly cloudy. Lows in the lower 50s. Tuesday, partly sunny. Highs in the lower 70s. At 6 a.m., in Sioux City, the temperature was 58 and the dew point 54. The relative humidity was 86%. Wind was east at 6 miles an hour. The pressure was 30.26 inches and steady. Elsewhere in northwest Iowa, Morris was mostly cloudy. In 54. In Sheldon, the temperature was missing. Cherokee was cloudy and 57. Spencer was clear and 50. Storm Lake was mostly cloudy in 57. Other conditions across the northern plains, farther east in Iowa, it was cloudy, and temperatures were between 57 and 62 degrees. In eastern Nebraska, it was cloudy, and the temperatures were 60 degrees. In eastern South Dakota, at Mitchell, it was clear, with a temperature of 49. At Sioux Falls, it was partly cloudy, with a temperature of 48. At Yankton, it was cloudy, with a temperature of 55. And in southern Minnesota, skies ranged from clear to partly cloudy. It was 46 at Worthington, 48 at Marshall, 54 at Mankato, 52 at Minneapolis, and 52 at Rochester. Once again, at 6 a.m. Sioux City had a temperature of 58. The Sioux City, Iowa climate summary for yesterday, September 15, 2026. Yesterday's high temperature was 71 degrees. The normal high is 77. Yesterday's low temperature was 56 degrees. The normal low is 52. A trace of precipitation fell yesterday, which brings the monthly total to 1.59 inches. This is 0.11 inches above the normal amount of 1.48 inches for September. The total precipitation for the year now stands at 18.54 inches, which is 4.91 inches below normal. There was one heating degree day yesterday, which is 3 below normal. The yearly total since July 1st is 9, which is 41 below normal. There were no cooling degree days yesterday, which is 3 below normal. The yearly total since January 1st is 1,117, which is 290 above normal. The normal high temperature for today is 77 degrees, and the normal low is 51. The record high for today is 97, which occurred in 1955, and the record low is 33, which occurred in 1903. Sunrise today is at 7:07 a.m. and sunset is at 7:33 p.m. The current time is 6:42 a.m. Central Daylight Time. Operating on a frequency of 162.475 MHz, this is NOAA Weather Radio Station WXL62, broadcasting from a transmitter near Lawton, Iowa. Our program originates from the National Weather Service in Sioux Falls and serves Sioux City and the surrounding Siouxland area. This hazardous weather outlook is for northwest Iowa, west central Iowa, southwest Minnesota, northeast Nebraska, central South Dakota, east central South Dakota, south central South Dakota, and southeast South Dakota. For today and tonight, no hazardous weather is expected at this time. For Thursday through Tuesday, thunderstorm risks return late Thursday into Friday. While the risk for severe weather remains low, areas along or north of Interstate 90 have increased risks for excessive rainfall. Spotter activation is not expected at this time. Your National Weather Service forecast for Siouxland. Today, partly sunny this morning, then mostly cloudy with a chance of showers this afternoon. Highs in the upper 60s. East winds 5 to 10 miles an hour. Chance of rain 40%. Tonight, cloudy. A chance of showers, mainly in the evening. Lows in the lower 60s. Southeast winds around 5 miles an hour in the evening, becoming light and variable. Chance of rain 30%. Thursday, mostly cloudy in the morning, then becoming partly sunny. Humid with highs in the mid-70s. North winds around 5 miles an hour, becoming east around 5 miles an hour in the afternoon. Thursday night, mostly cloudy with a chance of thunderstorms. A chance of showers in the evening, then showers likely after midnight.

humid with lows in the mid-60s. East winds 10 to 15 miles an hour. Chance of rain 70%. Friday, mostly cloudy in the morning, then becoming partly sunny. A slight chance of thunderstorms. A chance of showers, mainly in the morning. Humid with highs in the mid-80s. South winds 10 to 15 miles an hour with gusts up to 25 miles an hour. Chance of rain 50%. Friday night, showers likely with a chance of thunderstorms in the evening, then mostly cloudy with a chance of showers with a slight chance of thunderstorms after midnight. Lows in the lower 60s. Chance of rain 60%. Saturday, mostly cloudy. Not as warm with highs in the lower 70s. Saturday night, mostly cloudy. A chance of showers after midnight. Lows in the upper 50s. Chance of rain 30%. Sunday, mostly cloudy with a chance of showers. Highs in the upper 60s. Chance of rain 50%. Sunday night, mostly cloudy. Lows in the mid-50s. Monday, mostly cloudy in the morning, then becoming partly sunny. Highs in the upper 60s. Monday night, partly cloudy. Lows in the lower 50s. Tuesday, partly sunny. Highs in the lower 70s. At 6 a.m., in Sioux City, the temperature was 58, and the dew point 54. The relative humidity was 86%. Wind was east at 6 miles an hour. The pressure was 30.26 inches and steady. Elsewhere in northwest Iowa, Morris was mostly cloudy, and 54. In Sheldon, the temperature was missing. Cherokee was cloudy and 57. Spencer was clear and 50. Storm Lake was mostly cloudy and 57. Other conditions across the northern plains, farther east in Iowa, it was cloudy and temperatures were between 57 and 62 degrees. In eastern Nebraska, it was cloudy and the temperatures were 60 degrees. In eastern South Dakota, at Mitchell, it was clear with a temperature of 49. At Sioux Falls, it was partly cloudy, with a temperature of 48. At Yankton, it was cloudy, with a temperature of 55. And in southern Minnesota, skies ranged from clear to partly cloudy. It was 46 at Worthington, 48 at Marshall, 54 at Mankato, 52 at Minneapolis, and 52 at Rochester. Once again, at 6 a.m. Sioux City had a temperature of 58. The Sioux City, Iowa climate summary for yesterday, September 15, 2026. Yesterday's high temperature was 71 degrees. The normal high is 77. Yesterday's low temperature was 56 degrees. The normal low is 52. A trace of precipitation fell yesterday, which brings the monthly total to 1.59 inches. This is 0.11 inches above the normal amount of 1.48 inches for September. The total precipitation for the year now stands at 18.54 inches, which is 4.91 inches below normal. There was one heating degree day yesterday, which is 3 below normal. The yearly total since July 1st is 9, which is 41 below normal. There were no cooling degree days yesterday, which is 3 below normal. The yearly total since January 1st is 1,117, which is 290 above normal. The normal high temperature for today is 77 degrees, and the normal low is 51. The record high for today is 97, which occurred in 1955, and the record low is 33, which occurred in 1903. Sunrise today is at 7:07 a.m. and sunset is at 7:33 p.m. The current time is 6:48 a.m. Central Daylight Time. Operating on a frequency of 162.475 MHz, this is NOAA Weather Radio Station WXL62, broadcasting from a transmitter near Lawton, Iowa. Our program originates from the National Weather Service in Sioux Falls and serves Sioux City and the surrounding Siouxland area. This hazardous weather outlook is for northwest Iowa, west central Iowa, southwest Minnesota, northeast Nebraska, central South Dakota, east central South Dakota, south central South Dakota, and southeast South Dakota. For today and tonight, no hazardous weather is expected.

at this time. For Thursday through Tuesday, thunderstorm risks return late Thursday into Friday. While the risk for severe weather remains low, areas along or north of Interstate 90 have increased risks for excessive rainfall. Spotter activation is not expected at this time. Your National Weather Service forecast for Sioux Land. Today, partly sunny this morning, then mostly cloudy with a chance of showers this afternoon. Highs in the upper 60s. East winds 5 to 10 miles an hour. Chance of rain 40%. Tonight, cloudy. A chance of showers, mainly in the evening. Lows in the lower 60s. Southeast winds around 5 miles an hour in the evening, becoming light and variable. Chance of rain 30%. Thursday, mostly cloudy in the morning, then becoming partly sunny. Humid with highs in the mid-70s. North winds around 5 miles an hour, becoming east around 5 miles an hour in the afternoon. Thursday night, mostly cloudy with a chance of thunderstorms. A chance of showers in the evening, then showers likely after midnight. Humid with lows in the mid-60s. East winds 10 to 15 miles an hour. Chance of rain 70%. Friday, mostly cloudy in the morning, then becoming partly sunny. A slight chance of thunderstorms. A chance of showers, mainly in the morning. Humid with highs in the mid-80s. South winds 10 to 15 miles an hour with gusts up to 25 miles an hour. Chance of rain 50%. Friday night, showers likely with a chance of thunderstorms in the evening, then mostly cloudy with a chance of showers with a slight chance of thunderstorms after midnight. Lows in the lower 60s. Chance of rain 60%. Saturday, mostly cloudy. Not as warm with highs in the lower 70s. Saturday night, mostly cloudy. A chance of showers after midnight. Lows in the upper 50s. Chance of rain 30%. Sunday, mostly cloudy with a chance of showers. Highs in the upper 60s. Chance of rain 50%. Sunday night, mostly cloudy. Lows in the mid-50s. Monday, mostly cloudy in the morning, then becoming partly sunny. Highs in the upper 60s. Monday night, partly cloudy. Lows in the lower 50s. Tuesday, partly sunny. Highs in the lower 70s. At 6 a.m., in Sioux City, the temperature was 58, and the dew point 54. The relative humidity was 86%. Wind was east at 6 miles an hour. The pressure was 30.26 inches and steady. Elsewhere in northwest Iowa, Morris was mostly cloudy. In 54. In Sheldon, the temperature was missing. Cherokee was cloudy and 57. Spencer was clear and 50. Storm Lake was mostly cloudy and 57. Other conditions across the northern plains, farther east in Iowa, it was cloudy and temperatures were between 57 and 62 degrees. In eastern Nebraska, it was cloudy and the temperatures were 60 degrees. In eastern South Dakota, at Mitchell, it was clear with a temperature of 49. At Sioux Falls, it was partly cloudy, with a temperature of 48. At Yankton, it was cloudy, with a temperature of 55. And in southern Minnesota, skies ranged from clear to partly cloudy. It was 46 at Worthington, 48 at Marshall, 54 at Mankato, 52 at Minneapolis, and 52 at Rochester. Once again, at 6 a.m. Sioux City had a temperature of 58. The Sioux City, Iowa climate summary for yesterday, September 15, 2026. Yesterday's high temperature was 71 degrees. The normal high is 77. Yesterday's low temperature was 56 degrees. The normal low is 52. A trace of precipitation fell yesterday, which brings the monthly total to 1.59 inches. This is 0.11 inches above the normal amount of 1.48 inches for September. The total precipitation for the year now stands at 18.54 inches, which is 4.91 inches below normal. There was one heating degree day yesterday, which is 3 below normal. The yearly total since July 1st is 9, which is 41 below normal. There were no

degree days yesterday, which is 3 below normal. The yearly total since January 1st is 1,117, which is 290 above normal. The normal high temperature for today is 77 degrees, and the normal low is 51. The record high for today is 97, which occurred in 1955, and the record low is 33, which occurred in 1903. Sunrise today is at 7:07 a.m. and sunset is at 7:33 p.m. The current time is 6:54 a.m. Central Daylight Time. Operating on a frequency of 162.475 megahertz, this is NOAA Weather Radio Station WXL62, broadcasting from a transmitter near Lawton, Iowa. Our program originates from the National Weather Service in Sioux Falls and serves Sioux City and the surrounding Siouxland area. This hazardous weather outlook is for northwest Iowa, west central Iowa, southwest Minnesota, northeast Nebraska, central South Dakota, east central South Dakota, south central South Dakota, and southeast South Dakota. For today and tonight, no hazardous weather is expected at this time. For Thursday through Tuesday, thunderstorm risks return late Thursday into Friday. While the risk for severe weather remains low, areas along or north of Interstate 90 have increased risks for excessive rainfall. Spotter activation is not expected at this time. Your National Weather Service forecast for Siouxland. Today, partly sunny this morning, then mostly cloudy with a chance of showers this afternoon. Highs in the upper 60s. East winds 5 to 10 miles an hour. Chance of rain 40%. Tonight, cloudy. A chance of showers, mainly in the evening. Lows in the lower 60s. Southeast winds around 5 miles an hour in the evening, becoming light and variable. Chance of rain 30%. Thursday, mostly cloudy in the morning, then becoming partly sunny. Humid with highs in the mid-70s. North winds around 5 miles an hour, becoming east around 5 miles an hour in the afternoon. Thursday night, mostly cloudy with a chance of thunderstorms. A chance of showers in the evening, then showers likely after midnight. Humid with lows in the mid-60s. East winds 10 to 15 miles an hour. Chance of rain 70%. Friday, mostly cloudy in the morning, then becoming partly sunny. A slight chance of thunderstorms. A chance of showers, mainly in the morning. Humid with highs in the mid-80s. South winds 10 to 15 miles an hour with gusts up to 25 miles an hour. Chance of rain 50%. Friday night, showers likely with a chance of thunderstorms in the evening, then mostly cloudy with a chance of showers with a slight chance of thunderstorms after midnight. Lows in the lower 60s. Chance of rain 60%. Saturday, mostly cloudy. Not as warm with highs in the lower 70s. Saturday night, mostly cloudy. A chance of showers after midnight. Lows in the upper 50s. Chance of rain 30%. Sunday, mostly cloudy with a chance of showers. Highs in the upper 60s. Chance of rain 50%. Sunday night, mostly cloudy. Lows in the mid-50s. Monday, mostly cloudy in the morning, then becoming partly sunny. Highs in the upper 60s. Monday night, partly cloudy. Lows in the lower 50s. Tuesday, partly sunny. Highs in the lower 70s. At 6 a.m., in Sioux City, the temperature was 58, and the dew point 54. The relative humidity was 86%. Wind was east at 6 miles an hour. The pressure was 30.26 inches and steady. Elsewhere in northwest Iowa, Morris was mostly cloudy. In 54. In Sheldon, the temperature was missing. Cherokee was cloudy and 57. Spencer was clear and 50. Storm Lake was mostly cloudy and 57. Other conditions across the northern plains, farther east in Iowa, it was cloudy and temperatures were between 57 and 62 degrees. In eastern Nebraska, it was cloudy and the temperatures were 60 degrees. In eastern South Dakota, at Mitchell, it was clear with a temperature of 49. At Sioux Falls, it was partly cloudy with a temperature
48. At Yankton, it was cloudy, with a temperature of 55. And in southern Minnesota, skies ranged from clear to partly cloudy. It was 46 at Worthington, 48 at Marshall, 54 at Mankato, 52 at Minneapolis, and 52 at Rochester. Once again, at 6 a.m. Sioux City had a temperature of 58. The Sioux City, Iowa climate summary for yesterday, September 15, 2026. Yesterday's high temperature was 71 degrees. The normal high is 77. Yesterday's low temperature was 56 degrees. The normal low is 52. A trace of precipitation fell yesterday, which brings the monthly total to 1.59 inches. This is 0.11 inches above the normal amount of 1.48 inches for September. The total precipitation for the year now stands at 18.54 inches, which is 4.91 inches below normal. There was one heating degree day yesterday, which is 3 below normal. The yearly total since July 1st is 9, which is 41 below normal. There were no cooling degree days yesterday, which is 3 below normal. The yearly total since January 1st is 1,117, which is 290 above normal. The normal high temperature for today is 77 degrees, and the normal low is 51. The record high for today is 97, which occurred in 1955, and the record low is 33, which occurred in 1903. Sunrise today is at 7:07 a.m. and sunset is at 7:33 p.m. The current time is 7:01 a.m. Central Daylight Time. Operating on a frequency of 162.475 MHz, this is NOAA Weather Radio Station WXL62, broadcasting from a transmitter near Lawton, Iowa. Our program originates from the National Weather Service in Sioux Falls and serves Sioux City and the surrounding Siouxland area. This hazardous weather outlook is for northwest Iowa, west central Iowa, southwest Minnesota, northeast Nebraska, central South Dakota, east central South Dakota, south central South Dakota, and southeast South Dakota. For today and tonight, no hazardous weather is expected at this time. For Thursday through Tuesday, thunderstorm risks return late Thursday into Friday. While the risk for severe weather remains low, areas along or north of Interstate 90 have increased risks for excessive rainfall. Spotter activation is not expected at this time. Your National Weather Service forecast for Siouxland. Today, partly sunny this morning, then mostly cloudy with a chance of showers this afternoon. Highs in the upper 60s. East winds 5 to 10 miles an hour. Chance of rain 40%. Tonight, cloudy. A chance of showers, mainly in the evening. Lows in the lower 60s. Southeast winds around 5 miles an hour in the evening, becoming light and variable. Chance of rain 30%. Thursday, mostly cloudy in the morning, then becoming partly sunny. Humid with highs in the mid-70s. North winds around 5 miles an hour, becoming east around 5 miles an hour in the afternoon. Thursday night, mostly cloudy with a chance of thunderstorms. A chance of showers in the evening, then showers likely after midnight. Humid with lows in the mid-60s. East winds 10 to 15 miles an hour. Chance of rain 70%. Friday, mostly cloudy in the morning, then becoming partly sunny. A slight chance of thunderstorms. A chance of showers, mainly in the morning. Humid with highs in the mid-80s. South winds 10 to 15 miles an hour with gusts up to 25 miles an hour. Chance of rain 50%. Friday night, showers likely with a chance of thunderstorms in the evening, then mostly cloudy with a chance of showers with a slight chance of thunderstorms after midnight. Lows in the lower 60s. Chance of rain 60%. Saturday, mostly cloudy. Not as warm with highs in the lower 70s. Saturday night, mostly cloudy. A chance of showers after midnight. Lows in the upper 50s. Chance of rain 30%. Sunday, mostly cloudy with a chance of showers. Highs in the upper 60s. Chance of rain 50%. Sunday night, mostly cloudy. Lows in the mid 50s.

mostly cloudy in the morning, then becoming partly sunny. Highs in the upper 60s. Monday night, partly cloudy. Lows in the lower 50s. Tuesday, partly sunny. Highs in the lower 70s. At 7 a.m., in Sioux City, the temperature was 60 and the dew point 53. The relative humidity was 77%. Wind was east at 8 miles an hour. The pressure was 30.26 inches and steady. Elsewhere in northwest Iowa, Morris was clear and 52. Sheldon was partly cloudy and 50. Cherokee was mostly cloudy and 55. Spencer was partly cloudy and 49. Storm Lake was mostly cloudy and 57. Other conditions across the northern plains, farther east in Iowa, temperatures were between 57 and 62 degrees. At Des Moines, rain was falling. At Waterloo, it was mostly cloudy. At Cedar Rapids, it was cloudy. In eastern Nebraska, it was cloudy, and temperatures were between 59 and 61 degrees. In eastern South Dakota, at Mitchell, it was clear, with a temperature of 49. At Sioux Falls, it was partly cloudy, with a temperature of 46. At Yankton, it was mostly cloudy, with a temperature of 55. And in southern Minnesota, skies ranged from clear to partly cloudy. It was 47 at Worthington, 47 at Marshall, 53 at Mankato, 54 at Minneapolis, and 52 at Rochester. Once again, at 7 a.m. Sioux City had a temperature of 60. The Sioux City, Iowa climate summary for yesterday, September 15, 2026. Yesterday's high temperature was 71 degrees. The normal high is 77. Yesterday's low temperature was 56 degrees. The normal low is 52. A trace of precipitation fell yesterday, which brings the monthly total to 1.59 inches. This is 0.11 inches above the normal amount of 1.48 inches for September. The total precipitation for the year now stands at 18.54 inches, which is 4.91 inches below normal. There was one heating degree day yesterday, which is 3 below normal. The yearly total since July 1st is 9, which is 41 below normal. There were no cooling degree days yesterday, which is 3 below normal. The yearly total since January 1st is 1,117, which is 290 above normal. The normal high temperature for today is 77 degrees, and the normal low is 51. The record high for today is 97, which occurred in 1955, and the record low is 33, which occurred in 1903. Sunrise today is at 7:07 a.m. and sunset is at 7:33 p.m. The current time is 7:07 a.m. Central Daylight Time. Operating on a frequency of 162.475 MHz, this is NOAA Weather Radio Station WXL62, broadcasting from a transmitter near Lawton, Iowa. Our program originates from the National Weather Service in Sioux Falls and serves Sioux City and the surrounding Siouxland area. This hazardous weather outlook is for northwest Iowa, west central Iowa, southwest Minnesota, northeast Nebraska, central South Dakota, east central South Dakota, south central South Dakota, and southeast South Dakota. For today and tonight, no hazardous weather is expected at this time. For Thursday through Tuesday, thunderstorm risks return late Thursday into Friday. While the risk for severe weather remains low, areas along or north of Interstate 90 have increased risks for excessive rainfall. Spotter activation is not expected at this time. Your National Weather Service forecast for Siouxland. Today, partly sunny this morning, then mostly cloudy with a chance of showers this afternoon. Highs in the upper 60s. East winds 5 to 10 miles an hour. Chance of rain 40%. Tonight, cloudy. A chance of showers, mainly in the evening. Lows in the lower 60s. Southeast winds around 5 miles an hour in the evening, becoming light and variable. Chance of rain 30%. Thursday, mostly cloudy in the morning, then becoming partly sunny. Humid with highs in the mid-70s. North winds around 5 miles an hour, becoming east.

around 5 miles an hour in the afternoon. Thursday night, mostly cloudy with a chance of thunderstorms. A chance of showers in the evening, then showers likely after midnight. Humid with lows in the mid-60s. East winds 10 to 15 miles an hour. Chance of rain 70%. Friday, mostly cloudy in the morning, then becoming partly sunny. A slight chance of thunderstorms. A chance of showers, mainly in the morning. Humid with highs in the mid-80s. South winds 10 to 15 miles an hour with gusts up to 25 miles an hour. Chance of rain 50%. Friday night, showers likely with a chance of thunderstorms in the evening, then mostly cloudy with a chance of showers with a slight chance of thunderstorms after midnight. Lows in the lower 60s. Chance of rain 60%. Saturday, mostly cloudy. Not as warm with highs in the lower 70s. Saturday night, mostly cloudy. A chance of showers after midnight. Lows in the upper 50s. Chance of rain 30%. Sunday, mostly cloudy with a chance of showers. Highs in the upper 60s. Chance of rain 50%. Sunday night, mostly cloudy. Lows in the mid-50s. Monday, mostly cloudy in the morning, then becoming partly sunny. Highs in the upper 60s. Monday night, partly cloudy. Lows in the lower 50s. Tuesday, partly sunny. Highs in the lower 70s. At 7 a.m., in Sioux City, the temperature was 60 and the dew point 53. The relative humidity was 77%. Wind was east at 8 miles an hour. The pressure was 30.26 inches and steady. Elsewhere in northwest Iowa, Morris was clear and 52. Sheldon was partly cloudy and 50. Cherokee was mostly cloudy and 55. Spencer was partly cloudy and 49. Storm Lake was mostly cloudy and 57. Other conditions across the northern plains, farther east in Iowa, temperatures were between 57 and 62 degrees. At Des Moines, rain was falling. At Waterloo, it was mostly cloudy. At Cedar Rapids, it was cloudy. In eastern Nebraska, it was cloudy, and temperatures were between 59 and 61 degrees. In eastern South Dakota, at Mitchell, it was clear, with a temperature of 49. At Sioux Falls, it was partly cloudy, with a temperature of 46. At Yankton, it was mostly cloudy, with a temperature of 55. And in southern Minnesota, skies ranged from clear to partly cloudy. It was 47 at Worthington, 47 at Marshall, 53 at Mankato, 54 at Minneapolis, and 52 at Rochester. Once again, at 7 a.m. Sioux City had a temperature of 60. The Sioux City, Iowa climate summary for yesterday, September 15, 2026. Yesterday's high temperature was 71 degrees. The normal high is 77. Yesterday's low temperature was 56 degrees. The normal low is 52. A trace of precipitation fell yesterday, which brings the monthly total to 1.59 inches. This is 0.11 inches above the normal amount of 1.48 inches for September. The total precipitation for the year now stands at 18.54 inches, which is 4.91 inches below normal. There was one heating degree day yesterday, which is 3 below normal. The yearly total since July 1st is 9, which is 41 below normal. There were no cooling degree days yesterday, which is 3 below normal. The yearly total since January 1st is 1,117, which is 290 above normal. The normal high temperature for today is 77 degrees, and the normal low is 51. The record high for today is 97, which occurred in 1955, and the record low is 33, which occurred in 1903. Sunrise today is at 7:07 a.m. and sunset is at 7:33 p.m. The current time is 7:13 a.m. Central Daylight Time. Operating on a frequency of 162.475 MHz, this is NOAA Weather Radio Station WXL62, broadcasting from a transmitter near Lawton, Iowa. 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
and serves Sioux City and the surrounding Siouxland area. This hazardous weather outlook is for northwest Iowa, west central Iowa, southwest Minnesota, northeast Nebraska, central South Dakota, east central South Dakota, south central South Dakota, and southeast South Dakota. For today and tonight, no hazardous weather is expected at this time. For Thursday through Tuesday, thunderstorm risks return late Thursday into Friday. While the risk for severe weather remains low, areas along or north of Interstate 90 have increased risks for excessive rainfall. Spotter activation is not expected at this time. Your National Weather Service forecast for Siouxland. Today, partly sunny this morning, then mostly cloudy with a chance of showers this afternoon. Highs in the upper 60s. East winds 5 to 10 miles an hour. Chance of rain 40%. Tonight, cloudy. A chance of showers, mainly in the evening. Lows in the lower 60s. Southeast winds around 5 miles an hour in the evening, becoming light and variable. Chance of rain 30%. Thursday, mostly cloudy in the morning, then becoming partly sunny. Humid with highs in the mid-70s. North winds around 5 miles an hour, becoming east around 5 miles an hour in the afternoon. Thursday night, mostly cloudy with a chance of thunderstorms. A chance of showers in the evening, then showers likely after midnight. Humid with lows in the mid-60s. East winds 10 to 15 miles an hour. Chance of rain 70%. Friday, mostly cloudy in the morning, then becoming partly sunny. A slight chance of thunderstorms. A chance of showers, mainly in the morning. Humid with highs in the mid-80s. South winds 10 to 15 miles an hour with gusts up to 25 miles an hour. Chance of rain 50%. Friday night, showers likely with a chance of thunderstorms in the evening, then mostly cloudy with a chance of showers with a slight chance of thunderstorms after midnight. Lows in the lower 60s. Chance of rain 60%. Saturday, mostly cloudy. Not as warm with highs in the lower 70s. Saturday night, mostly cloudy. A chance of showers after midnight. Lows in the upper 50s. Chance of rain 30%. Sunday, mostly cloudy with a chance of showers. Highs in the upper 60s. Chance of rain 50%. Sunday night, mostly cloudy. Lows in the mid-50s. Monday, mostly cloudy in the morning, then becoming partly sunny. Highs in the upper 60s. Monday night, partly cloudy. Lows in the lower 50s. Tuesday, partly sunny. Highs in the lower 70s. Your National Weather Service forecast for Siouxland. Today, partly sunny this morning, then mostly cloudy with a chance of showers this afternoon. Highs in the upper 60s. East winds 5 to 10 miles an hour. Chance of rain 40%. Tonight, cloudy. A chance of showers, mainly in the evening. Patchy fog. Lows in the lower 60s. Southeast winds around 5 miles an hour in the evening, becoming light and variable. Chance of rain 30%. Thursday, mostly cloudy in the morning, then becoming partly sunny. Areas of fog in the morning. Humid with highs in the upper 70s. North winds around 5 miles an hour, becoming east around 5 miles an hour in the afternoon. Thursday night, mostly cloudy with a chance of thunderstorms. A chance of showers in the evening, then showers likely after midnight. Humid with lows in the mid-60s. East winds 10 to 15 miles an hour. Chance of rain 70%. Friday, mostly cloudy in the morning, then becoming partly sunny. A slight chance of thunderstorms. A chance of showers, mainly in the morning. Humid with highs in the mid-80s. South winds 10 to 15 miles an hour with gusts up to 25 miles an hour. Chance of rain 50%. Friday night, showers likely with a chance of thunderstorms in the evening, then mostly cloudy with a chance of showers with a slight chance of thunderstorms after midnight. Lows in the lower 60s. Chance of rain 60%. Saturday, mostly cloudy. Not as warm with highs in the lower 70s. Saturday night.

mostly cloudy. A chance of showers after midnight. Lows in the upper 50s. Chance of rain 30%. Sunday, mostly cloudy with a chance of showers. Highs in the upper 60s. Chance of rain 50%. Sunday night, mostly cloudy. Lows in the mid-50s. Monday, mostly cloudy in the morning, then becoming partly sunny. Highs in the upper 60s. Monday night, partly cloudy. Lows in the lower 50s. Tuesday, partly sunny. Highs in the lower 70s. At 7 a.m., in Sioux City, the temperature was 60 and the dew point 53. The relative humidity was 77%. Wind was east at 8 miles an hour. The pressure was 30.26 inches and steady. Elsewhere in northwest Iowa, Morris was clear and 52. Sheldon was partly cloudy and 50. Cherokee was mostly cloudy and 55. Spencer was partly cloudy and 49. Storm Lake was mostly cloudy and 57. Other conditions across the northern plains, farther east in Iowa, temperatures were between 57 and 62 degrees. At Des Moines, rain was falling. At Waterloo, it was mostly cloudy. At Cedar Rapids, it was cloudy. In eastern Nebraska, it was cloudy, and temperatures were between 59 and 61 degrees. In eastern South Dakota, at Mitchell, it was clear, with a temperature of 49. At Sioux Falls, it was partly cloudy, with a temperature of 46. At Yankton, it was mostly cloudy, with a temperature of 55. And in southern Minnesota, skies ranged from clear to partly cloudy. It was 47 at Worthington, 47 at Marshall, 53 at Mankato, 54 at Minneapolis, and 52 at Rochester. Once again, at 7 a.m., Sioux City had a temperature of 60. The Sioux City, Iowa climate summary for yesterday, September 15, 2026. Yesterday's high temperature was 71 degrees. The normal high is 77. Yesterday's low temperature was 56 degrees. The normal low is 52. A trace of precipitation fell yesterday, which brings the monthly total to 1.59 inches. This is 0.11 inches above the normal amount of 1.48 inches for September. The total precipitation for the year now stands at 18.54 inches, which is 4.91 inches below normal. There was one heating degree day yesterday, which is 3 below normal. The yearly total since July 1st is 9, which is 41 below normal. There were no cooling degree days yesterday, which is 3 below normal. The yearly total since January 1st is 1,117, which is 290 above normal. The normal high temperature for today is 77 degrees, and the normal low is 51. The record high for today is 97, which occurred in 1955, and the record low is 33, which occurred in 1903. Sunrise today is at 7:07 a.m. and sunset is at 7:33 p.m. The current time is 7:22 a.m. Central Daylight Time. Operating on a frequency of 162.475 MHz, this is NOAA Weather Radio Station WXL62, broadcasting from a transmitter near Lawton, Iowa. Our program originates from the National Weather Service in Sioux Falls and serves Sioux City and the surrounding Siouxland area. This hazardous weather outlook is for northwest Iowa, west central Iowa, southwest Minnesota, northeast Nebraska, central South Dakota, east central South Dakota, south central South Dakota, and southeast South Dakota. For today and tonight, no hazardous weather is expected at this time. For Thursday through Tuesday, thunderstorm risks return late Thursday into Friday. While the risk for severe weather remains low, areas along or north of Interstate 90 have increased risks for excessive rainfall. Spotter activation is not expected at this time. Your National Weather Service forecast for Siouxland. Today, partly sunny this morning, then mostly cloudy with a chance of showers this afternoon. Highs in the upper 60s. East winds 5 to 10 miles an hour. Chance of rain 40%. Tonight, cloudy. A chance of showers.

chance of rain 70%. Friday, mostly cloudy in the morning, then becoming partly sunny. A slight chance of thunderstorms. A chance of showers, mainly in the morning. Humid with highs in the mid-80s. South winds 10 to 15 miles an hour with gusts up to 25 miles an hour. Chance of rain 50%. Friday night, showers likely with a chance of thunderstorms in the evening, then mostly cloudy with a chance of showers with a slight chance of thunderstorms after midnight. Lows in the lower 60s. Chance of rain 60%. Saturday, mostly cloudy. Not as warm with highs in the lower 70s. Saturday night, mostly cloudy. A chance of showers after midnight. Lows in the upper 50s. Chance of rain 30%. Sunday, mostly cloudy with a chance of showers. Highs in the upper 60s. Chance of rain 50%. Sunday night, mostly cloudy. Lows in the mid-50s. Monday, mostly cloudy in the morning, then becoming partly sunny. Highs in the upper 60s. Monday night, partly cloudy. Lows in the lower 50s. Tuesday, partly sunny. Highs in the lower 70s. At 7 a.m., in Sioux City, the temperature was 60 and the dew point 53. The relative humidity was 77%. Wind was east at 8 miles an hour. The pressure was 30.26 inches and steady. Elsewhere in northwest Iowa, Morris was clear and 52. Sheldon was partly cloudy and 50. Cherokee was mostly cloudy and 55. Spencer was partly cloudy and 49. Storm Lake was mostly cloudy and 57. Other conditions across the northern plains, farther east in Iowa, temperatures were between 57 and 62 degrees. At Des Moines, rain was falling. At Waterloo, it was mostly cloudy. At Cedar Rapids, it was cloudy. In eastern Nebraska, it was cloudy, and temperatures were between 59 and 61 degrees. In eastern South Dakota, at Mitchell, it was clear, with a temperature of 49. At Sioux Falls, it was partly cloudy, with a temperature of 46. At Yankton, it was mostly cloudy, with a temperature of 55. And in southern Minnesota, skies ranged from clear to partly cloudy. It was 47 at Worthington, 47 at Marshall, 53 at Mankato, 54 at Minneapolis, and 52 at Rochester. Once again, at 7 a.m. Sioux City had a temperature of 60. The Sioux City, Iowa climate summary for yesterday, September 15, 2026. Yesterday's high temperature was 71 degrees. The normal high is 77. Yesterday's low temperature was 56 degrees. The normal low is 52. A trace of precipitation fell yesterday, which brings the monthly total to 1.59 inches. This is 0.11 inches above the normal amount of 1.48 inches for September. The total precipitation for the year now stands at 18.54 inches, which is 4.91 inches below normal. There was one heating degree day yesterday, which is 3 below normal. The yearly total since July 1st is 9, which is 41 below normal. There were no cooling degree days yesterday, which is 3 below normal. The yearly total since January 1st is 1,117, which is 290 above normal. The normal high temperature for today is 77 degrees, and the normal low is 51. The record high for today is 97, which occurred in 1955, and the record low is 33, which occurred in 1903. Sunrise today is at 7:07 a.m. and sunset is at 7:33 p.m. The current time is 7:29 a.m. Central Daylight Time. Operating on a frequency of 162.475 MHz, this is NOAA Weather Radio Station WXL62, broadcasting from a transmitter near Lawton, Iowa. Our program originates from the National Weather Service in Sioux Falls and serves Sioux City and the surrounding Siouxland area. This hazardous weather outlook is for northwest Iowa, west central Iowa, southwest Minnesota, northeast Nebraska, central South Dakota, east central South Dakota, south central South Dakota, and southeast South

for today and tonight. No hazardous weather is expected at this time. For Thursday through Tuesday, thunderstorm risks return late Thursday into Friday. While the risk for severe weather remains low, areas along or north of Interstate 90 have increased risks for excessive rainfall. Spotter activation is not expected at this time. Your National Weather Service forecast for Siouxland. Today, partly sunny this morning, then mostly cloudy with a chance of showers this afternoon. Highs in the upper 60s. East winds 5 to 10 miles an hour. Chance of rain 40%. Tonight, cloudy. A chance of showers, mainly in the evening. Patchy fog. Lows in the lower 60s. Southeast winds around 5 miles an hour in the evening, becoming light and variable. Chance of rain 30%. Thursday, mostly cloudy in the morning, then becoming partly sunny. Areas of fog in the morning. Humid with highs in the upper 70s. North winds around 5 miles an hour, becoming east around 5 miles an hour in the afternoon. Thursday night, mostly cloudy with a chance of thunderstorms. A chance of showers in the evening, then showers likely after midnight. Humid with lows in the mid-60s. East winds 10 to 15 miles an hour. Chance of rain 70%. Friday, mostly cloudy in the morning, then becoming partly sunny. A slight chance of thunderstorms. A chance of showers, mainly in the morning. Humid with highs in the mid-80s. South winds 10 to 15 miles an hour with gusts up to 25 miles an hour. Chance of rain 50%. Friday night, showers likely with a chance of thunderstorms in the evening, then mostly cloudy with a chance of showers with a slight chance of thunderstorms after midnight. Lows in the lower 60s. Chance of rain 60%. Saturday, mostly cloudy. Not as warm with highs in the lower 70s. Saturday night, mostly cloudy. A chance of showers after midnight. Lows in the upper 50s. Chance of rain 30%. Sunday, mostly cloudy with a chance of showers. Highs in the upper 60s. Chance of rain 50%. Sunday night, mostly cloudy. Lows in the mid-50s. Monday, mostly cloudy in the morning, then becoming partly sunny. Highs in the upper 60s. Monday night, partly cloudy. Lows in the lower 50s. Tuesday, partly sunny. Highs in the lower 70s. At 7 a.m., in Sioux City, the temperature was 60 and the dew point 53. The relative humidity was 77%. Wind was east at 8 miles an hour. The pressure was 30.26 inches and steady. Elsewhere in northwest Iowa, Morris was clear and wind was east at 8 miles an hour. The pressure was 30.26 inches and steady. Elsewhere in northwest Iowa, Morris was clear and 52. Sheldon was partly cloudy and 50. Cherokee was mostly cloudy and 55. Spencer was partly cloudy and 49. Storm Lake was mostly cloudy and 57. Other conditions across the northern plains, farther east in Iowa, temperatures were between 57 and 62 degrees. At Des Moines, rain was falling. At Waterloo, it was mostly cloudy. At Cedar Rapids, it was cloudy. In eastern Nebraska, it was cloudy, and temperatures were between 59 and 61 degrees. In eastern South Dakota, at Mitchell, it was clear, with a temperature of 49. At Sioux Falls, it was partly cloudy, with a temperature of 46. At Yankton, it was mostly cloudy, with a temperature of 55. And in southern Minnesota, skies ranged from clear to partly cloudy. It was 47 at Worthington, 47 at Marshall, 53 at Mankato, 54 at Minneapolis, and 52 at Rochester. Once again, at 7 a.m. Sioux City had a temperature of 60. The Sioux City, Iowa climate summary for yesterday, September 15, 2026. Yesterday's high temperature was 71 degrees. The normal high is 77. Yesterday's low temperature was 56 degrees. The normal low is 52. A trace of precipitation fell yesterday.

brings the monthly total to 1.59 inches. This is 0.11 inches above the normal amount of 1.48 inches for September. The total precipitation for the year now stands at 18.54 inches, which is 4.91 inches below normal. There was one heating degree day yesterday, which is 3 below normal. The yearly total since July 1st is 9, which is 41 below normal. There were no cooling degree days yesterday, which is 3 below normal. The yearly total since January 1st is 1,117, which is 290 above normal. The normal high temperature for today is 77 degrees, and the normal low is 51. The record high for today is 97, which occurred in 1955, and the record low is 33, which occurred in 1903. Sunrise today is at 7:07 a.m. and sunset is at 7:33 p.m. The current time is 7:35 a.m. Central Daylight Time. Operating on a frequency of 162.475 MHz, this is NOAA Weather Radio Station WXL62, broadcasting from a transmitter near Lawton, Iowa. Our program originates from the National Weather Service in Sioux Falls and serves Sioux City and the surrounding Siouxland area. This hazardous weather outlook is for northwest Iowa, west central Iowa, southwest Minnesota, northeast Nebraska, central South Dakota, east central South Dakota, south central South Dakota, and southeast South Dakota. For today and tonight, no hazardous weather is expected at this time. For Thursday through Tuesday, thunderstorm risks return late Thursday into Friday. While the risk for severe weather remains low, areas along or north of Interstate 90 have increased risks for excessive rainfall. Spotter activation is not expected at this time. Your National Weather Service forecast for Siouxland. Today, partly sunny this morning, then mostly cloudy with a chance of showers this afternoon. Highs in the upper 60s. East winds 5 to 10 miles an hour. Chance of rain 40%. Tonight, cloudy. A chance of showers, mainly in the evening. Patchy fog. Lows in the lower 60s. Southeast winds around 5 miles an hour in the evening, becoming light and variable. Chance of rain 30%. Thursday, mostly cloudy in the morning, then becoming partly sunny. Areas of fog in the morning. Humid with highs in the upper 70s. North winds around 5 miles an hour, becoming east around 5 miles an hour in the afternoon. Thursday night, mostly cloudy with a chance of thunderstorms. A chance of showers in the evening, then showers likely after midnight. Humid with lows in the mid-60s. East winds 10 to 15 miles an hour. Chance of rain 70%. Friday, mostly cloudy in the morning, then becoming partly sunny. A slight chance of thunderstorms. A chance of showers, mainly in the morning. Humid with highs in the mid-80s. South winds 10 to 15 miles an hour with gusts up to 25 miles an hour. Chance of rain 50%. Friday night, showers likely with a chance of thunderstorms in the evening, then mostly cloudy with a chance of showers with a slight chance of thunderstorms after midnight. Lows in the lower 60s. Chance of rain 60%. Saturday, mostly cloudy. Not as warm with highs in the lower 70s. Saturday night, mostly cloudy. A chance of showers after midnight. Lows in the upper 50s. Chance of rain 30%. Sunday, mostly cloudy with a chance of showers. Highs in the upper 60s. Chance of rain 50%. Sunday night, mostly cloudy. Lows in the mid-50s. Monday, mostly cloudy in the morning, then becoming partly sunny. Highs in the upper 60s. Monday night, partly cloudy. Lows in the lower 50s. Tuesday, partly sunny. Highs in the lower 70s. At 7 a.m., in Sioux City, the temperature was 60 and the dew point 53. The relative humidity was 77%. Wind was east at 8 miles an hour. The pressure was 30.26 inches and steady. Elsewhere in northwest Iowa, Morris was clear and 52. Sheldon was partly cloudy and 50. Cherokee.

mostly cloudy and 55. Spencer was partly cloudy and 49. Storm Lake was mostly cloudy and 57. Other conditions across the northern plains, farther east in Iowa, temperatures were between 57 and 62 degrees. At Des Moines, rain was falling. At Waterloo, it was mostly cloudy. At Cedar Rapids, it was cloudy. In eastern Nebraska, it was cloudy, and temperatures were between 59 and 61 degrees. In eastern South Dakota, at Mitchell, it was clear, with a temperature of 49. At Sioux Falls, it was partly cloudy, with a temperature of 46. At Yankton, it was mostly cloudy, with a temperature of 55. And in southern Minnesota, skies ranged from clear to partly cloudy. It was 47 at Worthington, 47 at Marshall, 53 at Mankato, 54 at Minneapolis, and 52 at Rochester. Once again, at 7 a.m. Sioux City had a temperature of 60. The Sioux City, Iowa climate summary for yesterday, September 15, 2026. Yesterday's high temperature was 71 degrees. The normal high is 77. Yesterday's low temperature was 56 degrees. The normal low is 52. A trace of precipitation fell yesterday, which brings the monthly total to 1.59 inches. This is 0.11 inches above the normal amount of 1.48 inches for September. The total precipitation for the year now stands at 18.54 inches, which is 4.91 inches below normal. There was one heating degree day yesterday, which is 3 below normal. The yearly total since July 1st is 9, which is 41 below normal. There were no cooling degree days yesterday, which is 3 below normal. The yearly total since January 1st is 1,117, which is 290 above normal. The normal high temperature for today is 77 degrees, and the normal low is 51. The record high for today is 97, which occurred in 1955, and the record low is 33, which occurred in 1903. Sunrise today is at 7:07 a.m. and sunset is at 7:33 p.m. The current time is 7:42 a.m. Central Daylight Time. Operating on a frequency of 162.475 MHz, this is NOAA Weather Radio Station WXL62, broadcasting from a transmitter near Lawton, Iowa. Our program originates from the National Weather Service in Sioux Falls and serves Sioux City and the surrounding Siouxland area. This hazardous weather outlook is for northwest Iowa, west central Iowa, southwest Minnesota, northeast Nebraska, central South Dakota, east central South Dakota, south central South Dakota, and southeast South Dakota. For today and tonight, no hazardous weather is expected at this time. For Thursday through Tuesday, thunderstorm risks return late Thursday into Friday. While the risk for severe weather remains low, areas along or north of Interstate 90 have increased risk for excessive rainfall. Spotter activation is not expected at this time. Your National Weather Service forecast for Siouxland. Today, partly sunny this morning, then mostly cloudy with a chance of showers this afternoon. Highs in the upper 60s. East winds 5 to 10 miles an hour. Chance of rain 40%. Tonight, cloudy. A chance of showers, mainly in the evening. Patchy fog. Lows in the lower 60s. Southeast winds around 5 miles an hour in the evening, becoming light and variable. Chance of rain 30%. Thursday, mostly cloudy in the morning, then becoming partly sunny. Areas of fog in the morning. Humid with highs in the upper 70s. North winds around 5 miles an hour, becoming east around 5 miles an hour in the afternoon. Thursday night, mostly cloudy with a chance of thunderstorms. A chance of showers in the evening, then showers likely after midnight. Humid with lows in the mid-60s. East winds 10 to 15 miles an hour. Chance of rain 70%. Friday, mostly cloudy in the morning, then becoming partly sunny. A slight chance of thunderstorms. A chance of showers, mainly in the morning. Humid with highs in the mid-80s.
south winds 10 to 15 miles an hour with gusts up to 25 miles an hour. Chance of rain 50%. Friday night, showers likely with a chance of thunderstorms in the evening, then mostly cloudy with a chance of showers with a slight chance of thunderstorms after midnight. Lows in the lower 60s. Chance of rain 60%. Saturday, mostly cloudy. Not as warm with highs in the lower 70s. Saturday night, mostly cloudy. A chance of showers after midnight. Lows in the upper 50s. Chance of rain 30%. Sunday, mostly cloudy with a chance of showers. Highs in the upper 60s. Chance of rain 50%. Sunday night, mostly cloudy. Lows in the mid-50s. Monday, mostly cloudy in the morning, then becoming partly sunny. Highs in the upper 60s. Monday night, partly cloudy. Lows in the lower 50s. Tuesday, partly sunny. Highs in the lower 70s. At 7 a.m., in Sioux City, the temperature was 60 and the dew point 53. The relative humidity was 77%. Wind was east at 8 miles an hour. The pressure was 30.26 inches and steady. Elsewhere in northwest Iowa, Morris was clear and 52. Sheldon was partly cloudy and 50. Cherokee was mostly cloudy and 55. Spencer was partly cloudy and 49. Storm Lake was mostly cloudy and 57. Other conditions across the northern plains, farther east in Iowa, temperatures were between 57 and 62 degrees. At Des Moines, rain was falling. At Waterloo, it was mostly cloudy. At Cedar Rapids, it was cloudy. In eastern Nebraska, it was cloudy, and temperatures were between 59 and 61 degrees. In eastern South Dakota, at Mitchell, it was clear, with a temperature of 49. At Sioux Falls, it was partly cloudy, with a temperature of 46. At Yankton, it was mostly cloudy, with a temperature of 55. And in southern Minnesota, skies ranged from clear to partly cloudy. It was 47 at Worthington, 47 at Marshall, 53 at Mankato, 54 at Minneapolis, and 52 at Rochester. Once again, at 7 a.m. Sioux City had a temperature of 60. The Sioux City, Iowa climate summary for yesterday, September 15, 2026. Yesterday's high temperature was 71 degrees. The normal high is 77. Yesterday's low temperature was 56 degrees. The normal low is 52. A trace of precipitation fell yesterday, which brings the monthly total to 1.59 inches. This is 0.11 inches above the normal amount of 1.48 inches for September. The total precipitation for the year now stands at 18.54 inches, which is 4.91 inches below normal. There was one heating degree day yesterday, which is 3 below normal. The yearly total since July 1st is 9, which is 41 below normal. There were no cooling degree days yesterday, which is 3 below normal. The yearly total since January 1st is 1,117, which is 290 above normal. The normal high temperature for today is 77 degrees, and the normal low is 51. The record high for today is 97, which occurred in 1955, and the record low is 33, which occurred in 1903. Sunrise today is at 7:07 a.m. and sunset is at 7:33 p.m. The current time is 7:48 a.m. Central Daylight Time. Operating on a frequency of 162.475 megahertz, this is NOAA Weather Radio Station WXL62, broadcasting from a transmitter near Lawton, Iowa. Our program originates from the National Weather Service in Sioux Falls and serves Sioux City and the surrounding Siouxland area. This hazardous weather outlook is for northwest Iowa, west central Iowa, southwest Minnesota, northeast Nebraska, central South Dakota, east central South Dakota, south central South Dakota, and southeast South Dakota. For today and tonight, no hazardous weather is expected at this time. For Thursday through Tuesday, thunderstorm risks return late Thursday into Friday.
While the risk for severe weather remains low, areas along or north of Interstate 90 have increased risks for excessive rainfall.

spotter activation is not expected at this time. Your National Weather Service forecast for Siouxland. Today, partly sunny this morning, then mostly cloudy with a chance of showers this afternoon. Highs in the upper 60s. East winds 5 to 10 miles an hour. Chance of rain 40%. Tonight, cloudy. A chance of showers, mainly in the evening. Patchy fog. Lows in the lower 60s. Southeast winds around 5 miles an hour in the evening, becoming light and variable. Chance of rain 30%. Thursday, mostly cloudy in the morning, then becoming partly sunny. Areas of fog in the morning. Humid with highs in the upper 70s. North winds around 5 miles an hour, becoming east around 5 miles an hour in the afternoon. Thursday night, mostly cloudy with a chance of thunderstorms. A chance of showers in the evening, then showers likely after midnight. Humid with lows in the mid-60s. East winds 10 to 15 miles an hour. Chance of rain 70%. Friday, mostly cloudy in the morning, then becoming partly sunny. A slight chance of thunderstorms. A chance of showers, mainly in the morning. Humid with highs in the mid-80s. South winds 10 to 15 miles an hour with gusts up to 25 miles an hour. Chance of rain 50%. Friday night, showers likely with a chance of thunderstorms in the evening, then mostly cloudy with a chance of showers with a slight chance of thunderstorms after midnight. Lows in the lower 60s. Chance of rain 60%. Saturday, mostly cloudy. Not as warm with highs in the lower 70s. Saturday night, mostly cloudy. A chance of showers after midnight. Lows in the upper 50s. Chance of rain 30%. Sunday, mostly cloudy with a chance of showers. Highs in the upper 60s. Chance of rain 50%. Sunday night, mostly cloudy. Lows in the mid-50s. Monday, mostly cloudy in the morning, then becoming partly sunny. Highs in the upper 60s. Monday night, partly cloudy. Lows in the lower 50s. Tuesday, partly sunny. Highs in the lower 70s. At 7 a.m., in Sioux City, the temperature was 60 and the dew point 53. The relative humidity was 77%. Wind was east at 8 miles an hour. The pressure was 30.26 inches and steady. Elsewhere in northwest Iowa, Morris was clear and 52. Sheldon was partly cloudy and 50. Cherokee was mostly cloudy and 55. Spencer was partly cloudy and 49. Storm Lake was mostly cloudy and 57. Other conditions across the northern plains, farther east in Iowa, temperatures were between 57 and 62 degrees. At Des Moines, rain was falling. At Waterloo, it was mostly cloudy. At Cedar Rapids, it was cloudy. In eastern Nebraska, it was cloudy, and temperatures were between 59 and 61 degrees. In eastern South Dakota, at Mitchell, it was clear, with a temperature of 49. At Sioux Falls, it was partly cloudy, with a temperature of 46. At Yankton, it was mostly cloudy, with a temperature of 55. And in southern Minnesota, skies ranged from clear to partly cloudy. It was 47 at Worthington, 47 at Marshall, 53 at Mankato, 54 at Minneapolis, and 52 at Rochester. Once again, at 7 a.m. Sioux City had a temperature of 60. The Sioux City, Iowa climate summary for yesterday, September 15, 2026. Yesterday's high temperature was 71 degrees. The normal high is 77. Yesterday's low temperature was 56 degrees. The normal low is 52. A trace of precipitation fell yesterday, which brings the monthly total to 1.59 inches. This is 0.11 inches above the normal amount of 1.48 inches for September. The total precipitation for the year now stands at 18.54 inches, which is 4.91 inches below normal. There was one heating degree day yesterday, which is 3 below normal. The yearly total since July 1st is 9, which is 41 below normal. There were
were no cooling degree days yesterday, which is 3 below normal. The yearly total since January 1st is 1,117, which is 290 above normal. The normal high temperature for today is 77 degrees, and the normal low is 51. The record high for today is 97, which occurred in 1955, and the record low is 33, which occurred in 1903. Sunrise today is at 7:07 a.m. and sunset is at 7:33 p.m. The current time is 7:55 a.m. Central Daylight Time. Operating on a frequency of 162.475 MHz, this is NOAA Weather Radio Station WXL62, broadcasting from a transmitter near Lawton, Iowa. Our program originates from the National Weather Service in Sioux Falls and serves Sioux City and the surrounding Sioux Land area. This hazardous weather outlook is for northwest Iowa, west central Iowa, southwest Minnesota, northeast Nebraska, central South Dakota, east central South Dakota, south central South Dakota, and southeast South Dakota. For today and tonight, no hazardous weather is expected at this time. For Thursday through Tuesday, thunderstorm risks return late Thursday into Friday. While the risk for severe weather remains low, areas along or north of Interstate 90 have increased risks for excessive rainfall. Spotter activation is not expected at this time. Your National Weather Service forecast for Sioux Land. Today, partly sunny this morning, then mostly cloudy with a chance of showers this afternoon. Highs in the upper 60s. East winds 5 to 10 miles an hour. Chance of rain 40%. Tonight, cloudy. A chance of showers, mainly in the evening. Patchy fog. Lows in the lower 60s. Southeast winds around 5 miles an hour in the evening, becoming light and variable. Chance of rain 30%. Thursday, mostly cloudy in the morning, then becoming partly sunny. Areas of fog in the morning. Humid with highs in the upper 70s. North winds around 5 miles an hour, becoming east around 5 miles an hour in the afternoon. Thursday night, mostly cloudy with a chance of thunderstorms. A chance of showers in the evening, then showers likely after midnight. Humid with lows in the mid-60s. East winds 10 to 15 miles an hour. Chance of rain 70%. Friday, mostly cloudy in the morning, then becoming partly sunny. A slight chance of thunderstorms. A chance of showers, mainly in the morning. Humid with highs in the mid-80s. South winds 10 to 15 miles an hour with gusts up to 25 miles an hour. Chance of rain 50%. Friday night, showers likely with a chance of thunderstorms in the evening, then mostly cloudy with a chance of showers with a slight chance of thunderstorms after midnight. Lows in the lower 60s. Chance of rain 60%. Saturday, mostly cloudy. Not as warm with highs in the lower 70s. Saturday night, mostly cloudy. A chance of showers after midnight. Lows in the upper 50s. Chance of rain 30%. Sunday, mostly cloudy with a chance of showers. Highs in the upper 60s. Chance of rain 50%. Sunday night, mostly cloudy. Lows in the mid 50s. Monday, mostly cloudy in the morning, then becoming partly sunny. Highs in the upper 60s. Monday night, partly cloudy. Lows in the lower 50s. Tuesday, partly sunny. Highs in the lower 70s. At 7 a.m., in Sioux City, the temperature was 60 and the dew point 53. The relative humidity was 77%. Wind was east at 8 miles an hour. The pressure was 30.26 inches and steady. Elsewhere in northwest Iowa, Morris was clear and 52. Sheldon was partly cloudy and 50. Cherokee was mostly cloudy and 55. Spencer was partly cloudy and 49. Storm Lake was mostly cloudy and 57. Other conditions across the northern plains, farther east in Iowa, temperatures were between 57 and 62 degrees. At Des Moines, rain was falling. At Waterloo, it was mostly cloudy. At Cedar Rapids, it was cloudy

western Nebraska, it was cloudy, and temperatures were between 59 and 61 degrees. In eastern South Dakota, at Mitchell, it was clear, with a temperature of 49. At Sioux Falls, it was partly cloudy, with a temperature of 46. At Yankton, it was mostly cloudy, with a temperature of 55. And in southern Minnesota, skies ranged from clear to partly cloudy. It was 47 at Worthington, 47 at Marshall, 53 at Mankato, 54 at Minneapolis, and 52 at Rochester. Once again, at 7 a.m. Sioux City had a temperature of 60. The Sioux City, Iowa climate summary for yesterday, September 15, 2026. Yesterday's high temperature was 71 degrees. The normal high is 77. Yesterday's low temperature was 56 degrees. The normal low is 52. A trace of precipitation fell yesterday, which brings the monthly total to 1.59 inches. This is 0.11 inches above the normal amount of 1.48 inches for September. The total precipitation for the year now stands at 18.54 inches, which is 4.91 inches below normal. There was one heating degree day yesterday, which is 3 below normal. The yearly total since July 1st is 9, which is 41 below normal. There were no cooling degree days yesterday, which is 3 below normal. The yearly total since January 1st is 1,117, which is 290 above normal. The normal high temperature for today is 77 degrees, and the normal low is 51. The record high for today is 97, which occurred in 1955, and the record low is 33, which occurred in 1903. Sunrise today is at 7:07 a.m. and sunset is at 7:33 p.m. The current time is 8:01 a.m. Central Daylight Time. Operating on a frequency of 162.475 MHz, this is NOAA Weather Radio Station WXL62, broadcasting from a transmitter near Lawton, Iowa. Our program originates from the National Weather Service in Sioux Falls and serves Sioux City and the surrounding Siouxland area. This hazardous weather outlook is for northwest Iowa, west central Iowa, southwest Minnesota, northeast Nebraska, central South Dakota, east central South Dakota, south central South Dakota, and southeast South Dakota. For today and tonight, no hazardous weather is expected at this time. For Thursday through Tuesday, thunderstorm risks return late Thursday into Friday. While the risk for severe weather remains low, areas along or north of Interstate 90 have increased risks for excessive rainfall. Spotter activation is not expected at this time. Your National Weather Service forecast for Siouxland. Today, partly sunny this morning, then mostly cloudy with a chance of showers this afternoon. Highs in the upper 60s. East winds 5 to 10 miles an hour. Chance of rain 40%. Tonight, cloudy. A chance of showers, mainly in the evening. Patchy fog. Lows in the lower 60s. Southeast winds around 5 miles an hour in the evening, becoming light and variable. Chance of rain 30%. Thursday, mostly cloudy in the morning, then becoming partly sunny. Areas of fog in the morning. Humid with highs in the upper 70s. North winds around 5 miles an hour, becoming east around 5 miles an hour in the afternoon. Thursday night, mostly cloudy with a chance of thunderstorms. A chance of showers in the evening, then showers likely after midnight. Humid with lows in the mid-60s. East winds 10 to 15 miles an hour. Chance of rain 70%. Friday, mostly cloudy in the morning, then becoming partly sunny. A slight chance of thunderstorms. A chance of showers, mainly in the morning. Humid with highs in the mid-80s. South winds 10 to 15 miles an hour with gusts up to 25 miles an hour. Chance of rain 50%. Friday night, showers likely with a chance of thunderstorms in the evening, then mostly cloudy with a chance of showers with a slight chance of thunderstorms after midnight. Lows in the lower 60s. Chance of rain 60%. Saturday, mostly cloudy. Not as warm with highs in the lower 70s. Saturday night, mostly cloudy. A chance of showers after

midnight. Lows in the upper 50s. Chance of rain 30%. Sunday, mostly cloudy with a chance of showers. Highs in the upper 60s. Chance of rain 50%. Sunday night, mostly cloudy. Lows in the mid-50s. Monday, mostly cloudy in the morning, then becoming partly sunny. Highs in the upper 60s. Monday night, partly cloudy. Lows in the lower 50s. Tuesday, partly sunny. Highs in the lower 70s. At 8 a.m., in Sioux City, the temperature was 60 and the dew point 53. The relative humidity was 77%. Wind was east at 8 miles an hour. The pressure was 30.27 inches and rising. Elsewhere in northwest Iowa, Morris was partly cloudy and 54. Sheldon was clear and 54. Spencer was clear and 52. Storm Lake was partly cloudy and 57. Other conditions across the northern plains, farther east in Iowa, skies ranged from partly sunny to cloudy, and temperatures were between 58 and 62 degrees. In eastern Nebraska, temperatures were between 59 and 61 degrees. At Lincoln, rain was falling. It was cloudy at Omaha and Norfolk. In eastern South Dakota, temperatures were between 51 and 56 degrees. At Mitchell, it was clear. At Sioux Falls, it was partly cloudy. At Yankton, it was cloudy. And in southern Minnesota, skies ranged from sunny to mostly sunny. It was 49 at Worthington, 50 at Marshall, 55 at Mankato, 56 at Minneapolis, and 54 at Rochester. Once again, at 8 a.m. Sioux City had a temperature of 60. The Sioux City, Iowa climate summary for yesterday, September 15, 2026. Yesterday's high temperature was 71 degrees. The normal high is 77. Yesterday's low temperature was 56 degrees. The normal low is 52. A trace of precipitation fell yesterday, which brings the monthly total to 1.59 inches. This is 0.11 inches above the normal amount of 1.48 inches for September. The total precipitation for the year now stands at 18.54 inches, which is 4.91 inches below normal. There was one heating degree day yesterday, which is 3 below normal. The yearly total since July 1st is 9, which is 41 below normal. There were no cooling degree days yesterday, which is 3 below normal. The yearly total since January 1st is 1,117, which is 290 above normal. The normal high temperature for today is 77 degrees, and the normal low is 51. The record high for today is 97, which occurred in 1955, and the record low is 33, which occurred in 1903. Sunrise today is at 7:07 a.m. and sunset is at 7:33 p.m. The current time is 8:08 a.m. Central Daylight Time. Operating on a frequency of 162.475 MHz, this is NOAA Weather Radio Station WXL62, broadcasting from a transmitter near Lawton, Iowa. Our program originates from the National Weather Service in Sioux Falls and serves Sioux City and the surrounding Siouxland area. This hazardous weather outlook is for northwest Iowa, west central Iowa, southwest Minnesota, northeast Nebraska, central South Dakota, east central South Dakota, south central South Dakota, and southeast South Dakota. For today and tonight, no hazardous weather is expected at this time. For Thursday through Tuesday, thunderstorm risks return late Thursday into Friday. While the risk for severe weather remains low, areas along or north of Interstate 90 have increased risks for excessive rainfall. Spotter activation is not expected at this time. Your National Weather Service forecast for Siouxland. Today, partly sunny this morning, then mostly cloudy with a chance of showers this afternoon. Highs in the upper 60s. East winds 5 to 10 miles an hour. Chance of rain 40%. Tonight, cloudy. A chance of showers, mainly in the evening. Patchy fog. Lows in the lower 60s. Southeast winds around 5 miles an hour in the evening, becoming light and variable. Chance of rain
70s. North winds around 5 miles an hour, becoming east around 5 miles an hour in the afternoon. Thursday night, mostly cloudy with a chance of thunderstorms. A chance of showers in the evening, then showers likely after midnight. Humid with lows in the mid-60s. East winds 10 to 15 miles an hour. Chance of rain 70%. Friday, mostly cloudy in the morning, then becoming partly sunny. A slight chance of thunderstorms. A chance of showers, mainly in the morning. Humid with highs in the mid-80s. South winds 10 to 15 miles an hour with gusts up to 25 miles an hour. Chance of rain 50%. Friday night, showers likely with a chance of thunderstorms in the evening, then mostly cloudy with a chance of showers with a slight chance of thunderstorms after midnight. Lows in the lower 60s. Chance of rain 60%. Saturday, mostly cloudy. Not as warm with highs in the lower 70s. Saturday night, mostly cloudy. A chance of showers after midnight. Lows in the upper 50s. Chance of rain 30%. Sunday, mostly cloudy with a chance of showers. Highs in the upper 60s. Chance of rain 50%. Sunday night, mostly cloudy. Lows in the mid-50s. Monday, mostly cloudy in the morning, then becoming partly sunny. Highs in the upper 60s. Monday night, partly cloudy. Lows in the lower 50s. Tuesday, partly sunny. Highs in the lower 70s. At 8 a.m., in Sioux City, the temperature was 60 and the dew point 53. The relative humidity was 77%. Wind was east at 8 miles an hour. The pressure was 30.27 inches and rising. Elsewhere in northwest Iowa, Morris was partly cloudy and 54. Sheldon was clear and 54. Cherokee was partly cloudy and 55. Spencer was clear and 52. Storm Lake was partly cloudy and 57. Other conditions across the northern plains, farther east in Iowa, skies ranged from partly sunny to cloudy, and temperatures were between 58 and 62 degrees. In eastern Nebraska, temperatures were between 59 and 61 degrees. At Lincoln, rain was falling. It was cloudy at Omaha and Norfolk. In eastern South Dakota, temperatures were between 51 and 56 degrees. At Mitchell, it was clear. At Sioux Falls, it was partly cloudy. At Yankton, it was cloudy. And in southern Minnesota, skies ranged from sunny to mostly sunny. It was 49 at Worthington, 50 at Marshall, 55 at Mankato, 56 at Minneapolis, and 54 at Rochester. Once again, at 8 a.m. Sioux City had a temperature of 60. The Sioux City, Iowa climate summary for yesterday, September 15, 2026. Yesterday's high temperature was 71 degrees. The normal high is 77. Yesterday's low temperature was 56 degrees. The normal low is 52. A trace of precipitation fell yesterday, which brings the monthly total to 1.59 inches. This is 0.11 inches above the normal amount of 1.48 inches for September. The total precipitation for the year now stands at 18.54 inches, which is 4.91 inches below normal. There was one heating degree day yesterday, which is 3 below normal. The yearly total since July 1st is 9, which is 41 below normal. There were no cooling degree days yesterday, which is 3 below normal. The yearly total since January 1st is 1,117, which is 290 above normal. The normal high temperature for today is 77 degrees, and the normal low is 51. The record high for today is 97, which occurred in 1955, and the record low is 33, which occurred in 1903. Sunrise today is at 7:07 a.m. and sunset is at 7:33 p.m. The current time is 8:14 a.m. Central Daylight Time. Operating on a frequency of 162.475 MHz, this is NOAA Weather Radio Station WXL62, broadcasting from a transmitter near Lawton, Iowa. Our program originates from the National Weather Service in Sioux Falls,
and serves Sioux City and the surrounding Siouxland area. This hazardous weather outlook is for northwest Iowa, west central Iowa, southwest Minnesota, northeast Nebraska, central South Dakota, east central South Dakota, south central South Dakota, and southeast South Dakota. For today and tonight, no hazardous weather is expected at this time. For Thursday through Tuesday, thunderstorm risks return late Thursday into Friday. While the risk for severe weather remains low, areas along or north of Interstate 90 have increased risks for excessive rainfall. Spotter activation is not expected at this time. Your National Weather Service forecast for Siouxland. Today, partly sunny this morning, then mostly cloudy with a chance of showers this afternoon. Highs in the upper 60s. East winds 5 to 10 miles an hour. Chance of rain 40%. Tonight, cloudy. A chance of showers, mainly in the evening. Patchy fog. Lows in the lower 60s. Southeast winds around 5 miles an hour in the evening, becoming light and variable. Chance of rain 30%. Thursday, mostly cloudy in the morning, then becoming partly sunny. Areas of fog in the morning. Humid with highs in the upper 70s. North winds around 5 miles an hour, becoming east around 5 miles an hour in the afternoon. Thursday night, mostly cloudy with a chance of thunderstorms. A chance of showers in the evening, then showers likely after midnight. Humid with lows in the mid-60s. East winds 10 to 15 miles an hour. Chance of rain 70%. Friday, mostly cloudy in the morning, then becoming partly sunny. A slight chance of thunderstorms. A chance of showers, mainly in the morning. Humid with highs in the mid-80s. South winds 10 to 15 miles an hour with gusts up to 25 miles an hour. Chance of rain 50%. Friday night, showers likely with a chance of thunderstorms in the evening, then mostly cloudy with a chance of showers with a slight chance of thunderstorms after midnight. Lows in the lower 60s. Chance of rain 60%. Saturday, mostly cloudy. Not as warm with highs in the lower 70s. Saturday night, mostly cloudy. A chance of showers after midnight. Lows in the upper 50s. Chance of rain 30%. Sunday, mostly cloudy with a chance of showers. Highs in the upper 60s. Chance of rain 50%. Sunday night, mostly cloudy. Lows in the mid-50s. Monday, mostly cloudy in the morning, then becoming partly sunny. Highs in the upper 60s. Monday night, partly cloudy. Lows in the lower 50s. Tuesday, partly sunny. Highs in the lower 70s. At 8 a.m., in Sioux City, the temperature was 60 and the dew point 53. The relative humidity was 77%. Wind was east at 8 miles an hour. The pressure was 30.27 inches and rising. Elsewhere in northwest Iowa, Morris was partly cloudy and 54. Sheldon was clear and 54. Cherokee was partly cloudy and 55. Spencer was clear and 52. Storm Lake was partly cloudy and 57. Other conditions across the northern plains, farther east in Iowa, skies ranged from partly sunny to cloudy, and temperatures were between 58 and 62 degrees. In eastern Nebraska, temperatures were between 59 and 61 degrees. At Lincoln, rain was falling. It was cloudy at Omaha and Norfolk. In eastern South Dakota, temperatures were between 51 and 56 degrees. At Mitchell, it was clear. At Sioux Falls, it was partly cloudy. At Lincoln, it was cloudy. And in southern Minnesota, skies ranged from sunny to mostly sunny. It was 49 at Worthington, 50 at Marshall, 55 at Mankato, 56 at Minneapolis, and 54 at Rochester. Once again, at 8 a.m. Sioux City had a temperature of 60. The Sioux City, Iowa climate summary for yesterday, September 15, 2026. Yesterday's high temperature

71 degrees. The normal high is 77. Yesterday's low temperature was 56 degrees. The normal low is 52. A trace of precipitation fell yesterday, which brings the monthly total to 1.59 inches. This is 0.11 inches above the normal amount of 1.48 inches for September. The total precipitation for the year now stands at 18.54 inches, which is 4.91 inches below normal. There was one heating degree day yesterday, which is 3 below normal. The yearly total since July 1st is 9, which is 41 below normal. There were no cooling degree days yesterday, which is 3 below normal. The yearly total since January 1st is 1,117, which is 290 above normal. The normal high temperature for today is 77 degrees, and the normal low is 51. The record high for today is 97, which occurred in 1955, and the record low is 33, which occurred in 1903. Sunrise today is at 7:07 a.m. and sunset is at 7:33 p.m. The current time is 8:21 a.m. Central Daylight Time. Operating on a frequency of 162.475 MHz, this is NOAA Weather Radio Station WXL62, broadcasting from a transmitter near Lawton, Iowa. Our program originates from the National Weather Service in Sioux Falls and serves Sioux City and the surrounding Siouxland area. This hazardous weather outlook is for northwest Iowa, west central Iowa, southwest Minnesota, northeast Nebraska, central South Dakota, east central South Dakota, south central South Dakota, and southeast South Dakota. For today and tonight, no hazardous weather is expected at this time. For Thursday through Tuesday, thunderstorm risks return late Thursday into Friday. While the risk for severe weather remains low, areas along or north of Interstate 90 have increased risks for excessive rainfall. Spotter activation is not expected at this time. Your National Weather Service forecast for Siouxland. Today, partly sunny this morning, then mostly cloudy with a chance of showers this afternoon. Highs in the upper 60s. East winds 5 to 10 miles an hour. Chance of rain 40%. Tonight, cloudy. A chance of showers, mainly in the evening. Patchy fog. Lows in the lower 60s. Southeast winds around 5 miles an hour in the evening, becoming light and variable. Chance of rain 30%. Thursday, mostly cloudy in the morning, then becoming partly sunny. Areas of fog in the morning. Humid with highs in the upper 70s. North winds around 5 miles an hour, becoming east around 5 miles an hour in the afternoon. Thursday night, mostly cloudy with a chance of thunderstorms. A chance of showers in the evening, then showers likely after midnight. Humid with lows in the mid-60s. East winds 10 to 15 miles an hour. Chance of rain 70%. Friday, mostly cloudy in the morning, then becoming partly sunny. A slight chance of thunderstorms. A chance of showers, mainly in the morning. Humid with highs in the mid-80s. South winds 10 to 15 miles an hour with gusts up to 25 miles an hour. Chance of rain 50%. Friday night, showers likely with a chance of thunderstorms in the evening, then mostly cloudy with a chance of showers with a slight chance of thunderstorms after midnight. Lows in the lower 60s. Chance of rain 60%. Saturday, mostly cloudy. Not as warm with highs in the lower 70s. Saturday night, mostly cloudy. A chance of showers after midnight. Lows in the upper 50s. Chance of rain 30%. Sunday, mostly cloudy with a chance of showers. Highs in the upper 60s. Chance of rain 50%. Sunday night, mostly cloudy. Lows in the mid-50s. Monday, mostly cloudy in the morning, then becoming partly sunny. Highs in the upper 60s. Monday night, partly cloudy. Lows in the lower 50s. Tuesday, partly sunny. Highs in the lower 70s. At 8 a.m., in Sioux City, the temperature was 60 and the dew point 53. The relative humidity was 77%. Wind was east at 8 miles an hour,

temperatures were between 51 and 56 degrees. At Mitchell, it was clear. At Sioux Falls, it was partly cloudy. At Yankton, it was cloudy. And in southern Minnesota, skies ranged from sunny to mostly sunny. It was 49 at Worthington, 50 at Marshall, 55 at Mankato, 56 at Minneapolis, and 54 at Rochester. Once again, at 8 a.m. Sioux City had a temperature of 60. The Sioux City, Iowa climate summary for yesterday, September 15, 2026. Yesterday's high temperature was 71 degrees. The normal high is 77. Yesterday's low temperature was 56 degrees. The normal low is 52. A trace of precipitation fell yesterday, which brings the monthly total to 1.59 inches. This is 0.11 inches above the normal amount of 1.48 inches for September. The total precipitation for the year now stands at 18.54 inches, which is 4.91 inches below normal. There was one heating degree day yesterday, which is 3 below normal. The yearly total since July 1st is 9, which is 41 below normal. There were no cooling degree days yesterday, which is 3 below normal. The yearly total since January 1st is 1,117, which is 290 above normal. The normal high temperature for today is 77 degrees, and the normal low is 51. The record high for today is 97, which occurred in 1955, and the record low is 33, which occurred in 1903. Sunrise today is at 7:07 a.m. and sunset is at 7:33 p.m. The current time is 8:27 a.m. Central Daylight Time. Operating on a frequency of 162.475 MHz, this is NOAA Weather Radio Station WXL62, broadcasting from a transmitter near Lawton, Iowa. Our program originates from the National Weather Service in Sioux Falls and serves Sioux City and the surrounding Siouxland area. This hazardous weather outlook is for northwest Iowa, west central Iowa, southwest Minnesota, northeast Nebraska, central South Dakota, east central South Dakota, south central South Dakota, and southeast South Dakota. For today and tonight, no hazardous weather is expected at this time. For Thursday through Tuesday, thunderstorm risks return late Thursday into Friday. While the risk for severe weather remains low, areas along or north of Interstate 90 have increased risks for excessive rainfall. Spotter activation is not expected at this time. Your National Weather Service forecast for Siouxland. Today, partly sunny this morning, then mostly cloudy with a chance of showers this afternoon. Highs in the upper 60s. East winds 5 to 10 miles an hour. Chance of rain 40%. Tonight, cloudy. A chance of showers, mainly in the evening. Patchy fog. Lows in the lower 60s. Southeast winds around 5 miles an hour in the evening, becoming light and variable. Chance of rain 30%. Thursday, mostly cloudy in the morning, then becoming partly sunny. Areas of fog in the morning. Humid with highs in the upper 70s. North winds around 5 miles an hour, becoming east around 5 miles an hour in the afternoon. Thursday night, mostly cloudy with a chance of thunderstorms. A chance of showers in the evening, then showers likely after midnight. Humid with lows in the mid-60s. East winds 10 to 15 miles an hour. Chance of rain 70%. Friday, mostly cloudy in the morning, then becoming partly sunny. A slight chance of thunderstorms. A chance of showers, mainly in the morning. Humid with highs in the mid-80s. South winds 10 to 15 miles an hour with gusts up to 25 miles an hour. Chance of rain 50%. Friday night, showers likely with a chance of thunderstorms in the evening, then mostly cloudy with a chance of showers with a slight chance of thunderstorms after midnight. Lows in the lower 60s. Chance of rain 60%. Saturday, mostly cloudy. Not as warm with highs in the lower 70s. Saturday night, mostly cloudy. A chance of showers after midnight. Lows in the upper 50s. Chance of rain 30%. Sunday, mostly cloudy with a chance of showers.

highs in the upper 60s. Chance of rain 50%. Sunday night, mostly cloudy. Lows in the mid-50s. Monday, mostly cloudy in the morning, then becoming partly sunny. Highs in the upper 60s. Monday night, partly cloudy. Lows in the lower 50s. Tuesday, partly sunny. Highs in the lower 70s. At 8 a.m., in Sioux City, the temperature was 60 and the dew point 53. The relative humidity was 77%. Wind was east at 8 miles an hour. The pressure was 30.27 inches and rising. Elsewhere in northwest Iowa, Morris was partly cloudy and 54. Sheldon was clear and 54. Cherokee was partly cloudy and 55. Spencer was clear and 52. Storm Lake was partly cloudy and 57. Other conditions across the northern plains, farther east in Iowa, skies ranged from partly sunny to cloudy, and temperatures were between 58 and 62 degrees. In eastern Nebraska, temperatures were between 59 and 61 degrees. At Lincoln, rain was falling. It was cloudy at Omaha and Norfolk. In eastern South Dakota, temperatures were between 51 and 56 degrees. At Mitchell, it was clear. At Sioux Falls, it was partly cloudy. At Yankton, it was cloudy. And in southern Minnesota, skies ranged from sunny to mostly sunny. It was 49 at Worthington, 50 at Marshall, 55 at Mankato, 56 at Minneapolis, and 54 at Rochester. Once again, at 8 a.m., Sioux City had a temperature of 60. The Sioux City, Iowa climate summary for yesterday, September 15, 2026. Yesterday's high temperature was 71 degrees. The normal high is 77. Yesterday's low temperature was 56 degrees. The normal low is 52. A trace of precipitation fell yesterday, which brings the monthly total to 1.59 inches. This is 0.11 inches above the normal amount of 1.48 inches for September. The total precipitation for the year now stands at 18.54 inches, which is 4.91 inches below normal. There was one heating degree day yesterday, which is 3 below normal. The yearly total since July stands at 18.54 inches, which is 4.91 inches below normal. There was one heating degree day yesterday, which is 3 below normal. The yearly total since July 1st is 9, which is 41 below normal. There were no cooling degree days yesterday, which is 3 below normal. The yearly total since January 1st is 1,117, which is 290 above normal. The normal high temperature for today is 77 degrees, and the normal low is 51. The record high for today is 97, which occurred in 1955, and the record low is 33, which occurred in 1903. Sunrise today is at 7:07 a.m. and sunset is at 7:33 p.m. The current time is 8:33 a.m. Central Daylight Time. Operating on a frequency of 162.475 MHz, this is NOAA Weather Radio Station WXL62, broadcasting from a transmitter near Lawton, Iowa. Our program originates from the National Weather Service in Sioux Falls and serves Sioux City and the surrounding Siouxland area. This hazardous weather outlook is for northwest Iowa, west central Iowa, southwest Minnesota, northeast Nebraska, central South Dakota, east central South Dakota, south central South Dakota, and southeast South Dakota. For today and tonight, no hazardous weather is expected at this time. For Thursday through Tuesday, thunderstorm risks return late Thursday into Friday. While the risk for severe weather remains low, areas along or north of Interstate 90 have increased risk for excessive rainfall. Spotter activation is not expected at this time. Your National Weather Service forecast for Siouxland. Today, partly sunny this morning, then mostly cloudy with a chance of showers this afternoon. Highs in the upper 60s. East winds 5 to 10 miles an hour. Chance of rain 40%. Tonight, cloudy. A chance of showers, mainly in the evening. Patchy fog. Lows in the lower 60s.

southeast winds around 5 miles an hour in the evening, becoming light and variable. Chance of rain 30%. Thursday, mostly cloudy in the morning, then becoming partly sunny. Areas of fog in the morning. Humid with highs in the upper 70s. North winds around 5 miles an hour, becoming east around 5 miles an hour in the afternoon. Thursday night, mostly cloudy with a chance of thunderstorms. A chance of showers in the evening, then showers likely after midnight. Humid with lows in the mid-60s. East winds 10 to 15 miles an hour. Chance of rain 70%. Friday, mostly cloudy in the morning, then becoming partly sunny. A slight chance of thunderstorms. A chance of showers, mainly in the morning. Humid with highs in the mid-80s. South winds 10 to 15 miles an hour with gusts up to 25 miles an hour. Chance of rain 50%. Friday night, showers likely with a chance of thunderstorms in the evening, then mostly cloudy with a chance of showers with a slight chance of thunderstorms after midnight. Lows in the lower 60s. Chance of rain 60%. Saturday, mostly cloudy. Not as warm with highs in the lower 70s. Saturday night, mostly cloudy. A chance of showers after midnight. Lows in the upper 50s. Chance of rain 30%. Sunday, mostly cloudy with a chance of showers. Highs in the upper 60s. Chance of rain 50%. Sunday night, mostly cloudy. Lows in the mid-50s. Monday, mostly cloudy in the morning, then becoming partly sunny. Highs in the upper 60s. Monday night, partly cloudy. Lows in the lower 50s. Tuesday, partly sunny. Highs in the lower 70s. At 8 a.m., in Sioux City, the temperature was 60 and the dew point 53. The relative humidity was 77%. Wind was east at 8 miles an hour. The pressure was 30.27 inches and rising. Elsewhere in northwest Iowa, Morris was partly cloudy and 54. Sheldon was clear and 54. Cherokee was partly cloudy and 55. Spencer was clear and 52. Storm Lake was partly cloudy and 57. Other conditions across the northern plains, farther east in Iowa, skies ranged from partly sunny to cloudy, and temperatures were between 58 and 62 degrees. In eastern Nebraska, temperatures were between 59 and 61 degrees. At Lincoln, rain was falling. It was cloudy at Omaha and Norfolk. In eastern South Dakota, temperatures were between 51 and 56 degrees. At Mitchell, it was clear. At Sioux Falls, it was partly cloudy. At Yankton, it was cloudy. And in southern Minnesota, skies ranged from sunny to mostly sunny. It was 49 at Worthington, 50 at Marshall, 55 at Mankato, 56 at Minneapolis, and 54 at Rochester. Once again, at 8 a.m. Sioux City had a temperature of 60. The Sioux City, Iowa climate summary for yesterday, September 15, 2026. Yesterday's high temperature was 71 degrees. The normal high is 77. Yesterday's low temperature was 56 degrees. The normal low is 52. A trace of precipitation fell yesterday, which brings the monthly total to 1.59 inches. This is 0.11 inches above the normal amount of 1.48 inches for September. The total precipitation for the year now stands at 18.54 inches, which is 4.91 inches below normal. There was one heating degree day yesterday, which is 3 below normal. The yearly total since July 1st is 9, which is 41 below normal. There were no cooling degree days yesterday, which is 3 below normal. The yearly total since January 1st is 1,117, which is 290 above normal. The normal high temperature for today is 77 degrees, and the normal low is 51. The record high for today is 97, which occurred in 1955, and the record low is 33, which occurred in 1903. Sunrise today is at 7:07 a.m. and sunset is at 7:33 p.m. The current time is 8:40 a.m. Central Daylight Time.

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Our program originates from the National Weather Service in Sioux Falls and serves Sioux City and the surrounding Siouxland area. This hazardous weather outlook is for northwest Iowa, west central Iowa, southwest Minnesota, northeast Nebraska, central South Dakota, east central South Dakota, south central South Dakota, and southeast South Dakota. For today and tonight, no hazardous weather is expected at this time. For Thursday through Tuesday, thunderstorm risks return late Thursday into Friday. While the risk for severe weather remains low, areas along or north of Interstate 90 have increased risks for excessive rainfall. Spotter activation is not expected at this time. Your National Weather Service forecast for Siouxland. Today, partly sunny this morning, then mostly cloudy with a chance of showers this afternoon. Highs in the upper 60s. East winds 5 to 10 miles an hour. Chance of rain 40%. Tonight, cloudy. A chance of showers, mainly in the evening. Patchy fog. Lows in the lower 60s. Southeast winds around 5 miles an hour in the evening, becoming light and variable. Chance of rain 30%. Thursday, mostly cloudy in the morning, then becoming partly sunny. Areas of fog in the morning. Humid with highs in the upper 70s. North winds around 5 miles an hour, becoming east around 5 miles an hour in the afternoon. Thursday night, mostly cloudy with a chance of thunderstorms. A chance of showers in the evening, then showers likely after midnight. Humid with lows in the mid-60s. East winds 10 to 15 miles an hour. Chance of rain 70%. Friday, mostly cloudy in the morning, then becoming partly sunny. A slight chance of thunderstorms. A chance of showers, mainly in the morning. Humid with highs in the mid-80s. South winds 10 to 15 miles an hour with gusts up to 25 miles an hour. Chance of rain 50%. Friday night, showers likely with a chance of thunderstorms in the evening, then mostly cloudy with a chance of showers with a slight chance of thunderstorms after midnight. Lows in the lower 60s. Chance of rain 60%. Saturday, mostly cloudy. Not as warm with highs in the lower 70s. Saturday night, mostly cloudy. A chance of showers after midnight. Lows in the upper 50s. Chance of rain 30%. Sunday, mostly cloudy with a chance of showers. Highs in the upper 60s. Chance of rain 50%. Sunday night, mostly cloudy. Lows in the mid-50s. Monday, mostly cloudy in the morning, then becoming partly sunny. Highs in the upper 60s. Monday night, partly cloudy. Lows in the lower 50s. Tuesday, partly sunny. Highs in the lower 70s. At 8 a.m., in Sioux City, the temperature was 60 and the dew point 53. The relative humidity was 77%. Wind was east at 8 miles an hour. The pressure was 30.27 inches and rising. Elsewhere in northwest Iowa, Morris was partly cloudy and 54. Sheldon was clear and 54. Cherokee was partly cloudy and 55. Spencer was clear and 52. Storm Lake was partly cloudy and 57. Other conditions across the northern plains, farther east in Iowa, skies ranged from partly sunny to cloudy, and temperatures were between 58 and 62 degrees. In eastern Nebraska, temperatures were between 59 and 61 degrees. At Lincoln, rain was falling. It was cloudy at Omaha and Norfolk. In eastern South Dakota, temperatures were between 51 and 56 degrees. At Mitchell, it was clear. At Sioux Falls, it was partly cloudy. At Yankton, it was cloudy. And in southern Minnesota, skies ranged from sunny to mostly sunny. It was 49 at Worthington, 50 at Marshall, 55 at Mankato, 56 at Minneapolis, and 54 at Rochester. Once again, at 8 a.m., Sioux City had a temperature of 60. The Sioux City

Iowa Climate Summary for yesterday, September 15, 2026. Yesterday's high temperature was 71 degrees. The normal high is 77. Yesterday's low temperature was 56 degrees. The normal low is 52. A trace of precipitation fell yesterday, which brings the monthly total to 1.59 inches. This is 0.11 inches above the normal amount of 1.48 inches for September. The total precipitation for the year now stands at 18.54 inches, which is 4.91 inches below normal. There was one heating degree day yesterday, which is 3 below normal. The yearly total since July 1st is 9, which is 41 below normal. There were no cooling degree days yesterday, which is 3 below normal. The yearly total since January 1st is 1,117, which is 290 above normal. The normal high temperature for today is 77 degrees, and the normal low is 51. The record high for today is 97, which occurred in 1955, and the record low is 33, which occurred in 1903. Sunrise today is at 7:07 a.m. and sunset is at 7:33 p.m. The current time is 8:46 a.m. Central Daylight Time. Operating on a frequency of 162.475 MHz, this is No Weather Radio Station WXL62, broadcasting from a transmitter near London, Iowa. Our program originates from the National Weather Service in Sioux Falls and serves Sioux City and the surrounding Siouxland area. This has produced weather outlooks from Northwest Iowa, West Central Iowa, Southwest Minnesota, Northeast Nebraska, Central South Dakota, East Central South Dakota, South Central South Dakota, and Southeast South Dakota. For today and tonight, no hazardous weather is expected at this time. For Thursday through Tuesday, thunderstorm risks return late Thursday into Friday. While the risk for severe weather remains low, areas along or north of Interstate 90 have increased risks for excessive rainfall. Spotter activation is not expected at this time. Your National Weather Service forecast for Siouxland. Today, partly sunny this morning, then mostly cloudy with a chance of showers this afternoon. Highs in the upper 60s. East winds 5 to 10 miles an hour. Chance of rain 40%. Tonight, cloudy. A chance of showers, mainly in the evening. Patchy fog. Lows in the lower 60s. Southeast winds around 5 miles an hour in the evening, becoming light and variable. Chance of rain 30%. Thursday, mostly cloudy in the morning, then becoming partly sunny. Areas of fog in the morning. Humid with highs in the upper 70s. North winds around 5 miles an hour, becoming east around 5 miles an hour in the afternoon. Thursday night, mostly cloudy with a chance of thunderstorms. A chance of showers in the evening, then showers likely after midnight. Humid with lows in the mid-60s. East winds 10 to 15 miles an hour. Chance of rain 70%. Friday, mostly cloudy in the morning, then becoming partly sunny. A slight chance of thunderstorms. A chance of showers, mainly in the morning. Humid with highs in the mid-80s. South winds 10 to 15 miles an hour with gusts up to 25 miles an hour. Chance of rain 50%. Friday night, showers likely with a chance of thunderstorms in the evening, then mostly cloudy with a chance of showers with a slight chance of thunderstorms after midnight. Lows in the lower 60s. Chance of rain 60%. Saturday, mostly cloudy. Not as warm with highs in the lower 70s. Saturday night, mostly cloudy. A chance of showers after midnight. Lows in the upper 50s. Chance of rain 30%. Sunday, mostly cloudy with a chance of showers. Highs in the upper 60s. Chance of rain 50%. Sunday night, mostly cloudy. Lows in the mid 50s. Monday, mostly cloudy in the morning, then becoming partly sunny. Highs in the upper 60s. Monday night, partly cloudy. Lows in the lower 50s. Tuesday, partly sunny. Highs in the lower 70s. At 8 a.m., in Sioux City, the temperature was 60 and the dew point 53.

Relative humidity was 77%. Wind was east at 8 miles an hour. The pressure was 30.27 inches and rising. Elsewhere in northwest Iowa, Morris was partly cloudy and 54. Sheldon was clear and 54. Cherokee was partly cloudy and 55. Spencer was clear and 52. Storm Lake was partly cloudy and 57. Other conditions across the northern plains, farther east in Iowa, skies ranged from partly sunny to cloudy, and temperatures were between 58 and 62 degrees. In eastern Nebraska, temperatures were between 59 and 61 degrees. At Lincoln, rain was falling. It was cloudy at Omaha and North Fork. In eastern South Dakota, temperatures were between 51 and 56 degrees. At Mitchell, it was clear. At Sioux Falls, it was partly cloudy. At Yankton, it was cloudy. And in southern Minnesota, skies ranged from sunny to mostly sunny. It was 49 at Worthington, 50 at Marshall, 55 at Mankato, 56 at Minneapolis, and 54 at Rochester. Once again, at 8 a.m. Sioux City had a temperature of 60. The Sioux City, Iowa climate summary for yesterday, September 15, 2026. Yesterday's high temperature was 71 degrees. The normal high is 77. Yesterday's low temperature was 56 degrees. The normal low is 52. A trace of precipitation fell yesterday, which brings the monthly total to 1.59 inches. This is 0.11 inches above the normal amount of 1.48 inches for September. The total precipitation for the year now stands at 18.54 inches, which is 4.91 inches below normal. There was one heating degree day yesterday, which is 3 below normal. The yearly total since July 1st is 9, which is 41 below normal. There were no cooling degree days yesterday, which is 3 below normal. The yearly total since January 1st is 1,117, which is 290 above normal. The normal high temperature for today is 77 degrees, and the normal low is 51. The record high for today is 97, which occurred in 1955, and the record low is 33, which occurred in 1903. Sunrise today is at 7:07 a.m. and sunset is at 7:33 p.m. The current time is 8:53 a.m. Central Daylight Time. Operating on a frequency of 162.475 MHz, this is NOAA Weather Radio Station WXL62, broadcasting from a transmitter near Lawton, Iowa. Our program originates from the National Weather Service in Sioux Falls and serves Sioux City and the surrounding Siouxland area. This hazardous weather outlook is for northwest Iowa, west central Iowa, southwest Minnesota, northeast Nebraska, central South Dakota, east central South Dakota, south central South Dakota, and southeast South Dakota. For today and tonight, no hazardous weather is expected at this time. For Thursday through Tuesday, thunderstorm risks return late Thursday into Friday. While the risk for severe weather remains low, areas along or north of Interstate 90 have increased risks for excessive rainfall. Spotter activation is not expected at this time. Your National Weather Service forecast for Siouxland. Today, partly sunny this morning, then mostly cloudy with a chance of showers this afternoon. Highs in the upper 60s. East winds 5 to 10 miles an hour. Chance of rain 40%. Tonight, cloudy. A chance of showers, mainly in the evening. Patchy fog. Lows in the lower 60s. Southeast winds around 5 miles an hour in the evening, becoming light and variable. Chance of rain 30%. Thursday, mostly cloudy in the morning, then becoming partly sunny. Areas of fog in the morning. Humid with highs in the upper 70s. North winds around 5 miles an hour, becoming east around 5 miles an hour in the afternoon. Thursday night, mostly cloudy with a chance of thunderstorms. A chance of showers in the evening, then showers likely after midnight. Humid with lows in the mid-60s. East winds 10 to 15 miles an hour. Chance of rain 70%. Friday, mostly cloudy in the morning.

becoming partly sunny. A slight chance of thunderstorms. A chance of showers, mainly in the morning. Humid with highs in the mid-80s. South winds 10 to 15 miles an hour with gusts up to 25 miles an hour. Chance of rain 50%. Friday night, showers likely with a chance of thunderstorms in the evening, then mostly cloudy with a chance of showers with a slight chance of thunderstorms after midnight. Lows in the lower 60s. Chance of rain 60%. Saturday, mostly cloudy. Not as warm with highs in the lower 70s. Saturday night, mostly cloudy. A chance of showers after midnight. Lows in the upper 50s. Chance of rain 30%. Sunday, mostly cloudy with a chance of showers. Highs in the upper 60s. Chance of rain 50%. Sunday night, mostly cloudy. Lows in the mid-50s. Monday, mostly cloudy in the morning, then becoming partly sunny. Highs in the upper 60s. Monday night, partly cloudy. Lows in the lower 50s. Tuesday, partly sunny. Highs in the lower 70s. At 8 a.m., in Sioux City, the temperature was 60 and the dew point 53. The relative humidity was 77%. Wind was east at 8 miles an hour. The pressure was 30.27 inches and rising. Elsewhere in northwest Iowa, Morris was partly cloudy and 54. Sheldon was clear and 54. Cherokee was partly cloudy and 55. Spencer was clear and 52. Storm Lake was partly cloudy and 57. Other conditions across the northern plains, farther east in Iowa, skies ranged from partly sunny to cloudy, and temperatures were between 58 and 62 degrees. In eastern Nebraska, temperatures were between 59 and 61 degrees. At Lincoln, rain was falling. It was cloudy at Omaha and Norfolk. In eastern South Dakota, temperatures were between 51 and 56 degrees. At Mitchell, it was clear. At Sioux Falls, it was partly cloudy. At Yankton, it was cloudy. And in southern Minnesota, skies ranged from sunny to mostly sunny. It was 49 at Worthington, 50 at Marshall, 55 at Mankato, 56 at Minneapolis, and 54 at Rochester. Once again, at 8 a.m., Sioux City had a temperature of 60. The Sioux City, Iowa climate summary for yesterday, September 15, 2026. Yesterday's high temperature was 71 degrees. The normal high is 77. Yesterday's low temperature was 56 degrees. The normal low is 52. A trace of precipitation fell yesterday, which brings the monthly total to 1.59 inches. This is 0.11 inches above the normal amount of 1.48 inches for September. The total precipitation for the year now stands at 18.54 inches, which is 4.91 inches below normal. There was one heating degree day yesterday, which is 3 below normal. The yearly total since July 1st is 9, which is 41 below normal. There were no cooling degree days yesterday, which is 3 below normal. The yearly total since January 1st is 1,117, which is 290 above normal. The normal high temperature for today is 77 degrees, and the normal low is 51. The record high for today is 97, which occurred in 1955, and the record low is 33, which occurred in 1903. Sunrise today is at 7:07 a.m. and sunset is at 7:33 p.m. The current time is 8:59 a.m. Central Daylight Time. Operating on a frequency of 162.475 MHz, this is NOAA Weather Radio Station WXL62, broadcasting from a transmitter near Lawton, Iowa. Our program originates from the National Weather Service in Sioux Falls and serves Sioux City and the surrounding Siouxland area. This hazardous weather outlook is for northwest Iowa, west central Iowa, southwest Minnesota, northeast Nebraska, central South Dakota, east central South Dakota, south central South Dakota, and southeast South Dakota. For today and tonight, no hazardous weather is expected at this time.
for Thursday through Tuesday, thunderstorm risks return late Thursday into Friday. While the risk for severe weather remains low, areas along or north of Interstate 90 have increased risks for excessive rainfall. Spotter activation is not expected at this time. Your National Weather Service forecast for Siouxland. Today, partly sunny this morning, then mostly cloudy with a chance of showers this afternoon. Highs in the upper 60s. East winds 5 to 10 miles an hour. Chance of rain 40%. Tonight, cloudy. A chance of showers, mainly in the evening. Patchy fog. Lows in the lower 60s. Southeast winds around 5 miles an hour in the evening, becoming light and variable. Chance of rain 30%. Thursday, mostly cloudy in the morning, then becoming partly sunny. Areas of fog in the morning. Humid with highs in the upper 70s. North winds around 5 miles an hour, becoming east around 5 miles an hour in the afternoon. Thursday night, mostly cloudy with a chance of thunderstorms. A chance of showers in the evening, then showers likely after midnight. Humid with lows in the mid-60s. East winds 10 to 15 miles an hour. Chance of rain 70%. Friday, mostly cloudy in the morning, then becoming partly sunny. A slight chance of thunderstorms. A chance of showers, mainly in the morning. Humid with highs in the mid-80s. South winds 10 to 15 miles an hour with gusts up to 25 miles an hour. Chance of rain 50%. Friday night, showers likely with a chance of thunderstorms in the evening, then mostly cloudy with a chance of showers with a slight chance of thunderstorms after midnight. Lows in the lower 60s. Chance of rain 60%. Saturday, mostly cloudy. Not as warm with highs in the lower 70s. Saturday night, mostly cloudy. A chance of showers after midnight. Lows in the upper 50s. Chance of rain 30%. Sunday, mostly cloudy with a chance of showers. Highs in the upper 60s. Chance of rain 50%. Sunday night, mostly cloudy. Lows in the mid-50s. Monday, mostly cloudy in the morning, then becoming partly sunny. Highs in the upper 60s. Monday night, partly cloudy. Lows in the lower 50s. Tuesday, partly sunny. Highs in the lower 70s. At 9 a.m., in Sioux City, the temperature was 62, and the dew point 54. The relative humidity was 74%. Wind was east at 9 miles an hour. The pressure was 30.27 inches and steady. Elsewhere in northwest Iowa, Morris was sunny and 59. Sheldon was mostly sunny and 61. Spencer was sunny and 59. Storm Lake was mostly sunny and 61. Other conditions across the northern plains, farther east in Iowa, skies ranged from partly sunny to cloudy, and temperatures were between 60 and 63 degrees. In eastern Nebraska, temperatures were between 59 and 61 degrees. At Lincoln, rain was falling. It was cloudy at Omaha and North Fork. In eastern South Dakota, temperatures were between 56 and 58 degrees. At Sioux Falls, it was mostly sunny. It was cloudy at Mitchell and Yankton. And in southern Minnesota, skies ranged from sunny to mostly sunny, and temperatures were between 57 and 60 degrees. Once again, at 9 a.m. Sioux City had a temperature of 62. The current time is 9:04 a.m. Central Daylight Time. Operating on a frequency of 162.475 MHz, this is NOAA Weather Radio Station WXL62, broadcasting from a transmitter near Lawton, Iowa. Our program originates from the National Weather Service in Sioux Falls and serves Sioux City and the surrounding Siouxland area. This hazardous weather outlook is for northwest Iowa, west central Iowa, southwest Minnesota, northeast Nebraska, central South Dakota, east central South Dakota, south central South Dakota, and southeast South Dakota. For today and tonight, no hazardous weather is expected at this time. For Thursday through Tuesday, thunderstorm risks return late Thursday into Friday.
While the risk for severe weather remains low, areas along or north of Interstate 90 have increased risks for excessive

landfall. Spotter activation is not expected at this time. Your National Weather Service forecast for Siouxland. Today, partly sunny this morning, then mostly cloudy with a chance of showers this afternoon. Highs in the upper 60s. East winds 5 to 10 miles an hour. Chance of rain 40%. Tonight, cloudy. A chance of showers, mainly in the evening. Patchy fog. Lows in the lower 60s. Southeast winds around 5 miles an hour in the evening, becoming light and variable. Chance of rain 30%. Thursday, mostly cloudy in the morning, then becoming partly sunny. Areas of fog in the morning. Humid with highs in the upper 70s. North winds around 5 miles an hour, becoming east around 5 miles an hour in the afternoon. Thursday night, mostly cloudy with a chance of thunderstorms. A chance of showers in the evening, then showers likely after midnight. Humid with lows in the mid-60s. East winds 10 to 15 miles an hour. Chance of rain 70%. Friday, mostly cloudy in the morning, then becoming partly sunny. A slight chance of thunderstorms. A chance of showers, mainly in the morning. Humid with highs in the mid-80s. South winds 10 to 15 miles an hour with gusts up to 25 miles an hour. Chance of rain 50%. Friday night, showers likely with a chance of thunderstorms in the evening, then mostly cloudy with a chance of showers with a slight chance of thunderstorms after midnight. Lows in the lower 60s. Chance of rain 60%. Saturday, mostly cloudy. Not as warm with highs in the lower 70s. Saturday night, mostly cloudy. A chance of showers after midnight. Lows in the upper 50s. Chance of rain 30%. Sunday, mostly cloudy with a chance of showers. Highs in the upper 60s. Chance of rain 50%. Sunday night, mostly cloudy. Lows in the mid 50s. Monday, mostly cloudy in the morning, then becoming partly sunny. Highs in the upper 60s. Monday night, partly cloudy. Lows in the lower 50s. Tuesday, partly sunny. Highs in the lower 70s. At 9 a.m., in Sioux City, the temperature was 62, and the dew point 54. The relative humidity was 74%. Wind was east at 9 miles an hour. The pressure was 30.27 inches and steady. Elsewhere in northwest Iowa, Morris was sunny and 59. Sheldon was mostly sunny and 61. Spencer was sunny and 59. Storm Lake was mostly sunny and 61. Other conditions across the northern plains, farther east in Iowa, skies ranged from partly sunny to cloudy, and temperatures were between 60 and 63 degrees. In eastern Nebraska, temperatures were between 59 and 61 degrees. At Lincoln, rain was falling. It was cloudy at Omaha and Norfolk. In eastern South Dakota, temperatures were between 56 and 58 degrees. At Sioux Falls, it was mostly sunny. It was cloudy at Mitchell and Yankton. And in southern Minnesota, skies ranged from sunny to mostly sunny, and temperatures were between 57 and 60 degrees. Once again, at 9 a.m. Sioux City had a temperature of 62. The current time is 9:09 a.m. Central Daylight Time. Operating on a frequency of 162.475 MHz, this is NOAA Weather Radio Station WXL62, broadcasting from a transmitter near Lawton, Iowa. Our program originates from the National Weather Service in Sioux Falls and serves Sioux City and the surrounding Siouxland area. This hazardous weather outlook is for northwest Iowa, west-central Iowa, southwest Minnesota, northeast Nebraska, central South Dakota, east-central South Dakota, south-central South Dakota, and southeast South Dakota. For today and tonight, no hazardous weather is expected at this time. For Thursday through Tuesday, thunderstorm risks return late Thursday into Friday. While the risk for severe weather remains low, areas along or north of Interstate 90 have increased risk for excessive rainfall. Spotter activation is not expected at this time. Your National Weather Service forecast for Siouxland.

hours, mainly in the evening. Patchy fog. Lows in the lower 60s. Southeast winds around 5 miles an hour in the evening, becoming light and variable. Chance of rain 30%. Thursday, mostly cloudy in the morning, then becoming partly sunny. Areas of fog in the morning. Humid with highs in the upper 70s. North winds around 5 miles an hour, becoming east around 5 miles an hour in the afternoon. Thursday night, mostly cloudy with a chance of thunderstorms. A chance of showers in the evening, then showers likely after midnight. Humid with lows in the mid-60s. East winds 10 to 15 miles an hour. Chance of rain 70%. Friday, mostly cloudy in the morning, then becoming partly sunny. A slight chance of thunderstorms. A chance of showers, mainly in the morning. Humid with highs in the mid-80s. South winds 10 to 15 miles an hour with gusts up to 25 miles an hour. Chance of rain 50%. Friday night, showers likely with a chance of thunderstorms in the evening, then mostly cloudy with a chance of showers with a slight chance of thunderstorms after midnight. Lows in the lower 60s. Chance of rain 60%. Saturday, mostly cloudy. Not as warm with highs in the lower 70s. Saturday night, mostly cloudy. A chance of showers after midnight. Lows in the upper 50s. Chance of rain 30%. Sunday, mostly cloudy with a chance of showers. Highs in the upper 60s. Chance of rain 50%. Sunday night, mostly cloudy. Lows in the mid-50s. Monday, mostly cloudy in the morning, then becoming partly sunny. Highs in the upper 60s. Monday night, partly cloudy. Lows in the lower 50s. Tuesday, partly sunny. Highs in the lower 70s. At 9 a.m., in Sioux City, the temperature was 62, and the dew point 54. The relative humidity was 74%. Wind was east at 9 miles an hour. The pressure was 30.27 inches and steady. Elsewhere in northwest Iowa, Morris was sunny and 59. Sheldon was mostly sunny and 61. Spencer was sunny and 59. Storm Lake was mostly sunny and 61. Other conditions across the northern plains, farther east in Iowa, skies ranged from partly sunny to cloudy, and temperatures were between 60 and 63 degrees. In eastern Nebraska, temperatures were between 59 and 61 degrees. At Lincoln, rain was falling. It was cloudy at Omaha and Norfolk. In eastern South Dakota, temperatures were between 56 and 58 degrees. At Sioux Falls, it was mostly sunny. It was cloudy at Mitchell and Yankton. And in southern Minnesota, skies ranged from sunny to mostly sunny, and temperatures were between 57 and 60 degrees. Once again, at 9 a.m. Sioux City had a temperature of 62. The current time is 9:23 a.m. Central Daylight Time. Operating on a frequency of 162.475 MHz, this is NOAA Weather Radio Station WXL62, broadcasting from a transmitter near Lawton, Iowa. Our program originates from the National Weather Service in Sioux Falls and serves Sioux City and the surrounding Siouxland area. This hazardous weather outlook is for northwest Iowa, west central Iowa, southwest Minnesota, northeast Nebraska, central South Dakota, east central South Dakota, south central South Dakota, and southeast South Dakota. For today and tonight, no hazardous weather is expected at this time. For Thursday through Tuesday, thunderstorm risks return late Thursday into Friday. While the risk for severe weather remains low, areas along or north of Interstate 90 have increased risks for excessive rainfall. Spotter activation is not expected at this time. Your National Weather Service forecast for Siouxland. Today, partly sunny this morning, then mostly cloudy with a chance of showers this afternoon. Highs in the upper 60s. East winds 5 to 10 miles an hour. Chance of rain 40%. Tonight, cloudy. A chance of showers, mainly in the evening. Patchy fog. Lows in the lower 60s. Southeast winds around 5 miles.

hour with gusts up to 25 miles an hour. Chance of rain 50%. Friday night, showers likely with a chance of thunderstorms in the evening, then mostly cloudy with a chance of showers with a slight chance of thunderstorms after midnight. Lows in the lower 60s. Chance of rain 60%. Saturday, mostly cloudy. Not as warm with highs in the lower 70s. Saturday night, mostly cloudy. A chance of showers after midnight. Lows in the upper 50s. Chance of rain 30%. Sunday, mostly cloudy with a chance of showers. Highs in the upper 60s. Chance of rain 50%. Sunday night, mostly cloudy. Lows in the mid 50s. Monday, mostly cloudy in the morning, then becoming partly sunny. Highs in the upper 60s. Monday night, partly cloudy. Lows in the lower 50s. Tuesday, partly sunny. Highs in the lower 70s. At 9 a.m., in Sioux City, the temperature was 62 and the dew point 54. The relative humidity was 74%. Wind was east at 9 miles an hour. The pressure was 30.27 inches and steady. Elsewhere in northwest Iowa, Morris was sunny and 59. Sheldon was mostly sunny and 61. Spencer was sunny and 59. Storm Lake was mostly sunny and 61. Other conditions across the northern plains, farther east of Iowa, skies ranged from partly sunny to cloudy, and temperatures were between 60 and 63 degrees. Eastern Nebraska temperatures were between 59 and 61 degrees. At Lincoln, rain was falling. It was cloudy at Omaha and North Forest. Eastern South Dakota, temperatures were between 56 and 58 degrees. At Sioux Falls, it was mostly sunny. It was cloudy at Mitchell in Lincoln. And in southern Minnesota, skies ranged from sunny to mostly sunny, and temperatures were between 57 and 60 degrees. Once again, at 9 a.m., Sioux City had a temperature of 62. The current time is 9:48 a.m. Central Daylight Time. Operating on a frequency of 162.475 MHz, this is NOAA Weather Radio Station WXL62, broadcasting from a transmitter near Lawton, Iowa. Our program originates from the National Weather Service in Sioux Falls and serves Sioux City and the surrounding Sioux Lawton area. This hazardous weather outlook is for northwest Iowa, west central Iowa, southwest Minnesota, northeast Nebraska, central South Dakota, east central South Dakota, south central South Dakota, and southeast South Dakota. For today and tonight, no hazardous weather is expected at this time. For Thursday through Tuesday, thunderstorm risks return late Thursday into Friday. While the risk for severe weather remains low, areas along or north of Interstate 90 have increased risks for excessive rainfall. Spotter activation is not expected at this time. Your National Weather Service forecast for Sioux Land. Today, partly sunny this morning, then mostly cloudy with a chance of showers this afternoon. Highs in the upper 60s. East winds 5 to 10 miles an hour. Chance of rain 40%. Tonight, cloudy. A chance of showers, mainly in the evening. Patchy fog. Lows in the lower 60s. Southeast winds around 5 miles an hour in the evening, becoming light and variable. Chance of rain 30%. Thursday, mostly cloudy in the morning, then becoming partly sunny. Areas of fog in the morning. Humid with highs in the upper 70s. North winds around 5 miles an hour, becoming east around 5 miles an hour in the afternoon. Thursday night, mostly cloudy with a chance of thunderstorms. A chance of showers in the evening, then showers likely after midnight. Humid with lows in the mid-60s. East winds 10 to 15 miles an hour. Chance of rain 70%. Friday, mostly cloudy in the morning, then becoming partly sunny. A slight chance of thunderstorms. A chance of showers, mainly in the morning. Humid with highs in the mid-80s. South winds 10 to 15 miles an hour with gusts up to 25 miles an hour. Chance of rain 50%. Friday night, showers likely with a chance of

thunderstorms in the evening, then mostly cloudy with a chance of showers with a slight chance of thunderstorms after midnight. Lows in the lower 60s. Chance of rain 60%. Saturday, mostly cloudy. Not as warm with highs in the lower 70s. Saturday night, mostly cloudy. A chance of showers after midnight. Lows in the upper 50s. Chance of rain 30%. Sunday, mostly cloudy with a chance of showers. Highs in the upper 60s. Chance of rain 50%. Sunday night, mostly cloudy. Lows in the mid 50s. Monday, mostly cloudy in the morning, then becoming partly sunny. Highs in the upper 60s. Monday night, partly cloudy. Lows in the lower 50s. Tuesday, partly sunny. Highs in the lower 70s. At 9 a.m., in Sioux City, the temperature was 62 and the dew point 54. The relative humidity was 74%. Wind was east at 9 miles an hour. The pressure was 30.27 inches and steady. Elsewhere in northwest Iowa, Morris was sunny and 59. Sheldon was mostly sunny and 61. Spencer was sunny and 59. Storm Lake was mostly sunny and 61. Other conditions across the northern plains, farther east in Iowa, skies ranged from partly sunny to cloudy, and temperatures were between 60 and 63 degrees. In eastern Nebraska, temperatures were between 59 and 61 degrees. At Lincoln, rain was falling. It was cloudy at Omaha and Norfolk. In eastern South Dakota, temperatures were between 56 and 58 degrees. It was cloudy at Omaha and Norfolk. In eastern South Dakota, temperatures were between 56 and 58 degrees. At Sioux Falls, it was mostly sunny. It was cloudy at Mitchell and Yankton. And in southern Minnesota, skies ranged from sunny to mostly sunny, and temperatures were between 57 and 60 degrees. Once again, at 9 a.m., Sioux City had a temperature of 62. The current time is 9:33 a.m. Central Daylight Time. Operating on a frequency of 162.475 MHz, this is No Weather Radio Station.

wind spins at 15 miles an hour. Chance of rain 70%. Friday, mostly cloudy in the morning, then becoming partly sunny. A slight chance of thunderstorms. A chance of showers, mainly in the morning. Humidity highs in the mid-80s. South winds 10 to 15 miles an hour with gusts up to 25 miles an hour. Chance of rain 50%. Friday night, showers likely with

thunderstorms in the evening, then mostly cloudy with a chance of showers with a slight chance of thunderstorms after midnight. Lows in the lower 60s. Chance of rain 60%. Saturday, mostly cloudy. Not as warm with highs in the lower 70s. Saturday night, mostly cloudy. A chance of showers after midnight. Lows in the upper 50s. Chance of rain 30%. Sunday, mostly cloudy with a chance of showers. Highs in the upper 60s. Chance of rain 50%. Sunday night, mostly cloudy. Lows in the mid 50s. Monday, mostly cloudy in the morning, then becoming partly sunny. Highs in the upper 60s. Monday night, partly cloudy. Lows in the lower 50s. Tuesday, partly sunny. Highs in the lower 70s. At 9 a.m., in Sioux City, the temperature was 62 and a 2.54. The relative humidity was 74%. Wind was east at 9 miles an hour. The pressure was 30.27 inches and steady. Elsewhere in northwest Iowa, Morris was sunny and 59. Sheldon was mostly sunny and 61. Spencer was sunny and 59. Storm Lake was mostly sunny and 61. Other conditions across the northern plains, farther east in Iowa, skies ranged from partly sunny to cloudy, and temperatures were between 60 and 63 degrees. In eastern Nebraska, temperatures were between 59 and 61 degrees. At Lincoln, rain was falling. It was cloudy at Omaha and Norfolk. In eastern South Dakota, temperatures were between 56 and 58 degrees. At Sioux Falls, it was mostly sunny. It was cloudy at Mitchell and Yankton. And in southern Minnesota, skies ranged from sunny to mostly sunny, and temperatures were between 57 and 60 degrees. Once again, at 9 a.m., Sioux City had a temperature of 62. The current time is 9:38 a.m. Central Daylight Time. Operating on a frequency of 162.475 megahertz, this is NOAA Weather Radio Station WXL62, broadcasting from a transmitter near Lawton, Iowa. Our program originates from the National Weather Service in Sioux Falls and serves Sioux City and the surrounding Siouxland area. This hazardous weather outlook is for northwest Iowa, west-central Iowa, southwest Minnesota, northeast Nebraska, central South Dakota, east-central South Dakota, south-central South Dakota, and southeast South Dakota. For today and tonight, no hazardous weather is expected at this time. For Thursday through Tuesday, thunderstorm risks return late Thursday into Friday. While the risk for severe weather remains low, areas along or north of Interstate 90 have increased risk for excessive rainfall. Spotter activation is not expected at this time. Your National Weather Service forecast for Siouxland. Today, partly sunny this morning, then mostly cloudy with a chance of showers this afternoon. Highs in the upper 60s. East winds 5 to 10 miles an hour. Chance of rain 40%. Tonight, cloudy. A chance of showers, mainly in the evening. Patchy fog. Lows in the lower 60s. Southeast winds around 5 miles an hour in the evening, becoming light and variable. Chance of rain 30%. Thursday, mostly cloudy in the morning, then becoming partly sunny. Areas of fog in the morning. Humid with highs in the upper 70s. North winds around 5 miles an hour, becoming east around 5 miles an hour in the afternoon. Thursday night, mostly cloudy with a chance of thunderstorms. A chance of showers in the evening, then showers likely after midnight. Humid with lows in the mid-60s. East winds 10 to 15 miles an hour. Chance of rain 70%. Friday, mostly cloudy in the morning, then becoming partly sunny. A slight chance of thunderstorms. A chance of showers, mainly in the morning. Humid with highs in the mid-80s. South winds 10 to 15 miles an hour with gusts up to 25 miles an hour. Chance of rain 50%. Friday night, showers likely with a chance of thunderstorms in the evening, then mostly cloudy with a chance of showers with a slight chance of thunderstorms after midnight. Lows in the lower

chance of rain 60%. Saturday, mostly cloudy. Not as warm with highs in the lower 70s. Saturday night, mostly cloudy. A chance of showers after midnight. Lows in the upper 50s. Chance of rain 30%. Sunday, mostly cloudy with a chance of showers. Highs in the upper 60s. Chance of rain 50%. Sunday night, mostly cloudy. Lows in the mid 50s. Monday, mostly cloudy in the morning, then becoming partly sunny. Highs in the upper 60s. Monday night, partly cloudy. Lows in the lower 50s. Tuesday, partly sunny. Highs in the lower 70s. At 9 a.m., in Sioux City, the temperature was 62 and the dew point 54. The relative humidity was 74%. Wind was east at 9 miles an hour. The pressure was 30.27 inches and steady. Elsewhere in northwest Iowa, Morris was sunny and 59. Sheldon was mostly sunny and 61. Spencer was sunny and 59. Storm Lake was mostly sunny and 61. Other conditions across the northern plains, farther east in Iowa, skies ranged from partly sunny to cloudy, and temperatures were between 60 and 63 degrees. In eastern Nebraska, temperatures were between 59 and 61 degrees. At Lincoln, rain was falling. It was cloudy at Omaha and Norfolk. In eastern South Dakota, temperatures were between 56 and 58 degrees. At Sioux Falls, it was mostly sunny. It was cloudy at Mitchell and Yankton. And in southern Minnesota, skies ranged from sunny to mostly sunny, and temperatures were between 57 and 60 degrees. Once again, at 9 a.m. Sioux City had a temperature of 62. The current time is 9:43 a.m. Central Daylight Time. Operating on a frequency of 162.475 MHz, this is NOAA Weather Radio Station WXL62, broadcasting from a transmitter near Lawton, Iowa. Our program originates from the National Weather Service in Sioux Falls and serves Sioux City and the surrounding Siouxland area. This hazardous weather outlook is for northwest Iowa, west central Iowa, southwest Minnesota, northeast Nebraska, central South Dakota, east central South Dakota, south central South Dakota, and southeast South Dakota. For today and tonight, no hazardous weather is expected at this time. For Thursday through Tuesday, thunderstorm risks return late Thursday into Friday. While the risk for severe weather remains low, areas along or north of Interstate 90 have increased risk for excessive rainfall. Spotter activation is not expected at this time. Your National Weather Service forecast for Siouxland. Today, partly sunny this morning, then mostly cloudy with a chance of showers this afternoon. Highs in the upper 60s. East winds 5 to 10 miles an hour. Chance of rain 40%. Tonight, cloudy. A chance of showers, mainly in the evening. Patchy fog. Lows in the lower 60s. Southeast winds around 5 miles an hour in the evening, becoming light and variable. Chance of rain 30%. Thursday, mostly cloudy in the morning, then becoming partly sunny. Areas of fog in the morning. Humid with highs in the upper 70s. North winds around 5 miles an hour, becoming east around 5 miles an hour in the afternoon. Thursday night, mostly cloudy with a chance of thunderstorms. A chance of showers in the evening, then showers likely after midnight. Humid with lows in the mid-60s. East winds 10 to 15 miles an hour. Chance of rain 70%. Friday, mostly cloudy in the morning, then becoming partly sunny. A slight chance of thunderstorms. A chance of showers, mainly in the morning. Humid with highs in the mid-80s. South winds 10 to 15 miles an hour with gusts up to 25 miles an hour. Chance of rain 50%. Friday night, showers likely with a chance of thunderstorms in the evening, then mostly cloudy with a chance of showers with a slight chance of thunderstorms after midnight. Lows in the lower 60s. Chance of rain 60%. Saturday, mostly cloudy. Not as warm with highs in the lower 70s.

Saturday night, mostly cloudy. A chance of showers after midnight. Lows in the upper 50s. Chance of rain 30%. Sunday, mostly cloudy with a chance of showers. Highs in the upper 60s. Chance of rain 50%. Sunday night, mostly cloudy. Lows in the mid-50s. Monday, mostly cloudy in the morning, then becoming partly sunny. Highs in the upper 60s. Monday night, partly cloudy. Lows in the lower 50s. Tuesday, partly sunny. Highs in the lower 70s. At 9 a.m., in Sioux City, the temperature was 62 and the 2.54. The relative humidity was 74%. Wind was east at 9 miles an hour. The pressure was 30.27 inches and steady. Elsewhere in northwest Iowa, Morris was sunny and 59. Sheldon was mostly sunny and 61. Spencer was sunny and 59. Storm Lake was mostly sunny and 61. Other conditions across the northern plains, farther east in Iowa, skies ranged from partly sunny to cloudy, and temperatures were between 60 and 63 degrees. In eastern Nebraska, temperatures were between 59 and 61 degrees. At Lincoln, rain was falling. It was cloudy at Omaha and Norfolk. In eastern South Dakota, temperatures were between 56 and 58 degrees. At Sioux Falls, it was mostly sunny. It was cloudy at Mitchell and Yankton. And in southern Minnesota, skies ranged from sunny to mostly sunny, and temperatures were between 57 and 60 degrees. Once again, at 9 a.m. Sioux City had a temperature of 62. The current time is 9:48 a.m. Central Daylight Time. Operating on a frequency of 162.475 MHz, this is NOAA Weather Radio Station WXL62, broadcasting from a transmitter near Lawton, Iowa. Our program originates from the National Weather Service in Sioux Falls and serves Sioux City and the surrounding Siouxland area. This hazardous weather outlook is for northwest Iowa, west central Iowa, southwest Minnesota, northeast Nebraska, central South Dakota, east central South Dakota, south central South Dakota, and southeast South Dakota. For today and tonight, no hazardous weather is expected at this time. For Thursday through Tuesday, thunderstorm risks return late Thursday into Friday. While the risk for severe weather remains low, areas along or north of Interstate 90 have increased risks for excessive rainfall. Spotter activation is not expected at this time. Your National Weather Service forecast for Siouxland. Today, partly sunny this morning, then mostly cloudy with a chance of showers this afternoon. Highs in the upper 60s. East winds 5 to 10 miles an hour. Chance of rain 40%. Tonight, cloudy. A chance of showers, mainly in the evening. Patchy fog. Lows in the lower 60s. Southeast winds around 5 miles an hour in the evening, becoming light and variable. Chance of rain 30%. Thursday, mostly cloudy in the morning, then becoming partly sunny. Areas of fog in the morning. Humid with highs in the upper 70s. North winds around 5 miles an hour, becoming just around 5 miles an hour in the afternoon. Thursday night, mostly cloudy with a chance of thunderstorms. A chance of showers in the evening, then showers likely after midnight. Humid with lows in the mid-60s. East winds 10 to 15 miles an hour. Chance of rain 70%. Friday, mostly cloudy in the morning, then becoming partly sunny. A slight chance of thunderstorms. A chance of showers, mainly in the morning. Humid with highs in the mid-80s. South winds 10 to 15 miles an hour with gusts up to 25 miles an hour. Chance of rain 50%. Friday night, showers likely with a chance of thunderstorms in the evening, then mostly cloudy with a chance of showers with a slight chance of thunderstorms after midnight. Lows in the lower 60s. Chance of rain 60%. Saturday, mostly cloudy. Not as warm with highs in the lower 70s. Saturday night, mostly cloudy. A chance of showers after midnight.

rain 30%. Sunday, mostly cloudy with a chance of showers. Highs in the upper 60s. Chance of rain 50%. Sunday night, mostly cloudy. Lows in the mid 50s. Monday, mostly cloudy in the morning, and becoming partly sunny. Highs in the upper 60s. Monday night, partly cloudy. Lows in the lower 50s. Tuesday, partly sunny. Highs in the lower 70s.

northwest Iowa, west central Iowa, southwest Minnesota, northeast Nebraska, central South Dakota, east central South Dakota, south central South Dakota, and southeast South Dakota. For today and tonight, no hazardous weather is expected at this time. For Thursday through Tuesday, thunderstorm risks return late Thursday into Friday. While the risk for severe weather remains low, areas along or north of Interstate 90 have increased risks for excessive rainfall. Spotter activation is not expected at this time. Your National Weather Service forecast for Siouxland. Today, partly sunny this morning, then mostly cloudy with a chance of showers this afternoon. Highs in the upper 60s. East winds 5 to 10 miles an hour. Chance of rain 40%. Tonight, cloudy. A chance of showers, mainly in the evening. Patchy fog. Lows in the lower 60s. Southeast winds around 5 miles an hour in the evening, becoming light and variable. Chance of rain 30%. Thursday, mostly cloudy in the morning, then becoming partly sunny. Areas of fog in the morning. Humid with highs in the upper 70s. North winds around 5 miles an hour, becoming east around 5 miles an hour in the afternoon. Thursday night, mostly cloudy with a chance of thunderstorms. A chance of showers in the evening, then showers likely after midnight. Humid with lows in the mid-60s. East winds 10 to 15 miles an hour. Chance of rain 70%. Friday, mostly cloudy in the morning, then becoming partly sunny. A slight chance of thunderstorms. A chance of showers, mainly in the morning. Humid with highs in the mid-80s. South winds 10 to 15 miles an hour with gusts up to 25 miles an hour. Chance of rain 50%. Friday night, showers likely with a chance of thunderstorms in the evening, then mostly cloudy with a chance of showers with a slight chance of thunderstorms after midnight. Lows in the lower 60s. Chance of rain 60%. Saturday, mostly cloudy. Not as warm with highs in the lower 70s. Saturday night, mostly cloudy. A chance of showers after midnight. Lows in the upper 50s. Chance of rain 30%. Sunday, mostly cloudy with a chance of showers. Highs in the upper 60s.

night, mostly cloudy. Lows in the mid-50s. Monday, mostly cloudy in the morning, then becoming partly sunny. Highs in the upper 60s. Monday night, partly cloudy. Lows in the lower 50s. Tuesday, partly sunny. Highs in the lower 70s. At 9 a.m., in Sioux City, the temperature was 62 and the dew point 54. The relative humidity was 74%. Wind was east at 9 miles an hour. The pressure was 30.27 inches and steady. Elsewhere in northwest Iowa, Morris was sunny and 59. Sheldon was mostly sunny and 61. Spencer was sunny and 59. Storm Lake was mostly sunny and 61. Other conditions across the northern plains, farther east in Iowa, skies ranged from partly sunny to cloudy, and temperatures were between 60 and 63 degrees. In eastern Nebraska, temperatures were between 59 and 61 degrees. At Lincoln, rain was falling. It was cloudy at Omaha and Norfolk. In eastern South Dakota, temperatures were between 56 and 58 degrees. At Sioux Falls, it was mostly sunny. It was cloudy at Mitchell and Yankton. And in southern Minnesota, skies ranged from sunny to mostly sunny, and temperatures were between 57 and 60 degrees. Once again, at 9 a.m. Sioux City had a temperature of 62. The current time is 9:57 a.m. Central Daylight Time. Operating on a frequency of 162.475 MHz, this is NOAA Weather Radio Station WXL62, broadcasting from a transmitter near Lawton, Iowa. Our program originates from the National Weather Service in Sioux Falls and serves Sioux City and the surrounding Siouxland area. This hazardous weather outlook is for northwest Iowa, west central Iowa, southwest Minnesota, northeast Nebraska, central South Dakota, east central South Dakota, south central South Dakota, and southeast South Dakota. For today and tonight, no hazardous weather is expected at this time. For Thursday through Tuesday, thunderstorm risks return late Thursday into Friday. While the risk for severe weather remains low, areas along or north of Interstate 90 have increased risks for excessive rainfall. Spotter activation is not expected at this time. Your National Weather Service forecast for Siouxland. Today, partly sunny this morning, then mostly cloudy with a chance of showers this afternoon. Highs in the upper 60s. East winds 5 to 10 miles an hour. Chance of rain 40%. Tonight, cloudy. A chance of showers, mainly in the evening. Patchy fog. Lows in the lower 60s. Southeast winds around 5 miles an hour in the evening, becoming light and variable. Chance of rain 30%. Thursday, mostly cloudy in the morning, then becoming partly sunny. Areas of fog in the morning. Humid with highs in the upper 70s. North winds around 5 miles an hour, becoming east around 5 miles an hour in the afternoon. Thursday night, mostly cloudy with a chance of thunderstorms. A chance of showers in the evening, then showers likely after midnight. Humid with lows in the mid-60s. East winds 10 to 15 miles an hour. Chance of rain 70%. Friday, mostly cloudy in the morning, then becoming partly sunny. A slight chance of thunderstorms. A chance of showers, mainly in the morning. Humid with highs in the mid-80s. South winds 10 to 15 miles an hour with gusts up to 25 miles an hour. Chance of rain 50%. Friday night, showers likely with a chance of thunderstorms in the evening, then mostly cloudy with a chance of showers with a slight chance of thunderstorms after midnight. Lows in the lower 60s. Chance of rain 60%. Saturday, mostly cloudy. Not as warm with highs in the lower 70s. Saturday night, mostly cloudy. A chance of showers after midnight. Lows in the upper 50s. Chance of rain 30%. Sunday, mostly cloudy with a chance of showers. Highs in the upper 60s. Chance of rain 50%. Sunday night, mostly cloudy. Lows in the mid-50s. Monday, mostly cloudy in the morning, then becoming partly sunny.
70s. Your National Weather Service forecast for Siouxland. West of today, partly sunny late this morning, then becoming mostly cloudy. A chance of showers this afternoon. Highs in the upper 60s. East winds 5 to 10 miles an hour. Chance of rain 40%. Tonight, cloudy. A chance of showers, mainly in the evening. Patchy fog. Lows in the lower 60s. Southeast winds around 5 miles an hour in the evening, becoming light and variable. Chance of rain 30%. Thursday, mostly cloudy in the morning, then becoming partly sunny. Areas of fog in the morning. Humid with highs in the upper 70s. North winds around 5 miles an hour, becoming east around 5 miles an hour in the afternoon. Thursday night, mostly cloudy with a chance of thunderstorms. A chance of showers in the evening, then showers likely after midnight. Humid with lows in the mid-60s. East winds 10 to 15 miles an hour. Chance of rain 70%. Friday, mostly cloudy in the morning, then becoming partly sunny. A slight chance of thunderstorms. A chance of showers, mainly in the morning. Humid with highs in the mid-80s. South winds 10 to 15 miles an hour with gusts up to 25 miles an hour. Chance of rain 50%. Friday night, showers likely with a chance of thunderstorms in the evening, then mostly cloudy with a chance of showers with a slight chance of thunderstorms after midnight. Lows in the lower 60s. Chance of rain 60%. Saturday, mostly cloudy. Not as warm with highs in the lower 70s. Saturday night, mostly cloudy. A chance of showers after midnight. Lows in the upper 50s. Chance of rain 30%. Sunday, mostly cloudy with a chance of showers. Highs in the upper 60s. Chance of rain 50%. Sunday night, mostly cloudy. Lows in the mid-50s. Monday, mostly cloudy in the morning, then becoming partly sunny. Highs in the upper 60s. Monday night, partly cloudy. Lows in the lower 50s. Tuesday, partly sunny. Highs in the lower 70s. At 10 a.m., in Sioux City, the temperature was 64, and the dew point 54. The relative humidity was 69%. Wind was east at 10 miles an hour. The pressure was 30.28 inches and rising. Elsewhere in northwest Iowa, Morris was mostly sunny and 64. Sheldon was mostly sunny and 64. Spencer was sunny and 64. Storm Lake was mostly sunny and 63. Other conditions across the northern plains, farther east in Iowa, skies ranged from partly sunny to cloudy, and temperatures were between 63 and 65 degrees. In eastern Nebraska, temperatures were between 60 and 61 degrees. Rain was falling at Lincoln and Omaha. At Norfolk, it was cloudy. In eastern South Dakota, skies ranged from partly sunny to cloudy, and temperatures were between 59 and 62 degrees. And in southern Minnesota, skies ranged from sunny to mostly sunny, and temperatures were between 62 and 65 degrees. Once again, at 10 a.m. Sioux City had a temperature of 64. The current time is 10:05 a.m. Central Daylight Time. Operating on a frequency of 162.475 MHz, this is NOAA Weather Radio Station WXL62, broadcasting from a transmitter near Lawton, Iowa. Our program originates from the National Weather Service in Sioux Falls and serves Sioux City and the surrounding Siouxland area. This hazardous weather outlook is for northwest Iowa, west central Iowa, southwest Minnesota, northeast Nebraska, central South Dakota, east central South Dakota, south central South Dakota, and southeast South Dakota. For today and tonight, no hazardous weather is expected at this time. For Thursday through Tuesday, thunderstorm risks return late Thursday into Friday. While the risk for severe weather remains low, areas along or north of Interstate 90 have increased risks.

excessive rainfall. Spotter activation is not expected at this time. Your National Weather Service forecast for Siouxland. Rest of today, partly sunny late this morning, then becoming mostly cloudy. A chance of showers this afternoon. Highs in the upper 60s. East winds 5 to 10 miles an hour. Chance of rain 40%. Tonight, cloudy. A chance of showers, mainly in the evening. Patchy fog. Lows in the lower 60s. Southeast winds around 5 miles an hour in the evening, becoming light and variable. Chance of rain 30%. Thursday, mostly cloudy in the morning, then becoming partly sunny. Areas of fog in the morning. Humid with highs in the upper 70s. North winds around 5 miles an hour, becoming east around 5 miles an hour in the afternoon. Thursday night, mostly cloudy with a chance of thunderstorms. A chance of showers in the evening, then showers likely after midnight. Humid with lows in the mid-60s. East winds 10 to 15 miles an hour. Chance of rain 70%. Friday, mostly cloudy in the morning, then becoming partly sunny. A slight chance of thunderstorms. A chance of showers, mainly in the morning. Humid with highs in the mid-80s. South winds 10 to 15 miles an hour with gusts up to 25 miles an hour. Chance of rain 50%. Friday night, showers likely with a chance of thunderstorms in the evening, then mostly cloudy with a chance of showers with a slight chance of thunderstorms after midnight. Lows in the lower 60s. Chance of rain 60%. Saturday, mostly cloudy. Not as warm with highs in the lower 70s. Saturday night, mostly cloudy. A chance of showers after midnight. Lows in the upper 50s. Chance of rain 30%. Sunday, mostly cloudy with a chance of showers. Highs in the upper 60s. Chance of rain 50%. Sunday night, mostly cloudy. Lows in the mid-50s. Monday, mostly cloudy in the morning, then becoming partly sunny. Highs in the upper 60s. Monday night, partly cloudy. Lows in the lower 50s. Tuesday, partly sunny. Highs in the lower 70s. At 10 a.m., in Sioux City, the temperature was 64, and the dew point 54. The relative humidity was 69%. Wind was east at 10 miles an hour. The pressure was 30.28 inches and rising. Elsewhere in northwest Iowa, Morris was mostly sunny and 64. Sheldon was mostly sunny and 64. Spencer was sunny and 64. Storm Lake was mostly sunny and 63. Other conditions across the northern plains, farther east in Iowa, skies ranged from partly sunny to cloudy, and temperatures were between 63 and 65 degrees. In eastern Nebraska, temperatures were between 60 and 61 degrees. Rain was falling at Lincoln and Omaha. At Norfolk, it was cloudy. In eastern South Dakota, skies ranged from partly sunny to cloudy, and temperatures were between 59 and 62 degrees. And in southern Minnesota, skies ranged from sunny to mostly sunny, and temperatures were between 62 and 65 degrees. Once again, at 10 a.m. Sioux City had a temperature of 64. The current time is 10:10 a.m. Central Daylight Time. Operating on a frequency of 162.475 MHz, this is NOAA Weather Radio Station WXL62, broadcasting from a transmitter near Lawton, Iowa. Our program originates from the National Weather Service in Sioux Falls and serves Sioux City and the surrounding Siouxland area. This hazardous weather outlook is for northwest Iowa, west central Iowa, southwest Minnesota, northeast Nebraska, central South Dakota, east central South Dakota, south central South Dakota, and southeast South Dakota. For today and tonight, no hazardous weather is expected at this time. For Thursday through Tuesday, thunderstorm risks return late Thursday into Friday. While the risk for severe weather remains low, areas along or north of Interstate 90 have increased risk for excessive rainfall. Spotter activation is not expected at this time. Your National Weather Service forecast for Siouxland.

mainly in the evening. Patchy fog. Lows in the lower 60s. Southeast winds around 5 miles an hour in the evening, becoming light and variable. Chance of rain 30%. Thursday, mostly cloudy in the morning, then becoming partly sunny. Areas of fog in the morning. Humid with highs in the upper 70s. North winds around 5 miles an hour, becoming east around 5 miles an hour in the afternoon. Thursday night, mostly cloudy with a chance of thunderstorms. A chance of showers in the evening, then showers likely after midnight. Humid with lows in the mid-60s. East winds 10 to 15 miles an hour. Chance of rain 70%. Friday, mostly cloudy in the morning, then becoming partly sunny. A slight chance of thunderstorms. A chance of showers, mainly in the morning. Humid with highs in the mid-80s. South winds 10 to 15 miles an hour with gusts up to 25 miles an hour. Chance of rain 50%. Friday night, showers likely with a chance of thunderstorms in the evening, then mostly cloudy with a chance of showers with a slight chance of thunderstorms after midnight. Lows in the lower 60s. Chance of rain 60%. Saturday, mostly cloudy. Not as warm with highs in the lower 70s. Saturday night, mostly cloudy. A chance of showers after midnight. Lows in the upper 50s. Chance of rain 30%. Sunday, mostly cloudy with a chance of showers. Highs in the upper 60s. Chance of rain 50%. Sunday night, mostly cloudy. Lows in the mid-50s. Monday, mostly cloudy in the morning, then becoming partly sunny. Highs in the upper 60s. Monday night, partly cloudy. Lows in the lower 50s. Tuesday, partly sunny. Highs in the lower 70s. At 10 a.m., in Sioux City, the temperature was 64, and the dew point 54. The relative humidity was 69%. Wind was east at 10 miles an hour. The pressure was 30.28 inches and rising. Elsewhere in northwest Iowa, Morris was mostly sunny and 64. Sheldon was mostly sunny and 64. Spencer was sunny and 64. Storm Lake was mostly sunny and 63. Other conditions across the northern plains, farther east in Iowa, skies ranged from partly sunny to cloudy, and temperatures were between 63 and 65 degrees. In eastern Nebraska, temperatures were between 60 and 61 degrees. Rain was falling at Lincoln and Omaha. At North Fork, it was cloudy. In eastern South Dakota, skies ranged from partly sunny to cloudy, and temperatures were between 59 and 62 degrees. And in southern Minnesota, skies ranged from sunny to mostly sunny, and temperatures were between 62 and 65 degrees. Once again, at 10 a.m. Sioux City had a temperature of 64. The current time is 10:24 a.m. Central Daylight Time. Operating on a frequency of 162.475 MHz, this is NOAA radio station WXL62, broadcasting from a transmitter near London, Iowa. Program originates from the National Weather Service in Sioux Falls and serves Sioux City and the surrounding Sioux-Latin area. This hazardous weather outlook is for northwest Iowa, west central Iowa, southwest Minnesota, northeast Nebraska, central South Dakota, east central South Dakota, south central South Dakota, and southeast South Dakota. For today and tonight, no hazardous weather is expected at this time. For Thursday through Tuesday, thunderstorm risks return late Thursday into Friday. While the risk for severe weather remains low, areas along or north of Interstate 90 have increased risks for excessive rainfall. Spotter activation is not expected at this time. Your National Weather Service forecast for Sioux Land. Rest of today, partly sunny late this morning, then becoming mostly cloudy. A chance of showers this afternoon. Highs in the upper 60s. East winds 5 to 10 miles an hour. Chance of rain 40%. Tonight, cloudy. A chance of showers, mainly in the evening. Patchy fog. Lows in the lower 60s. Southeast winds around 5 miles an hour in the evening.

a chance of showers, mainly in the morning. Humid with highs in the mid-80s. South winds 10 to 15 miles an hour with gusts up to 25 miles an hour. Chance of rain 50%. Friday night, showers likely with a chance of thunderstorms in the evening, then mostly cloudy with a chance of showers with a slight chance of thunderstorms after midnight. Lows in the lower 60s. Chance of rain 60%. Saturday, mostly cloudy. Not as warm with highs in the lower 70s. Saturday night, mostly cloudy. A chance of showers after midnight. Lows in the upper 50s. Chance of rain 30%. Sunday, mostly cloudy with a chance of showers. Highs in the upper 60s. Chance of rain 50%. Sunday night, mostly cloudy. Lows in the mid-50s. Monday, mostly cloudy in the morning, then becoming partly sunny. Highs in the upper 60s. Monday night, partly cloudy. Lows in the lower 50s. Tuesday, partly sunny. Highs in the lower 70s. At 10 a.m., in Sioux City, the temperature was 64, and the dew point 54. The relative humidity was 69%. Wind was east at 10 miles an hour. The pressure was 30.28 inches and rising. Elsewhere in northwest Iowa, Morris was mostly sunny and 64. Sheldon was mostly sunny and 64. Spencer was sunny and 64. Storm Lake was mostly sunny and 63. Other conditions across the northern plains, farther east in Iowa, skies ranged from partly sunny to cloudy, and temperatures were between 63 and 65 degrees. In eastern Nebraska, temperatures were between 60 and 61 degrees. Rain was falling at Lincoln and Omaha. At No Fork, it was cloudy. In eastern South Dakota, skies ranged from partly sunny to cloudy, and temperatures were between 59 and 62 degrees. And in southern Minnesota, skies ranged from sunny to mostly sunny, and temperatures were between 62 and 65 degrees. Once again, at 10 a.m. Sioux City had a temperature of 64. The current time is 10:29 a.m. Central Daylight Time. Operating on a frequency of 162.475 MHz, this is NOAA Weather Radio Station WXL62, broadcasting from a transmitter near Lawton, Iowa. Our program originates from the National Weather Service in Sioux Falls and serves Sioux City and the surrounding Siouxland area. This hazardous weather outlook is for northwest Iowa, west central Iowa, southwest Minnesota, northeast Nebraska, central South Dakota, east central South Dakota, south central South Dakota, and southeast South Dakota. For today and tonight, no hazardous weather is expected at this time. For Thursday through Tuesday, thunderstorm risks return late Thursday into Friday. While the risk for severe weather remains low, areas along or north of Interstate 90 have increased risks for excessive rainfall. Spotter activation is not expected at this time. Your National Weather Service forecast for Siouxland. Rest of today, partly sunny late this morning, then becoming mostly cloudy. A chance of showers this afternoon. Highs in the upper 60s. East winds 5 to 10 miles an hour. Chance of rain 40%. Tonight, cloudy. A chance of showers, mainly in the evening. Patchy fog. Lows in the lower 60s. Southeast winds around 5 miles an hour in the evening, becoming light and variable. Chance of rain 30%. Thursday, mostly cloudy in the morning, then becoming partly sunny. Areas of fog in the morning. Humid with highs in the upper 70s. North winds around 5 miles an hour, becoming east around 5 miles an hour in the afternoon. Thursday night, mostly cloudy with a chance of thunderstorms. A chance of showers in the evening, then showers likely after midnight. Humid with lows in the mid-60s. East winds 10 to 15 miles an hour. Chance of rain 70%. Friday, mostly cloudy in the morning, then becoming partly sunny. A slight chance of thunderstorms. A chance of showers, mainly in the morning. Humid with highs in the mid-80s. South winds 10 to 15 miles an hour with gusts.

up to 25 miles an hour. Chance of rain 50%. Friday night, showers likely with a chance of thunderstorms in the evening, then mostly cloudy with a chance of showers with a slight chance of thunderstorms after midnight. Lows in the lower 60s. Chance of rain 60%. Saturday, mostly cloudy. Not as warm with highs in the lower 70s. Saturday night, mostly cloudy. A chance of showers after midnight. Lows in the upper 50s. Chance of rain 30%. Sunday, mostly cloudy with a chance of showers. Highs in the upper 60s. Chance of rain 50%. Sunday night, mostly cloudy. Lows in the mid-50s. Monday, mostly cloudy in the morning, then becoming partly sunny. Highs in the upper 60s. Monday night, partly cloudy. Lows in the lower 50s. Tuesday, partly sunny. Highs in the lower 70s. At 10 a.m., in Sioux City, the temperature was 64, and the dew point 54. The relative humidity was 69%. Wind was east at 10 miles an hour. The pressure was 30.28 inches and rising. Elsewhere in northwest Iowa, wind was east at 10 miles an hour. The pressure was 30.28 inches and rising. Elsewhere in northwest Iowa, Morris was mostly sunny and 64. Sheldon was mostly sunny and 64. Spencer was sunny and 64. Storm Lake was mostly sunny and 63. Other conditions across the northern plains, farther east in Iowa, skies ranged from partly sunny to cloudy, and temperatures were between 63 and 65 degrees. In eastern Nebraska, temperatures were between 60 and 61 degrees. Rain was falling at Lincoln and Omaha. At Norfolk, it was cloudy. In eastern South Dakota, skies ranged from partly sunny to cloudy, and temperatures were between 59 and 62 degrees. And in southern Minnesota, skies ranged from sunny to mostly sunny, and temperatures were between 62 and 65 degrees. Once again, at 10 a.m. Sioux City had a temperature of 64. The current time is 10:34 a.m. Central Daylight Time. Operating on a frequency of 162.475 MHz, this is NOAA Weather Radio Station WXL62, broadcasting from a transmitter near Lawton, Iowa. Our program originates from the National Weather Service in Sioux Falls and serves Sioux City and the surrounding Sioux Land area. This hazardous weather outlook is for northwest Iowa, west central Iowa, southwest Minnesota, northeast Nebraska, central South Dakota, east central South Dakota, south central South Dakota, and southeast South Dakota. For today and tonight, no hazardous weather is expected at this time. For Thursday through Tuesday, thunderstorm risks return late Thursday into Friday. While the risk for severe weather remains low, areas along or north of Interstate 90 have increased risks for excessive rainfall. Spotter activation is not expected at this time. Your National Weather Service forecast for Sioux Land. Rest of today, partly sunny late this morning, then becoming mostly cloudy. A chance of showers this afternoon. Highs in the upper 60s. East winds 5 to 10 miles an hour. Chance of rain 40%. Tonight, cloudy. A chance of showers, mainly in the evening. Patchy fog. Lows in the lower 60s. Southeast winds around 5 miles an hour in the evening, becoming light and variable. Chance of rain 30%. Thursday, mostly cloudy in the morning, then becoming partly sunny. Areas of fog in the morning. Humid with highs in the upper 70s. North winds around 5 miles an hour, becoming east around 5 miles an hour in the afternoon. Thursday night, mostly cloudy with a chance of thunderstorms. A chance of showers in the evening, then showers likely after midnight. Humid with lows in the mid-60s. East winds 10 to 15 miles an hour. Chance of rain 70%. Friday, mostly cloudy in the morning, then becoming partly sunny. A slight chance of thunderstorms. A chance of showers, mainly in the morning. Humid with highs in the mid-80s. South winds 10 to 15 miles an hour with gusts up to 20.

5 miles an hour. Chance of rain 50%. Friday night, showers likely with a chance of thunderstorms in the evening, then mostly cloudy with a chance of showers with a slight chance of thunderstorms after midnight. Lows in the lower 60s. Chance of rain 60%. Saturday, mostly cloudy. Not as warm with highs in the lower 70s. Saturday night, mostly cloudy. A chance of showers after midnight. Lows in the upper 50s. Chance of rain 30%. Sunday, mostly cloudy with a chance of showers. Highs in the upper 60s. Chance of rain 50%. Sunday night, mostly cloudy. Lows in the mid 50s. Monday, mostly cloudy in the morning, then becoming partly sunny. Highs in the upper 60s. Monday night, partly cloudy. Lows in the lower 50s. Tuesday, partly sunny. Highs in the lower 70s. At 10 a.m., in Sioux City, the temperature was 64, and the dew point 54. The relative humidity was 69%. Wind was east at 10 miles an hour. The pressure was 30.28 inches and rising. Elsewhere in northwest Iowa, Morris was mostly sunny and 64. Sheldon was mostly sunny and 64. Spencer was sunny and 64. Storm Lake was mostly sunny and 63. Other conditions across the northern plains, farther east in Iowa, skies ranged from partly sunny to cloudy, and temperatures were between 63 and 65 degrees. In eastern Nebraska, temperatures were between 60 and 61 degrees. Rain was falling at Lincoln and Omaha. At Norfolk, it was cloudy. In eastern South Dakota, skies ranged from partly sunny to cloudy, and temperatures were between 59 and 62 degrees. And in southern Minnesota, skies ranged from sunny to mostly sunny, and temperatures were between 62 and 65 degrees. Once again, at 10 a.m. Sioux City had a temperature of 64. The current time is 10:39 a.m. Central Daylight Time. Operating on a frequency of 162.475 megahertz, this is NOAA Weather Radio Station WXL62, broadcasting from a transmitter near Lawton, Iowa. Our program originates from the National Weather Service in Sioux Falls and serves Sioux City and the surrounding Siouxland area. This hazardous weather outlook is for northwest Iowa, west central Iowa, southwest Minnesota, northeast Nebraska, central South Dakota, east central South Dakota, south central South Dakota, and southeast South Dakota. For today and tonight, no hazardous weather is expected at this time. For Thursday through Tuesday, thunderstorm risks return late Thursday into Friday. While the risk for severe weather remains low, areas along or north of Interstate 90 have increased risks for excessive rainfall. Spotter activation is not expected at this time. Your National Weather Service forecast for Siouxland. Rest of today, partly sunny late this morning, then becoming mostly cloudy. A chance of showers this afternoon. Highs in the upper 60s. East winds 5 to 10 miles an hour. Chance of rain 40%. Tonight, cloudy. A chance of showers, mainly in the evening. Patchy fog. Lows in the lower 60s. Southeast winds around 5 miles an hour in the evening, becoming light and variable. Chance of rain 30%. Thursday, mostly cloudy in the morning, then becoming partly sunny. Areas of fog in the morning. Humid with highs in the upper 70s. North winds around 5 miles an hour, becoming east around 5 miles an hour in the afternoon. Thursday night, mostly cloudy with a chance of thunderstorms. A chance of showers in the evening, then showers likely after midnight. Humid with lows in the mid-60s. East winds 10 to 15 miles an hour. Chance of rain 70%. Friday, mostly cloudy in the morning, then becoming partly sunny. A slight chance of thunderstorms. A chance of showers, mainly in the morning. Humid with highs in the mid-80s. South winds 10 to 15 miles an hour with gusts up to 25 miles an hour. Chance of rain 50%. Friday night, showers likely with a chance of thunderstorms in the evening, then mostly cloudy with

Chance of showers with a slight chance of thunderstorms after midnight. Lows in the lower 60s. Chance of rain 60%. Saturday, mostly cloudy. Not as warm with highs in the lower 70s. Saturday night, mostly cloudy. A chance of showers after midnight. Lows in the upper 50s. Chance of rain 30%. Sunday, mostly cloudy with a chance of showers. Highs in the upper 60s. Chance of rain 50%. Sunday night, mostly cloudy. Lows in the mid 50s. Monday, mostly cloudy in the morning, then becoming partly sunny. Highs in the upper 60s. Monday night, partly cloudy. Lows in the lower 50s. Tuesday, partly sunny. Highs in the lower 70s. At 10 a.m., in Sioux City, the temperature was 64, and the dew point 54. The relative humidity was 69%. Wind was east at 10 miles an hour. The pressure was 30.28 inches and rising. Elsewhere in northwest Iowa, Morris was mostly sunny and 64. Sheldon was mostly sunny and 64. Spencer was sunny and 64. Storm Lake was mostly sunny and 63. Other conditions across the northern plains, farther east in Iowa, skies ranged from partly sunny to cloudy, and temperatures were between 63 and 65 degrees. In eastern Nebraska, temperatures were between 60 and 61 degrees. Rain was falling at Lincoln and Omaha. At Norfolk, it was cloudy. In eastern South Dakota, skies ranged from partly sunny to cloudy, and temperatures were between 59 and 62 degrees. And in southern Minnesota, skies ranged from sunny to mostly sunny, and temperatures were between 62 and 65 degrees. Once again, at 10 a.m. Sioux City had a temperature of 64. The current time is 10:43 a.m. Central Daylight Time. Operating on a frequency of 162.475 MHz, this is NOAA Weather Radio Station WXL62, broadcasting from a transmitter near Lawton, Iowa. Our program originates from the National Weather Service in Sioux Falls and serves Sioux City and the surrounding Siouxland area. This hazardous weather outlook is for northwest Iowa, west central Iowa, southwest Minnesota, northeast Nebraska, central South Dakota, east central South Dakota, south central South Dakota, and southeast South Dakota. For today and tonight, no hazardous weather is expected at this time. For Thursday through Tuesday, thunderstorm risks return late Thursday into Friday. While the risk for severe weather remains low, areas along or north of Interstate 90 have increased risks for excessive rainfall. Spotter activation is not expected at this time. Your National Weather Service forecast for Siouxland. Rest of today, partly sunny late this morning, then becoming mostly cloudy. A chance of showers this afternoon. Highs in the upper 60s. East winds 5 to 10 miles an hour. Chance of rain 40%. Tonight, cloudy. A chance of showers, mainly in the evening. Patchy fog. Lows in the lower 60s. Southeast winds around 5 miles an hour in the evening, becoming light and variable. Chance of rain 30%. Thursday, mostly cloudy in the morning, then becoming partly sunny. Areas of fog in the morning. Humid with highs in the upper 70s. North winds around 5 miles an hour, becoming east around 5 miles an hour in the afternoon. Thursday night, mostly cloudy with a chance of thunderstorms. A chance of showers in the evening, then showers likely after midnight. Humid with lows in the mid-60s. East winds 10 to 15 miles an hour. Chance of rain 70%. Friday, mostly cloudy in the morning, then becoming partly sunny. A slight chance of thunderstorms. A chance of showers, mainly in the morning. Humid with highs in the mid-80s. South winds 10 to 15 miles an hour with gusts up to 25 miles an hour. Chance of rain 50%. Friday night, showers likely with a chance of thunderstorms in the evening, then mostly cloudy with a chance of showers with a slight chance of thunderstorms after midnight. Lows in the lower 60s. Chance of rain 60%.

mostly cloudy. Not as warm with highs in the lower 70s. Saturday night, mostly cloudy. A chance of showers after midnight. Lows in the upper 50s. Chance of rain 30%. Sunday, mostly cloudy with a chance of showers. Highs in the upper 60s. Chance of rain 50%. Sunday night, mostly cloudy. Lows in the mid 50s. Monday, mostly cloudy in the morning, then becoming partly sunny. Highs in the upper 60s. Monday night, partly cloudy. Lows in the lower 50s. Tuesday, partly sunny. Highs in the lower 70s. At 10 a.m., in Sioux City, the temperature was 64, and the dew point 54. The relative humidity was 69%. Wind was east at 10 miles an hour. The pressure was 30.28 inches and rising. Elsewhere in northwest Iowa, Morris was mostly sunny and 64. Sheldon was mostly sunny and 64. Spencer was sunny and 64. Storm Lake was mostly sunny and 63. Other conditions across the northern plains, farther east in Iowa, skies ranged from partly sunny to cloudy, and temperatures were between 63 and 65 degrees. In eastern Nebraska, temperatures were between 60 and 61 degrees. Rain was falling at Lincoln and Omaha. At Norfolk, it was cloudy. In eastern South Dakota, skies ranged from partly sunny to cloudy, and temperatures were between 59 and 62 degrees. And in southern Minnesota, skies ranged from sunny to mostly sunny, and temperatures were between 62 and 65 degrees. Once again, at 10 a.m. Sioux City had a temperature of 64. The current time is 10:48 a.m. Central Daylight Time. Operating on a frequency of 162.475 MHz, this is NOAA Weather Radio Station WXL62, broadcasting from a transmitter near Lawton, Iowa. Our program originates from the National Weather Service in Sioux Falls and serves Sioux City and the surrounding Siouxland area. This hazardous weather outlook is for northwest Iowa, west central Iowa, southwest Minnesota, northeast Nebraska, central South Dakota, east central South Dakota, south central South Dakota, and southeast South Dakota. For today and tonight, no hazardous weather is expected at this time. For Thursday through Tuesday, thunderstorm risks return late Thursday into Friday. While the risk for severe weather remains low, areas along or north of Interstate 90 have increased risks for excessive rainfall. Spotter activation is not expected at this time. Your National Weather Service forecast for Siouxland. Rest of today, partly sunny late this morning, then becoming mostly cloudy. A chance of showers this afternoon. Highs in the upper 60s. East winds 5 to 10 miles an hour. Chance of rain 40%. Tonight, cloudy. A chance of showers, mainly in the evening. Patchy fog. Lows in the lower 60s. Southeast winds around 5 miles an hour in the evening, becoming light and variable. Chance of rain 30%. Thursday, mostly cloudy in the morning, then becoming partly sunny. Areas of fog in the morning. Humid with highs in the upper 70s. North winds around 5 miles an hour, becoming east around 5 miles an hour in the afternoon. Thursday night, mostly cloudy with a chance of thunderstorms. A chance of showers in the evening, then showers likely after midnight. Humid with lows in the mid-60s. East winds 10 to 15 miles an hour. Chance of rain 70%. Friday, mostly cloudy in the morning, then becoming partly sunny. A slight chance of thunderstorms. A chance of showers, mainly in the morning. Humid with highs in the mid-80s. South winds 10 to 15 miles an hour with gusts up to 25 miles an hour. Chance of rain 50%. Friday night, showers likely with a chance of thunderstorms in the evening, then mostly cloudy with a chance of showers with a slight chance of thunderstorms after midnight. Lows in the lower 60s. Chance of rain 60%. Saturday, mostly cloudy. Not as warm with highs in the lower 70s. Saturday night, mostly cloudy. A chance of showers after

Monday, mostly cloudy in the morning, then becoming partly sunny. Highs in the upper 60s. Monday night, partly cloudy. Lows in the lower 50s. Tuesday, partly sunny. Highs in the lower 70s. At 11 a.m., in Sioux City, the temperature was 66, and the dew point 54. The relative humidity was 65%. Wind was southeast at 16 miles an hour, gusting to 24. The pressure was 30.27 inches and falling. Elsewhere in northwest Iowa, Morris was mostly sunny and 66. Sheldon was mostly sunny and 68. Spencer was mostly sunny and 67. Storm Lake was partly sunny and 66. Other conditions across the northern plains, farther east in Iowa, skies ranged from partly sunny to cloudy, and temperatures were between 65 and 66 degrees. In eastern Nebraska, temperatures were between 61 and 62 degrees. In Omaha, rain was falling. It was cloudy at Lincoln and Norfolk. In eastern South Dakota, skies ranged from partly sunny to cloudy, and temperatures were between 62 and 66 degrees. And in southern Minnesota, skies ranged from sunny to mostly sunny, and temperatures were between 66 and 69 degrees. Once again, at 11 a.m. Sioux City had a temperature of 66. The current time is 11:03 a.m. Central Daylight Time. Operating on a frequency of 162.475 MHz, this is NOAA Weather Radio Station WXL62, broadcasting from a transmitter near Lawton, Iowa. Our program originates from the National Weather Service in Sioux Falls and serves Sioux City and the surrounding Siouxland area. This hazardous weather outlook is for northwest Iowa, west-central Iowa, southwest Minnesota, northeast Nebraska, central South Dakota, east-central South Dakota, south-central South Dakota, and southeast South Dakota. For today and tonight, no hazardous weather is expected at this time. For Thursday through Tuesday, thunderstorm risks return late Thursday into Friday. While the risk for severe weather remains low, areas along or north of Interstate 90 have increased risk for excessive rainfall. Spotter activation is not expected at this time. Your National Weather Service forecast for Siouxland. Rest of today, partly sunny late this morning, then becoming mostly cloudy. A chance of showers this afternoon. Highs in the upper 60s. East winds 5 to 10 miles an hour. Chance of rain 40%. Tonight, cloudy. A chance of showers, mainly in the evening. Patchy fog. Lows in the lower 60s. Southeast winds around 5 miles an hour in the evening, becoming light and variable. Chance of rain 30%. Thursday, mostly cloudy in the morning, then becoming partly sunny. Areas of fog in the morning. Humid with highs in the upper 70s. North winds around 5 miles an hour, becoming east around 5 miles an hour in the afternoon. Thursday night, mostly cloudy with a chance of thunderstorms. A chance of showers in the evening, then showers likely after midnight. Humid with lows in the mid-60s. East winds 10 to 15 miles an hour. Chance of rain 70%. Friday, mostly cloudy in the morning, then becoming partly sunny. A slight chance of thunderstorms. A chance of showers, mainly in the morning. Humid with highs in the mid-80s. South winds 10 to 15 miles an hour with gusts up to 25 miles an hour. Chance of rain 50%. Friday night, showers likely with a chance of thunderstorms in the evening, then mostly cloudy with a chance of showers with a slight chance of thunderstorms after midnight. Lows in the lower 60s. Chance of rain 60%. Saturday, mostly cloudy. Not as warm with highs in the lower 70s. Saturday night, mostly cloudy. A chance of showers after midnight. Lows in the upper 50s. Chance of rain 30%. Sunday, mostly cloudy with a chance of showers. Highs in the upper 60s. Chance of rain 50%. Sunday night, mostly cloudy. Lows in the mid 50s. Monday, mostly cloudy in the morning, then becoming partly sunny. Highs in the upper 50s.

Sunday night, partly cloudy. Lows in the lower 50s. Tuesday, partly sunny. Highs in the lower 70s. At 11 a.m., in Sioux City, the temperature was 66, and the dew point 54. The relative humidity was 65%. Wind was southeast at 16 miles an hour, gusting to 24. The pressure was 30.27 inches and falling. Elsewhere in northwest Iowa, Morris was mostly sunny and 66. Sheldon was mostly sunny and 68. Spencer was mostly sunny and 67. Storm Lake was partly sunny and 66. Other conditions across the northern plains, farther east in Iowa, skies ranged from partly sunny to cloudy, and temperatures were between 65 and 66 degrees. In eastern Nebraska, temperatures were between 61 and 62 degrees. At Omaha, rain was falling. It was cloudy at Lincoln and Norfolk. In eastern South Dakota, skies ranged from partly sunny to cloudy, and temperatures were between 62 and 66 degrees. And in southern Minnesota, skies ranged from sunny to mostly sunny, and temperatures were between 66 and 69 degrees. Once again, at 11 a.m. Sioux City had a temperature of 66. The current time is 11:08 a.m. Central Daylight Time. Operating on a frequency of 162.475 MHz, this is NOAA Weather Radio Station WXL62, broadcasting from a transmitter near Lawton, Iowa. Our program originates from the National Weather Service in Sioux Falls and serves Sioux City and the surrounding Siouxland area. This hazardous weather outlook is for northwest Iowa, west central Iowa, southwest Minnesota, northeast Nebraska, central South Dakota, east central South Dakota, south central South Dakota, and southeast South Dakota. For today and tonight, no hazardous weather is expected at this time. For Thursday through Tuesday, thunderstorm risks return late Thursday into Friday. While the risk for severe weather remains low, areas along or north of Interstate 90 have increased risks for excessive rainfall. Spotter activation is not expected at this time. Your National Weather Service forecast for Siouxland. Rest of today, partly sunny late this morning, then becoming mostly cloudy. A chance of showers this afternoon. Highs in the upper 60s. East winds 5 to 10 miles an hour. Chance of rain 40%. Tonight, cloudy. A chance of showers, mainly in the evening. Patchy fog. Lows in the lower 60s. Southeast winds around 5 miles an hour in the evening, becoming light and variable. Chance of rain 30%. Thursday, mostly cloudy in the morning, then becoming partly sunny. Areas of fog in the morning. Humid with highs in the upper 70s. North winds around 5 miles an hour, becoming east around 5 miles an hour in the afternoon. Thursday night, mostly cloudy with a chance of thunderstorms. A chance of showers in the evening, then showers likely after midnight. Humid with lows in the mid-60s. East winds 10 to 15 miles an hour. Chance of rain 70%. Friday, mostly cloudy in the morning, then becoming partly sunny. A slight chance of thunderstorms. A chance of showers, mainly in the morning. Humid with highs in the mid-80s. South winds 10 to 15 miles an hour with gusts up to 25 miles an hour. Chance of rain 50%. Friday night, showers likely with a chance of thunderstorms in the evening, then mostly cloudy with a chance of showers with a slight chance of thunderstorms after midnight. Lows in the lower 60s. Chance of rain 60%. Saturday, mostly cloudy. Not as warm with highs in the lower 70s. Saturday night, mostly cloudy. A chance of showers after midnight. Lows in the upper 50s. Chance of rain 30%. Sunday, mostly cloudy with a chance of showers. Highs in the upper 60s. Chance of rain 50%. Sunday night, mostly cloudy. Lows in the mid-50s. Monday, mostly cloudy in the morning, then becoming partly sunny. Highs in the upper 60s. Monday night, partly cloudy. Lows in the lower 50s.

Tuesday, partly sunny. Highs in the lower 70s. At 11 a.m. in Sioux City, the temperature was 66 and the dew point 54. The relative humidity was 65%. Wind was southeast at 16 miles an hour, gusting to 24. The pressure was 30.27 inches and falling. Elsewhere in northwest Iowa, Morris was mostly sunny and 66. Sheldon was mostly sunny and 68. Spencer was mostly sunny and 67. Storm Lake was partly sunny and 66. Other conditions across the northern plains, farther east in Iowa, skies ranged from partly sunny to cloudy, and temperatures were between 65 and 66 degrees. In eastern Nebraska, temperatures were between 61 and 62 degrees. At Omaha, rain was falling. It was cloudy at Lincoln and Norfolk. In eastern South Dakota, skies ranged from partly sunny to cloudy, and temperatures were between 62 and 66 degrees. And in southern Minnesota, skies ranged from sunny to mostly sunny, and temperatures were between 66 and 69 degrees. Once again, at 11 a.m., Sioux City had a temperature of 66. The current time is 11:13 a.m. Central Daylight Time. Operating on a frequency of 162.475 MHz, this is NOAA Weather Radio Station WXL62, broadcasting from a transmitter near Lawton, Iowa. Our program originates from the National Weather Service in Sioux Falls and serves Sioux City and the surrounding Siouxland area. This hazardous weather outlook is for northwest Iowa, west central Iowa, southwest Minnesota, northeast Nebraska, central South Dakota, east central South Dakota, south central South Dakota, and southeast South Dakota. For today and tonight, no hazardous weather is expected at this time. For Thursday through Tuesday, thunderstorm risks return late Thursday into Friday. While the risk for severe weather remains low, areas along or north of Interstate 90 have increased risks for excessive rainfall. Spotter activation is not expected at this time. Your National Weather Service forecast for Siouxland. Rest of today, partly sunny late this morning, then becoming mostly cloudy. A chance of showers this afternoon. Highs in the upper 60s. East winds 5 to 10 miles an hour. Chance of rain 40%. Tonight, cloudy. A chance of showers, mainly in the evening. Patchy fog. Lows in the lower 60s. Southeast winds around 5 miles an hour in the evening, becoming light and variable. Chance of rain 30%. Thursday, mostly cloudy in the morning, then becoming partly sunny. Areas of fog in the morning. Humid with highs in the upper 70s. North winds around 5 miles an hour, becoming east around 5 miles an hour in the afternoon. Thursday night, mostly cloudy with a chance of thunderstorms. A chance of showers in the evening, then showers likely after midnight. Humid will blow in the mid-60s. East winds 10 to 15 miles an hour. Chance of rain 70%. Friday, mostly cloudy in the morning, then becoming partly sunny. A slight chance of thunderstorms. A chance of showers, mainly in the morning. Humid with highs in the mid-80s. South winds 10 to 15 miles an hour with gusts up to 25 miles an hour. Chance of rain 50%. Friday night, showers likely with a chance of thunderstorms in the evening, then mostly cloudy with a chance of showers with a slight chance of thunderstorms after midnight. Lows in the lower 60s. Chance of rain 60%. Saturday, mostly cloudy. Not as warm with highs in the lower 70s. Saturday night, mostly cloudy. A chance of showers after midnight. Lows in the upper 50s. Chance of rain 30%.

City and the surrounding Siouxland area. This hazardous weather outlook is for northwest Iowa, west central Iowa, southwest Minnesota, northeast Nebraska, central South Dakota, east central South Dakota, south central South Dakota, and southeast South Dakota. For today and tonight, no hazardous weather is expected at this time. For Thursday through Tuesday, thunderstorm risks return late Thursday into Friday. While the risk for severe weather remains low, areas along or north of Interstate 90 have increased risks for excessive rainfall. Spotter activation is not expected at this time. Your National Weather Service forecast for Siouxland. Rest of today, partly sunny late this morning, then becoming mostly cloudy. A chance of showers this afternoon. Highs in the upper 60s. East winds 5 to 10 miles an hour. Chance of rain 40%. Tonight, cloudy. A chance of showers, mainly in the evening. Patchy fog. Lows in the lower 60s. Southeast winds around 5 miles an hour in the evening, becoming light and variable. Chance of rain 30%. Thursday, mostly cloudy in the morning, then becoming partly sunny. Areas of fog in the morning. Humid with highs in the upper 70s. North winds around 5 miles an hour, becoming east around 5 miles an hour in the afternoon. Thursday night, mostly cloudy with a chance of thunderstorms. A chance of showers in the evening, then showers likely after midnight. Humid with lows in the mid-60s. East winds 10 to 15 miles an hour. Chance of rain 70%. Friday, mostly cloudy in the morning, then becoming partly sunny. A slight chance of thunderstorms. A chance of showers, mainly in the morning. Humid with highs in the mid-80s. South winds 10 to 15 miles an hour with gusts up to 25 miles an hour. Chance of rain 50%. Friday night, showers likely with a chance of thunderstorms in the evening, then mostly cloudy with a chance of showers with a slight chance of thunderstorms after midnight. Lows in the lower 60s.

storm risks return late Thursday into Friday. While the risk for severe weather remains low, areas along or north of

megahertz. 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Our program originates from the National Weather Service in Sioux Falls and serves Sioux City and the surrounding Siouxland area. This hazardous weather outlook is for northwest Iowa, west central Iowa, southwest Minnesota, northeast Nebraska, central South Dakota, central South Dakota, south central South Dakota, and southeast South Dakota. For today and tonight, no hazardous weather is expected at this time. For Thursday through Tuesday, thunderstorm risks return late Thursday into Friday. While the risk for severe weather remains low, areas along or north of Interstate 90 have increased risk for excessive rainfall. Spotter activation is not expected at this time. Your National Weather Service forecast for Siouxland. West of today, partly sunny late this morning, then becoming mostly cloudy. A chance of showers this afternoon. Highs in the upper 60s. East winds 5 to 10 miles an hour. Chance of rain 40%. Tonight, cloudy. A chance of showers, mainly in the evening. Fog. Lows in the low.

from the transmitters and will occur even though you may be using a good quality receiver. To provide the most consistent and dependable service possible, the warning alarm tone will be activated only for selected watches and warnings affecting those counties within each transmitter's listening area. This concludes our test. We now return to normal programming. Your National Weather Service forecast for Siouxland. West of today, partly sunny late this morning, then becoming mostly cloudy. A chance of showers this afternoon. Highs in the upper 60s. East winds 5 to 10 miles an hour. Chance of rain 40%. Tonight, cloudy. A chance of showers, mainly in the evening. Patchy fog. Lows in the lower 60s. Southeast winds around 5 miles an hour in the evening, becoming light and variable. Chance of rain 30%. Thursday, mostly cloudy in the morning, then becoming partly sunny. Areas of fog in the morning. Humid with highs in the upper 70s. North winds around 5 miles an hour, becoming east around 5 miles an hour in the afternoon. Thursday night, mostly cloudy with a chance of thunderstorms. A chance of showers in the evening, then showers likely after midnight. Humid with lows in the mid-60s. East winds 10 to 15 miles an hour. Chance of rain 70%. Friday, mostly cloudy in the morning, then becoming partly sunny. A slight chance of thunderstorms. A chance of showers, mainly in the morning. Humid with highs in the mid-80s. South winds 10 to 15 miles an hour with gusts up to 25 miles an hour. Chance of

exceeding 50%. Friday night, showers likely with a chance of thunderstorms in the evening, then mostly cloudy with a chance of showers with a slight chance of thunderstorms after midnight. Lows in the lower 60s. Chance of rain 60%. Saturday, mostly cloudy. Not as warm with highs in the lower 70s. Saturday night, mostly cloudy. A chance of showers after midnight. Lows in the upper 50s. Chance of rain 30%. Sunday, mostly cloudy with a chance of showers. Highs in the upper 60s. Chance of rain 50%. Sunday night, mostly cloudy. Sunday, mostly cloudy with a chance of showers. Highs in the upper 60s. Chance of rain 50%. Sunday night, mostly cloudy. Lows in the mid-50s. Monday, mostly cloudy in the morning, then becoming partly sunny. Highs in the upper 60s. Monday night, partly cloudy. Lows in the lower 50s. Tuesday, partly sunny. Highs in the lower 70s. At 11 a.m., in Sioux City, the temperature was 66, and the dew point 54. The relative humidity was 65%. Wind was southeast at 16 miles an hour, gusting to 24. The pressure was 30.27 inches and falling. Elsewhere in northwest Iowa, Morris was mostly sunny and 66. Sheldon was mostly sunny and 68. Spencer was mostly sunny and 67. Storm Lake was partly sunny and 66. Other conditions across the northern plains, farther east in Iowa, skies ranged from partly sunny to cloudy, and temperatures were between 65 and 66 degrees. In eastern Nebraska, temperatures were between 61 and 62 degrees. At Omaha, rain was falling. It was cloudy at Lincoln and Norfolk. In eastern South Dakota, skies ranged from partly sunny to cloudy, and temperatures were between 62 and 66 degrees. And in southern Minnesota, skies ranged from sunny to mostly sunny, and temperatures were between 66 and 69 degrees. Once again, at 11 a.m., Sioux City had a temperature of 66. The current time is 11:34 a.m. Central Daylight Time. Operating on a frequency of 162.475 MHz, this is NOAA Weather Radio Station WXL62, broadcasting from a transmitter near Lawton, Iowa. Our program originates from the National Weather Service in Sioux Falls and serves Sioux City and the surrounding Siouxland area. This hazardous weather outlook is for northwest Iowa, west central Iowa, southwest Minnesota, northeast Nebraska, central South Dakota, east central South Dakota, south central South Dakota, and southeast South Dakota. For today and tonight, no hazardous weather is expected at this time. For Thursday through Tuesday, thunderstorm risks return late Thursday into Friday. While the risk for severe weather remains low, areas along or north of Interstate 90 have increased risk for excessive rainfall. Spotter activation is not expected at this time. Your National Weather Service forecast for Siouxland. Rest of today, partly sunny late this morning, then becoming mostly cloudy. A chance of showers this afternoon. Highs in the upper 60s. East winds 5 to 10 miles an hour. Chance of rain 40%. Tonight, cloudy. A chance of showers, mainly in the evening. Patchy fog. Lows in the lower 60s. Southeast winds around 5 miles an hour in the evening, becoming light and variable. Chance of rain 30%. Thursday, mostly cloudy in the morning, then becoming partly sunny. Areas of fog in the morning. Humid with highs in the upper 70s. North winds around 5 miles an hour, becoming east around 5 miles an hour in the afternoon. Thursday night, mostly cloudy with a chance of thunderstorms. A chance of showers in the evening, then showers likely after midnight. Humid with lows in the mid-60s. East winds 10 to 15 miles an hour. Chance of rain 70%. Friday, mostly cloudy in the morning, then becoming partly sunny. A slight chance of thunderstorms. A chance of showers, mainly in the morning. Humid with highs in the mid-80s. South

10 to 15 miles an hour with gusts up to 25 miles an hour. Chance of rain 50%. Friday night, showers likely with a chance of thunderstorms in the evening, then mostly cloudy with a chance of showers with a slight chance of thunderstorms after midnight. Lows in the lower 60s. Chance of rain 60%. Saturday, mostly cloudy. Not as warm with highs in the lower 70s. Saturday night, mostly cloudy. A chance of showers after midnight. Lows in the upper 50s. Chance of rain 30%. Sunday, mostly cloudy with a chance of showers. Highs in the upper 60s. Chance of rain 50%. Sunday night, mostly cloudy. Lows in the mid 50s. Monday, mostly cloudy in the morning, then becoming partly sunny. Highs in the upper 60s. Monday night, partly cloudy. Lows in the lower 50s. Tuesday, partly sunny. Highs in the lower 70s. At 11 a.m., in Sioux City, the temperature was 66, and the dew point 54. The relative humidity was 65%. Wind was southeast at 16 miles an hour, gusting to 24. The pressure was 30.27 inches and falling. Elsewhere in northwest Iowa, Morris was mostly sunny and 66. Sheldon was mostly sunny and 68. Spencer was mostly sunny and 67. Storm Lake was partly sunny and 66. Other conditions across the northern plains, farther east in Iowa, skies ranged from partly sunny to cloudy, and temperatures were between 65 and 66 degrees. In eastern Nebraska, temperatures were between 61 and 62 degrees. At Omaha, rain was falling. It was cloudy at Lincoln and Norfolk. In eastern South Dakota, skies ranged from partly sunny to cloudy, and temperatures were between 62 and 66 degrees. And in southern Minnesota, skies ranged from sunny to mostly sunny, and temperatures were between 66 and 69 degrees. Once again, at 11 a.m. Sioux City had a temperature of 66. The current time is 11:39 a.m. Central Daylight Time. Operating on a frequency of 162.475 MHz, this is NOAA Weather Radio Station WXL62, broadcasting from a transmitter near Lawton, Iowa. Our program originates from the National Weather Service in Sioux Falls and serves Sioux City and the surrounding Siouxland area. This hazardous weather outlook is for northwest Iowa, west central Iowa, southwest Minnesota, northeast Nebraska, central South Dakota, east central South Dakota, south central South Dakota, and southeast South Dakota. For today and tonight, no hazardous weather is expected at this time. For Thursday through Tuesday, thunderstorm risks return late Thursday into Friday. While the risk for severe weather remains low, areas along or north of Interstate 90 have increased risks for excessive rainfall. Spotter activation is not expected at this time. Your National Weather Service forecast for Siouxland. This afternoon, partly sunny early, then becoming mostly cloudy. A slight chance of showers. Highs in the upper 60s. Southeast winds 5 to 10 miles an hour. Chance of rain 20%. Tonight, cloudy. A chance of showers in the evening. Patchy fog. Near steady temperature in the lower 60s. Southeast winds around 5 miles an hour in the evening, becoming light and variable. Chance of rain 40%. Thursday, areas of fog in the morning. Mostly cloudy with a slight chance of showers in the morning, then partly sunny in the afternoon. Humid with highs in the lower 70s. North winds around 5 miles an hour, becoming east around 5 miles an hour in the afternoon. Chance of rain 20%. Thursday night, mostly cloudy with a chance of thunderstorms. A chance of showers in the evening, then showers likely after midnight. Humid with lows in the mid-60s. East winds 10 to 15 miles an hour. Chance of rain 70%. Friday, mostly cloudy in the morning, then becoming partly sunny. A slight chance of thunderstorms. A chance of showers, mainly in the morning. Warmer with highs in the mid-80s. South winds 10 to 15 miles an hour.

us up to 25 miles an hour. Chance of rain 50%. Friday night, showers likely with a chance of thunderstorms in the evening, then mostly cloudy with a chance of showers with a slight chance of thunderstorms after midnight. Lows in the lower 60s. Chance of rain 60%. Saturday, mostly cloudy. Not as warm with highs in the lower 70s. Saturday night, mostly cloudy. A chance of showers after midnight. Lows in the upper 50s. Chance of rain 30%. Sunday, mostly cloudy with a chance of showers. Highs in the upper 60s. Chance of rain 50%. Sunday night, mostly cloudy. Lows in the mid-50s. Monday, mostly cloudy in the morning, then becoming partly sunny. Highs in the upper 60s. Monday night, partly cloudy. Lows in the lower 50s. Tuesday, partly sunny. Highs in the lower 70s. At 11 a.m., in Sioux City, the temperature was 66 and the dew point 54. The relative humidity was 65%. Wind was southeast at 16 miles an hour, gusting to 24. The pressure was 30.27 inches and falling. Elsewhere in northwest Iowa, Morris was mostly sunny and 66. Sheldon was mostly sunny and 68. Spencer was mostly sunny and 67. Storm Lake was partly sunny and 66. Other conditions across the northern plains, farther east in Iowa, skies ranged from partly sunny to cloudy, and temperatures were between 65 and 66 degrees. In eastern Nebraska, temperatures were between 61 and 62 degrees. At Omaha, rain was falling. It was cloudy at Lincoln and Norfolk. In eastern South Dakota, skies ranged from partly sunny to cloudy, and temperatures were between 62 and 66 degrees. And in southern Minnesota, skies ranged from sunny to mostly sunny, and temperatures were between 66 and 69 degrees. Once again, at 11 a.m. Sioux City had a temperature of 66. The current time is 11:44 a.m. Central Daylight Time. Operating on a frequency of 162.475 MHz, this is NOAA Weather Radio Station WXL62, broadcasting from a transmitter near Lawton, Iowa. Our program originates from the National Weather Service in Sioux Falls and serves Sioux City and the surrounding Siouxland area. This hazardous weather outlook is for northwest Iowa, west central Iowa, southwest Minnesota, northeast Nebraska, central South Dakota, east central South Dakota, south central South Dakota, and southeast South Dakota. For today and tonight, no hazardous weather is expected at this time. For Thursday through Tuesday, thunderstorm risks return late Thursday into Friday. While the risk for severe weather remains low, areas along or north of Interstate 90 have increased risks for excessive rainfall. Spotter activation is not expected at this time. Your National Weather Service forecast for Siouxland. This afternoon, partly sunny early, then becoming mostly cloudy. A slight chance of showers. Highs in the upper 60s. Southeast winds 5 to 10 miles an hour. Chance of rain 20%. Tonight, cloudy. A chance of showers in the evening. Patchy fog. Near steady temperature in the lower 60s. Southeast winds around 5 miles an hour in the evening, becoming light and variable. Chance of rain 40%. Thursday, areas of fog in the morning. Mostly cloudy with a slight chance of showers in the morning, then partly sunny in the afternoon. Humid with highs in the lower 70s. North winds around 5 miles an hour, becoming east around 5 miles an hour in the afternoon. Chance of rain 20%. Thursday night, mostly cloudy with a chance of thunderstorms. A chance of showers in the evening, then showers likely after midnight. Humid with lows in the mid-60s. East winds 10 to 15 miles an hour. Chance of rain 70%. Friday, mostly cloudy in the morning, then becoming partly sunny. A slight chance of thunderstorms. A chance of showers, mainly in the morning. Warmer with highs in the mid-80s. South winds 10 to 15 miles an hour with gusts up to 25 miles an hour.
hour. Chance of rain 50%. Friday night, showers likely with a chance of thunderstorms in the evening, then mostly cloudy with a chance of showers with a slight chance of thunderstorms after midnight. Lows in the lower 60s. Chance of rain 60%. Saturday, mostly cloudy. Not as warm with highs in the lower 70s. Saturday night, mostly cloudy. A chance of showers after midnight. Lows in the upper 50s. Chance of rain 30%. Sunday, mostly cloudy with a chance of showers. Highs in the upper 60s. Chance of rain 50%. Sunday night, mostly cloudy. Lows in the mid-50s. Monday, mostly cloudy in the morning, then becoming partly sunny. Highs in the upper 60s. Monday night, partly cloudy. Lows in the lower 50s. Tuesday, partly sunny. Highs in the lower 70s. At 11 a.m., in Sioux City, the temperature was 66, and the dew point 54. The relative humidity was 65%. Wind was southeast at 16 miles an hour, gusting to 24. The pressure was 30.27 inches and falling. Elsewhere in northwest Iowa, Morris was mostly sunny and 66. Sheldon was mostly sunny and 68. Spencer was mostly sunny and 67. Storm Lake was partly sunny and 66. Other conditions across the northern plains, farther east in Iowa, skies ranged from partly sunny to cloudy, and temperatures were between 65 and 66 degrees. In eastern Nebraska, temperatures were between 61 and 62 degrees. At Omaha, rain was falling. It was cloudy at Lincoln and Norfolk. In eastern South Dakota, skies ranged from partly sunny to cloudy, and temperatures were between 62 and 66 degrees. And in southern Minnesota, skies ranged from sunny to mostly sunny, and temperatures were between 66 and 69 degrees. Once again, at 11 a.m., Sioux City had a temperature of 66. The current time is 11:49 a.m. Central Daylight Time. Operating on a frequency of 162.475 MHz, this is NOAA Weather Radio Station WXL62, broadcasting from a transmitter near Lawton, Iowa. Our program originates from the National Weather Service in Sioux Falls and serves Sioux City and the surrounding Siouxland area. This hazardous weather outlook is for northwest Iowa, west central Iowa, southwest Minnesota, northeast Nebraska, central South Dakota, east central South Dakota, south central South Dakota, and southeast South Dakota. For today and tonight, no hazardous weather is expected at this time. For Thursday through Tuesday, thunderstorm risks return late Thursday into Friday. While the risk for severe weather remains low, areas along or north of Interstate 90 have increased risks for excessive rainfall. Spotter activation is not expected at this time. Your National Weather Service forecast for Siouxland. This afternoon, partly sunny early, then becoming mostly cloudy. A slight chance of showers. Highs in the upper 60s. Southeast winds 5 to 10 miles an hour. Chance of rain 20%. Tonight, cloudy. A chance of showers in the evening. Patchy fog. Near steady temperature in the lower 60s. Southeast winds around 5 miles an hour in the evening, becoming light and variable. Chance of rain 40%. Thursday, areas of fog in the morning. Mostly cloudy with a slight chance of showers in the morning, then partly sunny in the afternoon. Humid with highs in the lower 70s. North winds around 5 miles an hour, becoming east around 5 miles an hour in the afternoon. Chance of rain 20%. Thursday night, mostly cloudy with a chance of thunderstorms. A chance of showers in the evening, then showers likely after midnight. Humid with lows in the mid-60s. East winds 10 to 15 miles an hour. Chance of rain 70%. Friday, mostly cloudy in the morning, then becoming partly sunny. A slight chance of thunderstorms. A chance of showers, mainly in the morning. Warmer with highs in the mid-80s. South winds 10 to 15 miles an hour with gusts up to 25 miles an hour. Chance

with a chance of thunderstorms in the evening, then mostly cloudy with a chance of showers with a slight chance of thunderstorms after midnight. Lows in the lower 60s. Chance of rain 60%. Saturday, mostly cloudy. Not as warm with highs in the lower 70s. Saturday night, mostly cloudy. A chance of showers after midnight. Lows in the upper 50s. Chance of rain 30%. Sunday, mostly cloudy with a chance of showers. Highs in the upper 60s. Chance of rain 50%. Sunday night, mostly cloudy. Lows in the mid-50s. Monday, mostly cloudy in the morning, then becoming partly sunny. Highs in the upper 60s. Monday night, partly cloudy. Lows in the lower 50s. Tuesday, partly sunny. Highs in the lower 70s. At noon, in Sioux City, the temperature was 69 and the dew point 55. The relative humidity was 60%. Wind was east at 12 miles an hour. The pressure was 30.26 inches and falling. Elsewhere in northwest Iowa, Morris was mostly sunny and 68. Sheldon was mostly sunny and 70. Spencer was mostly sunny and 68. Storm Lake was partly sunny and 68. Other conditions across the northern plains, farther east in Iowa, it was cloudy, and temperatures were between 66 and 68 degrees. In eastern Nebraska, it was cloudy, and temperatures were between 61 and 63 degrees. In eastern South Dakota, skies ranged from partly sunny to cloudy, and temperatures were between 66 and 68 degrees. And in southern Minnesota, skies ranged from sunny to mostly sunny, and temperatures were between 67 and 71 degrees. Once again, at noon, Sioux City had a temperature of 69. The current time is 12:04 p.m. Central Daylight Time. Operating on a frequency of 162.475 MHz, this is NOAA Weather Radio Station WXL62, broadcasting from a transmitter near Lawton, Iowa. Our program originates from the National Weather Service in Sioux Falls and serves Sioux City and the surrounding Siouxland area. This hazardous weather outlook is for northwest Iowa, west central Iowa, southwest Minnesota, northeast Nebraska, central South Dakota, east central South Dakota, south central South Dakota, and southeast South Dakota. For today and tonight, no hazardous weather is expected at this time. For Thursday through Tuesday, thunderstorm risks return late Thursday into Friday. While the risk for severe weather remains low, areas along or north of Interstate 90 have increased risks for excessive rainfall. Spotter activation is not expected at this time. Your National Weather Service forecast for Siouxland. This afternoon, partly sunny early, then becoming mostly cloudy. A slight chance of showers. Highs in the upper 60s. Southeast winds 5 to 10 miles an hour. Chance of rain 20%. Tonight, cloudy. A chance of showers in the evening. Patchy fog. Near steady temperature in the lower 60s. Southeast winds around 5 miles an hour in the evening, becoming light and variable. Chance of rain 40%. Thursday, areas of fog in the morning. Mostly cloudy with a slight chance of showers in the morning, then partly sunny in the afternoon. Humid with highs in the lower 70s. North winds around 5 miles an hour, becoming east around 5 miles an hour in the afternoon. Chance of rain 20%. Thursday night, mostly cloudy with a chance of thunderstorms. A chance of showers in the evening, then showers likely after midnight. Humid with lows in the mid-60s. East winds 10 to 15 miles an hour. Chance of rain 70%. Friday, mostly cloudy in the morning, then becoming partly sunny. A slight chance of thunderstorms. A chance of showers, mainly in the morning. Warmer with highs in the mid-80s. South winds 10 to 15 miles an hour with gusts up to 25 miles an hour. Chance of rain 50%. Friday night, showers likely with a chance of thunderstorms in the evening, then mostly cloudy with a chance of showers with a slight chance of thunderstorms after midnight. Lows in the lower 60s. Chance of rain 60%.

Saturday, mostly cloudy. Not as warm with highs in the lower 70s. Saturday night, mostly cloudy. A chance of showers after midnight. Lows in the upper 50s. Chance of rain 30%. Sunday, mostly cloudy with a chance of showers. Highs in the upper 60s. Chance of rain 50%. Sunday night, mostly cloudy. Lows in the mid 50s. Monday, mostly cloudy in the morning, then becoming partly sunny. Highs in the upper 60s. Monday night, partly cloudy. Lows in the lower 50s. Tuesday, partly sunny. Highs in the lower 70s. At noon, in Sioux City, the temperature was 69 and the dew point 55. The relative humidity was 60%. Wind was east at 12 miles an hour. The pressure was 30.26 inches and falling. Elsewhere in northwest Iowa, Morris was mostly sunny and 68. Sheldon was mostly sunny and 70. Spencer was mostly sunny and 68. Storm Lake was partly sunny and 68. Other conditions across the northern plains, farther east in Iowa, it was cloudy, and temperatures were between 66 and 68 degrees. In eastern Nebraska, it was cloudy, and temperatures were between 61 and 63 degrees. In eastern South Dakota, skies ranged from partly sunny to cloudy, and temperatures were between 66 and 68 degrees. And in southern Minnesota, skies ranged from sunny to mostly sunny, and temperatures were between 67 and 71 degrees. Once again, at noon, Sioux City had a temperature of 69. The current time is 12:09 p.m. Central Daylight Time. Operating on a frequency of 162.475 MHz, this is NOAA Weather Radio Station WXL62, broadcasting from a transmitter near Lawton, Iowa. Our program originates from the National Weather Service in Sioux Falls and serves Sioux City and the surrounding Siouxland area. This hazardous weather outlook is for northwest Iowa, west central Iowa, southwest Minnesota, northeast Nebraska, central South Dakota, east central South Dakota, south central South Dakota, and southeast South Dakota. For today and tonight, no hazardous weather is expected at this time. For Thursday through Tuesday, thunderstorm risks return late Thursday into Friday. While the risk for severe weather remains low, areas along or north of Interstate 90 have increased risks for excessive rainfall. Spotter activation is not expected at this time. Your National Weather Service forecast for Siouxland. This afternoon, partly sunny early, then becoming mostly cloudy. A slight chance of showers. Highs in the upper 60s. Southeast winds 5 to 10 miles an hour. Chance of rain 20%. Tonight, cloudy. A chance of showers in the evening. Patchy fog. Near steady temperature in the lower 60s. Southeast winds around 5 miles an hour in the evening, becoming light and variable. Chance of rain 40%. Thursday, areas of fog in the morning. Mostly cloudy with a slight chance of showers in the morning, then partly sunny in the afternoon. Humid with highs in the lower 70s. North winds around 5 miles an hour, becoming east around 5 miles an hour in the afternoon. Chance of rain 20%. Thursday night, mostly cloudy with a chance of thunderstorms. A chance of showers in the evening, then showers likely after midnight. Humid with lows in the mid-60s. East winds 10 to 15 miles an hour. Chance of rain 70%. Friday, mostly cloudy in the morning, then becoming partly sunny. A slight chance of thunderstorms. A chance of showers, mainly in the morning. Warmer with highs in the mid-80s. South winds 10 to 15 miles an hour with gusts up to 25 miles an hour. Chance of rain 50%. Friday night, showers likely with a chance of thunderstorms in the evening, then mostly cloudy with a chance of showers with a slight chance of thunderstorms after midnight. Lows in the lower 60s. Chance of rain 60%. Saturday, mostly cloudy. Not as warm with highs in the lower 70s. Saturday night, mostly cloudy. A chance of showers after midnight.

Monday night, partly cloudy. Lows in the lower 50s. Tuesday, partly sunny. Highs in the lower 70s. At noon, in Sioux City, the temperature was 69 and the dew point 55. The relative humidity was 60%. Wind was east at 12 miles an hour. The pressure was 30.26 inches and falling. Elsewhere in northwest Iowa, Morris was mostly sunny and 68. Sheldon was mostly sunny and 70. Spencer was mostly sunny and 68. Storm Lake was partly sunny and 68. Other conditions across the northern plains, farther east in Iowa, it was cloudy, and temperatures were between 66 and 68 degrees. In eastern Nebraska, it was cloudy, and temperatures were between 61 and 63 degrees. In eastern South Dakota, skies ranged from partly sunny to cloudy, and temperatures were between 66 and 68 degrees. And in southern Minnesota, skies ranged from sunny to mostly sunny, and temperatures were between 67 and 71 degrees. Once again, at noon, Sioux City had a temperature of 69. The current time is 12:23 p.m. Central Daylight Time. Operating on a frequency of 162.475 MHz, this is NOAA Weather Radio Station WXL62, broadcasting from a transmitter near Lawton, Iowa. Our program originates from the National Weather Service in Sioux Falls and serves Sioux City and the surrounding Siouxland area. This hazardous weather outlook is for northwest Iowa, west central Iowa, southwest Minnesota, northeast Nebraska, central South Dakota, east central South Dakota, south central South Dakota, and southeast South Dakota. For today and tonight, no hazardous weather is expected at this time. For Thursday through Tuesday, thunderstorm risks return late Thursday into Friday. While the risk for severe weather remains low, areas along or north of Interstate 90 have increased risk for excessive rainfall. Spotter activation is not expected at this time. Your National Weather Service forecast for Siouxland. This afternoon, partly sunny early, then becoming mostly cloudy. A slight chance of showers. Highs in the upper 60s. Southeast winds 5 to 10 miles an hour. Chance of rain 20%. Tonight, cloudy. A chance of showers in the evening. Patchy fog. Near steady temperature in the lower 60s. Southeast winds around 5 miles an hour in the evening, becoming light and variable. Chance of rain 40%. Thursday, areas of fog in the morning. Mostly cloudy with a slight chance of showers in the morning, then partly sunny in the afternoon. Humid with highs in the lower 70s. North winds around 5 miles an hour, becoming east around 5 miles an hour in the afternoon. Chance of rain 20%. Thursday night, mostly cloudy with a chance of thunderstorms. A chance of showers in the evening, then showers likely after midnight. Humid with lows in the mid-60s. East winds 10 to 15 miles an hour. Chance of rain 70%. Friday, mostly cloudy in the morning, then becoming partly sunny. A slight chance of thunderstorms. A chance of showers, mainly in the morning. Warmer with highs in the mid-80s. South winds 10 to 15 miles an hour with gusts up to 25 miles an hour. Chance of rain 50%. Friday night, showers likely with a chance of thunderstorms in the evening, then mostly cloudy with a chance of showers with a slight chance of thunderstorms after midnight. Lows in the lower 60s. Chance of rain 60%. Saturday, mostly cloudy. Not as warm with highs in the lower 70s. Saturday night, mostly cloudy. A chance of showers after midnight. Lows in the upper 50s. Chance of rain 30%. Sunday, mostly cloudy with a chance of showers. Highs in the upper 60s. Chance of rain 50%. Sunday night, mostly cloudy. Lows in the mid-50s. Monday, mostly cloudy in the morning, then becoming partly sunny. Highs in the upper 60s. Monday night, partly cloudy. Lows in the lower 50s. Tuesday, partly sunny. Highs in the lower 70s. At noon, in Sioux

from partly sunny to cloudy, and temperatures were between 66 and 68 degrees. And in southern Minnesota, skies ranged from sunny to mostly sunny, and temperatures were between 67 and 71 degrees. Once again, at noon, Sioux City had a temperature of 69. The current time is 12:28 p.m. Central Daylight Time. Operating on a frequency of 162.475 MHz, this is NOAA Weather Radio Station WXL62, broadcasting from a transmitter near Lawton, Iowa. Our program originates from the National Weather Service in Sioux Falls and serves Sioux City and the surrounding Siouxland area. This hazardous weather outlook is for northwest Iowa, west central Iowa, southwest Minnesota, northeast Nebraska, central South Dakota, east central South Dakota, south central South Dakota, and southeast South Dakota. For today and tonight, no hazardous weather is expected at this time. For Thursday through Tuesday, thunderstorm risks return late Thursday into Friday. While the risk for severe weather remains low, areas along or north of Interstate 90 have increased risks for excessive rainfall. Spotter activation is not expected at this time. Your National Weather Service forecast for Siouxland. This afternoon, partly sunny early, then becoming mostly cloudy. A slight chance of showers. Highs in the upper 60s. Southeast winds 5 to 10 miles an hour. Chance of rain 20%. Tonight, cloudy. A chance of showers in the evening. Patchy fog. Near steady temperature in the lower 60s. Southeast winds around 5 miles an hour in the evening, becoming light and variable. Chance of rain 40%. Thursday, areas of fog in the morning. Mostly cloudy with a slight chance of showers in the morning, then partly sunny in the afternoon. Humid with highs in the lower 70s. North winds around 5 miles an hour, becoming east around 5 miles an hour in the afternoon. Chance of rain 20%. Thursday night, mostly cloudy with a chance of thunderstorms. A chance of showers in the evening, then showers likely after midnight. Humid with lows in the mid-60s. East winds 10 to 15 miles an hour. Chance of rain 70%. Friday, mostly cloudy in the morning, then becoming partly sunny. A slight chance of thunderstorms. A chance of showers, mainly in the morning. Warmer with highs in the mid-80s. South winds 10 to 15 miles an hour with gusts up to 25 miles an hour. Chance of rain 50%. Friday night, showers likely with a chance of thunderstorms in the evening, then mostly cloudy with a chance of showers with a slight chance of thunderstorms after midnight. Lows in the lower 60s. Chance of rain 60%. Saturday, mostly cloudy. Not as warm with highs in the lower 70s. Saturday night, mostly cloudy. A chance of showers after midnight. Lows in the upper 50s. Chance of rain 30%. Sunday, mostly cloudy with a chance of showers. Highs in the upper 60s. Chance of rain 50%. Sunday night, mostly cloudy. Lows in the mid-50s. Monday, mostly cloudy in the morning, then becoming partly sunny. Highs in the upper 60s. Monday night, partly cloudy. Lows in the lower 50s. Tuesday, partly sunny. Highs in the lower 70s. At noon, in Sioux City, the temperature was 69 and the dew point 55. The relative humidity was 60%. Wind was east at 12 miles an hour. The pressure was 30.26 inches and falling. Elsewhere in northwest Iowa, Morris was mostly sunny and 68. Sheldon was mostly sunny and 70. Spencer was mostly sunny and 68. Storm Lake was partly sunny and 68. Other conditions across the northern plains, farther east in Iowa, it was cloudy, and temperatures were between 66 and 68 degrees. In eastern Nebraska, it was cloudy, and temperatures were between 61 and 63 degrees. In eastern South Dakota, skies ranged from partly sunny to cloudy, and temperatures were between 66 and 68 degrees. And in southern Minnesota, skies ranged from sunny to mostly sunny, and temperatures were between

67 and 71 degrees. Once again, at noon, Sioux City had a temperature of 69. The current time is 12:33, sunny, and temperatures were between 67 and 71 degrees. Once again, at noon, Sioux City had a temperature of 69. The current time is 12:33 p.m. Central Daylight Time. Operating on a frequency of 162.475 MHz, this is NOAA Weather Radio Station WXL62, broadcasting from a transmitter near Lawton, Iowa. Our program originates from the National Weather Service in Sioux Falls and serves Sioux City and the surrounding Siouxland area. This hazardous weather outlook is for northwest Iowa, west central Iowa, southwest Minnesota, northeast Nebraska, central South Dakota, east central South Dakota, south central South Dakota, and southeast South Dakota. For today and tonight, no hazardous weather is expected at this time. For Thursday through Tuesday, thunderstorm risks return late Thursday into Friday. While the risk for severe weather remains low, areas along or north of Interstate 90 have increased risk for excessive rainfall. Spotter activation is not expected at this time. Your National Weather Service forecast for Siouxland. This afternoon, partly sunny early, then becoming mostly cloudy. A slight chance of showers. Highs in the upper 60s. Southeast winds 5 to 10 miles an hour. Chance of rain 20%. Tonight, cloudy. A chance of showers in the evening. Patchy fog. Near steady temperature in the lower 60s. Southeast winds around 5 miles an hour in the evening, becoming light and variable. Chance of rain 40%. Thursday, areas of fog in the morning. Mostly cloudy with a slight chance of showers in the morning, then partly sunny in the afternoon. Humid with highs in the lower 70s. North winds around 5 miles an hour, becoming east around 5 miles an hour in the afternoon. Chance of rain 20%. Thursday night, mostly cloudy with a chance of thunderstorms. A chance of showers in the evening, then showers likely after midnight. Humid with lows in the mid-60s. East winds 10 to 15 miles an hour. Chance of rain 70%. Friday, mostly cloudy in the morning, then becoming partly sunny. A slight chance of thunderstorms. A chance of showers, mainly in the morning. Warmer with highs in the mid-80s. South winds 10 to 15 miles an hour with gusts up to 25 miles an hour. Chance of rain 50%. Friday night, showers likely with a chance of thunderstorms in the evening, then mostly cloudy with a chance of showers with a slight chance of thunderstorms after midnight. Lows in the lower 60s. Chance of rain 60%. Saturday, mostly cloudy. Not as warm with highs in the lower 70s. Saturday night, mostly cloudy. A chance of showers after midnight. Lows in the upper 50s. Chance of rain 30%. Sunday, mostly cloudy with a chance of showers. Highs in the upper 60s. Chance of rain 50%. Sunday night, mostly cloudy. Lows in the mid 50s. Monday, mostly cloudy in the morning, then becoming partly sunny. Highs in the upper 60s. Monday night, partly cloudy. Lows in the lower 50s. Tuesday, partly sunny. Highs in the lower 70s. At noon, in Sioux City, the temperature was 69 and the dew point 55. The relative humidity was 60%. Wind was east at 12 miles an hour. The pressure was 30.26 inches and falling. Elsewhere in northwest Iowa, Morris was mostly sunny and 68. Sheldon was mostly sunny and 70. Spencer was mostly sunny and 68. Storm Lake was partly sunny and 68. Other conditions across the northern plains, farther east in Iowa, it was cloudy, and temperatures were between 66 and 68 degrees. In eastern Nebraska, it was cloudy, and temperatures were between 61 and 63 degrees. In eastern South Dakota, skies ranged from partly sunny to cloudy, and temperatures were between 66 and 68 degrees. And in southern Minnesota, skies ranged from sunny to mostly sunny, and temperatures were

between 67 and 71 degrees. Once again, at noon, Sioux City had a temperature of 69. The current time is 12:38 p.m. Central Daylight Time. Operating on a frequency of 162.475 MHz, this is NOAA Weather Radio Station WXL62, broadcasting from a transmitter near Lawton, Iowa. Our program originates from the National Weather Service in Sioux Falls and serves Sioux City and the surrounding Siouxland area. This hazardous weather outlook is for northwest Iowa, west central Iowa, southwest Minnesota, northeast Nebraska, central South Dakota, east central South Dakota, south central South Dakota, and southeast South Dakota. For today and tonight, no hazardous weather is expected at this time. For Thursday through Tuesday, thunderstorm risks return late Thursday into Friday. While the risk for severe weather remains low, areas along or north of Interstate 90 have increased risk for excessive rainfall. Spotter activation is not expected at this time. Your National Weather Service forecast for Siouxland. This afternoon, partly sunny early, then becoming mostly cloudy. A slight chance of showers. Highs in the upper 60s. Southeast winds 5 to 10 miles an hour. Chance of rain 20%. Tonight, cloudy. A chance of showers in the evening. Patchy fog. Near steady temperature in the lower 60s. Southeast winds around 5 miles an hour in the evening, becoming light and variable. Chance of rain 40%. Thursday, areas of fog in the morning. Mostly cloudy with a slight chance of showers in the morning, then partly sunny in the afternoon. Humid with highs in the lower 70s. North winds around 5 miles an hour, becoming east around 5 miles an hour in the afternoon. Chance of rain 20%. Thursday night, mostly cloudy with a chance of thunderstorms. A chance of showers in the evening, then showers likely after midnight. Humid with lows in the mid-60s. East winds 10 to 15 miles an hour. Chance of rain 70%. Friday, mostly cloudy in the morning, then becoming partly sunny. A slight chance of thunderstorms. A chance of showers, mainly in the morning. Warmer with highs in the mid-80s. South winds 10 to 15 miles an hour with gusts up to 25 miles an hour. Chance of rain 50%. Friday night, showers likely with a chance of thunderstorms in the evening, then mostly cloudy with a chance of showers with a slight chance of thunderstorms after midnight. Lows in the lower 60s. Chance of rain 60%. Saturday, mostly cloudy. Not as warm with highs in the lower 70s. Saturday night, mostly cloudy. A chance of showers after midnight. Lows in the upper 50s. Chance of rain 30%. Sunday, mostly cloudy with a chance of showers. Highs in the upper 60s. Chance of rain 50%. Sunday night, mostly cloudy. Lows in the mid-50s. Monday, mostly cloudy in the morning, then becoming partly sunny. Highs in the upper 60s. Monday night, partly cloudy. Lows in the lower 50s. Tuesday, partly sunny. Highs in the lower 70s. At noon, in Sioux City, the temperature was 69 and the dew point 55. The relative humidity was 60%. Wind was east at 12 miles an hour. The pressure was 30.26 inches and falling. Elsewhere in northwest Iowa, Morris was mostly sunny and 68. Sheldon was mostly sunny and 70. Spencer was mostly sunny and 68. Storm Lake was partly sunny and 68. Other conditions across the northern plains, farther east in Iowa, it was cloudy, and temperatures were between 66 and 68 degrees. In eastern Nebraska, it was cloudy, and temperatures were between 61 and 63 degrees. In eastern South Dakota, skies ranged from partly sunny to cloudy, and temperatures were between 66 and 68 degrees. And in southern Minnesota, skies ranged from sunny to mostly sunny, and temperatures were between 67 and 71 degrees. Once again, at noon, Sioux City had a temperature of 69. The current time is 12:42 p.m. Central Daylight.

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Our program originates from the National Weather Service in Sioux Falls and serves Sioux City and the surrounding Siouxland area. This hazardous weather outlook is for northwest Iowa, west central Iowa, southwest Minnesota, northeast Nebraska, central South Dakota, east central South Dakota, south central South Dakota, and southeast South Dakota. For today and tonight, no hazardous weather is expected at this time. For Thursday through Tuesday, thunderstorm risks return late Thursday into Friday. While the risk for severe weather remains low, areas along or north of Interstate 90 have increased risks for excessive rainfall. Spotter activation is not expected at this time. Your National Weather Service forecast for Siouxland. This afternoon, partly sunny early, then becoming mostly cloudy. A slight chance of showers. Highs in the upper 60s. Southeast winds 5 to 10 miles an hour. Chance of rain 20%. Tonight, cloudy. A chance of showers in the evening. Patchy fog. Near steady temperature in the lower 60s. Southeast winds around 5 miles an hour in the evening, becoming light and variable. Chance of rain 40%. Thursday, areas of fog in the morning. Mostly cloudy with a slight chance of showers in the morning, then partly sunny in the afternoon. Humid with highs in the lower 70s. North winds around 5 miles an hour, becoming east around 5 miles an hour in the afternoon. Chance of rain 20%. Thursday night, mostly cloudy with a chance of thunderstorms. A chance of showers in the evening, then showers likely after midnight. Humid with lows in the mid-60s. East winds 10 to 15 miles an hour. Chance of rain 70%. Friday, mostly cloudy in the morning, then becoming partly sunny. A slight chance of thunderstorms. A chance of showers, mainly in the morning. Warmer with highs in the mid-80s. South winds 10 to 15 miles an hour with gusts up to 25 miles an hour. Chance of rain 50%. Friday night, showers likely with a chance of thunderstorms in the evening, then mostly cloudy with a chance of showers with a slight chance of thunderstorms after midnight. Lows in the lower 60s. Chance of rain 60%. Saturday, mostly cloudy. Not as warm with highs in the lower 70s. Saturday night, mostly cloudy. A chance of showers after midnight. Lows in the upper 50s. Chance of rain 30%. Sunday, mostly cloudy with a chance of showers. Highs in the upper 60s. Chance of rain 50%. Sunday night, mostly cloudy. Lows in the mid 50s. Monday, mostly cloudy in the morning, then becoming partly sunny. Highs in the upper 60s. Monday night, partly cloudy. Lows in the lower 50s. Tuesday, partly sunny. Highs in the lower 70s. At noon, in Sioux City, the temperature was 69 and the dew point 55. The relative humidity was 60%. Wind was east at 12 miles an hour. The pressure was 30.26 inches and falling. Elsewhere in northwest Iowa, Morris was mostly sunny and 68. Sheldon was mostly sunny and 70. Spencer was mostly sunny and 68. Storm Lake was partly sunny and 68. Other conditions across the northern plains, farther east in Iowa, it was cloudy, and temperatures were between 66 and 68 degrees. In eastern Nebraska it was cloudy, and temperatures were between 61 and 63 degrees. In eastern South Dakota, skies ranged from partly sunny to cloudy, and temperatures were between 66 and 68 degrees. And in southern Minnesota, skies ranged from sunny to mostly sunny, and temperatures were between 67 and 71 degrees. Once again, at noon Sioux City had a temperature of 69. The current time is 12:47 p.m. Central Daylight Time. Operating on a frequency of 162.475 megahertz, this is NOAA Weather Radio Station WXL62, broadcasting from a transmitter near Lawton, Iowa.
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This hazardous weather outlook is for northwest Iowa, west central Iowa, southwest Minnesota, northeast Nebraska, central South Dakota, east central South Dakota, south central South Dakota, and southeast South Dakota. For today and tonight, no hazardous weather is expected at this time. For Thursday through Tuesday, thunderstorm risks return late Thursday into Friday. While the risk for severe weather remains low, areas along or north of Interstate 90 have increased risks for excessive rainfall. Spotter activation is not expected at this time. Your National Weather Service forecast for Siouxland. This afternoon, partly sunny early, then becoming most cloudy. A slight chance of showers. Highs in the upper 60s. Southeast winds 5 to 10 miles an hour. Chance of rain 20%. Tonight, cloudy. A chance of showers in the evening. Patchy fog. Near steady temperature in the lower 60s. Southeast winds around 5 miles an hour in the evening, becoming light and variable. Chance of rain 40%. Thursday, areas of fog in the morning. Mostly cloudy with a slight chance of showers in the morning, then partly sunny in the afternoon. Humid with highs in the lower 70s. North winds around 5 miles an hour, becoming east around 5 miles an hour in the afternoon. Chance of rain 20%. Thursday night, mostly cloudy with a chance of thunderstorms. A chance of showers in the evening, then showers likely after midnight. Humid with lows in the mid-60s. East winds 10 to 15 miles an hour. Chance of rain 70%. Friday, mostly cloudy in the morning, then becoming partly sunny. A slight chance of thunderstorms. A chance of showers, mainly in the morning. Warmer with highs in the mid-80s. South winds 10 to 15 miles an hour with gusts up to 25 miles an hour. Chance of rain 50%. Friday night, showers likely with a chance of thunderstorms in the evening, then mostly cloudy with a chance of showers with a slight chance of thunderstorms after midnight. Lows in the lower 60s. Chance of rain 60%. Saturday, mostly cloudy. Not as warm with highs in the lower 70s. Saturday night, mostly cloudy. A chance of showers after midnight. Lows in the upper 50s. Chance of rain 30%. Sunday, mostly cloudy with a chance of showers. Highs in the upper 60s. Chance of rain 50%. Sunday night, mostly cloudy. Lows in the mid-50s. Monday, mostly cloudy in the morning, then becoming partly sunny. Highs in the upper 60s. Monday night, partly cloudy. Lows in the lower 50s. Tuesday, partly sunny. Highs in the lower 70s. At noon, in Sioux City, the temperature was 69 and the dew point 55. The relative humidity was 60%. Wind was east at 12 miles an hour. The pressure was 30.26 inches and falling. Elsewhere in northwest Iowa, Morris was mostly sunny and 68. Sheldon was mostly sunny and 70. Spencer was mostly sunny and 68. Storm Lake was partly sunny and 68. Other conditions across the northern plains, farther east in Iowa, it was cloudy, and temperatures were between 66 and 68 degrees. In eastern Nebraska it was cloudy, and temperatures were between 61 and 63 degrees. In eastern South Dakota, skies ranged from partly sunny to cloudy, and temperatures were between 66 and 68 degrees. And in southern Minnesota, skies ranged from sunny to mostly sunny, and temperatures were between 67 and 71 degrees. Once again, at noon Sioux City had a temperature of 69. The current time is 12:52 p.m. Central Daylight Time. Operating on a frequency of 162.475 MHz, this is NOAA Weather Radio Station WXL62, broadcasting from a transmitter near Lawton, Iowa. Our program originates from the National Weather Service in Sioux Falls and serves Sioux City and the surrounding Siouxland area. This hazardous weather outlook is for northwest.

Temperature of 64 at Norfolk. Fog was reported with a temperature of 60. At Omaha, it was cloudy with a temperature of 66. In eastern South Dakota, skies ranged from partly sunny to cloudy, and temperatures were between 69 and 70 degrees. And in southern Minnesota, at Marshall, it was sunny with a temperature of 73. It was mostly sunny, with a temperature of 71 at Worthington, 69 at Mankato, and 72 at Minneapolis. At Rochester, it was partly sunny, with a temperature of 67. Once again, at 1 p.m. Sioux City had a temperature of 67. The current time is 1:03 p.m. Central Daylight Time. Operating on a frequency of 162.475 MHz, this is NOAA Weather Radio Station WXL62, broadcasting from a transmitter near Lawton, Iowa. Our program originates from the National Weather Service in Sioux Falls and serves Sioux City and the surrounding Siouxland area. This hazardous weather outlook is for northwest Iowa, west central Iowa, southwest Minnesota, northeast Nebraska, central South Dakota, east central South Dakota, south central South Dakota, and southeast South Dakota. For today and tonight, no hazardous weather is expected at this time. For Thursday through Tuesday, thunderstorm risks return late Thursday into Friday. While the risk for severe weather remains low, areas along or north of Interstate 90 have increased risks for excessive rainfall. Spotter activation is not expected at this time. Your National Weather Service forecast for Siouxland. This afternoon, partly sunny early, then becoming mostly cloudy. A slight chance of showers. Highs in the upper 60s. Southeast winds 5 to 10 miles an hour. Chance of rain 20%. Tonight, cloudy. A chance of showers in the evening. Patchy fog. Near steady temperature in the lower 60s. Southeast winds around 5 miles an hour in the evening, becoming light and variable. Chance of rain 40%. Thursday, areas of fog in the morning. Mostly cloudy with a slight chance of showers in the morning, then partly sunny in the afternoon. Humid with highs in the lower 70s. North winds around 5 miles an hour, becoming east around 5 miles an hour in the afternoon. Chance of rain 20%. Thursday night, mostly cloudy with a chance of thunderstorms. A chance of showers in the evening, then showers likely after midnight. Humid with lows in the mid-60s. East winds 10 to 15 miles an hour. Chance of rain 70%. Friday, mostly cloudy in the morning, then becoming partly sunny. A slight chance of thunderstorms. A chance of showers, mainly in the morning. Warmer with highs in the mid-80s. South winds 10 to 15 miles an hour with gusts up to 25 miles an hour. Chance of rain 50%. Friday night, showers likely with a chance of thunderstorms in the evening, then mostly cloudy with a chance of showers with a slight chance of thunderstorms after midnight. Lows in the lower 60s. Chance of rain 60%. Saturday, mostly cloudy. Not as warm with highs in the lower 70s. Saturday night, mostly cloudy. A chance of showers after midnight. Lows in the upper 50s. Chance of rain 30%. Sunday, mostly cloudy with a chance of showers. Highs in the upper 60s. Chance of rain 50%. Sunday night, mostly cloudy. Lows in the mid-50s. Monday, mostly cloudy in the morning, then becoming partly sunny. Highs in the upper 60s. Monday night, partly cloudy. Lows in the lower 50s. Tuesday, partly sunny. Highs in the lower 70s. At 1 p.m., in Sioux City, the temperature was 67 and the dew point 56. The relative humidity was 67%. Wind was southeast at 10 miles an hour. The pressure was 30.25 inches and falling. Elsewhere in northwest Iowa, Morris was cloudy and 68. Sheldon was mostly sunny and 72. Spencer was mostly sunny and 72. Storm Lake was cloudy and 68. Other conditions across the northern plains, farther east in Iowa, at Waterloo, it was partly

sunny with a temperature of 70. At Cedar Rapids, it was cloudy with a temperature of 66. At Des Moines, rain and fog were reported with a temperature of 64. In eastern Nebraska at Lincoln, rain was falling with a temperature of 64. At Norfolk, fog was reported with a temperature of 60. At Omaha, it was cloudy with a temperature of 66. In eastern South Dakota, skies ranged from partly sunny to cloudy, and temperatures were between 69 and 70 degrees. And in southern Minnesota, at Marshall, it was sunny with a temperature of 73. It was mostly sunny, with a temperature of 71 at Worthington, 69 at Mankato, and 72 at Minneapolis. At Rochester, it was partly sunny, with a temperature of 67. Once again, at 1 p.m. Sioux City had a temperature of 67. The current time is 1:08 p.m. Central Daylight Time. Operating on a frequency of 162.475 MHz, this is NOAA Weather Radio Station WXL62, broadcasting from a transmitter near Lawton, Iowa. Our program originates from the National Weather Service in Sioux Falls and serves Sioux City and the surrounding Siouxland area. This hazardous weather outlook is for northwest Iowa, west central Iowa, southwest Minnesota, northeast Nebraska, central South Dakota, east central South Dakota, south central South Dakota, and southeast South Dakota. For today and tonight, no hazardous weather is expected at this time. For Thursday through Tuesday, thunderstorm risks return late Thursday into Friday. While the risk for severe weather remains low, areas along or north of Interstate 90 have increased risks for excessive rainfall. Spotter activation is not expected at this time. Your National Weather Service forecast for Siouxland. This afternoon, partly sunny early, then becoming mostly cloudy. A slight chance of showers. Highs in the upper 60s. Southeast winds 5 to 10 miles an hour. Chance of rain 20%. Tonight, cloudy. A chance of showers in the evening. Patchy fog. Near steady temperature in the lower 60s. Southeast winds around 5 miles an hour in the evening, becoming light and variable. Chance of rain 40%. Thursday, areas of fog in the morning. Mostly cloudy with a slight chance of showers in the morning, then partly sunny in the afternoon. Humid with highs in the lower 70s. North winds around 5 miles an hour, becoming east around 5 miles an hour in the afternoon. Chance of rain 20%. Thursday night, mostly cloudy with a chance of thunderstorms. A chance of showers in the evening, then showers likely after midnight. Humid with lows in the mid-60s. East winds 10 to 15 miles an hour. Chance of rain 70%. Friday, mostly cloudy in the morning, then becoming partly sunny. A slight chance of thunderstorms. A chance of showers, mainly in the morning. Warmer with highs in the mid-80s. South winds 10 to 15 miles an hour with gusts up to 25 miles an hour. Chance of rain 50%. Friday night, showers likely with a chance of thunderstorms in the evening, then mostly cloudy with a chance of showers with a slight chance of thunderstorms after midnight. Lows in the lower 60s. Chance of rain 60%. Saturday, mostly cloudy. Not as warm with highs in the lower 70s. Saturday night, mostly cloudy. A chance of showers after midnight. Lows in the upper 50s. Chance of rain 30%. Sunday, mostly cloudy with a chance of showers. Highs in the upper 60s. Chance of rain 50%. Sunday night, mostly cloudy. Lows in the mid-50s. Monday, mostly cloudy in the morning, then becoming partly sunny. Highs in the upper 60s. Monday night, partly cloudy. Lows in the lower 50s. Tuesday, partly sunny. Highs in the lower 70s. At 1 p.m., in Sioux City, the temperature was 67 and the dew point 56. The relative humidity was 67%. Wind was southeast at 10 miles an hour. The pressure was 30.25 inches and falling. Elsewhere in northwest Iowa, Morris
mostly sunny in 72. Spencer was mostly sunny in 72. Storm Lake was cloudy in 68. Other conditions across the northern plains, farther east in Iowa, at Waterloo, it was partly sunny, with a temperature of 70. At Cedar Rapids, it was cloudy, with a temperature of 66. At Des Moines, rain and fog were reported, with a temperature of 64. In eastern Nebraska at Lincoln, rain was falling, with a temperature of 64. At Norfolk, fog was reported, with a temperature of 60. At Omaha, it was cloudy, with a temperature of 66. In eastern South Dakota, skies ranged from partly sunny to cloudy, and temperatures were between 69 and 70 degrees. And in southern Minnesota, at Marshall, it was sunny, with a temperature of 73. It was mostly sunny, with a temperature of 71 at Worthington, 69 at Mankato, and 72 at Minneapolis. At Rochester, it was partly sunny, with a temperature of 67. Once again, at 1 p.m. Sioux City had a temperature of 67. The current time is 1:14 p.m. Central Daylight Time. Operating on a frequency of 162.475 MHz, this is NOAA Weather Radio Station WXL62, broadcasting from a transmitter near Lawton, Iowa. Our program originates from the National Weather Service in Sioux Falls and serves Sioux City and the surrounding Siouxland area. This hazardous weather outlook is for northwest Iowa, west central Iowa, southwest Minnesota, northeast Nebraska, central South Dakota, east central South Dakota, south central South Dakota, and southeast South Dakota. For today and tonight, no hazardous weather is expected at this time. For Thursday through Tuesday, thunderstorm risks return late Thursday into Friday. While the risk for severe weather remains low, areas along or north of Interstate 90 have increased risk for excessive rainfall. Spotter activation is not expected at this time. Your National Weather Service forecast for Siouxland. This afternoon, partly sunny early, then becoming mostly cloudy. A slight chance of showers. Highs in the upper 60s. Southeast winds 5 to 10 miles an hour. Chance of rain 20%. Tonight, cloudy. A chance of showers in the evening. Patchy fog. Near steady temperature in the lower 60s. Southeast winds around 5 miles an hour in the evening, becoming light and variable. Chance of rain 40%. Thursday, areas of fog in the morning. Mostly cloudy with a slight chance of showers in the morning, then partly sunny in the afternoon. Humid with highs in the lower 70s. North winds around 5 miles an hour, becoming east around 5 miles an hour in the afternoon. Chance of rain 20%. Thursday night, mostly cloudy with a chance of thunderstorms. A chance of showers in the evening, then showers likely after midnight. Humid with lows in the mid-60s. East winds 10 to 15 miles an hour. Chance of rain 70%. Friday, mostly cloudy in the morning, then becoming partly sunny. A slight chance of thunderstorms. A chance of showers, mainly in the morning. Warmer with highs in the mid-80s. South winds 10 to 15 miles an hour with gusts up to 25 miles an hour. Chance of rain 50%. Friday night, showers likely with a chance of thunderstorms in the evening, then mostly cloudy with a chance of showers with a slight chance of thunderstorms after midnight. Lows in the lower 60s. Chance of rain 60%. Saturday, mostly cloudy. Not as warm with highs in the lower 70s. Saturday night, mostly cloudy. A chance of showers after midnight. Lows in the upper 50s. Chance of rain 30%. Sunday, mostly cloudy with a chance of showers. Highs in the upper 60s. Chance of rain 50%. Sunday night, mostly cloudy. Lows in the mid-50s. Monday, mostly cloudy in the morning, then becoming partly sunny. Highs in the upper 60s. Monday night, partly cloudy. Lows in the lower 50s. Tuesday, partly sunny. Highs in the lower 70s. At 1 p.m., in Sioux City, the temperature was 67, and the dew point 56.

The relative humidity was 67%. Wind was southeast at 10 miles an hour. The pressure was 30.25 inches and falling. Elsewhere in northwest Iowa, Morris was cloudy and 68. Sheldon was mostly sunny and 72. Spencer was mostly sunny and 72. Storm Lake was cloudy and 68. Other conditions across the northern plains, farther east in Iowa, at Waterloo, it was partly sunny, with a temperature of 70. At Cedar Rapids, it was cloudy, with a temperature of 66. At Des Moines, rain and fog were reported, with a temperature of 64. In eastern Nebraska at Lincoln, rain was falling, with a temperature of 64. At Norfolk, fog was reported, with a temperature of 60. At Omaha, it was cloudy, with a temperature of 66. In eastern South Dakota, skies ranged from partly sunny to cloudy, and temperatures were between 69 and 70 degrees. And in southern Minnesota, at Marshall, it was sunny, with a temperature of 73. It was mostly sunny, with a temperature of 71 at Worthington, 69 at Mankato, and 72 at Minneapolis. At Rochester, it was partly sunny, with a temperature of 67. Once again, at 1 p.m. Sioux City had a temperature of 67. The current time is 1:19 p.m. Central Daylight Time. Operating on a frequency of 162.475 MHz, this is NOAA Weather Radio Station WXL62, broadcasting from a transmitter near Lawton, Iowa. Our program originates from the National Weather Service in Sioux Falls and serves Sioux City and the surrounding Siouxland area. This hazardous weather outlook is for northwest Iowa, west central Iowa, southwest Minnesota, northeast Nebraska, central South Dakota, east central South Dakota, south central South Dakota, and southeast South Dakota. For today and tonight, no hazardous weather is expected at this time. For Thursday through Tuesday, thunderstorm risks return late Thursday into Friday. While the risk for severe weather remains low, areas along or north of Interstate 90 have increased risks for excessive rainfall. Spotter activation is not expected at this time. Your National Weather Service forecast for Siouxland. This afternoon, partly sunny early, then becoming mostly cloudy. A slight chance of showers. Highs in the upper 60s. Southeast winds 5 to 10 miles an hour. Chance of rain 20%. Tonight, cloudy. A chance of showers in the evening. Patchy fog. Near steady temperature in the lower 60s. Southeast winds around 5 miles an hour in the evening, becoming light and variable. Chance of rain 40%. Thursday, areas of fog in the morning. Mostly cloudy with a slight chance of showers in the morning, then partly sunny in the afternoon. Humid with highs in the lower 70s. North winds around 5 miles an hour, becoming east around 5 miles an hour in the afternoon. Chance of rain 20%. Thursday night, mostly cloudy with a chance of thunderstorms. A chance of showers in the evening, then showers likely after midnight. Humid with lows in the mid-60s. East winds 10 to 15 miles an hour. Chance of rain 70%. Friday, mostly cloudy in the morning, then becoming partly sunny. A slight chance of thunderstorms. A chance of showers, mainly in the morning. Warmer with highs in the mid-80s. South winds 10 to 15 miles an hour with gusts up to 25 miles an hour. Chance of rain 50%. Friday night, showers likely with a chance of thunderstorms in the evening, then mostly cloudy with a chance of showers with a slight chance of thunderstorms after midnight. Lows in the lower 60s. Chance of rain 60%. Saturday, mostly cloudy. Not as warm with highs in the lower 70s. Saturday night, mostly cloudy. A chance of showers after midnight. Lows in the upper 50s. Chance of rain 30%. Sunday, mostly cloudy with a chance of showers. Highs in the upper 60s. Chance of rain 50%. Sunday night, mostly cloudy. Lows in the mid-50s. Monday, mostly cloudy in the morning, then becoming partly sunny. Highs in the upper 60s. Monday night.

partly cloudy. Lows in the lower 50s. Tuesday, partly sunny. Highs in the lower 70s. At 1 p.m., in Sioux City, the temperature was 67 and the dew point 56. The relative humidity was 67%. Wind was southeast at 10 miles an hour. The pressure was 30.25 inches and falling. Elsewhere in northwest Iowa, Morris was cloudy and 68. Sheldon was mostly sunny and 72. Spencer was mostly sunny and 72. Storm Lake was cloudy and 68. Other conditions across the northern plains, farther east in Iowa, at Waterloo, it was partly sunny, with a temperature of 70. At Cedar Rapids, it was cloudy, with a temperature of 66. At Des Moines, rain and fog were reported, with a temperature of 64. In eastern Nebraska at Lincoln, rain was falling, with a temperature of 64. At Norfolk, fog was reported, with a temperature of 60. At Omaha, it was cloudy, with a temperature of 66. In eastern South Dakota, skies ranged from partly sunny to cloudy, and temperatures were between 69 and 70 degrees. And in southern Minnesota, at Marshall, it was sunny, with a temperature of 73. It was mostly sunny, with a temperature of 71 at Worthington, 69 at Mankato, and 72 at Minneapolis. At Rochester, it was partly sunny, with a temperature of 67. Once again, at 1 p.m. Sioux City had a temperature of 67. The current time is 1:24 p.m. Central Daylight Time. Operating on a frequency of 162.475 MHz, this is NOAA Weather Radio Station WXL62, broadcasting from a transmitter near Lawton, Iowa. Our program originates from the National Weather Service in Sioux Falls and serves Sioux City and the surrounding Siouxland area. This hazardous weather outlook is for northwest Iowa, west central Iowa, southwest Minnesota, northeast Nebraska, central South Dakota, east central South Dakota, south central South Dakota, and southeast South Dakota. For today and tonight, no hazardous weather is expected at this time. For Thursday through Tuesday, thunderstorm risks return late Thursday into Friday. While the risk for severe weather remains low, areas along or north of Interstate 90 have increased risks for excessive rainfall. Spotter activation is not expected at this time. Your National Weather Service forecast for Siouxland. This afternoon, partly sunny early, then becoming mostly cloudy. A slight chance of showers. Highs in the upper 60s. Southeast winds 5 to 10 miles an hour. Chance of rain 20%. Tonight, cloudy. A chance of showers in the evening. Patchy fog. Near steady temperature in the lower 60s. Southeast winds around 5 miles an hour in the evening, becoming light and variable. Chance of rain 40%. Thursday, areas of fog in the morning. Mostly cloudy with a slight chance of showers in the morning, then partly sunny in the afternoon. Humid with highs in the lower 70s. North winds around 5 miles an hour, becoming east around 5 miles an hour in the afternoon. Chance of rain 20%. Thursday night, mostly cloudy with a chance of thunderstorms. A chance of showers in the evening, then showers likely after midnight. Humid with lows in the mid-60s. East winds 10 to 15 miles an hour. Chance of rain 70%. Friday, mostly cloudy in the morning, then becoming partly sunny. A slight chance of thunderstorms. A chance of showers, mainly in the morning. Warmer with highs in the mid-80s. South winds 10 to 15 miles an hour with gusts up to 25 miles an hour. Chance of rain 50%. Friday night, showers likely with a chance of thunderstorms in the evening, then mostly cloudy with a chance of showers with a slight chance of thunderstorms after midnight. Lows in the lower 60s. Chance of rain 60%. Saturday, mostly cloudy. Not as warm with highs in the lower 70s. Saturday night, mostly cloudy. A chance of showers after midnight. Lows in the upper 50s. Chance of rain 30%. Sunday, mostly cloudy with a chance of showers. Highs in the upper 60s.

and 72. Spencer was mostly sunny and 72. Storm Lake was cloudy and 68. Other conditions across the northern plains, farther east in Iowa, at Waterloo, it was partly sunny, with a temperature of 70. At Cedar Rapids, it was cloudy, with a temperature of 66. At Des Moines, rain and fog were reported, with a temperature of 64. In eastern Nebraska at Lincoln, rain was falling, with a temperature of 64. At Norfolk, fog was reported, with a temperature of 60. At Omaha, it was cloudy, with a temperature of 66. In eastern South Dakota, skies ranged from partly sunny to cloudy, and temperatures were between 69 and 70 degrees. And in southern Minnesota, at Marshall, it was sunny, with a temperature of 73. It was mostly sunny, with a temperature of 71 at Worthington, 69 at Mankato, and 72 at Minneapolis. At Rochester, it was partly sunny, with a temperature of 67. Once again, at 1 p.m. Sioux City had a temperature of 67. The current time is 1:29 p.m. Central Daylight Time. Operating on a frequency of 162.475 MHz, this is NOAA Weather Radio Station WXL62, broadcasting from a transmitter near Lawton, Iowa. Our program originates from the National Weather Service in Sioux Falls and serves Sioux City and the surrounding Siouxland area. This hazardous weather outlook is for northwest Iowa, west central Iowa, southwest Minnesota, northeast Nebraska, central South Dakota, east central South Dakota, south central South Dakota, and southeast South Dakota. For today and tonight, no hazardous weather is expected at this time. For Thursday through Tuesday, thunderstorm risks return late Thursday into Friday. While the risk for severe weather remains low, areas along or north of Interstate 90 have increased risk for excessive rainfall. Spotter activation is not expected at this time. Your National Weather Service forecast for Siouxland. This afternoon, partly sunny early, then becoming mostly cloudy. A slight chance of showers. Highs in the upper 60s. Southeast winds 5 to 10 miles an hour. Chance of rain 20%. Tonight, cloudy. A chance of showers in the evening. Patchy fog. Near steady temperature in the lower 60s. Southeast winds around 5 miles an hour in the evening, becoming light and variable. Chance of rain 40%. Thursday, areas of fog in the morning. Mostly cloudy with a slight chance of showers in the morning, then partly sunny in the afternoon. Humid with highs in the lower 70s. North winds around 5 miles an hour, becoming east around 5 miles an hour in the afternoon. Chance of rain 20%. Thursday night, mostly cloudy with a chance of thunderstorms. A chance of showers in the evening, then showers likely after midnight. Humid with lows in the mid-60s. East winds 10 to 15 miles an hour. Chance of rain 70%. Friday, mostly cloudy in the morning, then becoming partly sunny. A slight chance of thunderstorms. A chance of showers, mainly in the morning. Warmer with highs in the mid-80s. South winds 10 to 15 miles an hour with gusts up to 25 miles an hour. Chance of rain 50%. Friday night, showers likely with a chance of thunderstorms in the evening, then mostly cloudy with a chance of showers with a slight chance of thunderstorms after midnight. Lows in the lower 60s. Chance of rain 60%. Saturday, mostly cloudy. Not as warm with highs in the lower 70s. Saturday night, mostly cloudy. A chance of showers after midnight. Lows in the upper 50s. Chance of rain 30%. Sunday, mostly cloudy with a chance of showers. Highs in the upper 60s. Chance of rain. Sunday, mostly cloudy with a chance of showers. Highs in the upper 60s. Chance of rain 50%. Sunday night, mostly cloudy. Lows in the mid-50s. Monday, mostly cloudy in the morning, then becoming partly sunny. Highs in the upper 60s. Monday night, partly cloudy. Lows in the lower 50s. Tuesday, partly sunny. Highs in the lower 70s.

at 1 p.m. in Sioux City, the temperature was 67 and the dew point 56. The relative humidity was 67%. Wind was southeast at 10 miles an hour. The pressure was 30.25 inches and falling. Elsewhere in northwest Iowa, Morris was cloudy and 68. Sheldon was mostly sunny and 72. Spencer was mostly sunny and 72. Storm Lake was cloudy and 68. Other conditions across the northern plains, farther east in Iowa, at Waterloo, it was partly sunny, with a temperature of 70. At Cedar Rapids, it was cloudy, with a temperature of 66. At Des Moines, rain and fog were reported, with a temperature of 64. In eastern Nebraska at Lincoln, rain was falling, with a temperature of 64. At Norfolk, fog was reported, with a temperature of 60. At Omaha, it was cloudy, with a temperature of 66. In eastern South Dakota, skies ranged from partly sunny to cloudy, and temperatures were between 69 and 70 degrees. And in southern Minnesota, at Marshall, it was sunny, with a temperature of 73. It was mostly sunny, with a temperature of 71 at Worthington, 69 at Mankato, and 72 at Minneapolis. At Rochester, it was partly sunny, with a temperature of 67. Once again, at 1 p.m. Sioux City had a temperature of 67. The current time is 1:35 p.m. Central Daylight Time. Operating on a frequency of 162.475 MHz, this is NOAA Weather Radio Station WXL62, broadcasting from a transmitter near Lawton, Iowa. Our program originates from the National Weather Service in Sioux Falls and serves Sioux City and the surrounding Siouxland area. This hazardous weather outlook is for northwest Iowa, west central Iowa, southwest Minnesota, northeast Nebraska, central South Dakota, east central South Dakota, south central South Dakota, and southeast South Dakota. For today and tonight, no hazardous weather is expected at this time. For Thursday through Tuesday, thunderstorm risks return late Thursday into Friday. While the risk for severe weather remains low, areas along or north of Interstate 90 have increased risks for excessive rainfall. Spotter activation is not expected at this time. Your National Weather Service forecast for Siouxland. This afternoon, mostly cloudy with a 20% chance of showers. Highs in the upper 60s. Southeast winds 5 to 10 miles an hour. Tonight, cloudy. A chance of showers in the evening. Patchy fog. Near steady temperature in the lower 60s. Southeast winds around 5 miles an hour in the evening, becoming light and variable. Chance of rain 40%. Thursday, areas of fog in the morning. Mostly cloudy with a slight chance of showers in the morning, then partly sunny in the afternoon. Humid with highs in the lower 70s. North winds around 5 miles an hour, becoming northeast around 5 miles an hour in the afternoon. Chance of rain 20%. Thursday night, mostly cloudy. A slight chance of showers and thunderstorms in the evening, then showers likely with a chance of thunderstorms after midnight. Humid with lows in the mid-60s. East winds 10 to 15 miles an hour. Chance of rain 60%. Friday, mostly cloudy with a chance of showers and thunderstorms in the morning, then mostly sunny with a slight chance of showers and thunderstorms in the afternoon. Warmer with highs in the mid-80s. Southeast winds 10 to 15 miles an hour, becoming south in the afternoon. Gusts up to 30 miles an hour. Chance of rain 40%. Friday night, becoming mostly cloudy after midnight. A chance of thunderstorms. Showers likely, mainly in the evening. Lows in the mid-60s. Chance of rain 60%. Saturday, mostly cloudy. Not as warm with highs in the lower 70s. Saturday night, mostly cloudy. Lows in the upper 50s. Sunday, cloudy with a chance of showers. Highs in the mid-60s. Chance of rain 30%. Sunday night, mostly cloudy. A chance of showers after midnight. Lows in the mid-50s. Chance of rain 40%. Monday, mostly cloudy. A chance of showers.

hours in the morning. Highs in the mid-60s. Chance of rain 40%. Monday night, mostly cloudy. Lows in the mid-50s. Tuesday, partly sunny. Highs in the upper 60s. At 1 p.m., in Sioux City, the temperature was 67 and the dew point 56. The relative humidity was 67%. Wind was southeast at 10 miles an hour. The pressure was 30.25 inches and falling. Elsewhere in northwest Iowa, Morris was cloudy and 68. Sheldon was mostly sunny and 72. Spencer was mostly sunny and 72. Storm Lake was cloudy and 68. Other conditions across the northern plains, farther east in Iowa, at Waterloo, it was partly sunny, with a temperature of 70. At Cedar Rapids, it was cloudy, with a temperature of 66. At Des Moines, rain and fog were reported, with a temperature of 64. In eastern Nebraska at Lincoln, rain was falling, with a temperature of 64. At Norfolk, fog was reported, with a temperature of 60. At Omaha, it was cloudy, with a temperature of 66. In eastern South Dakota, skies ranged from partly sunny to cloudy, and temperatures were between 69 and 70 degrees. And in southern Minnesota, at Marshall, it was sunny, with a temperature of 73. It was mostly sunny, with a temperature of 71 at Worthington, 69 at Mankato, and 72 at Minneapolis. At Rochester, it was partly sunny, with a temperature of 67. Once again, at 1 p.m. Sioux City had a temperature of 67. The current time is 1:40 p.m. Central Daylight Time. Operating on a frequency of 162.475 MHz, this is NOAA Weather Radio Station WXL62, broadcasting from a transmitter near Lawton, Iowa. Our program originates from the National Weather Service in Sioux Falls and serves Sioux City and the surrounding Siouxland area. This hazardous weather outlook is for northwest Iowa, west central Iowa, southwest Minnesota, northeast Nebraska, central South Dakota, east central South Dakota, south central South Dakota, and southeast South Dakota. For today and tonight, no hazardous weather is expected at this time. For Thursday through Tuesday, thunderstorm risks return late Thursday into Friday. While the risk for severe weather remains low, areas along or north of Interstate 90 have increased risks for excessive rainfall. Spotter activation is not expected at this time. Your National Weather Service forecast for Siouxland. This afternoon, mostly cloudy with a 20% chance of showers. Highs in the upper 60s. Southeast winds 5 to 10 miles an hour. Tonight, cloudy. A chance of showers in the evening. Patchy fog. Near steady temperature in the lower 60s. Southeast winds around 5 miles an hour in the evening, becoming light and variable. Chance of rain 40%. Thursday, areas of fog in the morning. Mostly cloudy with a slight chance of showers in the morning, then partly sunny in the afternoon. Humid with highs in the lower 70s. North winds around 5 miles an hour, becoming northeast around 5 miles an hour in the afternoon. Chance of rain 20%. Thursday night, mostly cloudy. A slight chance of showers and thunderstorms in the evening, then showers likely with a chance of thunderstorms after midnight. Humid with lows in the mid-60s. East winds 10 to 15 miles an hour. Chance of rain 60%. Friday, mostly cloudy with a chance of showers and thunderstorms in the morning, then mostly sunny with a slight chance of showers and thunderstorms in the afternoon. Warmer with highs in the mid-80s. Southeast winds 10 to 15 miles an hour, becoming south in the afternoon. Gusts up to 30 miles an hour. Chance of rain 40%. Friday night, becoming mostly cloudy after midnight. A chance of thunderstorms. Showers likely, mainly in the evening. Lows in the mid-60s. Chance of rain 60%. Saturday, mostly cloudy. Not as warm with highs in the lower 70s. Saturday night, mostly cloudy. Lows in the upper 50s. Sunday, cloudy with a chance of showers. Highs in the mid-60s.

chance of rain 30%. Sunday night, mostly cloudy. A chance of showers after midnight. Lows in the mid-50s. Chance of rain 40%. Monday, mostly cloudy. A chance of showers in the morning. Highs in the mid-60s. Chance of rain 40%. Monday night, mostly cloudy. Lows in the mid-50s. Tuesday, partly sunny. Highs in the upper 60s. At 1 p.m., in Sioux City, the temperature was 67 and the dew point 56. The relative humidity was 67%. Wind was southeast at 10 miles an hour. The pressure was 30.25 inches and falling. Elsewhere in northwest Iowa, Morris was cloudy and 68. Sheldon was mostly sunny and 72. Spencer was mostly sunny and 72. Storm Lake was cloudy and 68. Other conditions across the northern plains, farther east in Iowa, at Waterloo, it was partly sunny, with a temperature of 70. At Cedar Rapids, it was cloudy, with a temperature of 66. At Des Moines, rain and fog were reported, with a temperature of 64. In eastern Nebraska at Lincoln, rain was falling, with a temperature of 64. At Norfolk, fog was reported, with a temperature of 60. At Omaha, it was cloudy, with a temperature of 66. In eastern South Dakota, skies ranged from partly sunny to cloudy, and temperatures were between 69 and 70 degrees. And in southern Minnesota, at Marshall, it was sunny, with a temperature of 73. It was mostly sunny, with a temperature of 71 at Worthington, 69 at Mankato, and 72 at Minneapolis. At Rochester, it was partly sunny, with a temperature of 67. Once again, at 1 p.m. Sioux City had a temperature of 67. The current time is 1:45 p.m. Central Daylight Time. Operating on a frequency of 162.475 MHz, this is NOAA Weather Radio Station WXL62, broadcasting from a transmitter near Lawton, Iowa. Our program originates from the National Weather Service in Sioux Falls and serves Sioux City and the surrounding Siouxland area. This hazardous weather outlook is for northwest Iowa, west central Iowa, southwest Minnesota, northeast Nebraska, central South Dakota, east central South Dakota, south central South Dakota, and southeast South Dakota. For today and tonight, no hazardous weather is expected at this time. For Thursday through Tuesday, thunderstorm risks return late Thursday into Friday. While the risk for severe weather remains low, areas along or north of Interstate 90 have increased risks for excessive rainfall. Spotter activation is not expected at this time. Your National Weather Service forecast for Siouxland. This afternoon, mostly cloudy with a 20% chance of showers. Highs in the upper 60s. Southeast winds 5 to 10 miles an hour. Tonight, cloudy. A chance of showers in the evening. Patchy fog. Near steady temperature in the lower 60s. Southeast winds around 5 miles an hour in the evening, becoming light and variable. Chance of rain 40%. Thursday, areas of fog in the morning. Mostly cloudy with a slight chance of showers in the morning, then partly sunny in the afternoon. Humid with highs in the lower 70s. North winds around 5 miles an hour, becoming northeast around 5 miles an hour in the afternoon. Chance of rain 20%. Thursday night, mostly cloudy. A slight chance of showers and thunderstorms in the evening, then showers likely with a chance of thunderstorms after midnight. Humid with lows in the mid-60s. East winds 10 to 15 miles an hour. Chance of rain 60%. Friday, mostly cloudy with a chance of showers and thunderstorms in the morning, then mostly sunny with a slight chance of showers and thunderstorms in the afternoon. Warmer with highs in the mid-80s. Southeast winds 10 to 15 miles an hour, becoming south in the afternoon. Gusts up to 30 miles an hour. Chance of rain 40%. Friday night, becoming mostly cloudy after midnight. A chance of thunderstorms. Showers likely, mainly in the evening. Lows in the mid-60s. Chance of rain 60%.

mostly cloudy. Not as warm with highs in the lower 70s. Saturday night, mostly cloudy. Lows in the upper 50s. Sunday, cloudy with a chance of showers. Highs in the mid 60s. Chance of rain 30%. Sunday night, mostly cloudy. A chance of showers after midnight. Lows in the mid 50s. Chance of rain 40%. Monday, mostly cloudy. A chance of showers in the morning. Highs in the mid 60s. Chance of rain 40%. Monday night, mostly cloudy. Lows in the mid 50s. Tuesday, partly sunny. Highs in the upper 60s. At 1 p.m., in Sioux City, the temperature was 67 and the dew point 56. The relative humidity was 67%. Wind was southeast at 10 miles an hour. The pressure was 30.25 inches and falling. Elsewhere in northwest Iowa, Morris was cloudy and 68. Sheldon was mostly sunny and 72. Spencer was mostly sunny and 72. Storm Lake was cloudy and 68. Other conditions across the northern plains, farther east in Iowa, at Waterloo, it was partly sunny, with a temperature of 70. At Cedar Rapids, it was cloudy, with a temperature of 66. At Des Moines, rain and fog were reported, with a temperature of 64. In eastern Nebraska at Lincoln, rain was falling, with a temperature of 64. At Norfolk, fog was reported, with a temperature of 60. At Omaha, it was cloudy, with a temperature of 66. In eastern South Dakota, skies ranged from partly sunny to cloudy, and temperatures were between 69 and 70 degrees. And in southern Minnesota, at Marshall, it was sunny, with a temperature of 73. It was mostly sunny, with a temperature of 71 at Worthington, 69 at Mankato, and 72 at Minneapolis. At Rochester, it was partly sunny, with a temperature of 67. Once again, at 1 p.m. Sioux City had a temperature of 67. The current time is 1:51 p.m. Central Daylight Time. Operating on a frequency of 162.475 MHz, this is NOAA Weather Radio Station WXL62, broadcasting from a transmitter near Lawton, Iowa. Our program originates from the National Weather Service in Sioux Falls and serves Sioux City and the surrounding Siouxland area. This hazardous weather outlook is for northwest Iowa, west central Iowa, southwest Minnesota, northeast Nebraska, central South Dakota, east central South Dakota, south central South Dakota, and southeast South Dakota. For today and tonight, no hazardous weather is expected at this time. For Thursday through Tuesday, thunderstorm risks return late Thursday into Friday. While the risk for severe weather remains low, areas along or north of Interstate 90 have increased risks for excessive rainfall. Spotter activation is not expected at this time. Your National Weather Service forecast for Siouxland. This afternoon, mostly cloudy with a 20% chance of showers. Highs in the upper 60s. Southeast winds 5 to 10 miles an hour. Tonight, cloudy. A chance of showers in the evening. Patchy fog. Near steady temperature in the lower 60s. Southeast winds around 5 miles an hour in the evening, becoming light and variable. Chance of rain 40%. Thursday, areas of fog in the morning. Mostly cloudy with a slight chance of showers in the morning, then partly sunny in the afternoon. Humid with highs in the lower 70s. North winds around 5 miles an hour, becoming northeast around 5 miles an hour in the afternoon. Chance of rain 20%. Thursday night, mostly cloudy. A slight chance of showers and thunderstorms in the evening, then showers likely with a chance of thunderstorms after midnight. Humid with lows in the mid-60s. East winds 10 to 15 miles an hour. Chance of rain 60%. Friday, mostly cloudy with a chance of showers and thunderstorms in the morning, then mostly sunny with a slight chance of showers and thunderstorms in the afternoon. Warmer with highs in the mid-80s. Southeast winds 10 to 15 miles an hour, becoming south in the afternoon. Gusts up to 30 miles an hour. Chance of rain 40%.

10%. Friday night, becoming mostly cloudy after midnight. A chance of thunderstorms. Showers likely, mainly in the evening. Lows in the mid-60s. Chance of rain 60%. Saturday, mostly cloudy. Not as warm with highs in the lower 70s. Saturday night, mostly cloudy. Lows in the upper 50s. Sunday, cloudy with a chance of showers. Highs in the mid-60s. Chance of rain 30%. Sunday night, mostly cloudy. A chance of showers after midnight. Lows in the mid-50s. Chance of rain 40%. Monday, mostly cloudy. A chance of showers in the morning. Highs in the mid-60s. Chance of rain 40%. Monday night, mostly cloudy. Lows in the mid-50s. Tuesday, partly sunny. Highs in the upper 60s. At 1 p.m., in Sioux City, the temperature was 67 and the dew point 56. The relative humidity was 67%. Wind was southeast at 10 miles an hour. The pressure was 30.25 inches and falling. Elsewhere in northwest Iowa, Morris was cloudy and 68. Sheldon was mostly sunny and 72. Spencer was mostly sunny and 72. Storm Lake was cloudy and 68. Other conditions across the northern plains, farther east in Iowa, at Waterloo, it was partly sunny, with a temperature of 70. At Cedar Rapids, it was cloudy, with a temperature of 66. At Des Moines, rain and fog were reported, with a temperature of 64. In eastern Nebraska at Lincoln, rain was falling, with a temperature of 64. At Norfolk, fog was reported, with a temperature of 60. At Omaha, it was cloudy, with a temperature of 66. In eastern South Dakota, skies ranged from partly sunny to cloudy, and temperatures were between 69 and 70 degrees. And in southern Minnesota, at Marshall, it was sunny, with a temperature of 73. It was mostly sunny, with a temperature of 71 at Worthington, 69 at Mankato, and 72 at Minneapolis. At Rochester, it was partly sunny, with a temperature of 67. Once again, at 1 p.m. Sioux City had a temperature of 67. The current time is 1:56 p.m. Central Daylight Time. Operating on a frequency of 162.475 MHz, this is NOAA Weather Radio Station WXL62, broadcasting from a transmitter near Lawton, Iowa. Our program originates from the National Weather Service in Sioux Falls and serves Sioux City and the surrounding Siouxland area. This hazardous weather outlook is for northwest Iowa, west central Iowa, southwest Minnesota, northeast Nebraska, central South Dakota, east central South Dakota, south central South Dakota, and southeast South Dakota. For today and tonight, no hazardous weather is expected at this time. For Thursday through Tuesday, thunderstorm risks return late Thursday into Friday. While the risk for severe weather remains low, areas along or north of Interstate 90 have increased risks for excessive rainfall. Spotter activation is not expected at this time. Your National Weather Service forecast for Siouxland. This afternoon, mostly cloudy with a 20% chance of showers. Highs in the upper 60s. Southeast winds 5 to 10 miles an hour. Tonight, cloudy. A chance of showers in the evening. Patchy fog. Near steady temperature in the lower 60s. Southeast winds around 5 miles an hour in the evening, becoming light and variable. Chance of rain 40%. Thursday, areas of fog in the morning. Mostly cloudy with a slight chance of showers in the morning, then partly sunny in the afternoon. Humid with highs in the lower 70s. North winds around 5 miles an hour, becoming northeast around 5 miles an hour in the afternoon. Chance of rain 20%. Thursday night, mostly cloudy. A slight chance of showers and thunderstorms in the evening, then showers likely with a chance of thunderstorms after midnight. Humid with lows in the mid-60s. East winds 10 to 15 miles an hour. Chance of rain 60%. Friday, mostly cloudy with a chance of showers and thunderstorms in the morning, then mostly sunny
a slight chance of showers and thunderstorms in the afternoon. Warmer with highs in the mid-80s. Southeast winds 10 to 15 miles an hour, becoming south in the afternoon. Gusts up to 30 miles an hour. Chance of rain 40%. Friday night, becoming mostly cloudy after midnight. A chance of thunderstorms. Showers likely, mainly in the evening. Lows in the mid-60s. Chance of rain 60%. Saturday, mostly cloudy. Not as warm with highs in the lower 70s. Saturday night, mostly cloudy. Lows in the upper 50s. Sunday, cloudy with a chance of showers. Highs in the mid-60s. Chance of rain 30%. Sunday night, mostly cloudy. A chance of showers after midnight. Lows in the mid-50s. Chance of rain 40%. Monday, mostly cloudy. A chance of showers in the morning. Highs in the mid-60s. Chance of rain 40%. Monday night, mostly cloudy. Lows in the mid-50s. Tuesday, partly sunny. Highs in the upper 60s. At 1 p.m., in Sioux City, the temperature was 67 and the dew point 56. The relative humidity was 67%. Wind was southeast at 10 miles an hour. The pressure was 30.25 inches and falling. Elsewhere in northwest Iowa, Morris was cloudy and 68. Sheldon was mostly sunny and 72. Spencer was mostly sunny and 72. Storm Lake was cloudy and 68. Other conditions across the northern plains, farther east in Iowa, at Waterloo, it was partly sunny, with a temperature of 70. At Cedar Rapids, it was cloudy, with a temperature of 66. At Des Moines, rain and fog were reported, with a temperature of 64. In eastern Nebraska at Lincoln, rain was falling, with a temperature of 64. At Norfolk, fog was reported, with a temperature of 60. At Omaha, it was cloudy, with a temperature of 66. In eastern South Dakota, skies ranged from partly sunny to cloudy, and temperatures were between 69 and 70 degrees. And in southern Minnesota, at Marshall, it was sunny, with a temperature of 73. It was mostly sunny, with a temperature of 71 at Worthington, 69 at Mankato, and 72 at Minneapolis. At Rochester, it was partly sunny, with a temperature of 67. Once again, at 1 p.m. Sioux City had a temperature of 67. At 2 p.m., in Sioux City, the temperature was 66, and the dew point 59. The relative humidity was 70%. Wind was southeast at 9 miles an hour. The pressure was 30.24 inches and falling. Elsewhere in northwest Iowa, Morris was cloudy and 72. Sheldon was cloudy and 72. Spencer was cloudy and 71. Storm Lake was partly sunny and 72. Other conditions across the northern plains, farther east in Iowa, at Des Moines, rain was falling, with a temperature of 64. It was cloudy, with a temperature of 66 at Cedar Rapids, and 72 at Waterloo. In eastern Nebraska at Norfolk, fog was reported, with a temperature of 61. It was cloudy, with a temperature of 66 at Lincoln, and 68 at Omaha. In eastern South Dakota, skies ranged from partly sunny to cloudy, and temperatures were between 68 and 72 degrees. And in southern Minnesota, skies ranged from mostly sunny to partly sunny, and temperatures were between 69 and 74 degrees. Once again, at 2 p.m. Sioux City had a temperature of 66. The current time is 2:02 p.m. Central Daylight Time. Operating on a frequency of 162.475 MHz, this is NOAA Weather Radio Station WXL62, broadcasting from a transmitter near Lawton, Iowa. Our program originates from the National Weather Service in Sioux Falls and serves Sioux City and the surrounding Siouxland area. This hazardous weather outlook is for northwest Iowa, west central Iowa, southwest Minnesota, northeast Nebraska, central South Dakota, east central South Dakota, south central South Dakota, and southeast South Dakota. For today and tonight, no hazardous weather is expected at this time.

Thursday through Tuesday, thunderstorm risks return late Thursday into Friday. While the risk for severe weather remains low, areas along or north of Interstate 90 have increased risks for excessive rainfall. Spotter activation is not expected at this time. Your National Weather Service forecast for Siouxland. This afternoon, mostly cloudy with a 20% chance of showers. Highs in the upper 60s. Southeast winds 5 to 10 miles an hour. Tonight, cloudy. A chance of showers in the evening. Patchy fog. Near steady temperature in the lower 60s. Southeast winds around 5 miles an hour in the evening, becoming light and variable. Chance of rain 40%. Thursday, areas of fog in the morning. Mostly cloudy with a slight chance of showers in the morning, then partly sunny in the afternoon. Humid with highs in the lower 70s. North winds around 5 miles an hour, becoming northeast around 5 miles an hour in the afternoon. Chance of rain 20%. Thursday night, mostly cloudy. A slight chance of showers and thunderstorms in the evening, then showers likely with a chance of thunderstorms after midnight. Humid with lows in the mid-60s. East winds 10 to 15 miles an hour. Chance of rain 60%. Friday, mostly cloudy with a chance of showers and thunderstorms in the morning, then mostly sunny with a slight chance of showers and thunderstorms in the afternoon. Warmer with highs in the mid-80s. Southeast winds 10 to 15 miles an hour, becoming south in the afternoon. Gusts up to 30 miles an hour. Chance of rain 40%. Friday night, becoming mostly cloudy after midnight. A chance of thunderstorms. Showers likely, mainly in the evening. Lows in the mid-60s. Chance of rain 60%. Saturday, mostly cloudy. Not as warm with highs in the lower 70s. Saturday night, mostly cloudy. Lows in the upper 50s. Sunday, cloudy with a chance of showers. Highs in the mid-60s. Chance of rain 30%. Sunday night, mostly cloudy. A chance of showers after midnight. Lows in the mid-50s. Chance of rain 40%. Monday, mostly cloudy. A chance of showers in the morning. Highs in the mid-60s. Chance of rain 40%. Monday night, mostly cloudy. Lows in the mid-50s. Tuesday, partly sunny. Highs in the upper 60s. At 2 p.m., in Sioux City, the temperature was 66, and the dew point 59. The relative humidity was 78%. Wind was southeast at 9 miles an hour. The pressure was 30.24 inches and falling. Elsewhere in northwest Iowa, Morris was cloudy and 72. Sheldon was cloudy and 72. Spencer was cloudy and 71. Storm Lake was partly sunny and 72. Other conditions across the northern plains, farther east in Iowa, at Des Moines, rain was falling, with a temperature of 64. It was cloudy, with a temperature of 66 at Cedar Rapids, and 72 at Waterloo. In eastern Nebraska at Norfolk, fog was reported, with a temperature of 61. It was cloudy, with a temperature of 66 at Lincoln, and 68 at Omaha. In eastern South Dakota, skies ranged from partly sunny to cloudy, and temperatures were between 68 and 72 degrees. And in southern Minnesota, skies ranged from mostly sunny to partly sunny, and temperatures were between 69 and 74 degrees. Once again, at 2 p.m. Sioux City had a temperature of 66. The current time is 2:07 p.m. Central Daylight Time. Operating on a frequency of 162.475 MHz, this is NOAA Weather Radio Station WXL62, broadcasting from a transmitter near Lawton, Iowa. Our program originates from the National Weather Service in Sioux Falls and serves Sioux City and the surrounding Siouxland area. This hazardous weather outlook is for northwest Iowa, west central Iowa, southwest Minnesota, northeast Nebraska, central South Dakota, east central South Dakota, south central South Dakota, and southeast South Dakota. For today and tonight, no hazardous weather is expected at this time. For Thursday,

Tuesday, thunderstorm risks return late Thursday into Friday. While the risk for severe weather remains low, areas along or north of Interstate 90 have increased risks for excessive rainfall. Spotter activation is not expected at this time. Your National Weather Service forecast for Siouxland. This afternoon, mostly cloudy with a 20% chance of showers. Highs in the upper 60s. Southeast winds 5 to 10 miles an hour. Tonight, cloudy. A chance of showers in the evening. Patchy fog. Near steady temperature in the lower 60s. Southeast winds around 5 miles an hour in the evening, becoming light and variable. Chance of rain 40%. Thursday, areas of fog in the morning. Mostly cloudy with a slight chance of showers in the morning, then partly sunny in the afternoon. Humid with highs in the lower 70s. North winds around 5 miles an hour, becoming northeast around 5 miles an hour in the afternoon. Chance of rain 20%. Thursday night, mostly cloudy. A slight chance of showers and thunderstorms in the evening, then showers likely with a chance of thunderstorms after midnight. Humid with lows in the mid-60s. East winds 10 to 15 miles an hour. Chance of rain 60%. Friday, mostly cloudy with a chance of showers and thunderstorms in the morning, then mostly sunny with a slight chance of showers and thunderstorms in the afternoon. Warmer with highs in the mid-80s. Southeast winds 10 to 15 miles an hour, becoming south in the afternoon. Gusts up to 30 miles an hour. Chance of rain 40%. Friday night, becoming mostly cloudy after midnight. A chance of thunderstorms. Showers likely, mainly in the evening. Lows in the mid-60s. Chance of rain 60%. Saturday, mostly cloudy. Not as warm with highs in the lower 70s. Saturday night, mostly cloudy. Lows in the upper 50s. Sunday, cloudy with a chance of showers. Highs in the mid-60s. Chance of rain 30%. Sunday night, mostly cloudy. A chance of showers after midnight. Lows in the mid-50s. Chance of rain 40%. Monday, mostly cloudy. A chance of showers in the morning. Highs in the mid-60s. Chance of rain 40%. Monday night, mostly cloudy. Lows in the mid-50s. Tuesday, partly sunny. Highs in the upper 60s. At 2 p.m., in Sioux City, the temperature was 66, and the dew point 59. The relative humidity was 78%. Wind was southeast at 9 miles an hour. The pressure was 30.24 inches and falling. Elsewhere in northwest Iowa, Morris was cloudy and 72. Sheldon was cloudy and 72. Spencer was cloudy and 71. Storm Lake was partly sunny and 72. Other conditions across the northern plains, farther east in Iowa, at Des Moines, rain was falling, with a temperature of 64. It was cloudy, with a temperature of 66 at Cedar Rapids, and 72 at Waterloo. In eastern Nebraska at Norfolk, fog was reported, with a temperature of 61. It was cloudy, with a temperature of 66 at Lincoln, and 68 at Omaha. In eastern South Dakota, skies ranged from partly sunny to cloudy, and temperatures were between 68 and 72 degrees. And in southern Minnesota, skies ranged from mostly sunny to partly sunny, and temperatures were between 69 and 74 degrees. Once again, at 2 p.m. Sioux City had a temperature of 66. The current time is 2:12 p.m. Central Daylight Time. Operating on a frequency of 162.475 MHz, this is NOAA Weather Radio Station WXL62, broadcasting from a transmitter near Lawton, Iowa. Our program originates from the National Weather Service in Sioux Falls and serves Sioux City and the surrounding Siouxland area. This hazardous weather outlook is for northwest Iowa, west central Iowa, southwest Minnesota, northeast Nebraska, central South Dakota, east central South Dakota, south central South Dakota, and southeast South Dakota. For today and tonight, no hazardous weather is expected at this time. For Thursday through Tuesday,

Thursday into Friday. While the risk for severe weather remains low, areas along or north of Interstate 90 have increased risks for excessive rainfall. Spotter activation is not expected at this time. Your National Weather Service forecast for Siouxland. This afternoon, mostly cloudy with a 20% chance of showers. Highs in the upper 60s. Southeast winds 5 to 10 miles an hour. Tonight, cloudy. A chance of showers in the evening. Patchy fog. Near steady temperature in the lower 60s. Southeast winds around 5 miles an hour in the evening, becoming light and variable. Chance of rain 40%. Thursday, areas of fog in the morning. Mostly cloudy with a slight chance of showers in the morning, then partly sunny in the afternoon. Humid with highs in the lower 70s. North winds around 5 miles an hour, becoming northeast around 5 miles an hour in the afternoon. Chance of rain 20%. Thursday night, mostly cloudy. A slight chance of showers and thunderstorms in the evening, then showers likely with a chance of thunderstorms after midnight. Humid with lows in the mid-60s. East winds 10 to 15 miles an hour. Chance of rain 60%. Friday, mostly cloudy with a chance of showers and thunderstorms in the morning, then mostly sunny with a slight chance of showers and thunderstorms in the afternoon. Warmer with highs in the mid-80s. Southeast winds 10 to 15 miles an hour, becoming south in the afternoon. Gusts up to 30 miles an hour. Chance of rain 40%. Friday night, becoming mostly cloudy after midnight. A chance of thunderstorms. Showers likely, mainly in the evening. Lows in the mid-60s. Chance of rain 60%. Saturday, mostly cloudy. Not as warm with highs in the lower 70s. Saturday night, mostly cloudy. Lows in the upper 50s. Sunday, cloudy with a chance of showers. Highs in the mid-60s. Chance of rain 30%. Sunday night, mostly cloudy. A chance of showers after midnight. Lows in the mid-50s. Chance of rain 40%. Monday, mostly cloudy. A chance of showers in the morning. Highs in the mid-60s. Chance of rain 40%. Monday night, mostly cloudy. Lows in the mid-50s. Tuesday, partly sunny. Highs in the upper 60s. At 2 p.m., in Sioux City, the temperature was 66, and the dew point 59. The relative humidity was 78%. Wind was southeast at 9 miles an hour. The pressure was 30.24 inches and falling. Elsewhere in northwest Iowa, Morris was cloudy and 72. Sheldon was cloudy and 72. Spencer was cloudy and 71. Storm Lake was partly sunny and 72. Other conditions across the northern plains, farther east in Iowa, at Des Moines, rain was falling, with a temperature of 64. It was cloudy, with a temperature of 66 at Cedar Rapids, and 72 at Waterloo. In eastern Nebraska at Norfolk, fog was reported, with a temperature of 61. It was cloudy, with a temperature of 66 at Lincoln, and 68 at Omaha. In eastern South Dakota, skies ranged from partly sunny to cloudy, and temperatures were between 68 and 72 degrees. And in southern Minnesota, skies ranged from mostly sunny to partly sunny, and temperatures were between 69 and 74 degrees. Once again, at 2 p.m. Sioux City had a temperature of 66. The current time is 2:27 p.m. Central Daylight Time. Operating on a frequency of 162.475 MHz, this is NOAA Weather Radio Station WXL62, broadcasting from a transmitter near Lawton, Iowa. Our program originates from the National Weather Service in Sioux Falls and serves Sioux City and the surrounding Siouxland area. This hazardous weather outlook is for northwest Iowa, west central Iowa, southwest Minnesota, northeast Nebraska, central South Dakota, east central South Dakota, south central South Dakota, and southeast South Dakota. For today and tonight, no hazardous weather is expected at this time. For Thursday through Tuesday, thunderstorm risks return late Thursday.

as a fog in the morning. Mostly cloudy with a slight chance of showers in the morning, then partly sunny in the afternoon. Humid with highs in the lower 70s. North winds around 5 miles an hour, becoming northeast around 5 miles an hour in the afternoon. Chance of rain 20%. Thursday night, mostly cloudy. A slight chance of showers and thunderstorms in the evening, then showers likely with a chance of thunderstorms after midnight. Humid with lows in the mid-60s. East winds 10 to 15 miles an hour. Chance of rain 60%. Friday, mostly cloudy with a chance of showers and thunderstorms in the morning, then mostly sunny with a slight chance of showers and thunderstorms in the afternoon. Warmer with highs in the mid-80s. Southeast winds 10 to 15 miles an hour, becoming south in the afternoon. Gusts up to 30 miles an hour. Chance of rain 40%. Friday night, becoming mostly cloudy after midnight. A chance of thunderstorms. Showers likely, mainly in the evening. Lows in the mid-60s. Chance of rain 60%. Saturday, mostly cloudy. Not as warm with highs in the lower 70s. Saturday night, mostly cloudy. Lows in the upper 50s. Sunday, cloudy with a chance of showers. Highs in the mid-60s. Chance of rain 30%. Sunday night, mostly cloudy. A chance of showers after midnight. Lows in the mid-50s. Chance of rain 40%. Monday, mostly cloudy. A chance of showers in the morning. Highs in the mid-60s. Chance of rain 40%. Monday night, mostly cloudy. Lows in the mid-50s. Tuesday, partly sunny. Highs in the upper 60s. Your National Weather Service forecast for Siouxland. Tonight, cloudy. A chance of showers this evening, then a chance of sprinkles after midnight. Patchy fog. Near steady temperature in the lower 60s. Southeast winds around 5 miles an hour this evening, becoming light and variable. Chance of rain 40%. Thursday, patchy fog in the morning. Mostly cloudy with a slight chance of showers in the morning, then partly sunny in the afternoon. Humid with highs in the lower 70s. North winds around 5 miles an hour, becoming northeast around 5 miles an hour in the afternoon. Chance of rain 20%. Thursday night, mostly cloudy. A slight chance of showers and thunderstorms in the evening, then showers likely with a chance of thunderstorms after midnight. Humid with lows in the mid-60s. East winds 10 to 15 miles an hour. Chance of rain 60%. Friday, mostly cloudy with a chance of showers and thunderstorms in the morning, then mostly sunny with a slight chance of showers and thunderstorms in the afternoon. Warmer with highs in the mid-80s. Southeast winds 10 to 15 miles an hour, becoming south in the afternoon. Gusts up to 30 miles an hour. Chance of rain 40%. Friday night, becoming mostly cloudy after midnight. A chance of thunderstorms. Showers likely, mainly in the evening. Humid with lows in the mid-60s. Southwest winds 10 to 15 miles an hour with gusts up to 25 miles an hour, becoming northwest around 5 miles an hour after midnight. Chance of rain 6 gusts up to 25 miles an hour, becoming northwest around 5 miles an hour after midnight. Chance of rain 60%. Saturday, mostly cloudy. Not as warm with highs in the lower 70s. Saturday night, mostly cloudy. Lows in the upper 50s. Sunday, cloudy with a chance of showers. Highs in the mid-60s. Chance of rain 30%. Sunday night, mostly cloudy. A chance of showers after midnight. Lows in the mid-50s. Chance of rain 40%. Monday, mostly cloudy. A chance of showers in the morning. Highs in the mid-60s. Chance of rain 40%. Monday night, mostly cloudy. Lows in the mid-50s. Tuesday, partly sunny. Highs in the upper 60s. Tuesday night, partly cloudy. Lows in the mid-50s. Wednesday, partly sunny. Highs around 70.

2 p.m. in Sioux City, the temperature was 66 and the dew point 59. The relative humidity was 78%. Wind was southeast at 9 miles an hour. The pressure was 30.24 inches and falling. Elsewhere in northwest Iowa, Morris was cloudy and 72. Sheldon was cloudy and 72. Spencer was cloudy and 71. Storm Lake was partly sunny and 72. Other conditions across the northern plains, farther east in Iowa, at Des Moines, rain was falling with a temperature of 64. It was cloudy with a temperature of 66 at Cedar Rapids and 72 at Waterloo. In eastern Nebraska at Norfolk, fog was reported with a temperature of 61. It was cloudy with a temperature of 66 at Lincoln and 68 at Omaha. In eastern South Dakota, skies ranged from partly sunny to cloudy, and temperatures were between 68 and 72 degrees. And in southern Minnesota, skies ranged from mostly sunny to partly sunny, and temperatures were between 69 and 74 degrees. Once again, at 2 p.m. Sioux City had a temperature of 66. The current time is 2:35 p.m. Central Daylight Time. Operating on a frequency of 162.475 MHz, this is NOAA Weather Radio Station WXL62, broadcasting from a transmitter near Lawton, Iowa. Our program originates from the National Weather Service in Sioux Falls and serves Sioux City and the surrounding Siouxland area. This hazardous weather outlook is for northwest Iowa, west central Iowa, southwest Minnesota, northeast Nebraska, central South Dakota, east central South Dakota, south central South Dakota, and southeast South Dakota. For today and tonight, no hazardous weather is expected at this time. For Thursday through Tuesday, thunderstorm risks return late Thursday into Friday. While the risk for severe weather remains low, areas along or north of Interstate 90 have increased risks for excessive rainfall. Spotter activation is not expected at this time. Your National Weather Service forecast for Siouxland. Tonight, cloudy. A chance of showers this evening, then a chance of sprinkles after midnight. Patchy fog. Near steady temperature in the lower 60s. Southeast winds around 5 miles an hour this evening, becoming light and variable. Chance of rain 40%. Thursday, patchy fog in the morning. Mostly cloudy with a slight chance of showers in the morning, then partly sunny in the afternoon. Humid with highs in the lower 70s. North winds around 5 miles an hour, becoming northeast around 5 miles an hour in the afternoon. Chance of rain 20%. Thursday night, mostly cloudy. A slight chance of showers and thunderstorms in the evening, then showers likely with a chance of thunderstorms after midnight. Humid with lows in the mid-60s. East winds 10 to 15 miles an hour. Chance of rain 60%. Friday, mostly cloudy with a chance of showers and thunderstorms in the morning, then mostly sunny with a slight chance of showers and thunderstorms in the afternoon. Warmer with highs in the mid-80s. Southeast winds 10 to 15 miles an hour, becoming south in the afternoon. Gusts up to 30 miles an hour. Chance of rain 40%. Friday night, becoming mostly cloudy after midnight. A chance of thunderstorms. Showers likely, mainly in the evening. Humid with lows in the mid-60s. Southwest winds 10 to 15 miles an hour with gusts up to 25 miles an hour, becoming northwest around 5 miles an hour after midnight. Chance of rain 60%. Saturday, mostly cloudy. Not as warm with highs in the lower 70s. Saturday night, mostly cloudy. Lows in the upper 50s. Sunday, cloudy with a chance of showers. Highs in the mid-60s. Chance of rain 30%. Sunday night, mostly cloudy. A chance of showers after midnight. Lows in the mid-50s. Chance of rain 40%. Monday, mostly cloudy. A chance of showers in the morning. Highs in the mid-60s. Chance of rain 40%. Monday night, mostly cloudy. Lows in the mid-50s. Tuesday, partly sunny. Highs in the upper 60s.
Tuesday night, partly cloudy. Lows in the mid-50s. Wednesday, partly sunny. Highs around 70. At 2 p.m., in Sioux City, the temperature was 66 and the dew point 59. The relative humidity was 78%. Wind was southeast at 9 miles an hour. The pressure was 30.24 inches and falling. Elsewhere in northwest Iowa, Morris was cloudy and 72. Sheldon was cloudy and 72. Spencer was cloudy and 71. Storm Lake was partly sunny and 72. Other conditions across the northern plains, farther east in Iowa, at Des Moines, rain was falling with a temperature of 64. It was cloudy with a temperature of 66 at Cedar Rapids and 72 at Waterloo. In eastern Nebraska at Norfolk, fog was reported with a temperature of 61. It was cloudy with a temperature of 66 at Lincoln and 68 at Omaha. In eastern South Dakota, skies ranged from partly sunny to cloudy, and temperatures were between 68 and 72 degrees. And in southern Minnesota, skies ranged from mostly sunny to partly sunny, and temperatures were between 69 and 74 degrees. Once again, at 2 p.m. Sioux City had a temperature of 66. The current time is 2:40 p.m. Central Daylight Time. Operating on a frequency of 162.475 MHz, this is NOAA Weather Radio Station WXL62, broadcasting from a transmitter near Lawton, Iowa. Our program originates from the National Weather Service in Sioux Falls and serves Sioux City and the surrounding Siouxland area. This hazardous weather outlook is for northwest Iowa, west central Iowa, southwest Minnesota, northeast Nebraska, central South Dakota, east central South Dakota, south central South Dakota, and southeast South Dakota. For today and tonight, no hazardous weather is expected at this time. For Thursday through Tuesday, thunderstorm risks return late Thursday into Friday. While the risk for severe weather remains low, areas along or north of Interstate 90 have increased risks for excessive rainfall. Spotter activation is not expected at this time. Your National Weather Service forecast for Siouxland. Tonight, cloudy. A chance of showers this evening, then a chance of sprinkles after midnight. Patchy fog. Near steady temperature in the lower 60s. Southeast winds around 5 miles an hour this evening, becoming light and variable. Chance of rain 40%. Thursday, patchy fog in the morning. Mostly cloudy with a slight chance of showers in the morning, then partly sunny in the afternoon. Humid with highs in the lower 70s. North winds around 5 miles an hour, becoming northeast around 5 miles an hour in the afternoon. Chance of rain 20%. Thursday night, mostly cloudy. A slight chance of showers and thunderstorms in the evening, then showers likely with a chance of thunderstorms after midnight. Humid with lows in the mid-60s. East winds 10 to 15 miles an hour. Chance of rain 60%. Friday, mostly cloudy with a chance of showers and thunderstorms in the morning, then mostly sunny with a slight chance of showers and thunderstorms in the afternoon. Warmer with highs in the mid-80s. Southeast winds 10 to 15 miles an hour, becoming south in the afternoon. Gusts up to 30 miles an hour. Chance of rain 40%. Friday night, becoming mostly cloudy after midnight. A chance of thunderstorms. Showers likely, mainly in the evening. Humid with lows in the mid-60s. Southwest winds 10 to 15 miles an hour with gusts up to 25 miles an hour, becoming northwest around 5 miles an hour after midnight. Chance of rain 60%. Saturday, mostly cloudy. Not as warm with highs in the lower 70s. Saturday night, mostly cloudy. Lows in the upper 50s. Sunday, cloudy with a chance of showers. Highs in the mid-60s. Chance of rain 30%. Sunday night, mostly cloudy. A chance of showers after midnight. Lows in the mid-50s. Chance of rain 40%. Monday, mostly cloudy. A chance of showers in the morning. Highs in the mid-60s. Chance of rain 40%.

Monday night, mostly cloudy. Lows in the mid-50s. Tuesday, partly sunny. Highs in the upper 60s. Tuesday night, partly cloudy. Lows in the mid-50s. Wednesday, partly sunny. Highs around 70. At 2 p.m., in Sioux City, the temperature was 66 and the dew point 59. The relative humidity was 78%. Wind was southeast at 9 miles an hour. The pressure was 30.24 inches and falling. Elsewhere in northwest Iowa, Morris was cloudy and 72. Sheldon was cloudy and 72. Spencer was cloudy and 71. Storm Lake was partly sunny and 72. Other conditions across the northern plains, farther east in Iowa, at Des Moines, rain was falling with a temperature of 64. It was cloudy with a temperature of 66 at Cedar Rapids and 72 at Waterloo. In eastern Nebraska at Norfolk, fog was reported with a temperature of 61. It was cloudy with a temperature of 66 at Lincoln and 68 at Omaha. In eastern South Dakota, skies ranged from partly sunny to cloudy, and temperatures were between 68 and 72 degrees. And in southern Minnesota, skies ranged from mostly sunny to partly sunny, and temperatures were between 69 and 74 degrees. Once again, at 2 p.m. Sioux City had a temperature of 66. The current time is 2:45 p.m. Central Daylight Time. Operating on a frequency of 162.475 MHz, this is NOAA Weather Radio Station WXL62, broadcasting from a transmitter near Lawton, Iowa. Our program originates from the National Weather Service in Sioux Falls and serves Sioux City and the surrounding Siouxland area. This hazardous weather outlook is for northwest Iowa, west central Iowa, southwest Minnesota, northeast Nebraska, central South Dakota, east central South Dakota, south central South Dakota, and southeast South Dakota. For today and tonight, no hazardous weather is expected at this time. For Thursday through Tuesday, thunderstorm risks return late Thursday into Friday. While the risk for severe weather remains low, areas along or north of Interstate 90 have increased risks for excessive rainfall. Spotter activation is not expected at this time. Your National Weather Service forecast for Siouxland. Tonight, cloudy. A chance of showers this evening, then a chance of sprinkles after midnight. Patchy fog. Near steady temperature in the lower 60s. Southeast winds around 5 miles an hour this evening, becoming light and variable. Chance of rain 40%. Thursday, patchy fog in the morning. Mostly cloudy with a slight chance of showers in the morning, then partly sunny in the afternoon. Humid with highs in the lower 70s. North winds around 5 miles an hour, becoming northeast around 5 miles an hour in the afternoon. Chance of rain 20%. Thursday night, mostly cloudy. A slight chance of showers and thunderstorms in the evening, then showers likely with a chance of thunderstorms after midnight. Humid with lows in the mid-60s. East winds 10 to 15 miles an hour. Chance of rain 60%. Friday, mostly cloudy with a chance of showers and thunderstorms in the morning, then mostly sunny with a slight chance of showers and thunderstorms in the afternoon. Warmer with highs in the mid-80s. Southeast winds 10 to 15 miles an hour, becoming south in the afternoon. Gusts up to 30 miles an hour. Chance of rain 40%. Friday night, becoming mostly cloudy after midnight. A chance of thunderstorms. Showers likely, mainly in the evening. Humid with lows in the mid-60s. Southwest winds 10 to 15 miles an hour with gusts up to 25 miles an hour, becoming northwest around 5 miles an hour after midnight. Chance of rain 60%. Saturday, mostly cloudy. Not as warm with highs in the lower 70s. Saturday night, mostly cloudy. Lows in the upper 50s. Sunday, cloudy with a chance of showers. Highs in the mid-60s. Chance of rain 30%. Sunday night, mostly cloudy. A chance of showers after midnight. Lows in the mid-50s. Chance of rain
40%. Monday, mostly cloudy. A chance of showers in the morning. Highs in the mid-60s. Chance of rain 40%. Monday night, mostly cloudy. Lows in the mid-50s. Tuesday, partly sunny. Highs in the upper 60s. Tuesday night, partly cloudy. Lows in the mid-50s. Wednesday, partly sunny. Highs around 70. At 2 p.m., in Sioux City, the temperature was 66 and the dew point 59. The relative humidity was 78%. Wind was southeast at 9 miles an hour. The pressure was 30.24 inches and falling. Elsewhere in northwest Iowa, Morris was cloudy and 72. Sheldon was cloudy and 72. Spencer was cloudy and 71. Storm Lake was partly sunny and 72. Other conditions across the northern plains, farther east in Iowa, at Des Moines, rain was falling with a temperature of 64. It was cloudy with a temperature of 66 at Cedar Rapids and 72 at Waterloo. In eastern Nebraska at Norfolk, fog was reported with a temperature of 61. It was cloudy with a temperature of 66 at Lincoln and 68 at Omaha. In eastern South Dakota, skies ranged from partly sunny to cloudy, and temperatures were between 68 and 72 degrees. And in southern Minnesota, skies ranged from mostly sunny to partly sunny, and temperatures were between 69 and 74 degrees. Once again, at 2 p.m. Sioux City had a temperature of 66. The current time is 2:51 p.m. Central Daylight Time. Operating on a frequency of 162.475 MHz, this is NOAA Weather Radio Station WXL62, broadcasting from a transmitter near Lawton, Iowa. Our program originates from the National Weather Service in Sioux Falls and serves Sioux City and the surrounding Siouxland area. This hazardous weather outlook is for northwest Iowa, west central Iowa, southwest Minnesota, northeast Nebraska, central South Dakota, east central South Dakota, south central South Dakota, and southeast South Dakota. For today and tonight, no hazardous weather is expected at this time. For Thursday through Tuesday, thunderstorm risks return late Thursday into Friday. While the risk for severe weather remains low, areas along or north of Interstate 90 have increased risks for excessive rainfall. Spotter activation is not expected at this time. Your National Weather Service forecast for Siouxland. Tonight, cloudy. A chance of showers this evening, then a chance of sprinkles after midnight. Patchy fog. Near steady temperature in the lower 60s. Southeast winds around 5 miles an hour this evening, becoming light and variable. Chance of rain 40%. Thursday, patchy fog in the morning. Mostly cloudy with a slight chance of showers in the morning, then partly sunny in the afternoon. Humid with highs in the lower 70s. North winds around 5 miles an hour, becoming northeast around 5 miles an hour in the afternoon. Chance of rain 20%. Thursday night, mostly cloudy. A slight chance of showers and thunderstorms in the evening, then showers likely with a chance of thunderstorms after midnight. Humid with lows in the mid-60s. East winds 10 to 15 miles an hour. Chance of rain 60%. Friday, mostly cloudy with a chance of showers and thunderstorms in the morning, then mostly sunny with a slight chance of showers and thunderstorms in the afternoon. Warmer with highs in the mid-80s. Southeast winds 10 to 15 miles an hour, becoming south in the afternoon. Gusts up to 30 miles an hour. Chance of rain 40%. Friday night, becoming mostly cloudy after midnight. A chance of thunderstorms. Showers likely, mainly in the evening. Humid with lows in the mid-60s. Southwest winds 10 to 15 miles an hour with gusts up to 25 miles an hour, becoming northwest around 5 miles an hour after midnight. Chance of rain 60%. Saturday, mostly cloudy. Not as warm with highs in the lower 70s. Saturday night, mostly cloudy. Lows in the upper 50s. Sunday, cloudy with a chance of showers. Highs in the mid-60s.

chance of rain 30%. Sunday night, mostly cloudy. A chance of showers after midnight. Lows in the mid-50s. Chance of rain 40%. Monday, mostly cloudy. A chance of showers in the morning. Highs in the mid-60s. Chance of rain 40%. Monday night, mostly cloudy. Lows in the mid-50s. Tuesday, partly sunny. Highs in the upper 60s. Tuesday night, partly cloudy. Lows in the mid-50s. Wednesday, partly sunny. Highs around 70. At 2 p.m., in Sioux City, the temperature was 66 and the dew point 59. The relative humidity was 78%. Wind was southeast at 9 miles an hour. The pressure was 30.24 inches and falling. Elsewhere in northwest Iowa, Morris was cloudy and 72. Sheldon was cloudy and 72. Spencer was cloudy and 71. Storm Lake was partly sunny and 72. Other conditions across the northern plains, farther east in Iowa, at Des Moines, rain was falling with a temperature of 64. It was cloudy with a temperature of 66 at Cedar Rapids and 72 at Waterloo. In eastern Nebraska at Norfolk, fog was reported with a temperature of 61. It was cloudy with a temperature of 66 at Lincoln and 68 at Omaha. In eastern South Dakota, skies ranged from partly sunny to cloudy, and temperatures were between 68 and 72 degrees. And in southern Minnesota, skies ranged from mostly sunny to partly sunny, and temperatures were between 69 and 74 degrees. Once again, at 2 p.m. Sioux City had a temperature of 66. The current time is 2:56 p.m. Central Daylight Time. Operating on a frequency of 162.475 MHz, this is NOAA Weather Radio Station WXL62, broadcasting from a transmitter near Lawton, Iowa. Our program originates from the National Weather Service in Sioux Falls and serves Sioux City and the surrounding Sioux Land area. This hazardous weather outlook is for northwest Iowa, west central Iowa, southwest Minnesota, northeast Nebraska, central South Dakota, east central South Dakota, south central South Dakota, and southeast South Dakota. For today and tonight, no hazardous weather is expected at this time. For Thursday through Tuesday, thunderstorm risks return late Thursday into Friday. While the risk for severe weather remains low, areas along or north of Interstate 90 have increased risks for excessive rainfall. Spotter activation is not expected at this time. Your National Weather Service forecast for Sioux Land. Tonight, cloudy. A chance of showers this evening, then a chance of sprinkles after midnight. Patchy fog. Near steady temperature in the lower 60s. Southeast winds around 5 miles an hour this evening, becoming light and variable. Chance of rain 40%. Thursday, patchy fog in the morning. Mostly cloudy with a slight chance of showers in the morning, then partly sunny in the afternoon. Humid with highs in the lower 70s. North winds around 5 miles an hour, becoming northeast around 5 miles an hour in the afternoon. Chance of rain 20%. Thursday night, mostly cloudy. A slight chance of showers and thunderstorms in the evening, then showers likely with a chance of thunderstorms after midnight. Humid with lows in the mid-60s. East winds 10 to 15 miles an hour. Chance of rain 60%. Friday, mostly cloudy with a chance of showers and thunderstorms in the morning, then mostly sunny with a slight chance of showers and thunderstorms in the afternoon. Warmer with highs in the mid-80s. Southeast winds 10 to 15 miles an hour, becoming south in the afternoon. Gusts up to 30 miles an hour. Chance of rain 40%. Friday night, becoming mostly cloudy after midnight. A chance of thunderstorms. Showers likely, mainly in the evening. Humid with lows in the mid-60s. Southwest winds 10 to 15 miles an hour with gusts up to 25 miles an hour, becoming northwest around 5 miles an hour after midnight. Chance of rain 60%. Saturday, mostly cloudy. Not as warm with highs in the lower 70s. Saturday

tonight, mostly cloudy. Lows in the upper 50s. Sunday, cloudy with a chance of showers. Highs in the mid-60s. Chance of rain 30%. Sunday night, mostly cloudy. A chance of showers after midnight. Lows in the mid-50s. Chance of rain 40%. Monday, mostly cloudy. A chance of showers in the morning. Highs in the mid-60s. Chance of rain 40%. Monday night, mostly cloudy. Lows in the mid-50s. Tuesday, partly sunny. Highs in the upper 60s. Tuesday night, partly cloudy. Lows in the mid-50s. Wednesday, partly sunny. Highs around 70. At 2 p.m., in Sioux City, the temperature was 66, and the dew point 59. The relative humidity was 78%. Wind was southeast at 9 miles an hour. The pressure was 30.24 inches and falling. Elsewhere in northwest Iowa, Morris was cloudy and 72. Sheldon was cloudy and 72. Spencer was cloudy and 71. Storm Lake was partly sunny and 72. Other conditions across the northern plains, farther east in Iowa, at Des Moines, rain was falling, with a temperature of 64. It was cloudy, with a temperature of 66 at Cedar Rapids, and 72 at Waterloo. In eastern Nebraska at Norfolk, fog was reported, with a temperature of 61. It was cloudy, with a temperature of 66 at Lincoln, and 68 at Omaha. In eastern South Dakota, skies ranged from partly sunny to cloudy, and temperatures were between 68 and 72 degrees. And in southern Minnesota, skies ranged from mostly sunny to partly sunny, and temperatures were between 69 and 74 degrees. Once again, at 2 p.m. Sioux City had a temperature of 66. At 3 p.m., in Sioux City, the temperature was 65, and the dew point 61. The relative humidity was 87%. Wind was southeast at 9 miles an hour. The pressure was 30.22 inches and falling. Elsewhere in northwest Iowa, Morris was cloudy and 72. Sheldon was cloudy and 72. Spencer was cloudy and 74. Storm Lake was cloudy and 70. Other conditions across the northern plains, farther east in Iowa, skies ranged from partly sunny to cloudy. It was 67 at Des Moines, 66 at Cedar Rapids, and 72 at Waterloo. In eastern Nebraska it was cloudy. It was 68 at Lincoln, 70 at Omaha, and 61 at Norfolk. In eastern South Dakota, it was cloudy, and temperatures were between 68 and 72 degrees. And in southern Minnesota, temperatures were between 71 and 74 degrees. At Minneapolis, it was mostly sunny. It was partly sunny at Worthington, Mankato, and Rochester. At Marshall, it was cloudy. Once again, at 3 p.m. Sioux City had a temperature of 65. The current time is 3:02 p.m. Central Daylight Time. Operating on a frequency of 162.475 MHz, this is NOAA Weather Radio Station WXL62, broadcasting from a transmitter near Lawton, Iowa. Our program originates from the National Weather Service in Sioux Falls and serves Sioux City and the surrounding Siouxland area. This hazardous weather outlook is for northwest Iowa, west central Iowa, southwest Minnesota, northeast Nebraska, central South Dakota, east central South Dakota, south central South Dakota, and southeast South Dakota. For today and tonight, no hazardous weather is expected at this time. For Thursday through Tuesday, thunderstorm risks return late Thursday into Friday. While the risk for severe weather remains low, areas along or north of Interstate 90 have increased risks for excessive rainfall. Spotter activation is not expected at this time. Your National Weather Service forecast for Siouxland. Tonight, cloudy. A chance of showers this evening, then a chance of sprinkles after midnight. Patchy fog. Near steady temperature in the lower 60s. Southeast winds around 5 miles an hour this evening, becoming light and variable. Chance of rain 40%. Thursday, patchy fog in the morning,
mostly cloudy with a slight chance of showers in the morning, then partly sunny in the afternoon. Humid with highs in the lower 70s. North winds around 5 miles an hour, becoming northeast around 5 miles an hour in the afternoon. Chance of rain 20%. Thursday night, mostly cloudy. A slight chance of showers and thunderstorms in the evening, then showers likely with a chance of thunderstorms after midnight. Humid with lows in the mid-60s. East winds 10 to 15 miles an hour. Chance of rain 60%. Friday, mostly cloudy with a chance of showers and thunderstorms in the morning, then mostly sunny with a slight chance of showers and thunderstorms in the afternoon. Warmer with highs in the mid-80s. Southeast winds 10 to 15 miles an hour, becoming south in the afternoon. Gusts up to 30 miles an hour. Chance of rain 40%. Friday night, becoming mostly cloudy after midnight. A chance of thunderstorms. Showers likely, mainly in the evening. Humid with lows in the mid-60s. Southwest winds 10 to 15 miles an hour with gusts up to 25 miles an hour, becoming northwest around 5 miles an hour after midnight. Chance of rain 60%. Saturday, mostly cloudy. Not as warm with highs in the lower 70s. Saturday night, mostly cloudy. Lows in the upper 50s. Sunday, cloudy with a chance of showers. Highs in the mid-60s. Chance of rain 30%. Sunday night, mostly cloudy. A chance of showers after midnight. Lows in the mid-50s. Chance of rain 40%. Monday, mostly cloudy. A chance of showers in the morning. Highs in the mid-60s. Chance of rain 40%. Monday night, mostly cloudy. Lows in the mid-50s. Tuesday, partly sunny. Highs in the upper 60s. Tuesday night, partly cloudy. Lows in the mid-50s. Wednesday, partly sunny. Highs around 70. At 3 p.m., in Sioux City, the temperature was 65, and the dew point 61. The relative humidity was 87%. Wind was southeast at 9 miles an hour. The pressure was 30.22 inches and falling. Elsewhere in northwest Iowa, Morris was cloudy and 72. Sheldon was cloudy and 72. Spencer was cloudy and 74. Storm Lake was cloudy and 70. Other conditions across the northern plains, farther east in Iowa, skies ranged from partly sunny to cloudy. It was 67 at Des Moines, 66 at Cedar Rapids, and 72 at Waterloo. In eastern Nebraska, it was cloudy. It was 68 at Lincoln, 70 at Omaha, and 61 at Norfolk. In eastern South Dakota, it was cloudy, and temperatures were between 68 and 72 degrees. And in southern Minnesota, temperatures were between 71 and 74 degrees. At Minneapolis, it was mostly sunny. It was partly sunny at Worthington, Mankato, and Rochester. At Marshall, it was cloudy. Once again, at 3 p.m. Sioux City had a temperature of 65. The current time is 3:07 p.m. Central Daylight Time. Operating on a frequency of 162.475 MHz, this is NOAA Weather Radio Station WXL62, broadcasting from a transmitter near Lawton, Iowa. Our program originates from the National Weather Service in Sioux Falls and serves Sioux City and the surrounding Siouxland area. This hazardous weather outlook is for northwest Iowa, west central Iowa, southwest Minnesota, northeast Nebraska, central South Dakota, east central South Dakota, south central South Dakota, and southeast South Dakota. For today and tonight, no hazardous weather is expected at this time. For Thursday through Tuesday, thunderstorm risks return late Thursday into Friday. While the risk for severe weather remains low, areas along or north of Interstate 90 have increased risks for excessive rainfall. Spotter activation is not expected at this time. Your National Weather Service forecast for Siouxland. Tonight, cloudy. A chance of showers this evening, then a chance of sprinkles after midnight. Patchy fog. Near steady temperature in the lower 60s.

southeast winds around 5 miles an hour this evening, becoming light and variable. Chance of rain 40%. Thursday, patchy fog in the morning. Mostly cloudy with a slight chance of showers in the morning, then partly sunny in the afternoon. Humid with highs in the lower 70s. North winds around 5 miles an hour, becoming northeast around 5 miles an hour in the afternoon. Chance of rain 20%. Thursday night, mostly cloudy. A slight chance of showers and thunderstorms in the evening, then showers likely with a chance of thunderstorms after midnight. Humid with lows in the mid-60s. East winds 10 to 15 miles an hour. Chance of rain 60%. Friday, mostly cloudy with a chance of showers and thunderstorms in the morning, then mostly sunny with a slight chance of showers and thunderstorms in the afternoon. Warmer with highs in the mid-80s. Southeast winds 10 to 15 miles an hour, becoming south in the afternoon. Gusts up to 30 miles an hour. Chance of rain 40%. Friday night, becoming mostly cloudy after midnight. A chance of thunderstorms. Showers likely, mainly in the evening. Humid with lows in the mid-60s. Southwest winds 10 to 15 miles an hour with gusts up to 25 miles an hour, becoming northwest around 5 miles an hour after midnight. Chance of rain 60%. Saturday, mostly cloudy. Not as warm with highs in the lower 70s. Saturday night, mostly cloudy. Lows in the upper 50s. Sunday, cloudy with a chance of showers. Highs in the mid-60s. Chance of rain 30%. Sunday night, mostly cloudy. A chance of showers after midnight. Lows in the mid-50s. Chance of rain 40%. Monday, mostly cloudy. A chance of showers in the morning. Highs in the mid-60s. Chance of rain 40%. Monday night, mostly cloudy. Lows in the mid-50s. Tuesday, partly sunny. Highs in the upper 60s. Tuesday night, partly cloudy. Lows in the mid-50s. Wednesday, partly sunny. Highs around 70. At 3 p.m., in Sioux City, the temperature was 65, and the dew point 61. The relative humidity was 87%. Wind was southeast at 9 miles an hour. The pressure was 30.22 inches and falling. Elsewhere in northwest Iowa, Morris was cloudy and 72. Sheldon was cloudy and 72. In Cherokee, Spencer was cloudy and 74. Storm Lake was cloudy and 70. Other conditions across the northern plains, farther east in Iowa, skies ranged from partly sunny to cloudy. It was 67 at Des Moines, 66 at Cedar Rapids, and 72 at Waterloo. In eastern Nebraska at North Fork, fog was reported, with a temperature of 61. It was cloudy, with a temperature of 68 at Lincoln, and 70 at Omaha. In eastern South Dakota, it was cloudy, and temperatures were between 68 and 72 degrees. And in southern Minnesota, temperatures were between 71 and 74 degrees. At Minneapolis, it was mostly sunny. It was partly sunny at Worthington, Mankato, and Rochester. At Marshall, it was cloudy. Once again, at 3 p.m. Sioux City had a temperature of 65. The current time is 3:13 p.m. Central Daylight Time. Operating on a frequency of 162.475 MHz, this is NOAA Weather Radio Station WXL62, broadcasting from a transmitter near Lawton, Iowa. Our program originates from the National Weather Service in Sioux Falls and serves Sioux City and the surrounding Siouxland area. This hazardous weather outlook is for northwest Iowa, west central Iowa, southwest Minnesota, northeast Nebraska, central South Dakota, east central South Dakota, south central South Dakota, and southeast South Dakota. For today and tonight, no hazardous weather is expected at this time. For Thursday through Tuesday, thunderstorm risks return late Thursday into Friday. While the risk for severe weather remains low, areas along or north of Interstate 90 have increased risks for excessive rainfall. Spotter activation is not expected at this time.
your National Weather Service forecast for Siouxland. Tonight, cloudy. A chance of showers this evening, then a chance of sprinkles after midnight. Patchy fog. Near steady temperature in the lower 60s. Southeast winds around 5 miles an hour this evening, becoming light and variable. Chance of rain 40%. Thursday, patchy fog in the morning. Mostly cloudy with a slight chance of showers in the morning, then partly sunny in the afternoon. Humid with highs in the lower 70s. North winds around 5 miles an hour, becoming northeast around 5 miles an hour in the afternoon. Chance of rain 20%. Thursday night, mostly cloudy. A slight chance of showers and thunderstorms in the evening, then showers likely with a chance of thunderstorms after midnight. Humid with lows in the mid-60s. East winds 10 to 15 miles an hour. Chance of rain 60%. Friday, mostly cloudy with a chance of showers and thunderstorms in the morning, then mostly sunny with a slight chance of showers and thunderstorms in the afternoon. Warmer with highs in the mid-80s. Southeast winds 10 to 15 miles an hour, becoming south in the afternoon. Gusts up to 30 miles an hour. Chance of rain 40%. Friday night, becoming mostly cloudy after midnight. A chance of thunderstorms. Showers likely, mainly in the evening. Humid with lows in the mid-60s. Southwest winds 10 to 15 miles an hour with gusts up to 25 miles an hour, becoming northwest around 5 miles an hour after midnight. Chance of rain 60%. Saturday, mostly cloudy. Not as warm with highs in the lower 70s. Saturday night, mostly cloudy. Lows in the upper 50s. Sunday, cloudy with a chance of showers. Highs in the mid-60s. Chance of rain 30%. Sunday night, mostly cloudy. A chance of showers after midnight. Lows in the mid-50s. Chance of rain 40%. Monday, mostly cloudy. A chance of showers in the morning. Highs in the mid-60s. Chance of rain 40%. Monday night, mostly cloudy. Lows in the mid-50s. Tuesday, partly sunny. Highs in the upper 60s. Tuesday night, partly cloudy. Lows in the mid-50s. Wednesday, partly sunny. Highs around 70. At 3 p.m., in Sioux City, the temperature was 65 and the dew point 61. The relative humidity was 87%. Wind was southeast at 9 miles an hour. The pressure was 30.22 inches and falling. Elsewhere in northwest Iowa, Morris was cloudy and 72. Sheldon was cloudy and 72. In Cherokee, Spencer was cloudy and 74. Storm Lake was cloudy and 70. Other conditions across the northern plains, farther east in Iowa, skies ranged from partly sunny to cloudy. It was 67 at Des Moines, 66 at Cedar Rapids, and 72 at Waterloo. In eastern Nebraska at Norfolk, fog was reported, with a temperature of 61. It was cloudy, with a temperature of 68 at Lincoln, and 70 at Omaha. In eastern South Dakota, it was cloudy, and temperatures were between 68 and 72 degrees. And in southern Minnesota, temperatures were between 71 and 74 degrees. At Minneapolis, it was mostly sunny. It was partly sunny at Worthington, Mankato, and Rochester. At Marshall, it was cloudy. Once again, at 3 p.m. Sioux City had a temperature of 65. The current time is 3:18 p.m. Central Daylight Time. Operating on a frequency of 162.475 MHz, this is NOAA Weather Radio Station WXL62, broadcasting from a transmitter near Lawton, Iowa. Our program originates from the National Weather Service in Sioux Falls and serves Sioux City and the surrounding Siouxland area. This hazardous weather outlook is for northwest Iowa, west central Iowa, southwest Minnesota, northeast Nebraska, central South Dakota, east central South Dakota, south central South Dakota, and southeast South Dakota. For today and tonight, no hazardous weather is expected at this time. For Thursday through Tuesday,

Thunderstorm risks return late Thursday into Friday. While the risk for severe weather remains low, areas along or north of Interstate 90 have increased risks for excessive rainfall. Spotter activation is not expected at this time. Your National Weather Service forecast for Siouxland. Tonight, cloudy. A chance of showers this evening, then a chance of sprinkles after midnight. Patchy fog. Near steady temperature in the lower 60s. Southeast winds around 5 miles an hour this evening, becoming light and variable. Chance of rain 40%. Thursday, patchy fog in the morning. Mostly cloudy with a slight chance of showers in the morning, then partly sunny in the afternoon. Humid with highs in the lower 70s. North winds around 5 miles an hour, becoming northeast around 5 miles an hour in the afternoon. Chance of rain 20%. Thursday night, mostly cloudy. A slight chance of showers and thunderstorms in the evening, then showers likely with a chance of thunderstorms after midnight. Humid with lows in the mid-60s. East winds 10 to 15 miles an hour. Chance of rain 60%. Friday, mostly cloudy with a chance of showers and thunderstorms in the morning, then mostly sunny with a slight chance of showers and thunderstorms in the afternoon. Warmer with highs in the mid-80s. Southeast winds 10 to 15 miles an hour, becoming south in the afternoon. Gusts up to 30 miles an hour. Chance of rain 40%. Friday night, becoming mostly cloudy after midnight. A chance of thunderstorms. Showers likely, mainly in the evening. Humid with lows in the mid-60s. Southwest winds 10 to 15 miles an hour with gusts up to 25 miles an hour, becoming northwest around 5 miles an hour after midnight. Chance of rain 60%. Saturday, mostly cloudy. Not as warm with highs in the lower 70s. Saturday night, mostly cloudy. Lows in the upper 50s. Sunday, cloudy with a chance of showers. Highs in the mid-60s. Chance of rain 30%. Sunday night, mostly cloudy. A chance of showers after midnight. Lows in the mid-50s. Chance of rain 40%. Monday, mostly cloudy. A chance of showers in the morning. Highs in the mid-60s. Chance of rain 40%. Monday night, mostly cloudy. Lows in the mid-50s. Tuesday, partly sunny. Highs in the upper 60s. Tuesday night, partly cloudy. Lows in the mid-50s. Wednesday, partly sunny. Highs around 70. At 3 p.m., in Sioux City, the temperature was 65, and the dew point 61. The relative humidity was 87%. Wind was southeast at 9 miles an hour. The pressure was 30.22 inches and falling. Elsewhere in northwest Iowa, Morris was cloudy and 72. Sheldon was cloudy and 72. In Cherokee, Spencer was cloudy and 74. Storm Lake was cloudy and 70. Other conditions across the northern plains, farther east in Iowa, skies ranged from partly sunny to cloudy. It was 67 at Des Moines, 66 at Cedar Rapids, and 72 at Waterloo. In eastern Nebraska at Norfolk, fog was reported, with a temperature of 61. It was cloudy, with a temperature of 68 at Lincoln, and 70 at Omaha. In eastern South Dakota, it was cloudy, and temperatures were between 68 and 72 degrees. And in southern Minnesota, temperatures were between 71 and 74 degrees. At Minneapolis, it was mostly sunny. It was partly sunny at Worthington, Mankato, and Rochester. At Marshall, it was cloudy. Once again, at 3 p.m. Sioux City had a temperature of 65. The current time is 3:23 p.m. Central Daylight Time. Operating on a frequency of 162.475 MHz, this is NOAA Weather Radio Station WXL62, broadcasting from a transmitter near Lawton, Iowa. Our program originates from the National Weather Service in Sioux Falls and serves Sioux City and the surrounding Siouxland area. This hazardous weather outlook is for northwest Iowa, west central Iowa, southwest

Minnesota, Northeast Nebraska, Central South Dakota, East Central South Dakota, South Central South Dakota, and Southeast South Dakota. For today and tonight, no hazardous weather is expected at this time. For Thursday through Tuesday, thunderstorm risks return late Thursday into Friday. While the risk for severe weather remains low, areas along or north of Interstate 90 have increased risks for excessive rainfall. Spotter activation is not expected at this time. Your National Weather Service forecast for Siouxland. Tonight, cloudy. A chance of showers this evening, then a chance of sprinkles after midnight. Patchy fog. Near steady temperature in the lower 60s. Southeast winds around 5 miles an hour this evening, becoming light and variable. Chance of rain 40%. Thursday, patchy fog in the morning. Mostly cloudy with a slight chance of showers in the morning, then partly sunny in the afternoon. Humid with highs in the lower 70s. North winds around 5 miles an hour, becoming northeast around 5 miles an hour in the afternoon. Chance of rain 20%. Thursday night, mostly cloudy. A slight chance of showers and thunderstorms in the evening, then showers likely with a chance of thunderstorms after midnight. Humid with lows in the mid-60s. East winds 10 to 15 miles an hour. Chance of rain 60%. Friday, mostly cloudy with a chance of showers and thunderstorms in the morning, then mostly sunny with a slight chance of showers and thunderstorms in the afternoon. Warmer with highs in the mid-80s. Southeast winds 10 to 15 miles an hour, becoming south in the afternoon. Gusts up to 30 miles an hour. Chance of rain 40%. Friday night, becoming mostly cloudy after midnight. A chance of thunderstorms. Showers likely, mainly in the evening. Humid with lows in the mid-60s. Southwest winds 10 to 15 miles an hour with gusts up to 25 miles an hour, becoming northwest around 5 miles an hour after midnight. Chance of rain 60%. Saturday, mostly cloudy. Not as warm with highs in the lower 70s. Saturday night, mostly cloudy. Lows in the upper 50s. Sunday, cloudy with a chance of showers. Highs in the mid-60s. Chance of rain 30%. Sunday night, mostly cloudy. A chance of showers after midnight. Lows in the mid-50s. Chance of rain 40%. Monday, mostly cloudy. A chance of showers in the morning. Highs in the mid-60s. Chance of rain 40%. Monday night, mostly cloudy. Lows in the mid-50s. Tuesday, partly sunny. Highs in the upper 60s. Tuesday night, partly cloudy. Lows in the mid-50s. Wednesday, partly sunny. Highs around 70. At 3 p.m., in Sioux City, the temperature was 65 and the dew point 61. The relative humidity was 87%. Wind was southeast at 9 miles an hour. The pressure was 30.22 inches and falling. Elsewhere in northwest Iowa, Morris was cloudy and 72. Sheldon was cloudy and 72. In Cherokee, Spencer was cloudy and 74. Storm Lake was cloudy and 70. Other conditions across the northern plains, farther east in Iowa, skies ranged from partly sunny to cloudy. It was 67 at Des Moines, 66 at Cedar Rapids, and 72 at Waterloo. In eastern Nebraska at Norfolk, fog was reported, with a temperature of 61. It was cloudy, with a temperature of 68 at Lincoln, and 70 at Omaha. In eastern South Dakota, it was cloudy, and temperatures were between 68 and 72 degrees. And in southern Minnesota, temperatures were between 71 and 74 degrees. At Minneapolis, it was mostly sunny. It was partly sunny at Worthington, Mankato, and Rochester. At Marshall, it was cloudy. Once again, at 3 p.m. Sioux City had a temperature of 65. The current time is 3:29 p.m. Central Daylight Time. Operating on a frequency of 162.475 MHz, this is NOAA Weather Radio Station WXL62, broadcasting from a

precipitation is not expected at this time. Your National Weather Service forecast for Siouxland. Tonight, cloudy. A chance of showers this evening, then a chance of sprinkles after midnight. Patchy fog. Near steady temperature in the lower 60s. Southeast winds around 5 miles an hour this evening, becoming light and variable. Chance of rain 40%. Thursday, patchy fog in the morning. Mostly cloudy with a slight chance of showers in the morning, then partly sunny in the afternoon. Humid with highs in the lower 70s. North winds around 5 miles an hour, becoming northeast around 5 miles an hour in the afternoon. Chance of rain 20%. Thursday night, mostly cloudy. A slight chance of showers and thunderstorms in the evening, then showers likely with a chance of thunderstorms after midnight. Humid with lows in the mid-60s. East winds 10 to 15 miles an hour. Chance of rain 60%. Friday, mostly cloudy with a chance of showers and thunderstorms in the morning, then mostly sunny with a slight chance of showers and thunderstorms in the afternoon. Warmer with highs in the mid-80s. Southeast winds 10 to 15 miles an hour, becoming south in the afternoon. Gusts up to 30 miles an hour. Chance of rain 40%. Friday night, becoming mostly cloudy after midnight. A chance of thunderstorms. Showers likely, mainly in the evening. Humid with lows in the mid-60s. Southwest winds 10 to 15 miles an hour with gusts up to 25 miles an hour, becoming northwest around 5 miles an hour after midnight. Chance of rain 60%. Saturday, mostly cloudy. Not as warm with highs in the lower 70s. Saturday night, mostly cloudy. Lows in the upper 50s. Sunday, cloudy with a chance of showers. Highs in the mid-60s. Chance of rain 30%. Sunday night, mostly cloudy. A chance of showers after midnight. Lows in the mid-50s. Chance of rain 40%. Monday, mostly cloudy. A chance of showers in the morning. Highs in the mid-60s. Chance of rain 40%. Monday night, mostly cloudy. Lows in the mid-50s. Tuesday, partly sunny. Highs in the upper 60s. Tuesday night, partly cloudy. Lows in the mid-50s. Wednesday, partly sunny. Highs around 70. At 3 p.m., in Sioux City, the temperature was 65 and the dew point 61. The relative humidity was 87%. Wind was southeast at 9 miles an hour. The pressure was 30.22 inches and falling. Elsewhere in northwest Iowa, Morris was cloudy and 72. Sheldon was cloudy and 72. In Cherokee and falling. Elsewhere in northwest Iowa, Morris was cloudy and 72. Sheldon was cloudy and 72. In Cherokee. Spencer was cloudy and 74. Storm Lake was cloudy and 70. Other conditions across the northern plains, farther east in Iowa, skies ranged from partly sunny to cloudy. It was 67 at Des Moines, 66 at Cedar Rapids, and 72 at Waterloo. In eastern Nebraska at Norfolk, fog was reported, with a temperature of 61. It was cloudy, with a temperature of 68 at Lincoln, and 70 at Omaha. In eastern South Dakota, it was cloudy, and temperatures were between 68 and 72 degrees. And in southern Minnesota, temperatures were between 71 and 74 degrees. At Minneapolis, it was mostly sunny. It was partly sunny at Worthington, Mankato, and Rochester. At Marshall, it was cloudy. Once again, at 3 p.m. Sioux City had a temperature of 65. The current time is 3:34 p.m. Central Daylight Time. Operating on a frequency of 162.475 MHz, this is NOAA Weather Radio Station WXL62, broadcasting from a transmitter near Lawton, Iowa. Our program originates from the National Weather Service in Sioux Falls and serves Sioux City and the surrounding Siouxland area. This hazardous weather outlook is for northwest Iowa, west central Iowa, southwest Minnesota, northeast Nebraska, central South Dakota.

East Central South Dakota, South Central South Dakota, and Southeast South Dakota. For today and tonight, no hazardous weather is expected at this time. For Thursday through Tuesday, thunderstorm risks return late Thursday into Friday. While the risk for severe weather remains low, areas along or north of Interstate 90 have increased risks for excessive rainfall. Spotter activation is not expected at this time. Your National Weather Service forecast for Siouxland. Tonight, cloudy. A chance of showers this evening, then a chance of sprinkles after midnight. Patchy fog. Near steady temperature in the lower 60s. Southeast winds around 5 miles an hour this evening, becoming light and variable. Chance of rain 40%. Thursday, patchy fog in the morning. Mostly cloudy with a slight chance of showers in the morning, then partly sunny in the afternoon. Humid with highs in the lower 70s. North winds around 5 miles an hour, becoming northeast around 5 miles an hour in the afternoon. Chance of rain 20%. Thursday night, mostly cloudy. A slight chance of showers and thunderstorms in the evening, then showers likely with a chance of thunderstorms after midnight. Humid with lows in the mid-60s. East winds 10 to 15 miles an hour. Chance of rain 60%. Friday, mostly cloudy with a chance of showers and thunderstorms in the morning, then mostly sunny with a slight chance of showers and thunderstorms in the afternoon. Warmer with highs in the mid-80s. Southeast winds 10 to 15 miles an hour, becoming south in the afternoon. Gusts up to 30 miles an hour. Chance of rain 40%. Friday night, becoming mostly cloudy after midnight. A chance of thunderstorms. Showers likely, mainly in the evening. Humid with lows in the mid-60s. Southwest winds 10 to 15 miles an hour with gusts up to 25 miles an hour, becoming northwest around 5 miles an hour after midnight. Chance of rain 60%. Saturday, mostly cloudy. Not as warm with highs in the lower 70s. Saturday night, mostly cloudy. Lows in the upper 50s. Sunday, cloudy with a chance of showers. Highs in the mid-60s. Chance of rain 30%. Sunday night, mostly cloudy. A chance of showers after midnight. Lows in the mid-50s. Chance of rain 40%. Monday, mostly cloudy. A chance of showers in the morning. Highs in the mid-60s. Chance of rain 40%. Monday night, mostly cloudy. Lows in the mid-50s. Tuesday, partly sunny. Highs in the upper 60s. Tuesday night, partly cloudy. Lows in the mid-50s. Wednesday, partly sunny. Highs around 70. At 3 p.m., in Sioux City, the temperature was 65 and the dew point 61. The relative humidity was 87%. Wind was southeast at 9 miles an hour. The pressure was 30.22 inches and falling. Elsewhere in northwest Iowa, Morris was cloudy and 72. Sheldon was cloudy and 72. In Cherokee, Spencer was cloudy and 74. Storm Lake was cloudy and 70. Other conditions across the northern plains, farther east in Iowa, skies ranged from partly sunny to cloudy. It was 67 at Des Moines, 66 at Cedar Rapids, and 72 at Waterloo. In eastern Nebraska at Norfolk, fog was reported with a temperature of 61. It was cloudy with a temperature of 68 at Lincoln and 70 at Omaha. In eastern South Dakota, it was cloudy and temperatures were between 68 and 72 degrees. And in southern Minnesota, temperatures were between 71 and 74 degrees. At Minneapolis, it was mostly sunny. It was partly sunny at Worthington, Mankato, and Rochester. At Marshall, it was cloudy. Once again, at 3 p.m. Sioux City had a temperature of 65. The current time is 3:39 p.m. Central Daylight Time. Operating on a frequency of 162.475 MHz, this is NOAA Weather Radio Station WXL62, broadcasting from a transmitter near Lawton, Iowa.
Our program originates from the National Weather Service in Sioux Falls and serves Sioux City and the surrounding Siouxland area. This hazardous weather outlook is for northwest Iowa, west central Iowa, southwest Minnesota, northeast Nebraska, central South Dakota, east central South Dakota, south central South Dakota, and southeast South Dakota. For today and tonight, no hazardous weather is expected at this time. For Thursday through Tuesday, thunderstorm risks return late Thursday into Friday. While the risk for severe weather remains low, areas along or north of Interstate 90 have increased risks for excessive rainfall. Spotter activation is not expected at this time. Your National Weather Service forecast for Siouxland. Tonight, cloudy. A chance of showers this evening, then a chance of sprinkles after midnight. Patchy fog. Near steady temperature in the lower 60s. Southeast winds around 5 miles an hour this evening, becoming light and variable. Chance of rain 40%. Thursday, patchy fog in the morning. Mostly cloudy with a slight chance of showers in the morning, then partly sunny in the afternoon. Humid with highs in the lower 70s. North winds around 5 miles an hour, becoming northeast around 5 miles an hour in the afternoon. Chance of rain 20%. Thursday night, mostly cloudy. A slight chance of showers and thunderstorms in the evening, then showers likely with a chance of thunderstorms after midnight. Humid with lows in the mid-60s. East winds 10 to 15 miles an hour. Chance of rain 60%. Friday, mostly cloudy with a chance of showers and thunderstorms in the morning, then mostly sunny with a slight chance of showers and thunderstorms in the afternoon. Warmer with highs in the mid-80s. Southeast winds 10 to 15 miles an hour, becoming south in the afternoon. Gusts up to 30 miles an hour. Chance of rain 40%. Friday night, becoming mostly cloudy after midnight. A chance of thunderstorms. Showers likely, mainly in the evening. Humid with lows in the mid-60s. Southwest winds 10 to 15 miles an hour with gusts up to 25 miles an hour, becoming northwest around 5 miles an hour after midnight. Chance of rain 60%. Saturday, mostly cloudy. Not as warm with highs in the lower 70s. Saturday night, mostly cloudy. Lows in the upper 50s. Sunday, cloudy with a chance of showers. Highs in the mid-60s. Chance of rain 30%. Sunday night, mostly cloudy. A chance of showers after midnight. Lows in the mid-50s. Chance of rain 40%. Monday, mostly cloudy. A chance of showers in the morning. Highs in the mid-60s. Chance of rain 40%. Monday night, mostly cloudy. Lows in the mid-50s. Tuesday, partly sunny. Highs in the upper 60s. Tuesday night, partly cloudy. Lows in the mid-50s. Wednesday, partly sunny. Highs around 70. At 3 p.m., in Sioux City, the temperature was 65 and the dew point 61. The relative humidity was 87%. Wind was southeast at 9 miles an hour. The pressure was 30.22 inches and falling. Elsewhere in northwest Iowa, Morris was cloudy and 72. Sheldon was cloudy and 72. In Cherokee, Spencer was cloudy and 74. Storm Lake was cloudy and 70. Other conditions across the northern plains, farther east in Iowa, skies ranged from partly sunny to cloudy. It was 67 at Des Moines, 66 at Cedar Rapids, and 72 at Waterloo. In eastern Nebraska at Norfolk, fog was reported, with a temperature of 61. It was cloudy, with a temperature of 68 at Lincoln, and 70 at Omaha. In eastern South Dakota, it was cloudy, and temperatures were between 68 and 72 degrees. And in southern Minnesota, temperatures were between 71 and 74 degrees. At Minneapolis, it was mostly sunny. It was partly sunny at Worthington, Mankato, and Rochester. At Marshall, it was cloudy. Once again, at 3 p.m. Sioux City had a temperature of 65.
The current time is 3:44.

Central Daylight Time. Operating on a frequency of 162.475 MHz, this is NOAA Weather Radio Station WXL62, broadcasting from a transmitter near Lawton, Iowa. Our program originates from the National Weather Service in Sioux Falls and serves Sioux City and the surrounding Siouxland area. This hazardous weather outlook is for northwest Iowa, west central Iowa, southwest Minnesota, northeast Nebraska, central South Dakota, east central South Dakota, south central South Dakota, and southeast South Dakota. For today and tonight, no hazardous weather is expected at this time. For Thursday through Tuesday, thunderstorm risks return late Thursday into Friday. While the risk for severe weather remains low, areas along or north of Interstate 90 have increased risks for excessive rainfall. Spotter activation is not expected at this time. Your National Weather Service forecast for Siouxland. Tonight, cloudy. A chance of showers this evening, then a chance of sprinkles after midnight. Patchy fog. Near steady temperature in the lower 60s. Southeast winds around 5 miles an hour this evening, becoming light and variable. Chance of rain 40%. Thursday, patchy fog in the morning. Mostly cloudy with a slight chance of showers in the morning, then partly sunny in the afternoon. Humid with highs in the lower 70s. North winds around 5 miles an hour, becoming northeast around 5 miles an hour in the afternoon. Chance of rain 20%. Thursday night, mostly cloudy. A slight chance of showers and thunderstorms in the evening, then showers likely with a chance of thunderstorms after midnight. Humid with lows in the mid-60s. East winds 10 to 15 miles an hour. Chance of rain 60%. Friday, mostly cloudy with a chance of showers and thunderstorms in the morning, then mostly sunny with a slight chance of showers and thunderstorms in the afternoon. Warmer with highs in the mid-80s. Southeast winds 10 to 15 miles an hour, becoming south in the afternoon. Gusts up to 30 miles an hour. Chance of rain 40%. Friday night, becoming mostly cloudy after midnight. A chance of thunderstorms. Showers likely, mainly in the evening. Humid with lows in the mid-60s. Southwest winds 10 to 15 miles an hour with gusts up to 25 miles an hour, becoming northwest around 5 miles an hour after midnight. Chance of rain 60%. Saturday, mostly cloudy. Not as warm with highs in the lower 70s. Saturday night, mostly cloudy. Lows in the upper 50s. Sunday, cloudy with a chance of showers. Highs in the mid-60s. Chance of rain 30%. Sunday night, mostly cloudy. A chance of showers after midnight. Lows in the mid-50s. Chance of rain 40%. Monday, mostly cloudy. A chance of showers in the morning. Highs in the mid-60s. Chance of rain 40%. Monday night, mostly cloudy. Lows in the mid-50s. Tuesday, partly sunny. Highs in the upper 60s. Tuesday night, partly cloudy. Lows in the mid-50s. Wednesday, partly sunny. Highs around 70. At 3 p.m., in Sioux City, the temperature was 65 and the dew point 61. The relative humidity was 87%. Wind was southeast at 9 miles an hour. The pressure was 30.22 inches and falling. Elsewhere in northwest Iowa, Morris was cloudy and 72. Sheldon was cloudy and 72. In Cherokee, Spencer was cloudy and 74. Storm Lake was cloudy and 70. Other conditions across the northern plains, farther east in Iowa, skies ranged from partly sunny to cloudy. It was 67 at Des Moines, 66 at Cedar Rapids, and 72 at Waterloo. In eastern Nebraska at Norfolk, fog was reported with a temperature of 61. It was cloudy with a temperature of 68 at Lincoln and 70 at Omaha. In eastern South Dakota, it was cloudy and temperatures were between 68 and 72 degrees. And in southern Minnesota, temperatures were between 71 and 74 degrees. At Minneapolis, it was mostly sunny.
It was partly sunny at Worthington, Mankato, and Rochester. At Marshall, it was cloudy. Once again, at 3 p.m. Sioux City had a temperature of 65. The current time is 3:50 p.m. Central Daylight Time. Operating on a frequency of 162.475 MHz, this is NOAA Weather Radio Station WXL62, broadcasting from a transmitter near Lawton, Iowa. Our program originates from the National Weather Service in Sioux Falls and serves Sioux City and the surrounding Siouxland area. This hazardous weather outlook is for northwest Iowa, west central Iowa, southwest Minnesota, northeast Nebraska, central South Dakota, east central South Dakota, south central South Dakota, and southeast South Dakota. For today and tonight, no hazardous weather is expected at this time. For Thursday through Tuesday, thunderstorm risks return late Thursday into Friday. While the risk for severe weather remains low, areas along or north of Interstate 90 have increased risks for excessive rainfall. Spotter activation is not expected at this time. Your National Weather Service forecast for Siouxland. Tonight, cloudy. A chance of showers this evening, then a chance of sprinkles after midnight. Patchy fog. Near steady temperature in the lower 60s. Southeast winds around 5 miles an hour this evening, becoming light and variable. Chance of rain 40%. Thursday, patchy fog in the morning. Mostly cloudy with a slight chance of showers in the morning, then partly sunny in the afternoon. Humid with highs in the lower 70s. North winds around 5 miles an hour, becoming northeast around 5 miles an hour in the afternoon. Chance of rain 20%. Thursday night, mostly cloudy. A slight chance of showers and thunderstorms in the evening, then showers likely with a chance of thunderstorms after midnight. Humid with lows in the mid-60s. East winds 10 to 15 miles an hour. Chance of rain 60%. Friday, mostly cloudy with a chance of showers and thunderstorms in the morning, then mostly sunny with a slight chance of showers and thunderstorms in the afternoon. Warmer with highs in the mid-80s. Southeast winds 10 to 15 miles an hour, becoming south in the afternoon. Gusts up to 30 miles an hour. Chance of rain 40%. Friday night, becoming mostly cloudy after midnight. A chance of thunderstorms. Showers likely, mainly in the evening. Humid with lows in the mid-60s. Southwest winds 10 to 15 miles an hour with gusts up to 25 miles an hour, becoming northwest around 5 miles an hour after midnight. Chance of rain 60%. Saturday, mostly cloudy. Not as warm with highs in the lower 70s. Saturday night, mostly cloudy. Lows in the upper 50s. Sunday, cloudy with a chance of showers. Highs in the mid-60s. Chance of rain 30%. Sunday night, mostly cloudy. A chance of showers after midnight. Lows in the mid-50s. Chance of rain 40%. Monday, mostly cloudy. A chance of showers in the morning. Highs in the mid-60s. Chance of rain 40%. Monday night, mostly cloudy. Lows in the mid-50s. Tuesday, partly sunny. Highs in the upper 60s. Tuesday night, partly cloudy. Lows in the mid-50s. Wednesday, partly sunny. Highs around 70. At 3 p.m., in Sioux City, the temperature was 65 and the dew point 61. The relative humidity was 87%. Wind was southeast at 9 miles an hour. The pressure was 30.22 inches and falling. Elsewhere in northwest Iowa, Morris was cloudy and 72. Sheldon was cloudy and 72. In Cherokee, Spencer was cloudy and 74. Storm Lake was cloudy and 70. Other conditions across the northern plains, farther east in Iowa, skies ranged from partly sunny to cloudy. It was 67 at Des Moines, 66 at Cedar Rapids, and 72 at Waterloo. In eastern Nebraska at Norfolk, fog was reported with a temperature of 61. It was cloudy with a temperature of 68 at Lincoln and 70 at Omaha.

in eastern South Dakota. It was cloudy, and temperatures were between 68 and 72 degrees. And in southern Minnesota, temperatures were between 71 and 74 degrees. At Minneapolis, it was mostly sunny. It was partly sunny at Worthington, Mankato, and Rochester. At Marshall, it was cloudy. Once again, at 3 p.m. Sioux City had a temperature of 65. The current time is 3:55 p.m. Central Daylight Time. Operating on a frequency of 162.475 MHz, this is NOAA Weather Radio Station WXL62, broadcasting from a transmitter near Lawton, Iowa. Our program originates from the National Weather Service in Sioux Falls and serves Sioux City and the surrounding Siouxland area. This hazardous weather outlook is for northwest Iowa, west central Iowa, southwest Minnesota, northeast Nebraska, central South Dakota, east central South Dakota, south central South Dakota, and southeast South Dakota. For today and tonight, no hazardous weather is expected at this time. For Thursday through Tuesday, thunderstorm risks return late Thursday into Friday. While the risk for severe weather remains low, areas along or north of Interstate 90 have increased risks for excessive rainfall. Spotter activation is not expected at this time. Your National Weather Service forecast for Siouxland. Tonight, cloudy. A chance of showers this evening, then a chance of sprinkles after midnight. Patchy fog. Near steady temperature in the lower 60s. Southeast winds around 5 miles an hour this evening, becoming light and variable. Chance of rain 40%. Thursday, patchy fog in the morning. Mostly cloudy with a slight chance of showers in the morning, then partly sunny in the afternoon. Humid with highs in the lower 70s. North winds around 5 miles an hour, becoming northeast around 5 miles an hour in the afternoon. Chance of rain 20%. Thursday night, mostly cloudy. A slight chance of showers and thunderstorms in the evening, then showers likely with a chance of thunderstorms after midnight. Humid with lows in the mid-60s. East winds 10 to 15 miles an hour. Chance of rain 60%. Friday, mostly cloudy with a chance of showers and thunderstorms in the morning, then mostly sunny with a slight chance of showers and thunderstorms in the afternoon. Warmer with highs in the mid-80s. Southeast winds 10 to 15 miles an hour, becoming south in the afternoon. Gusts up to 30 miles an hour. Chance of rain 40%. Friday night, becoming mostly cloudy after midnight. A chance of thunderstorms. Showers likely, mainly in the evening. Humid with lows in the mid-60s. Southwest winds 10 to 15 miles an hour with gusts up to 25 miles an hour, becoming northwest around 5 miles an hour after midnight. Chance of rain 60%. Saturday, mostly cloudy. Not as warm with highs in the lower 70s. Saturday night, mostly cloudy. Lows in the upper 50s. Sunday, cloudy with a chance of showers. Highs in the mid-60s. Chance of rain 30%. Sunday night, mostly cloudy. A chance of showers after midnight. Lows in the mid-50s. Chance of rain 40%. Monday, mostly cloudy. A chance of showers in the morning. Highs in the mid-60s. Chance of rain 40%. Monday night, mostly cloudy. Lows in the mid-50s. Tuesday, partly sunny. Highs in the upper 60s. Tuesday night, partly cloudy. Lows in the mid-50s. Wednesday, partly sunny. Highs around 70. At 3 p.m., in Sioux City, the temperature was 65 and the dew point 61. The relative humidity was 87%. Wind was southeast at 9 miles an hour. The pressure was 30.22 inches and falling. Elsewhere in northwest Iowa, Morris was cloudy and 72. Sheldon was cloudy and 72. In Cherokee, Spencer was cloudy and 74. Storm Lake was cloudy and 70. Other conditions across the northern plains, farther east in Iowa, skies ranged from partly sunny to cloudy. It was 67.

Des Moines, 66 at Cedar Rapids, and 72 at Waterloo. In eastern Nebraska at Norfolk, fog was reported, with a temperature of 61. It was cloudy, with a temperature of 68 at Lincoln, and 70 at Omaha. In eastern South Dakota, it was cloudy, and temperatures were between 68 and 72 degrees. And in southern Minnesota, temperatures were between 71 and 74 degrees. At Minneapolis, it was mostly sunny. It was partly sunny at Worthington, Mankato, and Rochester. At Marshall, it was cloudy. Once again, at 3 p.m. Sioux City had a temperature of 65. The current time is 4 p.m. Central Daylight Time. Operating on a frequency of 162.475 MHz, this is NOAA Weather Radio Station WXL62, broadcasting from a transmitter near Lawton, Iowa. Our program originates from the National Weather Service in Sioux Falls and serves Sioux City and the surrounding Siouxland area. This hazardous weather outlook is for northwest Iowa, west central Iowa, southwest Minnesota, northeast Nebraska, central South Dakota, east central South Dakota, south central South Dakota, and southeast South Dakota. For today and tonight, no hazardous weather is expected at this time. For Thursday through Tuesday, thunderstorm risks return late Thursday into Friday. While the risk for severe weather remains low, areas along or north of Interstate 90 have increased risks for excessive rainfall. Spotter activation is not expected at this time. Your National Weather Service forecast for Siouxland. Tonight, cloudy. A chance of showers this evening, then a chance of sprinkles after midnight. Patchy fog. Near steady temperature in the lower 60s. Southeast winds around 5 miles an hour this evening, becoming light and variable. Chance of rain 40%. Thursday, patchy fog in the morning. Mostly cloudy with a slight chance of showers in the morning, then partly sunny in the afternoon. Humid with highs in the lower 70s. North winds around 5 miles an hour, becoming northeast around 5 miles an hour in the afternoon. Chance of rain 20%. Thursday night, mostly cloudy. A slight chance of showers and thunderstorms in the evening, then showers likely with a chance of thunderstorms after midnight. Humid with lows in the mid-60s. East winds 10 to 15 miles an hour. Chance of rain 60%. Friday, mostly cloudy with a chance of showers and thunderstorms in the morning, then mostly sunny with a slight chance of showers and thunderstorms in the afternoon. Warmer with highs in the mid-80s. Southeast winds 10 to 15 miles an hour, becoming south in the afternoon. Gusts up to 30 miles an hour. Chance of rain 40%. Friday night, becoming mostly cloudy after midnight. A chance of thunderstorms. Showers likely, mainly in the evening. Humid with lows in the mid-60s. Southwest winds 10 to 15 miles an hour with gusts up to 25 miles an hour, becoming northwest around 5 miles an hour after midnight. Chance of rain 60%. Saturday, mostly cloudy. Not as warm with highs in the lower 70s. Saturday night, mostly cloudy. Lows in the upper 50s. Sunday, cloudy with a chance of showers. Highs in the mid-60s. Chance of rain 30%. Sunday night, mostly cloudy. A chance of showers after midnight. Lows in the mid-50s. Chance of rain 40%. Monday, mostly cloudy. A chance of showers in the morning. Highs in the mid-60s. Chance of rain 40%. Monday night, mostly cloudy. Lows in the mid-50s. Tuesday, partly sunny. Highs in the upper 60s. Tuesday night, partly cloudy. Lows in the mid-50s. Wednesday, partly sunny. Highs around 70. At 4 p.m., in Sioux City, the temperature was 64, and the dew point 63. The relative humidity was 96%. Wind was southeast at 7 miles an hour. The pressure was 30.20 inches and falling. Elsewhere in northwest Iowa, Morris was cloudy and 68. Sheldon was cloudy and 72.
Spencer was cloudy and 72. Storm Lake was cloudy and 70. Other conditions across the northern plains, farther east in Iowa, it was cloudy, and temperatures were between 67 and 72 degrees. In eastern Nebraska at Lincoln, rain was falling, with a temperature of 70. At Norfolk, fog was reported, with a temperature of 62. At Omaha, it was cloudy, with a temperature of 72. In eastern South Dakota, it was cloudy. It was 69 at Mitchell, 63 at Yankton, and 70 at Sioux Falls. And in southern Minnesota, temperatures were between 71 and 74 degrees. At Mankato, it was mostly sunny. It was partly sunny at Minneapolis and Rochester. It was cloudy at Worthington and Marshall. Once again, at 4 p.m. Sioux City had a temperature of 64. The current time is 4:05 p.m. Central Daylight Time. Operating on a frequency of 162.475 MHz, this is NOAA Weather Radio Station WXL62, broadcasting from a transmitter near Lawton, Iowa. Our program originates from the National Weather Service in Sioux Falls and serves Sioux City and the surrounding Siouxland area. This hazardous weather outlook is for northwest Iowa, west central Iowa, southwest Minnesota, northeast Nebraska, central South Dakota, east central South Dakota, south central South Dakota, and southeast South Dakota. For today and tonight, no hazardous weather is expected at this time. For Thursday through Tuesday, thunderstorm risks return late Thursday into Friday. While the risk for severe weather remains low, areas along or north of Interstate 90 have increased risks for excessive rainfall. Spotter activation is not expected at this time. Your National Weather Service forecast for Siouxland. Tonight, cloudy. A chance of showers this evening, then a chance of sprinkles after midnight. Patchy fog. Near steady temperature in the lower 60s. Southeast winds around 5 miles an hour this evening, becoming light and variable. Chance of rain 40%. Thursday, patchy fog in the morning. Mostly cloudy with a slight chance of showers in the morning, then partly sunny in the afternoon. Humid with highs in the lower 70s. North winds around 5 miles an hour, becoming northeast around 5 miles an hour in the afternoon. Chance of rain 20%. Thursday night, mostly cloudy. A slight chance of showers and thunderstorms in the evening, then showers likely with a chance of thunderstorms after midnight. Humid with lows in the mid-60s. East winds 10 to 15 miles an hour. Chance of rain 60%. Friday, mostly cloudy with a chance of showers and thunderstorms in the morning, then mostly sunny with a slight chance of showers and thunderstorms in the afternoon. Warmer with highs in the mid-80s. Southeast winds 10 to 15 miles an hour, becoming south in the afternoon. Gusts up to 30 miles an hour. Chance of rain 40%. Friday night, becoming mostly cloudy after midnight. A chance of thunderstorms. Showers likely, mainly in the evening. Humid with lows in the mid-60s. Southwest winds 10 to 15 miles an hour with gusts up to 25 miles an hour, becoming northwest around 5 miles an hour after midnight. Chance of rain 60%. Saturday, mostly cloudy. Not as warm with highs in the lower 70s. Saturday night, mostly cloudy. Lows in the upper 50s. Sunday, cloudy with a chance of showers. Highs in the mid-60s. Chance of rain 30%. Sunday night, mostly cloudy. A chance of showers after midnight. Lows in the mid-50s. Chance of rain 40%. Monday, mostly cloudy. A chance of showers in the morning. Highs in the mid-60s. Chance of rain 40%. Monday night, mostly cloudy. Lows in the mid-50s. Tuesday, partly sunny. Highs in the upper 60s. Tuesday night, partly cloudy. Lows in the mid-50s. Wednesday, partly sunny. Highs around 70. At 4 p.m., in Sioux City, the temperature was 64, and the dew point 63. The relative humidity was 96%.

was southeast at 7 miles an hour. The pressure was 30.20 inches and falling. Elsewhere in northwest Iowa, Morris was cloudy and 68. Sheldon was cloudy and 72. Spencer was cloudy and 72. Storm Lake was cloudy and 70. Other conditions across the northern plains, farther east in Iowa, it was cloudy, and temperatures were between 67 and 72 degrees. In eastern Nebraska at Lincoln, rain was falling, with a temperature of 70. At Norfolk, fog was reported, with a temperature of 62. At Omaha, it was cloudy, with a temperature of 72. In eastern South Dakota, it was cloudy. It was 69 at Mitchell, 63 at Yankton, and 70 at Sioux Falls. And in southern Minnesota, temperatures were between 71 and 74 degrees. At Mankato, it was mostly sunny. It was partly sunny at Minneapolis and Rochester. It was cloudy at Worthington and Marshall. Once again, at 4 p.m. Sioux City had a temperature of 64. At 4 p.m., in Sioux City, the temperature was 64, and the dew point 63. The relative humidity was 96%. Wind was southeast at 7 miles an hour. The pressure was 30.20 inches and falling. Elsewhere in northwest Iowa, Morris was cloudy and 68. Sheldon was cloudy and 72. Cherokee was cloudy and 72. Spencer was cloudy and 72. Storm Lake was cloudy and 70. Other conditions across the northern plains, farther east in Iowa, it was cloudy, and temperatures were between 67 and 72 degrees. In eastern Nebraska at Lincoln, rain was falling, with a temperature of 70. At Norfolk, fog was reported, with a temperature of 62. At Omaha, it was cloudy, with a temperature of 72. In eastern South Dakota, it was cloudy. It was 69 at Mitchell, 63 at Yankton, and 70 at Sioux Falls. And in southern Minnesota, temperatures were between 71 and 74 degrees. At Mankato, it was mostly sunny. It was partly sunny at Minneapolis and Rochester. It was cloudy at Worthington and Marshall. Once again, at 4 p.m. Sioux City had a temperature of 64. The current time is 4:12 p.m. Central Daylight Time. Operating on a frequency of 162.475 MHz, this is NOAA Weather Radio Station WXL62, broadcasting from a transmitter near Lawton, Iowa. Our program originates from the National Weather Service in Sioux Falls and serves Sioux City and the surrounding Siouxland area. This hazardous weather outlook is for northwest Iowa, west central Iowa, southwest Minnesota, northeast Nebraska, central South Dakota, east central South Dakota, south central South Dakota, and southeast South Dakota. For today and tonight, no hazardous weather is expected at this time. For Thursday through Tuesday, thunderstorm risks return late Thursday into Friday. While the risk for severe weather remains low, areas along or north of Interstate 90 have increased risks for excessive rainfall. Spotter activation is not expected at this time. Your National Weather Service forecast for Siouxland. Tonight, cloudy. A chance of showers this evening, then a chance of sprinkles after midnight. Patchy fog. Near steady temperature in the lower 60s. Southeast winds around 5 miles an hour this evening, becoming light and variable. Chance of rain 40%. Thursday, patchy fog in the morning. Mostly cloudy with a slight chance of showers in the morning, then partly sunny in the afternoon. Humid with highs in the lower 70s. North winds around 5 miles an hour, becoming northeast around 5 miles an hour in the afternoon. Chance of rain 20%. Thursday night, mostly cloudy. A slight chance of showers and thunderstorms in the evening, then showers likely with a chance of thunderstorms after midnight. Humid with lows in the mid-60s. East winds 10 to 15 miles an hour. Chance of rain 60%. Friday, mostly cloudy with a chance of showers and thunderstorms in the morning, then mostly sunny with a slight chance of showers and thunderstorms in the afternoon. Warmer with highs in the mid-80s.
southeast winds 10 to 15 miles an hour, becoming south in the afternoon. Gusts up to 30 miles an hour. Chance of rain 40%. Friday night, becoming mostly cloudy after midnight. A chance of thunderstorms. Showers likely, mainly in the evening. Humid with lows in the mid-60s. Southwest winds 10 to 15 miles an hour with gusts up to 25 miles an hour, becoming northwest around 5 miles an hour after midnight. Chance of rain 60%. Saturday, mostly cloudy. Not as warm with highs in the lower 70s. Saturday night, mostly cloudy. Lows in the upper 50s. Sunday, cloudy with a chance of showers. Highs in the mid-60s. Chance of rain 30%. Sunday night, mostly cloudy. A chance of showers after midnight. Lows in the mid-50s. Chance of rain 40%. Monday, mostly cloudy. A chance of showers in the morning. Highs in the mid-60s. Chance of rain 40%. Monday night, mostly cloudy. Lows in the mid-50s. Tuesday, partly sunny. Highs in the upper 60s. Tuesday night, partly cloudy. Lows in the mid-50s. Wednesday, partly sunny. Highs around 70. At 4 p.m., in Sioux City, the temperature was 64 and the dew point 63. The relative humidity was 96%. Wind was southeast at 7 miles an hour. The pressure was 30.20 inches and falling. Elsewhere in northwest Iowa, Morris was cloudy and 68. Sheldon was cloudy and 72. Cherokee was cloudy and 72. Spencer was cloudy and 72. Storm Lake was cloudy and 70. Other conditions across the northern plains, farther east in Iowa, it was cloudy, and temperatures were between 67 and 72 degrees. In eastern Nebraska at Lincoln, rain was falling, with a temperature of 70. At Norfolk, fog was reported, with a temperature of 62. At Omaha, it was cloudy, with a temperature of 72. In eastern South Dakota, it was cloudy. It was 69 at Mitchell, 63 at Yankton, and 70 at Sioux Falls. And in southern Minnesota, temperatures were between 71 and 74 degrees. At Mankato, it was mostly sunny. It was partly sunny at Minneapolis and Rochester. It was cloudy at Worthington and Marshall. Once again, at 4 p.m., Sioux City had a temperature of 64. The current time is 4:17 p.m. Central Daylight Time. Operating on a frequency of 162.475 MHz, this is NOAA Weather Radio Station WXL62, broadcasting from a transmitter near Lawton, Iowa. Our program originates from the National Weather Service in Sioux Falls and serves Sioux City and the surrounding Siouxland area. This hazardous weather outlook is for northwest Iowa, west central Iowa, southwest Minnesota, northeast Nebraska, central South Dakota, east central South Dakota, south central South Dakota, and southeast South Dakota. For today and tonight, no hazardous weather is expected at this time. For Thursday through Tuesday, thunderstorm risks return late Thursday into Friday. While the risk for severe weather remains low, areas along or north of Interstate 90 have increased risks for excessive rainfall. Spotter activation is not expected at this time. Your National Weather Service forecast for Siouxland. Tonight, cloudy. A chance of showers this evening, then a chance of sprinkles after midnight. Patchy fog. Near steady temperature in the lower 60s. Southeast winds around 5 miles an hour this evening, becoming light and variable. Chance of rain 40%. Thursday, patchy fog in the morning. Mostly cloudy with a slight chance of showers in the morning, then partly sunny in the afternoon. Humid with highs in the lower 70s. North winds around 5 miles an hour, becoming northeast around 5 miles an hour in the afternoon. Chance of rain 20%. Thursday night, mostly cloudy. A slight chance of showers and thunderstorms in the evening, then showers likely with a chance of thunderstorms after midnight. Humid with lows in the mid-60s.
northeast winds 10 to

15 miles an hour. Chance of rain 60%. Friday, mostly cloudy with a chance of showers and thunderstorms in the morning, then mostly sunny with a slight chance of showers and thunderstorms in the afternoon. Warmer with highs in the mid-80s. Southeast winds 10 to 15 miles an hour, becoming south in the afternoon. Gusts up to 30 miles an hour. Chance of rain 40%. Friday night, becoming mostly cloudy after midnight. A chance of thunderstorms. Showers likely, mainly in the evening. Humid with lows in the mid-60s. Southwest winds 10 to 15 miles an hour with gusts up to 25 miles an hour, becoming northwest around 5 miles an hour after midnight. Chance of rain 60%. Saturday, mostly cloudy. Not as warm with highs in the lower 70s. Saturday night, mostly cloudy. Lows in the upper 50s. Sunday, cloudy with a chance of showers. Highs in the mid-60s. Chance of rain 30%. Sunday night, mostly cloudy. A chance of showers after midnight. Lows in the mid-50s. Chance of rain 40%. Monday, mostly cloudy. A chance of showers in the morning. Highs in the mid-60s. Chance of rain 40%. Monday night, mostly cloudy. Lows in the mid-50s. Tuesday, partly sunny. Highs in the upper 60s. Tuesday night, partly cloudy. Lows in the mid-50s. Wednesday, partly sunny. Highs around 70. At 4 p.m., in Sioux City, the temperature was 64, and the dew point 63. The relative humidity was 96%. Wind was southeast at 7 miles an hour. The pressure was 30.20 inches and falling. Elsewhere in northwest Iowa, Morris was cloudy and 68. Sheldon was cloudy and 72. Cherokee was cloudy and 72. Spencer was cloudy and 72. Storm Lake was cloudy and 70. Other conditions across the northern plains, farther east in Iowa, it was cloudy, and temperatures were between 67 and 72 degrees. In eastern Nebraska at Lincoln, rain was falling, with a temperature of 70. At Norfolk, fog was reported, with a temperature of 62. At Omaha, it was cloudy, with a temperature of 72. In eastern South Dakota, it was cloudy. It was 69 at Mitchell, 63 at Yankton, and 70 at Sioux Falls. And in southern Minnesota, temperatures were between 71 and 74 degrees. At Mankato, it was mostly sunny. It was partly sunny at Minneapolis and Rochester. It was cloudy at Worthington and Marshall. Once again, at 4 p.m. Sioux City had a temperature of 64. The current time is 4:23 p.m. Central Daylight Time. Operating on a frequency of 162.475 MHz, this is NOAA Weather Radio Station WXL62, broadcasting from a transmitter near Lawton, Iowa. Our program originates from the National Weather Service in Sioux Falls and serves Sioux City and the surrounding Siouxland area. This hazardous weather outlook is for northwest Iowa, west central Iowa, southwest Minnesota, northeast Nebraska, central South Dakota, east central South Dakota, south central South Dakota, and southeast South Dakota. For today and tonight, no hazardous weather is expected at this time. For Thursday through Tuesday, thunderstorm risks return late Thursday into Friday. While the risk for severe weather remains low, areas along or north of Interstate 90 have increased risks for excessive rainfall. Spotter activation is not expected at this time. Your National Weather Service forecast for Siouxland. Tonight, cloudy. A chance of showers this evening, then a chance of sprinkles after midnight. Patchy fog. Near steady temperature in the lower 60s. Southeast winds around 5 miles an hour this evening, becoming light and variable. Chance of rain 40%. Thursday, patchy fog in the morning. Mostly cloudy with a slight chance of showers in the morning, then partly sunny in the afternoon. Humid with highs in the lower 70s. North winds around 5 miles an hour, becoming northeast around 5 miles an hour in the

afternoon. Chance of rain 20%. Thursday night, mostly cloudy. A slight chance of showers and thunderstorms in the evening, then showers likely with a chance of thunderstorms after midnight. Humid with lows in the mid-60s. East winds 10 to 15 miles an hour. Chance of rain 60%. Friday, mostly cloudy with a chance of showers and thunderstorms in the morning, then mostly sunny with a slight chance of showers and thunderstorms in the afternoon. Warmer with highs in the mid-80s. Southeast winds 10 to 15 miles an hour, becoming south in the afternoon. Gusts up to 30 miles an hour. Chance of rain 40%. Friday night, becoming mostly cloudy after midnight. A chance of thunderstorms. Showers likely, mainly in the evening. Humid with lows in the mid-60s. Southwest winds 10 to 15 miles an hour with gusts up to 25 miles an hour, becoming northwest around 5 miles an hour after midnight. Chance of rain 60%. Saturday, mostly cloudy. Not as warm with highs in the lower 70s. Saturday night, mostly cloudy. Lows in the upper 50s. Sunday, cloudy with a chance of showers. Highs in the mid-60s. Chance of rain 30%. Sunday night, mostly cloudy. A chance of showers after midnight. Lows in the mid-50s. Chance of rain 40%. Monday, mostly cloudy. A chance of showers in the morning. Highs in the mid-60s. Chance of rain 40%. Monday night, mostly cloudy. Lows in the mid-50s. Tuesday, partly sunny. Highs in the upper 60s. Tuesday night, partly cloudy. Lows in the mid-50s. Wednesday, partly sunny. Highs around 70. At 4 p.m., in Sioux City, the temperature was 64, and the dew point 63. The relative humidity was 96%. Wind was southeast at 7 miles an hour. The pressure was 30.20 inches and falling. Elsewhere in northwest Iowa, Morris was cloudy and 68. Sheldon was cloudy and 72. Cherokee was cloudy and 72. Spencer was cloudy and 72. Storm Lake was cloudy and 70. Other conditions across the northern plains, farther east in Iowa, it was cloudy, and temperatures were between 67 and 72 degrees. In eastern Nebraska at Lincoln, rain was falling, with a temperature of 70. At Norfolk, fog was reported, with a temperature of 62. At Omaha, it was cloudy, with a temperature of 72. In eastern South Dakota, it was cloudy. It was 69 at Mitchell, 63 at Yankton, and 70 at Sioux Falls. And in southern Minnesota, temperatures were between 71 and 74 degrees. At Mankato, it was mostly sunny. It was partly sunny at Minneapolis and Rochester. It was cloudy at Worthington and Marshall. Once again, at 4 p.m. Sioux City had a temperature of 64. The current time is 4:28 p.m. Central Daylight Time. Operating on a frequency of 162.475 MHz, this is NOAA Weather Radio Station WXL62, broadcasting from a transmitter near Lawton, Iowa. Our program originates from the National Weather Service in Sioux Falls and serves Sioux City and the surrounding Siouxland area. This hazardous weather outlook is for northwest Iowa, west central Iowa, southwest Minnesota, northeast Nebraska, central South Dakota, east central South Dakota, south central South Dakota, and southeast South Dakota. For today and tonight, no hazardous weather is expected at this time. For Thursday through Tuesday, thunderstorm risks return late Thursday into Friday. While the risk for severe weather remains low, areas along or north of Interstate 90 have increased risks for excessive rainfall. Spotter activation is not expected at this time. Your National Weather Service forecast for Siouxland. Tonight, cloudy. A chance of showers this evening, then a chance of sprinkles after midnight. Patchy fog. Near steady temperature in the lower 60s. Southeast winds around 5 miles an hour this evening, becoming light and variable. Chance of rain 40%.

Slight chance of showers and thunderstorms in the afternoon. Warmer with highs in the mid-80s. Southeast winds 10 to 15 miles an hour, becoming south in the afternoon. Gusts up to 30 miles an hour. Chance of rain 40%. Friday night, becoming mostly cloudy after midnight. A chance of thunderstorms. Showers likely, mainly in the evening. Humid with lows in the mid-60s. Southwest winds 10 to 15 miles an hour with gusts up to 25 miles an hour, becoming northwest around 5 miles an hour after midnight. Chance of rain 60%. Saturday, mostly cloudy. Not as warm with highs in the lower 70s. Saturday night, mostly cloudy. Lows in the upper 50s. Sunday, cloudy with a chance of showers. Highs in the mid-60s. Chance of rain 30%. Sunday night, mostly cloudy. A chance of showers after midnight. Lows in the mid-50s. Chance of rain 40%. Monday, mostly cloudy. A chance of showers in the morning. Highs in the mid-60s. Chance of rain 40%. Monday night, mostly cloudy. Lows in the mid-50s. Tuesday, partly sunny. Highs in the upper 60s. Tuesday night, partly cloudy. Lows in the mid-50s. Wednesday, partly sunny. Highs around 70. At 4 p.m., in Sioux City, the temperature was 64, and the dew point 63. The relative humidity was 96%. Wind was southeast at 7 miles an hour. The pressure was 30.20 inches and falling. Elsewhere in northwest Iowa, Morris was cloudy and 68. Sheldon was cloudy and 72. Cherokee was cloudy and 72. Spencer was cloudy and 72. Storm Lake was cloudy and 70. Other conditions across the northern plains, farther east in Iowa, it was cloudy, and temperatures were between 67 and 72 degrees. In eastern Nebraska at Lincoln, rain was falling, with a temperature of 70. At Norfolk, fog was reported, with a temperature of 62. At Omaha, it was cloudy, with a temperature of 72. In eastern South Dakota, it was cloudy. It was 69 at Mitchell, 63 at Yankton, and 70 at Sioux Falls. And in southern Minnesota, temperatures were between 71 and 74 degrees. At Mankato, it was mostly sunny. It was partly sunny at Minneapolis and Rochester. It was cloudy at Worthington and Marshall. Once again, at 4 p.m., Sioux City had a temperature of 64. The current time is 4:33 p.m. Central Daylight Time. Operating on a frequency of 162.475 MHz, this is NOAA Weather Radio Station WXL62, broadcasting from a transmitter near Lawton, Iowa. Our program originates from the National Weather Service in Sioux Falls and serves Sioux City and the surrounding Siouxland area. This hazardous weather outlook is for northwest Iowa, west central Iowa, southwest Minnesota, northeast Nebraska, central South Dakota, east central South Dakota, south central South Dakota, and southeast South Dakota. For today and tonight, no hazardous weather is expected at this time. For Thursday through Tuesday, thunderstorm risks return late Thursday into Friday. While the risk for severe weather remains low, areas along or north of Interstate 90 have increased risk for excessive rainfall. Spotter activation is not expected at this time. Your National Weather Service forecast for Siouxland. Tonight, cloudy. A chance of showers this evening, then a chance of sprinkles after midnight. Patchy fog. Near steady temperature in the lower 60s. Southeast winds around 5 miles an hour this evening, becoming light and variable. Chance of rain 40%. Thursday, patchy fog in the morning. Mostly cloudy with a slight chance of showers in the morning, then partly sunny in the afternoon. Humid with highs in the lower 70s. North winds around 5 miles an hour, becoming northeast around 5 miles an hour in the afternoon. Chance of rain.

20%. Thursday night, mostly cloudy. A slight chance of showers and thunderstorms in the evening, then showers likely with a chance of thunderstorms after midnight. Humid with lows in the mid-60s. East winds 10 to 15 miles an hour. Chance of rain 60%. Friday, mostly cloudy with a chance of showers and thunderstorms in the morning, then mostly sunny with a slight chance of showers and thunderstorms in the afternoon. Warmer with highs in the mid-80s. Southeast winds 10 to 15 miles an hour, becoming south in the afternoon. Gusts up to 30 miles an hour. Chance of rain 40%. Friday night, becoming mostly cloudy after midnight. A chance of thunderstorms. Showers likely, mainly in the evening. Humid with lows in the mid-60s. Southwest winds 10 to 15 miles an hour with gusts up to 25 miles an hour, becoming northwest around 5 miles an hour after midnight. Chance of rain 60%. Saturday, mostly cloudy. Not as warm with highs in the lower 70s. Saturday night, mostly cloudy. Lows in the upper 50s. Sunday, cloudy with a chance of showers. Highs in the mid-60s. Chance of rain 30%. Sunday night, mostly cloudy. A chance of showers after midnight. Lows in the mid-50s. Chance of rain 40%. Monday, mostly cloudy. A chance of showers in the morning. Highs in the mid-60s. Chance of rain 40%. Monday night, mostly cloudy. Lows in the mid-50s. Tuesday, partly sunny. Highs in the upper 60s. Tuesday night, partly cloudy. Lows in the mid-50s. Wednesday, partly sunny. Highs around 70. At 4 p.m., in Sioux City, the temperature was 64, and the dew point 63. The relative humidity was 96%. Wind was southeast at 7 miles an hour. The pressure was 30.20 inches and falling. Elsewhere in northwest Iowa, Morris was cloudy and 68. Sheldon was cloudy and 72. Cherokee was cloudy and 72. Spencer was cloudy and 72. Storm Lake was cloudy and 70. Other conditions across the northern plains, farther east in Iowa, it was cloudy, and temperatures were between 67 and 72 degrees. In eastern Nebraska at Lincoln, rain was falling, with a temperature of 70. At Norfolk, fog was reported, with a temperature of 62. At Omaha, it was cloudy, with a temperature of 72. In eastern South Dakota, it was cloudy. It was 69 at Mitchell, 63 at Yankton, and 70 at Sioux Falls. And in southern Minnesota, temperatures were between 71 and 74 degrees. At Mankato, it was mostly sunny. It was partly sunny at Minneapolis and Rochester. It was cloudy at Worthington and Marshall. Once again, at 4 p.m. Sioux City had a temperature of 64. The current time is 4:39 p.m. Central Daylight Time. Operating on a frequency of 162.475 MHz, this is NOAA Weather Radio Station WXL62, broadcasting from a transmitter near Lawton, Iowa. Our program originates from the National Weather Service in Sioux Falls and serves Sioux City and the surrounding Siouxland area. This hazardous weather outlook is for northwest Iowa, west central Iowa, southwest Minnesota, northeast Nebraska, central South Dakota, east central South Dakota, south central South Dakota, and southeast South Dakota. For today and tonight, no hazardous weather is expected at this time. For Thursday through Tuesday, thunderstorm risks return late Thursday into Friday. While the risk for severe weather remains low, areas along or north of Interstate 90 have increased risks for excessive rainfall. Spotter activation is not expected at this time. Your National Weather Service forecast for Siouxland. Tonight, cloudy. A chance of showers this evening, then a chance of sprinkles after midnight. Patchy fog. Near steady temperature in the lower 60s. Southeast winds around 5 miles an hour this evening, becoming light and variable. Chance of rain 40%. Thursday,
patchy fog in the morning. Mostly cloudy with a slight chance of showers in the morning, then partly sunny in the afternoon. Humid with highs in the lower 70s. North winds around 5 miles an hour, becoming northeast around 5 miles an hour in the afternoon. Chance of rain 20%. Thursday night, mostly cloudy. A slight chance of showers and thunderstorms in the evening, then showers likely with a chance of thunderstorms after midnight. Humid with lows in the mid-60s. East winds 10 to 15 miles an hour. Chance of rain 60%. Friday, mostly cloudy with a chance of showers and thunderstorms in the morning, then mostly sunny with a slight chance of showers and thunderstorms in the afternoon. Warmer with highs in the mid-80s. Southeast winds 10 to 15 miles an hour, becoming south in the afternoon. Gusts up to 30 miles an hour. Chance of rain 40%. Friday night, becoming mostly cloudy after midnight. A chance of thunderstorms. Showers likely, mainly in the evening. Humid with lows in the mid-60s. Southwest winds 10 to 15 miles an hour with gusts up to 25 miles an hour, becoming northwest around 5 miles an hour after midnight. Chance of rain 60%. Saturday, mostly cloudy. Not as warm with highs in the lower 70s. Saturday night, mostly cloudy. Lows in the upper 50s. Sunday, cloudy with a chance of showers. Highs in the mid-60s. Chance of rain 30%. Sunday night, mostly cloudy. A chance of showers after midnight. Lows in the mid-50s. Chance of rain 40%. Monday, mostly cloudy. A chance of showers in the morning. Highs in the mid-60s. Chance of rain 40%. Monday night, mostly cloudy. Lows in the mid-50s. Tuesday, partly sunny. Highs in the upper 60s. Tuesday night, partly cloudy. Lows in the mid-50s. Wednesday, partly sunny. Highs around 70. Your National Weather Service forecast for Siouxland. Tonight, cloudy. A chance of showers this evening, then a chance of sprinkles after midnight. Patchy fog. Near steady temperature in the lower 60s. Southeast winds around 5 miles an hour this evening, becoming light and variable. Chance of rain 40%. Thursday, patchy fog in the morning. Mostly cloudy with a slight chance of showers in the morning, then partly sunny in the afternoon. Humid with highs in the lower 70s. North winds around 5 miles an hour, becoming northeast around 5 miles an hour in the afternoon. Chance of rain 20%. Thursday night, mostly cloudy. A slight chance of showers and thunderstorms in the evening, then showers likely with a chance of thunderstorms after midnight. Humid with lows in the mid-60s. East winds 10 to 15 miles an hour. Chance of rain 60%. Friday, mostly cloudy with a chance of showers and thunderstorms in the morning, then mostly sunny with a slight chance of showers and thunderstorms in the afternoon. Warmer with highs in the mid-80s. Southeast winds 10 to 15 miles an hour, becoming south in the afternoon. Gusts up to 30 miles an hour. Chance of rain 40%. Friday night, becoming mostly cloudy after midnight. A chance of thunderstorms. Showers likely, mainly in the evening. Humid with lows in the mid-60s. Southwest winds 10 to 15 miles an hour with gusts up to 25 miles an hour, becoming northwest around 5 miles an hour after midnight. Chance of rain 60%. Saturday, mostly cloudy. Not as warm with highs in the lower 70s. Saturday night, mostly cloudy. Lows in the upper 50s. Sunday, cloudy with a chance of showers. Highs in the mid-60s. Chance of rain 30%. Sunday night, mostly cloudy. A chance of showers after midnight. Lows in the mid-50s. Chance of rain 40%. Monday, mostly cloudy. A chance of showers in the morning. Highs in the mid-60s. Chance of rain 40%. Monday night, mostly cloudy. Lows in the mid-50s. Tuesday, partly sunny. Highs in the

upper 60s. Tuesday night, partly cloudy. Lows in the mid-50s. Wednesday, partly sunny. Highs around 70. At 4 p.m., in Sioux City, the temperature was 64 and the dew point 63. The relative humidity was 96%. Wind was southeast at 7 miles an hour. The pressure was 30.20 inches and falling. Elsewhere in northwest Iowa, Morris was cloudy and 68. Sheldon was cloudy and 72. Cherokee was cloudy and 72. Spencer was cloudy and 72. Storm Lake was cloudy and 70. Other conditions across the northern plains, farther east in Iowa, it was cloudy, and temperatures were between 67 and 72 degrees. In eastern Nebraska at Lincoln, rain was falling, with a temperature of 70. At Norfolk, fog was reported, with a temperature of 62. At Omaha, it was cloudy, with a temperature of 72. In eastern South Dakota, it was cloudy. It was 69 at Mitchell, 63 at Yankton, and 70 at Sioux Falls. And in southern Minnesota, temperatures were between 71 and 74 degrees. At Mankato, it was mostly sunny. It was partly sunny at Minneapolis and Rochester. It was cloudy at Worthington and Marshall. Once again, at 4 p.m. Sioux City had a temperature of 64. The current time is 4:47 p.m. Central Daylight Time. Operating on a frequency of 162.475 MHz, this is NOAA Weather Radio Station WXL62, broadcasting from a transmitter near Lawton, Iowa. Our program originates from the National Weather Service in Sioux Falls and serves Sioux City and the surrounding Siouxland area. This hazardous weather outlook is for northwest Iowa, west central Iowa, southwest Minnesota, northeast Nebraska, central South Dakota, east central South Dakota, south central South Dakota, and southeast South Dakota. For today and tonight, no hazardous weather is expected at this time. For Thursday through Tuesday, thunderstorm risks return late Thursday into Friday. While the risk for severe weather remains low, areas along or north of Interstate 90 have increased risks for excessive rainfall. Spotter activation is not expected at this time. Your National Weather Service forecast for Siouxland. Tonight, cloudy. A chance of showers this evening, then a chance of sprinkles after midnight. Patchy fog. Near steady temperature in the lower 60s. Southeast winds around 5 miles an hour this evening, becoming light and variable. Chance of rain 40%. Thursday, patchy fog in the morning. Mostly cloudy with a slight chance of showers in the morning, then partly sunny in the afternoon. Humid with highs in the lower 70s. North winds around 5 miles an hour, becoming northeast around 5 miles an hour in the afternoon. Chance of rain 20%. Thursday night, mostly cloudy. A slight chance of showers and thunderstorms in the evening, then showers likely with a chance of thunderstorms after midnight. Humid with lows in the mid-60s. East winds 10 to 15 miles an hour. Chance of rain 60%. Friday, mostly cloudy with a chance of showers and thunderstorms in the morning, then mostly sunny with a slight chance of showers and thunderstorms in the afternoon. Warmer with highs in the mid-80s. Southeast winds 10 to 15 miles an hour, becoming south in the afternoon. Gusts up to 30 miles an hour. Chance of rain 40%. Friday night, becoming mostly cloudy after midnight. A chance of thunderstorms. Showers likely, mainly in the evening. Humid with lows in the mid-60s. Southwest winds 10 to 15 miles an hour with gusts up to 25 miles an hour, becoming northwest around 5 miles an hour after midnight. Chance of rain 60%. Saturday, mostly cloudy. Not as warm with highs in the lower 70s. Saturday night, mostly cloudy. Lows in the upper 50s. Sunday, cloudy with a chance of showers. Highs in the mid-60s. Chance of rain 30%. Sunday night, mostly cloudy. A chance of showers after midnight. Lows in the mid-50s. Chance of rain 40%.

Monday, mostly cloudy. A chance of showers in the morning. Highs in the mid-60s. Chance of rain 40%. Monday night, mostly cloudy. Lows in the mid-50s. Tuesday, partly sunny. Highs in the upper 60s. Tuesday night, partly cloudy. Lows in the mid-50s. Wednesday, partly sunny. Highs around 70. At 4 p.m., in Sioux City, the temperature was 64, and the dew point 63. The relative humidity was 96%. Wind was southeast at 7 miles an hour. The pressure was 30.20 inches and falling. Elsewhere in northwest Iowa, Morris was cloudy and 68. Sheldon was cloudy and 72. Cherokee was cloudy and 72. Spencer was cloudy and 72. Storm Lake was cloudy and 70. Other conditions across the northern plains, farther east in Iowa, it was cloudy, and temperatures were between 67 and 72 degrees. In eastern Nebraska at Lincoln, rain was falling, with a temperature of 70. At Norfolk, fog was reported, with a temperature of 62. At Omaha, it was cloudy, with a temperature of 72. In eastern South Dakota, it was cloudy. It was 69 at Mitchell, 63 at Yankton, and 70 at Sioux Falls. And in southern Minnesota, temperatures were between 71 and 74 degrees. At Mankato, it was mostly sunny. It was partly sunny at Minneapolis and Rochester. It was cloudy at Worthington and Marshall. Once again, at 4 p.m. Sioux City had a temperature of 64. The current time is 4:52 p.m. Central Daylight Time. Operating on a frequency of 162.475 MHz, this is NOAA Weather Radio Station WXL62, broadcasting from a transmitter near Lawton, Iowa. Our program originates from the National Weather Service in Sioux Falls and serves Sioux City and the surrounding Siouxland area. This hazardous weather outlook is for northwest Iowa, west central Iowa, southwest Minnesota, northeast Nebraska, central South Dakota, east central South Dakota, south central South Dakota, and southeast South Dakota. For today and tonight, no hazardous weather is expected at this time. For Thursday through Tuesday, thunderstorm risks return late Thursday into Friday. While the risk for severe weather remains low, areas along or north of Interstate 90 have increased risks for excessive rainfall. Spotter activation is not expected at this time. Your National Weather Service forecast for Siouxland. Tonight, cloudy. A chance of showers this evening, then a chance of sprinkles after midnight. Patchy fog. Near steady temperature in the lower 60s. Southeast winds around 5 miles an hour this evening, becoming light and variable. Chance of rain 40%. Thursday, patchy fog in the morning. Mostly cloudy with a slight chance of showers in the morning, then partly sunny in the afternoon. Humid with highs in the lower 70s. North winds around 5 miles an hour, becoming northeast around 5 miles an hour in the afternoon. Chance of rain 20%. Thursday night, mostly cloudy. A slight chance of showers and thunderstorms in the evening, then showers likely with a chance of thunderstorms after midnight. Humid with lows in the mid-60s. East winds 10 to 15 miles an hour. Chance of rain 60%. Friday, mostly cloudy with a chance of showers and thunderstorms in the morning, then mostly sunny with a slight chance of showers and thunderstorms in the afternoon. Warmer with highs in the mid-80s. Southeast winds 10 to 15 miles an hour, becoming south in the afternoon. Gusts up to 30 miles an hour. Chance of rain 40%. Friday night, becoming mostly cloudy after midnight. A chance of thunderstorms. Showers likely, mainly in the evening. Humid with lows in the mid-60s. Southwest winds 10 to 15 miles an hour with gusts up to 25 miles an hour, becoming northwest around 5 miles an hour after midnight. Chance of rain 60%. Saturday, mostly cloudy. Not as warm with highs in the lower 70s. Saturday night, mostly cloudy. Lows in the upper 50s.

Sunday, cloudy with a chance of showers. Highs in the mid-60s. Chance of rain 30%. Sunday night, mostly cloudy. A chance of showers after midnight. Lows in the mid-50s. Chance of rain 40%. Monday, mostly cloudy. A chance of showers in the morning. Highs in the mid-60s. Chance of rain 40%. Monday night, mostly cloudy. Lows in the mid-50s. Tuesday, partly sunny. Highs in the upper 60s. Tuesday night, partly cloudy. Lows in the mid-50s. Wednesday, partly sunny. Highs around 70. At 4 p.m., in Sioux City, the temperature was 64 and the dew point 63. The relative humidity was 96%. Wind was southeast at 7 miles an hour. The pressure was 30.20 inches and falling. Elsewhere in northwest Iowa, Morris was cloudy and 68. Sheldon was cloudy and 72. Cherokee was cloudy and 72. Spencer was cloudy and 72. Storm Lake was cloudy and 70. Other conditions across the northern plains, farther east in Iowa, it was cloudy, and temperatures were between 67 and 72 degrees. In eastern Nebraska at Lincoln, rain was falling, with a temperature of 70. At Norfolk, fog was reported, with a temperature of 62. At Omaha, it was cloudy, with a temperature of 72. In eastern South Dakota, it was cloudy. It was 69 at Mitchell, 63 at Yankton, and 70 at Sioux Falls. And in southern Minnesota, temperatures were between 71 and 74 degrees. At Mankato, it was mostly sunny. It was partly sunny at Minneapolis and Rochester. It was cloudy at Worthington and Marshall. Once again, at 4 p.m. Sioux City had a temperature of 64. The current time is 4:57 p.m. Central Daylight Time. Operating on a frequency of 162.475 MHz, this is NOAA Weather Radio Station WXL62, broadcasting from a transmitter near Lawton, Iowa. Our program originates from the National Weather Service in Sioux Falls and serves Sioux City and the surrounding Siouxland area. This hazardous weather outlook is for northwest Iowa, west central Iowa, southwest Minnesota, northeast Nebraska, central South Dakota, east central South Dakota, south central South Dakota, and southeast South Dakota. For today and tonight, no hazardous weather is expected at this time. For Thursday through Tuesday, thunderstorm risks return late Thursday into Friday. While the risk for severe weather remains low, areas along or north of Interstate 90 have increased risks for excessive rainfall. Spotter activation is not expected at this time. Your National Weather Service forecast for Siouxland. Tonight, cloudy. A chance of showers this evening, then a chance of sprinkles after midnight. Patchy fog. Near steady temperature in the lower 60s. Southeast winds around 5 miles an hour this evening, becoming light and variable. Chance of rain 40%. Thursday, patchy fog in the morning. Mostly cloudy with a slight chance of showers in the morning, then partly sunny in the afternoon. Humid with highs in the lower 70s. North winds around 5 miles an hour, becoming northeast around 5 miles an hour in the afternoon. Chance of rain 20%. Thursday night, mostly cloudy. A slight chance of showers and thunderstorms in the evening, then showers likely with a chance of thunderstorms after midnight. Humid with lows in the mid-60s. East winds 10 to 15 miles an hour. Chance of rain 60%. Friday, mostly cloudy with a chance of showers and thunderstorms in the morning, then mostly sunny with a slight chance of showers and thunderstorms in the afternoon. Warmer with highs in the mid-80s. Southeast winds 10 to 15 miles an hour, becoming south in the afternoon. Gusts up to 30 miles an hour. Chance of rain 40%. Friday night, becoming mostly cloudy after midnight. A chance of thunderstorms. Showers likely, mainly in the evening. Humid with lows in the mid-60s. Southwest winds 10 to 15 miles an hour with gusts up to 20.

5 miles an hour, becoming northwest around 5 miles an hour after midnight. Chance of rain 60%. Saturday, mostly cloudy. Not as warm with highs in the lower 70s. Saturday night, mostly cloudy. Lows in the upper 50s. Sunday, cloudy with a chance of showers. Highs in the mid-60s. Chance of rain 30%. Sunday night, mostly cloudy. A chance of showers after midnight. Lows in the mid-50s. Chance of rain 40%. Monday, mostly cloudy. A chance of showers in the morning. Highs in the mid-60s. Chance of rain 40%. Monday night, mostly cloudy. Lows in the mid-50s. Tuesday, partly sunny. Highs in the upper 60s. Tuesday night, partly cloudy. Lows in the mid-50s. Wednesday, partly sunny. Highs around 70. At 5 p.m., in Sioux City, the temperature was 65 and the dew point 63. The relative humidity was 93%. Wind was east at 5 miles an hour. The pressure was 30.19 inches and falling. Elsewhere in northwest Iowa, Morris was cloudy and 66. Sheldon was cloudy and 70. Spencer was cloudy and 71. Storm Lake was cloudy and 68. Other conditions across the northern plains, farther east in Iowa, temperatures were between 67 and 72 degrees. At Des Moines, drizzle was falling. It was cloudy at Cedar Rapids and Waterloo. In eastern Nebraska at Norfolk, fog was reported with a temperature of 63. It was cloudy with a temperature of 71 at Lincoln and 72 at Omaha. In eastern South Dakota, at Mitchell, rain was falling with a temperature of 68. It was cloudy with a temperature of 63 at Yankton and 70 at Sioux Falls. And in southern Minnesota, skies ranged from partly sunny to cloudy, and temperatures were between 70 and 74 degrees. Once again, at 5 p.m., Sioux City had a temperature of 65. The current time is 5:02 p.m. Central Daylight Time. Operating on a frequency of 162.475 MHz, this is NOAA Weather Radio Station WXL62, broadcasting from a transmitter near Lawton, Iowa. Our program originates from the National Weather Service in Sioux Falls and serves Sioux City and the surrounding Siouxland area. This hazardous weather outlook is for northwest Iowa, west central Iowa, southwest Minnesota, northeast Nebraska, central South Dakota, east central South Dakota, south central South Dakota, and southeast South Dakota. For today and tonight, no hazardous weather is expected at this time. For Thursday through Tuesday, thunderstorm risks return late Thursday into Friday. While the risk for severe weather remains low, areas along or north of Interstate 90 have increased risks for excessive rainfall. Spotter activation is not expected at this time. Your National Weather Service forecast for Siouxland. Tonight, cloudy. A chance of showers this evening, then a chance of sprinkles after midnight. Patchy fog. Near steady temperature in the lower 60s. Southeast winds around 5 miles an hour this evening, becoming light and variable. Chance of rain 40%. Thursday, patchy fog in the morning. Mostly cloudy with a slight chance of showers in the morning, then partly sunny in the afternoon. Humid with highs in the lower 70s. North winds around 5 miles an hour, becoming northeast around 5 miles an hour in the afternoon. Chance of rain 20%. Thursday night, mostly cloudy. A slight chance of showers and thunderstorms in the evening, then showers likely with a chance of thunderstorms after midnight. Humid with lows in the mid-60s. East winds 10 to 15 miles an hour. Chance of rain 60%. Friday, mostly cloudy with a chance of showers and thunderstorms in the morning, then mostly sunny with a slight chance of showers and thunderstorms in the afternoon. Warmer with highs in the mid-80s. Southeast winds 10 to 15 miles an hour, becoming south in the afternoon. Gusts up to 30 miles an hour. Chance of rain 40%. Friday night, becoming mostly cloudy after midnight.
chance of thunderstorms. Showers likely, mainly in the evening. Humid with lows in the mid-60s. Southwest winds 10 to 15 miles an hour with gusts up to 25 miles an hour, becoming northwest around 5 miles an hour after midnight. Chance of rain 60%. Saturday, mostly cloudy. Not as warm with highs in the lower 70s. Saturday night, mostly cloudy. Lows in the upper 50s. Sunday, cloudy with a chance of showers. Highs in the mid-60s. Chance of rain 30%. Sunday night, mostly cloudy. A chance of showers after midnight. Lows in the mid-50s. Chance of rain 40%. Monday, mostly cloudy. A chance of showers in the morning. Highs in the mid-60s. Chance of rain 40%. Monday night, mostly cloudy. Lows in the mid-50s. Tuesday, partly sunny. Highs in the upper 60s. Tuesday night, partly cloudy. Lows in the mid-50s. Wednesday, partly sunny. Highs around 70. At 5 p.m., in Sioux City, the temperature was 65 and the dew point 63. The relative humidity was 93%. Wind was east at 5 miles an hour. The pressure was 30.19 inches and falling. Elsewhere in northwest Iowa, Morris was cloudy and 66. Sheldon was cloudy and 70. Spencer was cloudy and 71. Storm Lake was cloudy and 68. Other conditions across the northern plains, farther east in Iowa, temperatures were between 67 and 72 degrees. At Des Moines, drizzle was falling. It was cloudy at Cedar Rapids and Waterloo. In eastern Nebraska at North Fork, fog was reported with a temperature of 63. It was cloudy with a temperature of 71 at Lincoln and 72 at Omaha. In eastern South Dakota, at Mitchell, rain was falling with a temperature of 68. It was cloudy with a temperature of 63 at Yankton and 70 at Sioux Falls. And in southern Minnesota, skies ranged from partly sunny to cloudy, and temperatures were between 70 and 74 degrees. Once again, at 5 p.m., Sioux City had a temperature of 65. The current time is 5:08 p.m. Central Daylight Time. Operating on a frequency of 162.475 MHz, this is NOAA Weather Radio Station WXL62, broadcasting from a transmitter near Lawton, Iowa. Our program originates from the National Weather Service in Sioux Falls and serves Sioux City and the surrounding Siouxland area. This hazardous weather outlook is for northwest Iowa, west central Iowa, southwest Minnesota, northeast Nebraska, central South Dakota, east central South Dakota, south central South Dakota, and southeast South Dakota. For today and tonight, no hazardous weather is expected at this time. For Thursday through Tuesday, thunderstorm risks return late Thursday into Friday. While the risk for severe weather remains low, areas along or north of Interstate 90 have increased risks for excessive rainfall. Spotter activation is not expected at this time. Your National Weather Service forecast for Siouxland. Tonight, cloudy. A chance of showers this evening, then a chance of sprinkles after midnight. Patchy fog. Near steady temperature in the lower 60s. Southeast winds around 5 miles an hour this evening, becoming light and variable. Chance of rain 40%. Thursday, patchy fog in the morning. Mostly cloudy with a slight chance of showers in the morning, then partly sunny in the afternoon. Humid with highs in the lower 70s. North winds around 5 miles an hour, becoming northeast around 5 miles an hour in the afternoon. Chance of rain 20%. Thursday night, mostly cloudy. A slight chance of showers and thunderstorms in the evening, then showers likely with a chance of thunderstorms after midnight. Humid with lows in the mid-60s. East winds 10 to 15 miles an hour. Chance of rain 60%. Friday, mostly cloudy with a chance of showers and thunderstorms in the morning, then mostly sunny with a slight chance of showers and thunderstorms in the afternoon. Warmer with highs in the mid-80s. Southeast winds 10 to 15 miles an hour.

coming south in the afternoon. Gusts up to 30 miles an hour. Chance of rain 40%. Friday night, becoming mostly cloudy after midnight. A chance of thunderstorms. Showers likely, mainly in the evening. Humid with lows in the mid-60s. Southwest winds 10 to 15 miles an hour with gusts up to 25 miles an hour, becoming northwest around 5 miles an hour after midnight. Chance of rain 60%. Saturday, mostly cloudy. Not as warm with highs in the lower 70s. Saturday night, mostly cloudy. Lows in the upper 50s. Sunday, cloudy with a chance of showers. Highs in the mid-60s. Chance of rain 30%. Sunday night, mostly cloudy. A chance of showers after midnight. Lows in the mid-50s. Chance of rain 40%. Monday, mostly cloudy. A chance of showers in the morning. Highs in the mid-60s. Chance of rain 40%. Monday night, mostly cloudy. Lows in the mid-50s. Tuesday, partly sunny. Highs in the upper 60s. Tuesday night, partly cloudy. Lows in the mid-50s. Wednesday, partly sunny. Highs around 70. At 5 p.m., in Sioux City, the temperature was 65 and the dew point 63. The relative humidity was 93%. Wind was east at 5 miles an hour. The pressure was 30.19 inches and falling. Elsewhere in northwest Iowa, Morris was cloudy and 66. Sheldon was cloudy and 70. Cherokee had light rain and 70. Spencer was cloudy and 71. Storm Lake was cloudy and 68. Other conditions across the northern plains, farther east in Iowa, temperatures were between 67 and 72 degrees. At Des Moines, drizzle was falling. It was cloudy at Cedar Rapids and Waterloo. In eastern Nebraska at North Fork, fog was reported with a temperature of 63. It was cloudy with a temperature of 71 at Lincoln and 72 at Omaha. In eastern South Dakota, at Mitchell, rain was falling with a temperature of 68. It was cloudy with a temperature of 63 at Yankton and 70 at Sioux Falls. And in southern Minnesota, skies ranged from partly sunny to cloudy, and temperatures were between 70 and 74 degrees. Once again, at 5 p.m., Sioux City had a temperature of 65. The current time is 5:13 p.m. Central Daylight Time. Operating on a frequency of 162.475 MHz, this is NOAA Weather Radio Station WXL62, broadcasting from a transmitter near Lawton, Iowa. Our program originates from the National Weather Service in Sioux Falls and serves Sioux City and the surrounding Siouxland area. This hazardous weather outlook is for northwest Iowa, west central Iowa, southwest Minnesota, northeast Nebraska, central South Dakota, east central South Dakota, south central South Dakota, and southeast South Dakota. For today and tonight, no hazardous weather is expected at this time. For Thursday through Tuesday, thunderstorm risks return late Thursday into Friday. While the risk for severe weather remains low, areas along or north of Interstate 90 have increased risk for excessive rainfall. Spotter activation is not expected at this time. Your National Weather Service forecast for Siouxland. Tonight, cloudy. A chance of showers this evening, then a chance of sprinkles after midnight. Patchy fog. Near steady temperature in the lower 60s. Southeast winds around 5 miles an hour this evening, becoming light and variable. Chance of rain 40%. Thursday, patchy fog in the morning. Mostly cloudy with a slight chance of showers in the morning, then partly sunny in the afternoon. Humid with highs in the lower 70s. North winds around 5 miles an hour, becoming northeast around 5 miles an hour in the afternoon. Chance of rain 20%. Thursday night, mostly cloudy. A slight chance of showers and thunderstorms in the evening, then showers likely with a chance of thunderstorms after midnight. Humid with lows in the mid-60s. East winds 10 to 15 miles an hour. Chance of rain 60%.

Friday, mostly cloudy with a chance of showers and thunderstorms in the morning, then mostly sunny with a slight chance of showers and thunderstorms in the afternoon. Warmer with highs in the mid-80s. Southeast winds 10 to 15 miles an hour, becoming south in the afternoon. Gusts up to 30 miles an hour. Chance of rain 40%. Friday night, becoming mostly cloudy after midnight. A chance of thunderstorms. Showers likely, mainly in the evening. Humid with lows in the mid-60s. Southwest winds 10 to 15 miles an hour with gusts up to 25 miles an hour, becoming northwest around 5 miles an hour after midnight. Chance of rain 60%. Saturday, mostly cloudy. Not as warm with highs in the lower 70s. Saturday night, mostly cloudy. Lows in the upper 50s. Sunday, cloudy with a chance of showers. Highs in the mid-60s. Chance of rain 30%. Sunday night, mostly cloudy. A chance of showers after midnight. Lows in the mid-50s. Chance of rain 40%. Monday, mostly cloudy. A chance of showers in the morning. Highs in the mid-60s. Chance of rain 40%. Monday night, mostly cloudy. Lows in the mid-50s. Tuesday, partly sunny. Highs in the upper 60s. Tuesday night, partly cloudy. Lows in the mid-50s. Wednesday, partly sunny. Highs around 70. At 5 p.m., in Sioux City, the temperature was 65 and the dew point 63. The relative humidity was 93%. Wind was east at 5 miles an hour. The pressure was 30.19 inches and falling. Elsewhere in northwest Iowa, Morris was cloudy and 66. Sheldon was cloudy and 70. Cherokee had light rain and 70. Spencer was cloudy and 71. Storm Lake was cloudy and 68. Other conditions across the northern plains, farther east in Iowa, temperatures were between 67 and 72 degrees. At Des Moines, drizzle was falling. It was cloudy at Cedar Rapids and Waterloo. In eastern Nebraska at Norfolk, fog was reported with a temperature of 63. It was cloudy with a temperature of 71 at Lincoln and 72 at Omaha. In eastern South Dakota, at Mitchell, rain was falling with a temperature of 68. It was cloudy with a temperature of 63 at Yankton and 70 at Sioux Falls. And in southern Minnesota, skies ranged from partly sunny to cloudy, and temperatures were between 70 and 74 degrees. Once again, at 5 p.m. Sioux City had a temperature of 65. The current time is 5:18 p.m. Central Daylight Time. Operating on a frequency of 162.475 MHz, this is NOAA Weather Radio Station WXL62, broadcasting from a transmitter near Lawton, Iowa. Our program originates from the National Weather Service in Sioux Falls and serves Sioux City and the surrounding Siouxland area. This hazardous weather outlook is for northwest Iowa, west central Iowa, southwest Minnesota, northeast Nebraska, central South Dakota, east central South Dakota, south central South Dakota, and southeast South Dakota. For today and tonight, no hazardous weather is expected at this time. For Thursday through Tuesday, thunderstorm risks return late Thursday into Friday. While the risk for severe weather remains low, areas along or north of Interstate 90 have increased risks for excessive rainfall. Spotter activation is not expected at this time. Your National Weather Service forecast for Siouxland. Tonight, cloudy. A chance of showers this evening, then a chance of sprinkles after midnight. Patchy fog. Near steady temperature in the lower 60s. Southeast winds around 5 miles an hour this evening, becoming light and variable. Chance of rain 40%. Thursday, patchy fog in the morning. Mostly cloudy with a slight chance of showers in the morning, then partly sunny in the afternoon. Humid with highs in the lower 70s. North winds around 5 miles an hour, becoming northeast around 5 miles an hour in the afternoon. Chance of rain 20%. Thursday night, mostly cloudy. A slight

chance of showers and thunderstorms in the evening, then showers likely with a chance of thunderstorms after midnight. Humid with lows in the mid-60s. East winds 10 to 15 miles an hour. Chance of rain 60%. Friday, mostly cloudy with a chance of showers and thunderstorms in the morning, then mostly sunny with a slight chance of showers and thunderstorms in the afternoon. Warmer with highs in the mid-80s. Southeast winds 10 to 15 miles an hour, becoming south in the afternoon. Gusts up to 30 miles an hour. Chance of rain 40%. Friday night, becoming mostly cloudy after midnight. A chance of thunderstorms. Showers likely, mainly in the evening. Humid with lows in the mid-60s. Southwest winds 10 to 15 miles an hour with gusts up to 25 miles an hour, becoming northwest around 5 miles an hour after midnight. Chance of rain 60%. Saturday, mostly cloudy. Not as warm with highs in the lower 70s. Saturday night, mostly cloudy. Lows in the upper 50s. Sunday, cloudy with a chance of showers. Highs in the mid-60s. Chance of rain 30%. Sunday night, mostly cloudy. A chance of showers after midnight. Lows in the mid-50s. Chance of rain 40%. Monday, mostly cloudy. A chance of showers in the morning. Highs in the mid-60s. Chance of rain 40%. Monday night, mostly cloudy. Lows in the mid-50s. Tuesday, partly sunny. Highs in the upper 60s. Tuesday night, partly cloudy. Lows in the mid-50s. Wednesday, partly sunny. Highs around 70. At 5 p.m., in Sioux City, the temperature was 65 and the dew point 63. The relative humidity was 93%. Wind was east at 5 miles an hour. The pressure was 30.19 inches and falling. Elsewhere in northwest Iowa, Morris was cloudy and 66. Sheldon was cloudy and 70. Cherokee had light rain and 70. Spencer was cloudy and 71. Storm Lake was cloudy and 68. Other conditions across the northern plains, farther east in Iowa, temperatures were between 67 and 72 degrees. At Des Moines, drizzle was falling. It was cloudy at Cedar Rapids and Waterloo. In eastern Nebraska at Norfolk, fog was reported with a temperature of 63. It was cloudy with a temperature of 71 at Lincoln and 72 at Omaha. In eastern South Dakota, at Mitchell, rain was falling with a temperature of 68. It was cloudy with a temperature of 63 at Yankton and 70 at Sioux Falls. And in southern Minnesota, skies ranged from partly sunny to cloudy, and temperatures were between 70 and 74 degrees. Once again, at 5 p.m., Sioux City had a temperature of 65. The current time is 5:23 p.m. Central Daylight Time. Operating on a frequency of 162.475 MHz, this is NOAA Weather Radio Station WXL62, broadcasting from a transmitter near Lawton, Iowa. Our program originates from the National Weather Service in Sioux Falls and serves Sioux City and the surrounding Siouxland area. This hazardous weather outlook is for northwest Iowa, west central Iowa, southwest Minnesota, northeast Nebraska, central South Dakota, east central South Dakota, south central South Dakota, and southeast South Dakota. For today and tonight, no hazardous weather is expected at this time. For Thursday through Tuesday, thunderstorm risks return late Thursday into Friday. While the risk for severe weather remains low, areas along or north of Interstate 90 have increased risks for excessive rainfall. Spotter activation is not expected at this time. Your National Weather Service forecast for Siouxland. Tonight, cloudy. A chance of showers this evening, then a chance of sprinkles after midnight. Patchy fog. Near steady temperature in the lower 60s. Southeast winds around 5 miles an hour this evening, becoming light and variable. Chance of rain 40%. Thursday, patchy fog in the morning. Mostly cloudy with a slight chance of showers in the morning, then partly sunny in the afternoon.

humid highs in the lower 70s. North winds around 5 miles an hour, becoming northeast around 5 miles an hour in the afternoon. Chance of rain 20%. Thursday night, mostly cloudy. A slight chance of showers and thunderstorms in the evening, then showers likely with a chance of thunderstorms after midnight. Humid with lows in the mid-60s. East winds 10 to 15 miles an hour. Chance of rain 60%. Friday, mostly cloudy with a chance of showers and thunderstorms in the morning, then mostly sunny with a slight chance of showers and thunderstorms in the afternoon. Warmer with highs in the mid-80s. Southeast winds 10 to 15 miles an hour, becoming south in the afternoon. Gusts up to 30 miles an hour. Chance of rain 40%. Friday night, becoming mostly cloudy after midnight. A chance of thunderstorms. Showers likely, mainly in the evening. Humid with lows in the mid-60s. Southwest winds 10 to 15 miles an hour with gusts up to 25 miles an hour, becoming northwest around 5 miles an hour after midnight. Chance of rain 60%. Saturday, mostly cloudy. Not as warm with highs in the lower 70s. Saturday night, mostly cloudy. Lows in the upper 50s. Sunday, cloudy with a chance of showers. Highs in the mid-60s. Chance of rain 30%. Sunday night, mostly cloudy. A chance of showers after midnight. Lows in the mid-50s. Chance of rain 40%. Monday, mostly cloudy. A chance of showers in the morning. Highs in the mid-60s. Chance of rain 40%. Monday night, mostly cloudy. Lows in the mid-50s. Tuesday, partly sunny. Highs in the upper 60s. Tuesday night, partly cloudy. Lows in the mid-50s. Wednesday, partly sunny. Highs around 70. At 5 p.m., in Sioux City, the temperature was 65, and the dew point 63. The relative humidity was 93%. Wind was east at 5 miles an hour. The pressure was 30.19 inches and falling. Elsewhere in northwest Iowa, Morris was cloudy and 66. Sheldon was cloudy and 70. Cherokee had light rain and 70. Spencer was cloudy and 71. Storm Lake was cloudy and 68. Other conditions across the northern plains, farther east in Iowa, temperatures were between 67 and 72 degrees. At Des Moines, drizzle was falling. It was cloudy at Cedar Rapids and Waterloo. In eastern Nebraska at Norfolk, fog was reported with a temperature of 63. It was cloudy with a temperature of 71 at Lincoln and 72 at Omaha. In eastern South Dakota, at Mitchell, rain was falling with a temperature of 68. It was cloudy with a temperature of 63 at Yankton and 70 at Sioux Falls. And in southern Minnesota, skies ranged from partly sunny to cloudy, and temperatures were between 70 and 74 degrees. Once again, at 5 p.m., Sioux City had a temperature of 65. The Sioux City, Iowa climate summary for this evening, as of 4 p.m., September 16, 2026. Today's high temperature was 69 degrees. The normal high is 77. Today's low temperature was 57 degrees. The normal low is 51. 0.02 inches of precipitation fell today, which brings the monthly total to 1.61 inches. This is 0.04 inches above the normal amount of 1.57 inches for September. The total precipitation for the year now stands at 18.56 inches, which is 4.98 inches below normal. There were two heating degree days today, which is two below normal. The yearly total since July 1st is 11, which is 43 below normal. There were no cooling degree days today, which is 3 below normal. The yearly total since January 1st is 1,117, which is 287 above normal. The normal high temperature for tomorrow is 77 degrees, and the normal low is 51. The record high for tomorrow is 103, which occurred in 1895, and the record low is 33, which occurred in 1980. Sunset tonight is at 7:33 p.m.

Tuesday, thunderstorm risks return late Thursday into Friday. While the risk for severe weather remains low, areas along or north of Interstate 90 have increased risks for excessive rainfall. Spotter activation is not expected at this time. Your National Weather Service forecast for Siouxland. Tonight, cloudy. A chance of showers this evening, then a chance of sprinkles after midnight. Patchy fog. Near steady temperature in the lower 60s. Southeast winds around 5 miles an hour this evening, becoming light and variable. Chance of rain 40%. Thursday, patchy fog in the morning. Mostly cloudy with a slight chance of showers in the morning, then partly sunny in the afternoon. Humid with highs in the lower 70s. North winds around 5 miles an hour, becoming northeast around 5 miles an hour in the afternoon. Chance of rain 20%. Thursday night, mostly cloudy. A slight chance of showers and thunderstorms in the evening, then showers likely with a chance of thunderstorms after midnight. Humid with lows in the mid-60s. East winds 10 to 15 miles an hour. Chance of rain 60%. Friday, mostly cloudy with a chance of showers and thunderstorms in the morning, then mostly sunny with a slight chance of showers and thunderstorms in the afternoon. Warmer with highs in the mid-80s. Southeast winds 10 to 15 miles an hour, becoming south in the afternoon. Gusts up to 30 miles an hour. Chance of rain 40%. Friday night, becoming mostly cloudy after midnight. A chance of thunderstorms. Showers likely, mainly in the evening. Humid with lows in the mid-60s. Southwest winds 10 to 15 miles an hour with humid with lows in the mid-60s. Southwest winds 10 to 15 miles an hour with gusts up to 25 miles an hour, becoming northwest around 5 miles an hour after midnight. Chance of rain 60%. Saturday, mostly cloudy. Not as warm with highs in the lower 70s. Saturday night, mostly cloudy. Lows in the upper 50s. Sunday, cloudy with a chance of showers. Highs in the mid-60s. Chance of rain 30%. Sunday night, mostly cloudy. A chance of showers after midnight. Lows in the mid-50s. Chance of rain 40%. Monday, mostly cloudy. A chance of showers in the morning. Highs in the mid-60s. Chance of rain 40%. Monday night, mostly cloudy. Lows in the mid-50s. Tuesday, partly sunny. Highs in the upper 60s. Tuesday night, partly cloudy. Lows in the mid-50s. Wednesday, partly sunny. Highs around 70. At 5 p.m., in Sioux City, the temperature was 65 and the dew point 63. The relative humidity was 93%. Wind was east at 5 miles an hour. The pressure was 30.19 inches and falling. Elsewhere in northwest Iowa, Morris was cloudy and 66. Sheldon was cloudy and 70. Cherokee had light rain and 70. Spencer was cloudy and 71. Storm Lake was cloudy and 68. Other conditions across the northern plains, farther east in Iowa, temperatures were between 67 and 72 degrees. At Des Moines, drizzle was falling. It was cloudy at Cedar Rapids and Waterloo. In eastern Nebraska at Norfolk, fog was reported with a temperature of 63. It was cloudy with a temperature of 71 at Lincoln and 72 at Omaha. In eastern South Dakota, at Mitchell, rain was falling with a temperature of 68. It was cloudy with a temperature of 63 at Yankton and 70 at Sioux Falls. And in southern Minnesota, skies ranged from partly sunny to cloudy, and temperatures were between 70 and 74 degrees. Once again, at 5 p.m. Sioux City had a temperature of 65. The Sioux City, Iowa climate summary for this evening, as of 4 p.m., September 16, 2026. Today's high temperature was 69 degrees. The normal high is 77. Today's low temperature was 57 degrees. The normal low is 51. 0.02 inches of precipitation fell today, which brings the monthly total to 1.

0.61 inches. This is 0.04 inches above the normal amount of 1.57 inches for September. The total precipitation for the year now stands at 18.56 inches, which is 4.98 inches below normal. There were 2 heating degree days today, which is 2 below normal. The yearly total since July 1st is 11, which is 43 below normal. There were no cooling degree days today, which is 3 below normal. The yearly total since January 1st is 1,117, which is 287 above normal. The normal high temperature for tomorrow is 77 degrees, and the normal low is 51. The record high for tomorrow is 103, which occurred in 1895, and the record low is 33, which occurred in 1980. Sunset tonight is at 7:33 p.m. Sunrise tomorrow is at 7:08 a.m. The current time is 5:37 p.m. Central Daylight Time. Operating on a frequency of 162.475 MHz, this is NOAA Weather Radio Station WXL62, broadcasting from a transmitter near Lawton, Iowa. Our program originates from the National Weather Service in Sioux Falls and serves Sioux City and the surrounding Siouxland area. This hazardous weather outlook is for northwest Iowa, west central Iowa, southwest Minnesota, northeast Nebraska, central South Dakota, east central South Dakota, south central South Dakota, and southeast South Dakota. For today and tonight, no hazardous weather is expected at this time. For Thursday through Tuesday, thunderstorm risks return late Thursday into Friday. While the risk for severe weather remains low, areas along or north of Interstate 90 have increased risks for excessive rainfall. Spotter activation is not expected at this time. Your National Weather Service forecast for Siouxland. Tonight, cloudy. A chance of showers this evening, then a chance of sprinkles after midnight. Patchy fog. Near steady temperature in the lower 60s. Southeast winds around 5 miles an hour this evening, becoming light and variable. Chance of rain 40%. Thursday, patchy fog in the morning. Mostly cloudy with a slight chance of showers in the morning, then partly sunny in the afternoon. Humid with highs in the lower 70s. North winds around 5 miles an hour, becoming northeast around 5 miles an hour in the afternoon. Chance of rain 20%. Thursday night, mostly cloudy. A slight chance of showers and thunderstorms in the evening, then showers likely with a chance of thunderstorms after midnight. Humid with lows in the mid-60s. East winds 10 to 15 miles an hour. Chance of rain 60%. Friday, mostly cloudy with a chance of showers and thunderstorms in the morning, then mostly sunny with a slight chance of showers and thunderstorms in the afternoon. Warmer with highs in the mid-80s. Southeast winds 10 to 15 miles an hour, becoming south in the afternoon. Gusts up to 30 miles an hour. Chance of rain 40%. Friday night, becoming mostly cloudy after midnight. A chance of thunderstorms. Showers likely, mainly in the evening. Humid with lows in the mid-60s. Southwest winds 10 to 15 miles an hour with gusts up to 25 miles an hour, becoming northwest around 5 miles an hour after midnight. Chance of rain 60%. Saturday, mostly cloudy. Not as warm with highs in the lower 70s. Saturday night, mostly cloudy. Lows in the upper 50s. Sunday, cloudy with a chance of showers. Highs in the mid-60s. Chance of rain 30%. Sunday night, mostly cloudy. A chance of showers after midnight. Lows in the mid-50s. Chance of rain 40%. Monday, mostly cloudy. A chance of showers in the morning. Highs in the mid-60s. Chance of rain 40%. Monday night, mostly cloudy. Lows in the mid-50s. Tuesday, partly sunny. Highs in the upper 60s. Tuesday night, partly cloudy. Lows in the mid-50s. Wednesday, partly sunny. Highs around 70. Your National Weather Service forecast for Siouxland. Tonight, cloudy. A chance of showers this evening, then

chance of sprinkles after midnight. Patchy fog after midnight. Near steady temperature in the lower 60s. Southeast winds around 5 miles an hour this evening, becoming light and variable. Chance of rain 40%. Thursday, patchy fog in the morning. Mostly cloudy with a slight chance of showers in the morning, then partly sunny in the afternoon. Humid with highs in the lower 70s. North winds around 5 miles an hour, becoming northeast around 5 miles an hour in the afternoon. Chance of rain 20%. Thursday night, mostly cloudy. A slight chance of showers and thunderstorms in the evening, then showers likely with a chance of thunderstorms after midnight. Humid with lows in the mid-60s. East winds 10 to 15 miles an hour. Chance of rain 60%. Friday, mostly cloudy with a chance of showers and thunderstorms in the morning, then mostly sunny with a slight chance of showers and thunderstorms in the afternoon. Warmer with highs in the mid-80s. Southeast winds 10 to 15 miles an hour, becoming south in the afternoon. Gusts up to 30 miles an hour. Chance of rain 40%. Friday night, becoming mostly cloudy after midnight. A chance of thunderstorms. Showers likely, mainly in the evening. Humid with lows in the mid-60s. Southwest winds 10 to 15 miles an hour with gusts up to 25 miles an hour, becoming northwest around 5 miles an hour after midnight. Chance of rain 60%. Saturday, mostly cloudy. Not as warm with highs in the lower 70s. Saturday night, mostly cloudy. Lows in the upper 50s. Sunday, cloudy with a chance of showers. Highs in the mid-60s. Chance of rain 30%. Sunday night, mostly cloudy. A chance of showers after midnight. Lows in the mid-50s. Chance of rain 40%. Monday, mostly cloudy. A chance of showers in the morning. Highs in the mid-60s. Chance of rain 40%. Monday night, mostly cloudy. Lows in the mid-50s. Tuesday, partly sunny. Highs in the upper 60s. Tuesday night, partly cloudy. Lows in the mid-50s. Wednesday, partly sunny. Highs around 70. At 5 p.m., in Sioux City, the temperature was 65, and the dew point 63. The relative humidity was 93%. Wind was east at 5 miles an hour. The pressure was 30.19 inches and falling. Elsewhere in northwest Iowa, Morris was cloudy and 66. Sheldon was cloudy and 70. Cherokee had light rain and 70. Spencer was cloudy and 71. Storm Lake was cloudy and 68. Other conditions across the northern plains, farther east in Iowa, temperatures were between 67 and 72 degrees. At Des Moines, drizzle was falling. It was cloudy at Cedar Rapids and Waterloo. In eastern Nebraska at Norfolk, fog was reported with a temperature of 63. It was cloudy with a temperature of 71 at Lincoln and 72 at Omaha. In eastern South Dakota, at Mitchell, rain was falling with a temperature of 68. It was cloudy with a temperature of 63 at Yankton and 70 at Sioux Falls. And in southern Minnesota, skies ranged from partly sunny to cloudy, and temperatures were between 70 and 74 degrees. Once again, at 5 p.m., Sioux City had a temperature of 65. The Sioux City, Iowa climate summary for this evening, as of 4 p.m., September 16, 2026. Today's high temperature was 69 degrees. The normal high is 77. Today's low temperature was 57 degrees. The normal low is 51. 0.02 inches of precipitation fell today, which brings the monthly total to 1.61 inches. This is 0.04 inches above the normal amount of 1.57 inches for September. The total precipitation for the year now stands at 18.56 inches, which is 4.98 inches below normal. There were two heating degree days today, which is 2 below normal. The yearly total since July 1st is 11, which is 43 below normal. There were no cooling degree days today, which is 3 below normal.

yearly total since January 1st is 1,117, which is 287 above normal. The normal high temperature for tomorrow is 77 degrees, and the normal low is 51. The record high for tomorrow is 103, which occurred in 1895, and the record low is 33, which occurred in 1980. Sunset tonight is at 7:33 p.m. Sunrise tomorrow is at 7:08 a.m. The current time is 5:46 p.m. Central Daylight Time. Operating on a frequency of 162.475 MHz, this is NOAA Weather Radio Station WXL62, broadcasting from a transmitter near Lawton, Iowa. Our program originates from the National Weather Service in Sioux Falls and serves Sioux City and the surrounding Siouxland area. This hazardous weather outlook is for northwest Iowa, west central Iowa, southwest Minnesota, northeast Nebraska, central South Dakota, east central South Dakota, south central South Dakota, and southeast South Dakota. For today and tonight, no hazardous weather is expected at this time. For Thursday through Tuesday, thunderstorm risks return late Thursday into Friday. While the risk for severe weather remains low, areas along or north of Interstate 90 have increased risks for excessive rainfall. Spotter activation is not expected at this time. Your National Weather Service forecast for Siouxland. Tonight, cloudy. A chance of showers this evening, then a chance of sprinkles after midnight. Patchy fog after midnight. Near steady temperature in the lower 60s. Southeast winds around 5 miles an hour this evening, becoming light and variable. Chance of rain 40%. Thursday, patchy fog in the morning. Mostly cloudy with a slight chance of showers in the morning, then partly sunny in the afternoon. Humid with highs in the lower 70s. North winds around 5 miles an hour, becoming northeast around 5 miles an hour in the afternoon. Chance of rain 20%. Thursday night, mostly cloudy. A slight chance of showers and thunderstorms in the evening, then showers likely with a chance of thunderstorms after midnight. Humid with lows in the mid-60s. East winds 10 to 15 miles an hour. Chance of rain 60%. Friday, mostly cloudy with a chance of showers and thunderstorms in the morning, then mostly sunny with a slight chance of showers and thunderstorms in the afternoon. Warmer with highs in the mid-80s. Southeast winds 10 to 15 miles an hour, becoming south in the afternoon. Gusts up to 30 miles an hour. Chance of rain 40%. Friday night, becoming mostly cloudy after midnight. A chance of thunderstorms. Showers likely, mainly in the evening. Humid with lows in the mid-60s. Southwest winds 10 to 15 miles an hour with gusts up to 25 miles an hour, becoming northwest around 5 miles an hour after midnight. Chance of rain 60%. Saturday, mostly cloudy. Not as warm with highs in the lower 70s. Saturday night, mostly cloudy. Lows in the upper 50s. Sunday, cloudy with a chance of showers. Highs in the mid-60s. Chance of rain 30%. Sunday night, mostly cloudy. A chance of showers after midnight. Lows in the mid-50s. Chance of rain 40%. Monday, mostly cloudy. A chance of showers in the morning. Highs in the mid-60s. Chance of rain 40%. Monday night, mostly cloudy. Lows in the mid-50s. Tuesday, partly sunny. Highs in the upper 60s. Tuesday night, partly cloudy. Lows in the mid-50s. Wednesday, partly sunny. Highs around 70. At 5 p.m., in Sioux City, the temperature was 65, and the dew point 63. The relative humidity was 93%. Wind was east at 5 miles an hour. The pressure was 30.19 inches and falling. Elsewhere in northwest Iowa, Morris was cloudy and 66. Sheldon was cloudy and 70. Cherokee had light rain and 70. Spencer was cloudy and 71. Storm Lake was cloudy and 68. Other conditions across the northern plains, farther east in Iowa, temperatures were between 67 and
72 degrees. At Des Moines, drizzle was falling. It was cloudy at Cedar Rapids and Waterloo. In eastern Nebraska at North Fork, fog was reported with a temperature of 63. It was cloudy with a temperature of 71 at Lincoln and 72 at Omaha. In eastern South Dakota, at Mitchell, rain was falling with a temperature of 68. It was cloudy with a temperature of 63 at Yankton and 70 at Sioux Falls. And in southern Minnesota, skies ranged from partly sunny to cloudy, and temperatures were between 70 and 74 degrees. Once again, at 5 p.m., Sioux City had a temperature of 65. The Sioux City, Iowa climate summary for this evening, as of 4 p.m., September 16, 2026. Today's high temperature was 69 degrees. The normal high is 77. Today's low temperature was 57 degrees. The normal low is 51. 0.02 inches of precipitation fell today, which brings the monthly total to 1.61 inches. This is 0.04 inches above the normal amount of 1.57 inches for September. The total precipitation for the year now stands at 18.56 inches, which is 4.98 inches below normal. There were two heating degree days today, which is two below normal. The yearly total since July 1st is 11, which is 43 below normal. There were no cooling degree days today, which is 3 below normal. The yearly total since January 1st is 1,117, which is 287 above normal. The normal high temperature for tomorrow is 77 degrees, and the normal low is 51. The record high for tomorrow is 103, which occurred in 1895, and the record low is 33, which occurred in 1980. Sunset tonight is at 7:33 p.m. Sunrise tomorrow is at 7:08 a.m. The current time is 5:53 p.m. Central Daylight Time. Operating on a frequency of 162.475 MHz, this is NOAA Weather Radio Station WXL62, broadcasting from a transmitter near Lawton, Iowa. Our program originates from the National Weather Service in Sioux Falls and serves Sioux City and the surrounding Siouxland area. This hazardous weather outlook is for northwest Iowa, west central Iowa, southwest Minnesota, northeast Nebraska, central South Dakota, east central South Dakota, south central South Dakota, and southeast South Dakota. For today and tonight, no hazardous weather is expected at this time. For Thursday through Tuesday, thunderstorm risks return late Thursday into Friday. While the risk for severe weather remains low, areas along or north of Interstate 90 have increased risks for excessive rainfall. Spotter activation is not expected at this time. Your National Weather Service forecast for Siouxland. Tonight, cloudy. A chance of showers this evening, then a chance of sprinkles after midnight. Patchy fog after midnight. Near steady temperature in the lower 60s. Southeast winds around 5 miles an hour this evening, becoming light and variable. Chance of rain 40%. Thursday, patchy fog in the morning. Mostly cloudy with a slight chance of showers in the morning, then partly sunny in the afternoon. Humid with highs in the lower 70s. North winds around 5 miles an hour, becoming northeast around 5 miles an hour in the afternoon. Chance of rain 20%. Thursday night, mostly cloudy. A slight chance of showers and thunderstorms in the evening, then showers likely with a chance of thunderstorms after midnight. Humid with lows in the mid-60s. East winds 10 to 15 miles an hour. Chance of rain 60%. Friday, mostly cloudy with a chance of showers and thunderstorms in the morning, then mostly sunny with a slight chance of showers and thunderstorms in the afternoon. Warmer with highs in the mid-80s. Southeast winds 10 to 15 miles an hour, becoming south in the afternoon. Gusts up to 30 miles an hour. Chance of rain 40%. Friday night, becoming mostly cloudy after midnight. A chance of thunderstorms. Showers likely, mainly in the evening. Humid with lows in the mid-60s. Southwest winds 10 to 15 miles an hour with gusts up to 25 miles an hour, becoming northwest.

around 5 miles an hour after midnight. Chance of rain 60%. Saturday, mostly cloudy. Not as warm with highs in the lower 70s. Saturday night, mostly cloudy. Lows in the upper 50s. Sunday, cloudy with a chance of showers. Highs in the mid-60s. Chance of rain 30%. Sunday night, mostly cloudy. A chance of showers after midnight. Lows in the mid-50s. Chance of rain 40%. Monday, mostly cloudy. A chance of showers in the morning. Highs in the mid-60s. Chance of rain 40%. Monday night, mostly cloudy. Lows in the mid-50s. Tuesday, partly sunny. Highs in the upper 60s. Tuesday night, partly cloudy. Lows in the mid-50s. Wednesday, partly sunny. Highs around 70. At 5 p.m., in Sioux City, the temperature was 65 and the dew point 63. The relative humidity was 93%. Wind was east at 5 miles an hour. The pressure was 30.19 inches and falling. Elsewhere in northwest Iowa, Morris was cloudy and 66. Sheldon was cloudy and 70. Cherokee had light rain and 70. Spencer was cloudy and 71. Storm Lake was cloudy and 68. Other conditions across the northern plains, farther east in Iowa, temperatures were between 67 and 72 degrees. At Des Moines, drizzle was falling. It was cloudy at Cedar Rapids and Waterloo. In eastern Nebraska at Norfolk, fog was reported with a temperature of 63. It was cloudy with a temperature of 71 at Lincoln and 72 at Omaha. In eastern South Dakota, at Mitchell, rain was falling with a temperature of 68. It was cloudy with a temperature of 63 at Yankton and 70 at Sioux Falls. And in southern Minnesota, skies ranged from partly sunny to cloudy, and temperatures were between 70 and 74 degrees. Once again, at 5 p.m., Sioux City had a temperature of 65. The Sioux City, Iowa climate summary for this evening, as of 4 p.m., September 16, 2026. Today's high temperature was 69 degrees. The normal high is 77. Today's low temperature was 57 degrees. The normal low is 51. 0.02 inches of precipitation fell today, which brings the monthly total to 1.61 inches. This is 0.04 inches above the normal amount of 1.57 inches for September. The total precipitation for the year now stands at 18.56 inches, which is 4.98 inches below normal. There were two heating degree days today, which is two below normal. The yearly total since July 1st is 11, which is 43 below normal. There were no cooling degree days today, which is 3 below normal. The yearly total since January 1st is 1,117, which is 287 above normal. The normal high temperature for tomorrow is 77 degrees, and the normal low is 51. The record high for tomorrow is 103, which occurred in 1895, and the record low is 33, which occurred in 1980. Sunset tonight is at 7:33 p.m. Sunrise tomorrow is at 7:08 a.m. The current time is 6 p.m. Central Daylight Time. Operating on a frequency of 162.475 MHz, this is NOAA Weather Radio Station WXL62, broadcasting from a transmitter near Lawton, Iowa. Our program originates from the National Weather Service in Sioux Falls and serves Sioux City and the surrounding Siouxland area. This hazardous weather outlook is for northwest Iowa, west central Iowa, southwest Minnesota, northeast Nebraska, central South Dakota, east central South Dakota, south central South Dakota, and southeast South Dakota. For today and tonight, no hazardous weather is expected at this time. For Thursday through Tuesday, thunderstorm risks return late Thursday into Friday. While the risk for severe weather remains low, areas along or north of Interstate 90 have increased risks for excessive rainfall. Spotter activation is not expected at this time. Your National Weather Service forecast for Siouxland.
tonight, cloudy. A chance of showers this evening, then a chance of sprinkles after midnight. Patchy fog after midnight. Near steady temperature in the lower 60s. Southeast winds around 5 miles an hour this evening, becoming light and variable. Chance of rain 40%. Thursday, patchy fog in the morning. Mostly cloudy with a slight chance of showers in the morning, then partly sunny in the afternoon. Humid with highs in the lower 70s. North winds around 5 miles an hour, becoming northeast around 5 miles an hour in the afternoon. Chance of rain 20%. Thursday night, mostly cloudy. A slight chance of showers and thunderstorms in the evening, then showers likely with a chance of thunderstorms after midnight. Humid with lows in the mid-60s. East winds 10 to 15 miles an hour. Chance of rain 60%. Friday, mostly cloudy with a chance of showers and thunderstorms in the morning, then mostly sunny with a slight chance of showers and thunderstorms in the afternoon. Warmer with highs in the mid-80s. Southeast winds 10 to 15 miles an hour, becoming south in the afternoon. Gusts up to 30 miles an hour. Chance of rain 40%. Friday night, becoming mostly cloudy after midnight. A chance of thunderstorms. Showers likely, mainly in the evening. Humid with lows in the mid-60s. Southwest winds 10 to 15 miles an hour with gusts up to 25 miles an hour, becoming northwest around 5 miles an hour after midnight. Chance of rain 60%. Saturday, mostly cloudy. Not as warm with highs in the lower 70s. Saturday night, mostly cloudy. Lows in the upper 50s. Sunday, cloudy with a chance of showers. Highs in the mid-60s. Chance of rain 30%. Sunday night, mostly cloudy. A chance of showers after midnight. Lows in the mid-50s. Chance of rain 40%. Monday, mostly cloudy. A chance of showers in the morning. Highs in the mid-60s. Chance of rain 40%. Monday night, mostly cloudy. Lows in the mid-50s. Tuesday, partly sunny. Highs in the upper 60s. Tuesday night, partly cloudy. Lows in the mid-50s. Wednesday, partly sunny. Highs around 70. At 6 p.m., in Sioux City, the temperature was 66, and the dew point 63. The relative humidity was 90%. Wind was calm. The pressure was 30.18 inches and steady. Elsewhere in northwest Iowa, Morris was cloudy and 64. Sheldon was cloudy and 68. Spencer was cloudy and 70. Storm Lake was cloudy and 68. Other conditions across the northern plains, farther east in Iowa, it was cloudy, and temperatures were between 67 and 71 degrees. In eastern Nebraska, rain was falling, with a temperature of 71 at Omaha, and 63 at Norfolk. At Lincoln, it was cloudy, with a temperature of 71. In eastern South Dakota, it was cloudy, and temperatures were between 63 and 68 degrees. And in southern Minnesota, temperatures were between 69 and 73 degrees. At Rochester, it was mostly sunny. It was partly sunny at Mankato and Minneapolis. It was cloudy at Worthington and Marshall. Once again, at 6 p.m. Sioux City had a temperature of 66. The Sioux City, Iowa climate summary for this evening, as of 4 p.m., September 16, 2026. Today's high temperature was 69 degrees. The normal high is 77. Today's low temperature was 57 degrees. The normal low is 51. 0.02 inches of precipitation fell today, which brings the monthly total to 1.61 inches. This is 0.04 inches above the normal amount of 1.57 inches for September. The total precipitation for the year now stands at 18.56 inches, which is 4.98 inches below normal. There were 2 heating degree days today, which is 2 below normal. The yearly total since July 1st is 11, which is 43 below normal. There were no cooling degree days today, which is 3 below normal.
The yearly total since January 1st is 1,100.

117, which is 287 above normal. The normal high temperature for tomorrow is 77 degrees, and the normal low is 51. The record high for tomorrow is 103, which occurred in 1895, and the record low is 33, which occurred in 1980. Sunset tonight is at 7:33 p.m. Sunrise tomorrow is at 7:08 a.m. The current time is 6:06 p.m. Central Daylight Time. Operating on a frequency of 162.475 MHz, this is NOAA Weather Radio Station WXL62, broadcasting from a transmitter near Lawton, Iowa. Our program originates from the National Weather Service in Sioux Falls and serves Sioux City and the surrounding Siouxland area. This hazardous weather outlook is for northwest Iowa, west central Iowa, southwest Minnesota, northeast Nebraska, central South Dakota, east central South Dakota, south central South Dakota, and southeast South Dakota. For today and tonight, no hazardous weather is expected at this time. For Thursday through Tuesday, thunderstorm risks return late Thursday into Friday. While the risk for severe weather remains low, areas along or north of Interstate 90 have increased risks for excessive rainfall. Spotter activation is not expected at this time. Your National Weather Service forecast for Siouxland. Tonight, cloudy. A chance of showers this evening, then a chance of sprinkles after midnight. Patchy fog after midnight. Near steady temperature in the lower 60s. Southeast winds around 5 miles an hour this evening, becoming light and variable. Chance of rain 40%. Thursday, patchy fog in the morning. Mostly cloudy with a slight chance of showers in the morning, then partly sunny in the afternoon. Humid with highs in the lower 70s. North winds around 5 miles an hour, becoming northeast around 5 miles an hour in the afternoon. Chance of rain 20%. Thursday night, mostly cloudy. A slight chance of showers and thunderstorms in the evening, then showers likely with a chance of thunderstorms after midnight. Humid with lows in the mid-60s. East winds 10 to 15 miles an hour. Chance of rain 60%. Friday, mostly cloudy with a chance of showers and thunderstorms in the morning, then mostly sunny with a slight chance of showers and thunderstorms in the afternoon. Warmer with highs in the mid-80s. Southeast winds 10 to 15 miles an hour, becoming south in the afternoon. Gusts up to 30 miles an hour. Chance of rain 40%. Friday night, becoming mostly cloudy after midnight. A chance of thunderstorms. Showers likely, mainly in the evening. Humid with lows in the mid-60s. Southwest winds 10 to 15 miles an hour with gusts up to 25 miles an hour, becoming northwest around 5 miles an hour after midnight. Chance of rain 60%. Saturday, mostly cloudy. Not as warm with highs in the lower 70s. Saturday night, mostly cloudy. Lows in the upper 50s. Sunday, cloudy with a chance of showers. Highs in the mid-60s. Chance of rain 30%. Sunday night, mostly cloudy. A chance of showers after midnight. Lows in the mid-50s. Chance of rain 40%. Monday, mostly cloudy. A chance of showers in the morning. Highs in the mid-60s. Chance of rain 40%. Monday night, mostly cloudy. Lows in the mid-50s. Tuesday, partly sunny. Highs in the upper 60s. Tuesday night, partly cloudy. Lows in the mid-50s. Wednesday, partly sunny. Highs around 70. At 6 p.m., in Sioux City, the temperature was 66, and the dew point 63. The relative humidity was 90%. Wind was calm. The pressure was 30.18 inches and steady. Elsewhere in northwest Iowa, Morris was cloudy and 64. Sheldon was cloudy and 68. Cherokee had light rain and 68. Spencer was cloudy and 70. Storm Lake was cloudy and 68. Other conditions across the northern plains, farther east in Iowa, it was cloudy, and temperatures were between 67 and 71 degrees. In eastern Nebraska,

rain was falling with a temperature of 71 at Omaha and 63 at Norfolk. At Lincoln, it was cloudy with a temperature of 71. In eastern South Dakota, it was cloudy and temperatures were between 63 and 68 degrees. And in southern Minnesota, temperatures were between 69 and 73 degrees. At Rochester, it was mostly sunny. It was partly sunny at Mankato and Minneapolis. It was cloudy at Worthington and Marshall. Once again, at 6 p.m. Sioux City had a temperature of 66. The Sioux City, Iowa climate summary for this evening, as of 4 p.m., September 16, 2026. Today's high temperature was 69 degrees. The normal high is 77. Today's low temperature was 57 degrees. The normal low is 51. 0.02 inches of precipitation fell today, which brings the monthly total to 1.61 inches. This is 0.04 inches above the normal amount of 1.57 inches for September. The total precipitation for the year now stands at 18.56 inches, which is 4.98 inches below normal. There were 2 heating degree days today, which is 2 below normal. The yearly total since July 1st is 11, which is 43 below normal. There were no cooling degree days today, which is 3 below normal. The yearly total since January 1st is 1,117, which is 287 above normal. The normal high temperature for tomorrow is 77 degrees, and the normal low is 51. The record high for tomorrow is 103, which occurred in 1895, and the record low is 33, which occurred in 1980. Sunset tonight is at 7:33 p.m. Sunrise tomorrow is at 7:08 a.m. The current time is 6:13 p.m. Central Daylight Time. Operating on a frequency of 162.475 MHz, this is NOAA Weather Radio Station WXL62, broadcasting from a transmitter near Lawton, Iowa. Our program originates from the National Weather Service in Sioux Falls and serves Sioux City and the surrounding Siouxland area. This hazardous weather outlook is for northwest Iowa, west central Iowa, southwest Minnesota, northeast Nebraska, central South Dakota, east central South Dakota, south central South Dakota, and southeast South Dakota. For today and tonight, no hazardous weather is expected at this time. For Thursday through Tuesday, thunderstorm risks return late Thursday into Friday. While the risk for severe weather remains low, areas along or north of Interstate 90 have increased risks for excessive rainfall. Spotter activation is not expected at this time. Your National Weather Service forecast for Siouxland. Tonight, cloudy. A chance of showers this evening, then a chance of sprinkles after midnight. Patchy fog after midnight. Near steady temperature in the lower 60s. Southeast winds around 5 miles an hour this evening, becoming light and variable. Chance of rain 40%. Thursday, patchy fog in the morning. Mostly cloudy with a slight chance of showers in the morning, then partly sunny in the afternoon. Humid with highs in the lower 70s. North winds around 5 miles an hour, becoming northeast around 5 miles an hour in the afternoon. Chance of rain 20%. Thursday night, mostly cloudy. A slight chance of showers and thunderstorms in the evening, then showers likely with a chance of thunderstorms after midnight. Humid with lows in the mid-60s. East winds 10 to 15 miles an hour. Chance of rain 60%. Friday, mostly cloudy with a chance of showers and thunderstorms in the morning, then mostly sunny with a slight chance of showers and thunderstorms in the afternoon. Warmer with highs in the mid-80s. Southeast winds 10 to 15 miles an hour, becoming south in the afternoon. Gusts up to 30 miles an hour. Chance of rain 40%. Friday night, becoming mostly cloudy after midnight. A chance of thunderstorms. Showers likely, mainly in the evening. Humid with lows in the mid-60s. Southwest winds 10 to 15 miles an hour with gusts up to 25 miles an hour, becoming northwest around 5 miles an hour after midnight. Chance of rain 60%. Saturday, mostly cloudy.

not as warm with highs in the lower 70s. Saturday night, mostly cloudy. Lows in the upper 50s. Sunday, cloudy with a chance of showers. Highs in the mid-60s. Chance of rain 30%. Sunday night, mostly cloudy. A chance of showers after midnight. Lows in the mid-50s. Chance of rain 40%. Monday, mostly cloudy. A chance of showers in the morning. Highs in the mid-60s. Chance of rain 40%. Monday night, mostly cloudy. Lows in the mid-50s. Tuesday, partly sunny. Highs in the upper 60s. Tuesday night, partly cloudy. Lows in the mid-50s. Wednesday, partly sunny. Highs around 70. At 6 p.m., in Sioux City, the temperature was 66, and the dew point 63. The relative humidity was 90%. Wind was calm. The pressure was 30.18 inches and steady. Elsewhere in northwest Iowa, Morris was cloudy and 64. Sheldon was cloudy and 68. Cherokee had light rain and 68. Spencer was cloudy and 70. Storm Lake was cloudy and 68. Other conditions across the northern plains, farther east in Iowa, it was cloudy, and temperatures were between 67 and 71 degrees. In eastern Nebraska, rain was falling, with a temperature of 71 at Omaha, and 63 at Norfolk. At Lincoln, it was cloudy, with a temperature of 71. In eastern South Dakota, it was cloudy, and temperatures were between 63 and 68 degrees. And in southern Minnesota, temperatures were between 69 and 73 degrees. At Rochester, it was mostly sunny. It was partly sunny at Mankato and Minneapolis. It was cloudy at Worthington and Marshall. Once again, at 6 p.m., Sioux City had a temperature of 66. The Sioux City, Iowa climate summary for this evening, as of 4 p.m., September 16, 2026. Today's high temperature was 69 degrees. The normal high is 77. Today's low temperature was 57 degrees. The normal low is 51. 0.02 inches of precipitation fell today, which brings the monthly total to 1.61 inches. This is 0.04 inches above the normal amount of 1.57 inches for September. The total precipitation for the year now stands at 18.56 inches, which is 4.98 inches below normal. There were two heating degree days today, which is 2 below normal. The yearly total since July 1st is 11, which is 43 below normal. There were no cooling degree days today, which is 3 below normal. The yearly total since January 1st is 1,117, which is 287 above normal. The normal high temperature for tomorrow is 77 degrees, and the normal low is 51. The record high for tomorrow is 103, which occurred in 1895, and the record low is 33, which occurred in 1980. Sunset tonight is at 7:33 p.m. Sunrise tomorrow is at 7:08 a.m. The current time is 6:19 p.m. Central Daylight Time. Operating on a frequency of 162.475 MHz, this is NOAA Weather Radio Station WXL62, broadcasting from a transmitter near Lawton, Iowa. Our program originates from the National Weather Service in Sioux Falls and serves Sioux City and the surrounding Siouxland area. This hazardous weather outlook is for northwest Iowa, west central Iowa, southwest Minnesota, northeast Nebraska, central South Dakota, east central South Dakota, south central South Dakota, and southeast South Dakota. For today and tonight, no hazardous weather is expected at this time. For Thursday through Tuesday, thunderstorm risks return late Thursday into Friday. While the risk for severe weather remains low, areas along or north of Interstate 90 have increased risks for excessive rainfall. Spotter activation is not expected at this time. Your National Weather Service forecast for Siouxland. Tonight, cloudy. A chance of showers this evening, then a chance of sprinkles after midnight. Patchy fog after midnight. Near steady temperature in the lower 60s.
southeast winds around 5 miles an hour this evening, becoming light and variable. Chance of rain 40%. Thursday, patchy fog in the morning. Mostly cloudy with a slight chance of showers in the morning, then partly sunny in the afternoon. Humid with highs in the lower 70s. North winds around 5 miles an hour, becoming northeast around 5 miles an hour in the afternoon. Chance of rain 20%. Thursday night, mostly cloudy. A slight chance of showers and thunderstorms in the evening, then showers likely with a chance of thunderstorms after midnight. Humid with lows in the mid-60s. East winds 10 to 15 miles an hour. Chance of rain 60%. Friday, mostly cloudy with a chance of showers and thunderstorms in the morning, then mostly sunny with a slight chance of showers and thunderstorms in the afternoon. Warmer with highs in the mid-80s. Southeast winds 10 to 15 miles an hour, becoming south in the afternoon. Gusts up to 30 miles an hour. Chance of rain 40%. Friday night, becoming mostly cloudy after midnight. A chance of thunderstorms. Showers likely, mainly in the evening. Humid with lows in the mid-60s. Southwest winds 10 to 15 miles an hour with gusts up to 25 miles an hour, becoming northwest around 5 miles an hour after midnight. Chance of rain 60%. Saturday, mostly cloudy. Not as warm with highs in the lower 70s. Saturday night, mostly cloudy. Lows in the upper 50s. Sunday, cloudy with a chance of showers. Highs in the mid-60s. Chance of rain 30%. Sunday night, mostly cloudy. A chance of showers after midnight. Lows in the mid-50s. Chance of rain 40%. Monday, mostly cloudy. A chance of showers in the morning. Highs in the mid-60s. Chance of rain 40%. Monday night, mostly cloudy. Lows in the mid-50s. Tuesday, partly sunny. Highs in the upper 60s. Tuesday night, partly cloudy. Lows in the mid-50s. Wednesday, partly sunny. Highs around 70. At 6 p.m., in Sioux City, the temperature was 66, and the dew point 63. The relative humidity was 90%. Wind was calm. The pressure was 30.18 inches and steady. Elsewhere in northwest Iowa, Morris was cloudy and 64. Sheldon was cloudy and 68. Cherokee had light rain and 68. Spencer was cloudy and 70. Storm Lake was cloudy and 68. Other conditions across the northern plains, farther east in Iowa, it was cloudy, and temperatures were between 67 and 71 degrees. In eastern Nebraska, rain was falling, with a temperature of 71 at Omaha, and 63 at Norfolk. At Lincoln, it was cloudy, with a temperature of 71. In eastern South Dakota, it was cloudy, and temperatures were between 63 and 68 degrees. And in southern Minnesota, temperatures were between 69 and 73 degrees. At Rochester, it was mostly sunny. It was partly sunny at Mankato and Minneapolis. It was cloudy at Worthington and Marshall. Once again, at 6 p.m. Sioux City had a temperature of 66. The Sioux City, Iowa climate summary for this evening, as of 4 p.m., September 16, 2026. Today's high temperature was 69 degrees. The normal high is 77. Today's low temperature was 57 degrees. The normal low is 51. 0.02 inches of precipitation fell today, which brings the monthly total to 1.61 inches. This is 0.04 inches above the normal amount of 1.57 inches for September. The total precipitation for the year now stands at 18.56 inches, which is 4.98 inches below normal. There were two heating degree days today, which is 2 below normal. The yearly total since July 1st is 11, which is 43 below normal. There were no cooling degree days today, which is 3 below normal. The yearly total since January 1st is 1,117, which is 287 above normal. The normal high temperature for tomorrow is 77 degrees.

normal low is 51. The record high for tomorrow is 103, which occurred in 1895, and the record low is 33, which occurred in 1980. Sunset tonight is at 7:33 p.m. Sunrise tomorrow is at 7:08 a.m. The current time is 6:26 p.m. Central Daylight Time. Operating on a frequency of 162.475 MHz, this is NOAA Weather Radio Station WXL62, broadcasting from a transmitter near Lawton, Iowa. Our program originates from the National Weather Service in Sioux Falls and serves Sioux City and the surrounding Siouxland area. This hazardous weather outlook is for northwest Iowa, west-central Iowa, southwest Minnesota, northeast Nebraska, central South Dakota, east-central South Dakota, south-central South Dakota, and southeast South Dakota. For today and tonight, no hazardous weather is expected at this time. For Thursday through Tuesday, thunderstorm risks return late Thursday into Friday. While the risk for severe weather remains low, areas along or north of Interstate 90 have increased risks for excessive rainfall. Spotter activation is not expected at this time. Your National Weather Service forecast for Siouxland. Tonight, cloudy. A chance of showers this evening, then a chance of sprinkles after midnight. Patchy fog after midnight. Near steady temperature in the lower 60s. Southeast winds around 5 miles an hour this evening, becoming light and variable. Chance of rain 40%. Thursday, patchy fog in the morning. Mostly cloudy with a slight chance of showers in the morning, then partly sunny in the afternoon. Humid with highs in the lower 70s. North winds around 5 miles an hour, becoming northeast around 5 miles an hour in the afternoon. Chance of rain 20%. Thursday night, mostly cloudy. A slight chance of showers and thunderstorms in the evening, then showers likely with a chance of thunderstorms after midnight. Humid with lows in the mid-60s. East winds 10 to 15 miles an hour. Chance of rain 60%. Friday, mostly cloudy with a chance of showers and thunderstorms in the morning, then mostly sunny with a slight chance of showers and thunderstorms in the afternoon. Warmer with highs in the mid-80s. Southeast winds 10 to 15 miles an hour, becoming south in the afternoon. Gusts up to 30 miles an hour. Chance of rain 40%. Friday night, becoming mostly cloudy after midnight. A chance of thunderstorms. Showers likely, mainly in the evening. Humid with lows in the mid-60s. Southwest winds 10 to 15 miles an hour with gusts up to 25 miles an hour, becoming northwest around 5 miles an hour after midnight. Chance of rain 60%. Saturday, mostly cloudy. Not as warm with highs in the lower 70s. Saturday night, mostly cloudy. Lows in the upper 50s. Sunday, cloudy with a chance of showers. Highs in the mid-60s. Chance of rain 30%. Sunday night, mostly cloudy. A chance of showers after midnight. Lows in the mid-50s. Chance of rain 40%. Monday, mostly cloudy. A chance of showers in the morning. Highs in the mid-60s. Chance of rain 40%. Monday night, mostly cloudy. Lows in the mid-50s. Tuesday, partly sunny. Highs in the upper 60s. Tuesday night, partly cloudy. Lows in the mid-50s. Wednesday, partly sunny. Highs around 70. At 6 p.m., in Sioux City, the temperature was 66 and the dew point 63. The relative humidity was 90%. Wind was calm. The pressure was 30.18 inches and steady. Elsewhere in northwest Iowa, Morris was cloudy and 64. Sheldon was cloudy and 68. Cherokee had light rain and 68. Spencer was cloudy and 70. Storm Lake was cloudy and 68. Other conditions across the northern plains, farther east in Iowa, it was cloudy, and temperatures were between 67 and 71 degrees. In eastern Nebraska, rain was falling, with a temperature of 71 at Omaha, and 63 at Norfolk. At Lincoln, it was cloudy.

High is 77. Today's low temperature was 57 degrees. The normal low is 51. 0.02 inches of precipitation fell today, which brings the monthly total to 1.61 inches. This is 0.04 inches above the normal amount of 1.57 inches for September. The total precipitation for the year now stands at 18.56 inches, which is 4.98 inches below normal. There were 2 heating degree days today, which is 2 below normal. The yearly total since July 1st is 11, which is 43 below normal. There were no cooling degree days today, which is 3 below normal. The yearly total since January 1st is 1,117, which is 287 above normal. The normal high temperature for tomorrow is 77 degrees, and the normal low is 51. The record high for tomorrow is 103, which occurred in 1895, and the record low is 33, which occurred in 1980. Sunset tonight is at 7:33 p.m. Sunrise tomorrow is at 7:08 a.m. The current time is 6:33 p.m. Central Daylight. Sunset tonight is at 7:33 p.m. Sunrise tomorrow is at 7:08 a.m. The current time is 6:33 p.m. Central Daylight Time. Operating on a frequency of 162.475 MHz, this is NOAA Weather Radio Station WXL62, broadcasting from a transmitter near Lawton, Iowa. Our program originates from the National Weather Service in Sioux Falls and serves Sioux City and the surrounding Siouxland area. This hazardous weather outlook is for northwest Iowa, west central Iowa, southwest Minnesota, northeast Nebraska, central South Dakota, east central South Dakota, south central South Dakota, and southeast South Dakota. For today and tonight, no hazardous weather is expected at this time. For Thursday through Tuesday, thunderstorm risks return late Thursday into Friday. While the risk for severe weather remains low, areas along or north of Interstate 90 have increased risks for excessive rainfall. Spotter activation is not expected at this time. Your National Weather Service forecast for Siouxland. Tonight, cloudy. A chance of showers this evening, then a chance of sprinkles after midnight. Patchy fog after midnight. Near steady temperature in the lower 60s. Southeast winds around 5 miles an hour this evening, becoming light and variable. Chance of rain 40%. Thursday, patchy fog in the morning. Mostly cloudy with a slight chance of showers in the morning, then partly sunny in the afternoon. Humid with highs in the lower 70s. North winds around 5 miles an hour, becoming northeast around 5 miles an hour in the afternoon. Chance of rain 20%. Thursday night, mostly cloudy. A slight chance of showers and thunderstorms in the evening, then showers likely with a chance of thunderstorms after midnight. Humid with lows in the mid-60s. East winds 10 to 15 miles an hour. Chance of rain 60%. Friday, mostly cloudy with a chance of showers and thunderstorms in the morning, then mostly sunny with a slight chance of showers and thunderstorms in the afternoon. Warmer with highs in the mid-80s. Southeast winds 10 to 15 miles an hour, becoming south in the afternoon. Gusts up to 30 miles an hour. Chance of rain 40%. Friday night, becoming mostly cloudy after midnight. A chance of thunderstorms. Showers likely, mainly in the evening. Humid with lows in the mid-60s. Southwest winds 10 to 15 miles an hour with gusts up to 25 miles an hour, becoming northwest around 5 miles an hour after midnight. Chance of rain 60%. Saturday, mostly cloudy. Not as warm with highs in the lower 70s. Saturday night, mostly cloudy. Lows in the upper 50s. Sunday, cloudy with a chance of showers. Highs in the mid-60s. Chance of rain 30%. Sunday night, mostly cloudy. A chance of showers after midnight. Lows in the mid-50s. Chance of rain 40%. Monday, mostly cloudy. A chance of showers in the morning. Highs in the mid-60s. Chance of rain 40%. Monday night, mostly cloudy.

lows in the mid-50s. Tuesday, partly sunny. Highs in the upper 60s. Tuesday night, partly cloudy. Lows in the mid-50s. Wednesday, partly sunny. Highs around 70. At 6 p.m., in Sioux City, the temperature was 66 and the dew point 63. The relative humidity was 90%. Wind was calm. The pressure was 30.18 inches and steady. Elsewhere in northwest Iowa, Morris was cloudy and 64. Sheldon was cloudy and 68. Cherokee had light rain and 68. Spencer was cloudy and 70. Storm Lake was cloudy and 68. Other conditions across the northern plains, farther east in Iowa, it was cloudy, and temperatures were between 67 and 71 degrees. In eastern Nebraska, rain was falling, with a temperature of 71 at Omaha, and 63 at Norfolk. At Lincoln, it was cloudy, with a temperature of 71. In eastern South Dakota, it was cloudy, and temperatures were between 63 and 68 degrees. And in southern Minnesota, temperatures were between 69 and 73 degrees. At Rochester, it was mostly sunny. It was partly sunny at Mankato and Minneapolis. It was cloudy at Worthington and Marshall. Once again, at 6 p.m. Sioux City had a temperature of 66. The Sioux City, Iowa climate summary for this evening, as of 4 p.m., September 16, 2026. Today's high temperature was 69 degrees. The normal high is 77. Today's low temperature was 57 degrees. The normal low is 51. 0.02 inches of precipitation fell today, which brings the monthly total to 1.61 inches. This is 0.04 inches above the normal amount of 1.57 inches for September. The total precipitation for the year now stands at 18.56 inches, which is 4.98 inches below normal. There were 2 heating degree days today, which is 2 below normal. The yearly total since July 1st is 11, which is 43 below normal. There were no cooling degree days today, which is 3 below normal. The yearly total since January 1st is 1,117, which is 287 above normal. The normal high temperature for tomorrow is 77 degrees, and the normal low is 51. The record high for tomorrow is 103, which occurred in 1895, and the record low is 33, which occurred in 1980. Sunset tonight is at 7:33 p.m. Sunrise tomorrow is at 7:08 a.m. The current time is 6:39 p.m. Central Daylight Time. Operating on a frequency of 162.475 MHz, this is NOAA Weather Radio Station WXL62, broadcasting from a transmitter near Lawton, Iowa. Our program originates from the National Weather Service in Sioux Falls and serves Sioux City and the surrounding Siouxland area. This hazardous weather outlook is for northwest Iowa, west central Iowa, southwest Minnesota, northeast Nebraska, central South Dakota, east central South Dakota, south central South Dakota, and southeast South Dakota. For today and tonight, no hazardous weather is expected at this time. For Thursday through Tuesday, thunderstorm risks return late Thursday into Friday. While the risk for severe weather remains low, areas along or north of Interstate 90 have increased risks for excessive rainfall. Spotter activation is not expected at this time. Your National Weather Service forecast for Siouxland. Tonight, cloudy. A chance of showers this evening, then a chance of sprinkles after midnight. Patchy fog after midnight. Near steady temperature in the lower 60s. Southeast winds around 5 miles an hour this evening, becoming light and variable. Chance of rain 40%. Thursday, patchy fog in the morning. Mostly cloudy with a slight chance of showers in the morning, then partly sunny in the afternoon. Humid with highs in the lower 70s. North winds around 5 miles an hour, becoming northeast around 5 miles an hour in the afternoon. Chance of rain 20%. Thursday night, mostly cloudy. A slight chance of showers and thunderstorms in the evening, then showers likely with a chance of thunderstorms.

after midnight. Humid with lows in the mid-60s. East winds 10 to 15 miles an hour. Chance of rain 60%. Friday, mostly cloudy with a chance of showers and thunderstorms in the morning, then mostly sunny with a slight chance of showers and thunderstorms in the afternoon. Warmer with highs in the mid-80s. Southeast winds 10 to 15 miles an hour, becoming south in the afternoon. Gusts up to 30 miles an hour. Chance of rain 40%. Friday night, becoming mostly cloudy after midnight. A chance of thunderstorms. Showers likely, mainly in the evening. Humid with lows in the mid-60s. Southwest winds 10 to 15 miles an hour with gusts up to 25 miles an hour, becoming northwest around 5 miles an hour after midnight. Chance of rain 60%. Saturday, mostly cloudy. Not as warm with highs in the lower 70s. Saturday night, mostly cloudy. Lows in the upper 50s. Sunday, cloudy with a chance of showers. Highs in the mid-60s. Chance of rain 30%. Sunday night, mostly cloudy. A chance of showers after midnight. Lows in the mid-50s. Chance of rain 40%. Monday, mostly cloudy. A chance of showers in the morning. Highs in the mid-60s. Chance of rain 40%. Monday night, mostly cloudy. Lows in the mid-50s. Tuesday, partly sunny. Highs in the upper 60s. Tuesday night, partly cloudy. Lows in the mid-50s. Wednesday, partly sunny. Highs around 70. At 6 p.m., in Sioux City, the temperature was 66, and the dew point 63. The relative humidity was 90%. Wind was calm. The pressure was 30.18 inches and steady. Elsewhere in northwest Iowa, Morris was cloudy and 64. Sheldon was cloudy and 68. Cherokee had light rain and 68. Spencer was cloudy and 70. Storm Lake was cloudy and 68. Other conditions across the northern plains, farther east in Iowa, it was cloudy, and temperatures were between 67 and 71 degrees. In eastern Nebraska, rain was falling, with a temperature of 71 at Omaha, and 63 at Norfolk. At Lincoln, it was cloudy, with a temperature of 71. In eastern South Dakota, it was cloudy, and temperatures were between 63 and 68 degrees. And in southern Minnesota, temperatures were between 69 and 73 degrees. At Rochester, it was mostly sunny. It was partly sunny at Mankato and Minneapolis. It was cloudy at Worthington and Marshall. Once again, at 6 p.m. Sioux City had a temperature of 66. The Sioux City, Iowa climate summary for this evening, as of 4 p.m., September 16, 2026. Today's high temperature was 69 degrees. The normal high is 77. Today's low temperature was 57 degrees. The normal low is 51. 0.02 inches of precipitation fell today, which brings the monthly total to 1.61 inches. This is 0.04 inches above the normal amount of 1.57 inches for September. The total precipitation for the year now stands at 18.56 inches, which is 4.98 inches below normal. There were two heating degree days today, which is 2 below normal. The yearly total since July 1st is 11, which is 43 below normal. There were no cooling degree days today, which is 3 below normal. The yearly total since January 1st is 1,117, which is 287 above normal. The normal high temperature for tomorrow is 77 degrees, and the normal low is 51. The record high for tomorrow is 103, which occurred in 1895, and the record low is 33, which occurred in 1980. Sunset tonight is at 7:33 p.m. Sunrise tomorrow is at 7:08 a.m. The current time is 6:46 p.m. Central Daylight Time. 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

another service in Sioux Falls and serves Sioux City and the surrounding Siouxland area. This hazardous weather outlook is for northwest Iowa, west central Iowa, southwest Minnesota, northeast Nebraska, central South Dakota, east central South Dakota, south central South Dakota, and southeast South Dakota. For today and tonight, no hazardous weather is expected at this time. For Thursday through Tuesday, thunderstorm risks return late Thursday into Friday. While the risk for severe weather remains low, areas along or north of Interstate 90 have increased risks for excessive rainfall. Spotter activation is not expected at this time. Your National Weather Service forecast for Siouxland. Tonight, cloudy. A chance of showers this evening, then a chance of sprinkles after midnight. Patchy fog after midnight. Near steady temperature in the lower 60s. Southeast winds around 5 miles an hour this evening, becoming light and variable. Chance of rain 40%. Thursday, patchy fog in the morning. Mostly cloudy with a slight chance of showers in the morning, then partly sunny in the afternoon. Humid with highs in the lower 70s. North winds around 5 miles an hour, becoming northeast around 5 miles an hour in the afternoon. Chance of rain 20%. Thursday night, mostly cloudy. A slight chance of showers and thunderstorms in the evening, then showers likely with a chance of thunderstorms after midnight. Humid with lows in the mid-60s. East winds 10 to 15 miles an hour. Chance of rain 60%. Friday, mostly cloudy with a chance of showers and thunderstorms in the morning, then mostly sunny with a slight chance of showers and thunderstorms in the afternoon. Warmer with highs in the mid-80s. Southeast winds 10 to 15 miles an hour, becoming south in the afternoon. Gusts up to 30 miles an hour. Chance of rain 40%. Friday night, becoming mostly cloudy after midnight. A chance of thunderstorms. Showers likely, mainly in the evening. Humid with lows in the mid-60s. Southwest winds 10 to 15 miles an hour with gusts up to 25 miles an hour, becoming northwest around 5 miles an hour after midnight. Chance of rain 60%. Saturday, mostly cloudy. Not as warm with highs in the lower 70s. Saturday night, mostly cloudy. Lows in the upper 50s. Sunday, cloudy with a chance of showers. Highs in the mid-60s. Chance of rain 30%. Sunday night, mostly cloudy. A chance of showers after midnight. Lows in the mid-50s. Chance of rain 40%. Monday, mostly cloudy. A chance of showers in the morning. Highs in the mid-60s. Chance of rain 40%. Monday night, mostly cloudy. Lows in the mid-50s. Tuesday, partly sunny. Highs in the upper 60s. Tuesday night, partly cloudy. Lows in the mid-50s. Wednesday, partly sunny. Highs around 70. At 6 p.m., in Sioux City, the temperature was 66, and the dew point 63. The relative humidity was 90%. Wind was calm. The pressure was 30.18 inches and steady. Elsewhere in northwest Iowa, Morris was cloudy and 64. Sheldon was cloudy and 68. Cherokee had light rain and 68. Spencer was cloudy and 70. Storm Lake was cloudy and 68. Other conditions across the northern plains, farther east in Iowa, it was cloudy, and temperatures were between 67 and 71 degrees. In eastern Nebraska, rain was falling, with a temperature of 71 at Omaha, and 63 at Norfolk. At Lincoln, it was cloudy, with a temperature of 71. In eastern South Dakota, it was cloudy, and temperatures were between 63 and 68 degrees. And in southern Minnesota, temperatures were between 69 and 73 degrees. At Rochester, it was mostly sunny. It was partly sunny at Mankato and Minneapolis. It was cloudy at Worthington and Marshall. Once again, at 6 p.m. Sioux City had a temperature of 66. The Sioux City, Iowa climate summary for this evening, as of 4 p.m., September 16, 2026.
day's high temperature was 69 degrees. The normal high is 77. Today's low temperature was 57 degrees. The normal low is 51. 0.02 inches of precipitation fell today, which brings the monthly total to 1.61 inches. This is 0.04 inches above the normal amount of 1.57 inches for September. The total precipitation for the year now stands at 18.56 inches, which is 4.98 inches below normal. There were two heating degree days today, which is two below normal. The yearly total since July 1st is 11, which is 43 below normal. There were no cooling degree days today, which is 3 below normal. The yearly total since January 1st is 1,117, which is 287 above normal. The normal high temperature for tomorrow is 77 degrees, and the normal low is 51. The record high for tomorrow is 103, which occurred in 1895, and the record low is 33, which occurred in 1980. Sunset tonight is at 7:33 p.m. Sunrise tomorrow is at 7:08 a.m. The current time is 6:53 p.m. Central Daylight Time. Operating on a frequency of 162.475 MHz, this is NOAA Weather Radio Station WXL62, broadcasting from a transmitter near Lawton, Iowa. Our program originates from the National Weather Service in Sioux Falls and serves Sioux City and the surrounding Siouxland area. This hazardous weather outlook is for northwest Iowa, west central Iowa, southwest Minnesota, northeast Nebraska, central South Dakota, east central South Dakota, south central South Dakota, and southeast South Dakota. For today and tonight, no hazardous weather is expected at this time. For Thursday through Tuesday, thunderstorm risks return late Thursday into Friday. While the risk for severe weather remains low, areas along or north of Interstate 90 have increased risks for excessive rainfall. Spotter activation is not expected at this time. Your National Weather Service forecast for Siouxland. Tonight, cloudy. A chance of showers this evening, then a chance of sprinkles after midnight. Patchy fog after midnight. Near steady temperature in the lower 60s. Southeast winds around 5 miles an hour this evening, becoming light and variable. Chance of rain 40%. Thursday, patchy fog in the morning. Mostly cloudy with a slight chance of showers in the morning, then partly sunny in the afternoon. Humid with highs in the lower 70s. North winds around 5 miles an hour, becoming northeast around 5 miles an hour in the afternoon. Chance of rain 20%. Thursday night, mostly cloudy. A slight chance of showers and thunderstorms in the evening, then showers likely with a chance of thunderstorms after midnight. Humid with lows in the mid-60s. East winds 10 to 15 miles an hour. Chance of rain 60%. Friday, mostly cloudy with a chance of showers and thunderstorms in the morning, then mostly sunny with a slight chance of showers and thunderstorms in the afternoon. Warmer with highs in the mid-80s. Southeast winds 10 to 15 miles an hour, becoming south in the afternoon. Gusts up to 30 miles an hour. Chance of rain 40%. Friday night, becoming mostly cloudy after midnight. A chance of thunderstorms. Showers likely, mainly in the evening. Humid with lows in the mid-60s. Southwest winds 10 to 15 miles an hour with gusts up to 25 miles an hour, becoming northwest around 5 miles an hour after midnight. Chance of rain 60%. Saturday, mostly cloudy. Not as warm with highs in the lower 70s. Saturday night, mostly cloudy. Lows in the upper 50s. Sunday, cloudy with a chance of showers. Highs in the mid-60s. Chance of rain 30%. Sunday night, mostly cloudy. A chance of showers after midnight. Lows in the mid-50s. Chance of rain 40%. Monday, mostly cloudy. A chance of showers in the morning. Highs in the mid-60s. Chance of rain 40%. Monday night, mostly cloudy. Lows in the mid-50s. Tuesday, partly sunny. Highs in the upper 60s.

Tuesday night, partly cloudy. Lows in the mid-50s. Wednesday, partly sunny. Highs around 70. At 6 p.m., in Sioux City, the temperature was 66 and the dew point 63. The relative humidity was 90%. Wind was calm. The pressure was 30.18 inches and steady. Elsewhere in northwest Iowa, Morris was cloudy and 64. Sheldon was cloudy and 68. Cherokee had light rain and 68. Spencer was cloudy and 70. Storm Lake was cloudy and 68. Other conditions across the northern plains, farther east in Iowa, it was cloudy, and temperatures were between 67 and 71 degrees. In eastern Nebraska, rain was falling, with a temperature of 71 at Omaha and 63 at Norfolk. At Lincoln, it was cloudy, with a temperature of 71. In eastern South Dakota, it was cloudy, and temperatures were between 63 and 68 degrees. And in southern Minnesota, temperatures were between 69 and 73 degrees. At Rochester, it was mostly sunny. It was partly sunny at Mankato and Minneapolis. It was cloudy at Worthington and Marshall. Once again, at 6 p.m., Sioux City had a temperature of 66. The Sioux City, Iowa climate summary for this evening, as of 4 p.m., September 16, 2026. Today's high temperature was 69 degrees. The normal high is 77. Today's low temperature was 57 degrees. The normal low is 51. 0.02 inches of precipitation fell today, which brings the monthly total to 1.61 inches. This is 0.04 inches above the normal amount of 1.57 inches for September. The total precipitation for the year now stands at 18.56 inches, which is 4.98 inches below normal. There were 2 heating degree days today, which is 2 below normal. The yearly total since July 1st is 11, which is 43 below normal. There were no cooling degree days today, which is 3 below normal. The yearly total since January 1st is 1,117, which is 287 above normal. The normal high temperature for tomorrow is 77 degrees, and the normal low is 51. The record high for tomorrow is 103, which occurred in 1895, and the record low is 33, which occurred in 1980. Sunset tonight is at 7:33 p.m. Sunrise tomorrow is at 7:08 a.m. The current time is 6:59 p.m. Central Daylight Time. Operating on a frequency of 162.475 MHz, this is NOAA Weather Radio Station WXL62, broadcasting from a transmitter near Lawton, Iowa. Our program originates from the National Weather Service in Sioux Falls and serves Sioux City and the surrounding Siouxland area. This hazardous weather outlook is for northwest Iowa, west central Iowa, southwest Minnesota, northeast Nebraska, central South Dakota, east central South Dakota, south central South Dakota, and southeast South Dakota. For today and tonight, no hazardous weather is expected at this time. For Thursday through Tuesday, thunderstorm risks return late Thursday into Friday. While the risk for severe weather remains low, areas along or north of Interstate 90 have increased risks for excessive rainfall. Spotter activation is not expected at this time. Your National Weather Service forecast for Siouxland. Tonight, cloudy. A chance of showers this evening, then a chance of sprinkles after midnight. Patchy fog after midnight. Near steady temperature in the lower 60s. Southeast winds around 5 miles an hour this evening, becoming light and variable. Chance of rain 40%. Thursday, patchy fog in the morning. Mostly cloudy with a slight chance of showers in the morning, then partly sunny in the afternoon. Humid with highs in the lower 70s. North winds around 5 miles an hour, becoming northeast around 5 miles an hour in the afternoon. Chance of rain 20%. Thursday night, mostly cloudy. A slight chance of showers and thunderstorms in the evening, then showers likely with a chance of thunderstorms after midnight. Humid with lows in the mid-60s. East winds 10 to 15 miles an hour,